temperature of 71 at Williston and 77 at Grand Forks. In northern South Dakota, skies ranged from mostly sunny to partly sunny. It was 77 at Mobridge and 72 at Aberdeen. In eastern Montana, skies ranged from partly sunny to cloudy. It was 74 at Miles City, 74 at Glendive, and 76 at Sydney. Once again, at Bismarck, the temperature was 76 degrees under mostly sunny skies. The regional weather forecast from your National Weather Service office in Bismarck. Temperatures will remain below average through the remainder of the work week with highs mainly in the 70s to low 80s and lows in the 40s and 50s. Isolated to scattered showers and thunderstorms are possible tonight and Friday before increasing in coverage this weekend, with strong to severe thunderstorms possible across the region Saturday and Sunday. Windy conditions are also expected Friday and Saturday. Temperatures cool down the first few days of next work week before a warming trend is favored to start the month of July. Here is the forecast for the Bismarck, Minden listening area. Rest of today, partly sunny. Highs in the upper 70s. Southeast winds around 15 miles per hour. Tonight, mostly cloudy. A chance of showers after midnight. Lows in the mid-50s. East winds 5 to 15 miles per hour. Chance of rain 50%. Friday, cloudy with showers likely in the morning, then partly sunny in the afternoon. Highs in the upper 70s. Southeast winds 5 to 15 miles per hour, increasing to 15 to 20 miles per hour in the afternoon. Chance of rain 60%. Friday night, partly cloudy. A chance of showers and a slight chance of thunderstorms after midnight. Lows in the lower 60s. Southeast winds 15 to 20 miles per hour with gusts up to 30 miles per hour. Chance of rain 30%. Saturday, partly sunny. A chance of showers in the morning, then showers likely and a chance of thunderstorms in the afternoon. Highs in the lower 80s. Southeast winds 20 to 25 miles per hour with gusts up to 40 miles per hour. Chance of rain 60%. Saturday night, mostly cloudy. Showers and a chance of thunderstorms in the evening, then a chance of showers and a slight chance of thunderstorms after midnight. Lows in the lower 60s. Sunday, partly sunny in the morning, then clearing. A chance of showers and a slight chance of thunderstorms. Highs in the mid-80s. Chance of rain 40%. Sunday night, clear in the evening, then partly cloudy with a chance of showers and thunderstorms after midnight. Lows around 60. Chance of rain 50%. Monday, mostly sunny. A chance of showers and thunderstorms in the morning, then a slight chance of showers and thunderstorms in the afternoon. Highs in the lower 80s. Chance of rain 50%. Monday night, mostly clear. Lows in the mid-50s. Tuesday, sunny. Highs in the mid-80s. Tuesday night, mostly clear. Lows in the upper 50s. Wednesday, sunny. A slight chance of showers and thunderstorms in the afternoon. Highs in the upper 80s. Chance of rain 20%. For Western Lake Sakakawea, tonight, southeast winds 10 to 20 miles per hour. Mostly cloudy. Lows in the mid-50s. Friday, windy. Southeast winds 10 to 20 miles per hour, increasing to 20 to 30 miles per hour in the late morning and afternoon. Chance of showers in the morning. Mostly cloudy. Highs in the mid-70s. For Eastern Lake Sakakawea, tonight, southeast winds 10 to 20 miles per hour. Mostly cloudy. Lows in the mid-50s. Friday, windy. Southeast winds 20 to 30 miles per hour. Showers likely. Mostly cloudy. Highs in the mid-70s. For Northern Lake Oahe, tonight, southeast winds 10 to 15 miles per hour. Mostly cloudy. Lows in the mid-50s. Friday, breezy. Southeast winds 10 to 20 miles per hour, increasing to 20 to 25 miles per hour in the afternoon. Showers likely in the morning. Mostly cloudy. Highs in the upper 70s. Here are the weather conditions at 7 p.m. Central Daylight Time. Bismarck, mostly sunny. Temperature 76 degrees, relative humidity 37%. Wind southeast at 7.

miles an hour. Pressure 29.97 inches and falling. Mendan, mostly sunny. 73 degrees, relative humidity 56%. Wind east at 13 miles an hour. Hazen, mostly sunny. 73 degrees, relative humidity 33%. Wind southeast at 9 miles an hour. Harvey, mostly sunny. 73 degrees, relative humidity 49%. Wind east at 12 miles an hour. Minot, partly sunny. 75 degrees, relative humidity 43%. Wind southeast at 10 miles an hour. Dickinson, partly sunny. 71 degrees, relative humidity 37%. Wind southeast at 14 miles an hour, gusting to 23. Elsewhere around North Dakota, it was 72 at Garrison. It was sunny, with a temperature of 74 at Jamestown and 74 at Fargo. At Devil's Lake, it was mostly sunny, with a temperature of 74. It was partly sunny, with a temperature of 71 at Williston and 77 at Grand Forks. In northern South Dakota, skies ranged from mostly sunny to partly sunny. It was 77 at Mobridge and 72 at Aberdeen. In eastern Montana, skies ranged from partly sunny to cloudy. It was 74 at Miles City, 74 at Glendive, and 76 at Sydney. Once again, at Bismarck, the temperature was 76 degrees under mostly sunny skies. Here are the weather conditions at 7 p.m. Central Daylight Time. Bismarck, mostly sunny. Temperature 76 degrees, relative humidity 37%. Wind southeast at 7 miles an hour. Pressure 29.97 inches and falling. Mendham, mostly sunny. 73 degrees, relative humidity 56%. Wind east at 13 miles an hour. Hazen, partly sunny. 73 degrees, relative humidity 33%. Wind southeast at 9 miles an hour. Harvey, mostly sunny. 73 degrees, relative humidity 49%. Wind east at 12 miles an hour. Minot, partly sunny. 75 degrees, relative humidity 43%. Wind southeast at 10 miles an hour. Dickinson, cloudy. 71 degrees, relative humidity 37%. Wind southeast at 14 miles an hour, gusting to 23. Elsewhere around North Dakota, it was 72 at Garrison. It was sunny, with a temperature of 74 at Jamestown and 74 at Fargo. At Devil's Lake, it was mostly sunny, with a temperature of 74. It was partly sunny, with a temperature of 71 at Williston and 77 at Grand Forks. In northern South Dakota, it was mostly sunny. It was 77 at Mobridge and 72 at Aberdeen. In eastern Montana, skies ranged from partly sunny to cloudy. It was 74 at Miles City, 74 at Glendive, and 76 at Sydney. Once again, at Bismarck, the temperature was 76 degrees under mostly sunny skies. The regional weather forecast from your National Weather Service office in Bismarck. Temperatures will remain below average through the remainder of the work week with highs mainly in the 70s to low 80s and lows in the 40s and 50s. Isolated to scattered showers and thunderstorms are possible tonight and Friday before increasing in coverage this weekend, with strong to severe thunderstorms possible across the region Saturday and Sunday. Windy conditions are also expected Friday and Saturday. Temperatures cool down the first few days of next work week before a warming trend is favored to start the month of July. Here is the forecast for the Bismarck Mendon listening area. Rest of today, partly sunny. Highs in the upper 70s. Southeast winds around 15 miles per hour. Tonight, mostly cloudy. A chance of showers after midnight. Lows in the mid-50s. East winds 5 to 15 miles per hour. Chance of rain 50%. Friday, cloudy with showers likely in the morning, then partly sunny in the afternoon. Highs in the upper 70s. Southeast winds 5 to 15 miles per hour, increasing to 15 to 20 miles per hour in the afternoon. Chance of rain 60%. Friday night, partly cloudy. A chance of showers and a slight chance of thunderstorms after midnight. Lows in the lower 60s. Southeast winds 15 to 20 miles per hour.

hour with gusts up to 30 miles per hour. Chance of rain 30%. Saturday, partly sunny. A chance of showers in the morning, then showers likely and a chance of thunderstorms in the afternoon. Highs in the lower 80s. Southeast winds 20 to 25 miles per hour with gusts up to 40 miles per hour. Chance of rain 60%. Saturday night, mostly cloudy. Showers and a chance of thunderstorms in the evening, then a chance of showers and a slight chance of thunderstorms after midnight. Lows in the lower 60s. Sunday, partly sunny in the morning, then clearing. A chance of showers and a slight chance of thunderstorms. Highs in the mid-80s. Chance of rain 40%. Sunday night, clear in the evening, then partly cloudy with a chance of showers and thunderstorms after midnight. Lows around 60. Chance of rain 50%. Monday, mostly sunny. A chance of showers and thunderstorms in the morning, then a slight chance of showers and thunderstorms in the afternoon. Highs in the lower 80s. Chance of rain 50%. Monday night, mostly clear. Lows in the mid-50s. Tuesday, sunny. Highs in the mid-80s. Tuesday night, mostly clear. Lows in the upper 50s. Wednesday, sunny. A slight chance of showers and thunderstorms in the afternoon. Highs in the upper 80s. Chance of rain 20%. For Western Lake Sakakawea, tonight, southeast winds 10 to 20 miles per hour. Mostly cloudy. Lows in the mid-50s. Friday, windy. Southeast winds 10 to 20 miles per hour, increasing to 20 to 30 miles per hour in the late morning and afternoon. Chance of showers in the morning. Mostly cloudy. Highs in the mid-70s. For Eastern Lake Sakakawea, tonight, southeast winds 10 to 20 miles per hour. Mostly cloudy. Lows in the mid-50s. Friday, windy. Southeast winds 20 to 30 miles per hour. Showers likely. Mostly cloudy. Highs in the mid-70s. For Northern Lake Oahe, tonight, southeast winds 10 to 15 miles per hour. Mostly cloudy. Lows in the mid-50s. Friday, breezy. Southeast winds 10 to 20 miles per hour, increasing to 20 to 25 miles per hour in the afternoon. Showers likely in the morning. Mostly cloudy. Highs in the upper 70s. Here are the weather conditions at 7 p.m. Central Daylight Time. Bismarck, mostly sunny. Temperature 76 degrees, relative humidity 37%. Wind southeast at 7 miles an hour. Pressure 29.97 inches and falling. Mendan, mostly sunny. 73 degrees, relative humidity 56%. Wind east at 13 miles an hour. Hazen, partly sunny. 73 degrees, relative humidity 33%. Wind southeast at 9 miles an hour. Harvey, mostly sunny. 73 degrees, relative humidity 49%. Wind east at 12 miles an hour. Minot, partly sunny. 75 degrees, relative humidity 43%. Wind southeast at 10 miles an hour. Dickinson, cloudy. 71 degrees, relative humidity 37%. Wind southeast at 14 miles an hour, gusting to 23. Elsewhere around North Dakota, it was 72 at Garrison. It was sunny, with a temperature of 74 at Jamestown and 74 at Fargo. At Devil's Lake, it was mostly sunny, with a temperature of 74. It was partly sunny, with a temperature of 71 at Williston and 77 at Grand Forks. In northern South Dakota, it was mostly sunny. It was 77 at Mobridge and 72 at Aberdeen. In eastern Montana, skies ranged from partly sunny to cloudy. It was 74 at Miles City, 74 at Glendive, and 76 at Sydney. Once again, at Bismarck, the temperature was 76 degrees under mostly sunny skies. The regional weather forecast from your National Weather Service office in Bismarck. Temperatures will remain below average through the remainder of the work week, with highs mainly in the 70s to low 80s and lows in the 40s and 50s. Isolated to scattered showers and thunderstorms are possible tonight and Friday before increasing in coverage this weekend, with strong to severe thunderstorms possible.

possible across the region Saturday and Sunday. Windy conditions are also expected Friday and Saturday. Temperatures cool down the first few days of next work week before a warming trend is favored to start the month of July. Here is the forecast for the Bismarck Mend and listening area. Rest of today, partly sunny. Highs in the upper 70s. Southeast winds around 15 miles per hour. Tonight, mostly cloudy. A chance of showers after midnight. Lows in the mid-50s. East winds 5 to 15 miles per hour. Chance of rain 50%. Friday, cloudy with showers likely in the morning, then partly sunny in the afternoon. Highs in the upper 70s. Southeast winds 5 to 15 miles per hour, increasing to 15 to 20 miles per hour in the afternoon. Chance of rain 60%. Friday night, partly cloudy. A chance of showers and a slight chance of thunderstorms after midnight. Lows in the lower 60s. Southeast winds 15 to 20 miles per hour with gusts up to 30 miles per hour. Chance of rain 30%. Saturday, partly sunny. A chance of showers in the morning, then showers likely and a chance of thunderstorms in the afternoon. Highs in the lower 80s. Southeast winds 20 to 25 miles per hour with gusts up to 40 miles per hour. Chance of rain 60%. Saturday night, mostly cloudy. Showers and a chance of thunderstorms in the evening, then a chance of showers and a slight chance of thunderstorms after midnight. Lows in the lower 60s. Sunday, partly sunny in the morning, then clearing. A chance of showers and a slight chance of thunderstorms. Highs in the mid-80s. Chance of rain 40%. Sunday night, clear in the evening, then partly cloudy with a chance of showers and thunderstorms after midnight. Lows around 60. Chance of rain 50%. Monday, mostly sunny. A chance of showers and thunderstorms in the morning, then a slight chance of showers and thunderstorms in the afternoon. Highs in the lower 80s. Chance of rain 50%. Monday night, mostly clear. Lows in the mid-50s. Tuesday, sunny. Highs in the mid-80s. Tuesday night, mostly clear. Lows in the upper 50s. Wednesday, sunny. A slight chance of showers and thunderstorms in the afternoon. Highs in the upper 80s. Chance of rain 20%. For Western Lake Sakakawea, tonight, southeast winds 10 to 20 miles per hour. Mostly cloudy. Lows in the mid-50s. Friday, windy. Southeast winds 10 to 20 miles per hour, increasing to 20 to 30 miles per hour in the late morning and afternoon. Chance of showers in the morning. Mostly cloudy. Highs in the mid-70s. For Eastern Lake Sakakawea, tonight, southeast winds 10 to 20 miles per hour. Mostly cloudy. Lows in the mid-50s. Friday, windy. Southeast winds 20 to 30 miles per hour. Showers likely. Mostly cloudy. Highs in the mid-70s. For Northern Lake Oahe, tonight, southeast winds 10 to 15 miles per hour. Mostly cloudy. Lows in the mid-50s. Friday, breezy. Southeast winds 10 to 20 miles per hour, increasing to 20 to 25 miles per hour in the afternoon. Showers likely in the morning. Mostly cloudy. Highs in the upper 70s. Here are the weather conditions at 7 p.m. Central Daylight Time. Bismarck, mostly sunny. Temperature 76 degrees, relative humidity 37%. Wind southeast at 7 miles an hour. Pressure 29.97 inches and falling. Mendham, mostly sunny. 73 degrees, relative humidity 56%. Wind east at 13 miles an hour. Hazen, partly sunny. 73 degrees, relative humidity 33%. Wind southeast at 9 miles an hour. Harvey, mostly sunny. 73 degrees, relative humidity 49%. Wind east at 12 miles an hour. Minot, partly sunny. 75 degrees, relative humidity 43%. Wind southeast at 10 miles an hour. Dickinson, cloudy. 71 degrees, relative humidity 37%. Wind southeast at 14 miles an hour, gusting to 23.

around North Dakota. It was 72 at Garrison. It was sunny, with a temperature of 74 at Jamestown and 74 at Fargo. At Devil's Lake, it was mostly sunny, with a temperature of 74. It was partly sunny, with a temperature of 71 at Williston and 77 at Grand Forks. In northern South Dakota, it was mostly sunny. It was 77 at Mobridge and 72 at Aberdeen. In eastern Montana, skies ranged from partly sunny to cloudy. It was 74 at Miles City, 74 at Glendive, and 76 at Sydney. Once again, at Bismarck, the temperature was 76 degrees under mostly sunny skies. The regional weather forecast from your National Weather Service office in Bismarck. Temperatures will remain below average through the remainder of the work week, with highs mainly in the 70s to low 80s, and lows in the 40s and 50s. Isolated to scattered showers and thunderstorms are possible tonight and Friday before increasing in coverage this weekend, with strong to severe thunderstorms possible across the region Saturday and Sunday. Windy conditions are also expected Friday and Saturday. Temperatures cool down the first few days of next work week before a warming trend is favored to start the month of July. Here is the forecast for the Bismarck, Minden listening area. Rest of today, partly sunny. Highs in the upper 70s. Southeast winds around 15 miles per hour. Tonight, mostly cloudy. A chance of showers after midnight. Lows in the mid-50s. East winds 5 to 15 miles per hour. Chance of rain 50%. Friday, cloudy with showers likely in the morning, then partly sunny in the afternoon. Highs in the upper 70s. Southeast winds 5 to 15 miles per hour, increasing to 15 to 20 miles per hour in the afternoon. Chance of rain 60%. Friday night, partly cloudy. A chance of showers and a slight chance of thunderstorms after midnight. Lows in the lower 60s. Southeast winds 15 to 20 miles per hour with gusts up to 30 miles per hour. Chance of rain 30%. Saturday, partly sunny. A chance of showers in the morning, then showers likely and a chance of thunderstorms in the afternoon. Highs in the lower 80s. Southeast winds 20 to 25 miles per hour with gusts up to 40 miles per hour. Chance of rain 60%. Saturday night, mostly cloudy. Showers and a chance of thunderstorms in the evening, then a chance of showers and a slight chance of thunderstorms after midnight. Lows in the lower 60s. Sunday, partly sunny in the morning, then clearing. A chance of showers and a slight chance of thunderstorms. Highs in the mid-80s. Chance of rain 40%. Sunday night, clear in the evening, then partly cloudy with a chance of showers and thunderstorms after midnight. Lows around 60. Chance of rain 50%. Monday, mostly sunny. A chance of showers and thunderstorms in the morning, then a slight chance of showers and thunderstorms in the afternoon. Highs in the lower 80s. Chance of rain 50%. Monday night, mostly clear. Lows in the mid-50s. Tuesday, sunny. Highs in the mid-80s. Tuesday night, mostly clear. Lows in the upper 50s. Wednesday, sunny. A slight chance of showers and thunderstorms in the afternoon. Highs in the upper 80s. Chance of rain 20%. For Western Lake Sakakawea, tonight, southeast winds 10 to 20 miles per hour. Mostly cloudy. Lows in the mid-50s. Friday, windy. Southeast winds 10 to 20 miles per hour, increasing to 20 to 30 miles per hour in the late morning and afternoon. Chance of showers in the morning. Mostly cloudy. Highs in the mid-70s. For Eastern Lake Sakakawea, tonight, southeast winds 10 to 20 miles per hour. Mostly cloudy. Lows in the mid-50s. Friday, windy. Southeast winds 20 to 30 miles per hour. Showers likely. Mostly cloudy. Highs in the mid-70s. For Northern Lake Oahe, tonight, southeast winds 10 to 15 miles per hour. Mostly cloudy. Lows in the mid-50s. Friday, breezy. Southeast winds 10 to 20 miles per hour, increasing to 20 to 25 miles per hour in the afternoon. Showers likely in the morning. Mostly cloudy. Highs in the upper 70s.
Here are the weather conditions at 7 p.m. Central Daylight Time. Bismarck, mostly sunny. Temperature 76 degrees, relative humidity 37%. Wind southeast at 7 miles an hour. Pressure 29.97 inches and falling. Mendon, mostly sunny. 73 degrees, relative humidity 56%. Wind east at 13 miles an hour. Hazen, partly sunny. 73 degrees, relative humidity 33%. Wind southeast at 9 miles an hour. Harvey, mostly sunny. 73 degrees, relative humidity 49%. Wind east at 12 miles an hour. Minot, partly sunny. 75 degrees, relative humidity 43%. Wind southeast at 10 miles an hour. Dickinson, cloudy. 71 degrees, relative humidity 37%. Wind southeast at 14 miles an hour, gusting to 23. Elsewhere around North Dakota, it was 72 at Garrison. It was sunny, with a temperature of 74 at Jamestown and 74 at Fargo. At Devil's Lake, it was mostly sunny, with a temperature of 74. It was partly sunny, with a temperature of 71 at Williston and 77 at Grand Forks. In northern South Dakota, it was mostly sunny. It was 77 at Mobridge and 72 at Aberdeen. In eastern Montana, skies ranged from partly sunny to cloudy. It was 74 at Miles City, 74 at Glendive, and 76 at Sydney. Once again, at Bismarck, the temperature was 76 degrees under mostly sunny skies. 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Providing weather information 24 hours a day from your National Weather Service office in Bismarck. The regional weather forecast from your National Weather Service office in Bismarck. Temperatures will remain below average through the remainder of the work week with highs mainly in the 70s to low 80s and lows in the 40s and 50s. Isolated to scattered showers and thunderstorms are possible tonight and Friday before increasing in coverage this weekend, with strong to severe thunderstorms possible across the region Saturday and Sunday. Windy conditions are also expected Friday and Saturday. Temperatures cool down the first few days of next work week before a warming trend is favored to start the month of July. Here is the forecast for the Bismarck-Mendon listening area. Rest of today, partly sunny. Highs in the upper 70s. Southeast winds around 15 miles per hour. Tonight, mostly cloudy. A chance of showers after midnight. Lows in the mid-50s. East winds 5 to 15 miles per hour. Chance of rain 50%. Friday, cloudy with showers likely in the morning, then partly sunny in the afternoon. Highs in the upper 70s. Southeast winds 5 to 15 miles per hour, increasing to 15 to 20 miles per hour in the afternoon. Chance of rain 60%. Friday night, partly cloudy. A chance of shower in the afternoon. Chance of rain 60%. Friday night, partly cloudy. A chance of showers and a slight chance of thunderstorms after midnight. Lows in the lower 60s. Southeast winds 15 to 20 miles per hour with gusts up to 30 miles per hour. Chance of rain 30%. Saturday, partly sunny. A chance of showers in the morning, then showers likely and a chance of thunderstorms in the afternoon. Highs in the lower 80s. Southeast winds 20 to 25 miles per hour with gusts up to 40 miles per hour. Chance of rain 60%. Saturday night, mostly cloudy. Showers and a chance of thunderstorms in the evening, then a chance of showers and a slight chance of thunderstorms after midnight. Lows in the lower 60s. Sunday, partly sunny in the morning, then clearing. A chance of showers and a slight chance of thunderstorms. Highs in the mid-80s. Chance of rain 40%. Sunday night, clear in the evening, then partly cloudy with a chance of showers and thunderstorms after midnight. Lows around 60. Chance of rain 50%. Monday, mostly sunny. A chance of showers and thunderstorms in the morning, then a slight chance of showers and thunderstorms in the afternoon. Highs in the lower 80s. Chance of rain 50%. Monday night, mostly clear. Lows in the mid-50s.

Tuesday, sunny. Highs in the mid-80s. Tuesday night, mostly clear. Lows in the upper 50s. Wednesday, sunny. A slight chance of showers and thunderstorms in the afternoon. Highs in the upper 80s. Chance of rain 20%. For Western Lake Sakakawea, tonight, southeast winds 10 to 20 miles per hour. Mostly cloudy. Lows in the mid-50s. Friday, windy. Southeast winds 10 to 20 miles per hour, increasing to 20 to 30 miles per hour in the late morning and afternoon. Chance of showers in the morning. Mostly cloudy. Highs in the mid-70s. For Eastern Lake Sakakawea, tonight, southeast winds 10 to 20 miles per hour. Mostly cloudy. Lows in the mid-50s. Friday, windy. Southeast winds 20 to 30 miles per hour. Showers likely. Mostly cloudy. Highs in the mid-70s. For Northern Lake Oahe, tonight, southeast winds 10 to 15 miles per hour. Mostly cloudy. Lows in the mid-50s. Friday, breezy. Southeast winds 10 to 20 miles per hour, increasing to 20 to 25 miles per hour in the afternoon. Showers likely in the morning. Mostly cloudy. Highs in the upper 70s. Here are the weather conditions at 7 p.m. Central Daylight Time. Bismarck, mostly sunny. Temperature 76 degrees, relative humidity 37%. Wind southeast at 7 miles an hour. Pressure 29.97 inches and falling. Mendham, mostly sunny. 73 degrees, relative humidity 56%. Wind east at 13 miles an hour. Hazen, partly sunny. 73 degrees, relative humidity 33%. Wind southeast at 9 miles an hour. Harvey, mostly sunny. 73 degrees, relative humidity 49%. Wind east at 12 miles an hour. Minot, partly sunny. 75 degrees, relative humidity 43%. Wind southeast at 10 miles an hour. Dickinson, cloudy. 71 degrees, relative humidity 37%. Wind southeast at 14 miles an hour, gusting to 23. Elsewhere around North Dakota, it was 72 at Garrison. It was sunny, with a temperature of 74 at Jamestown and 74 at Fargo. At Devil's Lake, it was mostly sunny, with a temperature of 74. It was partly sunny, with a temperature of 71 at Williston and 77 at Grand Forks. In northern South Dakota, it was mostly sunny. It was 77 at Mobridge and 72 at Aberdeen. In eastern Montana, skies ranged from partly sunny to cloudy. It was 74 at Miles City, 74 at Glendive, and 76 at Sydney. Once again, at Bismarck, the temperature was 76 degrees under mostly sunny skies. The Bismarck, North Dakota climate summary for this evening, as of 5 p.m., June 25, 2026. Today's high temperature of 78 degrees occurred at 4:51 p.m. The record high is 100 degrees, which was set in 1936. Today's low temperature of 48 degrees occurred at 5:18 a.m. The record low is 40 degrees, which was set in 1897. No precipitation fell today, which leaves the monthly total at 1.10 inches. The total precipitation for the year still stands at 5.75 inches. There were two heating degree days today. The yearly total since July 1st is 7,533. There were no cooling degree days today. The yearly total since January 1st is 102. The normal high temperature for tomorrow is 81 degrees, and the normal low is 55. The record high for tomorrow is 98, which occurred in 1961, and the record low is 40, which occurred in 2017. Sunset tonight is at 9:41 p.m. Sunrise tomorrow is at 5:51 a.m. The regional weather forecast from your National Weather Service office in Bismarck. Temperatures will remain below average through the remainder of the work week, with highs mainly in the 70s to low 80s and lows in the 40s and 50s. Isolated to scattered showers and thunderstorms are possible tonight and Friday before increasing in coverage this weekend, with strong to severe thunderstorms possible across the region Saturday and Sunday. Windy conditions are also

Friday night, partly cloudy. A chance of showers and a slight chance of thunderstorms after midnight. Lows in the lower 60s. Southeast winds 15 to 20 miles per hour with gusts up to 30 miles per hour. Chance of rain 30%. Saturday, partly sunny. A chance of showers in the morning, then showers likely and a chance of thunderstorms in the afternoon. Highs in the lower 80s. Southeast winds 20 to 25 miles per hour with gusts up to 40 miles per hour. Chance of rain 60%. Saturday night, mostly cloudy. Showers and a chance of thunderstorms in the evening, then a chance of showers and a slight chance of thunderstorms after midnight. Lows in the lower 60s. Sunday, partly sunny in the morning then clearing. A chance of showers and a slight chance of thunderstorms. Highs in the mid-80s. Chance of rain 40%. Sunday night, clear in the evening, then partly cloudy with a chance of showers and thunderstorms after midnight. Lows around 60. Chance of rain 50%. Monday, mostly sunny. A chance of showers and thunderstorms in the morning, then a slight chance of showers and thunderstorms in the afternoon. Highs in the lower 80s. Chance of rain 50%. Monday night, mostly clear. Lows in the mid-50s. Tuesday, sunny. Highs in the mid-80s. Tuesday night, mostly clear. Lows in the upper 50s. Wednesday, sunny. A slight chance of showers and thunderstorms in the afternoon. Highs in the upper 80s. Chance of rain 20%. For Western Lake Sakakawea, tonight, southeast winds 10 to 20 miles per hour. Mostly cloudy. Lows in the mid-50s. Friday, windy. Southeast winds 10 to 20 miles per hour, increasing to 20 to 30 miles per hour in the late morning and afternoon. Chance of showers in the morning. Mostly cloudy. Highs in the mid-70s. For Eastern Lake Sakakawea, tonight, southeast winds 10 to 20 miles per hour. Mostly cloudy. Lows in the mid-50s. Friday, windy. Southeast winds 20 to 30 miles per hour. Showers likely. Mostly cloudy. Highs in the mid-70s. For Northern Lake Oahe, tonight, southeast winds 10 to 15 miles per hour. Mostly cloudy. Lows in the mid-50s. Friday, breezy. Southeast winds 10 to 20 miles per hour, increasing to 20 to 25 miles per hour in the afternoon. Showers likely in the morning. Mostly cloudy. Highs in the upper 70s. Here are the weather conditions at 7 p.m. Central Daylight Time. Bismarck, mostly sunny. Temperature 76 degrees, relative humidity 37%. Wind southeast at 7 miles an hour. Pressure 29.97 inches and falling. Mendham, mostly sunny. 73 degrees, relative humidity 56%. Wind east at 13 miles an hour. Hazen, partly sunny. 73 degrees, relative humidity 33%. Wind southeast at 9 miles an hour. Harvey, mostly sunny. 73 degrees, relative humidity 49%. Wind east at 12 miles an hour. Minot, partly sunny. 75 degrees, relative humidity 43%. Wind southeast at 10 miles an hour. Dickinson, cloudy. 71 degrees, relative humidity 37%. Wind southeast at 14 miles an hour, gusting to 23. Elsewhere around North Dakota, it was 72 at Garrison. It was sunny, with a temperature of 74 at Jamestown and 74 at Fargo. At Devil's Lake, it was mostly sunny, with a temperature of 74. It was partly sunny, with a temperature of 71 at Williston and 77 at Grand Forks. In northern South Dakota, it was mostly sunny. It was 77 at Mobridge and 72 at Aberdeen. In eastern Montana, skies ranged from partly sunny to cloudy. It was 74 at Miles City, 74 at Glendive, and 76 at Sydney. Once again, at Bismarck, the temperature was 76 degrees under mostly sunny skies. The Bismarck, North Dakota climate summary for this evening, as of 5 p.m., June 25, 2026. Today's high temperature of 78 degrees occurred at 4.

11:51 p.m. The record high is 100 degrees, which was set in 1936. Today's low temperature of 48 degrees occurred at 5:18 a.m. The record low is 40 degrees, which was set in 1897. No precipitation fell today, which leaves the monthly total at 1.10 inches. The total precipitation for the year still stands at 5.75 inches. There were two heating degree days today. The yearly total since July 1st is 7,533. There were no cooling degree days today. The yearly total since January 1st is 102. The normal high temperature for tomorrow is 81 degrees, and the normal low is 55. The record high for tomorrow is 98, which occurred in 1961, and the record low is 40, which occurred in 2017. Sunset tonight is at 9:41 p.m. Sunrise tomorrow is at 5:51 a.m. The regional weather forecast from your National Weather Service office in Bismarck. Temperatures will remain below average through the remainder of the work week, with highs mainly in the 70s to low 80s, and lows in the 40s and 50s. Isolated to scattered showers and thunderstorms are possible tonight and Friday before increasing in coverage this weekend, with strong to severe thunderstorms possible across the region Saturday and Sunday. Windy conditions are also expected Friday and Saturday. Temperatures cool down the first few days of next work week before a warming trend is favored to start the month of July. Here is the forecast for the Bismarck, Minden listening area. Rest of today, partly cloudy. Southeast winds around 5 miles per hour. Tonight, mostly cloudy. A chance of showers after midnight. Lows in the mid-50s. Southeast winds 5 to 10 miles per hour. Chance of rain 50%. Friday, cloudy with showers likely in the morning, then partly sunny in the afternoon. Highs in the upper 70s. Southeast winds 5 to 15 miles per hour, increasing to 15 to 20 miles per hour in the afternoon. Chance of rain 60%. Friday night, partly cloudy. A chance of showers and a slight chance of thunderstorms after midnight. Lows in the lower 60s. Southeast winds 15 to 20 miles per hour with gusts up to 30 miles per hour. Chance of rain 30%. Saturday, partly sunny. A chance of showers in the morning, then showers likely and a chance of thunderstorms in the afternoon. Highs in the lower 80s. Southeast winds 20 to 25 miles per hour with gusts up to 40 miles per hour. Chance of rain 60%. Saturday night, mostly cloudy. Showers and a chance of thunderstorms in the evening, then a chance of showers and a slight chance of thunderstorms after midnight. Lows in the lower 60s. Sunday, partly sunny in the morning, then clearing. A chance of showers and a slight chance of thunderstorms. Highs in the mid-80s. Chance of rain 40%. Sunday night, clear in the evening, then partly cloudy with a chance of showers and thunderstorms after midnight. Lows around 60. Chance of rain 50%. Monday, mostly sunny. A chance of showers and thunderstorms in the morning, then a slight chance of showers and thunderstorms in the afternoon. Highs in the lower 80s. Chance of rain 50%. Monday night, mostly clear. Lows in the mid-50s. Tuesday, sunny. Highs in the mid-80s. Tuesday night, mostly clear. Lows in the upper 50s. Wednesday, sunny. A slight chance of showers and thunderstorms in the afternoon. Highs in the upper 80s. Chance of rain 20%. For Western Lake Sakakawea, tonight, southeast winds 10 to 20 miles per hour. Mostly cloudy. Lows in the mid-50s. Friday, windy. Southeast winds 10 to 20 miles per hour, increasing to 20 to 30 miles per hour in the late morning and afternoon. Chance of showers in the morning. Mostly cloudy. Highs in the mid-70s. For Eastern Lake Sakakawea, tonight, southeast winds 10 to 20 miles per hour. Mostly cloudy. Lows in the mid-50s. Friday, windy. Southeast winds 20 to 30 miles per hour. Showers likely. Mostly cloudy. Highs in the mid-70s. For Northern Lake Oahe, tonight, southeast winds 10 to 15 miles per hour. Mostly cloudy. Lows in the mid-50s.

Okay, breezy. Southeast winds 10 to 20 miles per hour, increasing to 20 to 25 miles per hour in the afternoon. Showers likely in the morning. Mostly cloudy. Highs in the upper 70s. Here are the weather conditions at 7 p.m. Central Daylight Time. Bismarck, mostly sunny. Temperature 76 degrees, relative humidity 37%. Wind southeast at 7 miles an hour. Pressure 29.97 inches and falling. Mendham, mostly sunny. 73 degrees, relative humidity 56%. Wind east at 13 miles an hour. Hazen, partly sunny. 73 degrees, relative humidity 33%. Wind southeast at 9 miles an hour. Harvey, mostly sunny. 73 degrees, relative humidity 49%. Wind east at 12 miles an hour. Minot, partly sunny. 75 degrees, relative humidity 43%. Wind southeast at 10 miles an hour. Dickinson, cloudy. 71 degrees, relative humidity 37%. Wind southeast at 14 miles an hour, gusting to 23. Elsewhere around North Dakota, it was 72 at Garrison. It was sunny, with a temperature of 74 at Jamestown and 74 at Fargo. At Devil's Lake, it was mostly sunny, with a temperature of 74. It was partly sunny, with a temperature of 71 at Williston and 77 at Grand Forks. In northern South Dakota, it was mostly sunny. It was 77 at Mobridge and 72 at Aberdeen. In eastern Montana, skies ranged from partly sunny to cloudy. It was 74 at Miles City, 74 at Glendive, and 76 at Sydney. Once again, at Bismarck, the temperature was 76 degrees under mostly sunny skies. The Bismarck, North Dakota climate summary for this evening, as of 5 p.m., June 25, 2026. Today's high temperature of 78 degrees occurred at 4:51 p.m. The record high is 100 degrees, which was set in 1936. Today's low temperature of 48 degrees occurred at 5:18 a.m. The record low is 40 degrees, which was set in 1897. No precipitation fell today, which leaves the monthly total at 1.10 inches. The total precipitation for the year still stands at 5.75 inches. There were two heating degree days today. The yearly total since July 1st is 7,533. There were no cooling degree days today. The yearly total since January 1st is 102. The normal high temperature for tomorrow is 81 degrees, and the normal low is 55. The record high for tomorrow is 98, which occurred in 1961, and the record low is 40, which occurred in 2017. Sunset tonight is at 9:41 p.m. Sunrise tomorrow is at 5:51 a.m. The regional weather forecast from your National Weather Service office in Bismarck. Temperatures will remain below average through the remainder of the work week, with highs mainly in the 70s to low 80s, and lows in the 40s and 50s. Isolated to scattered showers and thunderstorms are possible tonight and Friday before increasing in coverage this weekend, with strong to severe thunderstorms possible across the region Saturday and Sunday. Windy conditions are also expected Friday and Saturday. Temperatures cool down the first few days of next work week before a warming trend is favored to start the month of July. Here is the forecast for the Bismarck, Minden listening area. Rest of today, partly cloudy. Southeast winds around 5 miles per hour. Tonight, mostly cloudy. A chance of showers after midnight. Lows in the mid-50s. Southeast winds 5 to 10 miles per hour. Chance of rain 50%. Friday, cloudy with showers likely in the morning, then partly sunny in the afternoon. Highs in the upper 70s. Southeast winds 5 to 15 miles per hour, increasing to 15 to 20 miles per hour in the afternoon. Chance of rain 60%. Friday night, partly cloudy. A chance of showers and a slight chance of thunderstorms after midnight. Lows in the lower 60s. Southeast winds 15 to 20 miles per hour with gusts up to 30 miles per hour. Chance of rain 30%. Saturday, partly sunny. A chance of showers in the morning, then showers likely, and a chance of thunderstorms in the afternoon. Highs in the lower 80s.

southeast winds 20 to 25 miles per hour with gusts up to 40 miles per hour. Chance of rain 60%. Saturday night, mostly cloudy. Showers and a chance of thunderstorms in the evening, then a chance of showers and a slight chance of thunderstorms after midnight. Lows in the lower 60s. Sunday, partly sunny in the morning then clearing. A chance of showers and a slight chance of thunderstorms. Highs in the mid-80s. Chance of rain 40%. Sunday night, clear in the evening, then partly cloudy with a chance of showers and thunderstorms after midnight. Lows around 60. Chance of rain 50%. Monday, mostly sunny. A chance of showers and thunderstorms in the morning, then a slight chance of showers and thunderstorms in the afternoon. Highs in the lower 80s. Chance of rain 50%. Monday night, mostly clear. Lows in the mid-50s. Tuesday, sunny. Highs in the mid-80s. Tuesday night, mostly clear. Lows in the upper 50s. Wednesday, sunny. A slight chance of showers and thunderstorms in the afternoon. Highs in the upper 80s. Chance of rain 20%. For Western Lake Sakakawea, tonight, southeast winds 10 to 20 miles per hour. Mostly cloudy. Lows in the mid-50s. Friday, windy. Southeast winds 10 to 20 miles per hour, increasing to 20 to 30 miles per hour in the late morning and afternoon. Chance of showers in the morning. Mostly cloudy. Highs in the mid-70s. For Eastern Lake Sakakawea, tonight, southeast winds 10 to 20 miles per hour. Mostly cloudy. Lows in the mid-50s. Friday, windy. Southeast winds 20 to 30 miles per hour. Showers likely. Mostly cloudy. Highs in the mid-70s. For Northern Lake Oahe, tonight, southeast winds 10 to 15 miles per hour. Mostly cloudy. Lows in the mid-50s. Friday, breezy. Southeast winds 10 to 20 miles per hour, increasing to 20 to 25 miles per hour in the afternoon. Showers likely in the morning. Mostly cloudy. Highs in the upper 70s. Here are the weather conditions at 7 p.m. Central Daylight Time. Bismarck, mostly sunny. Temperature 76 degrees, relative humidity 37%. Wind southeast at 7 miles an hour. Pressure 29.97 inches and falling. Mendham, mostly sunny. 73 degrees, relative humidity 56%. Wind east at 13 miles an hour. Hazen, partly sunny. 73 degrees, relative humidity 33%. Wind southeast at 9 miles an hour. Harvey, mostly sunny. 73 degrees, relative humidity 49%. Wind east at 12 miles an hour. Minot, partly sunny. 75 degrees, relative humidity 43%. Wind southeast at 10 miles an hour. Dickinson, cloudy. 71 degrees, relative humidity 37%. Wind southeast at 14 miles an hour, gusting to 23. Elsewhere around North Dakota, it was 72 at Garrison. It was sunny, with a temperature of 74 at Jamestown and 74 at Fargo. At Devil's Lake, it was mostly sunny, with a temperature of 74. It was partly sunny, with a temperature of 71 at Williston and 77 at Grand Forks. In northern South Dakota, it was mostly sunny. It was 77 at Mobridge and 72 at Aberdeen. In eastern Montana, skies ranged from partly sunny to cloudy. It was 74 at Miles City, 74 at Glendive, and 76 at Sydney. Once again, at Bismarck, the temperature was 76 degrees under mostly sunny skies. The Bismarck, North Dakota climate summary for this evening, as of 5 p.m., June 25, 2026. Today's high temperature of 78 degrees occurred at 4:51 p.m. The record high is 100 degrees, which was set in 1936. Today's low temperature of 48 degrees occurred at 5:18 a.m. The record low is 40 degrees, which was set in 1897. No precipitation fell today, which leaves the monthly total at 1.10 inches. The total precipitation for the year still stands at 5.75 inches. There were two heating degree days today.

The yearly total since July 1st is 7,533. There were no cooling degree days today. The yearly total since January 1st is 102. The normal high temperature for tomorrow is 81 degrees, and the normal low is 55. The record high for tomorrow is 98, which occurred in 1961, and the record low is 40, which occurred in 2017. Sunset tonight is at 9:41 p.m. Sunrise tomorrow is at 5:51 a.m. This is NOAA Weather Radio Station WXL78 in Bismarck, North Dakota, operating on a frequency of 162.475 MHz. Providing weather information 24 hours a day from your National Weather Service office in Bismarck. The regional weather forecast from your National Weather Service office in Bismarck. Temperatures will remain below average through the remainder of the work week with highs mainly in the 70s to low 80s and lows in the 40s and 50s. Isolated to scattered showers and thunderstorms are possible tonight and Friday before increasing in coverage this weekend, with strong to severe thunderstorms possible across the region Saturday and Sunday. Windy conditions are also expected Friday and Saturday. Temperatures cool down the first few days of next work week before a warming trend is favored to start the month of July. Here is the forecast for the Bismarck, Minden listening area. Rest of today, partly cloudy. Southeast winds around 5 miles per hour. Tonight, mostly cloudy. A chance of showers after midnight. Lows in the mid-50s. Southeast winds 5 to 10 miles per hour. Chance of rain 50%. Friday, cloudy with showers likely in the morning, then partly sunny in the afternoon. Highs in the upper 70s. Southeast winds 5 to 15 miles per hour, increasing to 15 to 20 miles per hour in the afternoon. Chance of rain 60%. Friday night, partly cloudy. A chance of showers and a slight chance of thunderstorms after midnight. Lows in the lower 60s. Southeast winds 15 to 20 miles per hour with gusts up to 30 miles per hour. Chance of rain 30%. Saturday, partly sunny. A chance of showers in the morning, then showers likely and a chance of thunderstorms in the afternoon. Highs in the lower 80s. Southeast winds 20 to 25 miles per hour with gusts up to 40 miles per hour. Chance of rain 60%. Saturday night, mostly cloudy. Showers and a chance of thunderstorms in the evening, then a chance of showers and a slight chance of thunderstorms after midnight. Lows in the lower 60s. Sunday, partly sunny in the morning, then clearing. A chance of showers and a slight chance of thunderstorms. Highs in the mid-80s. Chance of rain 40%. Sunday night, clear in the evening, then partly cloudy with a chance of showers and thunderstorms after midnight. Lows around 60. Chance of rain 50%. Monday, mostly sunny. A chance of showers and thunderstorms in the morning, then a slight chance of showers and thunderstorms in the afternoon. Highs in the lower 80s. Chance of rain 50%. Monday night, mostly clear. Lows in the mid-50s. Tuesday, sunny. Highs in the mid-80s. Tuesday night, mostly clear. Lows in the upper 50s. Wednesday, sunny. A slight chance of showers and thunderstorms in the afternoon. Highs in the upper 80s. Chance of rain 20%. For Western Lake Sakakawea, tonight, southeast winds 10 to 20 miles per hour. Mostly cloudy. Lows in the mid-50s. Friday, windy. Southeast winds 10 to 20 miles per hour, increasing to 20 to 30 miles per hour in the late morning and afternoon. Chance of showers in the morning. Mostly cloudy. Highs in the mid-70s. For Eastern Lake Sakakawea, tonight, southeast winds 10 to 20 miles per hour. Mostly cloudy. Lows in the mid-50s. Friday, windy. Southeast winds 20 to 30 miles per hour. Showers likely. Mostly cloudy. Highs in the mid-70s. For Northern Lake Oahe, tonight, southeast winds 10 to 15 miles per hour. Mostly cloudy. Lows in the mid-50s. Friday, breezy. Southeast winds 10 to 20 miles per hour, increasing to 20 to 25 miles per hour in the afternoon. Showers likely in the morning. Mostly cloudy.

highs in the upper 70s. Here are the weather conditions at 8 p.m. Central Daylight Time. Bismarck, mostly sunny. Temperature 74 degrees, relative humidity 41%. Wind east at 9 miles an hour. Pressure 29.97 inches and steady. Mendham, mostly sunny. 72 degrees, relative humidity 56%. Wind east at 9 miles an hour. Hazen, partly sunny. 72 degrees, relative humidity 40%. Wind east at 8 miles an hour. Harvey, partly sunny. 72 degrees, relative humidity 53%. Wind southeast at 8 miles an hour. Minot, mostly sunny. 72 degrees, relative humidity 47%. Wind east at 9 miles an hour. Dickinson, cloudy. 69 degrees, relative humidity 43%. Wind southeast at 9 miles an hour. Elsewhere around North Dakota, it was 70 at Garrison. It was sunny, with a temperature of 73 at Jamestown and 72 at Fargo. It was mostly sunny, with a temperature of 75 at Grand Forks and 73 at Devil's Lake. At Williston, it was partly sunny, with a temperature of 69. In northern South Dakota, it was mostly sunny. It was 73 at Mobridge and 71 at Aberdeen. In eastern Montana, skies ranged from partly sunny to cloudy. It was 71 at Miles City, 73 at Glendive, and 73 at Sydney. Once again, at Bismarck, the temperature was 74 degrees under mostly sunny skies. The Bismarck, North Dakota climate summary for this evening, as of 5 p.m., June 25, 2026. Today's high temperature of 78 degrees occurred at 4:51 p.m. The record high is 100 degrees, which was set in 1936. Today's low temperature of 48 degrees occurred at 5:18 a.m. The record low is 40 degrees, which was set in 1897. No precipitation fell today, which leaves the monthly total at 1.10 inches. The total precipitation for the year still stands at 5.75 inches. There were two heating degree days today. The yearly total since July 1st is 7,533. There were no cooling degree days today. The yearly total since January 1st is 102. The normal high temperature for tomorrow is 81 degrees, and the normal low is 55. The record high for tomorrow is 98, which occurred in 1961, and the record low is 40, which occurred in 2017. Sunset tonight is at 9:41 p.m. Sunrise tomorrow is at 5:51 a.m. The regional weather forecast from your National Weather Service office in Bismarck. Temperatures will remain below average through the remainder of the work week, with highs mainly in the 70s to low 80s and lows in the 40s and 50s. Isolated to scattered showers and thunderstorms are possible tonight and Friday before increasing in coverage this weekend, with strong to severe thunderstorms possible across the region Saturday and Sunday. Windy conditions are also expected Friday and Saturday. Temperatures cool down the first few days of next work week before a warming trend is favored to start the month of July. Here is the forecast for the Bismarck, Mendham listening area. Rest of today, partly cloudy. Southeast winds around 5 miles per hour. Tonight, mostly cloudy. A chance of showers after midnight. Lows in the mid-50s. Southeast winds 5 to 10 miles per hour. Chance of rain 50%. Friday, cloudy with showers likely in the morning, then partly sunny in the afternoon. Highs in the upper 70s. Southeast winds 5 to 15 miles per hour, increasing to 15 to 20 miles per hour in the afternoon. Chance of rain 60%. Friday night, partly cloudy. A chance of showers and a slight chance of thunderstorms after midnight. Lows in the lower 60s. Southeast winds 15 to 20 miles per hour with gusts up to 30 miles per hour. Chance of rain 30%. Saturday, partly sunny. A chance of showers in the morning, then showers likely and a chance of thunderstorms in the afternoon. Highs in the lower 80s. Southeast winds 20 to 25 miles per hour with gusts up to 40 miles per hour. Chance of rain 60%. Saturday night, mostly cloudy. Showers and a chance of thunderstorms in the evening, then a chance of showers and a slight chance of thunderstorms.

Storms after midnight. Lows in the lower 60s. Sunday, partly sunny in the morning, then clearing. A chance of showers and a slight chance of thunderstorms. Highs in the mid-80s. Chance of rain 40%. Sunday night, clear in the evening, then partly cloudy with a chance of showers and thunderstorms after midnight. Lows around 60. Chance of rain 50%. Monday, mostly sunny. A chance of showers and thunderstorms in the morning, then a slight chance of showers and thunderstorms in the afternoon. Highs in the lower 80s. Chance of rain 50%. Monday night, mostly clear. Lows in the mid-50s. Tuesday, sunny. Highs in the mid-80s. Tuesday night, mostly clear. Lows in the upper 50s. Wednesday, sunny. A slight chance of showers and thunderstorms in the afternoon. Highs in the upper 80s. Chance of rain 20%. For Western Lake Sakakawea, tonight, southeast winds 10 to 20 miles per hour. Mostly cloudy. Lows in the mid-50s. Friday, windy. Southeast winds 10 to 20 miles per hour, increasing to 20 to 30 miles per hour in the late morning and afternoon. Chance of showers in the morning. Mostly cloudy. Highs in the mid-70s. For Eastern Lake Sakakawea, tonight, southeast winds 10 to 20 miles per hour. Mostly cloudy. Lows in the mid-50s. Friday, windy. Southeast winds 20 to 30 miles per hour. Showers likely. Mostly cloudy. Highs in the mid-70s. For Northern Lake Oahe, tonight, southeast winds 10 to 15 miles per hour. Mostly cloudy. Lows in the mid-50s. Friday, breezy. Southeast winds 10 to 20 miles per hour, increasing to 20 to 25 miles per hour in the afternoon. Showers likely in the morning. Mostly cloudy. Highs in the upper 70s. Here are the weather conditions at 8 p.m. Central Daylight Time. Bismarck, partly sunny. Temperature 74 degrees, relative humidity 41%. Wind east at 9 miles an hour. Pressure 29.97 inches and steady. Mendon, partly sunny. 72 degrees, relative humidity 56%. Wind east at 9 miles an hour. Hazen, cloudy. 72 degrees, relative humidity 40%. Wind east at 8 miles an hour. Harvey, partly sunny. 72 degrees, relative humidity 53%. Wind southeast at 8 miles an hour. Minot, mostly sunny. 72 degrees, relative humidity 47%. Wind east at 9 miles an hour. Dickinson, partly sunny. 69 degrees, relative humidity 43%. Wind southeast at 9 miles an hour. Elsewhere around North Dakota, it was 70 at Garrison. It was sunny, with a temperature of 73 at Jamestown and 72 at Fargo. It was mostly sunny, with a temperature of 75 at Grand Forks and 73 at Devil's Lake. At Williston, it was cloudy, with a temperature of 69. In northern South Dakota, it was mostly sunny. It was 73 at Mobridge and 71 at Aberdeen. In eastern Montana, skies ranged from partly sunny to cloudy. It was 71 at Miles City, 73 at Glendive, and 73 at Sydney. Once again, at Bismarck, the temperature was 74 degrees under partly sunny skies. The Bismarck, North Dakota climate summary for this evening, as of 5 p.m., June 25, 2026. Today's high temperature of 78 degrees occurred at 4:51 p.m. The record high is 100 degrees, which was set in 1936. Today's low temperature of 48 degrees occurred at 5:18 a.m. The record low is 40 degrees, which was set in 1897. No precipitation fell today, which leaves the monthly total at 1.10 inches. The total precipitation for the year still stands at 5.75 inches. There were two heating degree days today. The yearly total since July 1st is 7,533. There were no cooling degree days today. The yearly total since January 1st is 102. The normal high temperature for tomorrow is 81 degrees, and the normal low is 55. The record high for tomorrow is 98, which occurs

occurred in 1961 and the record low is 40, which occurred in 2017. Sunset tonight is at 9:41 p.m. Sunrise tomorrow is at 5:51 a.m. The regional weather forecast from your National Weather Service office in Bismarck. Temperatures will remain below average through the remainder of the work week with highs mainly in the 70s to low 80s and lows in the 40s and 50s. Isolated to scattered showers and thunderstorms are possible tonight and Friday before increasing in coverage this weekend, with strong to severe thunderstorms possible across the region Saturday and Sunday. Windy conditions are also expected Friday and Saturday. Temperatures cool down the first few days of next work week before a warming trend is favored to start the month of July. Here is the forecast for the Bismarck Minden listening area. Rest of today, partly cloudy. Southeast winds around 5 miles per hour. Tonight, mostly cloudy. A chance of showers after midnight. Lows in the mid-50s. Southeast winds 5 to 10 miles per hour. Chance of rain 50%. Friday, cloudy with showers likely in the morning, then partly sunny in the afternoon. Highs in the upper 70s. Southeast winds 5 to 15 miles per hour, increasing to 15 to 20 miles per hour in the afternoon. Chance of rain 60%. Friday night, partly cloudy. A chance of showers and a slight chance of thunderstorms after midnight. Lows in the lower 60s. Southeast winds 15 to 20 miles per hour with gusts up to 30 miles per hour. Chance of rain 30%. Saturday, partly sunny. A chance of showers in the morning, then showers likely and a chance of thunderstorms in the afternoon. Highs in the lower 80s. Southeast winds 20 to 25 miles per hour with gusts up to 40 miles per hour. Chance of rain 60%. Saturday night, mostly cloudy. Showers and a chance of thunderstorms in the evening, then a chance of showers and a slight chance of thunderstorms after midnight. Lows in the lower 60s. Sunday, partly sunny in the morning then clearing. A chance of showers and a slight chance of thunderstorms. Highs in the mid-80s. Chance of rain 40%. Sunday night, clear in the evening, then partly cloudy with a chance of showers and thunderstorms after midnight. Lows around 60. Chance of rain 50%. Monday, mostly sunny. A chance of showers and thunderstorms in the morning, then a slight chance of showers and thunderstorms in the afternoon. Highs in the lower 80s. Chance of rain 50%. Monday night, mostly clear. Lows in the mid-50s. Tuesday, sunny. Highs in the mid-80s. Tuesday night, mostly clear. Lows in the upper 50s. Wednesday, sunny. A slight chance of showers and thunderstorms in the afternoon. Highs in the upper 80s. Chance of rain 20%. For Western Lake Sakakawea, tonight, southeast winds 10 to 20 miles per hour. Mostly cloudy. Lows in the mid-50s. Friday, windy. Southeast winds 10 to 20 miles per hour, increasing to 20 to 30 miles per hour in the late morning and afternoon. Chance of showers in the morning. Mostly cloudy. Highs in the mid-70s. For Eastern Lake Sakakawea, tonight, southeast winds 10 to 20 miles per hour. Mostly cloudy. Lows in the mid-50s. Friday, windy. Southeast winds 20 to 30 miles per hour. Showers likely. Mostly cloudy. Highs in the mid-70s. For Northern Lake Oahe, tonight, southeast winds 10 to 15 miles per hour. Mostly cloudy. Lows in the mid-50s. Friday, breezy. Southeast winds 10 to 20 miles per hour, increasing to 20 to 25 miles per hour in the afternoon. Showers likely in the morning. Mostly cloudy. Highs in the upper 70s. Here are the weather conditions at 8 p.m. Central Daylight Time. Bismarck, partly sunny. Temperature 74 degrees, relative humidity 41%. Wind east at 9 miles an hour. Pressure 29.97 inches and steady. Minden, partly sunny. 72 degrees, relative humidity 56%. Wind east at 9 miles an hour. Hazen, cloudy. 72 degrees, relative humidity 40%. Wind east at 8 miles an hour.

Harvey, partly sunny. 72 degrees, relative humidity 53%. Wind southeast at 8 miles an hour. Minot, mostly sunny. 72 degrees, relative humidity 47%. Wind east at 9 miles an hour. Dickinson, partly sunny. 69 degrees, relative humidity 43%. Wind southeast at 9 miles an hour. Elsewhere around North Dakota, it was 70 at Garrison. It was sunny, with a temperature of 73 at Jamestown and 72 at Fargo. It was mostly sunny, with a temperature of 75 at Grand Forks and 73 at Devil's Lake. At Williston, it was cloudy, with a temperature of 69. In northern South Dakota, it was mostly sunny. It was 73 at Mobridge and 71 at Aberdeen. In eastern Montana, skies ranged from partly sunny to cloudy. It was 71 at Miles City, 73 at Glendive, and 73 at Sydney. Once again, at Bismarck, the temperature was 74 degrees under partly sunny skies. The Bismarck, North Dakota climate summary for this evening, as of 5 p.m., June 25, 2026. Today's high temperature of 78 degrees occurred at 4:51 p.m. The record high is 100 degrees, which was set in 1936. Today's low temperature of 48 degrees occurred at 5:18 a.m. The record low is 40 degrees, which was set in 1897. No precipitation fell today, which leaves the monthly total at 1.10 inches. The total precipitation for the year still stands at 5.75 inches. There were two heating degree days today. The yearly total since July 1st is 7,533. There were no cooling degree days today. The yearly total since January 1st is 102. The normal high temperature for tomorrow is 81 degrees, and the normal low is 55. The record high for tomorrow is 98, which occurred in 1961, and the record low is 40, which occurred in 2017. Sunset tonight is at 9:41 p.m. Sunrise tomorrow is at 5:51 a.m. The regional weather forecast from your National Weather Service office in Bismarck. Temperatures will remain below average through the remainder of the work week, with highs mainly in the 70s to low 80s and lows in the 40s and 50s. Isolated to scattered showers and thunderstorms are possible tonight and Friday before increasing in coverage this weekend, with strong to severe thunderstorms possible across the region Saturday and Sunday. Windy conditions are also expected Friday and Saturday. Temperatures cool down the first few days of next work week before a warming trend is favored to start the month of July. Here is the forecast for the Bismarck, Minden listening area. Rest of today, partly cloudy. Southeast winds around 5 miles per hour. Tonight, mostly cloudy. A chance of showers after midnight. Lows in the mid-50s. Southeast winds 5 to 10 miles per hour. Chance of rain 50%. Friday, cloudy with showers likely in the morning, then partly sunny in the afternoon. Highs in the upper 70s. Southeast winds 5 to 15 miles per hour, increasing to 15 to 20 miles per hour in the afternoon. Chance of rain 60%. Friday night, partly cloudy. A chance of showers and a slight chance of thunderstorms after midnight. Lows in the lower 60s. Southeast winds 15 to 20 miles per hour with gusts up to 30 miles per hour. Chance of rain 30%. Saturday, partly sunny. A chance of showers in the morning, then showers likely and a chance of thunderstorms in the afternoon. Highs in the lower 80s. Southeast winds 20 to 25 miles per hour with gusts up to 40 miles per hour. Chance of rain 60%. Saturday night, mostly cloudy. Showers and a chance of thunderstorms in the evening, then a chance of showers and a slight chance of thunderstorms after midnight. Lows in the lower 60s. Sunday, partly sunny in the morning, then clearing. A chance of showers and a slight chance of thunderstorms. Highs in the mid-80s. Chance of rain 40%. Sunday night, clear in the evening, then partly cloudy with a chance of showers and thunderstorms after midnight. Lows around 60. Chance of rain 50%. Monday, mostly sunny. A chance of showers and thunderstorms in the morning, then a slight chance of showers and thunderstorms in the afternoon. Highs in the lower 80s.

chance of rain 50%. Monday night, mostly clear. Lows in the mid-50s. Tuesday, sunny. Highs in the mid-80s. Tuesday night, mostly clear. Lows in the upper 50s. Wednesday, sunny. A slight chance of showers and thunderstorms in the afternoon. Highs in the upper 80s. Chance of rain 20%. For Western Lake Sakakawea, tonight, southeast winds 10 to 20 miles per hour. Mostly cloudy. Lows in the mid-50s. Friday, windy. Southeast winds 10 to 20 miles per hour, increasing to 20 to 30 miles per hour in the late morning and afternoon. Chance of showers in the morning. Mostly cloudy. Highs in the mid-70s. For Eastern Lake Sakakawea, tonight, southeast winds 10 to 20 miles per hour. Mostly cloudy. Lows in the mid-50s. Friday, windy. Southeast winds 20 to 30 miles per hour. Showers likely. Mostly cloudy. Highs in the mid-70s. For Northern Lake Oahe, tonight, southeast winds 10 to 15 miles per hour. Mostly cloudy. Lows in the mid-50s. Friday, breezy. Southeast winds 10 to 20 miles per hour, increasing to 20 to 25 miles per hour in the afternoon. Showers likely in the morning. Mostly cloudy. Highs in the upper 70s. Here are the weather conditions at 8 p.m. Central Daylight Time. Bismarck, partly sunny. Temperature 74 degrees, relative humidity 41%. Wind east at 9 miles an hour. Pressure 29.97 inches and steady. Menden, partly sunny. 72 degrees, relative humidity 56%. Wind east at 9 miles an hour. Hazen, cloudy. 72 degrees, relative humidity 40%. Wind east at 8 miles an hour. Harvey, partly sunny. 72 degrees, relative humidity 53%. Wind southeast at 8 miles an hour. Minot, mostly sunny. 72 degrees, relative humidity 47%. Wind east at 9 miles an hour. Dickinson, partly sunny. 69 degrees, relative humidity 43%. Wind southeast at 9 miles an hour. Elsewhere around North Dakota, it was 70 at Garrison. It was sunny, with a temperature of 73 at Jamestown and 72 at Fargo. It was mostly sunny, with a temperature of 75 at Grand Forks and 73 at Devil's Lake. At Williston, it was cloudy, with a temperature of 69. In northern South Dakota, it was mostly sunny. It was 73 at Mobridge and 71 at Aberdeen. In eastern Montana, skies ranged from partly sunny to cloudy. It was 71 at Miles City, 73 at Glendive, and 73 at Sydney. Once again, at Bismarck, the temperature was 74 degrees under partly sunny skies. The Bismarck, North Dakota climate summary for this evening, as of 5 p.m., June 25, 2026. Today's high temperature of 78 degrees occurred at 4:51 p.m. The record high is 100 degrees, which was set in 1936. Today's low temperature of 48 degrees occurred at 5:18 a.m. The record low is 40 degrees, which was set in 1897. No precipitation fell today, which leaves the monthly total at 1.10 inches. The total precipitation for the year still stands at 5.75 inches. There were two heating degree days today. The yearly total since July 1st is 7,533. There were no cooling degree days today. The yearly total since January 1st is 102. The normal high temperature for tomorrow is 81 degrees, and the normal low is 55. The record high for tomorrow is 98, which occurred in 1961, and the record low is 40, which occurred in 2017. Sunset tonight is at 9:41 p.m. Sunrise tomorrow is at 5:51 a.m. This is NOAA Weather Radio Station WXL78 in Bismarck, North Dakota, operating on a frequency of 162.475 MHz. Providing weather information 24 hours a day from your National Weather Service office in Bismarck. The regional weather forecast from your National Weather Service office in Bismarck.
Temperatures will remain below average through the remainder of the work week with highs mainly in the 70s to low 80s and lows in the 40s and 50s. Isolated to scattered showers and thunderstorms are possible tonight and Friday before increasing in coverage this weekend, with strong to severe thunderstorms possible across the region Saturday and Sunday. Windy conditions are also expected Friday and Saturday. Temperatures cool down the first few days of next work week before a warming trend is favored to start the month of July. Here is the forecast for the Bismarck Minden listening area. Rest of today, partly cloudy. Southeast winds around 5 miles per hour. Tonight, mostly cloudy. A chance of showers after midnight. Lows in the mid-50s. Southeast winds 5 to 10 miles per hour. Chance of rain 50%. Friday, cloudy with showers likely in the morning, then partly sunny in the afternoon. Highs in the upper 70s. Southeast winds 5 to 15 miles per hour, increasing to 15 to 20 miles per hour in the afternoon. Chance of rain 60%. Friday night, partly cloudy. A chance of showers and a slight chance of thunderstorms after midnight. Lows in the lower 60s. Southeast winds 15 to 20 miles per hour with gusts up to 30 miles per hour. Chance of rain 30%. Saturday, partly sunny. A chance of showers in the morning, then showers likely and a chance of thunderstorms in the afternoon. Highs in the lower 80s. Southeast winds 20 to 25 miles per hour with gusts up to 40 miles per hour. Chance of rain 60%. Saturday night, mostly cloudy. Showers and a chance of thunderstorms in the evening, then a chance of showers and a slight chance of thunderstorms after midnight. Lows in the lower 60s. Sunday, partly sunny in the morning then clearing. A chance of showers and a slight chance of thunderstorms. Highs in the mid-80s. Chance of rain 40%. Sunday night, clear in the evening, then partly cloudy with a chance of showers and thunderstorms after midnight. Lows around 60. Chance of rain 50%. Monday, mostly sunny. A chance of showers and thunderstorms in the morning, then a slight chance of showers and thunderstorms in the afternoon. Highs in the lower 80s. Chance of rain 50%. Monday night, mostly clear. Lows in the mid-50s. Tuesday, sunny. Highs in the mid-80s. Tuesday night, mostly clear. Lows in the upper 50s. Wednesday, sunny. Highs in the mid-80s. Tuesday night, mostly clear. Lows in the upper 50s. Wednesday, sunny. A slight chance of showers and thunderstorms in the afternoon. Highs in the upper 80s. Chance of rain 20%. For Western Lake Sakakawea, tonight, southeast winds 10 to 20 miles per hour. Mostly cloudy. Lows in the mid-50s. Friday, windy. Southeast winds 10 to 20 miles per hour, increasing to 20 to 30 miles per hour in the late morning and afternoon. Chance of showers in the morning. Mostly cloudy. Highs in the mid-70s. For Eastern Lake Sakakawea, tonight, southeast winds 10 to 20 miles per hour. Mostly cloudy. Lows in the mid-50s. Friday, windy. Southeast winds 20 to 30 miles per hour. Showers likely. Mostly cloudy. Highs in the mid-70s. For Northern Lake Oahe, tonight, southeast winds 10 to 15 miles per hour. Mostly cloudy. Lows in the mid-50s. Friday, breezy. Southeast winds 10 to 20 miles per hour, increasing to 20 to 25 miles per hour in the afternoon. Showers likely in the morning. Mostly cloudy. Highs in the upper 70s. Here are the weather conditions at 8 p.m. Central Daylight Time. Bismarck, partly sunny. Temperature 74 degrees, relative humidity 41%. Wind east at 9 miles an hour. Pressure 29.97 inches and steady. Minden, partly sunny. 72 degrees, relative humidity 56%. Wind east at 9 miles an hour. Hazen, cloudy. 72 degrees, relative humidity 40%. Wind east at 8 miles an hour. Harvey, partly sunny. 72 degrees, relative humidity 53%.
Wind southeast at 8 miles an hour. Minot, mostly sunny.

72 degrees, relative humidity 47%. Wind east at 9 miles an hour. Dickinson, partly sunny. 69 degrees, relative humidity 43%. Wind southeast at 9 miles an hour. Elsewhere around North Dakota, it was 70 at Garrison. It was sunny, with a temperature of 73 at Jamestown and 72 at Fargo. It was mostly sunny, with a temperature of 75 at Grand Forks and 73 at Devil's Lake. At Williston, it was cloudy, with a temperature of 69. In northern South Dakota, it was mostly sunny. It was 73 at Mobridge and 71 at Aberdeen. In eastern Montana, skies ranged from partly sunny to cloudy. It was 71 at Miles City, 73 at Glendive, and 73 at Sydney. Once again, at Bismarck, the temperature was 74 degrees under partly sunny skies. The Bismarck, North Dakota climate summary for this evening, as of 5 p.m., June 25, 2026. Today's high temperature of 78 degrees occurred at 4:51 p.m. The record high is 100 degrees, which was set in 1936. Today's low temperature of 48 degrees occurred at 5:18 a.m. The record low is 40 degrees, which was set in 1897. No precipitation fell today, which leaves the monthly total at 1.10 inches. The total precipitation for the year still stands at 5.75 inches. There were two heating degree days today. The yearly total since July 1st is 7,533. There were no cooling degree days today. The yearly total since January 1st is 102. The normal high temperature for tomorrow is 81 degrees, and the normal low is 55. The record high for tomorrow is 98, which occurred in 1961, and the record low is 40, which occurred in 2017. Sunset tonight is at 9:41 p.m. Sunrise tomorrow is at 5:51 a.m. The regional weather forecast from your National Weather Service office in Bismarck. Temperatures will remain below average through the remainder of the work week, with highs mainly in the 70s to low 80s, and lows in the 40s and 50s. Isolated to scattered showers and thunderstorms are possible tonight and Friday before increasing in coverage this weekend, with strong to severe thunderstorms possible across the region Saturday and Sunday. Windy conditions are also expected Friday and Saturday. Temperatures cool down the first few days of next work week before a warming trend is favored to start the month of July. Here is the forecast for the Bismarck, Minden listening area. Rest of today, partly cloudy. Southeast winds around 5 miles per hour. Tonight, mostly cloudy. A chance of showers after midnight. Lows in the mid-50s. Southeast winds 5 to 10 miles per hour. Chance of rain 50%. Friday, cloudy with showers likely in the morning, then partly sunny in the afternoon. Highs in the upper 70s. Southeast winds 5 to 15 miles per hour, increasing to 15 to 20 miles per hour in the afternoon. Chance of rain 60%. Friday night, partly cloudy. A chance of showers and a slight chance of thunderstorms after midnight. Lows in the lower 60s. Southeast winds 15 to 20 miles per hour with gusts up to 30 miles per hour. Chance of rain 30%. Saturday, partly sunny. A chance of showers in the morning, then showers likely and a chance of thunderstorms in the afternoon. Highs in the lower 80s. Southeast winds 20 to 25 miles per hour with gusts up to 40 miles per hour. Chance of rain 60%. Saturday night, mostly cloudy. Showers and a chance of thunderstorms in the evening, then a chance of showers and a slight chance of thunderstorms after midnight. Lows in the lower 60s. Sunday, partly sunny in the morning, then clearing. A chance of showers and a slight chance of thunderstorms. Highs in the mid-80s. Chance of rain 40%. Sunday night, clear in the evening, then partly cloudy with a chance of showers and thunderstorms after midnight. Lows around 60. Chance of rain 50%. Monday, mostly sunny. A chance of showers and thunderstorms in the morning, then a slight chance of showers and thunderstorms in the afternoon. Highs in the lower 80s. Chance of rain 50%. Monday night, mostly clear. Lows in the mid-50s. Tuesday, sunny. Highs in the mid-80s. Tuesday night, mostly

highs in the mid-70s. For eastern Lake Sakakawea, tonight, southeast winds 10 to 20 miles per hour. Mostly cloudy. Lows in the mid-50s. Friday, windy. Southeast winds 20 to 30 miles per hour. Showers likely. Mostly cloudy. Highs in the mid-70s. For northern Lake Oahe, tonight, southeast winds 10 to 15 miles per hour. Mostly cloudy. Lows in the mid-50s. Friday, breezy. Southeast winds 10 to 20 miles per hour, increasing to 20 to 25 miles per hour in the afternoon. Showers likely in the morning. Mostly cloudy. Highs in the upper 70s. Here are the weather conditions at 8 p.m. Central Daylight Time. Bismarck, partly sunny. Temperature 74 degrees, relative humidity 41%. Wind east at 9 miles an hour. Pressure 29.97 inches and steady. Mendon, partly sunny. 72 degrees, relative humidity 56%. Wind east at 9 miles an hour. Hazen, cloudy. 72 degrees, relative humidity 40%. Wind east at 8 miles an hour. Harvey, partly sunny. 72 degrees, relative humidity 53%. Wind southeast at 8 miles an hour. Minot, mostly sunny. 72 degrees, relative humidity 47%. Wind east at 9 miles an hour. Dickinson, partly sunny. 69 degrees, relative humidity 43%. Wind southeast at 9 miles an hour. Elsewhere around North Dakota, it was 70 at Garrison. It was sunny, with a temperature of 73 at Jamestown and 72 at Fargo. It was mostly sunny, with a temperature of 75 at Grand Forks and 73 at Devil's Lake. At Williston, it was cloudy, with a temperature of 69. In northern South Dakota, it was mostly sunny. It was 73 at Mobridge and 71 at Aberdeen. In eastern Montana, skies ranged from partly sunny to cloudy. It was 71 at Miles City, 73 at Glendive, and 73 at Sydney. Once again, at Bismarck, the temperature was 74 degrees under partly sunny skies. The Bismarck, North Dakota climate summary for this evening, as of 5 p.m., June 25, 2026. Today's high temperature of 78 degrees occurred at 4:51 p.m. The record high is 100 degrees, which was set in 1936. Today's low temperature of 48 degrees occurred at 5:18 a.m. The record low is 40 degrees, which was set in 1897. No precipitation fell today, which leaves the monthly total at 1.10 inches. The total precipitation for the year still stands at 5.75 inches. There were two heating degree days today. The yearly total since July 1st is 7,533. There were no cooling degree days today. The yearly total since January 1st is 102. The normal high temperature for tomorrow is 81 degrees, and the normal low is 55. The record high for tomorrow is 98, which occurred in 1961, and the record low is 40, which occurred in 2017. Sunset tonight is at 9:41 p.m. Sunrise tomorrow is at 5:51 a.m. The regional weather forecast from your National Weather Service office in Bismarck. Temperatures will remain below average through the remainder of the work week, with highs mainly in the 70s to low 80s and lows in the 40s and 50s. Isolated to scattered showers and thunderstorms are possible tonight and Friday before increasing in coverage this weekend, with strong to severe thunderstorms possible across the region Saturday and Sunday. Windy conditions are also expected Friday and Saturday. Temperatures cool down the first few days of next work week before a warming trend is favored to start the month of July. For western Lake Sakakawea, tonight, southeast winds 10 to 20 miles per hour. Mostly cloudy. Lows in the mid-50s. Friday, windy. Southeast winds 10 to 20 miles per hour, increasing to 20 to 30 miles per hour in the late morning and afternoon. Chance of showers in the morning. Mostly cloudy. Highs in the mid-70s. For eastern Lake Sakakawea, tonight, southeast winds 10 to 20 miles per hour. Mostly cloudy. Lows in the mid-50s. Friday, windy. Southeast winds 20.

to 30 miles per hour. Showers likely. Mostly cloudy. Highs in the mid-70s. For northern Lake Oahe, tonight, southeast winds 10 to 15 miles per hour. Mostly cloudy. Lows in the mid-50s. Friday, breezy. Southeast winds 10 to 20 miles per hour, increasing to 20 to 25 miles per hour in the afternoon. Showers likely in the morning. Mostly cloudy. Highs in the upper 70s. Here are the weather conditions at 8 p.m. Central Daylight Time. Bismarck, partly sunny. Temperature 74 degrees, relative humidity 41%. Wind east at 9 miles an hour. Pressure 29.97 inches and steady. Mendham, partly sunny. 72 degrees, relative humidity 56%. Wind east at 9 miles an hour. Hazen, cloudy. 72 degrees, relative humidity 40%. Wind east at 8 miles an hour. Harvey, partly sunny. 72 degrees, relative humidity 53%. Wind southeast at 8 miles an hour. Minot, mostly sunny. 72 degrees, relative humidity 47%. Wind east at 9 miles an hour. Dickinson, partly sunny. 69 degrees, relative humidity 43%. Wind southeast at 9 miles an hour. Elsewhere around North Dakota, it was 70 at Garrison. It was sunny, with a temperature of 73 at Jamestown and 72 at Fargo. It was mostly sunny, with a temperature of 75 at Grand Forks and 73 at Devil's Lake. At Williston, it was cloudy, with a temperature of 69. In northern South Dakota, it was mostly sunny. It was 73 at Mobridge and 71 at Aberdeen. In eastern Montana, skies ranged from partly sunny to cloudy. It was 71 at Miles City, 73 at Glendive, and 73 at Sydney. Once again, at Bismarck, the temperature was 74 degrees under partly sunny skies. The Bismarck, North Dakota climate summary for this evening, as of 5 p.m., June 25, 2026. Today's high temperature of 78 degrees occurred at 4:51 p.m. The record high is 100 degrees, which was set in 1936. Today's low temperature of 48 degrees occurred at 5:18 a.m. The record low is 40 degrees, which was set in 1897. No precipitation fell today, which leaves the monthly total at 1.10 inches. The total precipitation for the year still stands at 5.75 inches. There were two heating degree days today. The yearly total since July 1st is 7,533. There were no cooling degree days today. The yearly total since January 1st is 102. The normal high temperature for tomorrow is 81 degrees, and the normal low is 55. The record high for tomorrow is 98, which occurred in 1961, and the record low is 40, which occurred in 2017. Sunset tonight is at 9:41 p.m. Sunrise tomorrow is at 5:51 a.m. The regional weather forecast from your National Weather Service office in Bismarck. Temperatures will remain below average through the remainder of the work week, with highs mainly in the 70s to low 80s, and lows in the 40s and 50s. Isolated to scattered showers and thunderstorms are possible tonight and Friday before increasing in coverage this weekend, with strong to severe thunderstorms possible across the region Saturday and Sunday. Windy conditions are also expected Friday and Saturday. Temperatures cool down the first few days of next work week before a warming trend is favored to start the month of July. For western Lake Sakakawea, tonight, southeast winds 10 to 20 miles per hour. Mostly cloudy. Lows in the mid-50s. Friday, windy. Southeast winds 10 to 20 miles per hour, increasing to 20 to 30 miles per hour in the late morning and afternoon. Chance of showers in the morning. Mostly cloudy. Highs in the mid-70s. For eastern Lake Sakakawea, tonight, southeast winds 10 to 20 miles per hour. Mostly cloudy. Lows in the mid-50s. Friday, windy. Southeast winds 20 to 30 miles per hour. Showers likely. Mostly cloudy. Highs in the mid-70s. For northern Lake Oahe, tonight, southeast winds 10 to 15 miles per hour. Mostly cloudy. Lows in

mid-50s. Friday, breezy. Southeast winds 10 to 20 miles per hour, increasing to 20 to 25 miles per hour in the afternoon. Showers likely in the morning. Mostly cloudy. Highs in the upper 70s. Here are the weather conditions at 8 p.m. Central Daylight Time. Bismarck, partly sunny. Temperature 74 degrees, relative humidity 41%. Wind east at 9 miles an hour. Pressure 29.97 inches and steady. Menden, partly sunny. 72 degrees, relative humidity 56%. Wind east at 9 miles an hour. Hazen, cloudy. 72 degrees, relative humidity 40%. Wind east at 8 miles an hour. Harvey, partly sunny. 72 degrees, relative humidity 53%. Wind southeast at 8 miles an hour. Minot, mostly sunny. 72 degrees, relative humidity 47%. Wind east at 9 miles an hour. Dickinson, partly sunny. 69 degrees, relative humidity 43%. Wind southeast at 9 miles an hour. Elsewhere around North Dakota, it was 70 at Garrison. It was sunny, with a temperature of 73 at Jamestown and 72 at Fargo. It was mostly sunny, with a temperature of 75 at Grand Forks and 73 at Devil's Lake. At Williston, it was cloudy, with a temperature of 69. In northern South Dakota, it was mostly sunny. It was 73 at Mobridge and 71 at Aberdeen. In eastern Montana, skies ranged from partly sunny to cloudy. It was 71 at Mile City, 73 at Glendive, and 73 at Sydney. Once again, at Bismarck, the temperature was 74 degrees under partly sunny skies. The Bismarck, North Dakota climate summary for this evening, as of 5 p.m., June 25, 2026. Today's high temperature of 78 degrees occurred at 4:51 p.m. The record high is 100 degrees, which was set in 1936. Today's low temperature of 48 degrees occurred at 5:18 a.m. The record low is 40 degrees, which was set in 1897. No precipitation fell today, which leaves the monthly total at 1.10 inches. The total precipitation for the year still stands at 5.75 inches. There were two heating degree days today. The yearly total since July 1st is 7,533. There were no cooling degree days today. The yearly total since January 1st is 102. The normal high temperature for tomorrow is 81 degrees, and the normal low is 55. The record high for tomorrow is 98, which occurred in 1961, and the record low is 40, which occurred in 2017. Sunset tonight is at 9:41 p.m. Sunrise tomorrow is at 5:51 a.m. The regional weather forecast from your National Weather Service office in Bismarck. Temperatures will remain below average through the remainder of the work week, with highs mainly in the 70s to low 80s and lows in the 40s and 50s. Isolated to scattered showers and thunderstorms are possible tonight and Friday before increasing in coverage this weekend, with strong to severe thunderstorms possible across the region Saturday and Sunday. Windy conditions are also expected Friday and Saturday. Temperatures cool down the first few days of next work week before a warming trend is favored to start the month of July. For Western Lake Sakakawea, tonight, southeast winds 10 to 20 miles per hour. Mostly cloudy. Lows in the mid-50s. Friday, windy. Southeast winds 10 to 20 miles per hour, increasing to 20 to 30 miles per hour in the late morning and afternoon. Chance of showers in the morning. Mostly cloudy. Highs in the mid-70s. For Eastern Lake Sakakawea, tonight, southeast winds 10 to 20 miles per hour. Mostly cloudy. Lows in the mid-50s. Friday, windy. Southeast winds 20 to 30 miles per hour. Showers likely. Mostly cloudy. Highs in the mid-70s. For Northern Lake Oahe, tonight, southeast winds 10 to 15 miles per hour. Mostly cloudy. Lows in the mid-50s. Friday, breezy. Southeast winds 10 to 20 miles per hour, increasing to 20 to 25 miles per hour in the afternoon. Showers likely in the morning. Mostly cloudy. Highs in the upper 70s.

Here are the weather conditions at 8 p.m. Central Daylight Time. Bismarck, partly sunny. Temperature 74 degrees, relative humidity 41%. Wind east at 9 miles an hour. Pressure 29.97 inches and steady. Mendon, partly sunny. 72 degrees, relative humidity 56%. Wind east at 9 miles an hour. Hazen, cloudy. 72 degrees, relative humidity 40%. Wind east at 8 miles an hour. Harvey, partly sunny. 72 degrees, relative humidity 53%. Wind southeast at 8 miles an hour. Minot, mostly sunny. 72 degrees, relative humidity 47%. Wind east at 9 miles an hour. Dickinson, partly sunny. 69 degrees, relative humidity 43%. Wind southeast at 9 miles an hour. Elsewhere around North Dakota, it was 70 at Garrison. It was sunny, with a temperature of 73 at Jamestown and 72 at Fargo. It was mostly sunny, with a temperature of 75 at Grand Forks and 73 at Devil's Lake. At Williston, it was cloudy, with a temperature of 69. In northern South Dakota, it was mostly sunny. It was 73 at Mobridge and 71 at Aberdeen. In eastern Montana, skies ranged from partly sunny to cloudy. It was 71 at Miles City, 73 at Glendive, and 73 at Sydney. Once again, at Bismarck, the temperature was 74 degrees under partly sunny skies. The Bismarck, North Dakota climate summary for this evening, as of 5 p.m., June 25, 2026. Today's high temperature of 78 degrees occurred at 4:51 p.m. The record high is 100 degrees, which was set in 1936. Today's low temperature of 48 degrees occurred at 5:18 a.m. The record low is 40 degrees, which was set in 1897. No precipitation fell today, which leaves the monthly total at 1.10 inches. The total precipitation for the year still stands at 5.75 inches. There were two heating degree days today. The yearly total since July 1st is 7,533. There were no cooling degree days today. The yearly total since January 1st is 102. The normal high temperature for tomorrow is 81 degrees, and the normal low is 55. The record high for tomorrow is 98, which occurred in 1961, and the record low is 40, which occurred in 2017. Sunset tonight is at 9:41 p.m. Sunrise tomorrow is at 5:51 a.m. The regional weather forecast from your National Weather Service office in Bismarck. Temperatures will remain below average through the remainder of the work week, with highs mainly in the 70s to low 80s, and lows in the 40s and 50s. Isolated to scattered showers and thunderstorms are possible tonight and Friday before increasing in coverage this weekend, with strong to severe thunderstorms possible across the region Saturday and Sunday. Windy conditions are also expected Friday and Saturday. Temperatures cool down the first few days of next work week before a warming trend is favored to start the month of July. For Western Lake Sakakawea, tonight, southeast winds 10 to 20 miles per hour. Mostly cloudy. Lows in the mid-50s. Friday, windy. Southeast winds 10 to 20 miles per hour, increasing to 20 to 30 miles per hour in the late morning and afternoon. Chance of showers in the morning. Mostly cloudy. Highs in the mid-70s. For Eastern Lake Sakakawea, tonight, southeast winds 10 to 20 miles per hour. Mostly cloudy. Lows in the mid-50s. Friday, windy. Southeast winds 20 to 30 miles per hour. Showers likely. Mostly cloudy. Highs in the mid-70s. For Northern Lake Oahe, tonight, southeast winds 10 to 15 miles per hour. Mostly cloudy. Lows in the mid-50s. Friday, breezy. Southeast winds 10 to 20 miles per hour, increasing to 20 to 25 miles per hour in the afternoon. Showers likely in the morning. Mostly cloudy. Highs in the upper 70s. 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Providing weather information 24 hours a day from your National Weather Service office in Bismarck.
Here are the weather conditions at 8 p.m. Central Daylight Time. Bismarck, partly sunny. Temperature 74 degrees, relative humidity 41%. Wind east at 9 miles an hour. Pressure 29.97 inches and steady. Mendham, partly sunny. 72 degrees, relative humidity 56%. Wind east at 9 miles an hour. Hazen, cloudy. 72 degrees, relative humidity 40%. Wind east at 8 miles an hour. Harvey, partly sunny. 72 degrees, relative humidity 53%. Wind southeast at 8 miles an hour. Minot, mostly sunny. 72 degrees, relative humidity 47%. Wind east at 9 miles an hour. Dickinson, partly sunny. 69 degrees, relative humidity 43%. Wind southeast at 9 miles an hour. Elsewhere around North Dakota, it was 70 at Garrison. It was sunny, with a temperature of 73 at Jamestown and 72 at Fargo. It was mostly sunny, with a temperature of 75 at Grand Forks and 73 at Devil's Lake. At Williston, it was cloudy, with a temperature of 69. In northern South Dakota, it was mostly sunny. It was 73 at Mobridge and 71 at Aberdeen. In eastern Montana, skies ranged from partly sunny to cloudy. It was 71 at Miles City, 73 at Glendive, and 73 at Sydney. Once again, at Bismarck, the temperature was 74 degrees under partly sunny skies. Here are the weather conditions at 9 p.m. Central Daylight Time. Bismarck, mostly cloudy. Temperature 72 degrees, relative humidity 45%. Wind east at 7 miles an hour. Pressure 29.96 inches and falling. Mendham, mostly cloudy. 68 degrees, relative humidity 64%. Wind east at 7 miles an hour. Hazen, cloudy. 68 degrees, relative humidity 45%. Wind east at 6 miles an hour. Harvey, mostly cloudy. 68 degrees, relative humidity 68%. Minot, partly cloudy. 68 degrees, relative humidity 58%. Wind east at 7 miles an hour. Dickinson, mostly cloudy. 67 degrees, relative humidity 50%. Wind south at 12 miles an hour. Elsewhere around North Dakota, it was 67 at Garrison. It was clear, with a temperature of 68 at Jamestown and 69 at Devil's Lake. It was partly cloudy, with a temperature of 70 at Fargo and 72 at Grand Forks. At Williston, it was cloudy, with a temperature of 66. In northern South Dakota, at Aberdeen, it was clear, with a temperature of 69. At Mobridge, it was mostly cloudy, with a temperature of 70. In eastern Montana, it was mostly cloudy. It was 65 at Miles City, 71 at Glendive, and 72 at Sydney. Once again, at Bismarck, the temperature was 72 degrees under mostly cloudy skies. The Bismarck, North Dakota climate summary for this evening, as of 5 p.m., June 25, 2026. Today's high temperature of 78 degrees occurred at 4:51 p.m. The record high is 100 degrees, which was set in 1936. Today's low temperature of 48 degrees occurred at 5:18 a.m. The record low is 40 degrees, which was set in 1897. No precipitation fell today, which leaves the monthly total at 1.10 inches. The total precipitation for the year still stands at 5.75 inches. There were two heating degree days today. The yearly total since July 1st is 7,533. There were no cooling degree days today. The yearly total since January 1st is 102. The normal high temperature for tomorrow is 81 degrees, and the normal low is 55. The record high for tomorrow is 98, which occurred in 1961, and the record low is 40, which occurred in 2017. Sunset tonight is at 9:41 p.m. Sunrise tomorrow is at 5:51 a.m. The regional weather forecast from your National Weather Service office in Bismarck. Temperatures will remain below average through the remainder of the work week, with highs mainly in the 70s to low 80s and lows in the 40s and 50s. Isolated to scattered showers and thunder.

storms are possible tonight and Friday before increasing in coverage this weekend, with strong to severe thunderstorms possible across the region Saturday and Sunday. Windy conditions are also expected Friday and Saturday. Temperatures cool down the first few days of next work week before a warming trend is favored to start the month of July. For Western Lake Sakakawea, tonight, southeast winds 10 to 20 miles per hour. Mostly cloudy. Lows in the mid-50s. Friday, windy. Southeast winds 10 to 20 miles per hour, increasing to 20 to 30 miles per hour in the late morning and afternoon. Chance of showers in the morning. Mostly cloudy. Highs in the mid-70s. For Eastern Lake Sakakawea, tonight, southeast winds 10 to 20 miles per hour. Mostly cloudy. Lows in the mid-50s. Friday, windy. Southeast winds 20 to 30 miles per hour. Showers likely. Mostly cloudy. Highs in the mid-70s. For Northern Lake Oahe, tonight, southeast winds 10 to 15 miles per hour. Mostly cloudy. Lows in the mid-50s. Friday, breezy. Southeast winds 10 to 20 miles per hour, increasing to 20 to 25 miles per hour in the afternoon. Showers likely in the morning. Mostly cloudy. Highs in the upper 70s. Here are the weather conditions at 9 p.m. Central Daylight Time. Bismarck, mostly cloudy. Temperature 72 degrees, relative humidity 45%. Wind east at 7 miles an hour. Pressure 29.96 inches and falling. Mendan, mostly cloudy. 68 degrees, relative humidity 64%. Wind east at 7 miles an hour. Hazen, cloudy. 68 degrees, relative humidity 45%. Wind east at 6 miles an hour. Harvey, mostly cloudy. 68 degrees, relative humidity 68%. Minot, partly cloudy. 68 degrees, relative humidity 58%. Wind east at 7 miles an hour. Dickinson, mostly cloudy. 67 degrees, relative humidity 50%. Wind south at 12 miles an hour. Elsewhere around North Dakota, it was 67 at Garrison. It was clear, with a temperature of 68 at Jamestown and 69 at Devil's Lake. It was partly cloudy, with a temperature of 70 at Fargo and 72 at Grand Forks. At Williston, it was cloudy, with a temperature of 66. In northern South Dakota, at Aberdeen, it was clear, with a temperature of 69. At Mobridge, it was mostly cloudy, with a temperature of 70. In eastern Montana, it was mostly cloudy. It was 65 at Miles City, 71 at Glendive, and 72 at Sydney. Once again, at Bismarck, the temperature was 72 degrees under mostly cloudy skies. The Bismarck, North Dakota climate summary for this evening, as of 5 p.m., June 25, 2026. Today's high temperature of 78 degrees occurred at 4:51 p.m. The record high is 100 degrees, which was set in 1936. Today's low temperature of 48 degrees occurred at 5:18 a.m. The record low is 40 degrees, which was set in 1897. No precipitation fell today, which leaves the monthly total at 1.10 inches. The total precipitation for the year still stands at 5.75 inches. There were two heating degree days today. The yearly total since July 1st is 7,533. There were no cooling degree days today. The yearly total since January 1st is 102. The normal high temperature for tomorrow is 81 degrees, and the normal low is 55. The record high for tomorrow is 98, which occurred in 1961, and the record low is 40, which occurred in 2017. Sunset tonight is at 9:41 p.m. Sunrise tomorrow is at 5:51 a.m. The regional weather forecast from your National Weather Service office in Bismarck. Temperatures will remain below average through the remainder of the work week, with highs mainly in the 70s to low 80s and lows in the 40s and 50s. Isolated to scattered showers and thunderstorms are possible tonight and Friday before increasing in coverage this weekend, with strong to severe thunderstorms possible across the region Saturday and Sunday. Windy conditions are also expected Friday and Saturday. Temperatures cool down the first few days of next work week.

before a warming trend is favored to start the month of July. For Western Lake Sakakawea, tonight, southeast winds 10 to 20 miles per hour. Mostly cloudy. Lows in the mid-50s. Friday, windy. Southeast winds 10 to 20 miles per hour, increasing to 20 to 30 miles per hour in the late morning and afternoon. Chance of showers in the morning. Mostly cloudy. Highs in the mid-70s. For Eastern Lake Sakakawea, tonight, southeast winds 10 to 20 miles per hour. Mostly cloudy. Lows in the mid-50s. Friday, windy. Southeast winds 20 to 30 miles per hour. Showers likely. Mostly cloudy. Highs in the mid-70s. For Northern Lake Orahi, tonight, southeast winds 10 to 15 miles per hour. Mostly cloudy. Lows in the mid-50s. Friday, breezy. Southeast winds 10 to 20 miles per hour, increasing to 20 to 25 miles per hour in the afternoon. Showers likely in the morning. Mostly cloudy. Highs in the upper 70s. Here are the weather conditions at 9 p.m. Central Daylight Time. Bismarck, cloudy. Temperature 72 degrees, relative humidity 45%. Wind east at 7 miles an hour. Pressure 29.96 inches and falling. Mendon, cloudy. 68 degrees, relative humidity 64%. Wind east at 7 miles an hour. Hazen, cloudy. 68 degrees, relative humidity 45%. Wind east at 6 miles an hour. Harvey, mostly cloudy. 68 degrees, relative humidity 68%. Minot, mostly cloudy. 68 degrees, relative humidity 58%. Wind east at 7 miles an hour. Dickinson, mostly cloudy. 67 degrees, relative humidity 50%. Wind south at 12 miles an hour. Elsewhere around North Dakota, it was 67 at Garrison. At Devil's Lake, it was clear, with a temperature of 69. It was partly cloudy, with a temperature of 68 at Jamestown, 70 at Fargo, and 72 at Grand Forks. At Williston, it was cloudy, with a temperature of 66. In northern South Dakota, skies ranged from partly cloudy to mostly cloudy. It was 70 at Mobridge, and 69 at Aberdeen. In eastern Montana, skies ranged from mostly cloudy to cloudy. It was 65 at Miles City, 71 at Glendive, and 72 at Sydney. Once again, at Bismarck, the temperature was 72 degrees under cloudy skies. The Bismarck, North Dakota climate summary for this evening, as of 5 p.m., June 25, 2026. Today's high temperature of 78 degrees occurred at 4:51 p.m. The record high is 100 degrees, which was set in 1936. Today's low temperature of 48 degrees occurred at 5:18 a.m. The record low is 40 degrees, which was set in 1897. No precipitation fell today, which leaves the monthly total at 1.10 inches. The total precipitation for the year still stands at 5.75 inches. There were two heating degree days today. The yearly total since July 1st is 7,533. There were no cooling degree days today. The yearly total since January 1st is 102. The normal high temperature for tomorrow is 81 degrees, and the normal low is 55. The record high for tomorrow is 98, which occurred in 1961, and the record low is 40, which occurred in 2017. Sunset tonight is at 9:41 p.m. Sunrise tomorrow is at 5:51 a.m. The regional weather forecast from your National Weather Service office in Bismarck. Temperatures will remain below average through the remainder of the work week, with highs mainly in the 70s to low 80s, and lows in the 40s and 50s. Isolated to scattered showers and thunderstorms are possible tonight and Friday before increasing in coverage this weekend, with strong to severe thunderstorms possible across the region Saturday and Sunday. Windy conditions are also expected Friday and Saturday. Temperatures cool down the first few days of next work week before a warming trend is favored to start the month of July. For Western Lake Sakakawea, tonight, southeast winds 10 to 20 miles per hour. Mostly cloudy. Lows in the mid-50s. Friday, windy. Southeast winds.

10 to 20 miles per hour, increasing to 20 to 30 miles per hour in the late morning and afternoon. Chance of showers in the morning. Mostly cloudy. Highs in the mid-70s. For eastern Lake Sakakawea, tonight, southeast winds 10 to 20 miles per hour. Mostly cloudy. Lows in the mid-50s. Friday, windy. Southeast winds 20 to 30 miles per hour. Showers likely. Mostly cloudy. Highs in the mid-70s. For northern Lake Oahe, tonight, southeast winds 10 to 15 miles per hour. Mostly cloudy. Lows in the mid-50s. Friday, breezy. Southeast winds 10 to 20 miles per hour, increasing to 20 to 25 miles per hour in the afternoon. Showers likely in the morning. Mostly cloudy. Highs in the upper 70s. Here are the weather conditions at 9 p.m. Central Daylight Time. Bismarck, cloudy. Temperature 72 degrees, relative humidity 45%. Wind east at 7 miles an hour. Pressure 29.96 inches and falling. Mendham, cloudy. 68 degrees, relative humidity 64%. Wind east at 7 miles an hour. Hazen, cloudy. 68 degrees, relative humidity 45%. Wind east at 6 miles an hour. Harvey, mostly cloudy. 68 degrees, relative humidity 68%. Minot, mostly cloudy. 68 degrees, relative humidity 58%. Wind east at 7 miles an hour. Dickinson, mostly cloudy. 67 degrees, relative humidity 50%. Wind south at 12 miles an hour. Elsewhere around North Dakota, it was 67 at Garrison. At Devil's Lake, it was clear, with a temperature of 69. It was partly cloudy, with a temperature of 68 at Jamestown, 70 at Fargo, and 72 at Grand Forks. At Williston, it was cloudy, with a temperature of 66. In northern South Dakota, skies ranged from partly cloudy to mostly cloudy. It was 70 at Mobridge, and 69 at Aberdeen. In eastern Montana, skies ranged from mostly cloudy to cloudy. It was 65 at Miles City, 71 at Glendive, and 72 at Sydney. Once again, at Bismarck, the temperature was 72 degrees under cloudy skies. The Bismarck, North Dakota climate summary for this evening, as of 5 p.m., June 25, 2026. Today's high temperature of 78 degrees occurred at 4:51 p.m. The record high is 100 degrees, which was set in 1936. Today's low temperature of 48 degrees occurred at 5:18 a.m. The record low is 40 degrees, which was set in 1897. No precipitation fell today, which leaves the monthly total at 1.10 inches. The total precipitation for the year still stands at 5.75 inches. There were two heating degree days today. The yearly total since July 1st is 7,533. There were no cooling degree days today. The yearly total since January 1st is 102. The normal high temperature for tomorrow is 81 degrees, and the normal low is 55. The record high for tomorrow is 98, which occurred in 1961, and the record low is 40, which occurred in 2017. Sunset tonight is at 9:41 p.m. Sunrise tomorrow is at 5:51 a.m. The regional weather forecast from your National Weather Service office in Bismarck. Temperatures will remain below average through the remainder of the work week, with highs mainly in the 70s to low 80s, and lows in the 40s and 50s. Isolated to scattered showers and thunderstorms are possible tonight and Friday before increasing in coverage this weekend, with strong to severe thunderstorms possible across the region Saturday and Sunday. Windy conditions are also expected Friday and Saturday. Temperatures cool down the first few days of next work week before a warming trend is favored to start the month of July. For western Lake Sakakawea, tonight, southeast winds 10 to 20 miles per hour. Mostly cloudy. Lows in the mid-50s. Friday, windy. Southeast winds 10 to 20 miles per hour, increasing to 20 to 30 miles per hour in the late morning and afternoon. Chance of showers in the morning. Mostly cloudy. Highs in the mid-70s. For eastern Lake Sakakawea, tonight, southeast winds 10 to 20 miles

per hour. Mostly cloudy. Lows in the mid-50s. Friday, windy. Southeast winds 20 to 30 miles per hour. Showers likely. Mostly cloudy. Highs in the mid-70s. For northern Lake Oahe, tonight, southeast winds 10 to 15 miles per hour. Mostly cloudy. Lows in the mid-50s. Friday, breezy. Southeast winds 10 to 20 miles per hour, increasing to 20 to 25 miles per hour in the afternoon. Showers likely in the morning. Mostly cloudy. Highs in the upper 70s. Here are the weather conditions at 9 p.m. Central Daylight Time. Bismarck, cloudy. Temperature 72 degrees, relative humidity 45%. Wind east at 7 miles an hour. Pressure 29.96 inches and falling. Mendham, cloudy. 68 degrees, relative humidity 64%. Wind east at 7 miles an hour. Hazen, cloudy. 68 degrees, relative humidity 45%. Wind east at 6 miles an hour. Harvey, mostly cloudy. 68 degrees, relative humidity 68%. Minot, mostly cloudy. 68 degrees, relative humidity 58%. Wind east at 7 miles an hour. Dickinson, mostly cloudy. 67 degrees, relative humidity 50%. Wind south at 12 miles an hour. Elsewhere around North Dakota, it was 67 at Garrison. At Devil's Lake, it was clear, with a temperature of 69. It was partly cloudy, with a temperature of 68 at Jamestown, 70 at Fargo, and 72 at Grand Forks. At Williston, it was cloudy, with a temperature of 66. In northern South Dakota, skies ranged from partly cloudy to mostly cloudy. It was 70 at Mobridge, and 69 at Aberdeen. In eastern Montana, skies ranged from mostly cloudy to cloudy. It was 65 at Miles City, 71 at Glendive, and 72 at Sydney. Once again, at Bismarck, the temperature was 72 degrees under cloudy skies. The Bismarck, North Dakota climate summary for this evening, as of 5 p.m., June 25, 2026. Today's high temperature of 78 degrees occurred at 4:51 p.m. The record high is 100 degrees, which was set in 1936. Today's low temperature of 48 degrees occurred at 5:18 a.m. The record low is 40 degrees, which was set in 1897. No precipitation fell today, which leaves the monthly total at 1.10 inches. The total precipitation for the year still stands at 5.75 inches. There were two heating degree days today. The yearly total since July 1st is 7,533. There were no cooling degree days today. The yearly total since January 1st is 102. The normal high temperature for tomorrow is 81 degrees, and the normal low is 55. The record high for tomorrow is 98, which occurred in 1961, and the record low is 40, which occurred in 2017. Sunset tonight is at 9:41 p.m. Sunrise tomorrow is at 5:51 a.m. The regional weather forecast from your National Weather Service office in Bismarck. Temperatures will remain below average through the remainder of the work week, with highs mainly in the 70s to low 80s, and lows in the 40s and 50s. Isolated to scattered showers and thunderstorms are possible tonight and Friday before increasing in coverage this weekend, with strong to severe thunderstorms possible across the region Saturday and Sunday. Windy conditions are also expected Friday and Saturday. Temperatures cool down the first few days of next work week before a warming trend is favored to start the month of July. Here is the forecast for the Bismarck, Mendham listening area. Rest of tonight, mostly cloudy. A chance of showers after midnight. Lows in the mid-50s. East winds 5 to 10 miles per hour. Chance of rain 30%. Friday, cloudy with a chance of showers in the morning, then partly sunny in the afternoon. Highs in the upper 70s. Southeast winds 5 to 15 miles per hour, increasing to 15 to 20 miles per hour in the afternoon. Chance of rain 50%. Friday night, partly cloudy. A chance of showers and a slight chance of thunderstorms after midnight. Lows in the lower 60s. Southeast winds 15 to 20 miles per hour with gusts up to 30 miles per hour.

miles per hour. Chance of rain 30%. Saturday, partly sunny. A chance of showers in the morning, then showers likely, and a chance of thunderstorms in the afternoon. Highs in the lower 80s. Southeast winds 20 to 25 miles per hour with gusts up to 40 miles per hour. Chance of rain 60%. Saturday night, mostly cloudy. Showers and a chance of thunderstorms in the evening, then a chance of showers and a slight chance of thunderstorms after midnight. Lows in the lower 60s. Southeast winds 10 to 20 miles per hour with gusts up to 30 miles per hour. Sunday, partly sunny in the morning, then clearing. A chance of showers and a slight chance of thunderstorms. Highs in the mid-80s. Chance of rain 40%. Sunday night, clear in the evening, then partly cloudy with a chance of showers and thunderstorms after midnight. Lows around 60. Chance of rain 50%. Monday, mostly sunny. A chance of showers and thunderstorms in the morning, then a slight chance of showers and thunderstorms in the afternoon. Highs in the lower 80s. Chance of rain 50%. Monday night, mostly clear. Lows in the mid-50s. Tuesday, sunny. Highs in the mid-80s. Tuesday night, mostly clear. Lows in the upper 50s. Wednesday, sunny. A slight chance of showers and thunderstorms in the afternoon. Highs in the upper 80s. Chance of rain 20%. Wednesday night, mostly clear. A chance of showers and thunderstorms in the evening, then a slight chance of showers after midnight. Lows in the lower 60s. Chance of rain 30%. Thursday, sunny. Highs in the lower 90s. For Western Lake Sakakawea, tonight, southeast winds 10 to 20 miles per hour. Mostly cloudy. Lows in the mid-50s. Friday, windy. Southeast winds 10 to 20 miles per hour, increasing to 20 to 30 miles per hour in the late morning and afternoon. Chance of showers in the morning. Mostly cloudy. Highs in the mid-70s. For Eastern Lake Sakakawea, tonight, southeast winds 10 to 20 miles per hour. Mostly cloudy. Lows in the mid-50s. Friday, windy. Southeast winds 20 to 30 miles per hour. Showers likely. Mostly cloudy. Highs in the mid-70s. For Northern Lake Oahe, tonight, southeast winds 10 to 15 miles per hour. Mostly cloudy. Lows in the mid-50s. Friday, breezy. Southeast winds 10 to 20 miles per hour, increasing to 20 to 25 miles per hour in the afternoon. Showers likely in the morning. Mostly cloudy. Highs in the upper 70s. Here are the weather conditions at 9 p.m. Central Daylight Time. Bismarck, cloudy. Temperature 72 degrees, relative humidity 45%. Wind east at 7 miles an hour. Pressure 29.96 inches and falling. Mendon, cloudy. 68 degrees, relative humidity 64%. Wind east at 7 miles an hour. Hazen, cloudy. 68 degrees, relative humidity 45%. Wind east at 6 miles an hour. Harvey, mostly cloudy. 68 degrees, relative humidity 68%. Minot, mostly cloudy. 68 degrees, relative humidity 58%. Wind east at 7 miles an hour. Dickinson, mostly cloudy. 67 degrees, relative humidity 50%. Wind south at 12 miles an hour. Elsewhere around North Dakota, it was 67 at Garrison. At Devil's Lake, it was clear, with a temperature of 69. It was partly cloudy, with a temperature of 68 at Jamestown, 70 at Fargo, and 72 at Grand Forks. At Williston, it was cloudy, with a temperature of 66. In northern South Dakota, skies ranged from partly cloudy to mostly cloudy. It was 70 at Mobridge, and 69 at Aberdeen. In eastern Montana, skies ranged from mostly cloudy to cloudy. It was 65 at Miles City, 71 at Glendive, and 72 at Sydney. Once again, at Bismarck, the temperature was 72 degrees under cloudy skies.
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Providing weather information 24 hours a day from your National Weather Service office in Bismarck. The regional weather forecast from your National Weather Service office in Bismarck. Temperatures will remain below average through the remainder of the work week with highs mainly in the 70s to low 80s and lows in the 40s and 50s. Isolated to scattered showers and thunderstorms are possible tonight and Friday before increasing in coverage this weekend, with strong to severe thunderstorms possible across the region Saturday and Sunday. Windy conditions are also expected Friday and Saturday. Temperatures cool down the first few days of next work week before a warming trend is favored to start the month of July. Here is the forecast for the Bismarck Minden listening area. Rest of tonight, mostly cloudy. A chance of showers after midnight. Lows in the mid-50s. East winds 5 to 10 miles per hour. Chance of rain 30%. Friday, cloudy with a chance of showers in the morning, then partly sunny in the afternoon. Highs in the upper 70s. Southeast winds 5 to 15 miles per hour, increasing to 15 to 20 miles per hour in the afternoon. Chance of rain 50%. Friday night, partly cloudy. A chance of showers and a slight chance of thunderstorms after midnight. Lows in the lower 60s. Southeast winds 15 to 20 miles per hour with gusts up to 30 miles per hour. Chance of rain 30%. Saturday, partly sunny. A chance of showers in the morning, then showers likely and a chance of thunderstorms in the afternoon. Highs in the lower 80s. Southeast winds 20 to 25 miles per hour with gusts up to 40 miles per hour. Chance of rain 60%. Saturday night, mostly cloudy. Showers and a chance of thunderstorms in the evening, then a chance of showers and a slight chance of thunderstorms after midnight. Lows in the lower 60s. Southeast winds 10 to 20 miles per hour with gusts up to 30 miles per hour. Sunday, partly sunny in the morning then clearing. A chance of showers and a slight chance of thunderstorms. Highs in the mid-80s. Chance of rain 40%. Sunday night. Sunday, partly sunny in the morning then clearing. A chance of showers and a slight chance of thunderstorms. Highs in the mid-80s. Chance of rain 40%. Sunday night, clear in the evening, then partly cloudy with a chance of showers and thunderstorms after midnight. Lows around 60. Chance of rain 50%. Monday, mostly sunny. A chance of showers and thunderstorms in the morning, then a slight chance of showers and thunderstorms in the afternoon. Highs in the lower 80s. Chance of rain 50%. Monday night, mostly clear. Lows in the mid-50s. Tuesday, sunny. Highs in the mid-80s. Tuesday night, mostly clear. Lows in the upper 50s. Wednesday, sunny. A slight chance of showers and thunderstorms in the afternoon. Highs in the upper 80s. Chance of rain 20%. Wednesday night, mostly clear. A chance of showers and thunderstorms in the evening, then a slight chance of showers after midnight. Lows in the lower 60s. Chance of rain 30%. Thursday, sunny. Highs in the lower 90s. For Western Lake Sakakawea, rest of tonight, southeast winds 10 to 20 miles per hour. Mostly cloudy. Lows in the mid-50s. Friday, windy. Southeast winds 10 to 20 miles per hour, increasing to 20 to 30 miles per hour in the late morning and afternoon. Slight chance of showers in the morning. Mostly cloudy. Highs in the mid-70s. For Eastern Lake Sakakawea, rest of tonight, southeast winds 10 to 20 miles per hour. Mostly cloudy. Lows in the mid-50s. Friday, windy. Southeast winds 20 to 30 miles per hour. Chance of showers. Mostly cloudy. Highs in the mid-70s. For Northern Lake Oahe, rest of tonight, southeast winds 10 to 15 miles per hour. Cloudy. Lows in the mid-50s. Friday, breezy. Southeast winds 10 to 20 miles per hour, increasing to 20 to 25 miles per hour in the afternoon. Chance of showers. Mostly cloudy. Highs in the upper 70s.
Here are the weather conditions at 9 p.m. Central Daylight Time. Bismarck, cloudy. Temperature 72.

2 degrees, relative humidity 45%. Wind east at 7 miles an hour. Pressure 29.96 inches and falling. Mandan, cloudy. 68 degrees, relative humidity 64%. Wind east at 7 miles an hour. Hazen, cloudy. 68 degrees, relative humidity 45%. Wind east at 6 miles an hour. Harvey, mostly cloudy. 68 degrees, relative humidity 68%. Minot, mostly cloudy. 68 degrees, relative humidity 58%. Wind east at 7 miles an hour. Dickinson, mostly cloudy. 67 degrees, relative humidity 50%. Wind south at 12 miles an hour. Elsewhere around North Dakota, it was 67 at Garrison. At Devil's Lake, it was clear, with a temperature of 69. It was partly cloudy, with a temperature of 68 at Jamestown, 70 at Fargo, and 72 at Grand Forks. At Williston, it was cloudy, with a temperature of 66. In northern South Dakota, skies ranged from partly cloudy to mostly cloudy. It was 70 at Mobridge, and 69 at Aberdeen. In eastern Montana, skies ranged from mostly cloudy to cloudy. It was 65 at Miles City, 71 at Glendive, and 72 at Sydney. Once again, at Bismarck, the temperature was 72 degrees under cloudy skies. The regional weather forecast from your National Weather Service office in Bismarck. Temperatures will remain below average through the remainder of the work week, with highs mainly in the 70s to low 80s, and lows in the 40s and 50s. Isolated to scattered showers and thunderstorms are possible tonight and Friday before increasing in coverage this weekend, with strong to severe thunderstorms possible across the region Saturday and Sunday. Windy conditions are also expected Friday and Saturday. Temperatures cool down the first few days of next work week before a warming trend is favored to start the month of July. Here is the forecast for the Bismarck, Mandan listening area. Rest of tonight, mostly cloudy. A chance of showers after midnight. Lows in the mid-50s. East winds 5 to 10 miles per hour. Chance of rain 30%. Friday, cloudy with a chance of showers in the morning, then partly sunny in the afternoon. Highs in the upper 70s. Southeast winds 5 to 15 miles per hour, increasing to 15 to 20 miles per hour in the afternoon. Chance of rain 50%. Friday night, partly cloudy. A chance of showers and a slight chance of thunderstorms after midnight. Lows in the lower 60s. Southeast winds 15 to 20 miles per hour with gusts up to 30 miles per hour. Chance of rain 30%. Saturday, partly sunny. A chance of showers in the morning, then showers likely and a chance of thunderstorms in the afternoon. Highs in the lower 80s. Southeast winds 20 to 25 miles per hour with gusts up to 40 miles per hour. Chance of rain 60%. Saturday night, mostly cloudy. Showers and a chance of thunderstorms in the evening, then a chance of showers and a slight chance of thunderstorms after midnight. Lows in the lower 60s. Southeast winds 10 to 20 miles per hour with gusts up to 30 miles per hour. Sunday, partly sunny in the morning, then clearing. A chance of showers and a slight chance of thunderstorms. Highs in the mid-80s. Chance of rain 40%. Sunday night, clear in the evening, then partly cloudy with a chance of showers and thunderstorms after midnight. Lows around 60. Chance of rain 50%. Monday, mostly sunny. A chance of showers and thunderstorms in the morning, then a slight chance of showers and thunderstorms in the afternoon. Highs in the lower 80s. Chance of rain 50%. Monday night, mostly clear. Lows in the mid-50s. Tuesday, sunny. Highs in the mid-80s. Tuesday night, mostly clear. Lows in the upper 50s. Wednesday, sunny. A slight chance of showers and thunderstorms in the afternoon. Highs in the upper 80s. Chance of rain 20%. Wednesday night, mostly clear. A chance of showers and thunderstorms in the evening, then a slight chance of showers after midnight. Lows in the lower 60s. Chance of rain 30%. Thursday, sunny. Highs in the lower 90s. For Western Lake Sakakawea, rest of tonight,

lows in the mid-50s. Friday, breezy. Southeast winds 10 to 20 miles per hour, increasing to 20 to 25 miles per hour in the afternoon. Chance of showers. Mostly cloudy. Highs in the upper 70s. Here are the weather conditions at 9 p.m. Central Daylight Time. Bismarck, cloudy. Temperature 72 degrees, relative humidity 45%. Wind east at 7 miles an hour. Pressure 29.96 inches and falling. Mendham, cloudy. 68 degrees, relative humidity 64%. Wind east at 7 miles an hour. Hazen, cloudy. 68 degrees, relative humidity 45%. Wind east at 6 miles an hour. Harvey, mostly cloudy. 68 degrees, relative humidity 68%. Minot, mostly cloudy. 68 degrees, relative humidity 58%. Wind east at 7 miles an hour. Dickinson, mostly cloudy. 67 degrees, relative humidity 50%. Wind south at 12 miles an hour. Elsewhere around North Dakota, it was 67 at Garrison. At Devil's Lake, it was clear, with a temperature of 69. It was partly cloudy, with a temperature of 68 at Jamestown, 70 at Fargo, and 72 at Grand Forks. At Williston, it was cloudy, with a temperature of 66. In northern South Dakota, skies ranged from partly cloudy to mostly cloudy. It was 70 at Mobridge, and 69 at Aberdeen. In eastern Montana, skies ranged from mostly cloudy to cloudy. It was 65 at Miles City, 71 at Glendive, and 72 at Sydney. Once again, at Bismarck, the temperature was 72 degrees under cloudy skies. The regional weather forecast from your National Weather Service office in Bismarck. Temperatures will remain below average through the remainder of the work week, with highs mainly in the 70s to low 80s, and lows in the 40s and 50s. Isolated to scattered showers and thunderstorms are possible tonight and Friday before increasing in coverage this weekend, with strong to severe thunderstorms possible across the region Saturday and Sunday. Windy conditions are also expected Friday and Saturday. Temperatures cool down the first few days of next work week before a warming trend is favored to start the month of July. Here is the forecast for the Bismarck, Minden listening area. Rest of tonight, mostly cloudy. A chance of showers after midnight. Lows in the mid-50s. East winds 5 to 10 miles per hour. Chance of rain 30%. Friday, cloudy with a chance of showers in the morning, then partly sunny in the afternoon. Highs in the upper 70s. Southeast winds 5 to 15 miles per hour, increasing to 15 to 20 miles per hour in the afternoon. Chance of rain 50%. Friday night, partly cloudy. A chance of showers and a slight chance of thunderstorms after midnight. Lows in the lower 60s. Southeast winds 15 to 20 miles per hour with gusts up to 30 miles per hour. Chance of rain 30%. Saturday, partly sunny. A chance of showers in the morning, then showers likely and a chance of thunderstorms in the afternoon. Highs in the lower 80s. Southeast winds 20 to 25 miles per hour with gusts up to 40 miles per hour. Chance of rain 60%. Saturday night, mostly cloudy. Showers and a chance of thunderstorms in the evening, then a chance of showers and a slight chance of thunderstorms after midnight. Lows in the lower 60s. Southeast winds 10 to 20 miles per hour with gusts up to 30 miles per hour. Sunday, partly sunny in the morning, then clearing. A chance of showers and a slight chance of thunderstorms. Highs in the mid-80s. Chance of rain 40%. Sunday night, clear in the evening, then partly cloudy with a chance of showers and thunderstorms after midnight. Lows around 60. Chance of rain 50%. Monday, mostly sunny. A chance of showers and thunderstorms in the morning, then a slight chance of showers and thunderstorms in the afternoon. Highs in the lower 80s. Chance of rain 50%. Monday night, mostly clear. Lows in the mid-50s. Tuesday, sunny. Highs in the mid-80s. Tuesday night, mostly clear. Lows in the upper 50s. Wednesday, sunny. A slight chance of showers and thunderstorms in the afternoon. Highs

in the upper 80s. Chance of rain 20%. Wednesday night, mostly clear. A chance of showers and thunderstorms in the evening, then a slight chance of showers after midnight. Lows in the lower 60s. Chance of rain 30%. Thursday, sunny. Highs in the lower 90s. For Western Lake Sakakawea, rest of tonight, southeast winds 10 to 20 miles per hour. Mostly cloudy. Lows in the mid-50s. Friday, windy. Southeast winds 10 to 20 miles per hour, increasing to 20 to 30 miles per hour in the late morning and afternoon. Slight chance of showers in the morning. Mostly cloudy. Highs in the mid-70s. For Eastern Lake Sakakawea, rest of tonight, southeast winds 10 to 20 miles per hour. Mostly cloudy. Lows in the mid-50s. Friday, windy. Southeast winds 20 to 30 miles per hour. Chance of showers. Mostly cloudy. Highs in the mid-70s. For Northern Lake Oahe, rest of tonight, southeast winds 10 to 15 miles per hour. Cloudy. Lows in the mid-50s. Friday, breezy. Southeast winds 10 to 20 miles per hour, increasing to 20 to 25 miles per hour in the afternoon. Chance of showers. Mostly cloudy. Highs in the upper 70s. Here are the weather conditions at 9 p.m. Central Daylight Time. Bismarck, cloudy. Temperature 72 degrees, relative humidity 45%. Wind east at 7 miles an hour. Pressure 29.96 inches and falling. Mendon, cloudy. 68 degrees, relative humidity 64%. Wind east at 7 miles an hour. Hazen, cloudy. 68 degrees, relative humidity 45%. Wind east at 6 miles an hour. Harvey, mostly cloudy. 68 degrees, relative humidity 68%. Minot, mostly cloudy. 68 degrees, relative humidity 58%. Wind east at 7 miles an hour. Dickinson, mostly cloudy. 67 degrees, relative humidity 50%. Wind south at 12 miles an hour. Elsewhere around North Dakota, it was 67 at Garrison. At Devil's Lake, it was clear, with a temperature of 69. It was partly cloudy, with a temperature of 68 at Jamestown, 70 at Fargo, and 72 at Grand Forks. At Williston, it was cloudy, with a temperature of 66. In northern South Dakota, skies ranged from partly cloudy to mostly cloudy. It was 70 at Mobridge, and 69 at Aberdeen. In eastern Montana, skies ranged from mostly cloudy to cloudy. It was 65 at Miles City, 71 at Glendive, and 72 at Sydney. Once again, at Bismarck, the temperature was 72 degrees under cloudy skies. The regional weather forecast from your National Weather Service office in Bismarck. Temperatures will remain below average through the remainder of the work week, with highs mainly in the 70s to low 80s, and lows in the 40s and 50s. Isolated to scattered showers and thunderstorms are possible tonight and Friday before increasing in coverage this weekend, with strong to severe thunderstorms possible across the region Saturday and Sunday. Windy conditions are also expected Friday and Saturday. Temperatures cool down the first few days of next work week before a warming trend is favored to start the month of July. Here is the forecast for the Bismarck-Mendon listening area. Rest of tonight, mostly cloudy. A chance of showers after midnight. Lows in the mid-50s. East winds 5 to 10 miles per hour. Chance of rain 30%. Friday, cloudy with a chance of showers in the morning, then partly sunny in the afternoon. Highs in the upper 70s. Southeast winds 5 to 15 miles per hour, increasing to 15 to 20 miles per hour in the afternoon. Chance of rain 50%. Friday night, partly cloudy. A chance of showers and a slight chance of thunderstorms after midnight. Lows in the lower 60s. Southeast winds 15 to 20 miles per hour with gusts up to 30 miles per hour. Chance of rain 30%. Saturday, partly sunny. A chance of showers in the morning, then showers likely and a chance of thunderstorms in the afternoon. Highs in the lower 80s. Southeast winds 20 to 25 miles per hour with gusts up to 40 miles per hour.

Chance of rain 60%. Saturday night, mostly cloudy. Showers and a chance of thunderstorms in the evening, then a chance of showers and a slight chance of thunderstorms after midnight. Lows in the lower 60s. Southeast winds 10 to 20 miles per hour with gusts up to 30 miles per hour. Sunday, partly sunny in the morning then clearing. A chance of showers and a slight chance of thunderstorms. Highs in the mid-80s. Chance of rain 40%. Sunday night, clear in the evening, then partly cloudy with a chance of showers and thunderstorms after midnight. Lows around 60. Chance of rain 50%. Monday, mostly sunny. A chance of showers and thunderstorms in the morning, then a slight chance of showers and thunderstorms in the afternoon. Highs in the lower 80s. Chance of rain 50%. Monday night, mostly clear. Lows in the mid-50s. Tuesday, sunny. Highs in the mid-80s. Tuesday night, mostly clear. Lows in the upper 50s. Wednesday, sunny. A slight chance of showers and thunderstorms in the afternoon. Highs in the upper 80s. Chance of rain 20%. Wednesday night, mostly clear. A chance of showers and thunderstorms in the evening, then a slight chance of showers after midnight. Lows in the lower 60s. Chance of rain 30%. Thursday, sunny. Highs in the lower 90s. For Western Lake Sakakawea, rest of tonight, southeast winds 10 to 20 miles per hour. Mostly cloudy. Lows in the mid-50s. Friday, windy. Southeast winds 10 to 20 miles per hour, increasing to 20 to 30 miles per hour in the late morning and afternoon. Slight chance of showers in the morning. Mostly cloudy. Highs in the mid-70s. For Eastern Lake Sakakawea, rest of tonight, southeast winds 10 to 20 miles per hour. Mostly cloudy. Lows in the mid-50s. Friday, windy. Southeast winds 20 to 30 miles per hour. Chance of showers. Mostly cloudy. Highs in the mid-70s. For Northern Lake Oahe, rest of tonight, southeast winds 10 to 15 miles per hour. Cloudy. Lows in the mid-50s. Friday, breezy. Southeast winds 10 to 20 miles per hour, increasing to 20 to 25 miles per hour in the afternoon. Chance of showers. Mostly cloudy. Highs in the upper 70s. Here are the weather conditions at 9 p.m. Central Daylight Time. Bismarck, cloudy. Temperature 72 degrees, relative humidity 45%. Wind east at 7 miles an hour. Pressure 29.96 inches and falling. Mendham, cloudy. 68 degrees, relative humidity 64%. Wind east at 7 miles an hour. Hazen, cloudy. 68 degrees, relative humidity 45%. Wind east at 6 miles an hour. Harvey, mostly cloudy. 68 degrees, relative humidity 68%. Minot, mostly cloudy. 68 degrees, relative humidity 58%. Wind east at 7 miles an hour. Dickinson, mostly cloudy. 67 degrees, relative humidity 50%. Wind south at 12 miles an hour. Elsewhere around North Dakota, it was 67 at Garrison. At Devil's Lake, it was clear, with a temperature of 69. It was partly cloudy, with a temperature of 68 at Jamestown, 70 at Fargo, and 72 at Grand Forks. At Williston, it was cloudy, with a temperature of 66. In northern South Dakota, skies ranged from partly cloudy to mostly cloudy. It was 70 at Mobridge, and 69 at Aberdeen. In eastern Montana, skies ranged from mostly cloudy to cloudy. It was 65 at Miles City, 71 at Glendive, and 72 at Sydney. Once again, at Bismarck, the temperature was 72 degrees under cloudy skies. The regional weather forecast from your National Weather Service office in Bismarck. Temperatures will remain below average through the remainder of the work week with highs mainly in the 70s to low 80s, and lows in the 40s and 50s. Isolated to scattered showers and thunderstorms are possible tonight and Friday before increasing in coverage this weekend, with strong to severe thunderstorms possible across the region Saturday and Sunday. Windy conditions are

also expected Friday and Saturday. Temperatures cool down the first few days of next work week before a warming trend is favored to start the month of July. Here is the forecast for the Bismarck Minden listening area. Rest of tonight, mostly cloudy. A chance of showers after midnight. Lows in the mid-50s. East wind 5 to 10 miles per hour. Chance of rain 30%. Friday, cloudy with a chance of showers in the morning, then partly sunny in the afternoon. Highs in the upper 70s. Southeast winds 5 to 15 miles per hour, increasing to 15 to 20 miles per hour in the afternoon. Chance of rain 50%. Friday night, partly cloudy. A chance of showers and a slight chance of thunderstorms after midnight. Lows in the lower 60s. Southeast winds 15 to 20 miles per hour with gusts up to 30 miles per hour. Chance of rain 30%. Saturday, partly sunny. A chance of showers in the morning, then showers likely and a chance of thunderstorms in the afternoon. Highs in the lower 80s. Southeast winds 20 to 25 miles per hour with gusts up to 40 miles per hour. Chance of rain 60%. Saturday night, mostly cloudy. Showers and a chance of thunderstorms in the evening, then a chance of showers and a slight chance of thunderstorms after midnight. Lows in the lower 60s. Southeast winds 10 to 20 miles per hour with gusts up to 30 miles per hour. Sunday, partly sunny in the morning then clearing. A chance of showers and a slight chance of thunderstorms. Highs in the mid-80s. Chance of rain 40%. Sunday night, clear in the evening, then partly cloudy with a chance of showers and thunderstorms after midnight. Lows around 60. Chance of rain 50%. Monday, mostly sunny. A chance of showers and thunderstorms in the morning, then a slight chance of showers and thunderstorms in the afternoon. Highs in the lower 80s. Chance of rain 50%. Monday night, mostly clear. Lows in the mid-50s. Tuesday, sunny. Highs in the mid-80s. Tuesday night, mostly clear. Lows in the upper 50s. Wednesday, sunny. A slight chance of showers and thunderstorms in the afternoon. Highs in the upper 80s. Chance of rain 20%. Wednesday night, mostly clear. A chance of showers and thunderstorms in the evening, then a slight chance of showers after midnight. Lows in the lower 60s. Chance of rain 30%. Thursday, sunny. Highs in the lower 90s. For Western Lake Sakakawea, rest of tonight, southeast winds 10 to 20 miles per hour. Mostly cloudy. Lows in the mid-50s. Friday, windy. Southeast winds 10 to 20 miles per hour, increasing to 20 to 30 miles per hour in the late morning and afternoon. Slight chance of showers in the morning. Mostly cloudy. Highs in the mid-70s. For Eastern Lake Sakakawea, rest of tonight, southeast winds 10 to 20 miles per hour. Mostly cloudy. Lows in the mid-50s. Friday, windy. Southeast winds 20 to 30 miles per hour. Chance of showers. Mostly cloudy. Highs in the mid-70s. For Northern Lake Orahi, rest of tonight, southeast winds 10 to 15 miles per hour. Cloudy. Lows in the mid-50s. Friday, breezy. Southeast winds 10 to 20 miles per hour, increasing to 20 to 25 miles per hour in the afternoon. Chance of showers. Mostly cloudy. Highs in the upper 70s. 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Providing weather information 24 hours a day from your National Weather Service office in Bismarck. Here are the weather conditions at 9 p.m. Central Daylight Time. Bismarck, cloudy. Temperature 72 degrees, relative humidity 45%. Wind east at 7 miles an hour. Pressure 29.96 inches and falling. Minden, cloudy. 68 degrees, relative humidity 64%. Wind east at 7 miles an hour. Hazen, cloudy. 68 degrees, relative humidity 45%. Wind east at 6 miles an hour. Harvey, mostly cloudy. 68 degrees, relative humidity

68%. Minot, mostly cloudy. 68 degrees, relative humidity 58%. Windies at 7 miles an hour. Dickinson, mostly cloudy. 67 degrees, relative humidity 50%. Wind south at 12 miles an hour. Elsewhere around North Dakota, it was 67 at Garrison. At Devil's Lake, it was clear, with a temperature of 69. It was partly cloudy, with a temperature of 68 at Jamestown, 70 at Fargo, and 72 at Grand Forks. At Williston, it was cloudy, with a temperature of 66. In northern South Dakota, skies ranged from partly cloudy to mostly cloudy. It was 70 at Mobridge, and 69 at Aberdeen. In eastern Montana, skies ranged from mostly cloudy to cloudy. It was 65 at Miles City, 71 at Glendive, and 72 at Sydney. Once again, at Bismarck, the temperature was 72 degrees under cloudy skies. Here are the weather conditions at 10 p.m. Central Daylight Time. Bismarck, cloudy. Temperature 69 degrees, relative humidity 52%. Wind east at 8 miles an hour. Pressure 29.97 inches and rising. Mendham, cloudy. 66 degrees, relative humidity 68%. Wind east at 7 miles an hour. Hazen, cloudy. 64 degrees, relative humidity 55%. Wind east at 6 miles an hour. Harvey, mostly cloudy. 64 degrees, relative humidity 72%. Minot, mostly cloudy. 63 degrees, relative humidity 72%. Wind east at 6 miles an hour. Dickinson, partly cloudy. 62 degrees, relative humidity 67%. Wind south at 8 miles an hour. Elsewhere around North Dakota, it was 64 at Garrison. It was clear, with a temperature of 65 at Fargo and 65 at Devil's Lake. It was partly cloudy, with a temperature of 65 at Jamestown and 69 at Grand Forks. At Williston, it was cloudy, with a temperature of 63. In northern South Dakota, skies ranged from partly cloudy to mostly cloudy. It was 65 at Mobridge and 64 at Aberdeen. In eastern Montana, skies ranged from mostly cloudy to cloudy. It was 63 at Miles City, 67 at Glendive, and 69 at Sydney. Once again, at Bismarck, the temperature was 69 degrees under cloudy skies. The regional weather forecast from your National Weather Service office in Bismarck. Temperatures will remain below average through the remainder of the work week, with highs mainly in the 70s to low 80s, and lows in the 40s and 50s. Isolated to scattered showers and thunderstorms are possible tonight and Friday before increasing in coverage this weekend, with strong to severe thunderstorms possible across the region Saturday and Sunday. Windy conditions are also expected Friday and Saturday. Temperatures cool down the first few days of next work week before a warming trend is favored to start the month of July. Here is the forecast for the Bismarck, Mendham listening area. Rest of tonight, mostly cloudy. A chance of showers after midnight. Lows in the mid-50s. East winds 5 to 10 miles per hour. Chance of rain 30%. Friday, cloudy with a chance of showers in the morning, then partly sunny in the afternoon. Highs in the upper 70s. Southeast winds 5 to 15 miles per hour, increasing to 15 to 20 miles per hour in the afternoon. Chance of rain 50%. Friday night, partly cloudy. A chance of showers and a slight chance of thunderstorms after midnight. Lows in the lower 60s. Southeast winds 15 to 20 miles per hour with gusts up to 30 miles per hour. Chance of rain 30%. Saturday, partly sunny. A chance of showers in the morning, then showers likely and a chance of thunderstorms in the afternoon. Highs in the lower 80s. Southeast winds 20 to 25 miles per hour with gusts up to 40 miles per hour. Chance of rain 60%. Saturday night, mostly cloudy. Showers and a chance of thunderstorms in the evening, then a chance of showers and a slight chance of thunderstorms after midnight. Lows in the lower 60s. Southeast winds 10 to 20 miles per hour with gusts up to 30 miles per hour. Sunday, partly sunny in the morning, then clearing. A chance of showers and a slight chance of thunderstorms.

highs in the mid-80s. Chance of rain 40%. Sunday night, clear in the evening, then partly cloudy with a chance of showers and thunderstorms after midnight. Lows around 60. Chance of rain 50%. Monday, mostly sunny. A chance of showers and thunderstorms in the morning, then a slight chance of showers and thunderstorms in the afternoon. Highs in the lower 80s. Chance of rain 50%. Monday night, mostly clear. Lows in the mid-50s. Tuesday, sunny. Highs in the mid-80s. Tuesday night, mostly clear. Lows in the upper 50s. Wednesday, sunny. A slight chance of showers and thunderstorms in the afternoon. Highs in the upper 80s. Chance of rain 20%. Wednesday night, mostly clear. A chance of showers and thunderstorms in the evening, then a slight chance of showers after midnight. Lows in the lower 60s. Chance of rain 30%. Thursday, sunny. Highs in the lower 90s. For Western Lake Sakakawea, rest of tonight, southeast winds 10 to 20 miles per hour. Mostly cloudy. Lows in the mid-50s. Friday, windy. Southeast winds 10 to 20 miles per hour, increasing to 20 to 30 miles per hour in the late morning and afternoon. Slight chance of showers in the morning. Mostly cloudy. Highs in the mid-70s. For Eastern Lake Sakakawea, rest of tonight, southeast winds 10 to 20 miles per hour. Mostly cloudy. Lows in the mid-50s. Friday, windy. Southeast winds 20 to 30 miles per hour. Chance of showers. Mostly cloudy. Highs in the mid-70s. For Northern Lake Orahi, rest of tonight, southeast winds 10 to 15 miles per hour. Cloudy. Lows in the mid-50s. Friday, breezy. Southeast winds 10 to 20 miles per hour, increasing to 20 to 25 miles per hour in the afternoon. Chance of showers. Mostly cloudy. Highs in the upper 70s. Here are the weather conditions at 10 p.m. Central Daylight Time. Bismarck, cloudy. Temperature 69 degrees, relative humidity 52%. Wind east at 8 miles an hour. Pressure 29.97 inches and rising. Mendham, cloudy. 66 degrees, relative humidity 68%. Wind east at 7 miles an hour. Hazen, cloudy. 64 degrees, relative humidity 55%. Wind east at 6 miles an hour. Harvey, mostly cloudy. 64 degrees, relative humidity 72%. Minot, mostly cloudy. 63 degrees, relative humidity 72%. Wind east at 6 miles an hour. Dickinson, partly cloudy. 62 degrees, relative humidity 67%. Wind south at 8 miles an hour. Elsewhere around North Dakota, it was 64 at Garrison. It was clear, with a temperature of 65 at Fargo and 65 at Devil's Lake. It was partly cloudy, with a temperature of 65 at Jamestown and 69 at Grand Forks. At Williston, it was cloudy, with a temperature of 63. In northern South Dakota, skies ranged from partly cloudy to mostly cloudy. It was 65 at Mobridge and 64 at Aberdeen. In eastern Montana, skies ranged from mostly cloudy to cloudy. It was 63 at Miles City, 67 at Glendive, and 69 at Sydney. Once again, at Bismarck, the temperature was 69 degrees under cloudy skies. The regional weather forecast from your National Weather Service office in Bismarck. Temperatures will remain below average through the remainder of the work week, with highs mainly in the 70s to low 80s, and lows in the 40s and 50s. Isolated to scattered showers and thunderstorms are possible tonight and Friday before increasing in coverage this weekend, with strong to severe thunderstorms possible across the region Saturday and Sunday. Windy conditions are also expected Friday and Saturday. Temperatures cool down the first few days of next work week before a warming trend is favored to start the month of July. Here is the forecast for the Bismarck Mendon listening area. Rest of tonight, mostly cloudy. A chance of showers after midnight. Lows in the mid-50s. East winds 5 to 10 miles per hour. Chance of rain 30%.

Friday, cloudy with a chance of showers in the morning, then partly sunny in the afternoon. Highs in the upper 70s. Southeast winds 5 to 15 miles per hour, increasing to 15 to 20 miles per hour in the afternoon. Chance of rain 50%. Friday night, partly cloudy. A chance of showers and a slight chance of thunderstorms after midnight. Lows in the lower 60s. Southeast winds 15 to 20 miles per hour with gusts up to 30 miles per hour. Chance of rain 30%. Saturday, partly sunny. A chance of showers in the morning, then showers likely and a chance of thunderstorms in the afternoon. Highs in the lower 80s. Southeast winds 20 to 25 miles per hour with gusts up to 40 miles per hour. Chance of rain 60%. Saturday night, mostly cloudy. Showers and a chance of thunderstorms in the evening, then a chance of showers and a slight chance of thunderstorms after midnight. Lows in the lower 60s. Southeast winds 10 to 20 miles per hour with gusts up to 30 miles per hour. Sunday, partly sunny in the morning then clearing. A chance of showers and a slight chance of thunderstorms. Highs in the mid-80s. Chance of rain 40%. Sunday night, clear in the evening, then partly cloudy with a chance of showers and thunderstorms after midnight. Lows around 60. Chance of rain 50%. Monday, mostly sunny. A chance of showers and thunderstorms in the morning, then a slight chance of showers and thunderstorms in the afternoon. Highs in the lower 80s. Chance of rain 50%. Monday night, mostly clear. Lows in the mid-50s. Tuesday, sunny. Highs in the mid-80s. Tuesday night, mostly clear. Lows in the upper 50s. Wednesday, sunny. A slight chance of showers and thunderstorms in the afternoon. Highs in the upper 80s. Chance of rain 20%. Wednesday night, mostly clear. A chance of showers and thunderstorms in the evening, then a slight chance of showers after midnight. Lows in the lower 60s. Chance of rain 30%. Thursday, sunny. Highs in the lower 90s. For Western Lake Sakakawea, rest of tonight, southeast winds 10 to 20 miles per hour. Mostly cloudy. Lows in the mid-50s. Friday, windy. Southeast winds 10 to 20 miles per hour, increasing to 20 to 30 miles per hour in the late morning and afternoon. Slight chance of showers in the morning. Mostly cloudy. Highs in the mid-70s. For Eastern Lake Sakakawea, rest of tonight, southeast winds 10 to 20 miles per hour. Mostly cloudy. Lows in the mid-50s. Friday, windy. Southeast winds 20 to 30 miles per hour. Chance of showers. Mostly cloudy. Highs in the mid-70s. For Northern Lake Oahe, rest of tonight, southeast winds 10 to 15 miles per hour. Cloudy. Lows in the mid-50s. Friday, breezy. Southeast winds 10 to 20 miles per hour, increasing to 20 to 25 miles per hour in the afternoon. Chance of showers. Mostly cloudy. Highs in the upper 70s. Here are the weather conditions at 10 p.m. Central Daylight Time. Bismarck, cloudy. Temperature 69 degrees, relative humidity 52%. Wind east at 8 miles an hour. Pressure 29.97 inches and rising. Mandan, mostly cloudy. 66 degrees, relative humidity 68%. Wind east at 7 miles an hour. Hazen, mostly cloudy. 64 degrees, relative humidity 55%. Wind east at 6 miles an hour. Harvey, cloudy. 64 degrees, relative humidity 72%. Minot, cloudy. 63 degrees, relative humidity 72%. Wind east at 6 miles an hour. Dickinson, mostly cloudy. 62 degrees, relative humidity 67%. Wind south at 8 miles an hour. Elsewhere around North Dakota, it was 64 at Garrison. It was partly cloudy, with a temperature of 65 at Fargo and 69 at Grand Forks. It was mostly cloudy, with a temperature of 63 at Williston, 65 at Jamestown, and 65 at Devil's Lake. In northern South Dakota, skies ranged from partly cloudy to mostly cloudy.

8 with 65 at Lowbridge, and 64 at Aberdeen. In eastern Montana, skies ranged from mostly cloudy to cloudy. 8 with 63 at Miles City, 67 at Glendive, and 69 at Sydney. Once again, at Bismarck, the temperature was 69 degrees under cloudy skies. The regional weather forecast from your National Weather Service office in Bismarck. Temperatures will remain below average through the remainder of the work week with highs mainly in the 70s to low 80s and lows in the 40s and 50s. Isolated to scattered showers and thunderstorms are possible tonight and Friday before increasing in coverage this weekend, with strong to severe thunderstorms possible across the region Saturday and Sunday. Windy conditions are also expected Friday and Saturday. Temperatures cool down the first few days of next work week before a warming trend is favored to start the month of July. Here is the forecast for the Bismarck Minden listening area. Rest of tonight, mostly cloudy. A chance of showers after midnight. Lows in the mid-50s. East winds 5 to 10 miles per hour. Chance of rain 30%. Friday, cloudy with a chance of showers in the morning, then partly sunny in the afternoon. Highs in the upper 70s. Southeast winds 5 to 15 miles per hour, increasing to 15 to 20 miles per hour in the afternoon. Chance of rain 50%. Friday night, partly cloudy. A chance of showers and a slight chance of thunderstorms after midnight. Lows in the lower 60s. Southeast winds 15 to 20 miles per hour with gusts up to 30 miles per hour. Chance of rain 30%. Saturday, partly sunny. A chance of showers in the morning, then showers likely and a chance of thunderstorms in the afternoon. Highs in the lower 80s. Southeast winds 20 to 25 miles per hour with gusts up to 40 miles per hour. Chance of rain 60%. Saturday night, mostly cloudy. Showers and a chance of thunderstorms in the evening, then a chance of showers and a slight chance of thunderstorms after midnight. Lows in the lower 60s. Southeast winds 10 to 20 miles per hour with gusts up to 30 miles per hour. Sunday, partly sunny in the morning then clearing. A chance of showers and a slight chance of thunderstorms. Highs in the mid-80s. Chance of rain 40%. Sunday night, clear in the evening, then partly cloudy with a chance of showers and thunderstorms after midnight. Lows around 60. Chance of rain 50%. Monday, mostly sunny. A chance of showers and thunderstorms in the morning, then a slight chance of showers and thunderstorms in the afternoon. Highs in the lower 80s. Chance of rain 50%. Monday night, mostly clear. Lows in the mid-50s. Tuesday, sunny. Highs in the mid-80s. Tuesday night, mostly clear. Lows in the upper 50s. Wednesday, sunny. A slight chance of showers and thunderstorms in the afternoon. Highs in the upper 80s. Chance of rain 20%. Wednesday night, mostly clear. A chance of showers and thunderstorms in the evening, then a slight chance of showers after midnight. Lows in the lower 60s. Chance of rain 30%. Thursday, sunny. Highs in the lower 90s. For Western Lake Sakakawea, rest of tonight, southeast winds 10 to 20 miles per hour. Mostly cloudy. Lows in the mid-50s. Friday, windy. Southeast winds 10 to 20 miles per hour, increasing to 20 to 30 miles per hour in the late morning and afternoon. Slight chance of showers in the morning. Mostly cloudy. Highs in the mid-70s. For Eastern Lake Sakakawea, rest of tonight, southeast winds 10 to 20 miles per hour. Mostly cloudy. Lows in the mid-50s. Friday, windy. Southeast winds 20 to 30 miles per hour. Chance of showers. Mostly cloudy. Highs in the mid-70s. For Northern Lake Oahe, rest of tonight, southeast winds 10 to 15 miles per hour. Cloudy. Lows in the mid-50s. Friday, breezy. Southeast winds 10 to 20 miles per hour, increasing to 20 to 25 miles per hour in the afternoon. Chance of showers. Mostly cloudy. Highs in the upper 70s. Here are the weather conditions at 10 p.m. Central Daylight Time. Bismarck, cloudy. Temperature 69.

degrees, relative humidity 52%, wind east at 8 miles an hour, pressure 29.97 inches and rising, Mandan, mostly cloudy, 66 degrees, relative humidity 68%, wind east at 7 miles an hour, Hazen, mostly cloudy, 64 degrees, relative humidity 55%, wind east at 6 miles an hour, Harvey, cloudy, 64 degrees, relative humidity 72%. Minot, cloudy, 63 degrees, relative humidity 72%. Wind east at 6 miles an hour. Dickinson, mostly cloudy, 62 degrees, relative humidity 67%. Wind south at 8 miles an hour. Elsewhere around North Dakota, it was 64 at Garrison. It was partly cloudy, with a temperature of 65 at Fargo, and 69 at Grand Forks. It was mostly cloudy, with a temperature of 63 at Williston, 65 at Jamestown, and 65 at Devil's Lake. In northern South Dakota, skies ranged from partly cloudy to mostly cloudy. It was 65 at Mobridge, and 64 at Aberdeen. In eastern Montana, skies ranged from mostly cloudy to cloudy. It was 63 at Miles City, 67 at Glendive, and 69 at Sydney. Once again, at Bismarck, the temperature was 69 degrees under cloudy skies. The regional weather forecast from your National Weather Service office in Bismarck. Temperatures will remain below average through the remainder of the work week with highs mainly in the 70s to low 80s, and lows in the 40s and 50s. Isolated to scattered showers and thunderstorms are possible tonight and Friday before increasing in coverage this weekend, with strong to severe thunderstorms possible across the region Saturday and Sunday. Windy conditions are also expected Friday and Saturday. Temperatures cool down the first few days of next work week before a warming trend is favored to start the month of July. Here is the forecast for the Bismarck Minden listening area. Rest of tonight, mostly cloudy. A chance of showers after midnight. Lows in the mid-50s. East winds 5 to 10 miles per hour. Chance of rain 30%. Friday, cloudy with a chance of showers in the morning, then partly sunny in the afternoon. Highs in the upper 70s. Southeast winds 5 to 15 miles per hour, increasing to 15 to 20 miles per hour in the afternoon. Chance of rain 50%. Friday night, partly cloudy. A chance of showers and a slight chance of thunderstorms after midnight. Lows in the lower 60s. Southeast winds 15 to 20 miles per hour with gusts up to 30 miles per hour. Chance of rain 30%. Saturday, partly sunny. A chance of showers in the morning, then showers likely and a chance of thunderstorms in the afternoon. Highs in the lower 80s. Southeast winds 20 to 25 miles per hour with gusts up to 40 miles per hour. Chance of rain 60%. Saturday night, mostly cloudy. Showers and a chance of thunderstorms in the evening, then a chance of showers and a slight chance of thunderstorms after midnight. Lows in the lower 60s. Southeast winds 10 to 20 miles per hour with gusts up to 30 miles per hour. Sunday, partly sunny in the morning then clearing. A chance of showers and a slight chance of thunderstorms. Highs in the mid-80s. Chance of rain 40%. Sunday night, clear in the evening, then partly cloudy with a chance of showers and thunderstorms after midnight. Lows around 60. Chance of rain 50%. Monday, mostly sunny. A chance of showers and thunderstorms in the morning, then a slight chance of showers and thunderstorms in the afternoon. Highs in the lower 80s. Chance of rain 50%. Monday night, mostly clear. Lows in the mid-50s. Tuesday, sunny. Highs in the mid-80s. Tuesday night, mostly clear. Lows in the upper 50s. Wednesday, sunny. A slight chance of showers and thunderstorms in the afternoon. Highs in the upper 80s. Chance of rain 20%. Wednesday night, mostly clear. A chance of showers and thunderstorms in the evening, then a slight chance of showers after midnight. Lows in the lower 60s. Chance of rain 30%. Thursday, sunny. Highs in the lower 90s. For Western Lake Sakakawea, rest of tonight,
southeast winds 10 to 20 miles per hour. Mostly cloudy. Lows in the mid-50s. Friday, windy. Southeast winds 10 to 20 miles per hour, increasing to 20 to 30 miles per hour in the late morning and afternoon. Slight chance of showers in the morning. Mostly cloudy. Highs in the mid-70s. For eastern Lake Sakakawea, rest of tonight, southeast winds 10 to 20 miles per hour. Mostly cloudy. Lows in the mid-50s. Friday, windy. Southeast winds 20 to 30 miles per hour. Chance of showers. Mostly cloudy. Highs in the mid-70s. For northern Lake Oahe, rest of tonight, southeast winds 10 to 15 miles per hour. Cloudy. Lows in the mid-50s. Friday, breezy. Southeast winds 10 to 20 miles per hour, increasing to 20 to 25 miles per hour in the afternoon. Chance of showers. Mostly cloudy. Highs in the upper 70s. Here are the weather conditions at 10 p.m. Central Daylight Time. Bismarck, cloudy. Temperature 69 degrees, relative humidity 52%. Wind east at 8 miles an hour. Pressure 29.97 inches and rising. Mendon, mostly cloudy. 66 degrees, relative humidity 68%. Wind east at 7 miles an hour. Hazen, mostly cloudy. 64 degrees, relative humidity 55%. Wind east at 6 miles an hour. Harvey, cloudy. 64 degrees, relative humidity 72%. Minot, cloudy. 63 degrees, relative humidity 72%. Wind east at 6 miles an hour. Dickinson, mostly cloudy. 62 degrees, relative humidity 67%. Wind south at 8 miles an hour. Elsewhere around North Dakota, it was 64 at Garrison. It was partly cloudy, with a temperature of 65 at Fargo and 69 at Grand Forks. It was mostly cloudy, with a temperature of 63 at Williston, 65 at Jamestown, and 65 at Devil's Lake. In northern South Dakota, skies ranged from partly cloudy to mostly cloudy. It was 65 at Mobridge and 64 at Aberdeen. In eastern Montana, skies ranged from mostly cloudy to cloudy. It was 63 at Miles City, 67 at Glendive, and 69 at Sydney. Once again, at Bismarck, the temperature was 69 degrees under cloudy skies. The regional weather forecast from your National Weather Service office in Bismarck. Temperatures will remain below average through the remainder of the work week, with highs mainly in the 70s to low 80s, and lows in the 40s and 50s. Isolated to scattered showers and thunderstorms are possible tonight and Friday before increasing in coverage this weekend, with strong to severe thunderstorms possible across the region Saturday and Sunday. Windy conditions are also expected Friday and Saturday. Temperatures cool down the first few days of next work week before a warming trend is favored to start the month of July. 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Providing weather information 24 hours a day from your National Weather Service office in Bismarck. Here is the forecast for the Bismarck Mendon listening area. Rest of tonight, mostly cloudy. A chance of showers after midnight. Lows in the mid-50s. East winds 5 to 10 miles per hour. Chance of rain 30%. Friday, cloudy with a chance of showers in the morning, then partly sunny in the afternoon. Highs in the upper 70s. Southeast winds 5 to 15 miles per hour, increasing to 15 to 20 miles per hour in the afternoon. Chance of rain 50%. Friday night, partly cloudy. A chance of showers and a slight chance of thunderstorms after midnight. Lows in the lower 60s. Southeast winds 15 to 20 miles per hour with gusts up to 30 miles per hour. Chance of rain 30%. Saturday, partly sunny. A chance of showers in the morning, then showers likely and a chance of thunderstorms in the afternoon. Highs in the lower 80s. Southeast winds 20 to 25 miles per hour with gusts up to 40 miles per hour. Chance of rain 60%. Saturday night, mostly cloudy.
showers, and a chance of thunderstorms in the evening, then a chance of showers and a slight chance of thunderstorms after midnight.

temperatures in the lower 60s. Southeast winds 10 to 20 miles per hour with gusts up to 30 miles per hour. Sunday, partly sunny in the morning then clearing. A chance of showers and a slight chance of thunderstorms. Highs in the mid-80s. Chance of rain 40%. Sunday night, clear in the evening, then partly cloudy with a chance of showers and thunderstorms after midnight. Lows around 60. Chance of rain 50%. Monday, mostly sunny. A chance of showers and thunderstorms in the morning, then a slight chance of showers and thunderstorms in the afternoon. Highs in the lower 80s. Chance of rain 50%. Monday night, mostly clear. Lows in the mid-50s. Tuesday, sunny. Highs in the mid-80s. Tuesday night, mostly clear. Lows in the upper 50s. Wednesday, sunny. A slight chance of showers and thunderstorms in the afternoon. Highs in the upper 80s. Chance of rain 20%. Wednesday night, mostly clear. A chance of showers and thunderstorms in the evening, then a slight chance of showers after midnight. Lows in the lower 60s. Chance of rain 30%. Thursday, sunny. Highs in the lower 90s. For Western Lake Sakakawea, rest of tonight, southeast winds 10 to 20 miles per hour. Mostly cloudy. Lows in the mid-50s. For Western Lake Sakakawea, rest of tonight, southeast winds 10 to 20 miles per hour. Mostly cloudy. Lows in the mid-50s. Friday, windy. Southeast winds 10 to 20 miles per hour, increasing to 20 to 30 miles per hour in the late morning and afternoon. Slight chance of showers in the morning. Mostly cloudy. Highs in the mid-70s. For Eastern Lake Sakakawea, rest of tonight, southeast winds 10 to 20 miles per hour. Mostly cloudy. Lows in the mid-50s. Friday, windy. Southeast winds 20 to 30 miles per hour. Chance of showers. Mostly cloudy. Highs in the mid-70s. For Northern Lake Orahi, rest of tonight, southeast winds 10 to 15 miles per hour. Cloudy. Lows in the mid-50s. Friday, breezy. Southeast winds 10 to 20 miles per hour, increasing to 20 to 25 miles per hour in the afternoon. Chance of showers. Mostly cloudy. Highs in the upper 70s. Here are the weather conditions at 10 p.m. Central Daylight Time. Bismarck, cloudy. Temperature 69 degrees, relative humidity 52%. Wind east at 8 miles an hour. Pressure 29.97 inches and rising. Mendham, mostly cloudy. 66 degrees, relative humidity 68%. Wind east at 7 miles an hour. Hazen, mostly cloudy. 64 degrees, relative humidity 55%. Wind east at 6 miles an hour. Harvey, cloudy. 64 degrees, relative humidity 72%. Minot, cloudy. 63 degrees, relative humidity 72%. Wind east at 6 miles an hour. Dickinson, mostly cloudy. 62 degrees, relative humidity 67%. Wind south at 8 miles an hour. Elsewhere around North Dakota, it was 64 at Garrison. It was partly cloudy, with a temperature of 65 at Fargo and 69 at Grand Forks. It was mostly cloudy, with a temperature of 63 at Williston, 65 at Jamestown, and 65 at Devil's Lake. In northern South Dakota, skies ranged from partly cloudy to mostly cloudy. It was 65 at Mobridge and 64 at Aberdeen. In eastern Montana, skies ranged from mostly cloudy to cloudy. It was 63 at Miles City, 67 at Glendive, and 69 at Sydney. Once again, at Bismarck, the temperature was 69 degrees under cloudy skies. The regional weather forecast from your National Weather Service office in Bismarck. Temperatures will remain below average through the remainder of the work week, with highs mainly in the 70s to low 80s, and lows in the 40s and 50s. Isolated to scattered showers and thunderstorms are possible tonight and Friday before increasing in coverage this weekend, with strong to severe thunderstorms possible across the region Saturday and Sunday. Windy conditions are also expected Friday and Saturday. Temperatures cool down the first few

hours of next work week before a warming trend is favored to start the month of July. Here is the forecast for the Bismarck, Minden listening area. Rest of tonight, mostly cloudy. A chance of showers after midnight. Lows in the mid-50s. East winds 5 to 10 miles per hour. Chance of rain 30%. Friday, cloudy with a chance of showers in the morning, then partly sunny in the afternoon. Highs in the upper 70s. Southeast winds 5 to 15 miles per hour, increasing to 15 to 20 miles per hour in the afternoon. Chance of rain 50%. Friday night, partly cloudy. A chance of showers and a slight chance of thunderstorms after midnight. Lows in the lower 60s. Southeast winds 15 to 20 miles per hour with gusts up to 30 miles per hour. Chance of rain 30%. Saturday, partly sunny. A chance of showers in the morning, then showers likely and a chance of thunderstorms in the afternoon. Highs in the lower 80s. Southeast winds 20 to 25 miles per hour with gusts up to 40 miles per hour. Chance of rain 60%. Saturday night, mostly cloudy. Showers and a chance of thunderstorms in the evening, then a chance of showers and a slight chance of thunderstorms after midnight. Lows in the lower 60s. Southeast winds 10 to 20 miles per hour with gusts up to 30 miles per hour. Sunday, partly sunny in the morning then clearing. A chance of showers and a slight chance of thunderstorms. Highs in the mid-80s. Chance of rain 40%. Sunday night, clear in the evening, then partly cloudy with a chance of showers and thunderstorms after midnight. Lows around 60. Chance of rain 50%. Monday, mostly sunny. A chance of showers and thunderstorms in the morning, then a slight chance of showers and thunderstorms in the afternoon. Highs in the lower 80s. Chance of rain 50%. Monday night, mostly clear. Lows in the mid-50s. Tuesday, sunny. Highs in the mid-80s. Tuesday night, mostly clear. Lows in the upper 50s. Wednesday, sunny. A slight chance of showers and thunderstorms in the afternoon. Highs in the upper 80s. Chance of rain 20%. Wednesday night, mostly clear. A chance of showers and thunderstorms in the evening, then a slight chance of showers after midnight. Lows in the lower 60s. Chance of rain 30%. Thursday, sunny. Highs in the lower 90s. The regional weather forecast from your National Weather Service office in Bismarck. Temperatures will remain below average through Friday with lows tonight in the 40s and 50s, and highs Friday in the 70s to lower 80s. Isolated to scattered showers and thunderstorms are possible tonight and Friday before increasing in coverage this weekend, with strong to severe thunderstorms possible across the region Saturday and Sunday. Windy conditions are also expected Friday and Saturday. Temperatures cool down the first few days of next work week before a warming trend is favored to start the month of July. Here is the forecast for the Bismarck, Minden listening area. Rest of tonight, cloudy. A chance of showers after midnight. Lows in the mid-50s. East winds 5 to 10 miles per hour. Chance of rain 30%. Friday, cloudy with a chance of showers in the morning, then partly sunny in the afternoon. Highs in the upper 70s. Southeast winds 5 to 15 miles per hour, increasing to 15 to 20 miles per hour in the afternoon. Chance of rain 50%. Friday night, partly cloudy. A chance of showers and a slight chance of thunderstorms after midnight. Lows in the lower 60s. Southeast winds 15 to 20 miles per hour with gusts up to 30 miles per hour. Chance of rain 30%. Saturday, partly sunny. A chance of showers in the morning, then showers likely and a chance of thunderstorms in the afternoon. Highs in the lower 80s. Southeast winds 20 to 25 miles per hour with gusts up to 40 miles per hour. Chance of rain 60%. Saturday night, mostly cloudy. Showers and a chance of thunderstorms in the evening, then a chance of showers and a slight chance of thunderstorms after midnight. Lows in the lower 60s. Southeast winds 10 to 20 miles per hour with gusts up to 30 miles per hour. Sunday, partly sunny in the morning then clearing. A chance of showers and a slight chance of thunderstorms. Highs in the mid-80s.

highs in the upper 80s. Chance of rain 20%. Wednesday night, mostly clear. A chance of showers and thunderstorms in the evening, then a slight chance of showers after midnight. Lows in the lower 60s. Chance of rain 30%. Thursday, sunny. Highs in the lower 90s. For western Lake Sakakawea, west of tonight, southeast winds 10 to 20 miles per hour. Mostly cloudy. Lows in the mid-50s. Friday, windy. Southeast winds 10 to 20 miles per hour, increasing to 20 to 30 miles per hour in the late morning and afternoon. Slight chance of showers in the morning. Mostly cloudy. Highs in the mid-70s. For eastern Lake Sakakawea, west of tonight, southeast winds 10 to 20 miles per hour. Mostly cloudy. Lows in the mid-50s. Friday, windy. Southeast winds 20 to 30 miles per hour. Chance of showers. Mostly cloudy. Highs in the mid-70s. For northern Lake Oahe, west of tonight, southeast winds 10 to 15 miles per hour. Cloudy. Lows in the mid-50s. Friday, breezy. Southeast winds 10 to 20 miles per hour, increasing to 20 to 25 miles per hour in the afternoon. Chance of showers. Mostly cloudy. Highs in the upper 70s. Here are the weather conditions at 10 p.m. Central Daylight Time. Bismarck, cloudy. Temperature 69 degrees, relative humidity 52%. Wind east at 8 miles an hour. Pressure 29.97 inches and rising. Mandan, mostly cloudy. 66 degrees, relative humidity 68%. Wind east at 7 miles an hour. Hazen, mostly cloudy. 64 degrees, relative humidity 55%. Wind east at 6 miles an hour. Harvey, cloudy. 64 degrees, relative humidity 72%. Minot, cloudy. 63 degrees, relative humidity 72%. Wind east at 6 miles an hour. Dickinson, mostly cloudy. 62 degrees, relative humidity 67%. Wind south at 8 miles an hour. Elsewhere around North Dakota, it was 64 at Garrison. It was partly cloudy, with a temperature of 65 at Fargo and 69 at Grand Forks. It was mostly cloudy, with a temperature of 63 at Williston, 65 at Jamestown, and 65 at Devil's Lake. In northern South Dakota, skies ranged from partly cloudy to mostly cloudy. It was 65 at Mobridge and 64 at Aberdeen. In eastern Montana, skies ranged from mostly cloudy to cloudy. It was 63 at Miles City, 67 at Glendive, and 69 at Sydney. Once again, at Bismarck, the temperature was 69 degrees under cloudy skies. The regional weather forecast from your National Weather Service office in Bismarck. Temperatures will remain below average through Friday, with lows tonight in the 40s and 50s, and highs Friday in the 70s to lower 80s. Isolated to scattered showers and thunderstorms are possible tonight and Friday before increasing in coverage this weekend, with strong to severe thunderstorms possible across the region Saturday and Sunday. Windy conditions are also expected Friday and Saturday. Temperatures cool down the first few days of next work week before a warming trend is favored to start the month of July. Here is the forecast for the Bismarck, Mandan listening area. Rest of tonight, cloudy. A chance of showers after midnight. Lows in the mid-50s. East winds 5 to 10 miles per hour. Chance of rain 30%. Friday, cloudy with a chance of showers in the morning, then partly sunny in the afternoon. Highs in the upper 70s. Southeast winds 5 to 15 miles per hour, increasing to 15 to 20 miles per hour in the afternoon. Chance of rain 50%. Friday night, partly cloudy. A chance of showers and a slight chance of thunderstorms after midnight. Lows in the lower 60s. Southeast winds 15 to 20 miles per hour with gusts up to 30 miles per hour. Chance of rain 30%. Saturday, partly sunny. A chance of showers in the morning, then showers likely and a chance of thunderstorms in the afternoon. Highs in the lower 80s. Southeast winds 20 to 25 miles per hour with gusts up to 40 miles per hour. Chance of rain.

60%. Saturday night, mostly cloudy. Showers and a chance of thunderstorms in the evening, then a chance of showers and a slight chance of thunderstorms after midnight. Lows in the lower 60s. Southeast winds 10 to 20 miles per hour with gusts up to 30 miles per hour. Sunday, partly sunny in the morning then clearing. A chance of showers and a slight chance of thunderstorms. Highs in the mid-80s. Chance of rain 40%. Sunday night, clear in the evening, then partly cloudy with a chance of showers and thunderstorms after midnight. Lows around 60. Chance of rain 50%. Monday, mostly sunny. A chance of showers and thunderstorms in the morning, then a slight chance of showers and thunderstorms in the afternoon. Highs in the lower 80s. Chance of rain 50%. Monday night, mostly clear. Lows in the mid-50s. Tuesday, sunny. Highs in the mid-80s. Tuesday night, mostly clear. Lows in the upper 50s. Wednesday, sunny. A slight chance of showers and thunderstorms in the afternoon. Highs in the upper 80s. Chance of rain 20%. Wednesday night, mostly clear. A chance of showers and thunderstorms in the evening, then a slight chance of showers after midnight. Lows in the lower 60s. Chance of rain 30%. Thursday, sunny. Highs in the lower 90s. For Western Lake Sakakawea, rest of tonight, southeast winds 10 to 20 miles per hour. Mostly cloudy. Lows in the mid-50s. Friday, windy. Southeast winds 10 to 20 miles per hour, increasing to 20 to 30 miles per hour in the late morning and afternoon. Slight chance of showers in the morning. Mostly cloudy. Highs in the mid-70s. For Eastern Lake Sakakawea, rest of tonight, southeast winds 10 to 20 miles per hour. Mostly cloudy. Lows in the mid-50s. Friday, windy. Southeast winds 20 to 30 miles per hour. Chance of showers. Mostly cloudy. Highs in the mid-70s. For Northern Lake Oahe, rest of tonight, southeast winds 10 to 15 miles per hour. Cloudy. Lows in the mid-50s. Friday, breezy. Southeast winds 10 to 20 miles per hour, increasing to 20 to 25 miles per hour in the afternoon. Chance of showers. Mostly cloudy. Highs in the upper 70s. Here are the weather conditions at 10 p.m. Central Daylight Time. Bismarck, cloudy. Temperature 69 degrees, relative humidity 52%. Wind east at 8 miles an hour. Pressure 29.97 inches and rising. Mandan, mostly cloudy. 66 degrees, relative humidity 68%. Wind east at 7 miles an hour. Hazen, mostly cloudy. 64 degrees, relative humidity 55%. Wind east at 6 miles an hour. Harvey, cloudy. 64 degrees, relative humidity 72%. Minot, cloudy. 63 degrees, relative humidity 72%. Wind east at 6 miles an hour. Dickinson, mostly cloudy. 62 degrees, relative humidity 67%. Wind south at 8 miles an hour. Elsewhere around North Dakota, it was 64 at Garrison. It was partly cloudy, with a temperature of 65 at Fargo, and 69 at Grand Forks. It was mostly cloudy, with a temperature of 63 at Williston, 65 at Jamestown, and 65 at Devil's Lake. In northern South Dakota, skies ranged from partly cloudy to mostly cloudy. It was 65 at Mobridge, and 64 at Aberdeen. In eastern Montana, skies ranged from mostly cloudy to cloudy. It was 63 at Miles City, 67 at Glendive, and 69 at Sydney. Once again, at Bismarck, the temperature was 69 degrees under cloudy skies. The regional weather forecast from your National Weather Service office in Bismarck. Temperatures will remain below average through Friday, with lows tonight in the 40s and 50s, and highs Friday in the 70s to lower 80s. Isolated to scattered showers and thunderstorms are possible tonight and Friday before increasing in coverage this weekend, with strong to severe thunderstorms possible across the region Saturday and Sunday. Windy conditions are also expected Friday and Saturday. Temperatures

days of the next work week before a warming trend is favored to start the month of July. Here is the forecast for the Bismarck, Mend, and listening area. West of tonight, cloudy. A chance of showers after midnight. Lows in the mid-50s. East wind 5 to 10 miles per hour. Chance of rain 30%. Friday, cloudy with a chance of showers in the morning, then partly sunny in the afternoon. Highs in the upper 70s. Southeast wind 5 to 15 miles per hour, increasing to 15 to 20 miles per hour in the afternoon. Chance of rain 50%. Friday night, partly cloudy. A chance of showers and a slight chance of thunderstorms after midnight. Lows in the lower 60s. Southeast winds 15 to 20 miles per hour with gusts up to 30 miles per hour. Chance of rain 30%. Saturday, partly sunny. A chance of showers in the morning, then showers likely and a chance of thunderstorms in the afternoon. Highs in the lower 80s. Southeast winds 20 to 25 miles per hour with gusts up to 40 miles per hour. Chance of rain 60%. Saturday night, mostly cloudy. Showers and a chance of thunderstorms in the evening, then a chance of showers and a slight chance of thunderstorms after midnight. Lows in the lower 60s. Southeast winds 10 to 20 miles per hour with gusts up to 30 miles per hour. Sunday, partly sunny in the morning and clearing. A chance of showers and a slight chance of thunderstorms. Highs in the mid-80s. Chance of rain 40%. Sunday night, clear in the evening, then partly cloudy with a chance of showers and thunderstorms after midnight. Lows around 60. Chance of rain 50%. Monday, mostly sunny. A chance of showers and thunderstorms in the morning, then a slight chance of showers and thunderstorms in the afternoon. Highs in the lower 80s. Chance of rain 50%. Monday night, mostly clear. Lows in the mid-50s. Tuesday, sunny. Highs in the mid-80s. Tuesday night, mostly clear. Lows in the upper 50s. Wednesday, sunny. A slight chance of showers and thunderstorms in the afternoon. Highs in the upper 80s. Chance of rain 20%. Wednesday night, mostly clear. A chance of showers and thunderstorms in the evening, then a slight chance of showers after midnight. Lows in the lower 60s. Chance of rain 30%. Thursday, sunny. Highs in the lower 90s. For Western Lake Sakakawea, west of tonight, southeast winds 10 to 20 miles per hour. Mostly cloudy. Lows in the mid-50s. Friday, windy. Southeast winds 10 to 20 miles per hour, increasing to 20 to 30 miles per hour in the late morning and afternoon. Slight chance of showers in the morning. Mostly cloudy. Highs in the mid-70s. For Eastern Lake Sakakawea, west of tonight, southeast winds 10 to 20 miles per hour. Mostly cloudy. Lows in the mid-50s. Friday, windy. Southeast winds 20 to 30 miles per hour. Chance of showers. Mostly cloudy. Highs in the mid-70s. For Northern Lake Oahe, west of tonight, southeast winds 10 to 15 miles per hour. Cloudy. Lows in the mid-50s. Friday, breezy. Southeast winds 10 to 20 miles per hour, increasing to 20 to 25 miles per hour in the afternoon. Chance of showers. Mostly cloudy. Highs in the upper 70s. Here are the weather conditions at 10 p.m. Central Daylight Time. Bismarck, cloudy. Temperature 69 degrees, relative humidity 52%. Wind east at 8 miles an hour. Pressure 29.97 inches and rising. Mendham, mostly cloudy. 66 degrees, relative humidity 68%. Wind east at 7 miles an hour. Hazel, mostly cloudy. 64 degrees, relative humidity 55%. Wind east at 6 miles an hour. Harvey, cloudy. 64 degrees, relative humidity 72%. Minot, cloudy. 63 degrees, relative humidity 72%. Wind east at 6 miles an hour. Dickinson, mostly cloudy. 62 degrees, relative humidity 67%. Wind south at 8 miles an hour.

elsewhere around North Dakota. It was 64 in Garrison. It was partly cloudy, with a temperature of 65 at Fargo and 69 at Grand Forks. It was mostly cloudy, with a temperature of 63 at Williston, 65 at Jamestown, and 65 at Devil's Lake. In northern South Dakota, skies ranged from partly cloudy to mostly cloudy. It was 65 at Mobridge and 64 at Aberdeen. In eastern Montana, skies ranged from mostly cloudy to cloudy. It was 63 at Miles City, 67 at Glendive, and 69 at Sydney. Once again, at Bismarck, the temperature was 69 degrees under cloudy skies. The regional weather forecast from your National Weather Service office in Bismarck. Temperatures will remain below average through Friday with lows tonight in the 40s and 50s, and highs Friday in the 70s to lower 80s. Isolated to scattered showers and thunderstorms are possible tonight and Friday before increasing in coverage this weekend, with strong to severe thunderstorms possible across the region Saturday and Sunday. Windy conditions are also expected Friday and Saturday. Temperatures cool down the first few days of next work week before a warming trend is favored to start the month of July. Here is the forecast for the Bismarck Mend and listening area. West of tonight, cloudy. A chance of showers after midnight. Lows in the mid-50s. East wind 5 to 10 miles per hour. Chance of rain 30%. Friday, cloudy with a chance of showers in the morning, then partly sunny in the afternoon. Highs in the upper 70s. Southeast wind 5 to 15 miles per hour, increasing to 15 to 20 miles per hour in the afternoon. Chance of rain 50%. Friday night, partly cloudy. A chance of showers and a slight chance of thunderstorms after midnight. Lows in the lower 60s. Southeast winds 15 to 20 miles per hour with gusts up to 30 miles per hour. Chance of rain 30%. Saturday, partly sunny. A chance of showers in the morning, then showers likely and a chance of thunderstorms in the afternoon. Highs in the lower 80s. Southeast winds 20 to 25 miles per hour with gusts up to 40 miles per hour. Chance of rain 60%. Saturday night, mostly cloudy. Showers and a chance of thunderstorms in the evening, then a chance of showers and a slight chance of thunderstorms after midnight. Lows in the lower 60s. Southeast winds 10 to 20 miles per hour with gusts up to 30 miles per hour. Sunday, partly sunny in the morning then clearing. A chance of showers and a slight chance of thunderstorms. Highs in the mid-80s. Chance of rain 40%. Sunday night, clear in the evening, then partly cloudy with a chance of showers and thunderstorms after midnight. Lows around 60. Chance of rain 50%. Monday, mostly sunny. A chance of showers and thunderstorms in the morning, then a slight chance of showers and thunderstorms in the afternoon. Highs in the lower 80s. Chance of rain 50%. Monday night, mostly clear. Lows in the mid-50s. Tuesday, sunny. Highs in the mid-80s. Tuesday night, mostly clear. Lows in the upper 50s. Wednesday, sunny. A slight chance of showers and thunderstorms in the afternoon. Highs in the upper 80s. Chance of rain 20%. Wednesday night, mostly clear. A chance of showers and thunderstorms in the evening, then a slight chance of showers after midnight. Lows in the lower 60s. Chance of rain 30%. Thursday, sunny. Highs in the lower 90s. 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Providing weather information 24 hours a day from your National Weather Service office in Bismarck. For Western Lake Sakakawea, west of tonight, southeast winds 10 to 20 miles per hour. Mostly cloudy. Lows in the mid-50s. Friday, windy. Southeast winds 10 to 20 miles per hour, increasing to 20 to 30 miles per hour in the late morning and afternoon. Slight chance of showers in the morning. Mostly cloudy. Highs in the mid-70s. For Eastern Lake Sakakawea, west of tonight, southeast winds 10 to 20 miles per hour. Mostly cloudy.

chance of showers. Mostly cloudy. Highs in the mid-70s. For northern Lake Oroahi, rest of tonight, southeast winds 10 to 15 miles per hour. Cloudy. Lows in the mid-50s. Friday, breezy. Southeast winds 10 to 20 miles per hour, increasing to 20 to 25 miles per hour in the afternoon. Chance of showers. Mostly cloudy. Highs in the upper 70s. Here are the weather conditions at 11 p.m. Central Daylight Time. Bismarck, mostly cloudy. Temperature 66 degrees. Relative humidity 60%. Wind east at 7 miles an hour. Pressure 29.97 inches and steady. Mandan, mostly cloudy. 64 degrees. Relative humidity 72%. Wind east at 7 miles an hour. Hazel, mostly cloudy. 63 degrees. Relative humidity 59%. Harvey, cloudy. 63 degrees. Relative humidity 77%. Minot, cloudy. 63 degrees. Relative humidity 70%. Dickinson, mostly cloudy. 62 degrees. Relative humidity 67%. Wind south at 10 miles an hour. Elsewhere around North Dakota, it was 64 in Garrison. At Fargo, it was partly cloudy, with a temperature of 65. It was mostly cloudy, with a temperature of 64 at Jamestown, 65 at Grand Forks, and 62 in Devil's Lake. At Williston, it was cloudy, with a temperature of 61. In northern South Dakota, skies ranged from partly cloudy to mostly cloudy. It was 61 at Mobridge, and 57 at Aberdeen. In eastern Montana, skies ranged from mostly cloudy to cloudy. It was 62 at Miles City, 64 at Glendive, and 66 at Sydney. Once again, at Bismarck, the temperature was 66 degrees under mostly cloudy skies. The regional weather forecast from your National Weather Service office in Bismarck. Temperatures will remain below average through Friday with lows tonight in the 40s and 50s, and highs Friday in the 70s to lower 80s. Isolated to scattered showers and thunderstorms are possible tonight and Friday before increasing in coverage this weekend, with strong to severe thunderstorms possible across the region Saturday and Sunday. Windy conditions are also expected Friday and Saturday. Temperatures cool down the first few days of next work week before a warming trend is favored to start the month of July. Here is the forecast for the Bismarck, Minden, and listening area. West of tonight, cloudy. A chance of showers after midnight. Lows in the mid-50s. East winds 5 to 10 miles per hour. Chance of rain 30%. Friday, cloudy with a chance of showers in the morning, then partly sunny in the afternoon. Highs in the upper 70s. Southeast winds 5 to 15 miles per hour, increasing to 15 to 20 miles per hour in the afternoon. Chance of rain 50%. Friday night, partly cloudy. A chance of showers and a slight chance of thunderstorms after midnight. Lows in the lower 60s. Southeast winds 15 to 20 miles per hour with gusts up to 30 miles per hour. Chance of rain 30%. Saturday, partly sunny. A chance of showers in the morning, then showers likely and a chance of thunderstorms in the afternoon. Highs in the lower 80s. Southeast winds 20 to 25 miles per hour with gusts up to 40 miles per hour. Chance of rain 60%. Saturday night, mostly cloudy. Showers and a chance of thunderstorms in the evening, then a chance of showers and a slight chance of thunderstorms after midnight. Lows in the lower 60s. Southeast winds 10 to 20 miles per hour with gusts up to 30 miles per hour. Sunday, partly sunny in the morning and clearing. A chance of showers and a slight chance of thunderstorms. Highs in the mid-80s. Chance of rain 40%. Sunday night, clear in the evening, then partly cloudy with a chance of showers and thunderstorms after midnight. Lows around 60. Chance of rain 50%. Monday, mostly sunny. A chance of showers and thunderstorms in the morning, then a slight chance of showers and thunderstorms in the afternoon. Highs in the lower 80s. Chance of rain 50%. Monday night, mostly clear. Lows in the mid-50s. Tuesday, sunny. Highs in the mid-80s. Tuesday night, mostly clear.

in the upper 50s. Wednesday, sunny. A slight chance of showers and thunderstorms in the afternoon. Highs in the upper 80s. Chance of rain 20%. Wednesday night, mostly clear. A chance of showers and thunderstorms in the evening, then a slight chance of showers after midnight. Lows in the lower 60s. Chance of rain 30%. Thursday, sunny. Highs in the lower 90s. For Western Lake Sakakawea, rest of tonight, southeast winds 10 to 20 miles per hour. Mostly cloudy. Lows in the mid-50s. Friday, windy. Southeast winds 10 to 20 miles per hour, increasing to 20 to 30 miles per hour in the late morning and afternoon. Slight chance of showers in the morning. Mostly cloudy. Highs in the mid-70s. For Eastern Lake Sakakawea, rest of tonight, southeast winds 10 to 20 miles per hour. Mostly cloudy. Lows in the mid-50s. Friday, windy. Southeast winds 20 to 30 miles per hour. Chance of showers. Mostly cloudy. Highs in the mid-70s. For Northern Lake Oahe, rest of tonight, southeast winds 10 to 15 miles per hour. Cloudy. Lows in the mid-50s. Friday, breezy. Southeast winds 10 to 20 miles per hour, increasing to 20 to 25 miles per hour in the afternoon. Chance of showers. Mostly cloudy. Highs in the upper 70s. Here are the weather conditions at 11 p.m. Central Daylight Time. Bismarck, mostly cloudy. Temperature 66 degrees, relative humidity 60%. Wind east at 7 miles an hour. Pressure 29.97 inches and steady. Mandan, mostly cloudy. 64 degrees, relative humidity 72%. Wind east at 7 miles an hour. Hazel, mostly cloudy. 63 degrees, relative humidity 59%. Harvey, cloudy. 63 degrees, relative humidity 77%. Minot, cloudy. 63 degrees, relative humidity 70%. Dickinson, mostly cloudy. 62 degrees, relative humidity 67%. Wind south at 10 miles an hour. Elsewhere around North Dakota, it was 64 in Garrison. At Fargo, it was partly cloudy, with a temperature of 65. It was mostly cloudy, with a temperature of 64 in Jamestown, 65 in Grand Forks, and 62 in Devil's Lake. At Williston, it was cloudy, with a temperature of 61. In northern South Dakota, skies ranged from partly cloudy to mostly cloudy. It was 61 at Mobridge, and 57 at Aberdeen. In eastern Montana, skies ranged from mostly cloudy to cloudy. It was 62 at Miles City, 64 at Glendive, and 66 at Sydney. Once again, at Bismarck, the temperature was 66 degrees under mostly cloudy skies. The regional weather forecast from your National Weather Service office in Bismarck. Temperatures will remain below average through Friday, with lows tonight in the 40s and 50s, and highs Friday in the 70s to lower 80s. Isolated to scattered showers and thunderstorms are possible tonight and Friday before increasing in coverage this weekend, with strong to severe thunderstorms possible across the region Saturday and Sunday. Windy conditions are also expected Friday and Saturday. Temperatures cool down the first few days of next work week before a warming trend is favored to start the month of July. Here is the forecast for the Bismarck, Mandan, and Lewisney area. West of tonight, cloudy. A chance of showers after midnight. Lows in the mid-50s. East winds 5 to 10 miles per hour. Chance of rain 30%. Friday, cloudy with a chance of showers in the morning, then partly sunny in the afternoon. Highs in the upper 70s. Southeast winds 5 to 15 miles per hour, increasing to 15 to 20 miles per hour in the afternoon. Chance of rain 50%. Friday night, partly cloudy. A chance of showers and a slight chance of thunderstorms after midnight. Lows in the lower 60s. Southeast winds 15 to 20 miles per hour with gusts up to 30 miles per hour. Chance of rain 30%. Saturday, partly sunny. A chance of showers in the morning, then showers likely, and a chance of thunderstorms in the afternoon. Highs in the lower 80s.

to 25 miles per hour with gusts up to 40 miles per hour. Chance of rain 60%. Saturday night, mostly cloudy. Showers and a chance of thunderstorms in the evening, then a chance of showers and a slight chance of thunderstorms after midnight. Lows in the lower 60s. Southeast winds 10 to 20 miles per hour with gusts up to 30 miles per hour. Sunday, partly sunny in the morning then clearing. A chance of showers and a slight chance of thunderstorms. Highs in the mid-80s. Chance of rain 40%. Sunday night, clear in the evening, then partly cloudy with a chance of showers and thunderstorms after midnight. Lows around 60. Chance of rain 50%. Monday, mostly sunny. A chance of showers and thunderstorms in the morning, then a slight chance of showers and thunderstorms in the afternoon. Highs in the lower 80s. Chance of rain 50%. Monday night, mostly clear. Lows in the mid-50s. Tuesday, sunny. Highs in the mid-80s. Tuesday night, mostly clear. Lows in the upper 50s. Wednesday, sunny. A slight chance of showers and thunderstorms in the afternoon. Highs in the upper 80s. Chance of rain 20%. Wednesday night, mostly clear. A chance of showers and thunderstorms in the evening, then a slight chance of showers after midnight. Lows in the lower 60s. Chance of rain 30%. Thursday, sunny. Highs in the lower 90s. For Western Lake Sakakawea, rest of tonight, southeast winds 10 to 20 miles per hour. Mostly cloudy. Lows in the mid-50s. Friday, windy. Southeast winds 10 to 20 miles per hour, increasing to 20 to 30 miles per hour in the late morning and afternoon. Slight chance of showers in the morning. Mostly cloudy. Highs in the mid-70s. For Eastern Lake Sakakawea, rest of tonight, southeast winds 10 to 20 miles per hour. Mostly cloudy. Lows in the mid-50s. Friday, windy. Southeast winds 20 to 30 miles per hour. Chance of showers. Mostly cloudy. Highs in the mid-70s. For Northern Lake Oahe, rest of tonight, southeast winds 10 to 15 miles per hour. Cloudy. Lows in the mid-50s. Friday, breezy. Southeast winds 10 to 20 miles per hour, increasing to 20 to 25 miles per hour in the afternoon. Chance of showers. Mostly cloudy. Highs in the upper 70s. Here are the weather conditions at 11 p.m. Central Daylight Time. Bismarck, mostly cloudy. Temperature 66 degrees, relative humidity 60%. Wind east at 7 miles an hour. Pressure 29.97 inches and steady. Mendham, mostly cloudy. 64 degrees, relative humidity 72%. Wind east at 7 miles an hour. Hazel, cloudy. 63 degrees, relative humidity 59%. Harvey, cloudy. 63 degrees, relative humidity 77%. Minot, cloudy. 63 degrees, relative humidity 70%. Dickinson, mostly cloudy. 62 degrees, relative humidity 67%. Wind south at 10 miles an hour. Elsewhere around North Dakota, it was 64 at Garrison. It was mostly cloudy, with a temperature of 64 at Jamestown, 65 at Fargo, 65 at Grand Forks, and 62 at Devil's Lake. At Williston, it was cloudy, with a temperature of 61. In northern South Dakota, at Aberdeen, it was partly cloudy, with a temperature of 57. At Mobridge, it was cloudy, with a temperature of 61. In eastern Montana, at Glendive, it was partly cloudy, with a temperature of 64. At Miles City, it was mostly cloudy, with a temperature of 62. At Sydney, it was cloudy, with a temperature of 66. Once again, at Bismarck, the temperature was 66 degrees under mostly cloudy skies. The regional weather forecast from your National Weather Service office in Bismarck. Temperatures will remain below average through Friday with lows tonight in the 40s and 50s, and highs Friday in the 70s to lower 80s. Isolated to scattered showers and thunderstorms are possible tonight and Friday before increasing in coverage this weekend, with strong to severe thunderstorms possible across

region Saturday and Sunday. Windy conditions are also expected Friday and Saturday. Temperatures cool down the first few days of next work week before a warming trend is favored to start the month of July. Here is the forecast for the Bismarck Land and listening area. Rest of tonight, cloudy. A chance of showers after midnight. Lows in the mid-50s. East wind 5 to 10 miles per hour. Chance of rain 30%. Friday, cloudy with a chance of showers in the morning, then partly sunny in the afternoon. Highs in the upper 70s. Southeast wind 5 to 15 miles per hour, increasing to 15 to 20 miles per hour in the afternoon. Chance of rain 50%. Friday night, partly cloudy. A chance of showers and a slight chance of thunderstorms after midnight. Lows in the lower 60s. Southeast winds 15 to 20 miles per hour with gusts up to 30 miles per hour. Chance of rain 30%. Saturday, partly sunny. A chance of showers in the morning, then showers likely and a chance of thunderstorms in the afternoon. Highs in the lower 80s. Southeast winds 20 to 25 miles per hour with gusts up to 40 miles per hour. Chance of rain 60%. Saturday night, mostly cloudy. Showers and a chance of thunderstorms in the evening, then a chance of showers and a slight chance of thunderstorms after midnight. Lows in the lower 60s. Southeast winds 10 to 20 miles per hour with gusts up to 30 miles per hour. Sunday, partly sunny in the morning then clearing. A chance of showers and a slight chance of thunderstorms. Highs in the mid-80s. Chance of rain 40%. Sunday night, clear in the evening, then partly cloudy with a chance of showers and thunderstorms after midnight. Lows around 60. Chance of rain 50%. Monday, mostly sunny. A chance of showers and thunderstorms in the morning, then a slight chance of showers and thunderstorms in the afternoon. Highs in the lower 80s. Chance of rain 50%. Monday night, mostly clear. Lows in the mid-50s. Tuesday, sunny. Highs in the mid-80s. Tuesday night, mostly clear. Lows in the upper 50s. Wednesday, sunny. A slight chance of showers and thunderstorms in the afternoon. Highs in the upper 80s. Chance of rain 20%. Wednesday night, mostly clear. A chance of showers and thunderstorms in the evening, then a slight chance of showers after midnight. Lows in the lower 60s. Chance of rain 30%. Thursday, sunny. Highs in the lower 90s. For Western Lake Sakakawea, rest of tonight, southeast winds 10 to 20 miles per hour. Mostly cloudy. Lows in the mid-50s. Friday, windy. Southeast winds 10 to 20 miles per hour, increasing to 20 to 30 miles per hour in the late morning and afternoon. Slight chance of showers in the morning. Mostly cloudy. Highs in the mid-70s. For Eastern Lake Sakakawea, rest of tonight, southeast winds 10 to 20 miles per hour. Mostly cloudy. Lows in the mid-50s. Friday, windy. Southeast winds 20 to 30 miles per hour. Chance of showers. Mostly cloudy. Highs in the mid-70s. For Northern Lake Orahi, west of tonight, southeast winds 10 to 15 miles per hour. Cloudy. Lows in the mid-50s. Friday, breezy. Southeast winds 10 to 20 miles per hour, increasing to 20 to 25 miles per hour in the afternoon. Chance of showers. Mostly cloudy. Highs in the upper 70s. Here are the weather conditions at 11 p.m. Central Daylight Time. Bismarck, mostly cloudy. Temperature 66 degrees, relative humidity 60%. Wind east at 7 miles an hour. Pressure 29.97 inches and steady. Manban, mostly cloudy. 64 degrees, relative humidity 72%. Wind east at 7 miles an hour. Hazel, cloudy. 63 degrees, relative humidity 59%. Harvey, cloudy. 63 degrees, relative humidity 77%. Minot, cloudy. 63 degrees, relative humidity 70%. Dickinson, mostly cloudy. 62 degrees, relative humidity 67%.

heading south at 10 miles an hour. Elsewhere around North Dakota, Ava 64 at Garrison. It was mostly cloudy, with a temperature of 64 at Jamestown, 65 at Fargo, 65 at Grand Forks, and 62 at Devil's Lake. At Williston, it was cloudy, with a temperature of 61. In northern South Dakota, at Aberdeen, it was partly cloudy, with a temperature of 57. At Mobridge, it was cloudy, with a temperature of 61. In eastern Montana, at Glendive, it was partly cloudy, with a temperature of 64. At Miles City, it was mostly cloudy, with a temperature of 62. At Sydney, it was cloudy, with a temperature of 66. Once again, at Bismarck, the temperature was 66 degrees under mostly cloudy skies. The regional weather forecast from your National Weather Service office in Bismarck. Temperatures will remain below average through Friday with lows tonight in the 40s and 50s, and highs Friday in the 70s to lower 80s. Isolated to scattered showers and thunderstorms are possible tonight and Friday before increasing in coverage this weekend, with strong to severe thunderstorms possible across the region Saturday and Sunday. Windy conditions are also expected Friday and Saturday. Temperatures cool down the first few days of next work week before a warming trend is favored to start the month of July. Here is the forecast for the Bismarck, Mainland, and listening area. Rest of tonight, cloudy. A chance of showers after midnight. Lows in the mid-50s. East winds 5 to 10 miles per hour. Chance of rain 30%. Friday, cloudy with a chance of showers in the morning, then partly sunny in the afternoon. Highs in the upper 70s. Southeast winds 5 to 15 miles per hour, increasing to 15 to 20 miles per hour in the afternoon. Chance of rain 50%. Friday night, partly cloudy. A chance of showers and a slight chance of thunderstorms after midnight. Lows in the lower 60s. Southeast winds 15 to 20 miles per hour with gusts up to 30 miles per hour. Chance of rain 30%. Saturday, partly sunny. A chance of showers in the morning, then showers likely and a chance of thunderstorms in the afternoon. Highs in the lower 80s. Southeast winds 20 to 25 miles per hour with gusts up to 40 miles per hour. Chance of rain 60%. Saturday night, mostly cloudy. Showers and a chance of thunderstorms in the evening, then a chance of showers and a slight chance of thunderstorms after midnight. Lows in the lower 60s. Southeast winds 10 to 20 miles per hour with gusts up to 30 miles per hour. Sunday, partly sunny in the morning then clearing. A chance of showers and a slight chance of thunderstorms. Highs in the mid-80s. Chance of rain 40%. Sunday night, clear in the evening, then partly cloudy with a chance of showers and thunderstorms after midnight. Lows around 60. Chance of rain 50%. Monday, mostly sunny. A chance of showers and thunderstorms in the morning, then a slight chance of showers and thunderstorms in the afternoon. Highs in the lower 80s. Chance of rain 50%. Monday night, mostly clear. Lows in the mid-50s. Tuesday, sunny. Highs in the mid-80s. Tuesday night, mostly clear. Lows in the upper 50s. Wednesday, sunny. A slight chance of showers and thunderstorms in the afternoon. Highs in the upper 80s. Chance of rain 20%. Wednesday night, mostly clear. A chance of showers and thunderstorms in the evening, then a slight chance of showers after midnight. Lows in the lower 60s. Chance of rain 30%. Thursday, sunny. Highs in the lower 90s. For Western Lake Sakakawea, rest of tonight, southeast winds 10 to 20 miles per hour. Mostly cloudy. Lows in the mid-50s. Friday, windy. Southeast winds 10 to 20 miles per hour, increasing to 20 to 30 miles per hour in the late morning and afternoon. Slight chance of showers in the morning. Mostly cloudy. Highs in the mid-70s. For Eastern Lake Sakakawea, rest of tonight, southeast winds 10 to 20 miles per hour. Mostly cloudy. Lows in the mid-50s. Friday, windy. Southeast winds 20 to 30 miles per hour. Chance of showers. Mostly cloudy. Highs in the mid-70s. For Northern Lake Oahe,

Best of tonight, southeast winds 10 to 15 miles per hour. Cloudy. Lows in the mid-50s. Friday, breezy. Southeast winds 10 to 20 miles per hour, increasing to 20 to 25 miles per hour in the afternoon. Chance of showers. Mostly cloudy. Highs in the upper 70s. Here are the weather conditions at 11 p.m. Central Daylight Time. Bismarck, mostly cloudy. Temperature 66 degrees. Relative humidity 60%. Wind east at 7 miles an hour. Pressure 29.97 inches and steady. Mandan, mostly cloudy. 64 degrees. Relative humidity 72%. Wind east at 7 miles an hour. Hazel, cloudy. 63 degrees. Relative humidity 59%. Harvey, cloudy. 63 degrees. Relative humidity 77%. Minot, cloudy. 63 degrees. Relative humidity 70%. Dickinson, mostly cloudy. 62 degrees. Relative humidity 67%. Wind south at 10 miles an hour. Elsewhere around North Dakota, it was 64 at Garrison. It was mostly cloudy, with a temperature of 64 at Jamestown, 65 at Fargo, 65 at Grand Forks, and 62 at Devil's Lake. At Williston, it was cloudy, with a temperature of 61. In northern South Dakota, at Aberdeen, it was partly cloudy, with a temperature of 57. At Mobridge, it was cloudy, with a temperature of 61. In eastern Montana, at Glendive, it was partly cloudy, with a temperature of 64. At Miles City, it was mostly cloudy, with a temperature of 62. At Sydney, it was cloudy, with a temperature of 66. Once again, at Bismarck, the temperature was 66 degrees under mostly cloudy skies. The regional weather forecast from your National Weather Service office in Bismarck. Temperatures will remain below average through Friday, with lows tonight in the 40s and 50s, and highs Friday in the 70s to lower 80s. Isolated to scattered showers and thunderstorms are possible tonight and Friday before increasing in coverage this weekend, with strong to severe thunderstorms possible across the region Saturday and Sunday. Windy conditions are also expected Friday and Saturday. Temperatures cool down the first few days of next work week before a warming trend is favored to start the month of July. Here is the forecast for the Bismarck, Minden listening area. Rest of tonight, cloudy. A chance of showers after midnight. Lows in the mid-50s. East winds 5 to 10 miles per hour. Chance of rain 30%. Friday, cloudy with a chance of showers in the morning, then partly sunny in the afternoon. Highs in the upper 70s. Southeast winds 5 to 15 miles per hour, increasing to 15 to 20 miles per hour in the afternoon. Chance of rain 50%. Friday night, partly cloudy. A chance of showers and a slight chance of thunderstorms after midnight. Lows in the lower 60s. Southeast winds 15 to 20 miles per hour with gusts up to 30 miles per hour. Chance of rain 30%. Saturday, partly sunny. A chance of showers in the morning, then showers likely and a chance of thunderstorms in the afternoon. Highs in the lower 80s. Southeast winds 20 to 25 miles per hour with gusts up to 40 miles per hour. Chance of rain 60%. Saturday night, mostly cloudy. Showers and a chance of thunderstorms in the evening, then a chance of showers and a slight chance of thunderstorms after midnight. Lows in the lower 60s. Southeast winds 10 to 20 miles per hour with gusts up to 30 miles per hour. Sunday, partly sunny in the morning, then clearing. A chance of showers and a slight chance of thunderstorms. Highs in the mid-80s. Chance of rain 40%. Sunday night, clear in the evening, then partly cloudy with a chance of showers and thunderstorms after midnight. Lows around 60. Chance of rain 50%. Monday, mostly sunny. A chance of showers and thunderstorms in the morning, then a slight chance of showers and thunderstorms in the afternoon. Highs in the lower 80s. Chance of rain 50%. Monday night, mostly clear. Lows in the mid-50s. Tuesday, sunny. Highs in the mid-80s. Tuesday night, mostly clear. Lows in the upper 50s. Wednesday, sunny.
A slight chance of showers and thunderstorms in the afternoon. Highs in the upper 80s. Chance of rain 20%. Wednesday night, mostly clear. A chance of showers and thunderstorms in the evening, then a slight chance of showers after midnight. Lows in the lower 60s. Chance of rain 30%. Thursday, sunny. Highs in the lower 90s. 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Providing weather information 24 hours a day from your National Weather Service office in Bismarck. For Western Lake Sakakawea, rest of tonight, southeast winds 10 to 20 miles per hour. Mostly cloudy. Lows in the mid-50s. Friday, windy. Southeast winds 10 to 20 miles per hour, increasing to 20 to 30 miles per hour in the late morning and afternoon. Slight chance of showers. Friday, windy. Southeast winds 10 to 20 miles per hour, increasing to 20 to 30 miles per hour in the late morning and afternoon. Slight chance of showers in the morning. Mostly cloudy. Highs in the mid-70s. For Eastern Lake Sakakawea, rest of tonight, southeast winds 10 to 20 miles per hour. Mostly cloudy. Lows in the mid-50s. Friday, windy. Southeast winds 20 to 30 miles per hour. Chance of showers. Mostly cloudy. Highs in the mid-70s. For Northern Lake Oahe, rest of tonight, southeast winds 10 to 15 miles per hour. Cloudy. Lows in the mid-50s. Friday, breezy. Southeast winds 10 to 20 miles per hour, increasing to 20 to 25 miles per hour in the afternoon. Chance of showers. Mostly cloudy. Highs in the upper 70s. Here are the weather conditions at 11 p.m. Central Daylight Time. Bismarck, mostly cloudy. Temperature 66 degrees, relative humidity 60%. Wind east at 7 miles an hour. Pressure 29.97 inches and steady. Mendham, mostly cloudy. 64 degrees, relative humidity 72%. Wind east at 7 miles an hour. Hazen, cloudy. 63 degrees, relative humidity 59%. Harvey, cloudy. 63 degrees, relative humidity 77%. Minot, cloudy. 63 degrees, relative humidity 70%. Dickinson, mostly cloudy. 62 degrees, relative humidity 67%. Wind south at 10 miles an hour. Elsewhere around North Dakota, it was 64 at Garrison. It was mostly cloudy, with a temperature of 64 at Jamestown, 65 at Fargo, 65 at Grand Forks, and 62 at Devil's Lake. At Williston, it was cloudy, with a temperature of 61. In northern South Dakota, at Aberdeen, it was partly cloudy, with a temperature of 57. At Mobridge, it was cloudy, with a temperature of 61. In eastern Montana, at Glendive, it was partly cloudy, with a temperature of 64. At Miles City, it was mostly cloudy, with a temperature of 62. At Sydney, it was cloudy, with a temperature of 66. Once again, at Bismarck, the temperature was 66 degrees under mostly cloudy skies. The regional weather forecast from your National Weather Service office in Bismarck. Temperatures will remain below average through Friday, with lows tonight in the 40s and 50s, and highs Friday in the 70s to lower 80s. Isolated to scattered showers and thunderstorms are possible tonight and Friday before increasing in coverage this weekend, with strong to severe thunderstorms possible across the region Saturday and Sunday. Windy conditions are also expected Friday and Saturday. Temperatures cool down the first few days of next work week before a warming trend is favored to start the month of July. Here is the forecast for the Bismarck Minden listening area. Rest of tonight, cloudy. A chance of showers after midnight. Lows in the mid-50s. East winds 5 to 10 miles per hour. Chance of rain 30%. Friday, cloudy with a chance of showers in the morning, then partly sunny in the afternoon. Highs in the upper 70s. Southeast winds 5 to 15 miles per hour, increasing to 15 to 20 miles per hour in the afternoon. Chance of rain 50%. Friday night, partly cloudy.
a chance of showers.

a slight chance of thunderstorms after midnight. Lows in the lower 60s. Southeast winds 15 to 20 miles per hour with gusts up to 30 miles per hour. Chance of rain 30%. Saturday, partly sunny. A chance of showers in the morning, then showers likely and a chance of thunderstorms in the afternoon. Highs in the lower 80s. Southeast winds 20 to 25 miles per hour with gusts up to 40 miles per hour. Chance of rain 60%. Saturday night, mostly cloudy. Showers and a chance of thunderstorms in the evening, then a chance of showers and a slight chance of thunderstorms after midnight. Lows in the lower 60s. Southeast winds 10 to 20 miles per hour with gusts up to 30 miles per hour. Sunday, partly sunny in the morning then clearing. A chance of showers and a slight chance of thunderstorms. Highs in the mid-80s. Chance of rain 40%. Sunday night, clear in the evening, then partly cloudy with a chance of showers and thunderstorms after midnight. Lows around 60. Chance of rain 50%. Monday, mostly sunny. A chance of showers and thunderstorms in the morning, then a slight chance of showers and thunderstorms in the afternoon. Highs in the lower 80s. Chance of rain 50%. Monday night, mostly clear. Lows in the mid-50s. Tuesday, sunny. Highs in the mid-80s. Tuesday night, mostly clear. Lows in the upper 50s. Wednesday, sunny. A slight chance of showers and thunderstorms in the afternoon. Highs in the upper 80s. Chance of rain 20%. Wednesday night, mostly clear. A chance of showers and thunderstorms in the evening, then a slight chance of showers after midnight. Lows in the lower 60s. Chance of rain 30%. Thursday, sunny. Highs in the lower 90s. For Western Lake Sakakawea, rest of tonight, southeast winds 10 to 20 miles per hour. Mostly cloudy. Lows in the mid-50s. Friday, windy. Southeast winds 10 to 20 miles per hour, increasing to 20 to 30 miles per hour in the late morning and afternoon. Slight chance of showers in the morning. Mostly cloudy. Highs in the mid-70s. For Eastern Lake Sakakawea, rest of tonight, southeast winds 10 to 20 miles per hour. Mostly cloudy. Lows in the mid-50s. Friday, windy. Southeast winds 20 to 30 miles per hour. Chance of showers. Mostly cloudy. Highs in the mid-70s. For Northern Lake Oahe, rest of tonight, southeast winds 10 to 15 miles per hour. Cloudy. Lows in the mid-50s. Friday, breezy. Southeast winds 10 to 20 miles per hour, increasing to 20 to 25 miles per hour in the afternoon. Chance of showers. Mostly cloudy. Highs in the upper 70s. Here are the weather conditions at 11 p.m. Central Daylight Time. Bismarck, mostly cloudy. Temperature 66 degrees, relative humidity 60%. Wind east at 7 miles an hour. Pressure 29.97 inches and steady. Menden, mostly cloudy. 64 degrees, relative humidity 72%. Wind east at 7 miles an hour. Hazen, cloudy. 63 degrees, relative humidity 59%. Harvey, cloudy. 63 degrees, relative humidity 77%. Minot, cloudy. 63 degrees, relative humidity 70%. Dickinson, mostly cloudy. 62 degrees, relative humidity 67%. Wind south at 10 miles an hour. Elsewhere around North Dakota, it was 64 at Garrison. It was mostly cloudy, with a temperature of 64 at Jamestown, 65 at Fargo, 65 at Grand Forks, and 62 at Devil's Lake. At Williston, it was cloudy, with a temperature of 61. In northern South Dakota, at Aberdeen, it was partly cloudy, with a temperature of 57. At Mobridge, it was cloudy, with a temperature of 61. In eastern Montana, at Glendive, it was partly cloudy, with a temperature of 64. At Mile City, it was mostly cloudy, with a temperature of 62. At Sydney, it was cloudy, with a temperature of 66. Once again, at Bismarck, the temperature was 66 degrees under mostly cloudy.

miles per hour. Chance of rain 30%. Friday, cloudy with a chance of showers in the morning, then partly sunny in the afternoon. Highs in the upper 70s. Southeast winds 5 to 15 miles per hour, increasing to 15 to 20 miles per hour in the afternoon. Chance of rain 50%. Friday night, partly cloudy. A chance of showers and a slight chance of thunderstorms after midnight. Lows in the lower 60s. Southeast winds 15 to 20 miles per hour with gusts up to 30 miles per hour. Chance of rain 30%. Saturday, partly sunny. A chance of showers in the morning, then showers likely and a chance of thunderstorms in the afternoon. Highs in the lower 80s. Southeast winds 20 to 25 miles per hour with gusts up to 40 miles per hour. Chance of rain 60%. Saturday night, mostly cloudy. Showers and a chance of thunderstorms in the evening, then a chance of showers and a slight chance of thunderstorms after midnight. Lows in the lower 60s. Southeast winds 10 to 20 miles per hour with gusts up to 30 miles per hour. Sunday, partly sunny in the morning then clearing. A chance of showers and a slight chance of thunderstorms. Highs in the mid-80s. Chance of rain 40%. Sunday night, clear in the evening, then partly cloudy with a chance of showers and thunderstorms after midnight. Lows around 60. Chance of rain 50%. Monday, mostly sunny. A chance of showers and thunderstorms in the morning, then a slight chance of showers and thunderstorms in the afternoon. Highs in the lower 80s. Chance of rain 50%. Monday night, mostly clear. Lows in the mid-50s. Tuesday, sunny. Highs in the mid-80s. Tuesday night, mostly clear. Lows in the upper 50s. Wednesday, sunny. A slight chance of showers and thunderstorms in the afternoon. Highs in the upper 80s. Chance of rain 20%. Wednesday night, mostly clear. A chance of showers and thunderstorms in the evening, then a slight chance of showers after midnight. Lows in the lower 60s. Chance of rain 30%. Thursday, sunny. Highs in the lower 90s. For Western Lake Sakakawea, rest of tonight, southeast winds 10 to 20 miles per hour. Mostly cloudy. Lows in the mid-50s. Friday, windy. Southeast winds 10 to 20 miles per hour, increasing to 20 to 30 miles per hour in the late morning and afternoon. Slight chance of showers in the morning. Mostly cloudy. Highs in the mid-70s. For Eastern Lake Sakakawea, rest of tonight, southeast winds 10 to 20 miles per hour. Mostly cloudy. Lows in the mid-50s. Friday, windy. Southeast winds 20 to 30 miles per hour. Chance of showers. Mostly cloudy. Highs in the mid-70s. For Northern Lake Orahi, rest of tonight, southeast winds 10 to 15 miles per hour. Cloudy. Lows in the mid-50s. Friday, breezy. Southeast winds 10 to 20 miles per hour, increasing to 20 to 25 miles per hour in the afternoon. Chance of showers. Mostly cloudy. Highs in the upper 70s. Here are the weather conditions at 11 p.m. Central Daylight Time. Bismarck, mostly cloudy. Temperature 66 degrees, relative humidity 60%. Wind east at 7 miles an hour. Pressure 29.97 inches and steady. Mendon, mostly cloudy. 64 degrees, relative humidity 72%. Wind east at 7 miles an hour. Hazen, cloudy. 63 degrees, relative humidity 59%. Harvey, cloudy. 63 degrees, relative humidity 77%. Minot, cloudy. 63 degrees, relative humidity 70%. Dickinson, mostly cloudy. 62 degrees, relative humidity 67%. Wind south at 10 miles an hour. Elsewhere around North Dakota, it was 64 at Garrison. It was mostly cloudy, with a temperature of 64 at Jamestown, 65 at Fargo, 65 at Grand Forks, and 62 at Devil's Lake. At Williston, it was cloudy, with a temperature of 61. In northern South Dakota, at Aberdeen, it was partly cloudy, with a temperature of 57.

at Mobridge, it was cloudy with a temperature of 61. In eastern Montana, at Glendive, it was partly cloudy with a temperature of 64. At Miles City, it was mostly cloudy with a temperature of 62. At Sydney, it was cloudy with a temperature of 66. Once again, at Bismarck, the temperature was 66 degrees under mostly cloudy skies. The regional weather forecast from your National Weather Service office in Bismarck. Temperatures will remain below average through Friday with lows tonight in the 40s and 50s, and highs Friday in the 70s to lower 80s. Isolated to scattered showers and thunderstorms are possible tonight and Friday before increasing in coverage this weekend, with strong to severe thunderstorms possible across the region Saturday and Sunday. Windy conditions are also expected Friday and Saturday. Temperatures cool down the first few days of next work week before a warming trend is favored to start the month of July. Here is the forecast for the Bismarck, Minden listening area. Rest of tonight, cloudy. A chance of showers after midnight. Lows in the mid-50s. East winds 5 to 10 miles per hour. Chance of rain 30%. Friday, cloudy with a chance of showers in the morning, then partly sunny in the afternoon. Highs in the upper 70s. Southeast winds 5 to 15 miles per hour, increasing to 15 to 20 miles per hour in the afternoon. Chance of rain 50%. Friday night, partly cloudy. A chance of showers and a slight chance of thunderstorms after midnight. Lows in the lower 60s. Southeast winds 15 to 20 miles per hour with gusts up to 30 miles per hour. Chance of rain 30%. Saturday, partly sunny. A chance of showers in the morning, then showers likely and a chance of thunderstorms in the afternoon. Highs in the lower 80s. Southeast winds 20 to 25 miles per hour with gusts up to 40 miles per hour. Chance of rain 60%. Saturday night, mostly cloudy. Showers and a chance of thunderstorms in the evening, then a chance of showers and a slight chance of thunderstorms after midnight. Lows in the lower 60s. Southeast winds 10 to 20 miles per hour with gusts up to 30 miles per hour. Sunday, partly sunny in the morning then clearing. A chance of showers and a slight chance of thunderstorms. Highs in the mid-80s. Chance of rain 40%. Sunday night, clear in the evening, then partly cloudy with a chance of showers and thunderstorms after midnight. Lows around 60. Chance of rain 50%. Monday, mostly sunny. A chance of showers and thunderstorms in the morning, then a slight chance of showers and thunderstorms in the afternoon. Highs in the lower 80s. Chance of rain 50%. Monday night, mostly clear. Lows in the mid-50s. Tuesday, sunny. Highs in the mid-80s. Tuesday night, mostly clear. Lows in the upper 50s. Wednesday, sunny. A slight chance of showers and thunderstorms in the afternoon. Highs in the upper 80s. Chance of rain 20%. Wednesday night, mostly clear. A chance of showers and thunderstorms in the evening, then a slight chance of showers after midnight. Lows in the lower 60s. Chance of rain 30%. Thursday, sunny. Highs in the lower 90s. For Western Lake Sakakawea, rest of tonight, southeast winds 10 to 20 miles per hour. Mostly cloudy. Lows in the mid-50s. Friday, windy. Southeast winds 10 to 20 miles per hour, increasing to 20 to 30 miles per hour in the late morning and afternoon. Slight chance of showers in the morning. Mostly cloudy. Highs in the mid-70s. For Eastern Lake Sakakawea, rest of tonight, southeast winds 10 to 20 miles per hour. Mostly cloudy. Lows in the mid-50s. Friday, windy. Southeast winds 20 to 30 miles per hour. Chance of showers. Mostly cloudy. Highs in the mid-70s. For Northern Lake Oahe, rest of tonight, southeast winds 10 to 15 miles per hour. Cloudy. Lows in the mid-50s. Friday, breezy. Southeast winds 10 to 20 miles per hour, increasing to 20 to 25 miles per hour in the afternoon. Chance of showers. Mostly cloudy. Highs in the upper 70s. Here are the weather conditions at 11 p.m. Central Daylight Time.

Bismarck, mostly cloudy. Temperature 66 degrees, relative humidity 60%. Wind east at 7 miles an hour. Pressure 29.97 inches and steady. Menden, mostly cloudy. 64 degrees, relative humidity 72%. Wind east at 7 miles an hour. Hazen, cloudy. 63 degrees, relative humidity 59%. Harvey, cloudy. 63 degrees, relative humidity 77%. Minot, cloudy. 63 degrees, relative humidity 70%. Dickinson, mostly cloudy. 62 degrees, relative humidity 67%. Wind south at 10 miles an hour. Elsewhere around North Dakota, it was 64 at Garrison. It was mostly cloudy, with a temperature of 64 at Jamestown, 65 at Fargo, 65 at Grand Forks, and 62 at Devil's Lake. At Williston, it was cloudy, with a temperature of 61. In northern South Dakota, at Aberdeen, it was partly cloudy, with a temperature of 57. At Mobridge, it was cloudy, with a temperature of 61. In eastern Montana, at Glendive, it was partly cloudy, with a temperature of 64. At Miles City, it was mostly cloudy, with a temperature of 62. At Sydney, it was cloudy, with a temperature of 66. Once again, at Bismarck, the temperature was 66 degrees under mostly cloudy skies. The regional weather forecast from your National Weather Service office in Bismarck. Temperatures will remain below average through Friday, with lows tonight in the 40s and 50s, and highs Friday in the 70s to lower 80s. Isolated to scattered showers and thunderstorms are possible tonight and Friday before increasing in coverage this weekend, with strong to severe thunderstorms possible across the region Saturday and Sunday. Windy conditions are also expected Friday and Saturday. Temperatures cool down the first few days of next work week before a warming trend is favored to start the month of July. Here is the forecast for the Bismarck-Menden listening area. Rest of tonight, cloudy. A chance of showers after midnight. Lows in the mid-50s. East winds 5 to 10 miles per hour. Chance of rain 30%. Friday, cloudy with a chance of showers in the morning, then partly sunny in the afternoon. Highs in the upper 70s. Southeast winds 5 to 15 miles per hour, increasing to 15 to 20 miles per hour in the afternoon. Chance of rain 50%. Friday night, partly cloudy. A chance of showers and a slight chance of thunderstorms after midnight. Lows in the lower 60s. Southeast winds 15 to 20 miles per hour with gusts up to 30 miles per hour. Chance of rain 30%. Saturday, partly sunny. A chance of showers in the morning, then showers likely and a chance of thunderstorms in the afternoon. Highs in the lower 80s. Southeast winds 20 to 25 miles per hour with gusts up to 40 miles per hour. Chance of rain 60%. Saturday night, mostly cloudy. Showers and a chance of thunderstorms in the evening, then a chance of showers and a slight chance of thunderstorms after midnight. Lows in the lower 60s. Southeast winds 10 to 20 miles per hour with gusts up to 30 miles per hour. Sunday, partly sunny in the morning then clearing. A chance of showers and a slight chance of thunderstorms. Highs in the mid-80s. Chance of rain 40%. Sunday night, clear in the evening, then partly cloudy with a chance of showers and thunderstorms after midnight. Lows around 60. Chance of rain 50%. Monday, mostly sunny. A chance of showers and thunderstorms in the morning, then a slight chance of showers and thunderstorms in the afternoon. Highs in the lower 80s. Chance of rain 50%. Monday night, mostly clear. Lows in the mid-50s. Tuesday, sunny. Highs in the mid-80s. Tuesday night, mostly clear. Lows in the upper 50s. Wednesday, sunny. A slight chance of showers and thunderstorms in the afternoon. Highs in the upper 80s. Chance of rain 20%. Wednesday night, mostly clear. A chance of showers and thunderstorms in the evening, then a slight chance of showers after midnight. Lows in the lower 60s. Chance of rain 30%. Thursday, sunny. Highs in the lower 90s. For Western Lake.

Sakakawea. Rest of tonight, southeast winds 10 to 20 miles per hour. Mostly cloudy. Lows in the mid-50s. Friday, windy. Southeast winds 10 to 20 miles per hour, increasing to 20 to 30 miles per hour in the late morning and afternoon. Slight chance of showers in the morning. Mostly cloudy. Highs in the mid-70s. For eastern Lake Sakakawea, rest of tonight, southeast winds 10 to 20 miles per hour. Mostly cloudy. Lows in the mid-50s. Friday, windy. Southeast winds 20 to 30 miles per hour. Chance of showers. Mostly cloudy. Highs in the mid-70s. For northern Lake Oahe, rest of tonight, southeast winds 10 to 15 miles per hour. Cloudy. Lows in the mid-50s. Friday, breezy. Southeast winds 10 to 20 miles per hour, increasing to 20 to 25 miles per hour in the afternoon. Chance of showers. Mostly cloudy. Highs in the upper 70s. Here are the weather conditions at 11 p.m. Central Daylight Time. Bismarck, mostly cloudy. Temperature 66 degrees, relative humidity 60%. Wind east at 7 miles an hour. Pressure 29.97 inches and steady. Mendon, mostly cloudy. 64 degrees, relative humidity 72%. Wind east at 7 miles an hour. Hazen, cloudy. 63 degrees, relative humidity 59%. Harvey, cloudy. 63 degrees, relative humidity 77%. Minot, cloudy. 63 degrees, relative humidity 70%. Dickinson, mostly cloudy. 62 degrees, relative humidity 67%. Wind south at 10 miles an hour. Elsewhere around North Dakota, it was 64 at Garrison. It was mostly cloudy, with a temperature of 64 at Jamestown, 65 at Fargo, 65 at Grand Forks, and 62 at Devil's Lake. At Williston, it was cloudy, with a temperature of 61. In northern South Dakota, at Aberdeen, it was partly cloudy, with a temperature of 57. At Mobridge, it was cloudy, with a temperature of 61. In eastern Montana, at Glendive, it was partly cloudy, with a temperature of 64. At Miles City, it was mostly cloudy, with a temperature of 62. At Sydney, it was cloudy, with a temperature of 66. Once again, at Bismarck, the temperature was 66 degrees under mostly cloudy skies. 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Providing weather information 24 hours a day from your National Weather Service office in Bismarck. The regional weather forecast from your National Weather Service office in Bismarck. Temperatures will remain below average through Friday with lows tonight in the 40s and 50s, and highs Friday in the 70s to lower 80s. Isolated to scattered showers and thunderstorms are possible tonight and Friday before increasing in coverage this weekend, with strong to severe thunderstorms possible across the region Saturday and Sunday. Windy conditions are also expected Friday and Saturday. Temperatures cool down the first few days of next work week before a warming trend is favored to start the month of July. Here is the forecast for the Bismarck Mendon listening area. Rest of tonight, cloudy. A chance of showers after midnight. Lows in the mid-50s. East winds 5 to 10 miles per hour. Chance of rain 30%. Friday, cloudy with a chance of showers in the morning, then partly sunny in the afternoon. Highs in the upper 70s. Southeast winds 5 to 15 miles per hour, increasing to 15 to 20 miles per hour in the afternoon. Chance of rain 50%. Friday night, partly cloudy. A chance of showers and a slight chance of thunderstorms after midnight. Lows in the lower 60s. Southeast winds 15 to 20 miles per hour with gusts up to 30 miles per hour. Chance of rain 30%. Saturday, partly sunny. A chance of showers in the morning, then showers likely and a chance of thunderstorms in the afternoon. Highs in the lower 80s. Southeast winds 20 to 25 miles per hour with gusts up to 40 miles per hour. Chance of rain 60%. Saturday night, mostly cloudy. Showers and a chance of thunderstorms in the evening. Then

chance of showers and a slight chance of thunderstorms after midnight. Lows in the lower 60s. Southeast winds 10 to 20 miles per hour with gusts up to 30 miles per hour. Sunday, partly sunny in the morning, then clearing. A chance of showers and a slight chance of thunderstorms. Highs in the mid-80s. Chance of rain 40%. Sunday night, clear in the evening, then partly cloudy with a chance of showers and thunderstorms after midnight. Lows around 60. Chance of rain 50%. Monday, mostly sunny. A chance of showers and thunderstorms in the morning, then a slight chance of showers and thunderstorms in the afternoon. Highs in the lower 80s. Chance of rain 50%. Monday night, mostly clear. Lows in the mid-50s. Tuesday, sunny. Highs in the mid-80s. Tuesday night, mostly clear. Lows in the upper 50s. Wednesday, sunny. A slight chance of showers and thunderstorms in the afternoon. Highs in the upper 80s. Chance of rain 20%. Wednesday night, mostly clear. A chance of showers and thunderstorms in the evening, then a slight chance of showers after midnight. Lows in the lower 60s. Chance of rain 30%. Thursday, sunny. Highs in the lower 90s. For Western Lake Sakakawea, rest of tonight, southeast winds 10 to 20 miles per hour. Mostly cloudy. Lows in the mid-50s. Friday, windy. Southeast winds 10 to 20 miles per hour, increasing to 20 to 30 miles per hour in the late morning and afternoon. Slight chance of showers in the morning. Mostly cloudy. Highs in the mid-70s. For Eastern Lake Sakakawea, rest of tonight, southeast winds 10 to 20 miles per hour. Mostly cloudy. Lows in the mid-50s. Friday, windy. Southeast winds 20 to 30 miles per hour. Chance of showers. Mostly cloudy. Highs in the mid-70s. For Northern Lake Oahe, rest of tonight, southeast winds 10 to 15 miles per hour. Cloudy. Lows in the mid-50s. Friday, breezy. Southeast winds 10 to 20 miles per hour, increasing to 20 to 25 miles per hour in the afternoon. Chance of showers. Mostly cloudy. Highs in the upper 70s. Here are the weather conditions at midnight Central Daylight Time. Bismarck, mostly cloudy. Temperature 65 degrees, relative humidity 62%. Wind southeast at 7 miles an hour. Pressure 29.97 inches and steady. Mendon, cloudy. 63 degrees, relative humidity 82%. Wind southeast at 7 miles an hour. Hazen, cloudy. 63 degrees, relative humidity 59%. Wind southeast at 6 miles an hour. Harvey, cloudy. 61 degrees, relative humidity 88%. Minot, cloudy. 61 degrees, relative humidity 75%. Wind east at 7 miles an hour. Dickinson, mostly cloudy. 57 degrees, relative humidity 77%. Wind south at 9 miles an hour. Elsewhere around North Dakota, it was 62 at Garrison. At Grand Forks, it was partly cloudy, with a temperature of 63. It was mostly cloudy, with a temperature of 60 at Williston, 62 at Jamestown, 63 at Fargo, and 61 at Devil's Lake. In northern South Dakota, at Aberdeen, it was partly cloudy, with a temperature of 58. At Mobridge, it was cloudy, with a temperature of 60. In eastern Montana, skies ranged from partly cloudy to mostly cloudy. It was 61 at Miles City, 62 at Glendive, and 63 at Sydney. Once again, at Bismarck, the temperature was 65 degrees under mostly cloudy skies. The regional weather forecast from your National Weather Service office in Bismarck. Temperatures will remain below average through Friday with lows tonight in the 40s and 50s, and highs Friday in the 70s to lower 80s. Isolated to scattered showers and thunderstorms are possible tonight and Friday before increasing in coverage this weekend, with strong to severe thunderstorms possible across the region Saturday and Sunday. Windy conditions are also expected Friday and Saturday. Temperatures cool down the first few days of next work week before a warming trend is favored to start the month of July.

Here is the forecast for the Bismarck Minden listening area. Rest of tonight, cloudy. A chance of showers after midnight. Lows in the mid-50s. East wind 5 to 10 miles per hour. Chance of rain 30%. Friday, cloudy with a chance of showers in the morning, then partly sunny in the afternoon. Highs in the upper 70s. Southeast winds 5 to 15 miles per hour, increasing to 15 to 20 miles per hour in the afternoon. Chance of rain 50%. Friday night, partly cloudy. A chance of showers and a slight chance of thunderstorms after midnight. Lows in the lower 60s. Southeast winds 15 to 20 miles per hour with gusts up to 30 miles per hour. Chance of rain 30%. Saturday, partly sunny. A chance of showers in the morning, then showers likely and a chance of thunderstorms in the afternoon. Highs in the lower 80s. Southeast winds 20 to 25 miles per hour with gusts up to 40 miles per hour. Chance of rain 60%. Saturday night, mostly cloudy. Showers and a chance of thunderstorms in the evening, then a chance of showers and a slight chance of thunderstorms after midnight. Lows in the lower 60s. Southeast winds 10 to 20 miles per hour with gusts up to 30 miles per hour. Sunday, partly sunny in the morning then clearing. A chance of showers and a slight chance of thunderstorms. Highs in the mid-80s. Chance of rain 40%. Sunday night, clear in the evening, then partly cloudy with a chance of showers and thunderstorms after midnight. Lows around 60. Chance of rain 50%. Monday, mostly sunny. A chance of showers and thunderstorms in the morning, then a slight chance of showers and thunderstorms in the afternoon. Highs in the lower 80s. Chance of rain 50%. Monday night, mostly clear. Lows in the mid-50s. Tuesday, sunny. Highs in the mid-80s. Tuesday night, mostly clear. Lows in the upper 50s. Wednesday, sunny. A slight chance of showers and thunderstorms in the afternoon. Highs in the upper 80s. Chance of rain 20%. Wednesday night, mostly clear. A chance of showers and thunderstorms in the evening, then a slight chance of showers after midnight. Lows in the lower 60s. Chance of rain 30%. Thursday, sunny. Highs in the lower 90s. For Western Lake Sakakawea, rest of tonight, southeast winds 10 to 20 miles per hour. Mostly cloudy. Lows in the mid-50s. Friday, windy. Southeast winds 10 to 20 miles per hour, increasing to 20 to 30 miles per hour in the late morning and afternoon. Slight chance of showers in the morning. Mostly cloudy. Highs in the mid-70s. For Eastern Lake Sakakawea, rest of tonight, southeast winds 10 to 20 miles per hour. Mostly cloudy. Lows in the mid-50s. Friday, windy. Southeast winds 20 to 30 miles per hour. Chance of showers. Mostly cloudy. Highs in the mid-70s. For Northern Lake Orahi, rest of tonight, southeast winds 10 to 15 miles per hour. Cloudy. Lows in the mid-50s. Friday, breezy. Southeast winds 10 to 20 miles per hour, increasing to 20 to 25 miles per hour in the afternoon. Chance of showers. Mostly cloudy. Highs in the upper 70s. Here are the weather conditions at midnight Central Daylight Time. Bismarck, cloudy. Temperature 65 degrees, relative humidity 62%. Wind southeast at 7 miles an hour. Pressure 29.97 inches and steady. Minden, cloudy. 63 degrees, relative humidity 82%. Wind southeast at 7 miles an hour. Hazen, cloudy. 63 degrees, relative humidity 59%. Wind southeast at 6 miles an hour. Harvey, cloudy. 61 degrees, relative humidity 88%. Minot, cloudy. 61 degrees, relative humidity 75%. Wind east at 7 miles an hour. Dickinson, partly cloudy. 57 degrees, relative humidity 77%. Wind south at 9 miles an hour. Elsewhere around North Dakota, it was 62 at Garrison. It was mostly

cloudy with a temperature of 60 at Williston, 63 at Fargo, and 63 at Grand Forks. It was cloudy with a temperature of 62 at Jamestown and 61 at Devil's Lake. In northern South Dakota, skies ranged from mostly cloudy to cloudy. It was 60 at Mobridge and 58 at Aberdeen. In eastern Montana, skies ranged from mostly cloudy to cloudy. It was 61 at Miles City, 62 at Glendive, and 63 at Sydney. Once again, at Bismarck, the temperature was 65 degrees under cloudy skies. The regional weather forecast from your National Weather Service office in Bismarck. Temperatures will remain below average through Friday with lows tonight in the 40s and 50s, and highs Friday in the 70s to lower 80s. Isolated to scattered showers and thunderstorms are possible tonight and Friday before increasing in coverage this weekend, with strong to severe thunderstorms possible across the region Saturday and Sunday. Windy conditions are also expected Friday and Saturday. Temperatures cool down the first few days of next work week before a warming trend is favored to start the month of July. Here is the forecast for the Bismarck, Minden listening area. Rest of tonight, cloudy. A chance of showers after midnight. Lows in the mid-50s. East winds 5 to 10 miles per hour. Chance of rain 30%. Friday, cloudy with a chance of showers in the morning, then partly sunny in the afternoon. Highs in the upper 70s. Southeast winds 5 to 15 miles per hour, increasing to 15 to 20 miles per hour in the afternoon. Chance of rain 50%. Friday night, partly cloudy. A chance of showers and a slight chance of thunderstorms after midnight. Lows in the lower 60s. Southeast winds 15 to 20 miles per hour with gusts up to 30 miles per hour. Chance of rain 30%. Saturday, partly sunny. A chance of showers in the morning, then showers likely and a chance of thunderstorms in the afternoon. Highs in the lower 80s. Southeast winds 20 to 25 miles per hour with gusts up to 40 miles per hour. Chance of rain 60%. Saturday night, mostly cloudy. Showers and a chance of thunderstorms in the evening, then a chance of showers and a slight chance of thunderstorms after midnight. Lows in the lower 60s. Southeast winds 10 to 20 miles per hour with gusts up to 30 miles per hour. Sunday, partly sunny in the morning then clearing. A chance of showers and a slight chance of thunderstorms. Highs in the mid-80s. Chance of rain 40%. Sunday night, clear in the evening, then partly cloudy with a chance of showers and thunderstorms after midnight. Lows around 60. Chance of rain 50%. Monday, mostly sunny. A chance of showers and thunderstorms in the morning, then a slight chance of showers and thunderstorms in the afternoon. Highs in the lower 80s. Chance of rain 50%. Monday night, mostly clear. Lows in the mid-50s. Tuesday, sunny. Highs in the mid-80s. Tuesday night, mostly clear. Lows in the upper 50s. Wednesday, sunny. A slight chance of showers and thunderstorms in the afternoon. Highs in the upper 80s. Chance of rain 20%. Wednesday night, mostly clear. A chance of showers and thunderstorms in the evening, then a slight chance of showers after midnight. Lows in the lower 60s. Chance of rain 30%. Thursday, sunny. Highs in the lower 90s. For Western Lake Sakakawea, rest of tonight, southeast winds 10 to 20 miles per hour. Mostly cloudy. Lows in the mid-50s. Friday, windy. Southeast winds 10 to 20 miles per hour, increasing to 20 to 30 miles per hour in the late morning and afternoon. Slight chance of showers in the morning. Mostly cloudy. Highs in the mid-70s. For Eastern Lake Sakakawea, rest of tonight, southeast winds 10 to 20 miles per hour. Mostly cloudy. Lows in the mid-50s. Friday, windy. Southeast winds 20 to 30 miles per hour. Chance of showers. Mostly cloudy. Highs in the mid-70s. For Northern Lake Oahe, rest of tonight, southeast winds 10 to 15 miles per hour. Cloudy. Lows in the mid-50s. Friday, breezy. Southeast winds 10 to 20 miles per hour, increasing to 20 to 25 miles per hour.

In the afternoon, chance of showers. Mostly cloudy. Highs in the upper 70s. Here are the weather conditions at midnight Central Daylight Time. Bismarck, cloudy. Temperature 65 degrees, relative humidity 62%. Wind southeast at 7 miles an hour. Pressure 29.97 inches and steady. Menden, cloudy. 63 degrees, relative humidity 82%. Wind southeast at 7 miles an hour. Hazen, cloudy. 63 degrees, relative humidity 59%. Wind southeast at 6 miles an hour. Harvey, cloudy. 61 degrees, relative humidity 88%. Minot, cloudy. 61 degrees, relative humidity 75%. Wind east at 7 miles an hour. Dickinson, partly cloudy. 57 degrees, relative humidity 77%. Wind south at 9 miles an hour. Elsewhere around North Dakota, it was 62 at Garrison. It was mostly cloudy, with a temperature of 60 at Williston, 63 at Fargo, and 63 at Grand Forks. It was cloudy, with a temperature of 62 at Jamestown, and 61 at Devil's Lake. In northern South Dakota, skies ranged from mostly cloudy to cloudy. It was 60 at Mobridge, and 58 at Aberdeen. In eastern Montana, skies ranged from mostly cloudy to cloudy. It was 61 at Miles City, 62 at Glendive, and 63 at Sydney. Once again, at Bismarck, the temperature was 65 degrees under cloudy skies. The regional weather forecast from your National Weather Service office in Bismarck. Temperatures will remain below average through Friday with lows tonight in the 40s and 50s, and highs Friday in the 70s to lower 80s. Isolated to scattered showers and thunderstorms are possible tonight and Friday before increasing in coverage this weekend, with strong to severe thunderstorms possible across the region Saturday and Sunday. Windy conditions are also expected Friday and Saturday. Temperatures cool down the first few days of next work week before a warming trend is favored to start the month of July. Here is the forecast for the Bismarck, Menden listening area. Rest of tonight, mostly cloudy. A chance of showers after midnight. Lows in the mid-50s. Southeast winds 5 to 10 miles per hour. Chance of rain 30%. Friday, partly sunny. A chance of showers in the morning. Highs in the mid-70s. Southeast winds 10 to 15 miles per hour with gusts up to 25 miles per hour. Chance of rain 50%. Friday night, mostly cloudy. A slight chance of showers after midnight. Lows in the lower 60s. Southeast winds 15 to 20 miles per hour with gusts up to 30 miles per hour. Chance of rain 20%. Saturday, partly sunny. A slight chance of showers and thunderstorms in the morning, then a chance of showers and thunderstorms in the afternoon. Highs in the mid-80s. Southeast winds 20 to 25 miles per hour with gusts up to 35 miles per hour. Chance of rain 50%. Saturday night, mostly cloudy. Showers and a chance of thunderstorms in the evening, then a chance of showers and a slight chance of thunderstorms after midnight. Lows in the lower 60s. Southeast winds 15 to 25 miles per hour with gusts up to 35 miles per hour, diminishing to 10 to 15 miles per hour with gusts up to 25 miles per hour after midnight. Sunday, mostly sunny with a chance of showers. A slight chance of thunderstorms in the morning, then a chance of thunderstorms in the afternoon. Highs in the mid-80s. Chance of rain 40%. Sunday night, increasing clouds. A slight chance of thunderstorms. A slight chance of showers in the evening, then a chance of showers after midnight. Lows in the lower 60s. Chance of rain 50%. Monday, mostly sunny with a chance of thunderstorms. Showers likely in the morning, then a chance of showers in the afternoon. Highs in the lower 80s. Chance of rain 60%. Monday night, mostly clear. Lows in the upper 50s. Tuesday, sunny. Highs in the mid-80s. Tuesday night, mostly clear. Lows in the upper 50s. Wednesday, sunny. A slight chance of showers and thunderstorms in the afternoon. Highs around 90. Chance of rain 20%.

Wednesday night, mostly clear. A chance of showers and thunderstorms in the evening. Lows in the lower 60s. Chance of rain 30%. Thursday, sunny. A slight chance of showers and thunderstorms in the afternoon. Highs in the lower 90s. Chance of rain 20%. For Western Lake Sakakawea, rest of tonight, southeast winds 10 to 20 miles per hour. Mostly cloudy. Lows in the mid-50s. Friday, windy. Southeast winds 10 to 20 miles per hour, increasing to 20 to 30 miles per hour in the late morning and afternoon. Slight chance of showers in the morning. Mostly cloudy. Highs in the mid-70s. For Eastern Lake Sakakawea, rest of tonight, southeast winds 10 to 20 miles per hour. Mostly cloudy. Lows in the mid-50s. Friday, windy. Southeast winds 20 to 30 miles per hour. Chance of showers. Mostly cloudy. Highs in the mid-70s. For Northern Lake Oahe, rest of tonight, southeast winds 10 to 15 miles per hour. Cloudy. Lows in the mid-50s. Friday, breezy. Southeast winds 10 to 20 miles per hour, increasing to 20 to 25 miles per hour in the afternoon. Chance of showers. Mostly cloudy. Highs in the upper 70s. Here are the weather conditions at midnight Central Daylight Time. Bismarck, cloudy. Temperature 65 degrees, relative humidity 62%. Wind southeast at 7 miles an hour. Pressure 29.97 inches and steady. Mendham, cloudy. 63 degrees, relative humidity 82%. Wind southeast at 7 miles an hour. Hazen, cloudy. 63 degrees, relative humidity 59%. Wind southeast at 6 miles an hour. Harvey, cloudy. 61 degrees, relative humidity 88%. Minot, cloudy. 61 degrees, relative humidity 75%. Wind east at 7 miles an hour. Dickinson, partly cloudy. 57 degrees, relative humidity 77%. Wind south at 9 miles an hour. Elsewhere around North Dakota, it was 62 at Garrison. It was mostly cloudy, with a temperature of 60 at Williston, 63 at Fargo, and 63 at Grand Forks. It was cloudy, with a temperature of 62 at Jamestown, and 61 at Devil's Lake. In northern South Dakota, skies ranged from mostly cloudy to cloudy. It was 60 at Mobridge, and 58 at Aberdeen. In eastern Montana, skies ranged from mostly cloudy to cloudy. It was 61 at Miles City, 62 at Glendive, and 63 at Sydney. Once again, at Bismarck, the temperature was 65 degrees under cloudy skies. The regional weather forecast from your National Weather Service office in Bismarck. Temperatures will remain below average through Friday, with lows tonight in the 40s and 50s, and highs Friday in the 70s to lower 80s. Isolated to scattered showers and thunderstorms are possible tonight and Friday before increasing in coverage this weekend, with strong to severe thunderstorms possible across the region Saturday and Sunday. Windy conditions are also expected Friday and Saturday. Temperatures cool down the first few days of next work week before a warming trend is favored to start the month of July. Here is the forecast for the Bismarck, Mendham listening area. Rest of tonight, mostly cloudy. A chance of showers after midnight. Lows in the mid-50s. Southeast winds 5 to 10 miles per hour. Chance of rain 30%. Friday, partly sunny. A chance of showers in the morning. Highs in the mid-70s. Southeast winds 10 to 15 miles per hour with gusts up to 25 miles per hour. Chance of rain 50%. Friday night, mostly cloudy. A slight chance of showers after midnight. Lows in the lower 60s. Southeast winds 15 to 20 miles per hour with gusts up to 30 miles per hour. Chance of rain 20%. Saturday, partly sunny. A slight chance of showers and thunderstorms in the morning, then a chance of showers and thunderstorms in the afternoon. Highs in the mid-80s. Southeast winds 20 to 25 miles per hour with gusts up to 35 miles per hour. Chance of rain 50%. Saturday night, mostly cloudy.

showers and a chance of thunderstorms in the evening, then a chance of showers and a slight chance of thunderstorms after midnight. Lows in the lower 60s. Southeast winds 15 to 25 miles per hour with gusts up to 35 miles per hour. Diminishing to 10 to 15 miles per hour with gusts up to 25 miles per hour after midnight. Sunday, mostly sunny with a chance of showers. A slight chance of thunderstorms in the morning, then a chance of thunderstorms in the afternoon. Highs in the mid-80s. Chance of rain 40%. Sunday night, increasing clouds. A slight chance of thunderstorms. A slight chance of showers in the evening, then a chance of showers after midnight. Lows in the lower 60s. Chance of rain 50%. Monday, mostly sunny with a chance of thunderstorms. Showers likely in the morning, then a chance of showers in the afternoon. Highs in the lower 80s. Chance of rain 60%. Monday night, mostly clear. Lows in the upper 50s. Tuesday, sunny. Highs in the mid-80s. Tuesday night, mostly clear. Lows in the upper 50s. Wednesday, sunny. A slight chance of showers and thunderstorms in the afternoon. Highs around 90. Chance of rain 20%. Wednesday night, mostly clear. A chance of showers and thunderstorms in the evening. Lows in the lower 60s. Chance of rain 30%. Thursday, sunny. A slight chance of showers and thunderstorms in the afternoon. Highs in the lower 90s. Chance of rain 20%. For Western Lake Sakakawea, rest of tonight, southeast winds 10 to 20 miles per hour. Mostly cloudy. Lows in the mid-50s. Friday, windy. Southeast winds 10 to 20 miles per hour, increasing to 20 to 30 miles per hour in the late morning and afternoon. Slight chance of showers in the morning. Mostly cloudy. Highs in the mid-70s. For Eastern Lake Sakakawea, rest of tonight, southeast winds 10 to 20 miles per hour. Mostly cloudy. Lows in the mid-50s. Friday, windy. Southeast winds 20 to 30 miles per hour. Chance of showers. Mostly cloudy. Highs in the mid-70s. For Northern Lake Oahe, rest of tonight, southeast winds 10 to 15 miles per hour. Cloudy. Lows in the mid-50s. Friday, breezy. Southeast winds 10 to 20 miles per hour, increasing to 20 to 25 miles per hour in the afternoon. Chance of showers. Mostly cloudy. Highs in the upper 70s. 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Providing weather information 24 hours a day from your National Weather Service office in Bismarck. Here are the weather conditions at midnight Central Daylight Time. Bismarck, cloudy. Temperature 65 degrees, relative humidity 62%. Wind southeast at 7 miles an hour. Pressure 29.97 inches and steady. Mendham, cloudy. 63 degrees, relative humidity 82%. Wind southeast at 7 miles an hour. Hazen, cloudy. 63 degrees, relative humidity 59%. Wind southeast at 6 miles an hour. Harvey, cloudy. 61 degrees, relative humidity 88%. Minot, cloudy. 61 degrees, relative humidity 75%. Wind east at 7 miles an hour. Dickinson, partly cloudy. 57 degrees, relative humidity 77%. Wind south at 9 miles an hour. Elsewhere around North Dakota, it was 62 at Garrison. It was mostly cloudy, with a temperature of 60 at Williston, 63 at Fargo, and 63 at Grand Forks. It was cloudy, with a temperature of 62 at Jamestown, and 61 at Devil's Lake. In northern South Dakota, skies ranged from mostly cloudy to cloudy. It was 60 at Mobridge, and 58 at Aberdeen. In eastern Montana, skies ranged from mostly cloudy to cloudy. It was 61 at Miles City, 62 at Glendive, and 63 at Sydney. Once again, at Bismarck, the temperature was 65 degrees under cloudy skies. The regional weather forecast from your National Weather Service office in Bismarck.
temperatures will remain below average through Friday, with lows tonight in the 40s and 50s, and highs Friday in the 70s to lower 80s. Isolated to scattered showers and thunderstorms are possible tonight and Friday before increasing in coverage this weekend, with strong to severe thunderstorms possible across the region Saturday and Sunday. Windy conditions are also expected Friday and Saturday. Temperatures cool to severe thunderstorms possible across the region Saturday and Sunday. Windy conditions are also expected Friday and Saturday. Temperatures cool down the first few days of next work week before a warming trend is favored to start the month of July. Here is the forecast for the Bismarck Minden listening area. Rest of tonight, mostly cloudy. A chance of showers after midnight. Lows in the mid-50s. Southeast winds 5 to 10 miles per hour. Chance of rain 30%. Friday, partly sunny. A chance of showers in the morning. Highs in the mid-70s. Southeast winds 10 to 15 miles per hour with gusts up to 25 miles per hour. Chance of rain 50%. Friday night, mostly cloudy. A slight chance of showers after midnight. Lows in the lower 60s. Southeast winds 15 to 20 miles per hour with gusts up to 30 miles per hour. Chance of rain 20%. Saturday, partly sunny. A slight chance of showers and thunderstorms in the morning, then a chance of showers and thunderstorms in the afternoon. Highs in the mid-80s. Southeast winds 20 to 25 miles per hour with gusts up to 35 miles per hour. Chance of rain 50%. Saturday night, mostly cloudy. Showers and a chance of thunderstorms in the evening, then a chance of showers and a slight chance of thunderstorms after midnight. Lows in the lower 60s. Southeast winds 15 to 25 miles per hour with gusts up to 35 miles per hour, diminishing to 10 to 15 miles per hour with gusts up to 25 miles per hour after midnight. Sunday, mostly sunny with a chance of showers. A slight chance of thunderstorms in the morning, then a chance of thunderstorms in the afternoon. Highs in the mid-80s. Chance of rain 40%. Sunday night, increasing clouds. A slight chance of thunderstorms. A slight chance of showers in the evening, then a chance of showers after midnight. Lows in the lower 60s. Chance of rain 50%. Monday, mostly sunny with a chance of thunderstorms. Showers likely in the morning, then a chance of showers in the afternoon. Highs in the lower 80s. Chance of rain 60%. Monday night, mostly clear. Lows in the upper 50s. Tuesday, sunny. Highs in the mid-80s. Tuesday night, mostly clear. Lows in the upper 50s. Wednesday, sunny. A slight chance of showers and thunderstorms in the afternoon. Highs around 90. Chance of rain 20%. Wednesday night, mostly clear. A chance of showers and thunderstorms in the evening. Lows in the lower 60s. Chance of rain 30%. Thursday, sunny. A slight chance of showers and thunderstorms in the afternoon. Highs in the lower 90s. Chance of rain 20%. For Western Lake Sakakawea, rest of tonight, southeast winds 10 to 20 miles per hour. Mostly cloudy. Lows in the mid-50s. Friday, windy. Southeast winds 10 to 20 miles per hour, increasing to 20 to 30 miles per hour in the late morning and afternoon. Slight chance of showers in the morning. Mostly cloudy. Highs in the mid-70s. For Eastern Lake Sakakawea, rest of tonight, southeast winds 10 to 20 miles per hour. Mostly cloudy. Lows in the mid-50s. Friday, windy. Southeast winds 20 to 30 miles per hour. Chance of showers. Mostly cloudy. Highs in the mid-70s. For Northern Lake Oahe, rest of tonight, southeast winds 10 to 15 miles per hour. Cloudy. Lows in the mid-50s. Friday, breezy. Southeast winds 10 to 20 miles per hour, increasing to 20 to 25 miles per hour in the afternoon. Chance of showers. Mostly cloudy. Highs in the upper 70s. Here are the weather conditions at midnight Central Daylight Time. Bismarck, cloudy. Temperature 65 degrees, relative humidity 62%. Wind southeast at 7.

miles an hour. Pressure 29.97 inches and steady. Menden, cloudy. 63 degrees, relative humidity 82%. Wind southeast at 7 miles an hour. Hazen, cloudy. 63 degrees, relative humidity 59%. Wind southeast at 6 miles an hour. Harvey, cloudy. 61 degrees, relative humidity 88%. Minot, cloudy. 61 degrees, relative humidity 75%. Wind east at 7 miles an hour. Dickinson, partly cloudy. 57 degrees, relative humidity 77%. Wind south at 9 miles an hour. Elsewhere around North Dakota, it was 62 at Garrison. It was mostly cloudy, with a temperature of 60 at Williston, 63 at Fargo, and 63 at Grand Forks. It was cloudy, with a temperature of 62 at Jamestown, and 61 at Devil's Lake. In northern South Dakota, skies ranged from mostly cloudy to cloudy. It was 60 at Mobridge, and 58 at Aberdeen. In eastern Montana, skies ranged from mostly cloudy to cloudy. It was 61 at Miles City, 62 at Glendive, and 63 at Sydney. Once again, at Bismarck, the temperature was 65 degrees under cloudy skies. The regional weather forecast from your National Weather Service office in Bismarck. Temperatures will remain below average through Friday with lows tonight in the 40s and 50s, and highs Friday in the 70s to lower 80s. Isolated to scattered showers and thunderstorms are possible tonight and Friday before increasing in coverage this weekend, with strong to severe thunderstorms possible across the region Saturday and Sunday. Windy conditions are also expected Friday and Saturday. Temperatures cool down the first few days of next work week before a warming trend is favored to start the month of July. Here is the forecast for the Bismarck, Menden listening area. Rest of tonight, cloudy. A chance of showers after midnight. Lows in the mid-50s. Southeast winds 5 to 10 miles per hour. Chance of rain 30%. Friday, mostly cloudy. A chance of showers in the morning. Highs in the mid-70s. Southeast winds 10 to 15 miles per hour with gusts up to 25 miles per hour. Chance of rain 50%. Friday night, mostly cloudy. A slight chance of showers after midnight. Lows in the lower 60s. Southeast winds 15 to 20 miles per hour with gusts up to 30 miles per hour. Chance of rain 20%. Saturday, partly sunny. A slight chance of showers and thunderstorms in the morning, then a chance of showers and thunderstorms in the afternoon. Highs in the mid-80s. Southeast winds 20 to 25 miles per hour with gusts up to 35 miles per hour. Chance of rain 50%. Saturday night, mostly cloudy. Showers and a chance of thunderstorms in the evening, then a chance of showers and a slight chance of thunderstorms after midnight. Lows in the lower 60s. Southeast winds 15 to 25 miles per hour with gusts up to 35 miles per hour, diminishing to 10 to 15 miles per hour with gusts up to 25 miles per hour after midnight. Sunday, mostly sunny with a chance of showers. A slight chance of thunderstorms in the morning, then a chance of thunderstorms in the afternoon. Highs in the mid-80s. Chance of rain 40%. Sunday night, increasing clouds. A slight chance of thunderstorms. A slight chance of showers in the evening, then a chance of showers after midnight. Lows in the lower 60s. Chance of rain 50%. Monday, mostly sunny with a chance of thunderstorms. Showers likely in the morning, then a chance of showers in the afternoon. Highs in the lower 80s. Chance of rain 60%. Monday night, mostly clear. Lows in the upper 50s. Tuesday, sunny. Highs in the mid-80s. Tuesday night, mostly clear. Lows in the upper 50s. Wednesday, sunny. A slight chance of showers and thunderstorms in the afternoon. Highs around 90. Chance of rain 20%. Wednesday night, mostly clear. A chance of showers and thunderstorms in the evening. Lows in the lower 60s. Chance of rain 30%. Thursday, sunny. A slight chance of showers and thunderstorms in the afternoon. Highs in the lower 90s. Chance of rain 20%.

chance of showers. Mostly cloudy. Highs in the mid-70s. For northern Lake Oraahe, rest of tonight, southeast winds 10 to 15 miles per hour. Cloudy. Lows in the mid-50s. Friday, breezy. Southeast winds 10 to 20 miles per hour, increasing to 20 to 25 miles per hour in the afternoon. Chance of showers. Mostly cloudy. Highs in the upper 70s. Here are the weather conditions at midnight Central Daylight Time. Bismarck, cloudy. Temperature 65 degrees, relative humidity 62%. Wind southeast at 7 miles an hour. Pressure 29.97 inches and steady. Mendham, cloudy. 63 degrees, relative humidity 82%. Wind southeast at 7 miles an hour. Hazen, cloudy. 63 degrees, relative humidity 59%. Wind southeast at 6 miles an hour. Harvey, cloudy. 61 degrees, relative humidity 88%. Minot, cloudy. 61 degrees, relative humidity 75%. Wind east at 7 miles an hour. Dickinson, partly cloudy. 57 degrees, relative humidity 77%. Wind south at 9 miles an hour. Elsewhere around North Dakota, it was 62 at Garrison. It was mostly cloudy, with a temperature of 60 at Williston, 63 at Fargo, and 63 at Grand Forks. It was cloudy, with a temperature of 62 at Jamestown, and 61 at Devil's Lake. In northern South Dakota, skies ranged from mostly cloudy to cloudy. It was 60 at Mobridge, and 58 at Aberdeen. In eastern Montana, skies ranged from mostly cloudy to cloudy. It was 61 at Miles City, 62 at Glendive, and 63 at Sydney. Once again, at Bismarck, the temperature was 65 degrees under cloudy skies. The regional weather forecast from your National Weather Service office in Bismarck. Temperatures will remain below average through Friday with lows tonight in the 40s and 50s, and highs Friday in the 70s to lower 80s. Isolated to scattered showers and thunderstorms are possible tonight and Friday before increasing in coverage this weekend, with strong to severe thunderstorms possible across the region Saturday and Sunday. Windy conditions are also expected Friday and Saturday. Temperatures cool down the first few days of next work week before a warming trend is favored to start the month of July. Here is the forecast for the Bismarck, Mendham listening area. Rest of tonight, cloudy. A chance of showers after midnight. Lows in the mid-50s. Southeast winds 5 to 10 miles per hour. Chance of rain 30%. Friday, mostly cloudy. A chance of showers in the morning. Highs in the mid-70s. Southeast winds 10 to 15 miles per hour with gusts up to 25 miles per hour. Chance of rain 50%. Friday night, mostly cloudy. A slight chance of showers after midnight. Lows in the lower 60s. Southeast winds 15 to 20 miles per hour with gusts up to 30 miles per hour. Chance of rain 20%. Saturday, partly sunny. A slight chance of showers and thunderstorms in the morning, then a chance of showers and thunderstorms in the afternoon. Highs in the mid-80s. Southeast winds 20 to 25 miles per hour with gusts up to 35 miles per hour. Chance of rain 50%. Saturday night, mostly cloudy. Showers and a chance of thunderstorms in the evening, then a chance of showers and a slight chance of thunderstorms after midnight. Lows in the lower 60s. Southeast winds 15 to 25 miles per hour with gusts up to 35 miles per hour, diminishing to 10 to 15 miles per hour with gusts up to 25 miles per hour after midnight. Sunday, mostly sunny with a chance of showers. A slight chance of thunderstorms in the morning, then a chance of thunderstorms in the afternoon. Highs in the mid-80s. Chance of rain 40%. Sunday night, increasing clouds. A slight chance of thunderstorms. A slight chance of showers in the evening, then a chance of showers after midnight. Lows in the lower 60s. Chance of rain 50%. Monday, mostly sunny with a chance of thunderstorms. Showers likely in the morning, then a chance of showers in the afternoon. Highs in the lower 80s. Chance of rain 60%. Monday night, mostly clear.

lows in the upper 50s. Tuesday, sunny. Highs in the mid-80s. Tuesday night, mostly clear. Lows in the upper 50s. Wednesday, sunny. A slight chance of showers and thunderstorms in the afternoon. Highs around 90. Chance of rain 20%. Wednesday night, mostly clear. A chance of showers and thunderstorms in the evening. Lows in the lower 60s. Chance of rain 30%. Thursday, sunny. A slight chance of showers and thunderstorms in the afternoon. Highs in the lower 90s. Chance of rain 20%. For Western Lake Sakakawea, rest of tonight, southeast winds 10 to 20 miles per hour. Mostly cloudy. Lows in the mid-50s. Friday, windy. Southeast winds 10 to 20 miles per hour, increasing to 20 to 30 miles per hour in the late morning and afternoon. Slight chance of showers in the morning. Mostly cloudy. Highs in the mid-70s. For Eastern Lake Sakakawea, rest of tonight, southeast winds 10 to 20 miles per hour. Mostly cloudy. Lows in the mid-50s. Friday, windy. Southeast winds 20 to 30 miles per hour. Chance of showers. Mostly cloudy. Highs in the mid-70s. For Northern Lake Orahi, rest of tonight, southeast winds 10 to 15 miles per hour. Cloudy. Lows in the mid-50s. Friday, breezy. Southeast winds 10 to 20 miles per hour, increasing to 20 to 25 miles per hour in the afternoon. Chance of showers. Mostly cloudy. Highs in the upper 70s. Here are the weather conditions at midnight Central Daylight Time. Bismarck, cloudy. Temperature 65 degrees, relative humidity 62%. Wind southeast at 7 miles an hour. Pressure 29.97 inches and steady. Mendham, cloudy. 63 degrees, relative humidity 82%. Wind southeast at 7 miles an hour. Hazen, cloudy. 63 degrees, relative humidity 59%. Wind southeast at 6 miles an hour. Harvey, cloudy. 61 degrees, relative humidity 88%. Minot, cloudy. 61 degrees, relative humidity 75%. Wind east at 7 miles an hour. Dickinson, partly cloudy. 57 degrees, relative humidity 77%. Wind south at 9 miles an hour. Elsewhere around North Dakota, it was 62 at Garrison. It was mostly cloudy, with a temperature of 60 at Williston, 63 at Fargo, and 63 at Grand Forks. It was cloudy, with a temperature of 62 at Jamestown, and 61 at Devil's Lake. In northern South Dakota, skies ranged from mostly cloudy to cloudy. It was 60 at Mobridge, and 58 at Aberdeen. In eastern Montana, skies ranged from mostly cloudy to cloudy. It was 61 at Miles City, 62 at Glendive, and 63 at Sydney. Once again, at Bismarck, the temperature was 65 degrees under cloudy skies. The regional weather forecast from your National Weather Service office in Bismarck. Temperatures will remain below average through Friday with lows tonight in the 40s and 50s, and highs Friday in the 70s to lower 80s. Isolated to scattered showers and thunderstorms are possible tonight and Friday before increasing in coverage this weekend, with strong to severe thunderstorms possible across the region Saturday and Sunday. Windy conditions are also expected Friday and Saturday. Temperatures cool down the first few days of next work week before a warming trend is favored to start the month of July. Here is the forecast for the Bismarck Mendham listening area. Rest of tonight, cloudy. A chance of showers after midnight. Lows in the mid-50s. Southeast winds 5 to 10 miles per hour. Chance of rain 30%. Friday, mostly cloudy. A chance of showers in the morning. Highs in the mid-70s. Southeast winds 10 to 15 miles per hour with gusts up to 25 miles per hour. Chance of rain 50%. Friday night, mostly cloudy. A slight chance of showers after midnight. Lows in the lower 60s. Southeast winds 15 to 20 miles per hour with gusts up to 30 miles per hour. Chance of rain 20%. Saturday.

partly sunny. A slight chance of showers and thunderstorms in the morning, then a chance of showers and thunderstorms in the afternoon. Highs in the mid-80s. Southeast winds 20 to 25 miles per hour with gusts up to 35 miles per hour. Chance of rain 50%. Saturday night, mostly cloudy. Showers and a chance of thunderstorms in the evening, then a chance of showers and a slight chance of thunderstorms after midnight. Lows in the lower 60s. Southeast winds 15 to 25 miles per hour with gusts up to 35 miles per hour, diminishing to 10 to 15 miles per hour with gusts up to 25 miles per hour after midnight. Sunday, mostly sunny with a chance of showers. A slight chance of thunderstorms in the morning, then a chance of thunderstorms in the afternoon. Highs in the mid-80s. Chance of rain 40%. Sunday night, increasing clouds. A slight chance of thunderstorms. A slight chance of showers in the evening, then a chance of showers after midnight. Lows in the lower 60s. Chance of rain 50%. Monday, mostly sunny with a chance of thunderstorms. Showers likely in the morning, then a chance of showers in the afternoon. Highs in the lower 80s. Chance of rain 60%. Monday night, mostly clear. Lows in the upper 50s. Tuesday, sunny. Highs in the mid-80s. Tuesday night, mostly clear. Lows in the upper 50s. Wednesday, sunny. A slight chance of showers and thunderstorms in the afternoon. Highs around 90. Chance of rain 20%. Wednesday night, mostly clear. A chance of showers and thunderstorms in the evening. Lows in the lower 60s. Chance of rain 30%. Thursday, sunny. A slight chance of showers and thunderstorms in the afternoon. Highs in the lower 90s. Chance of rain 20%. For Western Lake Sakakawea, rest of tonight, southeast winds 10 to 20 miles per hour. Mostly cloudy. Lows in the mid-50s. Friday, windy. Southeast winds 10 to 20 miles per hour, increasing to 20 to 30 miles per hour in the late morning and afternoon. Slight chance of showers in the morning. Mostly cloudy. Highs in the mid-70s. For Eastern Lake Sakakawea, rest of tonight, southeast winds 10 to 20 miles per hour. Mostly cloudy. Lows in the mid-50s. Friday, windy. Southeast winds 20 to 30 miles per hour. Chance of showers. Mostly cloudy. Highs in the mid-70s. For Northern Lake Oahe, rest of tonight, southeast winds 10 to 15 miles per hour. Cloudy. Lows in the mid-50s. Friday, breezy. Southeast winds 10 to 20 miles per hour, increasing to 20 to 25 miles per hour in the afternoon. Chance of showers. Mostly cloudy. Highs in the upper 70s. Here are the weather conditions at midnight Central Daylight Time. Bismarck, cloudy. Temperature 65 degrees, relative humidity 62%. Wind southeast at 7 miles an hour. Pressure 29.97 inches and steady. Mendham, cloudy. 63 degrees, relative humidity 82%. Wind southeast at 7 miles an hour. Hazen, cloudy. 63 degrees, relative humidity 59%. Wind southeast at 6 miles an hour. Harvey, cloudy. 61 degrees, relative humidity 88%. Minot, cloudy. 61 degrees, relative humidity 75%. Wind east at 7 miles an hour. Dickinson, partly cloudy. 57 degrees, relative humidity 77%. Wind south at 9 miles an hour. Elsewhere around North Dakota, it was 62 at Garrison. It was mostly cloudy, with a temperature of 60 at Williston, 63 at Fargo, and 63 at Grand Forks. It was cloudy, with a temperature of 62 at Jamestown, and 61 at Devil's Lake. In northern South Dakota, skies ranged from mostly cloudy to cloudy. It was 60 at Mobridge, and 58 at Aberdeen. In eastern Montana, skies ranged from mostly cloudy to cloudy. It was 61 at Miles City, 62 at Glendive, and 63 at Sydney. Once again, at Bismarck, the temperature was 65 degrees under cloudy skies.

regional weather forecast from your National Weather Service office in Bismarck. Temperatures will remain below average through Friday, with lows tonight in the 40s and 50s, and highs Friday in the 70s to lower 80s. Isolated to scattered showers and thunderstorms are possible tonight and Friday before increasing in coverage this weekend, with strong to severe thunderstorms possible across the region Saturday and Sunday. Windy conditions are also expected Friday and Saturday. Temperatures cool down the first few days of next work week before a warming trend is favored to start the month of July. Here is the forecast for the Bismarck Minden listening area. Rest of tonight, cloudy. A chance of showers after midnight. Lows in the mid-50s. Southeast winds 5 to 10 miles per hour. Chance of rain 30%. Friday, mostly cloudy. A chance of showers in the morning. Highs in the mid-70s. Southeast winds 10 to 15 miles per hour with gusts up to 25 miles per hour. Chance of rain 50%. Friday night, mostly cloudy. A slight chance of showers after midnight. Lows in the lower 60s. Southeast winds 15 to 20 miles per hour with gusts up to 30 miles per hour. Chance of rain 20%. Saturday, partly sunny. A slight chance of showers and thunderstorms in the morning, then a chance of showers and thunderstorms in the afternoon. Highs in the mid-80s. Southeast winds 20 to 25 miles per hour with gusts up to 35 miles per hour. Chance of rain 50%. Saturday night, mostly cloudy. Showers and a chance of thunderstorms in the evening, then a chance of showers and a slight chance of thunderstorms after midnight. Lows in the lower 60s. Southeast winds 15 to 25 miles per hour with gusts up to 35 miles per hour, diminishing to 10 to 15 miles per hour with gusts up to 25 miles per hour after midnight. Sunday, mostly sunny with a chance of showers. A slight chance of thunderstorms in the morning, then a chance of thunderstorms in the afternoon. Highs in the mid-80s. Chance of rain 40%. Sunday night, increasing clouds. A slight chance of thunderstorms. A slight chance of showers in the evening, then a chance of showers after midnight. Lows in the lower 60s. Chance of rain 50%. Monday, mostly sunny with a chance of thunderstorms. Showers likely in the morning, then a chance of showers in the afternoon. Highs in the lower 80s. Chance of rain 60%. Monday night, mostly clear. Lows in the upper 50s. Tuesday, sunny. Highs in the mid-80s. Tuesday night, mostly clear. Lows in the upper 50s. Wednesday, sunny. A slight chance of showers and thunderstorms in the afternoon. Highs around 90. Chance of rain 20%. Wednesday night, mostly clear. A chance of showers and thunderstorms in the evening. Lows in the lower 60s. Chance of rain 30%. Thursday, sunny. A slight chance of showers and thunderstorms in the afternoon. Highs in the lower 90s. Chance of rain 20%. 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Providing weather information 24 hours a day from your National Weather Service office in Bismarck. For Western Lake Sakakawea, rest of tonight, southeast winds 10 to 20 miles per hour. Mostly cloudy. Lows in the mid-50s. Friday, windy. Southeast winds 10 to 20 miles per hour, increasing to 20 to 30 miles per hour in the late morning and afternoon. Slight chance of showers in the morning. Mostly cloudy. Highs in the mid-70s. For Eastern Lake Sakakawea, rest of tonight, southeast winds 10 to 20 miles per hour. Mostly cloudy. Lows in the mid-50s. Friday, windy. Southeast winds 20 to 30 miles per hour. Chance of showers. Mostly cloudy. Highs in the mid-70s. For Northern Lake Oahe, rest of tonight, southeast winds 10 to 15 miles per hour. Cloudy. Lows in the mid-50s. Friday, breezy. Southeast winds 10 to 20 miles per hour, increasing to 20 to 25 miles per hour in the afternoon. Chance of showers. Mostly cloudy. Highs in the upper 70s.

Here are the weather conditions at 1 a.m. Central Daylight Time. Bismarck, cloudy. Temperature 63 degrees. Relative humidity 70%. Wind southeast at 7 miles an hour. Pressure 29.96 inches and falling. Mendon, mostly cloudy. 61 degrees. Relative humidity 82%. Wind south at 8 miles an hour. Hazen, cloudy. 63 degrees. Relative humidity 59%. Wind southeast at 7 miles an hour. Harvey, cloudy. 59 degrees, relative humidity 94%. Minot, cloudy. 61 degrees, relative humidity 75%. Wind east at 7 miles an hour. Dickinson, partly cloudy. 55 degrees, relative humidity 83%. Wind southeast at 8 miles an hour. Elsewhere around North Dakota, it was 62 at Garrison. At Williston, it was partly cloudy, with a temperature of 60. It was mostly cloudy, with a temperature of 62 at Fargo, and 62 at Grand Forks. It was cloudy, with a temperature of 62 at Jamestown, and 61 at Devil's Lake. In northern South Dakota, skies ranged from mostly cloudy to cloudy. It was 61 at Mobridge, and 59 at Aberdeen. In eastern Montana, skies ranged from mostly cloudy to cloudy. It was 60 at Miles City, 60 at Glendive, and 62 at Sydney. Once again, at Bismarck, the temperature was 63 degrees under cloudy skies. The regional weather forecast from your National Weather Service office in Bismarck. Temperatures will remain below average through Friday with lows tonight in the 40s and 50s, and highs Friday in the 70s to lower 80s. Isolated to scattered showers and thunderstorms are possible tonight and Friday before increasing in coverage this weekend, with strong to severe thunderstorms possible across the region Saturday and Sunday. Windy conditions are also expected Friday and Saturday. Temperatures cool down the first few days of next work week before a warming trend is favored to start the month of July. Here is the forecast for the Bismarck-Mendon listening area. Rest of tonight, cloudy. A chance of showers after midnight. Lows in the mid-50s. Southeast winds 5 to 10 miles per hour. Chance of rain 30%. Friday, mostly cloudy. A chance of showers in the morning. Highs in the mid-70s. Southeast winds 10 to 15 miles per hour with gusts up to 25 miles per hour. Chance of rain 50%. Friday night, mostly cloudy. A slight chance of showers after midnight. Lows in the lower 60s. Southeast winds 15 to 20 miles per hour with gusts up to 30 miles per hour. Chance of rain 20%. Saturday, partly sunny. A slight chance of showers and thunderstorms in the morning, then a chance of showers and thunderstorms in the afternoon. Highs in the mid-80s. Southeast winds 20 to 25 miles per hour with gusts up to 35 miles per hour. Chance of rain 50%. Saturday night, mostly cloudy. Showers and a chance of thunderstorms in the evening, then a chance of showers and a slight chance of thunderstorms after midnight. Lows in the lower 60s. Southeast winds 15 to 25 miles per hour with gusts up to 35 miles per hour, diminishing to 10 to 15 miles per hour with gusts up to 25 miles per hour after midnight. Sunday, mostly sunny with a chance of showers. A slight chance of thunderstorms in the morning, then a chance of thunderstorms in the afternoon. Highs in the mid-80s. Chance of rain 40%. Sunday night, increasing clouds. A slight chance of thunderstorms. A slight chance of showers in the evening, then a chance of showers after midnight. Lows in the lower 60s. Chance of rain 50%. Monday, mostly sunny with a chance of thunderstorms. Showers likely in the morning, then a chance of showers in the afternoon. Highs in the lower 80s. Chance of rain 60%. Monday night, mostly clear. Lows in the upper 50s. Tuesday, sunny. Highs in the mid-80s. Tuesday night, mostly clear. Lows in the upper 50s. Wednesday, sunny. A slight chance of showers and thunderstorms in the afternoon. Highs around 90. Chance of rain 20%. Wednesday night, mostly clear. A chance of showers and thunderstorms in the evening.

lows in the lower 60s. Chance of rain 30%. Thursday, sunny. A slight chance of showers and thunderstorms in the afternoon. Highs in the lower 90s. Chance of rain 20%. Here is the forecast for the Bismarck Minden listening area. Rest of tonight, showers likely. Lows in the mid-50s. Southeast winds 5 to 10 miles per hour. Chance of rain 60%. Friday, mostly cloudy. Showers likely in the morning, then a slight chance of showers in the afternoon. Highs in the mid-70s. Southeast winds 10 to 15 miles per hour with gusts up to 25 miles per hour. Chance of rain 60%. Friday night, mostly cloudy. A slight chance of showers after midnight. Lows in the lower 60s. Southeast winds 15 to 20 miles per hour with gusts up to 30 miles per hour. Chance of rain 20%. Saturday, partly sunny. A slight chance of showers and thunderstorms in the morning, then a chance of showers and thunderstorms in the afternoon. Highs in the mid-80s. Southeast winds 20 to 25 miles per hour with gusts up to 35 miles per hour. Chance of rain 50%. Saturday night, mostly cloudy. Showers and a chance of thunderstorms in the evening, then a chance of showers and a slight chance of thunderstorms after midnight. Lows in the lower 60s. Southeast winds 15 to 25 miles per hour with gusts up to 35 miles per hour, diminishing to 10 to 15 miles per hour with gusts up to 25 miles per hour after midnight. Sunday, mostly sunny with a chance of showers. A slight chance of thunderstorms in the morning, then a chance of thunderstorms in the afternoon. Highs in the mid-80s. Chance of rain 40%. Sunday night, increasing clouds. A slight chance of thunderstorms. A slight chance of showers in the evening, then a chance of showers after midnight. Lows in the lower 60s. Chance of rain 50%. Monday, mostly sunny with a chance of thunderstorms. Showers likely in the morning, then a chance of showers in the afternoon. Highs in the lower 80s. Chance of rain 60%. Monday night, mostly clear. Lows in the upper 50s. Tuesday, sunny. Highs in the mid-80s. Tuesday night, mostly clear. Lows in the upper 50s. Wednesday, sunny. A slight chance of showers and thunderstorms in the afternoon. Highs around 90. Chance of rain 20%. Wednesday night, mostly clear. A chance of showers and thunderstorms in the evening. Lows in the lower 60s. Chance of rain 30%. Thursday, sunny. A slight chance of showers and thunderstorms in the afternoon. Highs in the lower 90s. Chance of rain 20%. For Western Lake Sakakawea, rest of tonight, southeast winds 10 to 20 miles per hour. Mostly cloudy. Lows in the mid-50s. Friday, windy. Southeast winds 10 to 20 miles per hour, increasing to 20 to 30 miles per hour in the late morning and afternoon. Slight chance of showers in the morning. Mostly cloudy. Highs in the mid-70s. For Eastern Lake Sakakawea, rest of tonight, southeast winds 10 to 20 miles per hour. Mostly cloudy. Lows in the mid-50s. Friday, windy. Southeast winds 20 to 30 miles per hour. Chance of showers. Mostly cloudy. Highs in the mid-70s. For Northern Lake Oahe, rest of tonight, southeast winds 10 to 15 miles per hour. Cloudy. Lows in the mid-50s. Friday, breezy. Southeast winds 10 to 20 miles per hour, increasing to 20 to 25 miles per hour in the afternoon. Chance of showers. Mostly cloudy. Highs in the upper 70s. Here are the weather conditions at 1 a.m. Central Daylight Time. Bismarck, mostly cloudy. Temperature 63 degrees, relative humidity 70%. Wind southeast at 7 miles an hour. Pressure 29.96 inches and falling. Minden, mostly cloudy. 61 degrees, relative humidity 82%. Wind south at 8 miles an hour. Hazen, mostly cloudy. 63 degrees, relative humidity 59%. Wind southeast at 7 miles an hour.

Harvey, cloudy. 59 degrees, relative humidity 94%. Minot, mostly cloudy. 61 degrees, relative humidity 75%. Wind east at 7 miles an hour. Dickinson, mostly cloudy. 55 degrees, relative humidity 83%. Wind southeast at 8 miles an hour. Elsewhere around North Dakota, it was 62 at Garrison. At Williston, it was partly cloudy, with a temperature of 60. It was mostly cloudy, with a temperature of 62 at Fargo, 62 at Grand Forks, and 61 at Devil's Lake. At Jamestown, it was cloudy, with a temperature of 62. In northern South Dakota, skies ranged from mostly cloudy to cloudy. It was 61 at Mobridge, and 59 at Aberdeen. In eastern Montana, skies ranged from partly cloudy to mostly cloudy. It was 60 at Miles City, 60 at Glendive, and 62 at Sydney. Once again, at Bismarck, the temperature was 63 degrees under mostly cloudy skies. The regional weather forecast from your National Weather Service office in Bismarck. Temperatures will remain below average through Friday with lows tonight in the 40s and 50s, and highs Friday in the 70s to lower 80s. Isolated to scattered showers and thunderstorms are possible tonight and Friday before increasing in coverage this weekend, with strong to severe thunderstorms possible across the region Saturday and Sunday. Windy conditions are also expected Friday and Saturday. Temperatures cool down the first few days of next work week before a warming trend is favored to start the month of July. Here is the forecast for the Bismarck, Minden listening area. Rest of tonight, showers likely. Lows in the mid-50s. Southeast winds 5 to 10 miles per hour. Chance of rain 60%. Friday, mostly cloudy. Showers likely in the morning, then a slight chance of showers in the afternoon. Highs in the mid-70s. Southeast winds 10 to 15 miles per hour with gusts up to 25 miles per hour. Chance of rain 60%. Friday night, mostly cloudy. A slight chance of showers after midnight. Lows in the lower 60s. Southeast winds 15 to 20 miles per hour with gusts up to 30 miles per hour. Chance of rain 20%. Saturday, partly sunny. A slight chance of showers and thunderstorms in the morning, then a chance of showers and thunderstorms in the afternoon. Highs in the mid-80s. Southeast winds 20 to 25 miles per hour with gusts up to 35 miles per hour. Chance of rain 50%. Saturday night, mostly cloudy. Showers and a chance of thunderstorms in the evening, then a chance of showers and a slight chance of thunderstorms after midnight. Lows in the lower 60s. Southeast winds 15 to 25 miles per hour with gusts up to 35 miles per hour, diminishing to 10 to 15 miles per hour with gusts up to 25 miles per hour after midnight. Sunday, mostly sunny with a chance of showers. A slight chance of thunderstorms in the morning, then a chance of thunderstorms in the afternoon. Highs in the mid-80s. Chance of rain 40%. Sunday night, increasing clouds. A slight chance of thunderstorms. A slight chance of showers in the evening, then a chance of showers after midnight. Lows in the lower 60s. Chance of rain 50%. Monday, mostly sunny with a chance of thunderstorms. Showers likely in the morning, then a chance of showers in the afternoon. Highs in the lower 80s. Chance of rain 60%. Monday night, mostly clear. Lows in the upper 50s. Tuesday, sunny. Highs in the mid-80s. Tuesday night, mostly clear. Lows in the upper 50s. Wednesday, sunny. A slight chance of showers and thunderstorms in the afternoon. Highs around 90. Chance of rain 20%. Wednesday night, mostly clear. A chance of showers and thunderstorms in the evening. Lows in the lower 60s. Chance of rain 30%. Thursday, sunny. A slight chance of showers and thunderstorms in the afternoon. Highs in the lower 90s. Chance of rain 20%. For Western Lake Sakakawea, rest of tonight, southeast winds 10 to 20 miles per hour. Mostly cloudy. Lows in the mid-50s. Friday, windy. Southeast winds 10 to 20 miles per hour, increasing to 20 to 30 miles.

in the late morning and afternoon. Slight chance of showers in the morning. Mostly cloudy. Highs in the mid-70s. For eastern Lake Sakakawea, rest of tonight, southeast winds 10 to 20 miles per hour. Mostly cloudy. Lows in the mid-50s. Friday, windy. Southeast winds 20 to 30 miles per hour. Chance of showers. Mostly cloudy. Highs in the mid-70s. For northern Lake Oahe, rest of tonight, southeast winds 10 to 15 miles per hour. Cloudy. Lows in the mid-50s. Friday, breezy. Southeast winds 10 to 20 miles per hour, increasing to 20 to 25 miles per hour in the afternoon. Chance of showers. Mostly cloudy. Highs in the upper 70s. Here are the weather conditions at 1 a.m. Central Daylight Time. Bismarck, mostly cloudy. Temperature 63 degrees, relative humidity 70%. Wind southeast at 7 miles an hour. Pressure 29.96 inches and falling. Mendan, mostly cloudy. 61 degrees, relative humidity 82%. Wind south at 8 miles an hour. Hazen, mostly cloudy. 63 degrees, relative humidity 59%. Wind southeast at 7 miles an hour. Harvey, cloudy. 59 degrees, relative humidity 94%. Minot, mostly cloudy. 61 degrees, relative humidity 75%. Wind east at 7 miles an hour. Dickinson, mostly cloudy. 55 degrees, relative humidity 83%. Wind southeast at 8 miles an hour. Elsewhere around North Dakota, it was 62 at Garrison. At Williston, it was partly cloudy, with a temperature of 60. It was mostly cloudy, with a temperature of 62 at Fargo, 62 at Grand Forks, and 61 at Devil's Lake. At Jamestown, it was cloudy, with a temperature of 62. In northern South Dakota, skies ranged from mostly cloudy to cloudy. It was 61 at Mobridge, and 59 at Aberdeen. In eastern Montana, skies ranged from partly cloudy to mostly cloudy. It was 60 at Miles City, 60 at Glendive, and 62 at Sydney. Once again, at Bismarck, the temperature was 63 degrees under mostly cloudy skies. The regional weather forecast from your National Weather Service office in Bismarck. Temperatures will remain below average through Friday with lows tonight in the 40s and 50s, and highs Friday in the 70s to lower 80s. Isolated to scattered showers and thunderstorms are possible tonight and Friday before increasing in coverage this weekend, with strong to severe thunderstorms possible across the region Saturday and Sunday. Windy conditions are also expected Friday and Saturday. Temperatures cool down the first few days of next work week before a warming trend is favored to start the month of July. Here is the forecast for the Bismarck Mendon listening area. Rest of tonight, showers likely. Lows in the mid-50s. Southeast winds 5 to 10 miles per hour. Chance of rain 60%. Friday, mostly cloudy. Showers likely in the morning, then a slight chance of showers in the afternoon. Highs in the mid-70s. Southeast winds 10 to 15 miles per hour with gusts up to 25 miles per hour. Chance of rain 60%. Friday night, mostly cloudy. A slight chance of showers after midnight. Lows in the lower 60s. Southeast winds 15 to 20 miles per hour with gusts up to 30 miles per hour. Chance of rain 20%. Saturday, partly sunny. A slight chance of showers and thunderstorms in the morning, then a chance of showers and thunderstorms in the afternoon. Highs in the mid-80s. Southeast winds 20 to 25 miles per hour with gusts up to 35 miles per hour. Chance of rain 50%. Saturday night, mostly cloudy. Showers and a chance of thunderstorms in the evening, then a chance of showers and a slight chance of thunderstorms after midnight. Lows in the lower 60s. Southeast winds 15 to 25 miles per hour with gusts up to 35 miles per hour, diminishing to 10 to 15 miles per hour with gusts up to 25 miles per hour after midnight. Sunday, mostly sunny with a chance of showers. A slight chance of thunderstorms in the morning, then a chance of thunderstorms in the afternoon. Highs in the mid-80s. Chance of rain 40%.

8%. Sunday night, increasing clouds. A slight chance of thunderstorms. A slight chance of showers in the evening, then a chance of showers after midnight. Lows in the lower 60s. Chance of rain 50%. Monday, mostly sunny with a chance of thunderstorms. Showers likely in the morning, then a chance of showers in the afternoon. Highs in the lower 80s. Chance of rain 60%. Monday night, mostly clear. Lows in the upper 50s. Tuesday, sunny. Highs in the mid 80s. Tuesday night, mostly clear. Lows in the upper 50s. Wednesday, sunny. A slight chance of showers and thunderstorms in the afternoon. Highs around 90. Chance of rain 20%. Wednesday night, mostly clear. A chance of showers and thunderstorms in the evening. Lows in the lower 60s. Chance of rain 30%. Thursday, sunny. A slight chance of showers and thunderstorms in the afternoon. Highs in the lower 90s. Chance of rain 20%. For Western Lake Sakakawea, rest of tonight, southeast winds 10 to 20 miles per hour. Mostly cloudy. Lows in the mid-50s. Friday, windy. Southeast winds 10 to 20 miles per hour, increasing to 20 to 30 miles per hour in the late morning and afternoon. Slight chance of showers in the morning. Mostly cloudy. Highs in the mid-70s. For Eastern Lake Sakakawea, rest of tonight, southeast winds 10 to 20 miles per hour. Mostly cloudy. Lows in the mid-50s. Friday, windy. Southeast winds 20 to 30 miles per hour. Chance of showers. Mostly cloudy. Highs in the mid-70s. For Northern Lake Oahe, rest of tonight, southeast winds 10 to 15 miles per hour. Cloudy. Lows in the mid-50s. Friday, breezy. Southeast winds 10 to 20 miles per hour, increasing to 20 to 25 miles per hour in the afternoon. Chance of showers. Mostly cloudy. Highs in the upper 70s. Here are the weather conditions at 1 a.m. Central Daylight Time. Bismarck, mostly cloudy. Temperature 63 degrees, relative humidity 70%. Wind southeast at 7 miles an hour. Pressure 29.96 inches and falling. Mendham, mostly cloudy. 61 degrees, relative humidity 82%. Wind south at 8 miles an hour. Hazen, mostly cloudy. 63 degrees, relative humidity 59%. Wind southeast at 7 miles an hour. Harvey, cloudy. 59 degrees, relative humidity 94%. Minot, mostly cloudy. 61 degrees, relative humidity 75%. Wind east at 7 miles an hour. Dickinson, mostly cloudy. 55 degrees, relative humidity 83%. Wind southeast at 8 miles an hour. Elsewhere around North Dakota, it was 62 at Garrison. At Williston, it was partly cloudy, with a temperature of 60. It was mostly cloudy, with a temperature of 62 at Fargo, 62 at Grand Forks, and 61 at Devil's Lake. At Jamestown, it was cloudy, with a temperature of 62. In northern South Dakota, skies ranged from mostly cloudy to cloudy. It was 61 at Mobridge, and 59 at Aberdeen. In eastern Montana, skies ranged from partly cloudy to mostly cloudy. It was 60 at Miles City, 60 at Glendive, and 62 at Sydney. Once again, at Bismarck, the temperature was 63 degrees under mostly cloudy skies. The regional weather forecast from your National Weather Service office in Bismarck. Temperatures will remain below average through Friday with lows tonight in the 40s and 50s, and highs Friday in the 70s to lower 80s. Isolated to scattered showers and thunderstorms are possible tonight and Friday before increasing in coverage this weekend, with strong to severe thunderstorms possible across the region Saturday and Sunday. Windy conditions are also expected Friday and Saturday. Temperatures cool down the first few days of next work week before a warming trend is favored to start the month of July. Here is the forecast for the Bismarck, Mendham listening area. Rest of tonight, showers likely. Lows in the mid-50s. Southeast winds 5 to 10 miles per hour. Chance

Rain 60%. Friday, mostly cloudy. Showers likely in the morning, then a slight chance of showers in the afternoon. Highs in the mid-70s. Southeast winds 10 to 15 miles per hour with gusts up to 25 miles per hour. Chance of rain 60%. Friday night, mostly cloudy. A slight chance of showers and thunderstorms after midnight. Lows in the lower 60s. Southeast winds 15 to 20 miles per hour with gusts up to 30 miles per hour. Chance of rain 20%. Saturday, partly sunny. A slight chance of showers and thunderstorms in the morning, then a chance of showers and thunderstorms in the afternoon. Highs in the mid-80s. Southeast winds 20 to 25 miles per hour with gusts up to 35 miles per hour. Chance of rain 50%. Saturday night, mostly cloudy. Showers and a chance of thunderstorms in the evening, then a chance of showers and a slight chance of thunderstorms after midnight. Lows in the lower 60s. Southeast winds 15 to 25 miles per hour with gusts up to 35 miles per hour, diminishing to 10 to 15 miles per hour with gusts up to 25 miles per hour after midnight. Sunday, mostly sunny with a chance of showers. A slight chance of thunderstorms in the morning, then a chance of thunderstorms in the afternoon. Highs in the mid-80s. Chance of rain 40%. Sunday night, increasing clouds. A slight chance of thunderstorms. A slight chance of showers in the evening, then a chance of showers after midnight. Lows in the lower 60s. Chance of rain 50%. Monday, mostly sunny with a chance of thunderstorms. Showers likely in the morning, then a chance of showers in the afternoon. Highs in the lower 80s. Chance of rain 60%. Monday night, mostly clear. Lows in the upper 50s. Tuesday, sunny. Highs in the mid-80s. Tuesday night, mostly clear. Lows in the upper 50s. Wednesday, sunny. A slight chance of showers and thunderstorms in the afternoon. Highs around 90. Chance of rain 20%. Wednesday night, mostly clear. A chance of showers and thunderstorms in the evening. Lows in the lower 60s. Chance of rain 30%. Thursday, sunny. A slight chance of showers and thunderstorms in the afternoon. Highs in the lower 90s. Chance of rain 20%. 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Providing weather information 24 hours a day from your National Weather Service office in Bismarck. For Western Lake Sakakawea, rest of tonight, southeast winds 10 to 20 miles per hour. Mostly cloudy. Lows in the mid-50s. Friday, windy. Southeast winds 10 to 20 miles per hour, increasing to 20 to 30 miles per hour in the late morning and afternoon. Slight chance of showers in the morning. Mostly cloudy. Highs in the mid-70s. For Eastern Lake Sakakawea, rest of tonight, southeast winds 10 to 20 miles per hour. Mostly cloudy. Lows in the mid-50s. Friday, windy. Southeast winds 20 to 30 miles per hour. Chance of showers. Mostly cloudy. Highs in the mid-70s. For Northern Lake Orahi, rest of tonight, southeast winds 10 to 15 miles per hour. Cloudy. Lows in the mid-50s. Friday, breezy. Southeast winds 10 to 20 miles per hour, increasing to 20 to 25 miles per hour in the afternoon. Chance of showers. Mostly cloudy. Highs in the upper 70s. Here are the weather conditions at 1 a.m. Central Daylight Time. Bismarck, mostly cloudy. Temperature 63 degrees, relative humidity 70%. Wind southeast at 7 miles an hour. Pressure 29.96 inches and falling. Mendham, mostly cloudy. 61 degrees, relative humidity 82%. Wind south at 8 miles an hour. Hazen, mostly cloudy. 63 degrees, relative humidity 59%. Wind southeast at 7 miles an hour. Hazen, mostly cloudy. 63 degrees, relative humidity 59%. Wind southeast at 7 miles an hour. Harvey, cloudy.

59 degrees, relative humidity 94%. Minot, mostly cloudy. 61 degrees, relative humidity 75%. Wind east at 7 miles an hour. Dickinson, mostly cloudy. 55 degrees, relative humidity 83%. Wind southeast at 8 miles an hour. Elsewhere around North Dakota, it was 62 at Garrison. At Williston, it was partly cloudy, with a temperature of 60. It was mostly cloudy, with a temperature of 62 at Fargo, 62 at Grand Forks, and 61 at Devil's Lake. At Jamestown, it was cloudy, with a temperature of 62. In northern South Dakota, skies ranged from mostly cloudy to cloudy. It was 61 at Mobridge, and 59 at Aberdeen. In eastern Montana, skies ranged from partly cloudy to mostly cloudy. It was 60 at Miles City, 60 at Glendive, and 62 at Sydney. Once again, at Bismarck, the temperature was 63 degrees under mostly cloudy skies. The regional weather forecast from your National Weather Service office in Bismarck. Temperatures will remain below average through Friday with lows tonight in the 40s and 50s, and highs Friday in the 70s to lower 80s. Isolated to scattered showers and thunderstorms are possible tonight and Friday before increasing in coverage this weekend, with strong to severe thunderstorms possible across the region Saturday and Sunday. Windy conditions are also expected Friday and Saturday. Temperatures cool down the first few days of next work week before a warming trend is favored to start the month of July. Here is the forecast for the Bismarck, Minden listening area. Rest of tonight, showers likely. Lows in the mid-50s. Southeast winds 5 to 10 miles per hour. Chance of rain 60%. Friday, mostly cloudy. Showers likely in the morning, then a slight chance of showers in the afternoon. Highs in the mid-70s. Southeast winds 10 to 15 miles per hour with gusts up to 25 miles per hour. Chance of rain 60%. Friday night, mostly cloudy. A slight chance of showers and thunderstorms after midnight. Lows in the lower 60s. Southeast winds 15 to 20 miles per hour with gusts up to 30 miles per hour. Chance of rain 20%. Saturday, partly sunny. A slight chance of showers and thunderstorms in the morning, then a chance of showers and thunderstorms in the afternoon. Highs in the mid-80s. Southeast winds 20 to 25 miles per hour with gusts up to 35 miles per hour. Chance of rain 50%. Saturday night, mostly cloudy. Showers and a chance of thunderstorms in the evening, then a chance of showers and a slight chance of thunderstorms after midnight. Lows in the lower 60s. Southeast winds 15 to 25 miles per hour with gusts up to 35 miles per hour, diminishing to 10 to 15 miles per hour with gusts up to 25 miles per hour after midnight. Sunday, mostly sunny with a chance of showers. A slight chance of thunderstorms in the morning, then a chance of thunderstorms in the afternoon. Highs in the mid-80s. Chance of rain 40%. Sunday night, increasing clouds. A slight chance of thunderstorms. A slight chance of showers in the evening, then a chance of showers after midnight. Lows in the lower 60s. Chance of rain 50%. Monday, mostly sunny with a chance of thunderstorms. Showers likely in the morning, then a chance of showers in the afternoon. Highs in the lower 80s. Chance of rain 60%. Monday night, mostly clear. Lows in the upper 50s. Tuesday, sunny. Highs in the mid-80s. Tuesday night, mostly clear. Lows in the upper 50s. Wednesday, sunny. A slight chance of showers and thunderstorms in the afternoon. Highs around 90. Chance of rain 20%. Wednesday night, mostly clear. A chance of showers and thunderstorms in the evening. Lows in the lower 60s. Chance of rain 30%. Thursday, sunny. A slight chance of showers and thunderstorms in the afternoon. Highs in the lower 90s. Chance of rain 20%. For Western Lake Sakakawea, rest of tonight, southeast winds 10 to 20 miles per hour. Mostly cloudy. Lows in the mid-50s. Friday, windy.
southeast winds 10 to 20 miles per hour, increasing to 20 to 30 miles per hour in the late morning and afternoon. Slight chance of showers in the morning. Mostly cloudy. Highs in the mid-70s. For eastern Lake Sakakawea, rest of tonight, southeast winds 10 to 20 miles per hour. Mostly cloudy. Lows in the mid-50s. Friday, windy. Southeast winds 20 to 30 miles per hour. Chance of showers. Mostly cloudy. Highs in the mid-70s. For northern Lake Oahe, rest of tonight, southeast winds 10 to 15 miles per hour. Cloudy. Lows in the mid-50s. Friday, breezy. Southeast winds 10 to 20 miles per hour, increasing to 20 to 25 miles per hour in the afternoon. Chance of showers. Mostly cloudy. Highs in the upper 70s. Here are the weather conditions at 1 a.m. Central Daylight Time. Bismarck, mostly cloudy. Temperature 63 degrees, relative humidity 70%. Wind southeast at 7 miles an hour. Pressure 29.96 inches and falling. Mendham, mostly cloudy. 61 degrees, relative humidity 82%. Wind south at 8 miles an hour. Hazen, mostly cloudy. 63 degrees, relative humidity 59%. Wind southeast at 7 miles an hour. Harvey, cloudy. 59 degrees, relative humidity 94%. Minot, mostly cloudy. 61 degrees, relative humidity 75%. Wind east at 7 miles an hour. Dickinson, mostly cloudy. 55 degrees, relative humidity 83%. Wind southeast at 8 miles an hour. Elsewhere around North Dakota, it was 62 at Garrison. At Williston, it was partly cloudy, with a temperature of 60. It was mostly cloudy, with a temperature of 62 at Fargo, 62 at Grand Forks, and 61 at Devil's Lake. At Jamestown, it was cloudy, with a temperature of 62. In northern South Dakota, skies ranged from mostly cloudy to cloudy. It was 61 at Mobridge, and 59 at Aberdeen. In eastern Montana, skies ranged from partly cloudy to mostly cloudy. It was 60 at Miles City, 60 at Glendive, and 62 at Sydney. Once again, at Bismarck, the temperature was 63 degrees under mostly cloudy skies. The regional weather forecast from your National Weather Service office in Bismarck. Temperatures will remain below average through Friday with lows tonight in the 40s and 50s, and highs Friday in the 70s to lower 80s. Isolated to scattered showers and thunderstorms are possible tonight and Friday before increasing in coverage this weekend, with strong to severe thunderstorms possible across the region Saturday and Sunday. Windy conditions are also expected Friday and Saturday. Temperatures cool down the first few days of next work week before a warming trend is favored to start the month of July. Here is the forecast for the Bismarck, Mendham listening area. Rest of tonight, showers likely. Lows in the mid-50s. Southeast winds 5 to 10 miles per hour. Chance of rain 60%. Friday, mostly cloudy. Showers likely in the morning, then a slight chance of showers in the afternoon. Highs in the mid-70s. Southeast winds 10 to 15 miles per hour with gusts up to 25 miles per hour. Chance of rain 60%. Friday night, mostly cloudy. A slight chance of showers and thunderstorms after midnight. Lows in the lower 60s. Southeast winds 15 to 20 miles per hour with gusts up to 30 miles per hour. Chance of rain 20%. Saturday, partly sunny. A slight chance of showers and thunderstorms in the morning, then a chance of showers and thunderstorms in the afternoon. Highs in the mid-80s. Southeast winds 20 to 25 miles per hour with gusts up to 35 miles per hour. Chance of rain 50%. Saturday night, mostly cloudy. Showers and a chance of thunderstorms in the evening, then a chance of showers and a slight chance of thunderstorms after midnight. Lows in the lower 60s. Southeast winds 15 to 25 miles per hour with gusts up to 35 miles per hour, diminishing to 10 to 15 miles per hour with gusts up to 25 miles per hour after midnight. Sunday, mostly sunny with a chance of showers.
a slight chance of thunderstorms in the morning, then a chance of thunderstorms in the afternoon. Highs in the mid-80s. Chance of rain.

chance of showers and thunderstorms in the afternoon. Highs around 90. Chance of rain 20%. Wednesday night, mostly clear. A chance of showers and thunderstorms in the evening. Lows in the lower 60s. Chance of rain 30%. Thursday, sunny. A slight chance of showers and thunderstorms in the afternoon. Highs in the lower 90s. Chance of rain 20%. For Western Lake Sakakawea, rest of tonight, southeast winds 10 to 20 miles per hour. Mostly cloudy. Lows in the mid-50s. Friday, windy. Southeast winds 10 to 20 miles per hour, increasing to 20 to 30 miles per hour in the late morning and afternoon. Slight chance of showers in the morning. Mostly cloudy. Highs in the mid-70s. For Eastern Lake Sakakawea, rest of tonight, southeast winds 10 to 20 miles per hour. Mostly cloudy. Lows in the mid-50s. Friday, windy. Southeast winds 20 to 30 miles per hour. Chance of showers. Mostly cloudy. Highs in the mid-70s. For Northern Lake Orahi, rest of tonight, southeast winds 10 to 15 miles per hour. Cloudy. Lows in the mid-50s. Friday, breezy. Southeast winds 10 to 20 miles per hour, increasing to 20 to 25 miles per hour in the afternoon. Chance of showers. Mostly cloudy. Highs in the upper 70s. Here are the weather conditions at 1 a.m. Central Daylight Time. Bismarck, mostly cloudy. Temperature 63 degrees, relative humidity 70%. Wind southeast at 7 miles an hour. Pressure 29.96 inches and falling. Mendham, mostly cloudy. 61 degrees, relative humidity 82%. Wind south at 8 miles an hour. Hazen, mostly cloudy. 63 degrees, relative humidity 59%. Wind southeast at 7 miles an hour. Harvey, cloudy. 59 degrees, relative humidity 94%. Minot, mostly cloudy. 61 degrees, relative humidity 75%. Wind east at 7 miles an hour. Dickinson, mostly cloudy. 55 degrees, relative humidity 83%. Wind southeast at 8 miles an hour. Elsewhere around North Dakota, it was 62 at Garrison. At Williston, it was partly cloudy, with a temperature of 60. It was mostly cloudy, with a temperature of 62 at Fargo, 62 at Grand Forks, and 61 at Devil's Lake. At Jamestown, it was cloudy, with a temperature of 62. In northern South Dakota, skies ranged from mostly cloudy to cloudy. It was 61 at Mobridge, and 59 at Aberdeen. In eastern Montana, skies ranged from partly cloudy to mostly cloudy. It was 60 at Miles City, 60 at Glendive, and 62 at Sydney. Once again, at Bismarck, the temperature was 63 degrees under mostly cloudy skies. The regional weather forecast from your National Weather Service office in Bismarck. Temperatures will remain below average through Friday, with lows tonight in the 40s and 50s, and highs Friday in the 70s to lower 80s. Isolated to scattered showers and thunderstorms are possible tonight and Friday before increasing in coverage this weekend, with strong to severe thunderstorms possible across the region Saturday and Sunday. Windy conditions are also expected Friday and Saturday. Temperatures cool down the first few days of next work week before a warming trend is favored to start the month of July. Here is the forecast for the Bismarck Minden listening area. Rest of tonight, showers likely. Lows in the mid-50s. Southeast winds 5 to 10 miles per hour. Chance of rain 60%. Friday, mostly cloudy. Showers likely in the morning, then a slight chance of showers in the afternoon. Highs in the mid-70s. Southeast winds 10 to 15 miles per hour with gusts up to 25 miles per hour. Chance of rain 60%. Friday night, mostly cloudy. A slight chance of showers and thunderstorms after midnight. Lows in the lower 60s. Southeast winds 15 to 20 miles per hour with gusts up to 30 miles per hour. Chance of rain 20%. Saturday, partly sunny. A slight chance of showers and thunderstorms in the morning, then a chance of showers and thunderstorms in the afternoon.

highs in the mid-80s. Southeast winds 20 to 25 miles per hour with gusts up to 35 miles per hour. Chance of rain 50%. Saturday night, mostly cloudy. Showers and a chance of thunderstorms in the evening, then a chance of showers and a slight chance of thunderstorms after midnight. Lows in the lower 60s. Southeast winds 15 to 25 miles per hour with gusts up to 35 miles per hour, diminishing to 10 to 15 miles per hour with gusts up to 25 miles per hour after midnight. Sunday, mostly sunny with a chance of showers. A slight chance of thunderstorms in the morning, then a chance of thunderstorms in the afternoon. Highs in the mid-80s. Chance of rain 40%. Sunday night, increasing clouds. A slight chance of thunderstorms. A slight chance of showers in the evening, then a chance of showers after midnight. Lows in the lower 60s. Chance of rain 50%. Monday, mostly sunny with a chance of thunderstorms. Showers likely in the morning, then a chance of showers in the afternoon. Highs in the lower 80s. Chance of rain 60%. Monday night, mostly clear. Lows in the upper 50s. Tuesday, sunny. Highs in the mid-80s. Tuesday night, mostly clear. Lows in the upper 50s. Wednesday, sunny. A slight chance of showers and thunderstorms in the afternoon. Highs around 90. Chance of rain 20%. Wednesday night, mostly clear. A chance of showers and thunderstorms in the evening. Lows in the lower 60s. Chance of rain 30%. Thursday, sunny. A slight chance of showers and thunderstorms in the afternoon. Highs in the lower 90s. Chance of rain 20%. For Western Lake Sakakawea, rest of tonight, southeast winds 10 to 20 miles per hour. Mostly cloudy. Lows in the mid-50s. Friday, windy. Southeast winds 10 to 20 miles per hour, increasing to 20 to 30 miles per hour in the late morning and afternoon. Slight chance of showers in the morning. Mostly cloudy. Highs in the mid-70s. For Eastern Lake Sakakawea, rest of tonight, southeast winds 10 to 20 miles per hour. Mostly cloudy. Lows in the mid-50s. Friday, windy. Southeast winds 20 to 30 miles per hour. Chance of showers. Mostly cloudy. Highs in the mid-70s. For Northern Lake Oahe, rest of tonight, southeast winds 10 to 15 miles per hour. Cloudy. Lows in the mid-50s. Friday, breezy. Southeast winds 10 to 20 miles per hour, increasing to 20 to 25 miles per hour in the afternoon. Chance of showers. Mostly cloudy. Highs in the upper 70s. Here are the weather conditions at 1 a.m. Central Daylight Time. Bismarck, mostly cloudy. Temperature 63 degrees, relative humidity 70%. Wind southeast at 7 miles an hour. Pressure 29.96 inches and falling. Mendham, mostly cloudy. 61 degrees, relative humidity 82%. Wind south at 8 miles an hour. Hazen, mostly cloudy. 63 degrees, relative humidity 59%. Wind southeast at 7 miles an hour. Harvey, cloudy. 59 degrees, relative humidity 94%. Minot, mostly cloudy. 61 degrees, relative humidity 75%. Wind east at 7 miles an hour. Dickinson, mostly cloudy. 55 degrees, relative humidity 83%. Wind southeast at 8 miles an hour. Elsewhere around North Dakota, it was 62 at Garrison. At Williston, it was partly cloudy, with a temperature of 60. It was mostly cloudy, with a temperature of 62 at Fargo, 62 at Grand Forks, and 61 at Devil's Lake. At Jamestown, it was cloudy, with a temperature of 62. In northern South Dakota, skies ranged from mostly cloudy to cloudy. It was 61 at Mobridge, and 59 at Aberdeen. In eastern Montana, skies ranged from partly cloudy to mostly cloudy. It was 60 at Miles City, 60 at Glendive, and 62 at Sydney. Once again, at Bismarck, the temperature was 63 degrees under mostly cloudy skies. The regional weather forecast.

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Temperatures will remain below average through Friday, with lows tonight in the 40s and 50s, and highs Friday in the 70s to lower 80s. Isolated to scattered showers and thunderstorms are possible tonight and Friday before increasing in coverage this weekend, with strong to severe thunderstorms possible across the region Saturday and Sunday. Windy conditions are also expected Friday and Saturday. Temperatures cool down the first few days of next work week before a warming trend is favored to start the month of July. Here is the forecast for the Bismarck Mend and listening area. Rest of tonight, showers likely. Lows in the mid-50s. Southeast winds 5 to 10 miles per hour. Chance of rain 60%. Friday, mostly cloudy. Showers likely in the morning, then a slight chance of showers in the afternoon. Highs in the mid-70s. Southeast winds 10 to 15 miles per hour with gusts up to 25 miles per hour. Chance of rain 60%. Friday night, mostly cloudy. A slight chance of showers and thunderstorms after midnight. Lows in the lower 60s. Southeast winds 15 to 20 miles per hour with gusts up to 30 miles per hour. Chance of rain 20%. Saturday, partly sunny. A slight chance of showers and thunderstorms in the morning, then a chance of showers and thunderstorms in the afternoon. Highs in the mid-80s. Southeast winds 20 to 25 miles per hour with gusts up to 35 miles per hour. Chance of rain 50%. Saturday night, mostly cloudy. Showers and a chance of thunderstorms in the evening, then a chance of showers and a slight chance of thunderstorms after midnight. Lows in the lower 60s. Southeast winds 15 to 25 miles per hour with gusts up to 35 miles per hour, diminishing to 10 to 15 miles per hour with gusts up to 25 miles per hour after midnight. Sunday, mostly sunny with a chance of showers. A slight chance of thunderstorms in the morning, then a chance of thunderstorms in the afternoon. Highs in the mid-80s. Chance of rain 40%. Sunday night, increasing clouds. A slight chance of thunderstorms. A slight chance of showers in the evening, then a chance of showers after midnight. Lows in the lower 60s. Chance of rain 50%. Monday, mostly sunny with a chance of thunderstorms. Showers likely in the morning, then a chance of showers in the afternoon. Highs in the lower 80s. Chance of rain 60%. Monday night, mostly clear. Lows in the upper 50s. Tuesday, sunny. Highs in the mid-80s. Tuesday night, mostly clear. Lows in the upper 50s. Wednesday, sunny. A slight chance of showers and thunderstorms in the afternoon. Highs around 90. Chance of rain 20%. Wednesday night, mostly clear. A chance of showers and thunderstorms in the evening. Lows in the lower 60s. Chance of rain 30%. Thursday, sunny. A slight chance of showers and thunderstorms in the afternoon. Highs in the lower 90s. Chance of rain 20%. For Western Lake Sakakawea, rest of tonight, southeast winds 10 to 20 miles per hour. Mostly cloudy. Lows in the mid-50s. Friday, windy. Southeast winds 10 to 20 miles per hour, increasing to 20 to 30 miles per hour in the late morning and afternoon. Slight chance of showers in the morning. Mostly cloudy. Highs in the mid-70s. For Eastern Lake Sakakawea, west of tonight, southeast winds 10 to 20 miles per hour. Mostly cloudy. Lows in the mid-50s. Friday, windy. Southeast winds 20 to 30 miles per hour. Chance of showers. Mostly cloudy. Highs in the mid-70s. For Northern Lake Oahe, west of tonight, southeast winds 10 to 15 miles per hour. Cloudy. Lows in the mid-50s. Friday, breezy. Southeast winds 10 to 20 miles per hour, increasing to 20 to 25 miles per hour in the afternoon. Chance of showers. Mostly cloudy. Highs in the upper 70s. Here are the weather conditions at 1 a.m. Central Daylight Time. Bismarck, mostly cloudy. Temperature 63 degrees, relative humidity 70%. Wind southeast at 7 miles an hour. Pressure 29.96 inches and falling.

Japan, mostly cloudy. 61 degrees, relative humidity 82%. Wind south at 8 miles an hour. Hazen, mostly cloudy. 63 degrees, relative humidity 59%. Wind southeast at 7 miles an hour. Harvey, cloudy. 59 degrees, relative humidity 94%. Minot, mostly cloudy. 61 degrees, relative humidity 75%. Wind east at 7 miles an hour. Dickinson, mostly cloudy. 55 degrees, relative humidity 83%. Wind southeast at 8 miles an hour. Elsewhere around North Dakota, it was 62 at Garrison. At Williston, it was partly cloudy, with a temperature of 60. It was mostly cloudy, with a temperature of 62 at Fargo, 62 at Grand Forks, and 61 at Devil's Lake. At Jamestown, it was cloudy, with a temperature of 62. In northern South Dakota, skies ranged from mostly cloudy to cloudy. It was 61 at Mobridge, and 59 at Aberdeen. In eastern Montana, skies ranged from partly cloudy to mostly cloudy. It was 60 at Miles City, 60 at Glendive, and 62 at Sydney. Once again, at Bismarck, the temperature was 63 degrees under mostly cloudy skies. 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Providing weather information 24 hours a day from your National Weather Service office in Bismarck. The regional weather forecast from your National Weather Service office in Bismarck. Temperatures will remain below average through Friday with lows tonight in the 40s and 50s, and highs Friday in the 70s to lower 80s. Isolated to scattered showers and thunderstorms are possible tonight and Friday before increasing in coverage this weekend, with strong to severe thunderstorms possible across the region Saturday and Sunday. Windy conditions are also expected Friday and Saturday. Temperatures cool down the first few days of next work week before a warming trend is favored to start the month of July. Here is the forecast for the Bismarck, Minden, and listening area. West of tonight, showers likely. Lows in the mid-50s. Southeast winds 5 to 10 miles per hour. Chance of rain 60%. Friday, mostly cloudy. Showers likely in the morning, then a slight chance of showers in the afternoon. Highs in the mid-70s. Southeast winds 10 to 15 miles per hour with gusts up to 25 miles per hour. Chance of rain 60%. Friday night, mostly cloudy. A slight chance of showers and thunderstorms after midnight. Lows in the lower 60s. Southeast winds 15 to 20 miles per hour with gusts up to 30 miles per hour. Chance of rain 20%. Saturday, partly sunny. A slight chance of showers and thunderstorms in the morning, then a chance of showers and thunderstorms in the afternoon. Highs in the mid-80s. Southeast winds 20 to 25 miles per hour with gusts up to 35 miles per hour. Chance of rain 50%. Saturday night, mostly cloudy. Showers and a chance of thunderstorms in the evening, then a chance of showers and a slight chance of thunderstorms after midnight. Lows in the lower 60s. Southeast winds 15 to 25 miles per hour with gusts up to 35 miles per hour, diminishing to 10 to 15 miles per hour with gusts up to 25 miles per hour after midnight. Sunday, mostly sunny with a chance of showers. A slight chance of thunderstorms in the morning, then a chance of thunderstorms in the afternoon. Highs in the mid-80s. Chance of rain 40%. Sunday night, increasing clouds. A slight chance of thunderstorms. A slight chance of showers in the evening, then a chance of showers after midnight. Lows in the lower 60s. Chance of rain 50%. Monday, mostly sunny with a chance of thunderstorms. Showers likely in the morning, then a chance of showers in the afternoon. Highs in the lower 80s. Chance of rain 60%. Monday night, mostly clear. Lows in the upper 50s. Tuesday, sunny. Highs in the mid-80s. Tuesday night, mostly clear. Lows in the upper 50s. Wednesday, sunny. A slight chance of showers and thunderstorms in the afternoon. Highs around 90. Chance of rain 20%. Wednesday night, mostly clear.

chance of showers and thunderstorms in the evening. Lows in the lower 60s. Chance of rain 30%. Thursday, sunny. A slight chance of showers and thunderstorms in the afternoon. Highs in the lower 90s. Chance of rain 20%. For Western Lakes, Secaucalea, west of tonight, southeast winds 10 to 20 miles per hour. Mostly cloudy. Lows in the mid-50s. Friday, windy. Southeast winds 10 to 20 miles per hour, increasing to 20 to 30 miles per hour in the late morning and afternoon. Slight chance of showers in the morning. Mostly cloudy. Highs in the mid-70s. For Eastern Lake Secaucalea, west of tonight, southeast winds 10 to 20 miles per hour. Mostly cloudy. Lows in the mid-50s. Friday, windy. Southeast winds 20 to 30 miles per hour. Chance of showers. Mostly cloudy. Highs in the mid-70s. For Northern Lake Oahe, west of tonight, southeast winds 10 to 15 miles per hour. Cloudy. Lows in the mid-50s. Friday, breezy. Southeast winds 10 to 20 miles per hour, increasing to 20 to 25 miles per hour in the afternoon. Chance of showers. Mostly cloudy. Highs in the upper 70s. Here are the weather conditions at 2 a.m. Central Daylight Time. Bismarck, mostly cloudy. Temperature 58 degrees. Relative humidity 84%. Wind southeast at 6 miles an hour. Pressure 29.96 inches and steady. Menden, mostly cloudy. 59 degrees. Relative humidity 88%. Wind southwest at 6 miles an hour. Hazen, mostly cloudy. 61 degrees, relative humidity 63%. Wind south at 7 miles an hour. Harvey, cloudy. 59 degrees, relative humidity 94%. Wind southeast at 7 miles an hour. Minot, mostly cloudy. 58 degrees, relative humidity 84%. Wind east at 7 miles an hour. Dickinson, mostly cloudy. 55 degrees, relative humidity 86%. Wind south at 9 miles an hour. Elsewhere around North Dakota, it was 60 at Garrison. At Williston, it was partly cloudy, with a temperature of 58. It was mostly cloudy, with a temperature of 60 at Fargo, 61 at Grand Forks, and 61 at Devil's Lake. At Jamestown, it was cloudy, with a temperature of 61. In northern South Dakota, at Mobridge, rain was falling, with a temperature of 61. At Aberdeen, it was cloudy, with a temperature of 60. In eastern Montana, skies ranged from partly cloudy to mostly cloudy. It was 59 at Miles City, 60 at Glendive, and 59 at Sydney. Once again, at Bismarck, the temperature was 58 degrees under mostly cloudy skies. The regional weather forecast from your National Weather Service office in Bismarck. Temperatures will remain below average through Friday with lows tonight in the 40s and 50s, and highs Friday in the 70s to lower 80s. Isolated to scattered showers and thunderstorms are possible tonight and Friday before increasing in coverage this weekend, with strong to severe thunderstorms possible across the region Saturday and Sunday. Windy conditions are also expected Friday and Saturday. Temperatures cool down the first few days of next work week before a warming trend is favored to start the month of July. Here is the forecast for the Bismarck, Minden listening area. West of tonight, showers likely. Lows in the mid-60s. Southeast winds 5 to 10 miles per hour. Chance of rain 60%. Friday, mostly cloudy. Showers likely in the morning, then a slight chance of showers in the afternoon. Highs in the mid-70s. Southeast winds 10 to 15 miles per hour with gusts up to 25 miles per hour. Chance of rain 60%. Friday night, mostly cloudy. A slight chance of showers and thunderstorms after midnight. Lows in the lower 60s. Southeast winds 15 to 20 miles per hour with gusts up to 30 miles per hour. Chance of rain 20%. Saturday, partly sunny. A slight chance of showers and thunderstorms in the morning, then a chance of showers and thunderstorms in the afternoon. Highs in the mid-80s. Southeast winds 20 to 25 miles per hour with gusts up to 30.

75 miles per hour. Chance of rain 50%. Saturday night, mostly cloudy. Showers and a chance of thunderstorms in the evening, then a chance of showers and a slight chance of thunderstorms after midnight. Lows in the lower 60s. Southeast winds 15 to 25 miles per hour with gusts up to 35 miles per hour, diminishing to 10 to 15 miles per hour with gusts up to 25 miles per hour after midnight. Sunday, mostly sunny with a chance of showers. A slight chance of thunderstorms in the morning, then a chance of thunderstorms in the afternoon. Highs in the mid-80s. Chance of rain 40%. Sunday night, increasing clouds. A slight chance of thunderstorms. A slight chance of showers in the evening, then a chance of showers after midnight. Lows in the lower 60s. Chance of rain 50%. Monday, mostly sunny with a chance of thunderstorms. Showers likely in the morning, then a chance of showers in the afternoon. Highs in the lower 80s. Chance of rain 60%. Monday night, mostly clear. Lows in the upper 50s. Tuesday, sunny. Highs in the mid-80s. Tuesday night, mostly clear. Lows in the upper 50s. Wednesday, sunny. A slight chance of showers and thunderstorms in the afternoon. Highs around 90. Chance of rain 20%. Wednesday night, mostly clear. A chance of showers and thunderstorms in the evening. Lows in the lower 60s. Chance of rain 30%. Thursday, sunny. A slight chance of showers and thunderstorms in the afternoon. Highs in the lower 90s. Chance of rain 20%. For Western Lake Sakakawea, rest of tonight, southeast winds 10 to 20 miles per hour. Mostly cloudy. Lows in the mid-50s. Friday, windy. Southeast winds 10 to 20 miles per hour, increasing to 20 to 30 miles per hour in the late morning and afternoon. Slight chance of showers in the morning. Mostly cloudy. Highs in the mid-70s. For Eastern Lake Sakakawea, rest of tonight, southeast winds 10 to 20 miles per hour. Mostly cloudy. Lows in the mid-50s. Friday, windy. Southeast winds 20 to 30 miles per hour. Chance of showers. Mostly cloudy. Highs in the mid-70s. For Northern Lake Oahe, rest of tonight, southeast winds 10 to 15 miles per hour. Cloudy. Lows in the mid-50s. Friday, breezy. Southeast winds 10 to 20 miles per hour, increasing to 20 to 25 miles per hour in the afternoon. Chance of showers. Mostly cloudy. Highs in the upper 70s. Here are the weather conditions at 2 a.m. Central Daylight Time. Bismarck, mostly cloudy. Temperature 58 degrees, relative humidity 84%. Wind southeast at 6 miles an hour. Pressure 29.96 inches and steady. Mandan, mostly cloudy. 59 degrees, relative humidity 88%. Wind southwest at 6 miles an hour. Hazen, partly cloudy. 61 degrees, relative humidity 63%. Wind south at 7 miles an hour. Harvey, cloudy. 59 degrees, relative humidity 94%. Wind southeast at 7 miles an hour. Minot, mostly cloudy. 58 degrees, relative humidity 84%. Wind east at 7 miles an hour. Dickinson, mostly cloudy. 55 degrees, relative humidity 86%. Wind south at 9 miles an hour. Elsewhere around North Dakota, it was 60 at Garrison. At Williston, it was partly cloudy, with a temperature of 58. It was mostly cloudy, with a temperature of 61 at Jamestown, 60 at Fargo, 61 at Grand Forks, and 61 at Devil's Lake. In northern South Dakota, at Mobridge, rain was falling, with a temperature of 61. At Aberdeen, it was cloudy, with a temperature of 60. In eastern Montana, skies ranged from partly cloudy to mostly cloudy. It was 59 at Miles City, 60 at Glendive, and 59 at Sydney. Once again, at Bismarck, the temperature was 58 degrees under mostly cloudy skies. The regional weather forecast from your National Weather Service office in Bismarck. Temperatures will remain below average.

Friday with lows tonight in the 40s and 50s, and highs Friday in the 70s to lower 80s. Isolated to scattered showers and thunderstorms are possible tonight and Friday before increasing in coverage this weekend, with strong to severe thunderstorms possible across the region Saturday and Sunday. Windy conditions are also expected Friday and Saturday. Temperatures cool down the first few days of next work week before a warming trend is favored to start the month of July. Here is the forecast for the Bismarck Mend and listening area. Rest of tonight, showers likely. Lows in the mid-50s. Southeast winds 5 to 10 miles per hour. Chance of rain 60%. Friday, mostly cloudy. Showers likely in the morning, then a slight chance of showers in the afternoon. Highs in the mid-70s. Southeast winds 10 to 15 miles per hour with gusts up to 25 miles per hour. Chance of rain 60%. Friday night, mostly cloudy. A slight chance of showers and thunderstorms after midnight. Lows in the lower 60s. Southeast winds 15 to 20 miles per hour with gusts up to 30 miles per hour. Chance of rain 20%. Saturday, partly sunny. A slight chance of showers and thunderstorms in the morning, then a chance of showers and thunderstorms in the afternoon. Highs in the mid-80s. Southeast winds 20 to 25 miles per hour with gusts up to 35 miles per hour. Chance of rain 50%. Saturday night, mostly cloudy. Showers and a chance of thunderstorms in the evening, then a chance of showers and a slight chance of thunderstorms after midnight. Lows in the lower 60s. Southeast winds 15 to 25 miles per hour with gusts up to 35 miles per hour, diminishing to 10 to 15 miles per hour with gusts up to 25 miles per hour after midnight. Sunday, mostly sunny with a chance of showers. A slight chance of thunderstorms in the morning, then a chance of thunderstorms in the afternoon. Highs in the mid-80s. Chance of rain 40%. Sunday night, increasing clouds. A slight chance of thunderstorms. A slight chance of showers in the evening, then a chance of showers after midnight. Lows in the lower 60s. Chance of rain 50%. Monday, mostly sunny with a chance of thunderstorms. Showers likely in the morning, then a chance of showers in the afternoon. Highs in the lower 80s. Chance of rain 60%. Monday night, mostly clear. Lows in the upper 50s. Tuesday, sunny. Highs in the mid-80s. Tuesday night, mostly clear. Lows in the upper 50s. Wednesday, sunny. A slight chance of showers and thunderstorms in the afternoon. Highs around 90. Chance of rain 20%. Wednesday night, mostly clear. A chance of showers and thunderstorms in the evening. Lows in the lower 60s. Chance of rain 30%. Thursday, sunny. A slight chance of showers and thunderstorms in the afternoon. Highs in the lower 90s. Chance of rain 20%. For Western Lake Sakakawea, rest of tonight, southeast winds 10 to 20 miles per hour. Mostly cloudy. Lows in the mid-50s. Friday, windy. Southeast winds 10 to 20 miles per hour, increasing to 20 to 30 miles per hour in the late morning and afternoon. Slight chance of showers in the morning. Mostly cloudy. Highs in the mid-70s. For Eastern Lake Sakakawea, west of tonight, southeast winds 10 to 20 miles per hour. Mostly cloudy. Lows in the mid-50s. Friday, windy. Southeast winds 20 to 30 miles per hour. Chance of showers. Mostly cloudy. Highs in the mid-70s. For Northern Lake Oahe, west of tonight, southeast winds 10 to 15 miles per hour. Cloudy. Lows in the mid-50s. Friday, breezy. Southeast winds 10 to 20 miles per hour, increasing to 20 to 25 miles per hour in the afternoon. Chance of showers. Mostly cloudy. Highs in the upper 70s. Here are the weather conditions at 2 a.m. Central Daylight Time. Bismarck, mostly cloudy. Temperature 58 degrees, relative humidity 84%. Wind southeast at 6 miles an hour. Pressure 29.96 inches and steady. Mendan, mostly cloudy. 59 degrees, relative humidity.

humidity 88%. Wind southwest at 6 miles an hour. Hazen, partly cloudy. 61 degrees, relative humidity 63%. Wind south at 7 miles an hour. Harvey, cloudy. 59 degrees, relative humidity 94%. Wind southeast at 7 miles an hour. Minot, mostly cloudy. 58 degrees, relative humidity 84%. Wind east at 7 miles an hour. Dickinson, mostly cloudy. 55 degrees, relative humidity 86%. Wind south at 9 miles an hour. Elsewhere around North Dakota, it was 60 at Garrison. At Williston, it was partly cloudy, with a temperature of 58. It was mostly cloudy, with a temperature of 61 at Jamestown, 60 at Fargo, 61 at Grand Forks, and 61 at Devil's Lake. In northern South Dakota, at Mobridge, rain was falling, with a temperature of 61. At Aberdeen, it was cloudy, with a temperature of 60. In eastern Montana, skies ranged from partly cloudy to mostly cloudy. It was 59 at Miles City, 60 at Glendive, and 59 at Sydney. Once again, at Bismarck, the temperature was 58 degrees under mostly cloudy skies. The regional weather forecast from your National Weather Service office in Bismarck. Temperatures will remain below average through Friday with lows tonight in the 40s and 50s, and highs Friday in the 70s to lower 80s. Isolated to scattered showers and thunderstorms are possible tonight and Friday before increasing in coverage this weekend, with strong to severe thunderstorms possible across the region Saturday and Sunday. Windy conditions are also expected Friday and Saturday. Temperatures cool down the first few days of next work week before a warming trend is favored to start the month of July. Here is the forecast for the Bismarck Mend and listening area. West of tonight, showers likely. Lows in the mid-50s. Southeast winds 5 to 10 miles per hour. Chance of rain 60%. Friday, mostly cloudy. Showers likely in the morning, then a slight chance of showers in the afternoon. Highs in the mid-70s. Southeast winds 10 to 15 miles per hour with gusts up to 25 miles per hour. Chance of rain 60%. Friday night, mostly cloudy. A slight chance of showers and thunderstorms after midnight. Lows in the lower 60s. Southeast winds 15 to 20 miles per hour with gusts up to 30 miles per hour. Chance of rain 20%. Saturday, partly sunny. A slight chance of showers and thunderstorms in the morning, then a chance of showers and thunderstorms in the afternoon. Highs in the mid-80s. Southeast winds 20 to 25 miles per hour with gusts up to 35 miles per hour. Chance of rain 50%. Saturday night, mostly cloudy. Showers and a chance of thunderstorms in the evening, then a chance of showers and a slight chance of thunderstorms after midnight. Lows in the lower 60s. Southeast winds 15 to 25 miles per hour with gusts up to 35 miles per hour, diminishing to 10 to 15 miles per hour with gusts up to 25 miles per hour after midnight. Sunday, mostly sunny with a chance of showers. A slight chance of thunderstorms in the morning, then a chance of thunderstorms in the afternoon. Highs in the mid-80s. Chance of rain 40%. Sunday night, increasing clouds. A slight chance of thunderstorms. A slight chance of showers in the evening, then a chance of showers after midnight. Lows in the lower 60s. Chance of rain 50%. Monday, mostly sunny with a chance of thunderstorms. Showers likely in the morning, then a chance of showers in the afternoon. Highs in the lower 80s. Chance of rain 60%. Monday night, mostly clear. Lows in the upper 50s. Tuesday, sunny. Highs in the mid-80s. Tuesday night, mostly clear. Lows in the upper 50s. Wednesday, sunny. A slight chance of showers and thunderstorms in the afternoon. Highs around 90. Chance of rain 20%. Wednesday night, mostly clear. A chance of showers and thunderstorms in the evening. Lows in the lower 60s. Chance of rain 30%. Thursday, sunny. A slight chance of showers and thunderstorms in the afternoon. Highs in the lower 90s. Chance of rain 20%. For Western Lake Secaucus.

West of tonight, southeast winds 10 to 20 miles per hour. Mostly cloudy. Lows in the mid-50s. Friday, windy. Southeast winds 10 to 20 miles per hour, increasing to 20 to 30 miles per hour in the late morning and afternoon. Slight chance of showers in the morning. Mostly cloudy. Highs in the mid-70s. For eastern Lake Sakakawea, west of tonight, southeast winds 10 to 20 miles per hour. Mostly cloudy. Lows in the mid-50s. Friday, windy. Southeast winds 20 to 30 miles per hour. Chance of showers. Mostly cloudy. Highs in the mid-70s. For northern Lake Oahe, west of tonight, southeast winds 10 to 15 miles per hour. Cloudy. Lows in the mid-50s. Friday, breezy. Southeast winds 10 to 20 miles per hour, increasing to 20 to 25 miles per hour in the afternoon. Chance of showers. Mostly cloudy. Highs in the upper 70s. Here are the weather conditions at 2 a.m. Central Daylight Time. Bismarck, mostly cloudy. Temperature 58 degrees, relative humidity 84%. Wind southeast at 6 miles an hour. Pressure 29.96 inches and steady. Mendham, mostly cloudy. 59 degrees, relative humidity 88%. Wind southwest at 6 miles an hour. Hazen, partly cloudy. 61 degrees, relative humidity 63%. Wind south at 7 miles an hour. Harvey, cloudy. 59 degrees, relative humidity 94%. Wind southeast at 7 miles an hour. Minot, mostly cloudy. 58 degrees, relative humidity 84%. Wind east at 7 miles an hour. Dickinson, mostly cloudy. 55 degrees, relative humidity 86%. Wind south at 9 miles an hour. Elsewhere around North Dakota, it was 60 at Garrison. At Williston, it was partly cloudy, with a temperature of 58. It was mostly cloudy, with a temperature of 61 at Jamestown, 60 at Fargo, 61 at Grand Forks, and 61 at Devil's Lake. In northern South Dakota, at Mobridge, rain was falling, with a temperature of 61. At Aberdeen, it was cloudy, with a temperature of 60. In eastern Montana, skies ranged from partly cloudy to mostly cloudy. It was 59 at Miles City, 60 at Glendive, and 59 at Sydney. Once again, at Bismarck, the temperature was 58 degrees under mostly cloudy skies. The regional weather forecast from your National Weather Service office in Bismarck. Temperatures will remain below average through Friday, with lows tonight in the 40s and 50s, and highs Friday in the 70s to lower 80s. Isolated to scattered showers and thunderstorms are possible tonight and Friday before increasing in coverage this weekend, with strong to severe thunderstorms possible across the region Saturday and Sunday. Windy conditions are also expected Friday and Saturday. Temperatures cool down the first few days of next work week before a warming trend is favored to start the month of July. Here is the forecast for the Bismarck, Maine and listening area. West of tonight, showers likely. Lows in the mid-50s. Southeast winds 5 to 10 miles per hour. Chance of rain 60%. Friday, mostly cloudy. Showers likely in the morning, then a slight chance of showers in the afternoon. Highs in the mid-70s. Southeast winds 10 to 15 miles per hour with gusts up to 25 miles per hour. Chance of rain 60%. Friday night, mostly cloudy. A slight chance of showers and thunderstorms after midnight. Lows in the lower 60s. Southeast winds 15 to 20 miles per hour with gusts up to 30 miles per hour. Chance of rain 20%. Saturday, partly sunny. A slight chance of showers and thunderstorms in the morning, then a chance of showers and thunderstorms in the afternoon. Highs in the mid-80s. Southeast winds 20 to 25 miles per hour with gusts up to 35 miles per hour. Chance of rain 50%. Saturday night, mostly cloudy. Showers and a chance of thunderstorms in the evening, then a chance of showers and a slight chance of thunderstorms after midnight. Lows in the lower 60s. Southeast winds 15 to 25 miles per hour with gusts up to 35 miles per hour, diminishing to 10.

up to 25 miles per hour after midnight. Sunday, mostly sunny with a chance of showers. A slight chance of thunderstorms in the morning, then a chance of thunderstorms in the afternoon. Highs in the mid-80s. Chance of rain 40%. Sunday night, increasing clouds. A slight chance of thunderstorms. A slight chance of showers in the evening, then a chance of showers after midnight. Lows in the lower 60s. Chance of rain 50%. Monday, mostly sunny with a chance of thunderstorms. Showers likely in the morning, then a chance of showers in the afternoon. Highs in the lower 80s. Chance of rain 60%. Monday night, mostly clear. Lows in the upper 50s. Tuesday, sunny. Highs in the mid-80s. Tuesday night, mostly clear. Lows in the upper 50s. Wednesday, sunny. A slight chance of showers and thunderstorms in the afternoon. Highs around 90. Chance of rain 20%. Wednesday night, mostly clear. A chance of showers and thunderstorms in the evening. Lows in the lower 60s. Chance of rain 30%. Thursday, sunny. A slight chance of showers and thunderstorms in the afternoon. Highs in the lower 90s. Chance of rain 20%. 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Providing weather information 24 hours a day from your National Weather Service office in Bismarck. For Western Lake Sakakawea, rest of tonight, southeast winds 10 to 20 miles per hour. Mostly cloudy. Lows in the mid-50s. Friday, windy. Southeast winds 10 to 20 miles per hour, increasing to 20 to 30 miles per hour in the late morning and afternoon. Slight chance of showers in the morning. Mostly cloudy. Highs in the mid-70s. For Eastern Lake Sakakawea, rest of tonight, southeast winds 10 to 20 miles per hour. Mostly cloudy. Lows in the mid-50s. Friday, windy. Southeast winds 20 to 30 miles per hour. Chance of showers. Mostly cloudy. Highs in the mid-70s. For Northern Lake Oahe, rest of tonight, southeast winds 10 to 15 miles per hour. Cloudy. Lows in the mid-50s. Friday, breezy. Southeast winds 10 to 20 miles per hour, increasing to 20 to 25 miles per hour in the afternoon. Chance of showers. Mostly cloudy. Highs in the upper 70s. Here are the weather conditions at 2 a.m. Central Daylight Time. Bismarck, mostly cloudy. Temperature 58 degrees, relative humidity 84%. Wind southeast at 6 miles an hour. Pressure 29.96 inches and steady. Mandan, mostly cloudy. 59 degrees, relative humidity 88%. Wind southwest at 6 miles an hour. Hazel, partly cloudy. 61 degrees, relative humidity 63%. Wind south at 7 miles an hour. Harvey, cloudy. 59 degrees, relative humidity 94%. Wind southeast at 7 miles an hour. Minot, mostly cloudy. 58 degrees, relative humidity 84%. Wind east at 7 miles an hour. Dickinson, mostly cloudy. 55 degrees, relative humidity 86%. Wind south at 9 miles an hour. Elsewhere around North Dakota, it was 60 at Garrison. At Williston, it was partly cloudy, with a temperature of 58. It was mostly cloudy, with a temperature of 61 at Jamestown, 60 at Fargo, 60 at Garrison. At Williston, it was partly cloudy, with a temperature of 58. It was mostly cloudy, with a temperature of 61 at Jamestown, 60 at Fargo, 61 at Grand Forks, and 61 at Devil's Lake. In northern South Dakota, at Mobridge, rain was falling, with a temperature of 61. At Aberdeen, it was cloudy, with a temperature of 60. In eastern Montana, skies ranged from partly cloudy to mostly cloudy. It was 59 at Mile City, 60 at Glendive, and 59 at Sydney. Once again, at Bismarck, the temperature was 58 degrees under mostly cloudy skies. The regional weather forecast from your national

temperatures will remain below average through Friday, with lows tonight in the 40s and 50s, and highs Friday in the 70s to lower 80s. Isolated to scattered showers and thunderstorms are possible tonight and Friday before increasing in coverage this weekend, with strong to severe thunderstorms possible across the region Saturday and Sunday. Windy conditions are also expected Friday and Saturday. Temperatures cool down the first few days of next work week before a warming trend is favored to start the month of July. Here is the forecast for the Bismarck Land and listening area. West of tonight, showers likely. Lows in the mid-50s. Southeast winds 5 to 10 miles per hour. Chance of rain 60%. Friday, mostly cloudy. Showers likely in the morning, then a slight chance of showers in the afternoon. Highs in the mid-70s. Southeast winds 10 to 15 miles per hour with gusts up to 25 miles per hour. Chance of rain 60%. Friday night, mostly cloudy. A slight chance of showers and thunderstorms after midnight. Lows in the lower 60s. Southeast winds 15 to 20 miles per hour with gusts up to 30 miles per hour. Chance of rain 20%. Saturday, partly sunny. A slight chance of showers and thunderstorms in the morning, then a chance of showers and thunderstorms in the afternoon. Highs in the mid-80s. Southeast winds 20 to 25 miles per hour with gusts up to 35 miles per hour. Chance of rain 50%. Saturday night, mostly cloudy. Showers and a chance of thunderstorms in the evening, then a chance of showers and a slight chance of thunderstorms after midnight. Lows in the lower 60s. Southeast winds 15 to 25 miles per hour with gusts up to 35 miles per hour, diminishing to 10 to 15 miles per hour with gusts up to 25 miles per hour after midnight. Sunday, mostly sunny with a chance of showers. A slight chance of thunderstorms in the morning, then a chance of thunderstorms in the afternoon. Highs in the mid-80s. Chance of rain 40%. Sunday night, increasing clouds. A slight chance of thunderstorms. A slight chance of showers in the evening, then a chance of showers after midnight. Lows in the lower 60s. Chance of rain 50%. Monday, mostly sunny with a chance of thunderstorms. Showers likely in the morning, then a chance of showers in the afternoon. Highs in the lower 80s. Chance of rain 60%. Monday night, mostly clear. Lows in the upper 50s. Tuesday, sunny. Highs in the mid-80s. Tuesday night, mostly clear. Lows in the upper 50s. Wednesday, sunny. A slight chance of showers and thunderstorms in the afternoon. Highs around 90. Chance of rain 20%. Wednesday night, mostly clear. A chance of showers and thunderstorms in the evening. Lows in the lower 60s. Chance of rain 30%. Thursday, sunny. A slight chance of showers and thunderstorms in the afternoon. Highs in the lower 90s. Chance of rain 20%. For Western Lake Sakakawea, rest of tonight, southeast winds 10 to 20 miles per hour. Mostly cloudy. Lows in the mid-50s. Friday, windy. Southeast winds 10 to 20 miles per hour, increasing to 20 to 30 miles per hour in the late morning and afternoon. Slight chance of showers in the morning. Mostly cloudy. Highs in the mid-70s. For Eastern Lake Sakakawea, west of tonight, southeast winds 10 to 20 miles per hour. Mostly cloudy. Lows in the mid-50s. Friday, windy. Southeast winds 20 to 30 miles per hour. Chance of showers. Mostly cloudy. Highs in the mid-70s. For Northern Lake Oahe, west of tonight, southeast winds 10 to 15 miles per hour. Cloudy. Lows in the mid-50s. Friday, breezy. Southeast winds 10 to 20 miles per hour, increasing to 20 to 25 miles per hour in the afternoon. Chance of showers. Mostly cloudy. Highs in the upper 70s. Here are the weather conditions at 2 a.m. Central Daylight Time. Bismarck, mostly cloudy. Temperature 58 degrees, relative humidity 84%. Wind southeast at 6 miles an hour. Pressure 29.96 inches and steady. Mandan.

partly cloudy. 59 degrees, relative humidity 88%. Wind southwest at 6 miles an hour. Hazel, partly cloudy. 61 degrees, relative humidity 63%. Wind south at 7 miles an hour. Harvey, cloudy. 59 degrees, relative humidity 94%. Wind southeast at 7 miles an hour. Minot, mostly cloudy. 58 degrees, relative humidity 84%. Wind east at 7 miles an hour. Dickinson, mostly cloudy. 55 degrees, relative humidity 86%. Wind south at 9 miles an hour. Elsewhere around North Dakota, it was 60 at Garrison. At Williston, it was partly cloudy, with a temperature of 58. It was mostly cloudy, with a temperature of 61 at Jamestown, 60 at Fargo, 61 at Grand Forks, and 61 at Devil's Lake. In northern South Dakota, at Mobridge, rain was falling, with a temperature of 61. At Aberdeen, it was cloudy, with a temperature of 60. In eastern Montana, skies ranged from partly cloudy to mostly cloudy. It was 59 at Miles City, 60 at Glendive, and 59 at Sydney. Once again, at Bismarck, the temperature was 58 degrees under mostly cloudy skies. The regional weather forecast from your National Weather Service office in Bismarck. Temperatures will remain below average through Friday with lows tonight in the 40s and 50s, and highs Friday in the 70s to lower 80s. Isolated to scattered showers and thunderstorms are possible tonight and Friday before increasing in coverage this weekend, with strong to severe thunderstorms possible across the region Saturday and Sunday. Windy conditions are also expected Friday and Saturday. Temperatures cool down the first few days of next work week before a warming trend is favored to start the month of July. Here is the forecast for the Bismarck, Minden listening area. Rest of tonight, showers likely. Lows in the mid-50s. Southeast winds 5 to 10 miles per hour. Chance of rain 60%. Friday, mostly cloudy. Showers likely in the morning, then a slight chance of showers in the afternoon. Highs in the mid-70s. Southeast winds 10 to 15 miles per hour with gusts up to 25 miles per hour. Chance of rain 60%. Friday night, mostly cloudy. A slight chance of showers and thunderstorms after midnight. Lows in the lower 60s. Southeast winds 15 to 20 miles per hour with gusts up to 30 miles per hour. Chance of rain 20%. Saturday, partly sunny. A slight chance of showers and thunderstorms in the morning, then a chance of showers and thunderstorms in the afternoon. Highs in the mid-80s. Southeast winds 20 to 25 miles per hour with gusts up to 35 miles per hour. Chance of rain 50%. Saturday night, mostly cloudy. Showers and a chance of thunderstorms in the evening, then a chance of showers and a slight chance of thunderstorms after midnight. Lows in the lower 60s. Southeast winds 15 to 25 miles per hour with gusts up to 35 miles per hour, diminishing to 10 to 15 miles per hour with gusts up to 25 miles per hour after midnight. Sunday, mostly sunny with a chance of showers. A slight chance of thunderstorms in the morning, then a chance of thunderstorms in the afternoon. Highs in the mid-80s. Chance of rain 40%. Sunday night, increasing clouds. A slight chance of thunderstorms. A slight chance of showers in the evening, then a chance of showers after midnight. Lows in the lower 60s. Chance of rain 50%. Monday, mostly sunny with a chance of thunderstorms. Showers likely in the morning, then a chance of showers in the afternoon. Highs in the lower 80s. Chance of rain 60%. Monday night, mostly clear. Lows in the upper 50s. Tuesday, sunny. Highs in the mid-80s. Tuesday night, mostly clear. Lows in the upper 50s. Wednesday, sunny. A slight chance of showers and thunderstorms in the afternoon. Highs around 90. Chance of rain 20%. Wednesday night, mostly clear. A chance of showers and thunderstorms in the evening. Lows in the lower 60s. Chance of rain 30%. Thursday, sunny. A slight chance of showers and thunderstorms in the afternoon. Highs in the lower 90s.

of tonight, southeast winds 10 to 15 miles per hour. Cloudy. Lows in the mid-50s. Friday, breezy. Southeast winds 10 to 20 miles per hour, increasing to 20 to 25 miles per hour in the afternoon. Chance of showers. Mostly cloudy. Highs in the upper 70s. Here are the weather conditions at 2 a.m. Central Daylight Time. Bismarck, mostly cloudy. Temperature 58 degrees, relative humidity 84%. Wind southeast at 6 miles an hour. Pressure 29.96 inches and steady. Mandan, mostly cloudy. 59 degrees, relative humidity 88%. Wind southwest at 6 miles an hour. Hazen, partly cloudy. 61 degrees, relative humidity 63%. Wind south at 7 miles an hour. Harvey, cloudy. 59 degrees, relative humidity 94%. Wind southeast at 7 miles an hour. Minot, mostly cloudy. 58 degrees, relative humidity 84%. Wind east at 7 miles an hour. Dickinson, mostly cloudy. 55 degrees, relative humidity 86%. Wind south at 9 miles an hour. Elsewhere around North Dakota, it was 60 at Garrison. At Williston, it was partly cloudy, with a temperature of 58. It was mostly cloudy, with a temperature of 61 at Jamestown, 60 at Fargo, 61 at Grand Forks, and 61 at Devil's Lake. In northern South Dakota, at Mobridge, rain was falling, with a temperature of 61. At Aberdeen, it was cloudy, with a temperature of 60. In eastern Montana, skies ranged from partly cloudy to mostly cloudy. It was 59 at Miles City, 60 at Glendive, and 59 at Sydney. Once again, at Bismarck, the temperature was 58 degrees under mostly cloudy skies. The regional weather forecast from your National Weather Service office in Bismarck. Temperatures will remain below average through Friday with lows tonight in the 40s and 50s, and highs Friday in the 70s to lower 80s. Isolated to scattered showers and thunderstorms are possible tonight and Friday before increasing in coverage this weekend, with strong to severe thunderstorms possible across the region Saturday and Sunday. Windy conditions are also expected Friday and Saturday. Temperatures cool down the first few days of next work week before a warming trend is favored to start the month of July. Here is the forecast for the Bismarck Mandan listening area. Rest of tonight, showers likely. Lows in the mid-50s. Southeast winds 5 to 10 miles per hour. Chance of rain 60%. Friday, mostly cloudy. Showers likely in the morning, then a slight chance of showers in the afternoon. Highs in the mid-70s. Southeast winds 10 to 15 miles per hour with gusts up to 25 miles per hour. Chance of rain 60%. Friday night, mostly cloudy. A slight chance of showers and thunderstorms after midnight. Lows in the lower 60s. Southeast winds 15 to 20 miles per hour with gusts up to 30 miles per hour. Chance of rain 20%. Saturday, partly sunny. A slight chance of showers and thunderstorms in the morning, then a chance of showers and thunderstorms in the afternoon. Highs in the mid-80s. Southeast winds 20 to 25 miles per hour with gusts up to 35 miles per hour. Chance of rain 50%. Saturday night, mostly cloudy. Showers and a chance of thunderstorms in the evening, then a chance of showers and a slight chance of thunderstorms after midnight. Lows in the lower 60s. Southeast winds 15 to 25 miles per hour with gusts up to 35 miles per hour, diminishing to 10 to 15 miles per hour with gusts up to 25 miles per hour after midnight. Sunday, mostly sunny with a chance of showers. A slight chance of thunderstorms in the morning, then a chance of thunderstorms in the afternoon. Highs in the mid-80s. Chance of rain 40%. Sunday night, increasing clouds. A slight chance of thunderstorms. A slight chance of showers in the evening, then a chance of showers after midnight. Lows in the lower 60s. Chance of rain 50%. Monday, mostly sunny with a chance of thunderstorms. Showers likely in the morning, then a chance of showers in the afternoon. Highs in the lower 80s. Chance of rain 60%. Monday night, mostly clear,

lows in the upper 50s. Tuesday, sunny. Highs in the mid-80s. Tuesday night, mostly clear. Lows in the upper 50s. Wednesday, sunny. A slight chance of showers and thunderstorms in the afternoon. Highs around 90. Chance of rain 20%. Wednesday night, mostly clear. A chance of showers and thunderstorms in the evening. Lows in the lower 60s. Chance of rain 30%. Thursday, sunny. A slight chance of showers and thunderstorms in the afternoon. Highs in the lower 90s. Chance of rain 20%. For Western Lake Sakakawea, rest of tonight, southeast winds 10 to 20 miles per hour. Mostly cloudy. Lows in the mid-50s. Friday, windy. Southeast winds 10 to 20 miles per hour, increasing to 20 to 30 miles per hour in the late morning and afternoon. Slight chance of showers in the morning. Mostly cloudy. Highs in the mid-70s. For Eastern Lake Sakakawea, rest of tonight, southeast winds 10 to 20 miles per hour. Mostly cloudy. Lows in the mid-50s. Friday, windy. Southeast winds 20 to 30 miles per hour. Chance of showers. Mostly cloudy. Highs in the mid-70s. For Northern Lake Oahe, rest of tonight, southeast winds 10 to 15 miles per hour. Cloudy. Lows in the mid-50s. Friday, breezy. Southeast winds 10 to 20 miles per hour, increasing to 20 to 25 miles per hour in the afternoon. Chance of showers. Mostly cloudy. Highs in the upper 70s. Here are the weather conditions at 2 a.m. Central Daylight Time. Bismarck, mostly cloudy. Temperature 58 degrees, relative humidity 84%. Wind southeast at 6 miles an hour. Pressure 29.96 inches and steady. Mendham, mostly cloudy. 59 degrees, relative humidity 88%. Wind southwest at 6 miles an hour. Hazen, partly cloudy. 61 degrees, relative humidity 63%. Wind south at 7 miles an hour. Harvey, cloudy. 59 degrees, relative humidity 94%. Wind southeast at 7 miles an hour. Minot, mostly cloudy. 58 degrees, relative humidity 84%. Wind east at 7 miles an hour. Dickinson, mostly cloudy. 55 degrees, relative humidity 86%. Wind south at 9 miles an hour. Elsewhere around North Dakota, it was 60 at Garrison. At Williston, it was partly cloudy, with a temperature of 58. It was mostly cloudy, with a temperature of 61 at Jamestown, 60 at Fargo, 61 at Grand Forks, and 61 at Devil's Lake. In northern South Dakota, at Mobridge, rain was falling, with a temperature of 61. At Aberdeen, it was cloudy, with a temperature of 60. In eastern Montana, skies ranged from partly cloudy to mostly cloudy. It was 59 at Miles City, 60 at Glendive, and 59 at Sydney. Once again, at Bismarck, the temperature was 58 degrees under mostly cloudy skies. The regional weather forecast from your National Weather Service office in Bismarck. Temperatures will remain below average through Friday, with lows tonight in the 40s and 50s, and highs Friday in the 70s to lower 80s. Isolated to scattered showers and thunderstorms are possible tonight and Friday before increasing in coverage this weekend, with strong to severe thunderstorms possible across the region Saturday and Sunday. Windy conditions are also expected Friday and Saturday. Temperatures cool down the first few days of next work week before a warming trend is favored to start the month of July. Here is the forecast for the Bismarck Minden listening area. Rest of tonight, showers likely. Lows in the mid-50s. Southeast winds 5 to 10 miles per hour. Chance of rain 60%. Friday, mostly cloudy. Showers likely in the morning, then a slight chance of showers in the afternoon. Highs in the mid-70s. Southeast winds 10 to 15 miles per hour, with gusts up to 25 miles per hour. Chance of rain 60%. Friday night, mostly cloudy. A slight chance of showers and thunderstorms after midnight. Lows in the lower 60s. Southeast winds 50.

20 miles per hour with gusts up to 30 miles per hour. Chance of rain 20%. Saturday, partly sunny. A slight chance of showers and thunderstorms in the morning, then a chance of showers and thunderstorms in the afternoon. Highs in the mid-80s. Southeast winds 20 to 25 miles per hour with gusts up to 35 miles per hour. Chance of rain 50%. Saturday night, mostly cloudy. Showers and a chance of thunderstorms in the evening, then a chance of showers and a slight chance of thunderstorms after midnight. Lows in the lower 60s. Southeast winds 15 to 25 miles per hour with gusts up to 35 miles per hour, diminishing to 10 to 15 miles per hour with gusts up to 25 miles per hour after midnight. Sunday, mostly sunny with a chance of showers. A slight chance of thunderstorms in the morning, then a chance of thunderstorms in the afternoon. Highs in the mid-80s. Chance of rain 40%. Sunday night, increasing clouds. A slight chance of thunderstorms. A slight chance of showers in the evening, then a chance of showers after midnight. Lows in the lower 60s. Chance of rain 50%. Monday, mostly sunny with a chance of thunderstorms. Showers likely in the morning, then a chance of showers in the afternoon. Highs in the lower 80s. Chance of rain 60%. Monday night, mostly clear. Lows in the upper 50s. Tuesday, sunny. Highs in the mid-80s. Tuesday night, mostly clear. Lows in the upper 50s. Wednesday, sunny. A slight chance of showers and thunderstorms in the afternoon. Highs around 90. Chance of rain 20%. Wednesday night, mostly clear. A chance of showers and thunderstorms in the evening. Lows in the lower 60s. Chance of rain 30%. Thursday, sunny. A slight chance of showers and thunderstorms in the afternoon. Highs in the lower 90s. Chance of rain 20%. For Western Lake Sakakawea, rest of tonight, southeast winds 10 to 20 miles per hour. Mostly cloudy. Lows in the mid-50s. Friday, windy. Southeast winds 10 to 20 miles per hour, increasing to 20 to 30 miles per hour in the late morning and afternoon. Slight chance of showers in the morning. Mostly cloudy. Highs in the mid-70s. For Eastern Lake Sakakawea, rest of tonight, southeast winds 10 to 20 miles per hour. Mostly cloudy. Lows in the mid-50s. Friday, windy. Southeast winds 20 to 30 miles per hour. Chance of showers. Mostly cloudy. Highs in the mid-70s. For Northern Lake Orahi, rest of tonight, southeast winds 10 to 15 miles per hour. Cloudy. Lows in the mid-50s. Friday, breezy. Southeast winds 10 to 20 miles per hour, increasing to 20 to 25 miles per hour in the afternoon. Chance of showers. Mostly cloudy. Highs in the upper 70s. Here are the weather conditions at 2 a.m. Central Daylight Time. Bismarck, mostly cloudy. Temperature 58 degrees, relative humidity 84%. Wind southeast at 6 miles an hour. Pressure 29.96 inches and steady. Mendon, mostly cloudy. 59 degrees, relative humidity 88%. Wind southwest at 6 miles an hour. Hazen, partly cloudy. 61 degrees, relative humidity 63%. Wind south at 7 miles an hour. Harvey, cloudy. 59 degrees, relative humidity 94%. Wind southeast at 7 miles an hour. Minot, mostly cloudy. 58 degrees, relative humidity 84%. Wind east at 7 miles an hour. Dickinson, mostly cloudy. 55 degrees, relative humidity 86%. Wind south at 9 miles an hour. Elsewhere around North Dakota, it was 60 at Garrison. At Williston, it was partly cloudy, with a temperature of 58. It was mostly cloudy, with a temperature of 61 at Jamestown, 60 at Fargo, 61 at Grand Forks, and 61 at Devil's Lake. In northern South Dakota, at Mobridge, rain was falling, with a temperature of 61. At Aberdeen, it was cloudy, with a temperature of 60. In eastern Montana, sky is

changed from partly cloudy to mostly cloudy. It was 59 at Miles City, 60 at Glendive, and 59 at Sydney. Once again, at Bismarck, the temperature was 58 degrees under mostly cloudy skies. The regional weather forecast from your National Weather Service office in Bismarck. Temperatures will remain below average through Friday with lows tonight in the 40s and 50s, and highs Friday in the 70s to lower 80s. Isolated to scattered showers and thunderstorms are possible tonight and Friday before increasing in coverage this weekend, with strong to severe thunderstorms possible across the region Saturday and Sunday. Windy conditions are also expected Friday and Saturday. Temperatures cool down the first few days of next work week before a warming trend is favored to start the month of July. 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Providing weather information 24 hours a day from your National Weather Service office in Bismarck. Here is the forecast for the Bismarck Minden listening area. Rest of tonight, showers likely. Lows in the mid-50s. Southeast winds 5 to 10 miles per hour. Chance of rain 60%. Friday, mostly cloudy. Showers likely in the morning, then a slight chance of showers in the afternoon. Highs in the mid-70s. Southeast winds 10 to 15 miles per hour with gusts up to 25 miles per hour. Chance of rain 60%. Friday night, mostly cloudy. A slight chance of showers and thunderstorms after midnight. Lows in the lower 60s. Southeast winds 15 to 20 miles per hour with gusts up to 30 miles per hour. Chance of rain 20%. Saturday, partly sunny. A slight chance of showers and thunderstorms in the morning, then a chance of showers and thunderstorms in the afternoon. Highs in the mid-80s. Southeast winds 20 to 25 miles per hour with gusts up to 35 miles per hour. Chance of rain 50%. Saturday night, mostly cloudy. Showers and a chance of thunderstorms in the evening, then a chance of showers and a slight chance of thunderstorms after midnight. Lows in the lower 60s. Southeast winds 15 to 25 miles per hour with gusts up to 35 miles per hour, diminishing to 10 to 15 miles per hour with gusts up to 25 miles per hour after midnight. Sunday, mostly sunny with a chance of showers. A slight chance of thunderstorms in the morning, then a chance of thunderstorms in the afternoon. Highs in the mid-80s. Chance of rain 40%. Sunday night, increasing clouds. A slight chance of thunderstorms. A slight chance of showers in the evening, then a chance of showers after midnight. Lows in the lower 60s. Chance of rain 50%. Monday, mostly sunny with a chance of thunderstorms. Showers likely in the morning, then a chance of showers in the afternoon. Highs in the lower 80s. Chance of rain 60%. Monday night, mostly clear. Lows in the upper 50s. Tuesday, sunny. Highs in the mid-80s. Tuesday night, mostly clear. Lows in the upper 50s. Wednesday, sunny. A slight chance of showers and thunderstorms in the afternoon. Highs around 90. Chance of rain 20%. Wednesday night, mostly clear. A chance of showers and thunderstorms in the evening. Lows in the lower 60s. Chance of rain 30%. Thursday, sunny. A slight chance of showers and thunderstorms in the afternoon. Highs in the lower 90s. Chance of rain 20%. For Western Lake Sakakawea, rest of tonight, southeast winds 10 to 20 miles per hour. Mostly cloudy. Lows in the mid-50s. Friday, windy. Southeast winds 10 to 20 miles per hour, increasing to 20 to 30 miles per hour in the late morning and afternoon. Slight chance of showers in the morning. Mostly cloudy. Highs in the mid-70s. For Eastern Lake Sakakawea, rest of tonight, southeast winds 10 to 20 miles per hour. Mostly cloudy. Lows in the mid-50s. Friday, windy. Southeast winds 20 to 30 miles per hour. Chance of showers. Mostly cloudy. Highs in the mid-70s. For Northern Lake Oahe, rest of tonight, southeast winds 10 to 15 miles per hour. Cloudy. Lows in the mid-50s.

Friday, breezy. Southeast winds 10 to 20 miles per hour, increasing to 20 to 25 miles per hour in the afternoon. Chance of showers. Mostly cloudy. Highs in the upper 70s. Here are the weather conditions at 3 a.m. Central Daylight Time. Bismarck, mostly cloudy. Temperature 55 degrees, relative humidity 86%. Pressure 29.96 inches and steady. Mendham, mostly cloudy. 59 degrees, relative humidity 82%. Wind southwest at 6 miles an hour. Hazen, partly cloudy. 57 degrees, relative humidity 77%. Wind southwest at 6 miles an hour. Harvey, cloudy. 57 degrees, relative humidity 100%. Wind east at 7 miles an hour. Minot, mostly cloudy. 55 degrees, relative humidity 89%. Wind east at 8 miles an hour. Dickinson, mostly cloudy. 54 degrees, relative humidity 90%. Wind southeast at 10 miles an hour. Elsewhere around North Dakota, it was 57 at Garrison. At Williston, it was partly cloudy, with a temperature of 57. It was mostly cloudy, with a temperature of 61 at Jamestown, 60 at Fargo, 60 at Grand Forks, and 62 at Devil's Lake. In northern South Dakota, the temperatures were 58 degrees. At Mobridge, rain was falling. At Aberdeen, it was cloudy. In eastern Montana, skies ranged from partly cloudy to mostly cloudy. It was 58 at Miles City, 59 at Glendive, and 58 at Sydney. Once again, at Bismarck, the temperature was 55 degrees under mostly cloudy skies. The regional weather forecast from your National Weather Service office in Bismarck. Temperatures will remain below average through Friday with lows tonight in the 40s and 50s, and highs Friday in the 70s to lower 80s. Isolated to scattered showers and thunderstorms are possible tonight and Friday before increasing in coverage this weekend, with strong to severe thunderstorms possible across the region Saturday and Sunday. Windy conditions are also expected Friday and Saturday. Temperatures cool down the first few days of next work week before a warming trend is favored to start the month of July. Here is the forecast for the Bismarck Minden listening area. Rest of tonight, showers likely. Lows in the mid-50s. Southeast winds 5 to 10 miles per hour. Chance of rain 60%. Friday, mostly cloudy. Showers likely in the morning, then a slight chance of showers in the afternoon. Highs in the mid-70s. Southeast winds 10 to 15 miles per hour with gusts up to 25 miles per hour. Chance of rain 60%. Friday night, mostly cloudy. A slight chance of showers and thunderstorms after midnight. Lows in the lower 60s. Southeast winds 15 to 20 miles per hour with gusts up to 30 miles per hour. Chance of rain 20%. Saturday, partly sunny. A slight chance of showers and thunderstorms in the morning, then a chance of showers and thunderstorms in the afternoon. Highs in the mid-80s. Southeast winds 20 to 25 miles per hour with gusts up to 35 miles per hour. Chance of rain 50%. Saturday night, mostly cloudy. Showers and a chance of thunderstorms in the evening, then a chance of showers and a slight chance of thunderstorms after midnight. Lows in the lower 60s. Southeast winds 15 to 25 miles per hour with gusts up to 35 miles per hour, diminishing to 10 to 15 miles per hour with gusts up to 25 miles per hour after midnight. Sunday, mostly sunny with a chance of showers. A slight chance of thunderstorms in the morning, then a chance of thunderstorms in the afternoon. Highs in the mid-80s. Chance of rain 40%. Sunday night, increasing clouds. A slight chance of thunderstorms. A slight chance of showers in the evening, then a chance of showers after midnight. Lows in the lower 60s. Chance of rain 50%. Monday, mostly sunny with a chance of thunderstorms. Showers likely in the morning, then a chance of showers in the afternoon. Highs in the lower 80s. Chance of rain 60%. Monday night, mostly clear. Lows in the upper 50s. Tuesday, sunny. Highs in the mid-80s. Tuesday night, mostly clear. Lows in the

upper 50s. Wednesday, sunny. A slight chance of showers and thunderstorms in the afternoon. Highs around 90. Chance of rain 20%. Wednesday night, mostly clear. A chance of showers and thunderstorms in the evening. Lows in the lower 60s. Chance of rain 30%. Thursday, sunny. A slight chance of showers and thunderstorms in the afternoon. Highs in the lower 90s. Chance of rain 20%. For Western Lake Sakakawea, rest of tonight, southeast winds 10 to 20 miles per hour. Mostly cloudy. Lows in the mid-50s. Friday, windy. Southeast winds 10 to 20 miles per hour, increasing to 20 to 30 miles per hour in the late morning and afternoon. Slight chance of showers in the morning. Mostly cloudy. Highs in the mid-70s. For Eastern Lake Sakakawea, rest of tonight, southeast winds 10 to 20 miles per hour. Mostly cloudy. Lows in the mid-50s. Friday, windy. Southeast winds 20 to 30 miles per hour. Chance of showers. Mostly cloudy. Highs in the mid-70s. For Northern Lake Oahe, rest of tonight, southeast winds 10 to 15 miles per hour. Cloudy. Lows in the mid-50s. Friday, breezy. Southeast winds 10 to 20 miles per hour, increasing to 20 to 25 miles per hour in the afternoon. Chance of showers. Mostly cloudy. Highs in the upper 70s. Here are the weather conditions at 3 a.m. Central Daylight Time. Bismarck, partly cloudy. Temperature 55 degrees, relative humidity 86%. Pressure 29.96 inches and steady. Mendham, partly cloudy. 59 degrees, relative humidity 82%. Wind southwest at 6 miles an hour. Hazen, partly cloudy. 57 degrees, relative humidity 77%. Wind southwest at 6 miles an hour. Harvey, mostly cloudy. 57 degrees, relative humidity 100%. Wind east at 7 miles an hour. Minot, partly cloudy. 55 degrees, relative humidity 89%. Wind east at 8 miles an hour. Dickinson, partly cloudy. 54 degrees, relative humidity 90%. Wind southeast at 10 miles an hour. Elsewhere around North Dakota, it was 57 at Garrison. It was mostly cloudy, with a temperature of 57 at Williston, 60 at Fargo, and 60 at Grand Forks. It was cloudy, with a temperature of 61 at Jamestown, and 62 at Devil's Lake. In northern South Dakota, the temperatures were 58 degrees. At Mobridge, rain was falling. At Aberdeen, it was partly cloudy. In eastern Montana, it was partly cloudy. It was 58 at Miles City, 59 at Glendive, and 58 at Sydney. Once again, at Bismarck, the temperature was 55 degrees under partly cloudy skies. The Bismarck, North Dakota climate summary for yesterday, June 25, 2026. Yesterday's high temperature was 78 degrees. This high was 2 degrees below the normal high of 80. The record high is 100 degrees, which was set in 1936. Yesterday's low temperature was 48 degrees. This low was 7 degrees below the normal low of 55. The record low is 40 degrees, which was set in 1897. No precipitation fell yesterday, which leaves the monthly total at 1.10 inches. The total precipitation for the year still stands at 5.75 inches. There were 2 heating degree days yesterday. The yearly total since July 1st is 7,533. There were no cooling degree days yesterday. The yearly total since January 1st is 102. The normal high temperature for today is 81 degrees, and the normal low is 55. The record high for today is 98, which occurred in 1961, and the record low is 40, which occurred in 2017. Sunrise today is at 5:51 a.m. and sunset is at 9:41 p.m. The regional weather forecast from your National Weather Service office in Bismarck. Temperatures will remain below average through Friday, with lows tonight in the 40s and 50s, and highs Friday in the 70s to lower 80s. Isolated to scattered showers and thunderstorms are possible tonight and Friday before increasing in coverage this

weekend, with strong to severe thunderstorms possible across the region Saturday and Sunday. Windy conditions are also expected Friday and Saturday. Temperatures cool down the first few days of next work week before a warming trend is favored to start the month of July. Here is the forecast for the Bismarck, Minden listening area. Rest of tonight, showers likely. Lows in the mid-50s. Southeast winds 5 to 10 miles per hour. Chance of rain 60%. Friday, mostly cloudy. Showers likely in the morning, then a slight chance of showers in the afternoon. Highs in the mid-70s. Southeast winds 10 to 15 miles per hour with gusts up to 25 miles per hour. Chance of rain 60%. Friday night, mostly cloudy. A slight chance of showers and thunderstorms after midnight. Lows in the lower 60s. Southeast winds 15 to 20 miles per hour with gusts up to 30 miles per hour. Chance of rain 20%. Saturday, partly sunny. A slight chance of showers and thunderstorms in the morning, then a chance of showers and thunderstorms in the afternoon. Highs in the mid-80s. Southeast winds 20 to 25 miles per hour with gusts up to 35 miles per hour. Chance of rain 50%. Saturday night, mostly cloudy. Showers and a chance of thunderstorms in the evening, then a chance of showers and a slight chance of thunderstorms after midnight. Lows in the lower 60s. Southeast winds 15 to 25 miles per hour with gusts up to 35 miles per hour, diminishing to 10 to 15 miles per hour with gusts up to 25 miles per hour after midnight. Sunday, mostly sunny with a chance of showers. A slight chance of thunderstorms in the morning, then a chance of thunderstorms in the afternoon. Highs in the mid-80s. Chance of rain 40%. Sunday night, increasing clouds. A slight chance of thunderstorms. A slight chance of showers in the evening, then a chance of showers after midnight. Lows in the lower 60s. Chance of rain 50%. Monday, mostly sunny with a chance of thunderstorms. Showers likely in the morning, then a chance of showers in the afternoon. Highs in the lower 80s. Chance of rain 60%. Monday night, mostly clear. Lows in the upper 50s. Tuesday, sunny. Highs in the mid-80s. Tuesday night, mostly clear. Lows in the upper 50s. Wednesday, sunny. A slight chance of showers and thunderstorms in the afternoon. Highs around 90. Chance of rain 20%. Wednesday night, mostly clear. A chance of showers and thunderstorms in the evening. Lows in the lower 60s. Chance of rain 30%. Thursday, sunny. A slight chance of showers and thunderstorms in the afternoon. Highs in the lower 90s. Chance of rain 20%. For Western Lake Sakakawea, rest of tonight, southeast winds 10 to 20 miles per hour. Mostly cloudy. Lows in the mid-50s. Friday, windy. Southeast winds 10 to 20 miles per hour, increasing to 20 to 30 miles per hour in the late morning and afternoon. Slight chance of showers in the morning. Mostly cloudy. Highs in the mid-70s. For Eastern Lake Sakakawea, rest of tonight, southeast winds 10 to 20 miles per hour. Mostly cloudy. Lows in the mid-50s. Friday, windy. Southeast winds 20 to 30 miles per hour. Chance of showers. Mostly cloudy. Highs in the mid-70s. For Northern Lake Oahe, rest of tonight, southeast winds 10 to 15 miles per hour. Cloudy. Lows in the mid-50s. Friday, breezy. Southeast winds 10 to 20 miles per hour, increasing to 20 to 25 miles per hour in the afternoon. Chance of showers. Mostly cloudy. Highs in the upper 70s. Here are the weather conditions at 3 a.m. Central Daylight Time. Bismarck, partly cloudy. Temperature 55 degrees, relative humidity 86%. Pressure 29.96 inches and steady. Minden, partly cloudy. 59 degrees, relative humidity 82%. Wind southwest at 6 miles an hour. Hazen, partly cloudy. 57 degrees, relative humidity 77%. Wind southwest at 6 miles an hour.

mostly cloudy. 57 degrees, relative humidity 100%. Wind east at 7 miles an hour. Minot, partly cloudy. 55 degrees, relative humidity 89%. Wind east at 8 miles an hour. Dickinson, partly cloudy. 54 degrees, relative humidity 90%. Wind southeast at 10 miles an hour. Elsewhere around North Dakota, it was 57 at Garrison. It was mostly cloudy, with a temperature of 57 at Williston, 60 at Fargo, and 60 at Grand Forks. It was cloudy, with a temperature of 61 at Jamestown, and 62 at Devil's Lake. In northern South Dakota, the temperatures were 58 degrees. At Mobridge, rain was falling. At Aberdeen, it was partly cloudy. In eastern Montana, it was partly cloudy. It was 58 at Miles City, 59 at Glendive, and 58 at Sydney. Once again, at Bismarck, the temperature was 55 degrees under partly cloudy skies. The Bismarck, North Dakota climate summary for yesterday, June 25, 2026. Yesterday's high temperature was 78 degrees. This high was 2 degrees below the normal high of 80. The record high is 100 degrees, which was set in 1936. Yesterday's low temperature was 48 degrees. This low was 7 degrees below the normal low of 55. The record low is 40 degrees, which was set in 1897. No precipitation fell yesterday, which leaves the monthly total at 1.10 inches. The total precipitation for the year still stands at 5.75 inches. There were two heating degree days yesterday. The yearly total since July 1st is 7,533. There were no cooling degree days yesterday. The yearly total since January 1st is 102. The normal high temperature for today is 81 degrees, and the normal low is 55. The record high for today is 98, which occurred in 1961, and the record low is 40, which occurred in 2017. Sunrise today is at 5:51 a.m. and sunset is at 9:41 p.m. The regional weather forecast from your National Weather Service office in Bismarck. Temperatures will remain below average through Friday, with lows tonight in the 40s and 50s, and highs Friday in the 70s to lower 80s. Isolated to scattered showers and thunderstorms are possible tonight and Friday before increasing in coverage this weekend, with strong to severe thunderstorms possible across the region Saturday and Sunday. Windy conditions are also expected Friday and Saturday. Temperatures cool down the first few days of next work week before a warming trend is favored to start the month of July. Here is the forecast for the Bismarck, Minden listening area. Rest of tonight, showers likely. Lows in the mid-50s. Southeast winds 5 to 10 miles per hour. Chance of rain 60%. Friday, mostly cloudy. Showers likely in the morning, then a slight chance of showers in the afternoon. Highs in the mid-70s. Southeast winds 10 to 15 miles per hour with gusts up to 25 miles per hour. Chance of rain 60%. Friday night, mostly cloudy. A slight chance of showers and thunderstorms after midnight. Lows in the lower 60s. Southeast winds 15 to 20 miles per hour with gusts up to 30 miles per hour. Chance of rain 20%. Saturday, partly sunny. A slight chance of showers and thunderstorms in the morning, then a chance of showers and thunderstorms in the afternoon. Highs in the mid-80s. Southeast winds 20 to 25 miles per hour with gusts up to 35 miles per hour. Chance of rain 50%. Saturday night, mostly cloudy. Showers and a chance of thunderstorms in the evening, then a chance of showers and a slight chance of thunderstorms after midnight. Lows in the lower 60s. Southeast winds 15 to 25 miles per hour with gusts up to 35 miles per hour, diminishing to 10 to 15 miles per hour with gusts up to 25 miles per hour after midnight. Sunday, mostly sunny with a chance of showers. A slight chance of thunderstorms in the morning, then a chance of thunderstorms in the afternoon. Highs in the mid-80s. Chance of rain 40%. Sunday night, increasing clouds. A slight chance of thunderstorms. A slight chance of showers in the evening, then a chance of showers after midnight. Lows in the lower 60s. Chance of rain 50%. Monday, mostly sunny with a chance of

thunderstorms. Showers likely in the morning, then a chance of showers in the afternoon. Highs in the lower 80s. Chance of rain 60%. Monday night, mostly clear. Lows in the upper 50s. Tuesday, sunny. Highs in the mid 80s. Tuesday night, mostly clear. Lows in the upper 50s. Wednesday, sunny. A slight chance of showers and thunderstorms in the afternoon. Highs around 90. Chance of rain 20%. Wednesday night, mostly clear. A chance of showers and thunderstorms in the evening. Lows in the lower 60s. Chance of rain 30%. Thursday, sunny. A slight chance of showers and thunderstorms in the afternoon. Highs in the lower 90s. Chance of rain 20%. For Western Lake Sakakawea, rest of tonight, southeast winds 10 to 20 miles per hour. Mostly cloudy. Lows in the mid-50s. Friday, windy. Southeast winds 10 to 20 miles per hour, increasing to 20 to 30 miles per hour in the late morning and afternoon. Slight chance of showers in the morning. Mostly cloudy. Highs in the mid-70s. For Eastern Lake Sakakawea, rest of tonight, southeast winds 10 to 20 miles per hour. Mostly cloudy. Lows in the mid-50s. Friday, windy. Southeast winds 20 to 30 miles per hour. Chance of showers. Mostly cloudy. Highs in the mid-70s. For Northern Lake Orahi, rest of tonight, southeast winds 10 to 15 miles per hour. Cloudy. Lows in the mid-50s. Friday, breezy. Southeast winds 10 to 20 miles per hour, increasing to 20 to 25 miles per hour in the afternoon. Chance of showers. Mostly cloudy. Highs in the upper 70s. Here are the weather conditions at 3 a.m. Central Daylight Time. Bismarck, partly cloudy. Temperature 55 degrees, relative humidity 86%. Pressure 29.96 inches and steady. Mendan, partly cloudy. 59 degrees, relative humidity 82%. Wind southwest at 6 miles an hour. Hazen, partly cloudy. 57 degrees, relative humidity 77%. Wind southwest at 6 miles an hour. Harvey, mostly cloudy. 57 degrees, relative humidity 100%. Wind east at 7 miles an hour. Minot, partly cloudy. 55 degrees, relative humidity 89%. Wind east at 8 miles an hour. Dickinson, partly cloudy. 54 degrees, relative humidity 90%. Wind southeast at 10 miles an hour. Elsewhere around North Dakota, it was 57 at Garrison. It was mostly cloudy, with a temperature of 57 at Williston, 60 at Fargo, and 60 at Grand Forks. It was cloudy, with a temperature of 61 at Jamestown, and 62 at Devil's Lake. In northern South Dakota, the temperatures were 58 degrees. At Mobridge, rain was falling. At Aberdeen, it was partly cloudy. In eastern Montana, it was partly cloudy. It was 58 at Miles City, 59 at Glendive, and 58 at Sydney. Once again, at Bismarck, the temperature was 55 degrees under partly cloudy skies. The Bismarck, North Dakota climate summary for yesterday, June 25, 2026. Yesterday's high temperature was 78 degrees. This high was 2 degrees below the normal high of 80. The record high is 100 degrees, which was set in 1936. Yesterday's low temperature was 48 degrees. This low was 7 degrees below the normal low of 55. The record low is 40 degrees, which was set in 1897. No precipitation fell yesterday, which leaves the monthly total at 1.10 inches. The total precipitation for the year still stands at 5.75 inches. There were two heating degree days yesterday. The yearly total since July 1st is 7,533. There were no cooling degree days yesterday. The yearly total since January 1st is 102. The normal high temperature for today is 81 degrees, and the normal low is 55. The record high for today is 98, which occurred in 1961, and the record low is 40, which occurred in 2017. Sunrise today is at 5:51.

a.m. and sunset is at 9:41 p.m. The regional weather forecast from your National Weather Service office in Bismarck. Temperatures will remain below average through Friday with lows tonight in the 40s and 50s, and highs Friday in the 70s to lower 80s. Isolated to scattered showers and thunderstorms are possible tonight and Friday before increasing in coverage this weekend, with strong to severe thunderstorms possible across the region Saturday and Sunday. Windy conditions are also expected Friday and Saturday. Temperatures cool down the first few days of next work week before a warming trend is favored to start the month of July. 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Providing weather information 24 hours a day from your National Weather Service office in Bismarck. Here is the forecast for the Bismarck Minden listening area. Rest of tonight, showers likely. Lows in the mid-50s. Southeast winds 5 to 10 miles per hour. Chance of rain 60%. Friday, mostly cloudy. Showers likely in the morning, then a slight chance of showers in the afternoon. Highs in the mid-70s. Southeast winds 10 to 15 miles per hour with gusts up to 25 miles per hour. Chance of rain 60%. Friday night, mostly cloudy. A slight chance of showers and thunderstorms after midnight. Lows in the lower 60s. Southeast winds 15 to 20 miles per hour with gusts up to 30 miles per hour. Chance of rain 20%. Saturday, partly sunny. A slight chance of showers and thunderstorms in the morning, then a chance of showers and thunderstorms in the afternoon. Highs in the mid-80s. Southeast winds 20 to 25 miles per hour with gusts up to 35 miles per hour. Chance of rain 50%. Saturday night, mostly cloudy. Showers and a chance of thunderstorms in the evening, then a chance of showers and a slight chance of thunderstorms after midnight. Lows in the lower 60s. Southeast winds 15 to 25 miles per hour with gusts up to 35 miles per hour, diminishing to 10 to 15 miles per hour with gusts up to 25 miles per hour after midnight. Sunday, mostly sunny with a chance of showers. A slight chance of thunderstorms in the morning, then a chance of thunderstorms in the afternoon. Highs in the mid-80s. Chance of rain 40%. Sunday night, increasing clouds. A slight chance of thunderstorms. A slight chance of showers in the evening, then a chance of showers after midnight. Lows in the lower 60s. Chance of rain 50%. Monday, mostly sunny with a chance of thunderstorms. Showers likely in the morning, then a chance of showers in the afternoon. Highs in the lower 80s. Chance of rain 60%. Monday night, mostly clear. Lows in the upper 50s. Tuesday, sunny. Highs in the mid-80s. Tuesday night, mostly clear. Lows in the upper 50s. Wednesday, sunny. A slight chance of showers and thunderstorms in the afternoon. Highs around 90. Chance of rain 20%. Wednesday night, mostly clear. Showers and thunderstorms in the afternoon. Highs around 90. Chance of rain 20%. Wednesday night, mostly clear. A chance of showers and thunderstorms in the evening. Lows in the lower 60s. Chance of rain 30%. Thursday, sunny. A slight chance of showers and thunderstorms in the afternoon. Highs in the lower 90s. Chance of rain 20%. Here is the forecast for the Bismarck Minden listening area. Today, showers likely early in the morning, then a slight chance of showers in the afternoon. Highs in the mid-70s. Southeast winds around 5 miles per hour, increasing to 10 to 15 miles per hour with gusts up to 25 miles per hour. Chance of rain 60%. Tonight, mostly cloudy. A slight chance of showers and thunderstorms after midnight. Lows in the lower 60s. Southeast winds 15 to 20 miles per hour with gusts up to 30 miles per hour. Chance of rain 20%. Saturday, partly sunny. A slight chance of showers and thunderstorms in the morning, then a chance of showers and thunderstorms in the afternoon. Highs in the mid-80s. Southeast winds 20 to 25 miles per hour with gusts up to 35 miles per hour. Chance of

50%. Saturday night, mostly cloudy. Showers and a chance of thunderstorms in the evening, then a chance of showers and a slight chance of thunderstorms after midnight. Lows in the lower 60s. Southeast winds 15 to 25 miles per hour with gusts up to 35 miles per hour, diminishing to 10 to 15 miles per hour with gusts up to 25 miles per hour after midnight. Sunday, mostly sunny with a chance of showers. A slight chance of thunderstorms in the morning, then a chance of thunderstorms in the afternoon. Highs in the mid-80s. Southeast winds 5 to 10 miles per hour. Chance of rain 40%. Sunday night, increasing clouds. A slight chance of thunderstorms. A slight chance of showers in the evening, then a chance of showers after midnight. Lows in the lower 60s. Chance of rain 50%. Monday, mostly sunny with a chance of thunderstorms. Showers likely in the morning, then a chance of showers in the afternoon. Highs in the lower 80s. Chance of rain 60%. Monday night, mostly clear. Lows in the upper 50s. Tuesday, sunny. Highs in the mid-80s. Tuesday night, mostly clear. Lows in the upper 50s. Wednesday, sunny. A slight chance of showers and thunderstorms in the afternoon. Highs around 90. Chance of rain 20%. Wednesday night, mostly clear. A chance of showers and thunderstorms in the evening. Lows in the lower 60s. Chance of rain 30%. Thursday, sunny. A slight chance of showers and thunderstorms in the afternoon. Highs in the lower 90s. Chance of rain 20%. For Western Lake Sakakawea, rest of tonight, southeast winds 10 to 20 miles per hour. Mostly cloudy. Lows in the mid-50s. Friday, windy. Southeast winds 10 to 20 miles per hour, increasing to 20 to 30 miles per hour in the late morning and afternoon. Slight chance of showers in the morning. Mostly cloudy. Highs in the mid-70s. For Eastern Lake Sakakawea, rest of tonight, southeast winds 10 to 20 miles per hour. Mostly cloudy. Lows in the mid-50s. Friday, windy. Southeast winds 20 to 30 miles per hour. Chance of showers. Mostly cloudy. Highs in the mid-70s. For Northern Lake Oahe, rest of tonight, southeast winds 10 to 15 miles per hour. Cloudy. Lows in the mid-50s. Friday, breezy. Southeast winds 10 to 20 miles per hour, increasing to 20 to 25 miles per hour in the afternoon. Chance of showers. Mostly cloudy. Highs in the upper 70s. Here are the weather conditions at 3 a.m. Central Daylight Time. Bismarck, partly cloudy. Temperature 55 degrees, relative humidity 86%. Pressure 29.96 inches and steady. Mendham, partly cloudy. 59 degrees, relative humidity 82%. Wind southwest at 6 miles an hour. Hazen, partly cloudy. 57 degrees, relative humidity 77%. Wind southwest at 6 miles an hour. Harvey, mostly cloudy. 57 degrees, relative humidity 100%. Wind east at 7 miles an hour. Minot, partly cloudy. 55 degrees, relative humidity 89%. Wind east at 8 miles an hour. Dickinson, partly cloudy. 54 degrees, relative humidity 90%. Wind southeast at 10 miles an hour. Elsewhere around North Dakota, it was 57 at Garrison. It was mostly cloudy, with a temperature of 57 at Williston, 60 at Fargo, and 60 at Grand Forks. It was cloudy, with a temperature of 61 at Jamestown, and 62 at Devil's Lake. In northern South Dakota, the temperatures were 58 degrees. At Mobridge, rain was falling. At Aberdeen, it was partly cloudy. In eastern Montana, it was partly cloudy. It was 58 at Miles City, 59 at Glendive, and 58 at Sydney. Once again, at Bismarck, the temperature was 55 degrees under partly cloudy skies. The Bismarck, North Dakota climate summary for yesterday, June 25, 2026. Yesterday's high temperature was 78 degrees. This high was 2 degrees below.

the normal high of 80. The record high is 100 degrees, which was set in 1936. Yesterday's low temperature was 48 degrees. This low was 7 degrees below the normal low of 55. The record low is 40 degrees, which was set in 1897. No precipitation fell yesterday, which leaves the monthly total at 1.10 inches. The total precipitation for the year still stands at 5.75 inches. There were two heating degree days yesterday. The yearly total since July 1st is 7,533. There were no cooling degree days yesterday. The yearly total since January 1st is 102. The normal high temperature for today is 81 degrees, and the normal low is 55. The record high for today is 98, which occurred in 1961, and the record low is 40, which occurred in 2017. Sunrise today is at 5:51 a.m. and sunset is at 9:41 p.m. The regional weather forecast from your National Weather Service office in Bismarck. Temperatures will remain below average through Friday with lows tonight in the 40s and 50s, and highs Friday in the 70s to lower 80s. Isolated to scattered showers and thunderstorms are possible tonight and Friday before increasing in coverage this weekend, with strong to severe thunderstorms possible across the region Saturday and Sunday. Windy conditions are also expected Friday and Saturday. Temperatures cool down the first few days of next work week before a warming trend is favored to start the month of July. Here is the forecast for the Bismarck Minden listening area. Today, showers likely early in the morning, then a slight chance of showers in the afternoon. Highs in the mid-70s. Southeast winds around 5 miles per hour, increasing to 10 to 15 miles per hour with gusts up to 25 miles per hour. Chance of rain 60%. Tonight, mostly cloudy. A slight chance of showers and thunderstorms after midnight. Lows in the lower 60s. Southeast winds 15 to 20 miles per hour with gusts up to 30 miles per hour. Chance of rain 20%. Saturday, partly sunny. A slight chance of showers and thunderstorms in the morning, then a chance of showers and thunderstorms in the afternoon. Highs in the mid-80s. Southeast winds 20 to 25 miles per hour with gusts up to 35 miles per hour. Chance of rain 50%. Saturday night, mostly cloudy. Showers and a chance of thunderstorms in the evening, then a chance of showers and a slight chance of thunderstorms after midnight. Lows in the lower 60s. Southeast winds 15 to 25 miles per hour with gusts up to 35 miles per hour, diminishing to 10 to 15 miles per hour with gusts up to 25 miles per hour after midnight. Sunday, mostly sunny with a chance of showers. A slight chance of thunderstorms in the morning, then a chance of thunderstorms in the afternoon. Highs in the mid-80s. Southeast winds 5 to 10 miles per hour. Chance of rain 40%. Sunday night, increasing clouds. A slight chance of thunderstorms. A slight chance of showers in the evening, then a chance of showers after midnight. Lows in the lower 60s. Chance of rain 50%. Monday, mostly sunny with a chance of thunderstorms. Showers likely in the morning, then a chance of showers in the afternoon. Highs in the lower 80s. Chance of rain 60%. Monday night, mostly clear. Lows in the upper 50s. Tuesday, sunny. Highs in the mid-80s. Tuesday night, mostly clear. Lows in the upper 50s. Wednesday, sunny. A slight chance of showers and thunderstorms in the afternoon. Highs around 90. Chance of rain 20%. Wednesday night, mostly clear. A chance of showers and thunderstorms in the evening. Lows in the lower 60s. Chance of rain 30%. Thursday, sunny. A slight chance of showers and thunderstorms in the afternoon. Highs in the lower 90s. Chance of rain 20%. For Western Lake Sakakawea, rest of tonight, southeast winds 10 to 20 miles per hour. Mostly cloudy. Lows in the mid-50s. Friday, windy. Southeast winds 10 to 20 miles per hour, increasing to 20 to 30 miles per hour in the late morning and afternoon. Slight chance of showers in the morning. Mostly cloudy. Highs in the mid-70s. For Eastern Lake Sakakawea, rest of tonight, southeast winds 10 to

partly cloudy. Temperature 55 degrees. Relative humidity 86%. Pressure 29.96 inches and steady. Mendan, partly cloudy. 59 degrees. Relative humidity 82%. Wind southwest at 6 miles an hour. Hazen, partly cloudy. 57 degrees. Relative humidity 77%. Wind southwest at 6 miles an hour. Harvey, mostly cloudy. 57 degrees, relative humidity 100%. Wind east at 7 miles an hour. Minot, partly cloudy. 55 degrees, relative humidity 89%. Wind east at 8 miles an hour. Dickinson, partly cloudy. 54 degrees, relative humidity 90%. Wind southeast at 10 miles an hour. Elsewhere around North Dakota, it was 57 at Garrison. It was mostly cloudy, with a temperature of 57 at Williston, 60 at Fargo, and 60 at Grand Forks. It was cloudy, with a temperature of 61 at Jamestown, and 62 at Devil's Lake. In northern South Dakota, the temperatures were 58 degrees. At Mobridge, rain was falling. At Aberdeen, it was partly cloudy. In eastern Montana, it was partly cloudy. It was 58 at Miles City, 59 at Glendive, and 58 at Sydney. Once again, at Bismarck, the temperature was 55 degrees under partly cloudy skies. The Bismarck, North Dakota climate summary for yesterday, June 25, 2026. Yesterday's high temperature was 78 degrees. This high was 2 degrees below the normal high of 80. The record high is 100 degrees, which was set in 1936. Yesterday's low temperature was 48 degrees. This low was 7 degrees below the normal low of 55. The record low is 40 degrees, which was set in 1897. No precipitation fell yesterday, which leaves the monthly total at 1.10 inches. The total precipitation for the year still stands at 5.75 inches. There were two heating degree days yesterday. The yearly total since July 1st is 7,533. There were no cooling degree days yesterday. The yearly total since January 1st is 102. The normal high temperature for today is 81 degrees, and the normal low is 55. The record high for today is 98, which occurred in 1961, and the record low is 40, which occurred in 2017. Sunrise today is at 5:51 a.m. and sunset is at 9:41 p.m. The regional weather forecast from your National Weather Service office in Bismarck. Temperatures will remain below normal today, with highs in the 70s to lower 80s. Isolated to scattered showers and thunderstorms are possible today and tonight, increasing in coverage this weekend, with strong to severe thunderstorms possible across the region Saturday and Sunday. Windy conditions are also expected Friday and Saturday. Temperatures start cooler early next week, then trend much warmer to start the month of July. Here is the forecast for the Bismarck, Minden listening area. Today, showers likely early in the morning, then a slight chance of showers in the afternoon. Highs in the mid-70s. Southeast winds around 5 miles per hour, increasing to 10 to 15 miles per hour with gusts up to 25 miles per hour. Chance of rain 60%. Tonight, mostly cloudy. A slight chance of showers and thunderstorms after midnight. Lows in the lower 60s. Southeast winds 15 to 20 miles per hour with gusts up to 30 miles per hour. Chance of rain 20%. Saturday, partly sunny. A slight chance of showers and thunderstorms in the morning, then a chance of showers and thunderstorms in the afternoon. Highs in the mid-80s. Southeast winds 20 to 25 miles per hour with gusts up to 35 miles per hour. Chance of rain 50%. Saturday night, mostly cloudy. Showers and a chance of thunderstorms in the evening, then a chance of showers and a slight chance of thunderstorms after midnight. Lows in the lower 60s. Southeast winds 15 to 25 miles per hour with gusts up to 35 miles per hour, diminishing to 10 to 15 miles per hour with gusts up to 25 miles per hour after midnight. Sunday, mostly sunny with a chance of showers. A slight chance of thunderstorms in the morning, then a chance of thunderstorms in the afternoon. Highs in the mid-80s. Southeast winds 5 to 10 miles per hour,

rain 40%. Sunday night, increasing clouds. A slight chance of thunderstorms. A slight chance of showers in the evening, then a chance of showers after midnight. Lows in the lower 60s. Chance of rain 50%. Monday, mostly sunny with a chance of thunderstorms. Showers likely in the morning, then a chance of showers in the afternoon. Highs in the lower 80s. Chance of rain 60%. Monday night, mostly clear. Lows in the upper 50s. Tuesday, sunny. Highs in the mid 80s. Tuesday night, mostly clear. Lows in the upper 50s. Wednesday, sunny. A slight chance of showers and thunderstorms in the afternoon. Highs around 90. Chance of rain 20%. Wednesday night, mostly clear. A chance of showers and thunderstorms in the evening. Lows in the lower 60s. Chance of rain 30%. Thursday, sunny. A slight chance of showers and thunderstorms in the afternoon. Highs in the lower 90s. Chance of rain 20%. For Western Lake Sakakawea, rest of tonight, southeast winds 10 to 20 miles per hour. Mostly cloudy. Lows in the mid-50s. Friday, windy. Southeast winds 10 to 20 miles per hour, increasing to 20 to 30 miles per hour in the late morning and afternoon. Slight chance of showers in the morning. Mostly cloudy. Highs in the mid-70s. For Eastern Lake Sakakawea, rest of tonight, southeast winds 10 to 20 miles per hour. Mostly cloudy. Lows in the mid-50s. Friday, windy. Southeast winds 20 to 30 miles per hour. Chance of showers. Mostly cloudy. Highs in the mid-70s. For Northern Lake Oahe, rest of tonight, southeast winds 10 to 15 miles per hour. Cloudy. Lows in the mid-50s. Friday, breezy. Southeast winds 10 to 20 miles per hour, increasing to 20 to 25 miles per hour in the afternoon. Chance of showers. Mostly cloudy. Highs in the upper 70s. Here are the weather conditions at 3 a.m. Central Daylight Time. Bismarck, partly cloudy. Temperature 55 degrees, relative humidity 86%. Pressure 29.96 inches and steady. Mendham, partly cloudy. 59 degrees, relative humidity 82%. Wind southwest at 6 miles an hour. Hazen, partly cloudy. 57 degrees, relative humidity 77%. Wind southwest at 6 miles an hour. Harvey, mostly cloudy. 57 degrees, relative humidity 100%. Wind east at 7 miles an hour. Minot, partly cloudy. 55 degrees, relative humidity 89%. Wind east at 8 miles an hour. Dickinson, partly cloudy. 54 degrees, relative humidity 90%. Wind southeast at 10 miles an hour. Elsewhere around North Dakota, it was 57 at Garrison. It was mostly cloudy, with a temperature of 57 at Williston, 60 at Fargo, and 60 at Grand Forks. It was cloudy, with a temperature of 61 at Jamestown, and 62 at Devil's Lake. In northern South Dakota, the temperatures were 58 degrees. At Mobridge, rain was falling. At Aberdeen, it was partly cloudy. In eastern Montana, it was partly cloudy. It was 58 at Miles City, 59 at Glendive, and 58 at Sydney. Once again, at Bismarck, the temperature was 55 degrees under partly cloudy skies. The Bismarck, North Dakota climate summary for yesterday, June 25, 2026. Yesterday's high temperature was 78 degrees. This high was 2 degrees below the normal high of 80. The record high is 100 degrees, which was set in 1936. Yesterday's low temperature was 48 degrees. This low was 7 degrees below the normal low of 55. The record low is 40 degrees, which was set in 1897. No precipitation fell yesterday, which leaves the monthly total at 1.10 inches. The total precipitation for the year still stands at 5.75 inches. There were two heating degree days yesterday. The yearly total since July 1st is 7,533. There were no cooling degree days yesterday. The yearly total

January 1st is 102. The normal high temperature for today is 81 degrees, and the normal low is 55. The record high for today is 98, which occurred in 1961, and the record low is 40, which occurred in 2017. Sunrise today is at 5:51 a.m. and sunset is at 9:41 p.m. The regional weather forecast from your National Weather Service office in Bismarck. Temperatures will remain below normal today, with highs in the 70s to lower 80s. Isolated to scattered showers and thunderstorms are possible today and tonight, increasing in coverage this weekend, with strong to severe thunderstorms possible across the region Saturday and Sunday. Windy conditions are also expected Friday and Saturday. Temperatures start cooler early next week, then trend much warmer to start the month of July. Here is the forecast for the Bismarck Minden listening area. Today, showers likely early in the morning, then a slight chance of showers in the afternoon. Highs in the mid-70s. Southeast winds around 5 miles per hour, increasing to 10 to 15 miles per hour with gusts up to 25 miles per hour. Chance of rain 60%. Tonight, mostly cloudy. A slight chance of showers and thunderstorms after midnight. Lows in the lower 60s. Southeast winds 15 to 20 miles per hour with gusts up to 30 miles per hour. Chance of rain 20%. Saturday, partly sunny. A slight chance of showers and thunderstorms in the morning, then a chance of showers and thunderstorms in the afternoon. Highs in the mid-80s. Southeast winds 20 to 25 miles per hour with gusts up to 35 miles per hour. Chance of rain 50%. Saturday night, mostly cloudy. Showers and a chance of thunderstorms in the evening, then a chance of showers and a slight chance of thunderstorms after midnight. Lows in the lower 60s. Southeast winds 15 to 25 miles per hour with gusts up to 35 miles per hour, diminishing to 10 to 15 miles per hour with gusts up to 25 miles per hour after midnight. Sunday, mostly sunny with a chance of showers. A slight chance of thunderstorms in the morning, then a chance of thunderstorms in the afternoon. Highs in the mid-80s. Southeast winds 5 to 10 miles per hour. Chance of rain 40%. Sunday night, increasing clouds. A slight chance of thunderstorms. A slight chance of showers in the evening, then a chance of showers after midnight. Lows in the lower 60s. Chance of rain 50%. Monday, mostly sunny with a chance of thunderstorms. Showers likely in the morning, then a chance of showers in the afternoon. Highs in the lower 80s. Chance of rain 60%. Monday night, mostly clear. Lows in the upper 50s. Tuesday, sunny. Highs in the mid-80s. Tuesday night, mostly clear. Lows in the upper 50s. Wednesday, sunny. A slight chance of showers and thunderstorms in the afternoon. Highs around 90. Chance of rain 20%. Wednesday night, mostly clear. A chance of showers and thunderstorms in the evening. Lows in the lower 60s. Chance of rain 30%. Thursday, sunny. A slight chance of showers and thunderstorms in the afternoon. Highs in the lower 90s. Chance of rain 20%. For Western Lake Sakakawea, rest of tonight, southeast winds 10 to 20 miles per hour. Mostly cloudy. Lows in the mid-50s. Friday, windy. Southeast winds 10 to 20 miles per hour, increasing to 20 to 30 miles per hour in the late morning and afternoon. Slight chance of showers in the morning. Mostly cloudy. Highs in the mid-70s. For Eastern Lake Sakakawea, rest of tonight, southeast winds 10 to 20 miles per hour. Mostly cloudy. Lows in the mid-50s. Friday, windy. Southeast winds 20 to 30 miles per hour. Chance of showers. Mostly cloudy. Highs in the mid-70s. For Northern Lake Oahe, rest of tonight, southeast winds 10 to 15 miles per hour. Cloudy. Lows in the mid-50s. Friday, breezy. Southeast winds 10 to 20 miles per hour, increasing to 20 to 25 miles per hour in the afternoon. Chance of showers. Mostly cloudy. Highs in the upper 70s. 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

Mark, North Dakota, operating on a frequency of 162.475 megahertz. Providing weather information 24 hours a day from your National Weather Service office in Bismarck. Here are the weather conditions at 3 a.m. Central Daylight Time. Bismarck, partly cloudy. Temperature 55 degrees, relative humidity 86%. Pressure 29.96 inches and steady. Menden, partly cloudy. 59 degrees, relative humidity 82%. Wind southwest at 6 miles an hour. Hazen, partly cloudy. 57 degrees, relative humidity 77%. Wind southwest at 6 miles an hour. Harvey, mostly cloudy. 57 degrees, relative humidity 100%. Wind east at 7 miles an hour. Minot, partly cloudy. 55 degrees, relative humidity 89%. Wind east at 8 miles an hour. Dickinson, partly cloudy. 54 degrees, relative humidity 90%. Wind southeast at 10 miles an hour. Elsewhere around North Dakota, it was 57 at Garrison. It was mostly cloudy, with a temperature of 57 at Williston, 60 at Fargo, and 60 at Grand Forks. It was cloudy, with a temperature of 61 at Jamestown, and 62 at Devil's Lake. In northern South Dakota, the temperatures were 58 degrees. At Mobridge, rain was falling. At Aberdeen, it was partly cloudy. In eastern Montana, it was partly cloudy. It was 58 at Miles City, 59 at Glendive, and 58 at Sydney. Once again, at Bismarck, the temperature was 55 degrees under partly cloudy skies. The Bismarck, North Dakota climate summary for yesterday, June 25, 2026. Yesterday's high temperature was 78 degrees. This high was 2 degrees below the normal high of 80. The record high is 100 degrees, which was set in 1936. Yesterday's low temperature was 48 degrees. This low was 7 degrees below the normal low of 55. The record low is 40 degrees, which was set in 1897. No precipitation fell yesterday, which leaves the monthly total at 1.10 inches. The total precipitation for the year still stands at 5.75 inches. There were two heating degree days yesterday. The yearly total since July 1st is 7,533. There were no cooling degree days yesterday. The yearly total since January 1st is 102. The normal high temperature for today is 81 degrees, and the normal low is 55. The record high for today is 98, which occurred in 1961, and the record low is 40, which occurred in 2017. Sunrise today is at 5:51 a.m. and sunset is at 9:41 p.m. The regional weather forecast from your National Weather Service office in Bismarck. Temperatures will remain below normal today, with highs in the 70s to lower 80s. Isolated to scattered showers and thunderstorms are possible today and tonight, increasing in coverage this weekend, with strong to severe thunderstorms possible across the region Saturday and Sunday. Windy conditions are also expected Friday and Saturday. Temperatures start cooler early next week, then trend much warmer to start the month of July. Here is the forecast for the Bismarck-Menden listening area. Today, showers likely early in the morning, then a slight chance of showers in the afternoon. Highs in the mid-70s. Southeast winds around 5 miles per hour, increasing to 10 to 15 miles per hour with gusts up to 25 miles per hour. Chance of rain 60%. Tonight, mostly cloudy. A slight chance of showers and thunderstorms after midnight. Lows in the lower 60s. Southeast winds 15 to 20 miles per hour with gusts up to 30 miles per hour. Chance of rain 20%. Saturday, partly sunny. A slight chance of showers and thunderstorms in the morning, then a chance of showers and thunderstorms in the afternoon. Highs in the mid-80s. Southeast winds 20 to 25 miles per hour with gusts up to 35 miles per hour. Chance of rain 50%. Saturday night, mostly cloudy. Showers and a chance of thunderstorms in the evening, then a chance of showers and a slight chance of thunderstorms after midnight. Lows in the lower 60s. Southeast winds 15 to 25 miles per hour with gusts up to 35 miles per hour, diminishing to 10 to 15 miles per hour with gusts up to 20.

25 miles per hour after midnight. Sunday, mostly sunny with a chance of showers. A slight chance of thunderstorms in the morning, then a chance of thunderstorms in the afternoon. Highs in the mid-80s. Southeast winds 5 to 10 miles per hour. Chance of rain 40%. Sunday night, increasing clouds. A slight chance of thunderstorms. A slight chance of showers in the evening, then a chance of showers after midnight. Lows in the lower 60s. Chance of rain 50%. Monday, mostly sunny with a chance of thunderstorms. Showers likely in the morning, then a chance of showers in the afternoon. Highs in the lower 80s. Chance of rain 60%. Monday night, mostly clear. Lows in the upper 50s. Tuesday, sunny. Highs in the mid-80s. Tuesday night, mostly clear. Lows in the upper 50s. Wednesday, sunny. A slight chance of showers and thunderstorms in the afternoon. Highs around 90. Chance of rain 20%. Wednesday night, mostly clear. A chance of showers and thunderstorms in the evening. Lows in the lower 60s. Chance of rain 30%. Thursday, sunny. A slight chance of showers and thunderstorms in the afternoon. Highs in the lower 90s. Chance of rain 20%. For Western Lake Sakakawea, rest of tonight, southeast winds 10 to 20 miles per hour. Mostly cloudy. Lows in the mid-50s. Friday, windy. Southeast winds 10 to 20 miles per hour, increasing to 20 to 30 miles per hour in the late morning and afternoon. Slight chance of showers in the morning. Mostly cloudy. Highs in the mid-70s. For Eastern Lake Sakakawea, rest of tonight, southeast winds 10 to 20 miles per hour. Mostly cloudy. Lows in the mid-50s. Friday, windy. Southeast winds 20 to 30 miles per hour. Chance of showers. Mostly cloudy. Highs in the mid-70s. For Northern Lake Oahe, rest of tonight, southeast winds 10 to 15 miles per hour. Cloudy. Lows in the mid-50s. Friday, breezy. Southeast winds 10 to 20 miles per hour, increasing to 20 to 25 miles per hour in the afternoon. Chance of showers. Mostly cloudy. Highs in the upper 70s. Here are the weather conditions at 4 a.m. Central Daylight Time. Bismarck, partly cloudy. Temperature 53 degrees, relative humidity 89%. Pressure 29.97 inches and rising. Elsewhere around North Dakota, it was 58 at Garrison. At Williston, it was mostly cloudy, with a temperature of 56. In northern South Dakota, at Mobridge, rain was falling, with a temperature of 59. In eastern Montana, once again, at Bismarck, the temperature was 53 degrees under partly cloudy skies. The Bismarck, North Dakota climate summary for yesterday, June 25, 2026. Yesterday's high temperature was 78 degrees. This high was 2 degrees below the normal high of 80. The record high is 100 degrees, which was set in 1936. Yesterday's low temperature was 48 degrees. This low was 7 degrees below the normal low of 55. The record low is 40 degrees, which was set in 1897. No precipitation fell yesterday, which leaves the monthly total at 1.10 inches. The total precipitation for the year still stands at 5.75 inches. There were two heating degree days yesterday. The yearly total since July 1st is 7,533. There were no cooling degree days yesterday. The yearly total since January 1st is 102. The normal high temperature for today is 81 degrees, and the normal low is 55. The record high for today is 98, which occurred in 1961, and the record low is 40, which occurred in 2017. Sunrise today is at 5:51 a.m. and sunset is at 9:41 p.m. The regional weather forecast from your National Weather Service office in Bismarck. Temperatures will remain below normal today, with highs in the 70s to lower 80s. Isolated to scattered showers and thunderstorms are possible today and tonight, increasing in coverage this weekend, with strong to severe thunderstorms possible across the region Saturday and Sunday. Windy conditions are also expected Friday and Saturday. Temperatures start cooler early.

next week, then trend much warmer to start the month of July. Here is the forecast for the Bismarck Minden listening area. Today, showers likely early in the morning, then a slight chance of showers in the afternoon. Highs in the mid-70s. Southeast winds around 5 miles per hour, increasing to 10 to 15 miles per hour with gusts up to 25 miles per hour. Chance of rain 60%. Tonight, mostly cloudy. A slight chance of showers and thunderstorms after midnight. Lows in the lower 60s. Southeast winds 15 to 20 miles per hour with gusts up to 30 miles per hour. Chance of rain 20%. Saturday, partly sunny. A slight chance of showers and thunderstorms in the morning, then a chance of showers and thunderstorms in the afternoon. Highs in the mid-80s. Southeast winds 20 to 25 miles per hour with gusts up to 35 miles per hour. Chance of rain 50%. Saturday night, mostly cloudy. Showers and a chance of thunderstorms in the evening, then a chance of showers and a slight chance of thunderstorms after midnight. Lows in the lower 60s. Southeast winds 15 to 25 miles per hour with gusts up to 35 miles per hour, diminishing to 10 to 15 miles per hour with gusts up to 25 miles per hour after midnight. Sunday, mostly sunny with a chance of showers. A slight chance of thunderstorms in the morning, then a chance of thunderstorms in the afternoon. Highs in the mid-80s. Southeast winds 5 to 10 miles per hour. Chance of rain 40%. Sunday night, increasing clouds. A slight chance of thunderstorms. A slight chance of showers in the evening, then a chance of showers after midnight. Lows in the lower 60s. Chance of rain 50%. Monday, mostly sunny with a chance of thunderstorms. Showers likely in the morning, then a chance of showers in the afternoon. Highs in the lower 80s. Chance of rain 60%. Monday night, mostly clear. Lows in the upper 50s. Tuesday, sunny. Highs in the mid-80s. Tuesday night, mostly clear. Lows in the upper 50s. Wednesday, sunny. A slight chance of showers and thunderstorms in the afternoon. Highs around 90. Chance of rain 20%. Wednesday night, mostly clear. A chance of showers and thunderstorms in the evening. Lows in the lower 60s. Chance of rain 30%. Thursday, sunny. A slight chance of showers and thunderstorms in the afternoon. Highs in the lower 90s. Chance of rain 20%. For Western Lake Sakakawea, rest of tonight, southeast winds 10 to 20 miles per hour. Mostly cloudy. Lows in the mid-50s. Friday, windy. Southeast winds 10 to 20 miles per hour, increasing to 20 to 30 miles per hour in the late morning and afternoon. Slight chance of showers in the morning. Mostly cloudy. Highs in the mid-70s. For Eastern Lake Sakakawea, rest of tonight, southeast winds 10 to 20 miles per hour. Mostly cloudy. Lows in the mid-50s. Friday, windy. Southeast winds 20 to 30 miles per hour. Chance of showers. Mostly cloudy. Highs in the mid-70s. For Northern Lake Oahe, rest of tonight, southeast winds 10 to 15 miles per hour. Cloudy. Lows in the mid-50s. Friday, breezy. Southeast winds 10 to 20 miles per hour, increasing to 20 to 25 miles per hour in the afternoon. Chance of showers. Mostly cloudy. Highs in the upper 70s. Here are the weather conditions at 4 a.m. Central Daylight Time. Bismarck, mostly cloudy. Temperature 53 degrees, relative humidity 89%. Pressure 29.97 inches and rising. Minden, mostly cloudy. 54 degrees, relative humidity 100%. Hazen, cloudy. 55 degrees, relative humidity 94%. Harvey, clear. 55 degrees, relative humidity 100%. Wind east at 9 miles an hour. Minot, partly cloudy. 55 degrees, relative humidity 89%. Dickinson, mostly cloudy. 54 degrees, relative humidity 80%. Wind southeast at 8 miles an hour. Elsewhere around North Dakota.

It was 58 at Garrison. At Williston, it was partly cloudy, with a temperature of 56. At Jamestown, it was mostly cloudy, with a temperature of 60. It was cloudy, with a temperature of 59 at Fargo, 59 at Grand Forks, and 62 at Devil's Lake. In northern South Dakota, the temperatures were 59 degrees. At Mobridge, rain was falling. At Aberdeen, it was partly cloudy. In eastern Montana, at Glendive, it was clear, with a temperature of 56. At Miles City, it was partly cloudy, with a temperature of 57. At Sydney, it was cloudy, with a temperature of 60. Once again, at Bismarck, the temperature was 53 degrees under mostly cloudy skies. The Bismarck, North Dakota climate summary for yesterday, June 25, 2026. Yesterday's high temperature was 78 degrees. This high was 2 degrees below the normal high of 80. The record high is 100 degrees, which was set in 1936. Yesterday's low temperature was 48 degrees. This low was 7 degrees below the normal low of 55. The record low is 40 degrees, which was set in 1897. No precipitation fell yesterday, which leaves the monthly total at 1.10 inches. The total precipitation for the year still stands at 5.75 inches. There were two heating degree days yesterday. The yearly total since July 1st is 7,533. There were no cooling degree days yesterday. The yearly total since January 1st is 102. The normal high temperature for today is 81 degrees, and the normal low is 55. The record high for today is 98, which occurred in 1961, and the record low is 40, which occurred in 2017. Sunrise today is at 5:51 a.m. and sunset is at 9:41 p.m. The regional weather forecast from your National Weather Service office in Bismarck. Temperatures will remain below normal today, with highs in the 70s to lower 80s. Isolated to scattered showers and thunderstorms are possible today and tonight, increasing in coverage this weekend, with strong to severe thunderstorms possible across the region Saturday and Sunday. Windy conditions are also expected Friday and Saturday. Temperatures start cooler early next week, then trend much warmer to start the month of July. Here is the forecast for the Bismarck, Minden listening area. Today, showers likely early in the morning, then a slight chance of showers in the afternoon. Highs in the mid-70s. Southeast winds around 5 miles per hour, increasing to 10 to 15 miles per hour with gusts up to 25 miles per hour. Chance of rain 60%. Tonight, mostly cloudy. A slight chance of showers and thunderstorms after midnight. Lows in the lower 60s. Southeast winds 15 to 20 miles per hour with gusts up to 30 miles per hour. Chance of rain 20%. Saturday, partly sunny. A slight chance of showers and thunderstorms in the morning, then a chance of showers and thunderstorms in the afternoon. Highs in the mid-80s. Southeast winds 20 to 25 miles per hour with gusts up to 35 miles per hour. Chance of rain 50%. Saturday night, mostly cloudy. Showers and a chance of thunderstorms in the evening, then a chance of showers and a slight chance of thunderstorms after midnight. Lows in the lower 60s. Southeast winds 15 to 25 miles per hour with gusts up to 35 miles per hour, diminishing to 10 to 15 miles per hour with gusts up to 25 miles per hour after midnight. Sunday, mostly sunny with a chance of showers. A slight chance of thunderstorms in the morning, then a chance of thunderstorms in the afternoon. Highs in the mid-80s. Southeast winds 5 to 10 miles per hour. Chance of rain 40%. Sunday night, increasing clouds. A slight chance of thunderstorms. A slight chance of showers in the evening, then a chance of showers after midnight. Lows in the lower 60s. Chance of rain 50%. Monday, mostly sunny with a chance of thunderstorms. Showers likely in the morning, then a chance of showers in the afternoon. Highs in the lower 80s. Chance of rain 60%. Monday night, mostly clear. Lows in the upper 50s. Tuesday, sunny. Highs in the mid-80s. Tuesday night, mostly clear. Lows in the upper 50s. Wednesday, sunny. A slight chance of showers and thunderstorms in the afternoon.

highs around 90. Chance of rain 20%. Wednesday night, mostly clear. A chance of showers and thunderstorms in the evening. Lows in the lower 60s. Chance of rain 30%. Thursday, sunny. A slight chance of showers and thunderstorms in the afternoon. Highs in the lower 90s. Chance of rain 20%. For Western Lake Sakakawea, rest of tonight, southeast winds 10 to 20 miles per hour. Mostly cloudy. Lows in the mid-50s. Friday, windy. Southeast winds 10 to 20 miles per hour, increasing to 20 to 30 miles per hour in the late morning and afternoon. Slight chance of showers in the morning. Mostly cloudy. Highs in the mid-70s. For Eastern Lake Sakakawea, rest of tonight, southeast winds 10 to 20 miles per hour. Mostly cloudy. Lows in the mid-50s. Friday, windy. Southeast winds 20 to 30 miles per hour. Chance of showers. Mostly cloudy. Highs in the mid-70s. For Northern Lake Oahe, rest of tonight, southeast winds 10 to 15 miles per hour. Cloudy. Lows in the mid-50s. Friday, breezy. Southeast winds 10 to 20 miles per hour, increasing to 20 to 25 miles per hour in the afternoon. Chance of showers. Mostly cloudy. Highs in the upper 70s. Here are the weather conditions at 4 a.m. Central Daylight Time. Bismarck, mostly cloudy. Temperature 53 degrees, relative humidity 89%. Pressure 29.97 inches and rising. Mendon, mostly cloudy. 54 degrees, relative humidity 100%. Hazen, cloudy. 55 degrees, relative humidity 94%. Harvey, clear. 55 degrees, relative humidity 100%. Wind east at 9 miles an hour. Minot, partly cloudy. 55 degrees, relative humidity 89%. Dickinson, mostly cloudy. 54 degrees, relative humidity 80%. Wind southeast at 8 miles an hour. Elsewhere around North Dakota, it was 58 at Garrison. At Williston, it was partly cloudy, with a temperature of 56. At Jamestown, it was mostly cloudy, with a temperature of 60. It was cloudy, with a temperature of 59 at Fargo, 59 at Grand Forks, and 62 at Devil's Lake. In northern South Dakota, the temperatures were 59 degrees. At Mobridge, rain was falling. At Aberdeen, it was partly cloudy. In eastern Montana, at Glendive, it was clear, with a temperature of 56. At Miles City, it was partly cloudy, with a temperature of 57. At Sydney, it was cloudy, with a temperature of 60. Once again, at Bismarck, the temperature was 53 degrees under mostly cloudy skies. The Bismarck, North Dakota climate summary for yesterday, June 25, 2026. Yesterday's high temperature was 78 degrees. This high was 2 degrees below the normal high of 80. The record high is 100 degrees, which was set in 1936. Yesterday's low temperature was 48 degrees. This low was 7 degrees below the normal low of 55. The record low is 40 degrees, which was set in 1897. No precipitation fell yesterday, which leaves the monthly total at 1.10 inches. The total precipitation for the year still stands at 5.75 inches. There were two heating degree days yesterday. The yearly total since July 1st is 7,533. There were no cooling degree days yesterday. The yearly total since January 1st is 102. The normal high temperature for today is 81 degrees, and the normal low is 55. The record high for today is 98, which occurred in 1961, and the record low is 40, which occurred in 2017. Sunrise today is at 5:51 a.m. and sunset is at 9:41 p.m. The regional weather forecast from your National Weather Service office in Bismarck. Temperatures will remain below normal today, with highs in the 70s to lower 80s. Isolated to scattered showers and thunderstorms are possible today and tonight, increasing in coverage this weekend, with strong to severe thunderstorms possible across the region Saturday and Sunday. Windy conditions are also expected Friday and Saturday. Temperatures start cooler early next week, then trend

much warmer to start the month of July. Here is the forecast for the Bismarck Minden listening area. Today, showers likely early in the morning, then a slight chance of showers in the afternoon. Highs in the mid-70s. Southeast winds around 5 miles per hour, increasing to 10 to 15 miles per hour with gusts up to 25 miles per hour. Chance of rain 60%. Tonight, mostly cloudy. A slight chance of showers and thunderstorms after midnight. Lows in the lower 60s. Southeast winds 15 to 20 miles per hour with gusts up to 30 miles per hour. Chance of rain 20%. Saturday, partly sunny. A slight chance of showers and thunderstorms in the morning, then a chance of showers and thunderstorms in the afternoon. Highs in the mid-80s. Southeast winds 20 to 25 miles per hour with gusts up to 35 miles per hour. Chance of rain 50%. Saturday night, mostly cloudy. Showers and a chance of thunderstorms in the evening, then a chance of showers and a slight chance of thunderstorms after midnight. Lows in the lower 60s. Southeast winds 15 to 25 miles per hour with gusts up to 35 miles per hour, diminishing to 10 to 15 miles per hour with gusts up to 25 miles per hour after midnight. Sunday, mostly sunny with a chance of showers. A slight chance of thunderstorms in the morning, then a chance of thunderstorms in the afternoon. Highs in the mid-80s. Southeast winds 5 to 10 miles per hour. Chance of rain 40%. Sunday night, increasing clouds. A slight chance of thunderstorms. A slight chance of showers in the evening, then a chance of showers after midnight. Lows in the lower 60s. Chance of rain 50%. Monday, mostly sunny with a chance of thunderstorms. Showers likely in the morning, then a chance of showers in the afternoon. Highs in the lower 80s. Chance of rain 60%. Monday night, mostly clear. Lows in the upper 50s. Tuesday, sunny. Highs in the mid-80s. Tuesday night, mostly clear. Lows in the upper 50s. Wednesday, sunny. A slight chance of showers and thunderstorms in the afternoon. Highs around 90. Chance of rain 20%. Wednesday night, mostly clear. A chance of showers and thunderstorms in the evening. Lows in the lower 60s. Chance of rain 30%. Thursday, sunny. A slight chance of showers and thunderstorms in the afternoon. Highs in the lower 90s. Chance of rain 20%. For Western Lake Sakakawea, rest of tonight, southeast winds 10 to 20 miles per hour. Mostly cloudy. Lows in the mid-50s. Friday, windy. Southeast winds 10 to 20 miles per hour, increasing to 20 to 30 miles per hour in the late morning and afternoon. Slight chance of showers in the morning. Mostly cloudy. Highs in the mid-70s. For Eastern Lake Sakakawea, rest of tonight, southeast winds 10 to 20 miles per hour. Mostly cloudy. Lows in the mid-50s. Friday, windy. Southeast winds 20 to 30 miles per hour. Chance of showers. Mostly cloudy. Highs in the mid-70s. For Northern Lake Oahe, rest of tonight, southeast winds 10 to 15 miles per hour. Cloudy. Lows in the mid-50s. Friday, breezy. Southeast winds 10 to 20 miles per hour, increasing to 20 to 25 miles per hour in the afternoon. Chance of showers. Mostly cloudy. Highs in the upper 70s. Here are the weather conditions at 4 a.m. Central Daylight Time. Bismarck, mostly cloudy. Temperature 53 degrees, relative humidity 89%. Pressure 29.97 inches and rising. Minden, mostly cloudy. 54 degrees, relative humidity 100%. Hazen, cloudy. 55 degrees, relative humidity 94%. Harvey, clear. 55 degrees, relative humidity 100%. Wind east at 9 miles an hour. Minot, partly cloudy. 55 degrees, relative humidity 89%. Dickinson, mostly cloudy. 54 degrees, relative humidity 80%. Wind southeast at 8 miles an hour. Elsewhere around North Dakota, it was 58 at

Garrison. At Williston, it was partly cloudy, with a temperature of 56. At Jamestown, it was mostly cloudy, with a temperature of 60. It was cloudy, with a temperature of 59 at Fargo, 59 at Grand Forks, and 62 at Devil's Lake. In northern South Dakota, the temperatures were 59 degrees. At Mobridge, rain was falling. At Aberdeen, it was partly cloudy. In eastern Montana, at Glendive, it was clear, with a temperature of 56. At Miles City, it was partly cloudy, with a temperature of 57. At Sydney, it was cloudy, with a temperature of 60. Once again, at Bismarck, the temperature was 53 degrees under mostly cloudy skies. This is NOAA Weather Radio Station WXL78 in Bismarck, North Dakota, operating on a frequency of 162.475 MHz. Providing weather information 24 hours a day from your National Weather Service office in Bismarck. The Bismarck, North Dakota climate summary for yesterday, June 25, 2026. Yesterday's high temperature was 78 degrees. This high was 2 degrees below the normal high of 80. The record high is 100 degrees, which was set in 1936. Yesterday's low temperature was 48 degrees. This low was 7 degrees below the normal low of 55. The record low is 40 degrees, which was set in 1897. No precipitation fell yesterday, which leaves the monthly total at 1.10 inches. The total precipitation for the year still stands at 5.75 inches. There were two heating degree days yesterday. The yearly total since July 1st is 7,533. There were no cooling degree days yesterday. The yearly total since January 1st is 102. The normal high temperature for today is 81 degrees, and the normal low is 55. The record high for today is 98, which occurred in 1961, and the record low is 40, which occurred in 2017. Sunrise today is at 5:51 a.m. and sunset is at 9:41 p.m. The regional weather forecast from your National Weather Service office in Bismarck. Temperatures will remain below normal today, with highs in the 70s to lower 80s. Isolated to scattered showers and thunderstorms are possible today and tonight, increasing in coverage this weekend, with strong to severe thunderstorms possible across the region Saturday and Sunday. Windy conditions are also expected Friday and Saturday. Temperatures start cooler early next week, then trend much warmer to start the month of July. Here is the forecast for the Bismarck, Minden listening area. Today, showers likely early in the morning, then a slight chance of showers in the afternoon. Here is the forecast for the Bismarck, Minden listening area. Today, showers likely early in the morning, then a slight chance of showers in the afternoon. Highs in the mid-70s. Southeast winds around 5 miles per hour, increasing to 10 to 15 miles per hour with gusts up to 25 miles per hour. Chance of rain 60%. Tonight, mostly cloudy. A slight chance of showers and thunderstorms after midnight. Lows in the lower 60s. Southeast winds 15 to 20 miles per hour with gusts up to 30 miles per hour. Chance of rain 20%. Saturday, partly sunny. A slight chance of showers and thunderstorms in the morning, then a chance of showers and thunderstorms in the afternoon. Highs in the mid-80s. Southeast winds 20 to 25 miles per hour with gusts up to 35 miles per hour. Chance of rain 50%. Saturday night, mostly cloudy. Showers and a chance of thunderstorms in the evening, then a chance of showers and a slight chance of thunderstorms after midnight. Lows in the lower 60s. Southeast winds 15 to 25 miles per hour with gusts up to 35 miles per hour, diminishing to 10 to 15 miles per hour with gusts up to 25 miles per hour after midnight. Sunday, mostly sunny with a chance of showers. A slight chance of thunderstorms in the morning, then a chance of thunderstorms in the afternoon. Highs in the mid-80s. Southeast winds 5 to 10 miles per hour. Chance of rain 40%. Sunday night, increasing clouds. A slight chance of thunderstorms. A slight chance of showers in the evening, then a chance of showers after midnight. Lows in the lower 60s. Chance of rain 50%. Monday, mostly sunny with a chance of thunderstorms. Showers likely in the morning, then a chance of showers in the afternoon.

afternoon. Highs in the lower 80s. Chance of rain 60%. Monday night, mostly clear. Lows in the upper 50s. Tuesday, sunny. Highs in the mid 80s. Tuesday night, mostly clear. Lows in the upper 50s. Wednesday, sunny. A slight chance of showers and thunderstorms in the afternoon. Highs around 90. Chance of rain 20%. Wednesday night, mostly clear. A chance of showers and thunderstorms in the evening. Lows in the lower 60s. Chance of rain 30%. Thursday, sunny. A slight chance of showers and thunderstorms in the afternoon. Highs in the lower 90s. Chance of rain 20%. For Western Lake Sakakawea, today, breezy. Southeast winds 10 to 20 miles per hour, increasing to 20 to 25 miles per hour in the late morning and afternoon. Slight chance of showers until late afternoon. Mostly cloudy. Highs in the mid-70s. Tonight, windy. East winds 20 to 30 miles per hour. Slight chance of thunderstorms after midnight. Mostly cloudy. Lows in the upper 50s. For Eastern Lake Sakakawea, today, breezy. Southeast winds 10 to 15 miles per hour, increasing to 15 to 25 miles per hour in the late morning and afternoon. Chance of showers. Mostly cloudy. Highs in the mid-70s. Tonight, breezy. Southeast winds 20 to 25 miles per hour. Slight chance of thunderstorms after midnight. Mostly cloudy. Lows in the upper 50s. For Northern Lake Oahe, today, southeast winds 10 to 20 miles per hour. Showers likely. Cloudy. Highs in the upper 70s. Tonight, windy. Southeast winds 20 to 30 miles per hour. Mostly cloudy. Lows in the lower 60s. Here are the weather conditions at 4 a.m. Central Daylight Time. Bismarck, mostly cloudy. Temperature 53 degrees, relative humidity 89%. Pressure 29.97 inches and rising. Menden, mostly cloudy. 54 degrees, relative humidity 100%. Hazen, cloudy. 55 degrees, relative humidity 94%. Harvey, clear. 55 degrees, relative humidity 100%. Wind east at 9 miles an hour. Minot, partly cloudy. 55 degrees, relative humidity 89%. Dickinson, mostly cloudy. 54 degrees, relative humidity 80%. Wind southeast at 8 miles an hour. Elsewhere around North Dakota, it was 58 at Garrison. At Williston, it was partly cloudy, with a temperature of 56. At Jamestown, it was mostly cloudy, with a temperature of 60. It was cloudy, with a temperature of 59 at Fargo, 59 at Grand Forks, and 62 at Devil's Lake. In northern South Dakota, the temperatures were 59 degrees. At Mobridge, rain was falling. At Aberdeen, it was partly cloudy. In eastern Montana, at Glendive, it was clear, with a temperature of 56. At Miles City, it was partly cloudy, with a temperature of 57. At Sydney, it was cloudy, with a temperature of 60. Once again, at Bismarck, the temperature was 53 degrees under mostly cloudy skies. The Bismarck, North Dakota climate summary for yesterday, June 25, 2026. Yesterday's high temperature was 78 degrees. This high was 2 degrees below the normal high of 80. The record high is 100 degrees, which was set in 1936. Yesterday's low temperature was 48 degrees. This low was 7 degrees below the normal low of 55. The record low is 40 degrees, which was set in 1897. No precipitation fell yesterday, which leaves the monthly total at 1.10 inches. The total precipitation for the year still stands at 5.75 inches. There were two heating degree days yesterday. The yearly total since July 1st is 7,533. There were no cooling degree days yesterday. The yearly total since January 1st is 102. The normal high temperature for today is 81 degrees, and the normal low is 55. The record high for today is 98, which occurred in 1961, and the record low is 40, which occurred in

2017. Sunrise today is at 5:51 a.m. and sunset is at 9:41 p.m. The regional weather forecast from your National Weather Service office in Bismarck. Temperatures will remain below normal today, with highs in the 70s to lower 80s. Isolated to scattered showers and thunderstorms are possible today and tonight, increasing in coverage this weekend, with strong to severe thunderstorms possible across the region Saturday and Sunday. Windy conditions are also expected Friday and Saturday. Temperatures start cooler early next week, then trend much warmer to start the month of July. Here is the forecast for the Bismarck Minden listening area. Today, showers likely early in the morning, then a slight chance of showers in the afternoon. Highs in the mid-70s. Southeast winds around 5 miles per hour, increasing to 10 to 15 miles per hour with gusts up to 25 miles per hour. Chance of rain 60%. Tonight, mostly cloudy. A slight chance of showers and thunderstorms after midnight. Lows in the lower 60s. Southeast winds 15 to 20 miles per hour with gusts up to 30 miles per hour. Chance of rain 20%. Saturday, partly sunny. A slight chance of showers and thunderstorms in the morning, then a chance of showers and thunderstorms in the afternoon. Highs in the mid-80s. Southeast winds 20 to 25 miles per hour with gusts up to 35 miles per hour. Chance of rain 50%. Saturday night, mostly cloudy. Showers and a chance of thunderstorms in the evening, then a chance of showers and a slight chance of thunderstorms after midnight. Lows in the lower 60s. Southeast winds 15 to 25 miles per hour with gusts up to 35 miles per hour, diminishing to 10 to 15 miles per hour with gusts up to 25 miles per hour after midnight. Sunday, mostly sunny with a chance of showers. A slight chance of thunderstorms in the morning, then a chance of thunderstorms in the afternoon. Highs in the mid-80s. Southeast winds 5 to 10 miles per hour. Chance of rain 40%. Sunday night, increasing clouds. A slight chance of thunderstorms. A slight chance of showers in the evening, then a chance of showers after midnight. Lows in the lower 60s. Chance of rain 50%. Monday, mostly sunny with a chance of thunderstorms. Showers likely in the morning, then a chance of showers in the afternoon. Highs in the lower 80s. Chance of rain 60%. Monday night, mostly clear. Lows in the upper 50s. Tuesday, sunny. Highs in the mid-80s. Tuesday night, mostly clear. Lows in the upper 50s. Wednesday, sunny. A slight chance of showers and thunderstorms in the afternoon. Highs around 90. Chance of rain 20%. Wednesday night, mostly clear. A chance of showers and thunderstorms in the evening. Lows in the lower 60s. Chance of rain 30%. Thursday, sunny. A slight chance of showers and thunderstorms in the afternoon. Highs in the lower 90s. Chance of rain 20%. For Western Lake Sakakawea, today, breezy. Southeast winds 10 to 20 miles per hour, increasing to 20 to 25 miles per hour in the late morning and afternoon. Slight chance of showers until late afternoon. Mostly cloudy. Highs in the mid-70s. Tonight, windy. East winds 20 to 30 miles per hour. Slight chance of thunderstorms after midnight. Mostly cloudy. Lows in the upper 50s. For Eastern Lake Sakakawea, today, breezy. Southeast winds 10 to 15 miles per hour, increasing to 15 to 25 miles per hour in the late morning and afternoon. Chance of showers. Mostly cloudy. Highs in the mid-70s. Tonight, breezy. Southeast winds 20 to 25 miles per hour. Slight chance of thunderstorms after midnight. Mostly cloudy. Lows in the upper 50s. For Northern Lake Oahe, today, southeast winds 10 to 20 miles per hour. Showers likely. Cloudy. Highs in the upper 70s. Tonight, windy. Southeast winds 20 to 30 miles per hour. Mostly cloudy. Lows in the lower 60s. Here are the weather conditions at 4 a.m. Central Daylight Time. Bismarck, mostly cloudy. Temperature 53 degrees.

Partly cloudy with a temperature of 56. In Jamestown, it was mostly cloudy with a temperature of 60. It was cloudy with a temperature of 59 at Fargo, 59 at Grand Forks, and 62 at Devil's Lake. In northern South Dakota, the temperatures were 59 degrees. At Mobridge, rain was falling. At Aberdeen, it was partly cloudy. In eastern Montana, at Glendive, it was clear with a temperature of 56. At Miles City, it was partly cloudy with a temperature of 57. At Sydney, it was cloudy with a temperature of 60. Once again, at Bismarck, the temperature was 53 degrees under mostly cloudy skies. The Bismarck, North Dakota climate summary for yesterday, June 25, 2026. Yesterday's high temperature was 78 degrees. This high was 2 degrees below the normal high of 80. The record high is 100 degrees, which was set in 1936. Yesterday's low temperature was 48 degrees. This low was 7 degrees below the normal low of 55. The record low is 40 degrees, which was set in 1897. No precipitation fell yesterday, which leaves the monthly total at 1.10 inches. The total precipitation for the year still stands at 5.75 inches. There were 2 heating degree days yesterday. The yearly total since July 1st is 7,533. There were no cooling degree days yesterday. The yearly total since January 1st is 102. The normal high temperature for today is 81 degrees, and the normal low is 55. The record high for today is 98, which occurred in 1961, and the record low is 40, which occurred in 2017. Sunrise today is at 5:51 a.m. and sunset is at 9:41 p.m. The regional weather forecast from your National Weather Service office in Bismarck. Temperatures will remain below normal today, with highs in the 70s to lower 80s. Isolated to scattered showers and thunderstorms are possible today and tonight, increasing in coverage this weekend, with strong to severe thunderstorms possible across the region Saturday and Sunday. Windy conditions are also expected Friday and Saturday. Temperatures start cooler early next week, then trend much warmer to start the month of July. Here is the forecast for the Bismarck, Minden listening area. Today, showers likely early in the morning, then a slight chance of showers in the afternoon. Highs in the mid-70s. Southeast winds around 5 miles per hour, increasing to 10 to 15 miles per hour with gusts up to 25 miles per hour. Chance of rain 60%. Tonight, mostly cloudy. A slight chance of showers and thunderstorms after midnight. Lows in the lower 60s. Southeast winds 15 to 20 miles per hour with gusts up to 30 miles per hour. Chance of rain 20%. Saturday, partly sunny. A slight chance of showers and thunderstorms in the morning, then a chance of showers and thunderstorms in the afternoon. Highs in the mid-80s. Southeast winds 20 to 25 miles per hour with gusts up to 35 miles per hour. Chance of rain 50%. Saturday night, mostly cloudy. Showers and a chance of thunderstorms in the evening, then a chance of showers and a slight chance of thunderstorms after midnight. Lows in the lower 60s. Southeast winds 15 to 25 miles per hour with gusts up to 35 miles per hour, diminishing to 10 to 15 miles per hour with gusts up to 25 miles per hour after midnight. Sunday, mostly sunny with a chance of showers. A slight chance of thunderstorms in the morning, then a chance of thunderstorms in the afternoon. Highs in the mid-80s. Southeast winds 5 to 10 miles per hour. Chance of rain 40%. Sunday night, increasing clouds. A slight chance of thunderstorms. A slight chance of showers in the evening, then a chance of showers after midnight. Lows in the lower 60s. Chance of rain 50%. Monday, mostly sunny with a chance of thunderstorms. Showers likely in the morning, then a chance of showers in the afternoon. Highs in the lower 80s. Chance of rain 60%. Monday night, mostly clear. Lows in the upper 50s. Tuesday, sunny. Highs in the mid-80s. Tuesday night, mostly clear. Lows in the upper 50s. Wednesday, sunny. A slight chance of showers and thunderstorms in the afternoon. Highs around 90. Chance of rain 20%.

Wednesday night, mostly clear. A chance of showers and thunderstorms in the evening. Lows in the lower 60s. Chance of rain 30%. Thursday, sunny. A slight chance of showers and thunderstorms in the afternoon. Highs in the lower 90s. Chance of rain 20%. For Western Lake Sakakawea, today, breezy. Southeast winds 10 to 20 miles per hour, increasing to 20 to 25 miles per hour in the late morning and afternoon. Slight chance of showers until late afternoon. Mostly cloudy. Highs in the mid-70s. Tonight, windy. East winds 20 to 30 miles per hour. Slight chance of thunderstorms after midnight. Mostly cloudy. Lows in the upper 50s. For Eastern Lake Sakakawea, today, breezy. Southeast winds 10 to 15 miles per hour, increasing to 15 to 25 miles per hour in the late morning and afternoon. Chance of showers. Mostly cloudy. Highs in the mid-70s. Tonight, breezy. Southeast winds 20 to 25 miles per hour. Slight chance of thunderstorms after midnight. Mostly cloudy. Lows in the upper 50s. For Northern Lake Orahi, today, southeast winds 10 to 20 miles per hour. Showers likely. Cloudy. Highs in the upper 70s. Tonight, windy. Southeast winds 20 to 30 miles per hour. Mostly cloudy. Lows in the lower 60s. Here are the weather conditions at 4 a.m. Central Daylight Time. Bismarck, mostly cloudy. Temperature 53 degrees, relative humidity 89%. Pressure 29.97 inches and rising. Mendham, mostly cloudy. 54 degrees, relative humidity 100%. Hazen, cloudy. 55 degrees, relative humidity 94%. Harvey, clear. 55 degrees, relative humidity 100%. Wind east at 9 miles an hour. Minot, partly cloudy. 55 degrees, relative humidity 89%. Dickinson, mostly cloudy. 54 degrees, relative humidity 80%. Wind southeast at 8 miles an hour. Elsewhere around North Dakota, it was 58 at Garrison. At Williston, it was partly cloudy, with a temperature of 56. At Jamestown, it was mostly cloudy, with a temperature of 60. It was cloudy, with a temperature of 59 at Fargo, 59 at Grand Forks, and 62 at Devil's Lake. In northern South Dakota, the temperatures were 59 degrees. At Mobridge, rain was falling. At Aberdeen, it was partly cloudy. In eastern Montana, at Glendive, it was clear, with a temperature of 56. At Mile City, it was partly cloudy, with a temperature of 57. At Sydney, it was cloudy, with a temperature of 60. Once again, at Bismarck, the temperature was 53 degrees under mostly cloudy skies. The Bismarck, North Dakota climate summary for yesterday, June 25, 2026. Yesterday's high temperature was 78 degrees. This high was 2 degrees below the normal high of 80. The record high is 100 degrees, which was set in 1936. Yesterday's low temperature was 48 degrees. This low was 7 degrees below the normal low of 55. The record low is 40 degrees, which was set in 1897. No precipitation fell yesterday, which leaves the monthly total at 1.10 inches. The total precipitation for the year still stands at 5.75 inches. There were 2 heating degree days yesterday. The yearly total since July 1st is 7,533. There were no cooling degree days yesterday. The yearly total since January 1st is 102. The normal high temperature for today is 81 degrees, and the normal low is 55. The record high for today is 98, which occurred in 1961, and the record low is 40, which occurred in 2017. Sunrise today is at 5:51 a.m. and sunset is at 9:41 p.m. The regional weather forecast from your National Weather Service office in Bismarck. Temperatures will remain below normal today, with highs in the 70s to lower 80s. Isolated to scattered showers and thunderstorms are possible today and tonight, increasing in coverage this weekend, with strong to severe thunderstorms possible across the region Saturday and Sunday. Windy conditions.

Temperatures are also expected Friday and Saturday. Temperatures start cooler early next week, then trend much warmer to start the month of July. Here is the forecast for the Bismarck Men and listening area. Today, showers likely early in the morning, then a slight chance of showers in the afternoon. Highs in the mid-70s. Southeast winds around 5 miles per hour, increasing to 10 to 15 miles per hour with gusts up to 25 miles per hour. Chance of rain 60%. Tonight, mostly cloudy. A slight chance of showers and thunderstorms after midnight. Lows in the lower 60s. Southeast winds 15 to 20 miles per hour with gusts up to 30 miles per hour. Chance of rain 20%. Saturday, partly sunny. A slight chance of showers and thunderstorms in the morning, then a chance of showers and thunderstorms in the afternoon. Highs in the mid-80s. Southeast winds 20 to 25 miles per hour with gusts up to 35 miles per hour. Chance of rain 50%. Saturday night, mostly cloudy. Showers and a chance of thunderstorms in the evening, then a chance of showers and a slight chance of thunderstorms after midnight. Lows in the lower 60s. Southeast winds 15 to 25 miles per hour with gusts up to 35 miles per hour, diminishing to 10 to 15 miles per hour with gusts up to 25 miles per hour after midnight. Sunday, mostly sunny with a chance of showers. A slight chance of thunderstorms in the morning, then a chance of thunderstorms in the afternoon. Highs in the mid-80s. Southeast winds 5 to 10 miles per hour. Chance of rain 40%. Sunday night, increasing clouds. A slight chance of thunderstorms. A slight chance of showers in the evening, then a chance of showers after midnight. Lows in the lower 60s. Chance of rain 50%. Monday, mostly sunny with a chance of thunderstorms. Showers likely in the morning, then a chance of showers in the afternoon. Highs in the lower 80s. Chance of rain 60%. Monday night, mostly clear. Lows in the upper 50s. Tuesday, sunny. Highs in the mid-80s. Tuesday night, mostly clear. Lows in the upper 50s. Wednesday, sunny. A slight chance of showers and thunderstorms in the afternoon. Highs around 90. Chance of rain 20%. Wednesday night, mostly clear. A chance of showers and thunderstorms in the evening. Lows in the lower 60s. Chance of rain 30%. Thursday, sunny. A slight chance of showers and thunderstorms in the afternoon. Highs in the lower 90s. Chance of rain 20%. For Western Lake Sakakawea, today, breezy. Southeast winds 10 to 20 miles per hour, increasing to 20 to 25 miles per hour in the late morning and afternoon. Slight chance of showers until late afternoon. Mostly cloudy. Highs in the mid-70s. Tonight, windy. East winds 20 to 30 miles per hour. Slight chance of thunderstorms after midnight. Mostly cloudy. Lows in the upper 50s. For Eastern Lake Sakakawea, today, breezy. Southeast winds 10 to 15 miles per hour, increasing to 15 to 25 miles per hour in the late morning and afternoon. Chance of showers. Mostly cloudy. Highs in the mid-70s. Tonight, breezy. Southeast winds 20 to 25 miles per hour. Slight chance of thunderstorms after midnight. Mostly cloudy. Lows in the upper 50s. For Northern Lake Oahe, today, southeast winds 10 to 20 miles per hour. Showers likely. Cloudy. Highs in the upper 70s. Tonight, windy. Southeast winds 20 to 30 miles per hour. Mostly cloudy. Lows in the lower 60s. 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Providing weather information 24 hours a day from your National Weather Service office in Bismarck. Here are the weather conditions at 4 a.m. Central Daylight Time. Bismarck, mostly cloudy. Temperature 53 degrees, relative humidity 89%. Pressure 29.97 inches and rising. Mendham, mostly cloudy. 54 degrees, relative humidity 100%. Hazen, cloudy.

55 degrees, relative humidity 94%. Harvey, clear. 55 degrees, relative humidity 100%. Wind east at 9 miles an hour. Minot, partly cloudy. 55 degrees, relative humidity 89%. Dickinson, mostly cloudy. 54 degrees, relative humidity 80%. Wind southeast at 8 miles an hour. Elsewhere around North Dakota, it was 58 at Garrison. At Williston, it was partly cloudy, with a temperature of 56. At Jamestown, it was mostly cloudy, with a temperature of 60. It was cloudy, with a temperature of 59 at Fargo, 59 at Grand Forks, and 62 at Devil's Lake. In northern South Dakota, the temperatures were 59 degrees. At Mobridge, rain was falling. At Aberdeen, it was partly cloudy. In eastern Montana, at Glendive, it was clear, with a temperature of 56. At Miles City, it was partly cloudy, with a temperature of 57. At Sydney, it was cloudy, with a temperature of 60. Once again, at Bismarck, the temperature was 53 degrees under mostly cloudy skies. The Bismarck, North Dakota climate summary for yesterday, June 25, 2026. Yesterday's high temperature was 78 degrees. This high was 2 degrees below the normal high of 80. The record high is 100 degrees, which was set in 1936. Yesterday's low temperature was 48 degrees. This low was 7 degrees below the normal low of 55. The record low is 40 degrees, which was set in 1897. No precipitation fell yesterday, which leaves the monthly total at 1.10 inches. The total precipitation for the year still stands at 5.75 inches. There were two heating degree days yesterday. The yearly total since July 1st is 7,533. There were no cooling degree days yesterday. The yearly total since January 1st is 102. The normal high temperature for today is 81 degrees, and the normal low is 55. The record high for today is 98, which occurred in 1961, and the record low is 40, which occurred in 2017. Sunrise today is at 5:51 a.m. and sunset is at 9:41 p.m. The regional weather forecast from your National Weather Service office in Bismarck. Temperatures will remain below normal today, with highs in the 70s to lower 80s. Isolated to scattered showers and thunderstorms are possible today and tonight, increasing in coverage this weekend, with strong to severe thunderstorms possible across the region Saturday and Sunday. Windy conditions are also expected Friday and Saturday. Temperatures start cooler early next week, then trend much warmer to start the month of July. Here is the forecast for the Bismarck, Minden listening area. Today, showers likely early in the morning, then a slight chance of showers in the afternoon. Highs in the mid-70s. Southeast winds around 5 miles per hour, increasing to 10 to 15 miles per hour with gusts up to 25 miles per hour. Chance of rain 60%. Tonight, mostly cloudy. A slight chance of showers and thunderstorms after midnight. Lows in the lower 60s. Southeast winds 15 to 20 miles per hour with gusts up to 30 miles per hour. Chance of rain 20%. Saturday, partly sunny. A slight chance of showers and thunderstorms in the morning, then a chance of showers and thunderstorms in the afternoon. Highs in the mid-80s. Southeast winds 20 to 25 miles per hour with gusts up to 35 miles per hour. Chance of rain 50%. Saturday night, mostly cloudy. Showers and a chance of thunderstorms in the evening, then a chance of showers and a slight chance of thunderstorms after midnight. Lows in the lower 60s. Southeast winds 15 to 25 miles per hour with gusts up to 35 miles per hour, diminishing to 10 to 15 miles per hour with gusts up to 25 miles per hour after midnight. Sunday, mostly sunny with a chance of showers. A slight chance of thunderstorms in the morning, then a chance of thunderstorms in the afternoon. Highs in the mid-80s. Southeast winds 5 to 10 miles per hour. Chance of rain 40%. Sunday night, increasing clouds. A slight chance of thunderstorms. A slight chance of showers in the evening, then a chance of showers after midnight. Lows in the lower 60s. Chance of rain 50%. Monday, mostly sunny with a chance of

storms. Showers likely in the morning, then a chance of showers in the afternoon. Highs in the lower 80s. Chance of rain 60%. Monday night, mostly clear. Lows in the upper 50s. Tuesday, sunny. Highs in the mid 80s. Tuesday night, mostly clear. Lows in the upper 50s. Wednesday, sunny. A slight chance of showers and thunderstorms in the afternoon. Highs around 90. Chance of rain 20%. Wednesday night, mostly clear. A chance of showers and thunderstorms in the evening. Lows in the lower 60s. Chance of rain 30%. Thursday, sunny. A slight chance of showers and thunderstorms in the afternoon. Highs in the lower 90s. Chance of rain 20%. For Western Lake Sakakawea, today, breezy. Southeast winds 10 to 20 miles per hour, increasing to 20 to 25 miles per hour in the late morning and afternoon. Slight chance of showers until late afternoon. Mostly cloudy. Highs in the mid-70s. Tonight, windy. East winds 20 to 30 miles per hour. Slight chance of thunderstorms after midnight. Mostly cloudy. Lows in the upper 50s. For Eastern Lake Sakakawea, today, breezy. Southeast winds 10 to 15 miles per hour, increasing to 15 to 25 miles per hour in the late morning and afternoon. Chance of showers. Mostly cloudy. Highs in the mid-70s. Tonight, breezy. Southeast winds 20 to 25 miles per hour. Slight chance of thunderstorms after midnight. Mostly cloudy. Lows in the upper 50s. For Northern Lake Oahe, today, southeast winds 10 to 20 miles per hour. Showers likely. Cloudy. Highs in the upper 70s. Tonight, windy. Southeast winds 20 to 30 miles per hour. Mostly cloudy. Lows in the lower 60s. Here are the weather conditions at 5 a.m. Central Daylight Time. Bismarck, mostly cloudy. Temperature 51 degrees. Relative humidity 96%. Pressure 29.97 inches and steady. Mandan, mostly cloudy. 55 degrees. Relative humidity 100%. Wind southwest at 7 miles an hour. Hazel, cloudy. 54 degrees, relative humidity 100%. Minot, partly cloudy. 55 degrees, relative humidity 89%. Wind southeast at 6 miles an hour. Dickinson, mostly cloudy. 54 degrees, relative humidity 83%. Wind southeast at 9 miles an hour. Elsewhere around North Dakota, it was 56 at Garrison. At Williston, it was partly cloudy, with a temperature of 54. At Jamestown, it was mostly cloudy, with a temperature of 61. It was cloudy, with a temperature of 60 at Fargo, 59 at Grand Forks, and 61 at Devil's Lake. In northern South Dakota, at Aberdeen, it was partly cloudy, with a temperature of 59. At Mobridge, it was cloudy, with a temperature of 58. In eastern Montana, at Miles City, it was partly cloudy, with a temperature of 57. It was cloudy, with a temperature of 59 at Glendive, and 60 at Sydney. Once again, at Bismarck, the temperature was 51 degrees under mostly cloudy skies. The Bismarck, North Dakota climate summary for yesterday, June 25, 2026. Yesterday's high temperature was 78 degrees. This high was 2 degrees below the normal high of 80. The record high is 100 degrees, which was set in 1936. Yesterday's low temperature was 48 degrees. This low was 7 degrees below the normal low of 55. The record low is 40 degrees, which was set in 1897. No precipitation fell yesterday, which leaves the monthly total at 1.10 inches. The total precipitation for the year still stands at 5.75 inches. There were 2 heating degree days yesterday. The yearly total since July 1st is 7,533. There were no cooling degree days yesterday. The yearly total since January 1st is 102. The normal high temperature for today is 81 degrees, and the normal low is 55. The record high for today is 98, which occurred in 1961, and the record low is 40, which occurred

2017. Sunrise today is at 5:51 a.m. and sunset is at 9:41 p.m. The regional weather forecast from your National Weather Service office in Bismarck. Temperatures will remain below normal today, with highs in the 70s to lower 80s. Isolated to scattered showers and thunderstorms are possible today and tonight, increasing in coverage this weekend, with strong to severe thunderstorms possible across the region Saturday and Sunday. Windy conditions are also expected Friday and Saturday. Temperatures start cooler early next week, then trend much warmer to start the month of July. Here is the forecast for the Bismarck Minden and listening area. Today, showers likely early in the morning, then a slight chance of showers in the afternoon. Highs in the mid-70s. Southeast winds around 5 miles per hour, increasing to 10 to 15 miles per hour with gusts up to 25 miles per hour. Chance of rain 60%. Tonight, mostly cloudy. A slight chance of showers and thunderstorms after midnight. Lows in the lower 60s. Southeast winds 15 to 20 miles per hour with gusts up to 30 miles per hour. Chance of rain 20%. Saturday, partly sunny. A slight chance of showers and thunderstorms in the morning, then a chance of showers and thunderstorms in the afternoon. Highs in the mid-80s. Southeast winds 20 to 25 miles per hour with gusts up to 35 miles per hour. Chance of rain 50%. Saturday night, mostly cloudy. Showers and a chance of thunderstorms in the evening, then a chance of showers and a slight chance of thunderstorms after midnight. Lows in the lower 60s. Southeast winds 15 to 25 miles per hour with gusts up to 35 miles per hour, diminishing to 10 to 15 miles per hour with gusts up to 25 miles per hour after midnight. Sunday, mostly sunny with a chance of showers. A slight chance of thunderstorms in the morning, then a chance of thunderstorms in the afternoon. Highs in the mid-80s. Southeast winds 5 to 10 miles per hour. Chance of rain 40%. Sunday night, increasing clouds. A slight chance of thunderstorms. A slight chance of showers in the evening, then a chance of showers after midnight. Lows in the lower 60s. Chance of rain 50%. Monday, mostly sunny with a chance of thunderstorms. Showers likely in the morning, then a chance of showers in the afternoon. Highs in the lower 80s. Chance of rain 60%. Monday night, mostly clear. Lows in the upper 50s. Tuesday, sunny. Highs in the mid-80s. Tuesday night, mostly clear. Lows in the upper 50s. Wednesday, sunny. A slight chance of showers and thunderstorms in the afternoon. Highs around 90. Chance of rain 20%. Wednesday night, mostly clear. A chance of showers and thunderstorms in the evening. Lows in the lower 60s. Chance of rain 30%. Thursday, sunny. A slight chance of showers and thunderstorms in the afternoon. Highs in the lower 90s. Chance of rain 20%. For Western Lake Sakakawea, today, breezy. Southeast winds 10 to 20 miles per hour, increasing to 20 to 25 miles per hour in the late morning and afternoon. Slight chance of showers until late afternoon. Mostly cloudy. Highs in the mid-70s. Tonight, windy. East winds 20 to 30 miles per hour. Slight chance of thunderstorms after midnight. Mostly cloudy. Lows in the upper 50s. For Eastern Lake Sakakawea, today, breezy. Southeast winds 10 to 15 miles per hour, increasing to 15 to 25 miles per hour in the late morning and afternoon. Chance of showers. Mostly cloudy. Highs in the mid-70s. Tonight, breezy. Southeast winds 20 to 25 miles per hour. Slight chance of thunderstorms after midnight. Mostly cloudy. Lows in the upper 50s. For Northern Lake Oahe, today, southeast winds 10 to 20 miles per hour. Showers likely. Cloudy. Highs in the upper 70s. Tonight, windy. Southeast winds 20 to 30 miles per hour.

relative humidity 96%. Pressure 29.97 inches and steady. Minimum, partly cloudy. 55 degrees, relative humidity 100%. Wind southwest at 7 miles an hour. Hazel, cloudy. 54 degrees, relative humidity 100%. Minot, partly cloudy. 55 degrees, relative humidity 89%. Wind southeast at 6 miles an hour. Dickinson, mostly cloudy. 54 degrees, relative humidity 83%. Wind southeast at 9 miles an hour. Elsewhere around North Dakota, it was 56 at Garrison. It was partly cloudy, with a temperature of 54 at Lewiston and 61 at Devil's Lake. At Jamestown, it was mostly cloudy, with a temperature of 61. It was cloudy, with a temperature of 60 at Fargo and 59 at Grand Forks. In northern South Dakota, at Aberdeen, it was partly cloudy, with a temperature of 59. At Mobridge, it was cloudy, with a temperature of 58. In eastern Montana, at Mile City, it was partly cloudy, with a temperature of 57. It was cloudy, with a temperature of 59 at Glendive and 60 at Sydney. Once again, at Bismarck, the temperature was 51 degrees under partly cloudy skies. The Bismarck, North Dakota climate summary for yesterday, June 25th, 2026. Yesterday's high temperature was 78 degrees. This high was 2 degrees below the normal high of 80. The record high is 100 degrees, which was set in 1936. Yesterday's low temperature was 48 degrees. This low was 7 degrees below the normal low of 55. The record low is 40 degrees, which was set in 1897. No precipitation fell yesterday, which leaves the monthly total at 1.10 inches. The total precipitation for the year still stands at 5.75 inches. There were two heating degree days yesterday. The yearly total since July 1st is 7,533. There were no cooling degree days yesterday. The yearly total since January 1st is 102. The normal high temperature for today is 81 degrees, and the normal low is 55. The record high for today is 98, which occurred in 1961, and the record low is 40, which occurred in 2017. Sunrise today is at 5:51 a.m. and sunset is at 9:41 p.m. The regional weather forecast from your National Weather Service office in Bismarck. Temperatures will remain below normal today, with highs in the 70s to lower 80s. Isolated to scattered showers and thunderstorms are possible today and tonight, increasing in coverage this weekend, with strong to severe thunderstorms possible across the region Saturday and Sunday. Windy conditions are also expected Friday and Saturday. Temperatures start cooler early next week, then trend much warmer to start the month of July. Here is the forecast for the Bismarck, Mainland, and listening area. Today, showers likely early in the morning, then a slight chance of showers in the afternoon. Highs in the mid-70s. Southeast winds around 5 miles per hour, increasing to 10 to 15 miles per hour with gusts up to 25 miles per hour. Chance of rain 60%. Tonight, mostly cloudy. A slight chance of showers and thunderstorms after midnight. Lows in the lower 60s. Southeast winds 15 to 20 miles per hour with gusts up to 30 miles per hour. Chance of rain 20%. Saturday, partly sunny. A slight chance of showers and thunderstorms in the morning, then a chance of showers and thunderstorms in the afternoon. Highs in the mid-80s. Southeast winds 20 to 25 miles per hour with gusts up to 35 miles per hour. Chance of rain 50%. Saturday night, mostly cloudy. Showers and a chance of thunderstorms in the evening, then a chance of showers and a slight chance of thunderstorms after midnight. Lows in the lower 60s. Southeast winds 15 to 25 miles per hour with gusts up to 35 miles per hour, diminishing to 10 to 15 miles per hour with gusts up to 25 miles per hour after midnight. Sunday, mostly sunny with a chance of showers. A slight chance of thunderstorms in the morning, then a chance of thunderstorms in the afternoon. Highs in the mid-80s. Southeast winds 5 to 10 miles per hour. Chance of rain 40%. Sunday night, increasing clouds. A slight chance of thunderstorms. A slight chance of showers in the evening.

then a chance of showers after midnight. Lows in the lower 60s. Chance of rain 50%. Monday, mostly sunny with a chance of thunderstorms. Showers likely in the morning, then a chance of showers in the afternoon. Highs in the lower 80s. Chance of rain 60%. Monday night, mostly clear. Lows in the upper 50s. Tuesday, sunny. Highs in the mid-80s. Tuesday night, mostly clear. Lows in the upper 50s. Wednesday, sunny. A slight chance of showers and thunderstorms in the afternoon. Highs around 90. Chance of rain 20%. Wednesday night, mostly clear. A chance of showers and thunderstorms in the evening. Lows in the lower 60s. Chance of rain 30%. Thursday, sunny. A slight chance of showers and thunderstorms in the afternoon. Highs in the lower 90s. Chance of rain 20%. For Western Lake Sakakawea, today, breezy. Southeast winds 10 to 20 miles per hour, increasing to 20 to 25 miles per hour in the late morning and afternoon. Slight chance of showers until late afternoon. Mostly cloudy. Highs in the mid-70s. Tonight, windy. East winds 20 to 30 miles per hour. Slight chance of thunderstorms after midnight. Mostly cloudy. Lows in the upper 50s. For Eastern Lake Sakakawea, today, breezy. Southeast winds 10 to 15 miles per hour, increasing to 15 to 25 miles per hour in the late morning and afternoon. Chance of showers. Mostly cloudy. Highs in the mid-70s. Tonight, breezy. Southeast winds 20 to 25 miles per hour. Slight chance of thunderstorms after midnight. Mostly cloudy. Lows in the upper 50s. For Northern Lake Oahe, today, southeast winds 10 to 20 miles per hour. Showers likely. Cloudy. Highs in the upper 70s. Tonight, windy. Southeast winds 20 to 30 miles per hour. Mostly cloudy. Lows in the lower 60s. Here are the weather conditions at 5 a.m. Central Daylight Time. Bismarck, partly cloudy. Temperature 51 degrees, relative humidity 96%. Pressure 29.97 inches and steady. Mendham, partly cloudy. 55 degrees, relative humidity 100%. Wind southwest at 7 miles an hour. Hazen, cloudy. 54 degrees, relative humidity 100%. Minot, partly cloudy. 55 degrees, relative humidity 89%. Wind southeast at 6 miles an hour. Dickinson, mostly cloudy. 54 degrees, relative humidity 83%. Wind southeast at 9 miles an hour. Elsewhere around North Dakota, it was 56 at Garrison. It was partly cloudy, with a temperature of 54 at Williston and 61 at Devil's Lake. At Jamestown, it was mostly cloudy, with a temperature of 61. It was cloudy, with a temperature of 60 at Fargo and 59 at Grand Forks. In northern South Dakota, at Aberdeen, it was partly cloudy, with a temperature of 59. At Mobridge, it was cloudy, with a temperature of 58. In eastern Montana, at Miles City, it was partly cloudy, with a temperature of 57. It was cloudy, with a temperature of 59 at Glendive and 60 at Sydney. Once again, at Bismarck, the temperature was 51 degrees under partly cloudy skies. The Bismarck, North Dakota climate summary for yesterday, June 25, 2026. Yesterday's high temperature was 78 degrees. This high was 2 degrees below the normal high of 80. The record high is 100 degrees, which was set in 1936. Yesterday's low temperature was 48 degrees. This low was 7 degrees below the normal low of 55. The record low is 40 degrees, which was set in 1897. No precipitation fell yesterday, which leaves the monthly total at 1.10 inches. The total precipitation for the year still stands at 5.75 inches. There were two heating degree days yesterday. The yearly total since July 1st is 7,533. There were no cooling degree days yesterday. The yearly total since January 1st is 102. The normal high temperature for today is 81.

degrees, and the normal low is 55. The record high for today is 98, which occurred in 1961, and the record low is 40, which occurred in 2017. Sunrise today is at 5:51 a.m. and sunset is at 9:41 p.m. The regional weather forecast from your National Weather Service office in Bismarck. Temperatures will remain below normal today, with highs in the 70s to lower 80s. Isolated to scattered showers and thunderstorms are possible today and tonight, increasing in coverage this weekend, with strong to severe thunderstorms possible across the region Saturday and Sunday. Windy conditions are also expected Friday and Saturday. Temperatures start cooler early next week, then trend much warmer to start the month of July. Here is the forecast for the Bismarck Main and listening area. Today, showers likely early in the morning, then a slight chance of showers in the afternoon. Highs in the mid-70s. Southeast winds around 5 miles per hour, increasing to 10 to 15 miles per hour with gusts up to 25 miles per hour. Chance of rain 60%. Tonight, mostly cloudy. A slight chance of showers and thunderstorms after midnight. Lows in the lower 60s. Southeast winds 15 to 20 miles per hour with gusts up to 30 miles per hour. Chance of rain 20%. Saturday, partly sunny. A slight chance of showers and thunderstorms in the morning, then a chance of showers and thunderstorms in the afternoon. Highs in the mid-80s. Southeast winds 20 to 25 miles per hour with gusts up to 35 miles per hour. Chance of rain 50%. Saturday night, mostly cloudy. Showers and a chance of thunderstorms in the evening, then a chance of showers and a slight chance of thunderstorms after midnight. Lows in the lower 60s. Southeast winds 15 to 25 miles per hour with gusts up to 35 miles per hour, diminishing to 10 to 15 miles per hour with gusts up to 25 miles per hour after midnight. Sunday, mostly sunny with a chance of showers. A slight chance of thunderstorms in the morning, then a chance of thunderstorms in the afternoon. Highs in the mid-80s. Southeast winds 5 to 10 miles per hour. Chance of rain 40%. Sunday night, increasing clouds. A slight chance of thunderstorms. A slight chance of showers in the evening, then a chance of showers after midnight. Lows in the lower 60s. Chance of rain 50%. Monday, mostly sunny with a chance of thunderstorms. Showers likely in the morning, then a chance of showers in the afternoon. Highs in the lower 80s. Chance of rain 60%. Monday night, mostly clear. Lows in the upper 50s. Tuesday, sunny. Highs in the mid-80s. Tuesday night, mostly clear. Lows in the upper 50s. Wednesday, sunny. A slight chance of showers and thunderstorms in the afternoon. Highs around 90. Chance of rain 20%. Wednesday night, mostly clear. A chance of showers and thunderstorms in the evening. Lows in the lower 60s. Chance of rain 30%. Thursday, sunny. A slight chance of showers and thunderstorms in the afternoon. Highs in the lower 90s. Chance of rain 20%. For Western Lake Sakakawea, today, breezy. Southeast winds 10 to 20 miles per hour, increasing to 20 to 25 miles per hour in the late morning and afternoon. Slight chance of showers until late afternoon. Mostly cloudy. Highs in the mid-70s. Tonight, windy. East winds 20 to 30 miles per hour. Slight chance of thunderstorms after midnight. Mostly cloudy. Lows in the upper 50s. For Eastern Lake Sakakawea, today, breezy. Southeast winds 10 to 15 miles per hour, increasing to 15 to 25 miles per hour in the late morning and afternoon. Chance of showers. Mostly cloudy. Highs in the mid-70s. Tonight, breezy. Southeast winds 20 to 25 miles per hour. Slight chance of thunderstorms after midnight. Mostly cloudy. Lows in the upper 50s. For Northern Lake Oahe, today, southeast winds 10 to 20 miles per hour. Showers likely. Cloudy. Highs in the upper 70s. Tonight, windy. Southeast winds 20 to 30 miles per hour. Mostly cloudy.
lows in the lower 60s. 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Providing weather information 24 hours a day from your National Weather Service office in Bismarck. Here are the weather conditions at 5 a.m. Central Daylight Time. Bismarck, partly cloudy. Temperature 51 degrees, relative humidity 96%. Pressure 29.97 inches and steady. Mendham, partly cloudy. 55 degrees, relative humidity 100%. Wind southwest at 7 miles an hour. Hazen, cloudy. 54 degrees, relative humidity 100%. Minot, partly cloudy. 55 degrees, relative humidity 89%. Wind southeast at 6 miles an hour. Dickinson, mostly cloudy. 54 degrees, relative humidity 83%. Wind southeast at 9 miles an hour. Elsewhere around North Dakota, it was 56 at Garrison. It was partly cloudy, with a temperature of 54 at Williston and 61 at Devil's Lake. At Jamestown, it was mostly cloudy, with a temperature of 61. It was cloudy, with a temperature of 60 at Fargo and 59 at Grand Forks. In northern South Dakota, at Aberdeen, it was partly cloudy, with a temperature of 59. At Mobridge, it was cloudy, with a temperature of 58. In eastern Montana, at Miles City, it was partly cloudy, with a temperature of 57. It was cloudy, with a temperature of 59 at Glendive and 60 at Sydney. Once again, at Bismarck, the temperature was 51 degrees under partly cloudy skies. The Bismarck, North Dakota climate summary for yesterday, June 25, 2026. Yesterday's high temperature was 78 degrees. This high was 2 degrees below the normal high of 80. The record high is 100 degrees, which was set in 1936. Yesterday's low temperature was 48 degrees. This low was 7 degrees below the normal low of 55. The record low is 40 degrees, which was set. Yesterday's low temperature was 48 degrees. This low was 7 degrees below the normal low of 55. The record low is 40 degrees, which was set in 1897. No precipitation fell yesterday, which leaves the monthly total at 1.10 inches. The total precipitation for the year still stands at 5.75 inches. There were two heating degree days yesterday. The yearly total since July 1st is 7,533. There were no cooling degree days yesterday. The yearly total since January 1st is 102. The normal high temperature for today is 81 degrees, and the normal low is 55. The record high for today is 98, which occurred in 1961, and the record low is 40, which occurred in 2017. Sunrise today is at 5:51 a.m. and sunset is at 9:41 p.m. The regional weather forecast from your National Weather Service office in Bismarck. Temperatures will remain below normal today, with highs in the 70s to lower 80s. Isolated to scattered showers and thunderstorms are possible today and tonight, increasing in coverage this weekend, with strong to severe thunderstorms possible across the region Saturday and Sunday. Windy conditions are also expected Friday and Saturday. Temperatures start cooler early next week, then trend much warmer to start the month of July. Here is the forecast for the Bismarck, Minden listening area. Today, showers likely early in the morning, then a slight chance of showers in the afternoon. Highs in the mid-70s. Southeast winds around 5 miles per hour, increasing to 10 to 15 miles per hour with gusts up to 25 miles per hour. Chance of rain 60%. Tonight, mostly cloudy. A slight chance of showers and thunderstorms after midnight. Lows in the lower 60s. Southeast winds 15 to 20 miles per hour with gusts up to 30 miles per hour. Chance of rain 20%. Saturday, partly sunny. A slight chance of showers and thunderstorms in the morning, then a chance of showers and thunderstorms in the afternoon. Highs in the mid-80s. Southeast winds 20 to 25 miles per hour with gusts up to 35 miles per hour. Chance of rain 50%. Saturday night, mostly cloudy. Showers and a chance of thunderstorms in the evening, then a chance of showers and a slight chance of thunderstorms after midnight. Lows in the lower 60s.
southeast wind.

15 to 25 miles per hour with gusts up to 35 miles per hour. Diminishing to 10 to 15 miles per hour with gusts up to 25 miles per hour after midnight. Sunday, mostly sunny with a chance of showers. A slight chance of thunderstorms in the morning, then a chance of thunderstorms in the afternoon. Highs in the mid-80s. Southeast winds 5 to 10 miles per hour. Chance of rain 40%. Sunday night, increasing clouds. A slight chance of thunderstorms. A slight chance of showers in the evening, then a chance of showers after midnight. Lows in the lower 60s. Chance of rain 50%. Monday, mostly sunny with a chance of thunderstorms. Showers likely in the morning, then a chance of showers in the afternoon. Highs in the lower 80s. Chance of rain 60%. Monday night, mostly clear. Lows in the upper 50s. Tuesday, sunny. Highs in the mid-80s. Tuesday night, mostly clear. Lows in the upper 50s. Wednesday, sunny. A slight chance of showers and thunderstorms in the afternoon. Highs around 90. Chance of rain 20%. Wednesday night, mostly clear. A chance of showers and thunderstorms in the evening. Lows in the lower 60s. Chance of rain 30%. Thursday, sunny. A slight chance of showers and thunderstorms in the afternoon. Highs in the lower 90s. Chance of rain 20%. For Western Lake Sakakawea, today, breezy. Southeast winds 10 to 20 miles per hour, increasing to 20 to 25 miles per hour in the late morning and afternoon. Slight chance of showers until late afternoon. Mostly cloudy. Highs in the mid-70s. Tonight, windy. East winds 20 to 30 miles per hour. Slight chance of thunderstorms after midnight. Mostly cloudy. Lows in the upper 50s. For Eastern Lake Sakakawea, today, breezy. Southeast winds 10 to 15 miles per hour, increasing to 15 to 25 miles per hour in the late morning and afternoon. Chance of showers. Mostly cloudy. Highs in the mid-70s. Tonight, breezy. Southeast winds 20 to 25 miles per hour. Slight chance of thunderstorms after midnight. Mostly cloudy. Lows in the upper 50s. For Northern Lake Oahe, today, southeast winds 10 to 20 miles per hour. Showers likely. Cloudy. Highs in the upper 70s. Tonight, windy. Southeast winds 20 to 30 miles per hour. Mostly cloudy. Lows in the lower 60s. Here are the weather conditions at 5 a.m. Central Daylight Time. Bismarck, partly cloudy. Temperature 51 degrees, relative humidity 96%. Pressure 29.97 inches and steady. Mendham, partly cloudy. 55 degrees, relative humidity 100%. Wind southwest at 7 miles an hour. Hazen, cloudy. 54 degrees, relative humidity 100%. Minot, partly cloudy. 55 degrees, relative humidity 89%. Wind southeast at 6 miles an hour. Dickinson, mostly cloudy. 54 degrees, relative humidity 83%. Wind southeast at 9 miles an hour. Elsewhere around North Dakota, it was 56 at Garrison. It was partly cloudy, with a temperature of 54 at Williston and 61 at Devil's Lake. At Jamestown, it was mostly cloudy, with a temperature of 61. It was cloudy, with a temperature of 60 at Fargo and 59 at Grand Forks. In northern South Dakota, at Aberdeen, it was partly cloudy, with a temperature of 59. At Mobridge, it was cloudy, with a temperature of 58. In eastern Montana, at Miles City, it was partly cloudy, with a temperature of 57. It was cloudy, with a temperature of 59 at Glendive and 60 at Sydney. Once again, at Bismarck, the temperature was 51 degrees under partly cloudy skies. The Bismarck, North Dakota climate summary for yesterday, June 25, 2026. Yesterday's high temperature was 78 degrees. This high was 2 degrees below the normal high of 80. The record high is 100 degrees, which was set in 1936. Yesterday's low temperature was 48 degrees.
This low was 7 degrees.

degrees below the normal low of 55. The record low is 40 degrees, which was set in 1897. No precipitation fell yesterday, which leaves the monthly total at 1.10 inches. The total precipitation for the year still stands at 5.75 inches. There were two heating degree days yesterday. The yearly total since July 1st is 7,533. There were no cooling degree days yesterday. The yearly total since January 1st is 102. The normal high temperature for today is 81 degrees, and the normal low is 55. The record high for today is 98, which occurred in 1961, and the record low is 40, which occurred in 2017. Sunrise today is at 5:51 a.m. and sunset is at 9:41 p.m. The regional weather forecast from your National Weather Service office in Bismarck. Temperatures will remain below normal today, with highs in the 70s to lower 80s. Isolated to scattered showers and thunderstorms are possible today and tonight, increasing in coverage this weekend, with strong to severe thunderstorms possible across the region Saturday and Sunday. Windy conditions are also expected Friday and Saturday. Temperatures start cooler early next week, then trend much warmer to start the month of July. Here is the forecast for the Bismarck Minden listening area. Today, showers likely early in the morning, then a slight chance of showers in the afternoon. Highs in the mid-70s. Southeast winds around 5 miles per hour, increasing to 10 to 15 miles per hour with gusts up to 25 miles per hour. Chance of rain 60%. Tonight, mostly cloudy. A slight chance of showers and thunderstorms after midnight. Lows in the lower 60s. Southeast winds 15 to 20 miles per hour with gusts up to 30 miles per hour. Chance of rain 20%. Saturday, partly sunny. A slight chance of showers and thunderstorms in the morning, then a chance of showers and thunderstorms in the afternoon. Highs in the mid-80s. Southeast winds 20 to 25 miles per hour with gusts up to 35 miles per hour. Chance of rain 50%. Saturday night, mostly cloudy. Showers and a chance of thunderstorms in the evening, then a chance of showers and a slight chance of thunderstorms after midnight. Lows in the lower 60s. Southeast winds 15 to 25 miles per hour with gusts up to 35 miles per hour, diminishing to 10 to 15 miles per hour with gusts up to 25 miles per hour after midnight. Sunday, mostly sunny with a chance of showers. A slight chance of thunderstorms in the morning, then a chance of thunderstorms in the afternoon. Highs in the mid-80s. Southeast winds 5 to 10 miles per hour. Chance of rain 40%. Sunday night, increasing clouds. A slight chance of thunderstorms. A slight chance of showers in the evening, then a chance of showers after midnight. Lows in the lower 60s. Chance of rain 50%. Monday, mostly sunny with a chance of thunderstorms. Showers likely in the morning, then a chance of showers in the afternoon. Highs in the lower 80s. Chance of rain 60%. Monday night, mostly clear. Lows in the upper 50s. Tuesday, sunny. Highs in the mid-80s. Tuesday night, mostly clear. Lows in the upper 50s. Wednesday, sunny. A slight chance of showers and thunderstorms in the afternoon. Highs around 90. Chance of rain 20%. Wednesday night, mostly clear. A chance of showers and thunderstorms in the evening. Lows in the lower 60s. Chance of rain 30%. Thursday, sunny. A slight chance of showers and thunderstorms in the afternoon. Highs in the lower 90s. Chance of rain 20%. For Western Lake Sakakawea, today, breezy. Southeast winds 10 to 20 miles per hour, increasing to 20 to 25 miles per hour in the late morning and afternoon. Slight chance of showers until late afternoon. Mostly cloudy. Highs in the mid-70s. Tonight, windy. East winds 20 to 30 miles per hour. Slight chance of thunderstorms after midnight. Mostly cloudy. Lows in the upper 50s. For Eastern Lake Sakakawea, today, breezy. Southeast winds 10 to 15 miles per hour, increasing to 15 to 25 miles per hour in the late morning and afternoon. Chance of showers. Mostly cloudy.

relative humidity 96%, pressure 29.97 inches and steady. Mendon, partly cloudy. 55 degrees, relative humidity 100%. Wind southwest at 7 miles an hour. Hazen, cloudy. 54 degrees, relative humidity 100%. Minot, partly cloudy. 55 degrees, relative humidity 89%. Wind southeast at 6 miles an hour. Dickinson, mostly cloudy. 54 degrees, relative humidity 83%. Wind southeast at 9 miles an hour. Elsewhere around North Dakota, it was 56 at Garrison. It was partly cloudy, with a temperature of 54 at Williston and 61 at Devil's Lake. At Jamestown, it was mostly cloudy, with a temperature of 61. It was cloudy, with a temperature of 60 at Fargo and 59 at Grand Forks. In northern South Dakota, at Aberdeen, it was partly cloudy, with a temperature of 59. At Mobridge, it was cloudy, with a temperature of 58. In eastern Montana, at Mile City, it was partly cloudy, with a temperature of 57. It was cloudy, with a temperature of 59 at Glendive and 60 at Sydney. Once again, at Bismarck, the temperature was 51 degrees under partly cloudy skies. The Bismarck, North Dakota climate summary for yesterday, June 25, 2026. Yesterday's high temperature was 78 degrees. This high was 2 degrees below the normal high of 80. The record high is 100 degrees, which was set in 1936. Yesterday's low temperature was 48 degrees. This low was 7 degrees below the normal low of 55. The record low is 40 degrees, which was set in 1897. No precipitation fell yesterday, which leaves the monthly total at 1.10 inches. The total precipitation for the year still stands at 5.75 inches. There were 2 heating degree days yesterday. The yearly total since July 1st is 7,533. There were no cooling degree days yesterday. The yearly total since January 1st is 102. The normal high temperature for today is 81 degrees, and the normal low is 55. The record high for today is 98, which occurred in 1961, and the record low is 40, which occurred in 2017. Sunrise today is at 5:51 a.m. and sunset is at 9:41 p.m. The regional weather forecast from your National Weather Service office in Bismarck. Temperatures will remain below normal today, with highs in the 70s to lower 80s. Isolated to scattered showers and thunderstorms are possible today and tonight, increasing in coverage this weekend, with strong to severe thunderstorms possible across the region Saturday and Sunday. Windy conditions are also expected Friday and Saturday. Temperatures start cooler early next week, then trend much warmer to start the month of July. Here is the forecast for the Bismarck, Mendon listening area. Today, showers likely early in the morning, then a slight chance of showers in the afternoon. Highs in the mid-70s. Southeast winds around 5 miles per hour, increasing to 10 to 15 miles per hour with gusts up to 25 miles per hour. Chance of rain 60%. Tonight, mostly cloudy. A slight chance of showers and thunderstorms after midnight. Lows in the lower 60s. Southeast winds 15 to 20 miles per hour with gusts up to 30 miles per hour. Chance of rain 20%. Saturday, partly sunny. A slight chance of showers and thunderstorms in the morning, then a chance of showers and thunderstorms in the afternoon. Highs in the mid-80s. Southeast winds 20 to 25 miles per hour with gusts up to 35 miles per hour. Chance of rain 50%. Saturday night, mostly cloudy. Showers and a chance of thunderstorms in the evening, then a chance of showers and a slight chance of thunderstorms after midnight. Lows in the lower 60s. Southeast winds 15 to 25 miles per hour with gusts up to 35 miles per hour, diminishing to 10 to 15 miles per hour with gusts up to 25 miles per hour after midnight. Sunday, mostly sunny with a chance of showers. A slight chance of thunderstorms in the morning, then a chance of thunderstorms in the afternoon. Highs in the mid-80s. Southeast winds 5 to 10 miles per hour. Chance of rain 40%. Sunday night, increasing clouds. A slight chance of thunderstorms. A slight chance of showers in the evening.

then a chance of showers after midnight. Lows in the lower 60s. Chance of rain 50%. Monday, mostly sunny with a chance of thunderstorms. Showers likely in the morning, then a chance of showers in the afternoon. Highs in the lower 80s. Chance of rain 60%. Monday night, mostly clear. Lows in the upper 50s. Tuesday, sunny. Highs in the mid 80s. Tuesday night, mostly clear. Lows in the upper 50s. Wednesday, sunny. A slight chance of showers and thunderstorms in the afternoon. Highs around 90. Chance of rain 20%. Wednesday night, mostly clear. A chance of showers and thunderstorms in the evening. Lows in the lower 60s. Chance of rain 30%. Thursday, sunny. A slight chance of showers and thunderstorms in the afternoon. Highs in the lower 90s. Chance of rain 20%. For Western Lake Sakakawea, today, breezy. Southeast winds 10 to 20 miles per hour, increasing to 20 to 25 miles per hour in the late morning and afternoon. Slight chance of showers until late afternoon. Mostly cloudy. Highs in the mid-70s. Tonight, windy. East winds 20 to 30 miles per hour. Slight chance of thunderstorms after midnight. Mostly cloudy. Lows in the upper 50s. For Eastern Lake Sakakawea, today, breezy. Southeast winds 10 to 15 miles per hour, increasing to 15 to 25 miles per hour in the late morning and afternoon. Chance of showers. Mostly cloudy. Highs in the mid-70s. Tonight, breezy. Southeast winds 20 to 25 miles per hour. Slight chance of thunderstorms after midnight. Mostly cloudy. Lows in the upper 50s. For Northern Lake Oahe, today, southeast winds 10 to 20 miles per hour. Showers likely. Cloudy. Highs in the upper 70s. Tonight, windy. Southeast winds 20 to 30 miles per hour. Mostly cloudy. Lows in the lower 60s. Here are the weather conditions at 5 a.m. Central Daylight Time. Bismarck, partly cloudy. Temperature 51 degrees, relative humidity 96%. Pressure 29.97 inches and steady. Mendham, partly cloudy. 55 degrees, relative humidity 100%. Wind southwest at 7 miles an hour. Hazen, cloudy. 54 degrees, relative humidity 100%. Minot, partly cloudy. 55 degrees, relative humidity 89%. Wind southeast at 6 miles an hour. Dickinson, mostly cloudy. 54 degrees, relative humidity 83%. Wind southeast at 9 miles an hour. Elsewhere around North Dakota, it was 56 at Garrison. It was partly cloudy, with a temperature of 54 at Williston and 61 at Devil's Lake. At Jamestown, it was mostly cloudy, with a temperature of 61. It was cloudy, with a temperature of 60 at Fargo and 59 at Grand Forks. In northern South Dakota, at Aberdeen, it was partly cloudy, with a temperature of 59. At Mobridge, it was cloudy, with a temperature of 58. In eastern Montana, at Mile City, it was partly cloudy, with a temperature of 57. It was cloudy, with a temperature of 59 at Glendive and 60 at Sydney. Once again, at Bismarck, the temperature was 51 degrees under partly cloudy skies. The Bismarck, North Dakota climate summary for yesterday, June 25, 2026. Yesterday's high temperature was 78 degrees. This high was 2 degrees below the normal high of 80. The record high is 100 degrees, which was set in 1936. Yesterday's low temperature was 48 degrees. This low was 7 degrees below the normal low of 55. The record low is 40 degrees, which was set in 1897. No precipitation fell yesterday, which leaves the monthly total at 1.10 inches. The total precipitation for the year still stands at 5.75 inches. There were 2 heating degree days yesterday. The yearly total since July 1st is 7,533. There were no cooling degree days yesterday. The yearly total since January 1st is 102. The normal high temperature for today is 81 degrees.

degrees, and the normal low is 55. The record high for today is 98, which occurred in 1961, and the record low is 40, which occurred in 2017. Sunrise today is at 5:51 a.m. and sunset is at 9:41 p.m. The regional weather forecast from your National Weather Service office in Bismarck. Temperatures will remain below normal today, with highs in the 70s to lower 80s. Isolated to scattered showers and thunderstorms are possible today and tonight, increasing in coverage this weekend, with strong to severe thunderstorms possible across the region Saturday and Sunday. Windy conditions are also expected Friday and Saturday. Temperatures start cooler early next week, then trend much warmer to start the month of July. Here is the forecast for the Bismarck Minden listening area. Today, showers likely early in the morning, then a slight chance of showers in the afternoon. Highs in the mid-70s. Southeast winds around 5 miles per hour, increasing to 10 to 15 miles per hour with gusts up to 25 miles per hour. Chance of rain 60%. Tonight, mostly cloudy. A slight chance of showers and thunderstorms after midnight. Lows in the lower 60s. Southeast winds 15 to 20 miles per hour with gusts up to 30 miles per hour. Chance of rain 20%. Saturday, partly sunny. A slight chance of showers and thunderstorms in the morning, then a chance of showers and thunderstorms in the afternoon. Highs in the mid-80s. Southeast winds 20 to 25 miles per hour with gusts up to 35 miles per hour. Chance of rain 50%. Saturday night, mostly cloudy. Showers and a chance of thunderstorms in the evening, then a chance of showers and a slight chance of thunderstorms after midnight. Lows in the lower 60s. Southeast winds 15 to 25 miles per hour with gusts up to 35 miles per hour, diminishing to 10 to 15 miles per hour with gusts up to 25 miles per hour after midnight. Sunday, mostly sunny with a chance of showers. A slight chance of thunderstorms in the morning, then a chance of thunderstorms in the afternoon. Highs in the mid-80s. Southeast winds 5 to 10 miles per hour. Chance of rain 40%. Sunday night, increasing clouds. A slight chance of thunderstorms. A slight chance of showers in the evening, then a chance of showers after midnight. Lows in the lower 60s. Chance of rain 50%. Monday, mostly sunny with a chance of thunderstorms. Showers likely in the morning, then a chance of showers in the afternoon. Highs in the lower 80s. Chance of rain 60%. Monday night, mostly clear. Lows in the upper 50s. Tuesday, sunny. Highs in the mid-80s. Tuesday night, mostly clear. Lows in the upper 50s. Wednesday, sunny. A slight chance of showers and thunderstorms in the afternoon. Highs around 90. Chance of rain 20%. Wednesday night, mostly clear. A chance of showers and thunderstorms in the evening. Lows in the lower 60s. Chance of rain 30%. Thursday, sunny. A slight chance of showers and thunderstorms in the afternoon. Highs in the lower 90s. Chance of rain 20%. 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Providing weather information 24 hours a day from your National Weather Service office in Bismarck. For Western Lake Sakakawea, today, breezy. Southeast winds 10 to 20 miles per hour, increasing to 20 to 25 miles per hour in the late morning and afternoon. Slight chance of showers until late afternoon. Mostly cloudy. Highs in the mid-70s. Tonight, windy. East winds 20 to 30 miles per hour. Slight chance of thunderstorms after midnight. Mostly cloudy. Lows in the upper 50s. For Eastern Lake Sakakawea, today, breezy. Southeast winds 10 to 15 miles per hour, increasing to 15 to 25 miles per hour in the late morning and afternoon. Chance of showers. Mostly cloudy. Highs in the mid-70s. Tonight, breezy. Southeast winds 20 to 25 miles per hour. Slight chance of thunderstorms after midnight. Mostly cloudy. Lows in the upper 50s. For Northern Lake Oahe, today,
Southeast winds 10 to 20 miles.

miles per hour. Showers likely. Cloudy. Highs in the upper 70s. Tonight, windy. Southeast winds 20 to 30 miles per hour. Mostly cloudy. Lows in the lower 60s. Here are the weather conditions at 5 a.m. Central Daylight Time. Bismarck, partly cloudy. Temperature 51 degrees. Relative humidity 96%. Pressure 29.97 inches and steady. Menden, partly cloudy. 55 degrees. Relative humidity 100%. Wind southwest at 7 miles an hour. Hazen, cloudy. 54 degrees. Relative humidity 100%. Minot, partly cloudy. 55 degrees. Relative humidity 89%. Wind southeast at 6 miles an hour. Dickinson, mostly cloudy. 54 degrees, relative humidity 83%. Wind southeast at 9 miles an hour. Elsewhere around North Dakota, it was 56 at Garrison. It was partly cloudy, with a temperature of 54 at Williston and 61 at Devil's Lake. At Jamestown, it was mostly cloudy, with a temperature of 61. It was cloudy, with a temperature of 60 at Fargo and 59 at Grand Forks. In northern South Dakota, at Aberdeen, it was partly cloudy, with a temperature of 59. At Mobridge, it was cloudy, with a temperature of 58. In eastern Montana, at Mile City, it was partly cloudy, with a temperature of 57. It was cloudy, with a temperature of 59 at Glendive and 60 at Sydney. Once again, at Bismarck, the temperature was 51 degrees under partly cloudy skies. Here are the weather conditions at 6 a.m. Central Daylight Time. Bismarck, cloudy. Temperature 55 degrees, relative humidity 89%. Pressure 29.98 inches and rising. Menden, cloudy. 55 degrees, relative humidity 100%. Wind south at 6 miles an hour. Hazen, partly cloudy. 52 degrees, relative humidity 100%. Harvey, partly cloudy. 55 degrees, relative humidity 100%. Wind southeast at 7 miles an hour. Minot, cloudy. 56 degrees, relative humidity 93%. Dickinson, cloudy. 55 degrees, relative humidity 83%. Wind southeast at 10 miles an hour. Elsewhere around North Dakota, it was 56 at Garrison. At Williston, it was partly cloudy, with a temperature of 55. It was mostly cloudy, with a temperature of 59 at Jamestown and 61 at Devil's Lake. It was cloudy, with a temperature of 61 at Fargo and 59 at Grand Forks. In northern South Dakota, at Mobridge, rain was falling, with a temperature of 58. At Aberdeen, it was cloudy, with a temperature of 59. In eastern Montana, at Mile City, it was partly cloudy, with a temperature of 57. At Sydney, it was mostly cloudy, with a temperature of 60. At Glendive, it was cloudy, with a temperature of 59. Once again, at Bismarck, the temperature was 55 degrees under cloudy skies. The Bismarck, North Dakota climate summary for yesterday, June 25, 2026. Yesterday's high temperature was 78 degrees. This high was 2 degrees below the normal high of 80. The record high is 100 degrees, which was set in 1936. Yesterday's low temperature was 48 degrees. This low was 7 degrees below the normal low of 55. The record low is 40 degrees, which was set in 1897. No precipitation fell yesterday, which leaves the monthly total at 1.10 inches. The total precipitation for the year still stands at 5.75 inches. There were 2 heating degree days yesterday. The yearly total since July 1st is 7,533. There were no cooling degree days yesterday. The yearly total since January 1st is 102. The normal high temperature for today is 81 degrees, and the normal low is 55. The record high for today is 98, which occurred in 1961, and the record low is 40, which occurred in 2017. Sunrise today is at 5:51 a.m. and sunset is at 9:41 p.m. The regional weather forecast from your National Weather Service office in Bismarck. Temperatures will remain below normal today, with highs in the 70s to lower

80s. Isolated to scattered showers and thunderstorms are possible today and tonight, increasing in coverage this weekend, with strong to severe thunderstorms possible across the region Saturday and Sunday. Windy conditions are also expected Friday and Saturday. Temperatures start cooler early next week, then trend much warmer to start the month of July. Here is the forecast for the Bismarck Minden listening area. Today, showers likely early in the morning, then a slight chance of showers in the afternoon. Highs in the mid-70s. Southeast winds around 5 miles per hour, increasing to 10 to 15 miles per hour with gusts up to 25 miles per hour. Chance of rain 60%. Tonight, mostly cloudy. A slight chance of showers and thunderstorms after midnight. Lows in the lower 60s. Southeast winds 15 to 20 miles per hour with gusts up to 30 miles per hour. Chance of rain 20%. Saturday, partly sunny. A slight chance of showers and thunderstorms in the morning, then a chance of showers and thunderstorms in the afternoon. Highs in the mid-80s. Southeast winds 20 to 25 miles per hour with gusts up to 35 miles per hour. Chance of rain 50%. Saturday night, mostly cloudy. Showers and a chance of thunderstorms in the evening, then a chance of showers and a slight chance of thunderstorms after midnight. Lows in the lower 60s. Southeast winds 15 to 25 miles per hour with gusts up to 35 miles per hour, diminishing to 10 to 15 miles per hour with gusts up to 25 miles per hour after midnight. Sunday, mostly sunny with a chance of showers. A slight chance of thunderstorms in the morning, then a chance of thunderstorms in the afternoon. Highs in the mid-80s. Southeast winds 5 to 10 miles per hour. Chance of rain 40%. Sunday night, increasing clouds. A slight chance of thunderstorms. A slight chance of showers in the evening, then a chance of showers after midnight. Lows in the lower 60s. Chance of rain 50%. Monday, mostly sunny with a chance of thunderstorms. Showers likely in the morning, then a chance of showers in the afternoon. Highs in the lower 80s. Chance of rain 60%. Monday night, mostly clear. Lows in the upper 50s. Tuesday, sunny. Highs in the mid-80s. Tuesday night, mostly clear. Lows in the upper 50s. Wednesday, sunny. A slight chance of showers and thunderstorms in the afternoon. Highs around 90. Chance of rain 20%. Wednesday night, mostly clear. A chance of showers and thunderstorms in the evening. Lows in the lower 60s. Chance of rain 30%. Thursday, sunny. A slight chance of showers and thunderstorms in the afternoon. Highs in the lower 90s. Chance of rain 20%. For Western Lake Sakakawea, today, breezy. Southeast winds 10 to 20 miles per hour, increasing to 20 to 25 miles per hour in the late morning and afternoon. Slight chance of showers until late afternoon. Mostly cloudy. Highs in the mid-70s. Tonight, windy. East winds 20 to 30 miles per hour. Slight chance of thunderstorms after midnight. Mostly cloudy. Lows in the upper 50s. For Eastern Lake Sakakawea, today, breezy. Southeast winds 10 to 15 miles per hour, increasing to 15 to 25 miles per hour in the late morning and afternoon. Chance of showers. Mostly cloudy. Highs in the mid-70s. Tonight, breezy. Southeast winds 20 to 25 miles per hour. Slight chance of thunderstorms after midnight. Mostly cloudy. Lows in the upper 50s. For Northern Lake Oahe, today, southeast winds 10 to 20 miles per hour. Showers likely. Cloudy. Highs in the upper 70s. Tonight, windy. Southeast winds 20 to 30 miles per hour. Mostly cloudy. Lows in the lower 60s. Here are the weather conditions at 6 a.m. Central Daylight Time. Bismarck, cloudy. Temperature 55 degrees, relative humidity 89%. Pressure 29.98 inches and rising. Minden, cloudy. 55 degrees, relative humidity 100%. Wind south at 6 miles an hour. Hazen, partly cloudy.

52 degrees, relative humidity 100%. Harvey, partly cloudy. 55 degrees, relative humidity 100%. Wind southeast at 7 miles an hour. Minot, cloudy. 56 degrees, relative humidity 93%. Dickinson, cloudy. 55 degrees, relative humidity 83%. Wind southeast at 10 miles an hour. Elsewhere around North Dakota, it was 56 at Garrison. At Williston, it was partly cloudy, with a temperature of 55. It was mostly cloudy, with a temperature of 59 at Jamestown and 61 at Devil's Lake. It was cloudy, with a temperature of 61 at Fargo and 59 at Grand Forks. In northern South Dakota, at Mobridge, rain was falling, with a temperature of 58. At Aberdeen, it was cloudy, with a temperature of 59. In eastern Montana, at Miles City, it was partly cloudy, with a temperature of 57. At Sydney, it was mostly cloudy, with a temperature of 60. At Glendive, it was cloudy, with a temperature of 59. Once again, at Bismarck, the temperature was 55 degrees under cloudy skies. Here are the weather conditions at 6 a.m. Central Daylight Time. Bismarck, cloudy. Temperature 55 degrees, relative humidity 89%. Pressure 29.98 inches and rising. Mendon, cloudy. 55 degrees, relative humidity 100%. Wind south at 6 miles an hour. Hazen, partly cloudy. 52 degrees, relative humidity 100%. Harvey, partly cloudy. 55 degrees, relative humidity 100%. Wind southeast at 7 miles an hour. Minot, cloudy. 56 degrees, relative humidity 93%. Dickinson, cloudy. 55 degrees, relative humidity 83%. Wind southeast at 10 miles an hour. Elsewhere around North Dakota, it was 56 at Garrison. At Williston, it was partly cloudy, with a temperature of 55. It was mostly cloudy, with a temperature of 59 at Jamestown, 61 at Fargo, 59 at Grand Forks, and 61 at Devil's Lake. In northern South Dakota, at Mobridge, rain was falling, with a temperature of 58. At Aberdeen, it was cloudy, with a temperature of 59. In eastern Montana, at Miles City, it was partly cloudy, with a temperature of 57. At Sydney, it was mostly cloudy, with a temperature of 60. At Glendive, it was cloudy, with a temperature of 59. Once again, at Bismarck, the temperature was 55 degrees under cloudy skies. The Bismarck, North Dakota climate summary for yesterday, June 25, 2026. Yesterday's high temperature was 78 degrees. This high was 2 degrees below the normal high of 80. The record high is 100 degrees, which was set in 1936. Yesterday's low temperature was 48 degrees. This low was 7 degrees below the normal low of 55. The record low is 40 degrees, which was set in 1897. No precipitation fell yesterday, which leaves the monthly total at 1.10 inches. The total precipitation for the year still stands at 5.75 inches. There were two heating degree days yesterday. The yearly total since July 1st is 7,533. There were no cooling degree days yesterday. The yearly total since January 1st is 102. The normal high temperature for today is 81 degrees, and the normal low is 55. The record high for today is 98, which occurred in 1961, and the record low is 40, which occurred in 2017. Sunrise today is at 5:51 a.m. and sunset is at 9:41 p.m. The regional weather forecast from your National Weather Service office in Bismarck. Temperatures will remain below normal today, with highs in the 70s to lower 80s. Isolated to scattered showers and thunderstorms are possible today and tonight, increasing in coverage this weekend, with strong to severe thunderstorms possible across the region Saturday and Sunday. Windy conditions are also expected Friday and Saturday. Temperatures start cooler early next week, then trend much warmer to start the month of July. Here is the forecast for the Bismarck Mendon listening area. Today, showers likely early in the morning, then a slight chance of showers in the afternoon. Highs in the mid-70s. Southeast winds around 5 miles per hour.

increasing to 10 to 15 miles per hour with gusts up to 25 miles per hour. Chance of rain 60%. Tonight, mostly cloudy. A slight chance of showers and thunderstorms after midnight. Lows in the lower 60s. Southeast winds 15 to 20 miles per hour with gusts up to 30 miles per hour. Chance of rain 20%. Saturday, partly sunny. A slight chance of showers and thunderstorms in the morning, then a chance of showers and thunderstorms in the afternoon. Highs in the mid-80s. Southeast winds 20 to 25 miles per hour with gusts up to 35 miles per hour. Chance of rain 50%. Saturday night, mostly cloudy. Showers and a chance of thunderstorms in the evening, then a chance of showers and a slight chance of thunderstorms after midnight. Lows in the lower 60s. Southeast winds 15 to 25 miles per hour with gusts up to 35 miles per hour, diminishing to 10 to 15 miles per hour with gusts up to 25 miles per hour after midnight. Sunday, mostly sunny with a chance of showers. A slight chance of thunderstorms in the morning, then a chance of thunderstorms in the afternoon. Highs in the mid-80s. Southeast winds 5 to 10 miles per hour. Chance of rain 40%. Sunday night, increasing clouds. A slight chance of thunderstorms. A slight chance of showers in the evening, then a chance of showers after midnight. Lows in the lower 60s. Chance of rain 50%. Monday, mostly sunny with a chance of thunderstorms. Showers likely in the morning, then a chance of showers in the afternoon. Highs in the lower 80s. Chance of rain 60%. Monday night, mostly clear. Lows in the upper 50s. Tuesday, sunny. Highs in the mid-80s. Tuesday night, mostly clear. Lows in the upper 50s. Wednesday, sunny. A slight chance of showers and thunderstorms in the afternoon. Highs around 90. Chance of rain 20%. Wednesday night, mostly clear. A chance of showers and thunderstorms in the evening. Lows in the lower 60s. Chance of rain 30%. Thursday, sunny. A slight chance of showers and thunderstorms in the afternoon. Highs in the lower 90s. Chance of rain 20%. For Western Lake Sakakawea, today, breezy. Southeast winds 10 to 20 miles per hour, increasing to 20 to 25 miles per hour in the late morning and afternoon. Slight chance of showers until late afternoon. Mostly cloudy. Highs in the mid-70s. Tonight, windy. East winds 20 to 30 miles per hour. Slight chance of thunderstorms after midnight. Mostly cloudy. Lows in the upper 50s. For Eastern Lake Sakakawea, today, breezy. Southeast winds 10 to 15 miles per hour, increasing to 15 to 25 miles per hour in the late morning and afternoon. Chance of showers. Mostly cloudy. Highs in the mid-70s. Tonight, breezy. Southeast winds 20 to 25 miles per hour. Slight chance of thunderstorms after midnight. Mostly cloudy. Lows in the upper 50s. For Northern Lake Orahi, today, southeast winds 10 to 20 miles per hour. Showers likely. Cloudy. Highs in the upper 70s. Tonight, windy. Southeast winds 20 to 30 miles per hour. Mostly cloudy. Lows in the lower 60s. Here are the weather conditions at 6 a.m. Central Daylight Time. Bismarck, cloudy. Temperature 55 degrees, relative humidity 89%. Pressure 29.98 inches and rising. Mendham, cloudy. 55 degrees, relative humidity 100%. Wind south at 6 miles an hour. Hazen, partly cloudy. 52 degrees, relative humidity 100%. Harvey, partly cloudy. 55 degrees, relative humidity 100%. Wind southeast at 7 miles an hour. Minot, cloudy. 56 degrees, relative humidity 93%. Dickinson, cloudy. 55 degrees, relative humidity 83%. Wind southeast at 10 miles an hour. Elsewhere around North Dakota, it was 56 at Garrison. At Williston, it was partly cloudy, with a temperature of 55.

It was mostly cloudy, with a temperature of 59 at Jamestown, 61 at Fargo, 59 at Grand Forks, and 61 at Devil's Lake. In northern South Dakota, at Mobridge, rain was falling, with a temperature of 58. At Aberdeen, it was cloudy, with a temperature of 59. In eastern Montana, at Miles City, it was partly cloudy, with a temperature of 57. At Sydney, it was mostly cloudy, with a temperature of 60. At Glendive, it was cloudy, with a temperature of 59. Once again, at Bismarck, the temperature was 55 degrees under cloudy skies. The Bismarck, North Dakota climate summary for yesterday, June 25, 2026. Yesterday's high temperature was 78 degrees. This high was 2 degrees below the normal high of 80. The record high is 100 degrees, which was set in 1936. Yesterday's low temperature was 48 degrees. This low was 7 degrees below the normal low of 55. The record low is 40 degrees, which was set in 1897. No precipitation fell yesterday, which leaves the monthly total at 1.10 inches. The total precipitation for the year still stands at 5.75 inches. There were 2 heating degree days yesterday. The yearly total since July 1st is 7,533. There were no cooling degree days yesterday. The yearly total since January 1st is 102. The normal high temperature for today is 81 degrees, and the normal low is 55. The record high for today is 98, which occurred in 1961, and the record low is 40, which occurred in 2017. Sunrise today is at 5:51 a.m. and sunset is at 9:41 p.m. The regional weather forecast from your National Weather Service office in Bismarck. Temperatures will remain below normal today, with highs in the 70s to lower 80s. Isolated to scattered showers and thunderstorms are possible today and tonight, increasing in coverage this weekend, with strong to severe thunderstorms possible across the region Saturday and Sunday. Windy conditions are also expected Friday and Saturday. Temperatures start cooler early next week, then trend much warmer to start the month of July. Here is the forecast for the Bismarck, Minden listening area. Today, showers likely early in the morning, then a slight chance of showers in the afternoon. Highs in the mid-70s. Southeast winds around 5 miles per hour, increasing to 10 to 15 miles per hour with gusts up to 25 miles per hour. Chance of rain 60%. Tonight, mostly cloudy. A slight chance of showers and thunderstorms after midnight. Lows in the lower 60s. Southeast winds 15 to 20 miles per hour with gusts up to 30 miles per hour. Chance of rain 20%. Saturday, partly sunny. A slight chance of showers and thunderstorms in the morning, then a chance of showers and thunderstorms in the afternoon. Highs in the mid-80s. Southeast winds 20 to 25 miles per hour with gusts up to 35 miles per hour. Chance of rain 50%. Saturday night, mostly cloudy. Showers and a chance of thunderstorms in the evening, then a chance of showers and a slight chance of thunderstorms after midnight. Lows in the lower 60s. Southeast winds 15 to 25 miles per hour with gusts up to 35 miles per hour, diminishing to 10 to 15 miles per hour with gusts up to 25 miles per hour after midnight. Sunday, mostly sunny with a chance of showers. A slight chance of thunderstorms in the morning, then a chance of thunderstorms in the afternoon. Highs in the mid-80s. Southeast winds 5 to 10 miles per hour. Chance of rain 40%. Sunday night, increasing clouds. A slight chance of thunderstorms. A slight chance of showers in the evening, then a chance of showers after midnight. Lows in the lower 60s. Chance of rain 50%. Monday, mostly sunny with a chance of thunderstorms. Showers likely in the morning, then a chance of showers in the afternoon. Highs in the lower 80s. Chance of rain 60%. Monday night, mostly clear. Lows in the upper 50s. Tuesday, sunny. Highs in the mid-80s. Tuesday night, mostly clear. Lows in the upper 50s. Wednesday, sunny. A slight chance of showers and thunderstorms in the afternoon. Highs around 90. Chance of rain 20%. Wednesday night, mostly clear. A chance of showers and thunderstorms in the evening.

Lows in the lower 60s. Chance of rain 30%. Thursday, sunny. A slight chance of showers and thunderstorms in the afternoon. Highs in the lower 90s. Chance of rain 20%. For Western Lake Sakakawea, today, breezy. Southeast winds 10 to 20 miles per hour, increasing to 20 to 25 miles per hour in the late morning and afternoon. Slight chance of showers until late afternoon. Mostly cloudy. Highs in the mid-70s. Tonight, windy. East winds 20 to 30 miles per hour. Slight chance of thunderstorms after midnight. Mostly cloudy. Lows in the upper 50s. For Eastern Lake Sakakawea, today, breezy. Southeast winds 10 to 15 miles per hour, increasing to 15 to 25 miles per hour in the late morning and afternoon. Chance of showers. Mostly cloudy. Highs in the mid-70s. Tonight, breezy. Southeast winds 20 to 25 miles per hour. Slight chance of thunderstorms after midnight. Mostly cloudy. Lows in the upper 50s. For Northern Lake Oahe, today, southeast winds 10 to 20 miles per hour. Showers likely. Cloudy. Highs in the upper 70s. Tonight, windy. Southeast winds 20 to 30 miles per hour. Mostly cloudy. Lows in the lower 60s. Here are the weather conditions at 6 a.m. Central Daylight Time. Bismarck, cloudy. Temperature 55 degrees, relative humidity 89%. Pressure 29.98 inches and rising. Mendham, cloudy. 55 degrees, relative humidity 100%. Wind south at 6 miles an hour. Hazen, partly cloudy. 52 degrees, relative humidity 100%. Harvey, partly cloudy. 55 degrees, relative humidity 100%. Wind southeast at 7 miles an hour. Minot, cloudy. 56 degrees, relative humidity 93%. Dickinson, cloudy. 55 degrees, relative humidity 83%. Wind southeast at 10 miles an hour. Elsewhere around North Dakota, it was 56 at Garrison. At Williston, it was partly cloudy, with a temperature of 55. It was mostly cloudy, with a temperature of 59 at Jamestown, 61 at Fargo, 59 at Grand Forks, and 61 at Devil's Lake. In northern South Dakota, at Mobridge, rain was falling, with a temperature of 58. At Aberdeen, it was cloudy, with a temperature of 59. In eastern Montana, at Miles City, it was partly cloudy, with a temperature of 57. At Sydney, it was mostly cloudy, with a temperature of 60. At Glendive, it was cloudy, with a temperature of 59. Once again, at Bismarck, the temperature was 55 degrees under cloudy skies. The Bismarck, North Dakota climate summary for yesterday, June 25, 2026. Yesterday's high temperature was 78 degrees. This high was 2 degrees below the normal high of 80. The record high is 100 degrees, which was set in 1936. Yesterday's low temperature was 48 degrees. This low was 7 degrees below the normal low of 55. The record low is 40 degrees, which was set in 1897. No precipitation fell yesterday, which leaves the monthly total at 1.10 inches. The total precipitation for the year still stands at 5.75 inches. There were two heating degree days yesterday. The yearly total since July 1st is 7,533. There were no cooling degree days yesterday. The yearly total since January 1st is 102. The normal high temperature for today is 81 degrees, and the normal low is 55. The record high for today is 98, which occurred in 1961, and the record low is 40, which occurred in 2017. Sunrise today is at 5:51 a.m. and sunset is at 9:41 p.m. This is NOAA Weather Radio Station WXL78 in Bismarck, North Dakota, operating on a frequency of 162.475 MHz. 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The regional weather forecast from your National Weather Service office in Bismarck. Temperatures will remain below normal today, with highs in the 70s to lower 80s. Isolated to scattered showers.

and thunderstorms are possible today and tonight, increasing in coverage this weekend, with strong to severe thunderstorms possible across the region Saturday and Sunday. Windy conditions are also expected Friday and Saturday. Temperatures start cooler early next week, then trend much warmer to start the month of July. Here is the forecast for the Bismarck Minden listening area. Today, mostly cloudy. Showers likely in the morning, then a slight chance of showers in the afternoon. Highs in the mid-70s. Southeast winds 5 to 15 miles per hour with gusts up to 25 miles per hour. Chance of rain 60%. Tonight, mostly cloudy. A slight chance of showers and thunderstorms after midnight. Lows in the lower 60s. Southeast winds 15 to 20 miles per hour with gusts up to 30 miles per hour. Chance of rain 20%. Saturday, partly sunny. A slight chance of showers and thunderstorms in the morning, then a chance of showers and thunderstorms in the afternoon. Highs in the mid-80s. Southeast winds 20 to 25 miles per hour with gusts up to 35 miles per hour. Chance of rain 50%. Saturday night, mostly cloudy. Showers and a chance of thunderstorms in the evening, then a chance of showers and a slight chance of thunderstorms after midnight. Lows in the lower 60s. Southeast winds 15 to 25 miles per hour with gusts up to 35 miles per hour, diminishing to 10 to 15 miles per hour with gusts up to 25 miles per hour after midnight. Sunday, mostly sunny with a chance of showers. A slight chance of thunderstorms in the morning, then a chance of thunder up to 25 miles per hour after midnight. Sunday, mostly sunny with a chance of showers. A slight chance of thunderstorms in the morning, then a chance of thunderstorms in the afternoon. Highs in the mid-80s. Southeast winds 5 to 10 miles per hour. Chance of rain 40%. Sunday night, increasing clouds. A slight chance of thunderstorms. A slight chance of showers in the evening, then a chance of showers after midnight. Lows in the lower 60s. Chance of rain 50%. Monday, mostly sunny with a chance of thunderstorms. Showers likely in the morning, then a chance of showers in the afternoon. Highs in the lower 80s. Chance of rain 60%. Monday night, mostly clear. Lows in the upper 50s. Tuesday, sunny. Highs in the mid-80s. Tuesday night, mostly clear. Lows in the upper 50s. Wednesday, sunny. A slight chance of showers and thunderstorms in the afternoon. Highs around 90. Chance of rain 20%. Wednesday night, mostly clear. A chance of showers and thunderstorms in the evening. Lows in the lower 60s. Chance of rain 30%. Thursday, sunny. A slight chance of showers and thunderstorms in the afternoon. Highs in the lower 90s. Chance of rain 20%. For Western Lake Sakakawea, today, breezy. Southeast winds 10 to 20 miles per hour, increasing to 20 to 25 miles per hour in the late morning and afternoon. Slight chance of showers until late afternoon. Mostly cloudy. Highs in the mid-70s. Tonight, windy. East winds 20 to 30 miles per hour. Slight chance of thunderstorms after midnight. Mostly cloudy. Lows in the upper 50s. For Eastern Lake Sakakawea, today, breezy. Southeast winds 10 to 15 miles per hour, increasing to 15 to 25 miles per hour in the late morning and afternoon. Chance of showers. Mostly cloudy. Highs in the mid-70s. Tonight, breezy. Southeast winds 20 to 25 miles per hour. Slight chance of thunderstorms after midnight. Mostly cloudy. Lows in the upper 50s. For Northern Lake Oahe, today, southeast winds 10 to 20 miles per hour. Showers likely. Cloudy. Highs in the upper 70s. Tonight, windy. Southeast winds 20 to 30 miles per hour. Mostly cloudy. Lows in the lower 60s. Here are the weather conditions at 6 a.m. Central Daylight Time. Bismarck, cloudy. Temperature 55 degrees, relative humidity 89%. Pressure 29.98 inches and rising. Minden, cloudy. 55 degrees, relative humidity.

Humidity 100%. Wind south at 6 miles an hour. Hazen, partly cloudy. 52 degrees, relative humidity 100%. Harvey, partly cloudy. 55 degrees, relative humidity 100%. Wind southeast at 7 miles an hour. Minot, cloudy. 56 degrees, relative humidity 93%. Dickinson, cloudy. 55 degrees, relative humidity 83%. Wind southeast at 10 miles an hour. Elsewhere around North Dakota, it was 56 at Garrison. At Williston, it was partly cloudy, with a temperature of 55. It was mostly cloudy, with a temperature of 59 at Jamestown, 61 at Fargo, 59 at Grand Forks, and 61 at Devil's Lake. In northern South Dakota, at Mobridge, rain was falling, with a temperature of 58. At Aberdeen, it was cloudy, with a temperature of 59. In eastern Montana, at Mile City, it was partly cloudy, with a temperature of 57. At Sydney, it was mostly cloudy, with a temperature of 60. At Glendive, it was cloudy, with a temperature of 59. Once again, at Bismarck, the temperature was 55 degrees under cloudy skies. The Bismarck, North Dakota climate summary for yesterday, June 25, 2026. Yesterday's high temperature was 78 degrees. This high was 2 degrees below the normal high of 80. The record high is 100 degrees, which was set in 1936. Yesterday's low temperature was 48 degrees. This low was 7 degrees below the normal low of 55. The record low is 40 degrees, which was set in 1897. No precipitation fell yesterday, which leaves the monthly total at 1.10 inches. The total precipitation for the year still stands at 5.75 inches. There were 2 heating degree days yesterday. The yearly total since July 1st is 7,533. There were no cooling degree days yesterday. The yearly total since January 1st is 102. The normal high temperature for today is 81 degrees, and the normal low is 55. The record high for today is 98, which occurred in 1961, and the record low is 40, which occurred in 2017. Sunrise today is at 5:51 a.m. and sunset is at 9:41 p.m. The regional weather forecast from your National Weather Service office in Bismarck. Temperatures will remain below normal today, with highs in the 70s to lower 80s. Isolated to scattered showers and thunderstorms are possible today and tonight, increasing in coverage this weekend, with strong to severe thunderstorms possible across the region Saturday and Sunday. Windy conditions are also expected Friday and Saturday. Temperatures start cooler early next week, then trend much warmer to start the month of July. Here is the forecast for the Bismarck, Minden listening area. Today, mostly cloudy. Showers likely in the morning, then a slight chance of showers in the afternoon. Highs in the mid-70s. Southeast winds 5 to 15 miles per hour with gusts up to 25 miles per hour. Chance of rain 60%. Tonight, mostly cloudy. A slight chance of showers and thunderstorms after midnight. Lows in the lower 60s. Southeast winds 15 to 20 miles per hour with gusts up to 30 miles per hour. Chance of rain 20%. Saturday, partly sunny. A slight chance of showers and thunderstorms in the morning, then a chance of showers and thunderstorms in the afternoon. Highs in the mid-80s. Southeast winds 20 to 25 miles per hour with gusts up to 35 miles per hour. Chance of rain 50%. Saturday night, mostly cloudy. Showers and a chance of thunderstorms in the evening, then a chance of showers and a slight chance of thunderstorms after midnight. Lows in the lower 60s. Southeast winds 15 to 25 miles per hour with gusts up to 35 miles per hour, diminishing to 10 to 15 miles per hour with gusts up to 25 miles per hour after midnight. Sunday, mostly sunny with a chance of showers. A slight chance of thunderstorms in the morning, then a chance of thunderstorms in the afternoon. Highs in the mid-80s. Southeast winds 5 to 10 miles per hour. Chance of rain 40%. Sunday night, increasing clouds. A slight chance of thunderstorms. A slight chance of showers in the evening, then a chance of showers after midnight. Lows in the lower 60s. Chance of rain 50%.

Monday, mostly sunny with a chance of thunderstorms. Showers likely in the morning, then a chance of showers in the afternoon. Highs in the lower 80s. Chance of rain 60%. Monday night, mostly clear. Lows in the upper 50s. Tuesday, sunny. Highs in the mid 80s. Tuesday night, mostly clear. Lows in the upper 50s. Wednesday, sunny. A slight chance of showers and thunderstorms in the afternoon. Highs around 90. Chance of rain 20%. Wednesday night, mostly clear. A chance of showers and thunderstorms in the evening. Lows in the lower 60s. Chance of rain 30%. Thursday, sunny. A slight chance of showers and thunderstorms in the afternoon. Highs in the lower 90s. Chance of rain 20%. For Western Lake Sakakawea, today, breezy. Southeast winds 10 to 20 miles per hour, increasing to 20 to 25 miles per hour in the late morning and afternoon. Slight chance of showers until late afternoon. Mostly cloudy. Highs in the mid-70s. Tonight, windy. East winds 20 to 30 miles per hour. Slight chance of thunderstorms after midnight. Mostly cloudy. Lows in the upper 50s. For Eastern Lake Sakakawea, today, breezy. Southeast winds 10 to 15 miles per hour, increasing to 15 to 25 miles per hour in the late morning and afternoon. Chance of showers. Mostly cloudy. Highs in the mid-70s. Tonight, breezy. Southeast winds 20 to 25 miles per hour. Slight chance of thunderstorms after midnight. Mostly cloudy. Lows in the upper 50s. For Northern Lake Oahe, today, southeast winds 10 to 20 miles per hour. Showers likely. Cloudy. Highs in the upper 70s. Tonight, windy. Southeast winds 20 to 30 miles per hour. Mostly cloudy. Lows in the lower 60s. Here are the weather conditions at 6 a.m. Central Daylight Time. Bismarck, cloudy. Temperature 55 degrees, relative humidity 89%. Pressure 29.98 inches and rising. Menden, cloudy. 55 degrees, relative humidity 100%. Wind south at 6 miles an hour. Hazen, partly cloudy. 52 degrees, relative humidity 100%. Harvey, partly cloudy. 55 degrees, relative humidity 100%. Wind southeast at 7 miles an hour. Minot, cloudy. 56 degrees, relative humidity 93%. Dickinson, cloudy. 55 degrees, relative humidity 83%. Wind southeast at 10 miles an hour. Elsewhere around North Dakota, it was 56 at Garrison. At Williston, it was partly cloudy, with a temperature of 55. It was mostly cloudy, with a temperature of 59 at Jamestown, 61 at Fargo, 59 at Grand Forks, and 61 at Devil's Lake. In northern South Dakota, at Mobridge, rain was falling, with a temperature of 58. At Aberdeen, it was cloudy, with a temperature of 59. In eastern Montana, at Miles City, it was partly cloudy, with a temperature of 57. At Sydney, it was mostly cloudy, with a temperature of 60. At Glendive, it was cloudy, with a temperature of 59. Once again, at Bismarck, the temperature was 55 degrees under cloudy skies. The Bismarck, North Dakota climate summary for yesterday, June 25, 2026. Yesterday's high temperature was 78 degrees. This high was 2 degrees below the normal high of 80. The record high is 100 degrees, which was set in 1936. Yesterday's low temperature was 48 degrees. This low was 7 degrees below the normal low of 55. The record low is 40 degrees, which was set in 1897. No precipitation fell yesterday, which leaves the monthly total at 1.10 inches. The total precipitation for the year still stands at 5.75 inches. There were 2 heating degree days yesterday. The yearly total since July 1st is 7,533. There were no cooling degree days yesterday. The yearly total since January 1st is 102. The normal high temperature for today is 81 degrees, and the normal low is 55.

Here is the forecast for the Bismarck Minden listening area. Today, mostly cloudy. Showers likely in the morning, then a slight chance of showers in the afternoon. Highs in the mid-70s. Southeast winds 5 to 15 miles per hour with gusts up to 25 miles per hour. Chance of rain 60%. Tonight, mostly cloudy. A slight chance of showers and thunderstorms after midnight. Lows in the lower 60s. Southeast winds 15 to 20 miles per hour with gusts up to 30 miles per hour. Chance of rain 20%. Saturday, partly sunny. A slight chance of showers and thunderstorms in the morning, then a chance of showers and thunderstorms in the afternoon. Highs in the mid-80s. Southeast winds 20 to 25 miles per hour with gusts up to 35 miles per hour. Chance of rain 50%. Saturday night, mostly cloudy. Showers and a chance of thunderstorms in the evening, then a chance of showers and a slight chance of thunderstorms after midnight. Lows in the lower 60s. Southeast winds 15 to 25 miles per hour with gusts up to 35 miles per hour, diminishing to 10 to 15 miles per hour with gusts up to 25 miles per hour after midnight. Sunday, mostly sunny with a chance of showers. A slight chance of thunderstorms in the morning, then a chance of thunderstorms in the afternoon. Highs in the mid-80s. Southeast winds 5 to 10 miles per hour. Chance of rain 40%. Sunday night, increasing clouds. A slight chance of thunderstorms. A slight chance of showers in the evening, then a chance of showers after midnight. Lows in the lower 60s. Chance of rain 50%. Monday, mostly sunny with a chance of thunderstorms. Showers likely in the morning, then a chance of showers in the afternoon. Highs in the lower 80s. Chance of rain 60%. Monday night, mostly clear. Lows in the upper 50s. Tuesday, sunny. Highs in the mid-80s. Tuesday night, mostly clear. Lows in the upper 50s. Wednesday, sunny. A slight chance of showers and thunderstorms in the afternoon. Highs around 90. Chance of rain 20%. Wednesday night, mostly clear. A chance of showers and thunderstorms in the evening. Lows in the lower 60s. Chance of rain 30%. Thursday, sunny. A slight chance of showers and thunderstorms in the afternoon. Highs in the lower 90s. Chance of rain 20%. For Western Lake Sakakawea, today, breezy. Southeast winds 10 to 20 miles per hour, increasing to 20 to 25 miles per hour in the late morning and afternoon. Slight chance of showers until late afternoon. Mostly cloudy. Highs in the mid-70s. Tonight, windy. East winds 20 to 30 miles per hour. Slight chance of thunderstorms after midnight. Mostly cloudy. Lows in the upper 50s. For Eastern Lake Sakakawea, today, breezy. Southeast winds 10 to 15 miles per hour, increasing to 15 to 25 miles per hour in the late morning and afternoon. Chance of showers. Mostly cloudy. Highs in the mid-70s. Tonight, breezy. Southeast winds 20 to 25 miles per hour. Slight chance of thunderstorms after midnight. Mostly cloudy. Lows in the upper 50s. For Northern Lake Oahe, today, southeast winds 10 to 20 miles per hour. Showers likely. Cloudy. Highs in the upper 70s. Tonight, windy. Southeast winds 20 to 30 miles per hour. Mostly cloudy. Lows in the lower 60s. Here are the weather conditions at 6 a.m. Central Daylight Time. Bismarck, cloudy. Temperature 55 degrees, relative humidity 89%. Pressure 29.98 inches and rising. Minden, cloudy. 55 degrees, relative humidity 100%. Wind south at 6 miles an hour. Hazen, partly cloudy. 52 degrees, relative humidity 100%. Harvey, partly cloudy. 55 degrees, relative humidity 100%. Wind southeast at 7 miles an hour. Minot, cloudy. 56 degrees, relative humidity 93%. Dickinson, cloudy. 55.

degrees. Relative humidity 83%. Wind southeast at 10 miles an hour. Elsewhere around North Dakota, it was 56 at Garrison. At Williston, it was partly cloudy, with a temperature of 55. It was mostly cloudy, with a temperature of 59 at Jamestown, 61 at Fargo, 59 at Grand Forks, and 61 at Devil's Lake. In northern South Dakota, at Mobridge, rain was falling, with a temperature of 58. At Aberdeen, it was cloudy, with a temperature of 59. In eastern Montana, at Miles City, it was partly cloudy, with a temperature of 57. At Sydney, it was mostly cloudy, with a temperature of 60. At Glendive, it was cloudy, with a temperature of 59. Once again, at Bismarck, the temperature was 55 degrees under cloudy skies. The Bismarck, North Dakota climate summary for yesterday, June 25, 2026. Yesterday's high temperature was 78 degrees. This high was 2 degrees below the normal high of 80. The record high is 100 degrees, which was set in 1936. Yesterday's low temperature was 48 degrees. This low was 7 degrees below the normal low of 55. The record low is 40 degrees, which was set in 1897. No precipitation fell yesterday, which leaves the monthly total at 1.10 inches. The total precipitation for the year still stands at 5.75 inches. There were 2 heating degree days yesterday. The yearly total since July 1st is 7,533. There were no cooling degree days yesterday. The yearly total since January 1st is 102. The normal high temperature for today is 81 degrees, and the normal low is 55. The record high for today is 98, which occurred in 1961, and the record low is 40, which occurred in 2017. Sunrise today is at 5:51 a.m. and sunset is at 9:41 p.m. The regional weather forecast from your National Weather Service office in Bismarck. Temperatures will remain below normal today, with highs in the 70s to lower 80s. Isolated to scattered showers and thunderstorms are possible today and tonight, increasing in coverage this weekend, with strong to severe thunderstorms possible across the region Saturday and Sunday. Windy conditions are also expected Friday and Saturday. Temperatures start cooler early next week, then trend much warmer to start the month of July. Here is the forecast for the Bismarck, Minden listening area. Today, mostly cloudy. Showers likely in the morning, then a slight chance of showers in the afternoon. Highs in the mid-70s. Southeast winds 5 to 15 miles per hour with gusts up to 25 miles per hour. Chance of rain 60%. Tonight, mostly cloudy. A slight chance of showers and thunderstorms after midnight. Lows in the lower 60s. Southeast winds 15 to 20 miles per hour with gusts up to 30 miles per hour. Chance of rain 20%. Saturday, partly sunny. A slight chance of showers and thunderstorms in the morning, then a chance of showers and thunderstorms in the afternoon. Highs in the mid-80s. Southeast winds 20 to 25 miles per hour with gusts up to 35 miles per hour. Chance of rain 50%. Saturday night, mostly cloudy. Showers and a chance of thunderstorms in the evening, then a chance of showers and a slight chance of thunderstorms after midnight. Lows in the lower 60s. Southeast winds 15 to 25 miles per hour with gusts up to 35 miles per hour, diminishing to 10 to 15 miles per hour with gusts up to 25 miles per hour after midnight. Sunday, mostly sunny with a chance of showers. A slight chance of thunderstorms in the morning, then a chance of thunderstorms in the afternoon. Highs in the mid-80s. Southeast winds 5 to 10 miles per hour. Chance of rain 40%. Sunday night, increasing clouds. A slight chance of thunderstorms. A slight chance of showers in the evening, then a chance of showers after midnight. Lows in the lower 60s. Chance of rain 50%. Monday, mostly sunny with a chance of thunderstorms. Showers likely in the morning, then a chance of showers in the afternoon. Highs in the lower 80s. Chance of rain 60%. Monday night, mostly clear. Lows in the upper 50s. Tuesday, sunny. Highs in the mid-80s. Tuesday night, mostly clear. Lows in the upper 50s. Wednesday, sunny.

a slight chance of showers and thunderstorms in the afternoon. Highs around 90. Chance of rain 20%. Wednesday night, mostly clear. A chance of showers and thunderstorms in the evening. Lows in the lower 60s. Chance of rain 30%. Thursday, sunny. A slight chance of showers and thunderstorms in the afternoon. Highs in the lower 90s. Chance of rain 20%. For Western Lake Sakakawea, today, breezy. Southeast winds 10 to 20 miles per hour, increasing to 20 to 25 miles per hour in the late morning and afternoon. Slight chance of showers until late afternoon. Mostly cloudy. Highs in the mid-70s. Tonight, windy. East winds 20 to 30 miles per hour. Slight chance of thunderstorms after midnight. Mostly cloudy. Lows in the upper 50s. For Eastern Lake Sakakawea, today, breezy. Southeast winds 10 to 15 miles per hour, increasing to 15 to 25 miles per hour in the late morning and afternoon. Chance of showers. Mostly cloudy. Highs in the mid-70s. Tonight, breezy. Southeast winds 20 to 25 miles per hour. Slight chance of thunderstorms after midnight. Mostly cloudy. Lows in the upper 50s. For Northern Lake Oahe, today, southeast winds 10 to 20 miles per hour. Showers likely. Cloudy. Highs in the upper 70s. Tonight, windy. Southeast winds 20 to 30 miles per hour. Mostly cloudy. Lows in the lower 60s. Here are the weather conditions at 6 a.m. Central Daylight Time. Bismarck, cloudy. Temperature 55 degrees, relative humidity 89%. Pressure 29.98 inches and rising. Mendham, cloudy. 55 degrees, relative humidity 100%. Wind south at 6 miles an hour. Hazen, partly cloudy. 52 degrees, relative humidity 100%. Harvey, partly cloudy. 55 degrees, relative humidity 100%. Wind southeast at 7 miles an hour. Minot, cloudy. 56 degrees, relative humidity 93%. Dickinson, cloudy. 55 degrees, relative humidity 83%. Wind southeast at 10 miles an hour. Elsewhere around North Dakota, it was 56 at Garrison. At Williston, it was partly cloudy, with a temperature of 55. It was mostly cloudy, with a temperature of 59 at Jamestown, 61 at Fargo, 59 at Grand Forks, and 61 at Devil's Lake. In northern South Dakota, at Mobridge, rain was falling, with a temperature of 58. At Aberdeen, it was cloudy, with a temperature of 59. In eastern Montana, at Miles City, it was partly cloudy, with a temperature of 57. At Sydney, it was mostly cloudy, with a temperature of 60. At Glendive, it was cloudy, with a temperature of 59. Once again, at Bismarck, the temperature was 55 degrees under cloudy skies. This is NOAA Weather Radio Station WXL78 in Bismarck, North Dakota, operating on a frequency of 162.475 MHz. Providing weather information 24 hours a day from your National Weather Service office in Bismarck. The Bismarck, North Dakota climate summary for yesterday, June 25, 2026. Yesterday's high temperature was 78 degrees. This high was 2 degrees below the normal high of 80. The record high is 100 degrees, which was set in 1936. Yesterday's low temperature was 48 degrees. This low was 7 degrees below the normal low of 55. The record low is 40 degrees, which was set in 1897. No precipitation fell yesterday, which leaves the monthly total at 1.10 inches. The total precipitation for the year still stands at 5.75 inches. There were two heating degree days yesterday. The yearly total since July 1st is 7,533. There were no cooling degree days yesterday. The yearly total since January 1st is 102. The normal high temperature for today is 81 degrees, and the normal low is 55. The record high for today is 98, which occurred in 1961, and the record low is 40, which occurred in 2017. Sunrise today is at 5:51 a.m. and sunset is at 9:51.

41 p.m. The regional weather forecast from your National Weather Service office in Bismarck. Temperatures will remain below normal today, with highs in the 70s to lower 80s. Isolated to scattered showers and thunderstorms are possible today and tonight, increasing in coverage this weekend, with strong to severe thunderstorms possible across the region Saturday and Sunday. Windy conditions are also expected Friday and Saturday. Temperatures start cooler early next week, then trend much warmer to start the month of July. Here is the forecast for the Bismarck Minden listening area. Today, mostly cloudy. Showers likely in the morning, then a slight chance of showers in the afternoon. Highs in the mid-70s. Southeast winds 5 to 15 miles per hour with gusts up to 25 miles per hour. Chance of rain 60%. Tonight, mostly cloudy. A slight chance of showers and thunderstorms after midnight. Lows in the lower 60s. Southeast winds 15 to 20 miles per hour with gusts up to 30 miles per hour. Chance of rain 20%. Saturday, partly sunny. A slight chance of showers and thunderstorms in the morning, then a chance of showers and thunderstorms in the afternoon. Highs in the mid-80s. Southeast winds 20 to 25 miles per hour with gusts up to 35 miles per hour. Chance of rain 50%. Saturday night, mostly cloudy. Showers and a chance of thunderstorms in the evening, then a chance of showers and a slight chance of thunderstorms after midnight. Lows in the lower 60s. Southeast winds 15 to 25 miles per hour with gusts up to 35 miles per hour, diminishing to 10 to 15 miles per hour with gusts up to 25 miles per hour after midnight. Sunday, mostly sunny with a chance of showers. A slight chance of thunderstorms in the morning, then a chance of thunderstorms in the afternoon. Highs in the mid-80s. Southeast winds 5 to 10 miles per hour. Chance of rain 40%. Sunday night, increasing clouds. A slight chance of thunderstorms. A slight chance of showers in the evening, then a chance of showers after midnight. Lows in the lower 60s. Chance of rain 50%. Monday, mostly sunny with a chance of thunderstorms. Showers likely in the morning, then a chance of showers in the afternoon. Highs in the lower 80s. Chance of rain 60%. Monday night, mostly clear. Lows in the upper 50s. Tuesday, sunny. Highs in the mid-80s. Tuesday night, mostly clear. Lows in the upper 50s. Wednesday, sunny. A slight chance of showers and thunderstorms in the afternoon. Highs around 90. Chance of rain 20%. Wednesday night, mostly clear. A chance of showers and thunderstorms in the evening. Lows in the lower 60s. Chance of rain 30%. Thursday, sunny. A slight chance of showers and thunderstorms in the afternoon. Highs in the lower 90s. Chance of rain 20%. For Western Lake Sakakawea, today, breezy. Southeast winds 10 to 20 miles per hour, increasing to 20 to 25 miles per hour in the late morning and afternoon. Slight chance of showers until late afternoon. Mostly cloudy. Highs in the mid-70s. Tonight, windy. East winds 20 to 30 miles per hour. Slight chance of thunderstorms after midnight. Mostly cloudy. Lows in the upper 50s. For Eastern Lake Sakakawea, today, breezy. Southeast winds 10 to 15 miles per hour, increasing to 15 to 25 miles per hour in the late morning and afternoon. Chance of showers. Mostly cloudy. Highs in the mid-70s. Tonight, breezy. Southeast winds 20 to 25 miles per hour. Slight chance of thunderstorms after midnight. Mostly cloudy. Lows in the upper 50s. For Northern Lake Oahe, today, southeast winds 10 to 20 miles per hour. Showers likely. Cloudy. Highs in the upper 70s. Tonight, windy. Southeast winds 20 to 30 miles per hour. Mostly cloudy. Lows in the lower 60s. Here are the weather conditions at 7 a.m. Central Daylight Time. Bismarck, cloudy. Temperature 59 degrees, relative humidity 83%. Wind southeast at 6 miles an hour.
pressure 29.98 inches and steady. Mendon, cloudy. 57 degrees, relative humidity 100%. Hazen, partly cloudy. 52 degrees, relative humidity 100%. Harvey, mostly sunny. 57 degrees, relative humidity 100%. Wind southeast at 6 miles an hour. Minot, partly cloudy. 57 degrees, relative humidity 89%. Dickinson, cloudy. 55 degrees, relative humidity 86%. Wind southeast at 14 miles an hour. Elsewhere around North Dakota, it was 55 at Garrison. At Devil's Lake, it was sunny, with a temperature of 63. It was partly sunny, with a temperature of 57 at Williston, 62 at Jamestown, 62 at Fargo, and 58 at Grand Forks. In northern South Dakota, it was cloudy. It was 59 at Mobridge, and 60 at Aberdeen. In eastern Montana, skies ranged from clear to partly cloudy. It was 59 at Miles City, 59 at Glendive, and 57 at Sydney. Once again, at Bismarck, the temperature was 59 degrees under cloudy skies. The Bismarck, North Dakota climate summary for yesterday, June 25, 2026. Yesterday's high temperature was 78 degrees. This high was 2 degrees below the normal high of 80. The record high is 100 degrees, which was set in 1936. Yesterday's low temperature was 48 degrees. This low was 7 degrees below the normal low of 55. The record low is 40 degrees, which was set in 1897. No precipitation fell yesterday, which leaves the monthly total at 1.10 inches. The total precipitation for the year still stands at 5.75 inches. There were 2 heating degree days yesterday. The yearly total since July 1st is 7,533. There were no cooling degree days yesterday. The yearly total since January 1st is 102. The normal high temperature for today is 81 degrees, and the normal low is 55. The record high for today is 98, which occurred in 1961, and the record low is 40, which occurred in 2017. Sunrise today is at 5:51 a.m. and sunset is at 9:41 p.m. The regional weather forecast from your National Weather Service office in Bismarck. Temperatures will remain below normal today, with highs in the 70s to lower 80s. Isolated to scattered showers and thunderstorms are possible today and tonight, increasing in coverage this weekend, with strong to severe thunderstorms possible across the region Saturday and Sunday. Windy conditions are also expected Friday and Saturday. Temperatures start cooler early next week, then trend much warmer to start the month of July. Here is the forecast for the Bismarck, Mendon listening area. Today, mostly cloudy. Showers likely in the morning, then a slight chance of showers in the afternoon. Highs in the mid-70s. Southeast winds 5 to 15 miles per hour with gusts up to 25 miles per hour. Chance of rain 60%. Tonight, mostly cloudy. A slight chance of showers and thunderstorms after midnight. Lows in the lower 60s. Southeast winds 15 to 20 miles per hour with gusts up to 30 miles per hour. Chance of rain 20%. Saturday, partly sunny. A slight chance of showers and thunderstorms in the morning, then a chance of showers and thunderstorms in the afternoon. Highs in the mid-80s. Southeast winds 20 to 25 miles per hour with gusts up to 35 miles per hour. Chance of rain 50%. Saturday night, mostly cloudy. Showers and a chance of thunderstorms in the evening, then a chance of showers and a slight chance of thunderstorms after midnight. Lows in the lower 60s. Southeast winds 15 to 25 miles per hour with gusts up to 35 miles per hour, diminishing to 10 to 15 miles per hour with gusts up to 25 miles per hour after midnight. Sunday, mostly sunny with a chance of showers. A slight chance of thunderstorms in the morning, then a chance of thunderstorms in the afternoon. Highs in the mid-80s. Southeast winds 5 to 10 miles per hour. Chance of rain 40%. Sunday night, increasing clouds. A slight chance of thunderstorms. A slight chance of showers in the evening, then a chance of showers after midnight. Lows in the lower 60s. Chance of rain 50%.
Monday, mostly sunny with a chance of thunderstorms.

storms. Showers likely in the morning, then a chance of showers in the afternoon. Highs in the lower 80s. Chance of rain 60%. Monday night, mostly clear. Lows in the upper 50s. Tuesday, sunny. Highs in the mid 80s. Tuesday night, mostly clear. Lows in the upper 50s. Wednesday, sunny. A slight chance of showers and thunderstorms in the afternoon. Highs around 90. Chance of rain 20%. Wednesday night, mostly clear. A chance of showers and thunderstorms in the evening. Lows in the lower 60s. Chance of rain 30%. Thursday, sunny. A slight chance of showers and thunderstorms in the afternoon. Highs in the lower 90s. Chance of rain 20%. For Western Lake Sakakawea, today, breezy. Southeast winds 10 to 20 miles per hour, increasing to 20 to 25 miles per hour in the late morning and afternoon. Slight chance of showers until late afternoon. Mostly cloudy. Highs in the mid 70s. Tonight, windy. East winds 20 to 30 miles per hour. Slight chance of thunderstorms after midnight. Mostly cloudy. Lows in the upper 50s. For Eastern Lake Sakakawea, today, breezy. Southeast winds 10 to 15 miles per hour, increasing to 15 to 25 miles per hour in the late morning and afternoon. Chance of showers. Mostly cloudy. Highs in the mid-70s. Tonight, breezy. Southeast winds 20 to 25 miles per hour. Slight chance of thunderstorms after midnight. Mostly cloudy. Lows in the upper 50s. For Northern Lake Oahe, today, southeast winds 10 to 20 miles per hour. Showers likely. Cloudy. Highs in the upper 70s. Tonight, windy. Southeast winds 20 to 30 miles per hour. Mostly cloudy. Lows in the lower 60s. Here are the weather conditions at 7 a.m. Central Daylight Time. Bismarck, cloudy. Temperature 59 degrees, relative humidity 83%. Wind southeast at 6 miles an hour. Pressure 29.98 inches and steady. Mendon, cloudy. 57 degrees, relative humidity 100%. Hazen, partly cloudy. 52 degrees, relative humidity 100%. Harvey, mostly sunny. 57 degrees, relative humidity 100%. Wind southeast at 6 miles an hour. Minot, partly cloudy. 57 degrees, relative humidity 89%. Dickinson, cloudy. 55 degrees, relative humidity 86%. Wind southeast at 14 miles an hour. Elsewhere around North Dakota, it was 55 at Garrison. At Devil's Lake, it was sunny, with a temperature of 63. At Fargo, it was mostly sunny, with a temperature of 62. It was partly sunny, with a temperature of 57 at Williston, 62 at Jamestown, and 58 at Grand Forks. In northern South Dakota, it was cloudy. It was 59 at Mobridge, and 60 at Aberdeen. In eastern Montana, at Sydney, it was clear, with a temperature of 57. At Glendive, it was partly cloudy, with a temperature of 59. At Miles City, it was mostly cloudy, with a temperature of 59. Once again, at Bismarck, the temperature was 59 degrees under cloudy skies. The Bismarck, North Dakota climate summary for yesterday, June 25, 2026. Yesterday's high temperature was 78 degrees. This high was 2 degrees below the normal high of 80. The record high is 100 degrees, which was set in 1936. Yesterday's low temperature was 48 degrees. This low was 7 degrees below the normal low of 55. The record low is 40 degrees, which was set in 1897. No precipitation fell yesterday, which leaves the monthly total at 1.10 inches. The total precipitation for the year still stands at 5.75 inches. There were 2 heating degree days yesterday. The yearly total since July 1st is 7,533. There were no cooling degree days yesterday. The yearly total since January 1st is 102. The normal high temperature for today is 81 degrees, and the normal low is 55. The record high

For today is 98, which occurred in 1961, and the record low is 40, which occurred in 2017. Sunrise today is at 5:51 a.m. and sunset is at 9:41 p.m. The regional weather forecast from your National Weather Service office in Bismarck. Temperatures will remain below normal today, with highs in the 70s to lower 80s. Isolated to scattered showers and thunderstorms are possible today and tonight, increasing in coverage this weekend, with strong to severe thunderstorms possible across the region Saturday and Sunday. Windy conditions are also expected Friday and Saturday. Temperatures start cooler early next week, then trend much warmer to start the month of July. Here is the forecast for the Bismarck Minden listening area. Today, mostly cloudy. Showers likely in the morning, then a slight chance of showers in the afternoon. Highs in the mid-70s. Southeast winds 5 to 15 miles per hour with gusts up to 25 miles per hour. Chance of rain 60%. Tonight, mostly cloudy. A slight chance of showers and thunderstorms after midnight. Lows in the lower 60s. Southeast winds 15 to 20 miles per hour with gusts up to 30 miles per hour. Chance of rain 20%. Saturday, partly sunny. A slight chance of showers and thunderstorms in the morning, then a chance of showers and thunderstorms in the afternoon. Highs in the mid-80s. Southeast winds 20 to 25 miles per hour with gusts up to 35 miles per hour. Chance of rain 50%. Saturday night, mostly cloudy. Showers and a chance of thunderstorms in the evening, then a chance of showers and a slight chance of thunderstorms after midnight. Lows in the lower 60s. Southeast winds 15 to 25 miles per hour with gusts up to 35 miles per hour, diminishing to 10 to 15 miles per hour with gusts up to 25 miles per hour after midnight. Sunday, mostly sunny with a chance of showers. A slight chance of thunderstorms in the morning, then a chance of thunderstorms in the afternoon. Highs in the mid-80s. Southeast winds 5 to 10 miles per hour. Chance of rain 40%. Sunday night, increasing clouds. A slight chance of thunderstorms. A slight chance of showers in the evening, then a chance of showers after midnight. Lows in the lower 60s. Chance of rain 50%. Monday, mostly sunny with a chance of thunderstorms. Showers likely in the morning, then a chance of showers in the afternoon. Highs in the lower 80s. Chance of rain 60%. Monday night, mostly clear. Lows in the upper 50s. Tuesday, sunny. Highs in the mid-80s. Tuesday night, mostly clear. Lows in the upper 50s. Wednesday, sunny. A slight chance of showers and thunderstorms in the afternoon. Highs around 90. Chance of rain 20%. Wednesday night, mostly clear. A chance of showers and thunderstorms in the evening. Lows in the lower 60s. Chance of rain 30%. Thursday, sunny. A slight chance of showers and thunderstorms in the afternoon. Highs in the lower 90s. Chance of rain 20%. For Western Lake Sakakawea, today, breezy. Southeast winds 10 to 20 miles per hour, increasing to 20 to 25 miles per hour in the late morning and afternoon. Slight chance of showers until late afternoon. Mostly cloudy. Highs in the mid-70s. Tonight, windy. East winds 20 to 30 miles per hour. Slight chance of thunderstorms after midnight. Mostly cloudy. Lows in the upper 50s. For Eastern Lake Sakakawea, today, breezy. Southeast winds 10 to 15 miles per hour, increasing to 15 to 25 miles per hour in the late morning and afternoon. Chance of showers. Mostly cloudy. Highs in the mid-70s. Tonight, breezy. Southeast winds 20 to 25 miles per hour. Slight chance of thunderstorms after midnight. Mostly cloudy. Lows in the upper 50s. For Northern Lake Oahe, today, southeast winds 10 to 20 miles per hour. Showers likely. Cloudy. Highs in the upper 70s. Tonight, windy. Southeast winds 20 to 30 miles per hour. Mostly cloudy. Lows in the lower 60s. Here are the weather conditions at 7 a.m. Central Daylight Time.

Bismarck, cloudy. Temperature 59 degrees, relative humidity 83%. Wind southeast at 6 miles an hour. Pressure 29.98 inches and steady. Menden, cloudy. 57 degrees, relative humidity 100%. Hazen, partly cloudy. 52 degrees, relative humidity 100%. Harvey, mostly sunny. 57 degrees, relative humidity 100%. Wind southeast at 6 miles an hour. Minot, partly cloudy. 57 degrees, relative humidity 89%. Dickinson, cloudy. 55 degrees, relative humidity 86%. Wind southeast at 14 miles an hour. Elsewhere around North Dakota, it was 55 at Garrison. At Devil's Lake, it was sunny, with a temperature of 63. At Fargo, it was mostly sunny, with a temperature of 62. It was partly sunny, with a temperature of 57 at Williston, 62 at Jamestown, and 58 at Grand Forks. In northern South Dakota, it was cloudy. It was 59 at Mobridge, and 60 at Aberdeen. In eastern Montana, at Sydney, it was clear, with a temperature of 57. At Glendive, it was partly cloudy, with a temperature of 59. At Miles City, it was mostly cloudy, with a temperature of 59. Once again, at Bismarck, the temperature was 59 degrees under cloudy skies. The Bismarck, North Dakota climate summary for yesterday, June 25, 2026. Yesterday's high temperature was 78 degrees. This high was 2 degrees below the normal high of 80. The record high is 100 degrees, which was set in 1936. Yesterday's low temperature was 48 degrees. This low was 7 degrees below the normal low of 55. The record low is 40 degrees, which was set in 1897. No precipitation fell yesterday, which leaves the monthly total at 1.10 inches. The total precipitation for the year still stands at 5.75 inches. There were 2 heating degree days yesterday. The yearly total since July 1st is 7,533. There were no cooling degree days yesterday. The yearly total since January 1st is 102. The normal high temperature for today is 81 degrees, and the normal low is 55. The record high for today is 98, which occurred in 1961, and the record low is 40, which occurred in 2017. Sunrise today is at 5:51 a.m. and sunset is at 9:41 p.m. The regional weather forecast from your National Weather Service office in Bismarck. Temperatures will remain below normal today, with highs in the 70s to lower 80s. Isolated to scattered showers and thunderstorms are possible today and tonight, increasing in coverage this weekend, with strong to severe thunderstorms possible across the region Saturday and Sunday. Windy conditions are also expected Friday and Saturday. Temperatures start cooler early next week, then trend much warmer to start the month of July. Here is the forecast for the Bismarck-Menden listening area. Today, mostly cloudy. Showers likely in the morning, then a slight chance of showers in the afternoon. Highs in the mid-70s. Southeast winds 5 to 15 miles per hour with gusts up to 25 miles per hour. Chance of rain 60%. Tonight, mostly cloudy. A slight chance of showers and thunderstorms after midnight. Lows in the lower 60s. Southeast winds 15 to 20 miles per hour with gusts up to 30 miles per hour. Chance of rain 20%. Saturday, partly sunny. A slight chance of showers and thunderstorms in the morning, then a chance of showers and thunderstorms in the afternoon. Highs in the mid-80s. Southeast winds 20 to 25 miles per hour with gusts up to 35 miles per hour. Chance of rain 50%. Saturday night, mostly cloudy. Showers and a chance of thunderstorms in the evening, then a chance of showers and a slight chance of thunderstorms after midnight. Lows in the lower 60s. Southeast winds 15 to 25 miles per hour with gusts up to 35 miles per hour, diminishing to 10 to 15 miles per hour with gusts up to 25 miles per hour after midnight. Sunday, mostly sunny with a chance of showers. A slight chance of thunderstorms in the morning, then a chance of thunderstorms in the afternoon. Highs in the mid-80s. Southeast winds 5 to 10 miles per hour.

Chance of rain 40%. Sunday night, increasing clouds. A slight chance of thunderstorms. A slight chance of showers in the evening, then a chance of showers after midnight. Lows in the lower 60s. Chance of rain 50%. Monday, mostly sunny with a chance of thunderstorms. Showers likely in the morning, then a chance of showers in the afternoon. Highs in the lower 80s. Chance of rain 60%. Monday night, mostly clear. Lows in the upper 50s. Tuesday, sunny. Highs in the mid 80s. Tuesday night, mostly clear. Lows in the upper 50s. Wednesday, sunny. A slight chance of showers and thunderstorms in the afternoon. Highs around 90. Chance of rain 20%. Wednesday night, mostly clear. A chance of showers and thunderstorms in the evening. Lows in the lower 60s. Chance of rain 30%. Thursday, sunny. A slight chance of showers and thunderstorms in the afternoon. Highs in the lower 90s. Chance of rain 20%. For Western Lake Sakakawea, today, breezy. Southeast winds 10 to 20 miles per hour, increasing to 20 to 25 miles per hour in the late morning and afternoon. Slight chance of showers until late afternoon. Mostly cloudy. Highs in the mid-70s. Tonight, windy. East winds 20 to 30 miles per hour. Slight chance of thunderstorms after midnight. Mostly cloudy. Lows in the upper 50s. For Eastern Lake Sakakawea, today, breezy. Southeast winds 10 to 15 miles per hour, increasing to 15 to 25 miles per hour in the late morning and afternoon. Chance of showers. Mostly cloudy. Highs in the mid-70s. Tonight, breezy. Southeast winds 20 to 25 miles per hour. Slight chance of thunderstorms after midnight. Mostly cloudy. Lows in the upper 50s. For Northern Lake Oahe, today, southeast winds 10 to 20 miles per hour. Showers likely. Cloudy. Highs in the upper 70s. Tonight, windy. Southeast winds 20 to 30 miles per hour. Mostly cloudy. Lows in the lower 60s. Here are the weather conditions at 7 a.m. Central Daylight Time. Bismarck, cloudy. Temperature 59 degrees, relative humidity 83%. Wind southeast at 6 miles an hour. Pressure 29.98 inches and steady. Mendham, cloudy. 57 degrees, relative humidity 100%. Hazen, partly cloudy. 52 degrees, relative humidity 100%. Harvey, mostly sunny. 57 degrees, relative humidity 100%. Wind southeast at 6 miles an hour. Minot, partly cloudy. 57 degrees, relative humidity 89%. Dickinson, cloudy. 55 degrees, relative humidity 86%. Wind southeast at 14 miles an hour. Elsewhere around North Dakota, it was 55 at Garrison. At Devil's Lake, it was sunny, with a temperature of 63. At Fargo, it was mostly sunny, with a temperature of 62. It was partly sunny, with a temperature of 57 at Williston, 62 at Jamestown, and 58 at Grand Forks. In northern South Dakota, it was cloudy. It was 59 at Mobridge, and 60 at Aberdeen. In eastern Montana, at Sydney, it was clear, with a temperature of 57. At Glendive, it was partly cloudy, with a temperature of 59. At Mile City, it was mostly cloudy, with a temperature of 59. Once again, at Bismarck, the temperature was 59 degrees under cloudy skies. 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Providing weather information 24 hours a day from your National Weather Service office in Bismarck. The Bismarck, North Dakota climate summary for yesterday, June 25, 2026. Yesterday's high temperature was 78 degrees. This high was 2 degrees below the normal high of 80. The record high is 100 degrees, which was set in 1936. Yesterday's low temperature was 48 degrees. This low was 7 degrees below the normal low of 55.
The record low is 40 degrees, which was set in 1897. No precipitation fell yesterday, which leaves the monthly total at 1.10 inches. The total precipitation for the year still stands at 5.75 inches. There were two heating degree days yesterday. The yearly total since July 1st is 7,533. There were no cooling degree days yesterday. The yearly total since January 1st is 102. The normal high temperature for today is 81 degrees, and the normal low is 55. The record high for today is 98, which occurred in 1961, and the record low is 40, which occurred in 2017. Sunrise today is at 5:51 a.m. and sunset is at 9:41 p.m. The regional weather forecast from your National Weather Service office in Bismarck. Temperatures will remain below normal today, with highs in the 70s to lower 80s. Isolated to scattered showers and thunderstorms are possible today and tonight, increasing in coverage this weekend, with strong to severe thunderstorms possible across the region Saturday and Sunday. Windy conditions are also expected Friday and Saturday. Temperatures start cooler early next week, then trend much warmer to start the month of July. Here is Sunday. Windy conditions are also expected Friday and Saturday. Temperatures start cooler early next week, then trend much warmer to start the month of July. Here is the forecast for the Bismarck Minden listening area. Today, mostly cloudy. Showers likely in the morning, then a slight chance of showers in the afternoon. Highs in the mid-70s. Southeast winds 5 to 15 miles per hour with gusts up to 25 miles per hour. Chance of rain 60%. Tonight, mostly cloudy. A slight chance of showers and thunderstorms after midnight. Lows in the lower 60s. Southeast winds 15 to 20 miles per hour with gusts up to 30 miles per hour. Chance of rain 20%. Saturday, partly sunny. A slight chance of showers and thunderstorms in the morning, then a chance of showers and thunderstorms in the afternoon. Highs in the mid-80s. Southeast winds 20 to 25 miles per hour with gusts up to 35 miles per hour. Chance of rain 50%. Saturday night, mostly cloudy. Showers and a chance of thunderstorms in the evening, then a chance of showers and a slight chance of thunderstorms after midnight. Lows in the lower 60s. Southeast winds 15 to 25 miles per hour with gusts up to 35 miles per hour, diminishing to 10 to 15 miles per hour with gusts up to 25 miles per hour after midnight. Sunday, mostly sunny with a chance of showers. A slight chance of thunderstorms in the morning, then a chance of thunderstorms in the afternoon. Highs in the mid-80s. Southeast winds 5 to 10 miles per hour. Chance of rain 40%. Sunday night, increasing clouds. A slight chance of thunderstorms. A slight chance of showers in the evening, then a chance of showers after midnight. Lows in the lower 60s. Chance of rain 50%. Monday, mostly sunny with a chance of thunderstorms. Showers likely in the morning, then a chance of showers in the afternoon. Highs in the lower 80s. Chance of rain 60%. Monday night, mostly clear. Lows in the upper 50s. Tuesday, sunny. Highs in the mid-80s. Tuesday night, mostly clear. Lows in the upper 50s. Wednesday, sunny. A slight chance of showers and thunderstorms in the afternoon. Highs around 90. Chance of rain 20%. Wednesday night, mostly clear. A chance of showers and thunderstorms in the evening. Lows in the lower 60s. Chance of rain 30%. Thursday, sunny. A slight chance of showers and thunderstorms in the afternoon. Highs in the lower 90s. Chance of rain 20%. For Western Lake Sakakawea, today, breezy. Southeast winds 10 to 20 miles per hour, increasing to 20 to 25 miles per hour in the late morning and afternoon. Slight chance of showers until late afternoon. Mostly cloudy. Highs in the mid-70s. Tonight, windy. East winds 20 to 30 miles per hour. Slight chance of thunderstorms after midnight. Mostly cloudy. Lows in the upper 50s. For Eastern Lake Sakakawea, today, breezy.
southeast winds 10 to 15 miles per hour, increasing to 15 to 25.

miles per hour in the late morning and afternoon. Chance of showers. Mostly cloudy. Highs in the mid-70s. Tonight, breezy. Southeast winds 20 to 25 miles per hour. Slight chance of thunderstorms after midnight. Mostly cloudy. Lows in the upper 50s. For northern Lake Oahe, today, southeast winds 10 to 20 miles per hour. Showers likely. Cloudy. Highs in the upper 70s. Tonight, windy. Southeast winds 20 to 30 miles per hour. Mostly cloudy. Lows in the lower 60s. Here are the weather conditions at 7 a.m. Central Daylight Time. Bismarck, cloudy. Temperature 59 degrees, relative humidity 83%. Wind southeast at 6 miles an hour. Pressure 29.98 inches and steady. Mendon, cloudy. 57 degrees, relative humidity 100%. Hazen, partly cloudy. 52 degrees, relative humidity 100%. Harvey, mostly sunny. 57 degrees, relative humidity 100%. Wind southeast at 6 miles an hour. Minot, partly cloudy. 57 degrees, relative humidity 89%. Dickinson, cloudy. 55 degrees, relative humidity 86%. Wind southeast at 14 miles an hour. Elsewhere around North Dakota, it was 55 at Garrison. At Devil's Lake, it was sunny, with a temperature of 63. At Fargo, it was mostly sunny, with a temperature of 62. It was partly sunny, with a temperature of 57 at Williston, 62 at Jamestown, and 58 at Grand Forks. In northern South Dakota, it was cloudy. It was 59 at Mobridge, and 60 at Aberdeen. In eastern Montana, at Sydney, it was clear, with a temperature of 57. At Glendive, it was partly cloudy, with a temperature of 59. At Miles City, it was mostly cloudy, with a temperature of 59. Once again, at Bismarck, the temperature was 59 degrees under cloudy skies. The Bismarck, North Dakota climate summary for yesterday, June 25, 2026. Yesterday's high temperature was 78 degrees. This high was 2 degrees below the normal high of 80. The record high is 100 degrees, which was set in 1936. Yesterday's low temperature was 48 degrees. This low was 7 degrees below the normal low of 55. The record low is 40 degrees, which was set in 1897. No precipitation fell yesterday, which leaves the monthly total at 1.10 inches. The total precipitation for the year still stands at 5.75 inches. There were 2 heating degree days yesterday. The yearly total since July 1st is 7,533. There were no cooling degree days yesterday. The yearly total since January 1st is 102. The normal high temperature for today is 81 degrees, and the normal low is 55. The record high for today is 98, which occurred in 1961, and the record low is 40, which occurred in 2017. Sunrise today is at 5:51 a.m. and sunset is at 9:41 p.m. The regional weather forecast from your National Weather Service office in Bismarck. Temperatures will remain below normal today, with highs in the 70s to lower 80s. Isolated to scattered showers and thunderstorms are possible today and tonight, increasing in coverage this weekend, with strong to severe thunderstorms possible across the region Saturday and Sunday. Windy conditions are also expected Friday and Saturday. Temperatures start cooler early next week, then trend much warmer to start the month of July. Here is the forecast for the Bismarck, Mendon listening area. Today, mostly cloudy. Showers likely in the morning, then a slight chance of showers in the afternoon. Highs in the mid-70s. Southeast winds 5 to 15 miles per hour with gusts up to 25 miles per hour. Chance of rain 60%. Tonight, mostly cloudy. A slight chance of showers and thunderstorms after midnight. Lows in the lower 60s. Southeast winds 15 to 20 miles per hour with gusts up to 30 miles per hour. Chance of rain 20%. Saturday, partly sunny. A slight chance of showers and thunderstorms in the morning, then a chance of showers and thunderstorms in the afternoon. Highs in the mid-80s. Southeast.

Winds 20 to 25 miles per hour with gusts up to 35 miles per hour. Chance of rain 50%. Saturday night, mostly cloudy. Showers and a chance of thunderstorms in the evening, then a chance of showers and a slight chance of thunderstorms after midnight. Lows in the lower 60s. Southeast winds 15 to 25 miles per hour with gusts up to 35 miles per hour, diminishing to 10 to 15 miles per hour with gusts up to 25 miles per hour after midnight. Sunday, mostly sunny with a chance of showers. A slight chance of thunderstorms in the morning, then a chance of thunderstorms in the afternoon. Highs in the mid-80s. Southeast winds 5 to 10 miles per hour. Chance of rain 40%. Sunday night, increasing clouds. A slight chance of thunderstorms. A slight chance of showers in the evening, then a chance of showers after midnight. Lows in the lower 60s. Chance of rain 50%. Monday, mostly sunny with a chance of thunderstorms. Showers likely in the morning, then a chance of showers in the afternoon. Highs in the lower 80s. Chance of rain 60%. Monday night, mostly clear. Lows in the upper 50s. Tuesday, sunny. Highs in the mid-80s. Tuesday night, mostly clear. Lows in the upper 50s. Wednesday, sunny. A slight chance of showers and thunderstorms in the afternoon. Highs around 90. Chance of rain 20%. Wednesday night, mostly clear. A chance of showers and thunderstorms in the evening. Lows in the lower 60s. Chance of rain 30%. Thursday, sunny. A slight chance of showers and thunderstorms in the afternoon. Highs in the lower 90s. Chance of rain 20%. For Western Lake Sakakawea, today, breezy. Southeast winds 10 to 20 miles per hour, increasing to 20 to 25 miles per hour in the late morning and afternoon. Slight chance of showers until late afternoon. Mostly cloudy. Highs in the mid-70s. Tonight, windy. East winds 20 to 30 miles per hour. Slight chance of thunderstorms after midnight. Mostly cloudy. Lows in the upper 50s. For Eastern Lake Sakakawea, today, breezy. Southeast winds 10 to 15 miles per hour, increasing to 15 to 25 miles per hour in the late morning and afternoon. Chance of showers. Mostly cloudy. Highs in the mid-70s. Tonight, breezy. Southeast winds 20 to 25 miles per hour. Slight chance of thunderstorms after midnight. Mostly cloudy. Lows in the upper 50s. For Northern Lake Oahe, today, southeast winds 10 to 20 miles per hour. Showers likely. Cloudy. Highs in the upper 70s. Tonight, windy. Southeast winds 20 to 30 miles per hour. Mostly cloudy. Lows in the lower 60s. Here are the weather conditions at 7 a.m. Central Daylight Time. Bismarck, cloudy. Temperature 59 degrees, relative humidity 83%. Wind southeast at 6 miles an hour. Pressure 29.98 inches and steady. Mendham, cloudy. 57 degrees, relative humidity 100%. Hazen, partly cloudy. 52 degrees, relative humidity 100%. Harvey, mostly sunny. 57 degrees, relative humidity 100%. Wind southeast at 6 miles an hour. Minot, partly cloudy. 57 degrees, relative humidity 89%. Dickinson, cloudy. 55 degrees, relative humidity 86%. Wind southeast at 14 miles an hour. Elsewhere around North Dakota, it was 55 at Garrison. At Devil's Lake, it was sunny, with a temperature of 63. At Fargo, it was mostly sunny, with a temperature of 62. It was partly sunny, with a temperature of 57 at Williston, 62 at Jamestown, and 58 at Grand Forks. In northern South Dakota, it was cloudy. It was 59 at Mobridge, and 60 at Aberdeen. In eastern Montana, at Sydney, it was clear, with a temperature of 57. At Glendive, it was partly cloudy, with a temperature of 59. At Mile City, it was mostly cloudy, with a temperature of 59. Once again,

yearly total since July 1st is 7,533. There were no cooling degree days yesterday. The yearly total since January 1st is 102. The normal high temperature for today is 81 degrees, and the normal low is 55. The record high for today is 98, which occurred in 1961, and the record low is 40, which occurred in 2017. Sunrise today is at 5:51 a.m. and sunset is at 9:41 p.m. The regional weather forecast from your National Weather Service office in Bismarck. Temperatures will remain below normal today, with highs in the 70s to lower 80s. Isolated to scattered showers and thunderstorms are possible today and tonight, increasing in coverage this weekend, with strong to severe thunderstorms possible across the region Saturday and Sunday. Windy conditions are also expected Friday and Saturday. Temperatures start cooler early next week, then trend much warmer to start the month of July. Here is the forecast for the Bismarck Minden and listening area. Today, mostly cloudy. Showers likely in the morning, then a slight chance of showers in the afternoon. Highs in the mid-70s. Southeast winds 5 to 15 miles per hour with gusts up to 25 miles per hour. Chance of rain 60%. Tonight, mostly cloudy. A slight chance of showers and thunderstorms after midnight. Lows in the lower 60s. Southeast winds 15 to 20 miles per hour with gusts up to 30 miles per hour. Chance of rain 20%. Saturday, partly sunny. A slight chance of showers and thunderstorms in the morning, then a chance of showers and thunderstorms in the afternoon. Highs in the mid-80s. Southeast winds 20 to 25 miles per hour with gusts up to 35 miles per hour. Chance of rain 50%. Saturday night, mostly cloudy. Showers and a chance of thunderstorms in the evening, then a chance of showers and a slight chance of thunderstorms after midnight. Lows in the lower 60s. Southeast winds 15 to 25 miles per hour with gusts up to 35 miles per hour, diminishing to 10 to 15 miles per hour with gusts up to 25 miles per hour after midnight. Sunday, mostly sunny with a chance of showers. A slight chance of thunderstorms in the morning, then a chance of thunderstorms in the afternoon. Highs in the mid-80s. Southeast winds 5 to 10 miles per hour. Chance of rain 40%. Sunday night, increasing clouds. A slight chance of thunderstorms. A slight chance of showers in the evening, then a chance of showers after midnight. Lows in the lower 60s. Chance of rain 50%. Monday, mostly sunny with a chance of thunderstorms. Showers likely in the morning, then a chance of showers in the afternoon. Highs in the lower 80s. Chance of rain 60%. Monday night, mostly clear. Lows in the upper 50s. Tuesday, sunny. Highs in the mid-80s. Tuesday night, mostly clear. Lows in the upper 50s. Wednesday, sunny. A slight chance of showers and thunderstorms in the afternoon. Highs around 90. Chance of rain 20%. Wednesday night, mostly clear. A chance of showers and thunderstorms in the evening. Lows in the lower 60s. Chance of rain 30%. Thursday, sunny. A slight chance of showers and thunderstorms in the afternoon. Highs in the lower 90s. Chance of rain 20%. For Western Lake Sakakawea, today, breezy. Southeast winds 10 to 20 miles per hour, increasing to 20 to 25 miles per hour in the late morning and afternoon. Slight chance of showers until late afternoon. Mostly cloudy. Highs in the mid-70s. Tonight, windy. East winds 20 to 30 miles per hour. Slight chance of thunderstorms after midnight. Mostly cloudy. Lows in the upper 50s. For Eastern Lake Sakakawea, today, breezy. Southeast winds 10 to 15 miles per hour, increasing to 15 to 25 miles per hour in the late morning and afternoon. Chance of showers. Mostly cloudy. Highs in the mid-70s. Tonight, breezy. Southeast winds 20 to 25 miles per hour. Slight chance of thunderstorms after midnight. Mostly cloudy. Lows in the upper 50s. For Northern Lake Oahe, today, southeast winds 10 to 20 miles per hour.

showers likely. Cloudy. Highs in the upper 70s. Tonight, windy. Southeast winds 20 to 30 miles per hour. Mostly cloudy. Lows in the lower 60s. Here are the weather conditions at 7 a.m. Central Daylight Time. Bismarck, cloudy. Temperature 59 degrees, relative humidity 83%. Wind southeast at 6 miles an hour. Pressure 29.98 inches and steady. Mendham, cloudy. 57 degrees, relative humidity 100%. Hazen, partly cloudy. 52 degrees, relative humidity 100%. Partly, mostly sunny. 57 degrees, relative humidity 100%. Wind southeast at 6 miles an hour. Minot, partly cloudy. 57 degrees, relative humidity 89%. Dickinson, cloudy. 55 degrees, relative humidity 86%. Wind southeast at 14 miles an hour. Elsewhere around North Dakota, it was 55 at Garrison. At Devil's Lake, it was sunny, with a temperature of 63. At Fargo, it was mostly sunny, with a temperature of 62. It was partly sunny, with a temperature of 57 at Williston, 62 in Jamestown, and 58 at Grand Forks. In northern South Dakota, it was cloudy. It was 59 at Mobridge, and 60 at Aberdeen. In eastern Montana, at Sydney, it was clear, with a temperature of 57. At Glendive, it was partly cloudy, with a temperature of 59. At Mile City, it was mostly cloudy, with a temperature of 59. Once again, at Bismarck, the temperature was 59 degrees under cloudy skies. The Bismarck, North Dakota climate summary for yesterday, June 25, 2026. Yesterday's high temperature was 78 degrees. This high was 2 degrees below the normal high of 80. The record high is 100 degrees, which was set in 1936. Yesterday's low temperature was 48 degrees. This low was 7 degrees below the normal low of 55. The record low is 40 degrees, which was set in 1897. No precipitation fell yesterday, which leaves the monthly total at 1.10 inches. The total precipitation for the year still stands at 5.75 inches. There were two heating degree days yesterday. The yearly total since July 1st is 7,533. There were no cooling degree days yesterday. The yearly total since January 1st is 102. The normal high temperature for today is 81 degrees, and the normal low is 55. The record high for today is 98, which occurred in 1961, and the record low is 40, which occurred in 2017. Sunrise today is at 5:51 a.m. and sunset is at 9:41 p.m. The regional weather forecast from your National Weather Service office in Bismarck. Temperatures will remain below normal today, with highs in the 70s to lower 80s. Isolated to scattered showers and thunderstorms are possible today and tonight, increasing in coverage this weekend, with strong to severe thunderstorms possible across the region Saturday and Sunday. Windy conditions are also expected Friday and Saturday. Temperatures start cooler early next week, then trend much warmer to start the month of July. Here is the forecast for the Bismarck, Minden, and listening area. Today, mostly cloudy. Showers likely in the morning, then a slight chance of showers in the afternoon. Highs in the mid-70s. Southeast winds 5 to 15 miles per hour with gusts up to 25 miles per hour. Chance of rain 60%. Tonight, mostly cloudy. A slight chance of showers and thunderstorms after midnight. Lows in the lower 60s. Southeast winds 15 to 20 miles per hour with gusts up to 30 miles per hour. Chance of rain 20%. Saturday, partly sunny. A slight chance of showers and thunderstorms in the morning, then a chance of showers and thunderstorms in the afternoon. Highs in the

hour with gusts up to 25 miles per hour after midnight. Sunday, mostly sunny with a chance of showers. A slight chance of thunderstorms in the morning, then a chance of thunderstorms in the afternoon. Highs in the mid-80s. Southeast winds 5 to 10 miles per hour. Chance of rain 40%. Sunday night, increasing clouds. A slight chance of thunderstorms. A slight chance of showers in the evening, then a chance of showers after midnight. Lows in the lower 60s. Chance of rain 50%. Monday, mostly sunny with a chance of thunderstorms. Showers likely in the morning, then a chance of showers in the afternoon. Highs in the lower 80s. Chance of rain 60%. Monday night, mostly clear. Lows in the upper 50s. Tuesday, sunny. Highs in the mid-80s. Tuesday night, mostly clear. Lows in the upper 50s. Wednesday, sunny. A slight chance of showers and thunderstorms in the afternoon. Highs around 90. Chance of rain 20%. Wednesday night, mostly clear. A chance of showers and thunderstorms in the evening. Lows in the lower 60s. Chance of rain 30%. Thursday, sunny. A slight chance of showers and thunderstorms in the afternoon. Highs in the lower 90s. Chance of rain 20%. For Western Lake Sakakawea, today, breezy. Southeast winds 10 to 20 miles per hour, increasing to 20 to 25 miles per hour in the late morning and afternoon. Slight chance of showers until late afternoon. Mostly cloudy. Highs in the mid-70s. Tonight, windy. East winds 20 to 30 miles per hour. Slight chance of thunderstorms after midnight. Mostly cloudy. Lows in the upper 50s. For Eastern Lake Sakakawea, today, breezy. Southeast winds 10 to 15 miles per hour, increasing to 15 to 25 miles per hour in the late morning and afternoon. Chance of showers. Mostly cloudy. Highs in the mid-70s. Tonight, breezy. Southeast winds 20 to 25 miles per hour. Slight chance of thunderstorms after midnight. Mostly cloudy. Lows in the upper 50s. For Northern Lake Oahe, today, southeast winds 10 to 20 miles per hour. Showers likely. Cloudy. Highs in the upper 70s. Tonight, windy. Southeast winds 20 to 30 miles per hour. Mostly cloudy. Lows in the lower 60s. 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Providing weather information 24 hours a day from your National Weather Service office in Bismarck. Here are the weather conditions at 7 a.m. Central Daylight Time. Bismarck, cloudy. Temperature 59 degrees, relative humidity 83%. Wind southeast at 6 miles an hour. Pressure 29.98 inches and steady. Menden, cloudy. 57 degrees, relative humidity 100%. Hazel, partly cloudy. 52 degrees, relative humidity 100%. Harvey, mostly sunny. 57 degrees, relative humidity 100%. Wind southeast at 6 miles an hour. Minot, partly cloudy. 57 degrees, relative humidity 89%. Dickinson, cloudy. 55 degrees, relative humidity 86%. Wind southeast at 14 miles an hour. Elsewhere around North Dakota, it was 55 at Garrison. At Devil's Lake, it was sunny, with a temperature of 63. At Fargo, it was mostly sunny, with a temperature of 62. It was partly sunny, with a temperature of 57 at Williston, 62 at Jamestown, and 58 at Grand Forks. In northern South Dakota, it was cloudy. It was 59 at Mobridge, and 60 at Aberdeen. In eastern Montana, at Sydney, it was clear, with a temperature of 57. At Glendive, it was partly cloudy, with a temperature of 59. At Miles City, it was mostly cloudy, with a temperature of 59. Once again, at Bismarck, the temperature was 59 degrees under cloudy skies. Here are the weather conditions at 8 a.m. Central Daylight Time. Bismarck, cloudy. Temperature 6.

61 degrees. Relative humidity 77%. Wind southeast at 7 miles an hour. Pressure 29.98 inches and steady. Mendham, cloudy. 59 degrees. Relative humidity 100%. Wind southeast at 13 miles an hour. Hazel, mostly sunny. 61 degrees. Relative humidity 67%. Wind southeast at 7 miles an hour. Harvey, mostly sunny. 61 degrees, relative humidity 94%. Minot, partly sunny. 61 degrees, relative humidity 83%. Dickinson, cloudy. 57 degrees, relative humidity 77%. Wind southeast at 15 miles an hour, gusting to 24. Elsewhere around North Dakota, it was 59 at Garrison. At Devil's Lake, it was sunny, with a temperature of 65. It was mostly sunny, with a temperature of 59 at Williston, and 66 at Fargo. It was partly sunny, with a temperature of 63 at Jamestown, and 64 at Grand Forks. In northern South Dakota, at Mobridge, fog was reported, with a temperature of 59. At Aberdeen, it was cloudy, with a temperature of 63. In eastern Montana, it was sunny, with a temperature of 61 at Glendive, and 58 at Sydney. At Miles City, it was partly sunny, with a temperature of 60. Once again, at Bismarck, the temperature was 61 degrees under cloudy skies. The Bismarck, North Dakota climate summary for yesterday, June 25, 2026. Yesterday's high temperature was 78 degrees. This high was 2 degrees below the normal high of 80. The record high is 100 degrees, which was set in 1936. Yesterday's low temperature was 48 degrees. This low was 7 degrees below the normal low of 55. The record low is 40 degrees, which was set in 1897. No precipitation fell yesterday, which leaves the monthly total at 1.10 inches. The total precipitation for the year still stands at 5.75 inches. There were two heating degree days yesterday. The yearly total since July 1st is 7,533. There were no cooling degree days yesterday. The yearly total since January 1st is 102. The normal high temperature for today is 81 degrees, and the normal low is 55. The record high for today is 98, which occurred in 1961, and the record low is 40, which occurred in 2017. Sunrise today is at 5:51 a.m. and sunset is at 9:41 p.m. The regional weather forecast from your National Weather Service office in Bismarck. Temperatures will remain below normal today, with highs in the 70s to lower 80s. Isolated to scattered showers and thunderstorms are possible today and tonight, increasing in coverage this weekend, with strong to severe thunderstorms possible across the region Saturday and Sunday. Windy conditions are also expected Friday and Saturday. Temperatures start cooler early next week, then trend much warmer to start the month of July. Here is the forecast for the Bismarck Mendham listening area. Today, mostly cloudy. Showers likely in the morning, then a slight chance of showers in the afternoon. Highs in the mid-70s. Southeast winds 5 to 15 miles per hour with gusts up to 25 miles per hour. Chance of rain 60%. Tonight, mostly cloudy. A slight chance of showers and thunderstorms after midnight. Lows in the lower 60s. Southeast winds 15 to 20 miles per hour with gusts up to 30 miles per hour. Chance of rain 20%. Saturday, partly sunny. A slight chance of showers and thunderstorms in the morning, then a chance of showers and thunderstorms in the afternoon. Highs in the mid-80s. Southeast winds 20 to 25 miles per hour with gusts up to 35 miles per hour. Chance of rain 50%. Saturday night, mostly cloudy. Showers and a chance of thunderstorms in the evening, then a chance of showers and a slight chance of thunderstorms after midnight. Lows in the lower 60s. Southeast winds 15 to 25 miles per hour with gusts up to 35 miles per hour, diminishing to 10 to 15 miles per hour with gusts up to 25 miles per hour after midnight. Sunday, mostly sunny with a chance of showers. A slight chance of thunderstorms in the morning, then a chance of thunderstorms in the afternoon. Highs in the mid-80s. Southeast winds 5 to 10 miles.

chance of rain 40%. Sunday night, increasing clouds. A slight chance of thunderstorms. A slight chance of showers in the evening, then a chance of showers after midnight. Lows in the lower 60s. Chance of rain 50%. Monday, mostly sunny with a chance of thunderstorms. Showers likely in the morning, then a chance of showers in the afternoon. Highs in the lower 80s. Chance of rain 60%. Monday night, mostly clear. Lows in the upper 50s. Tuesday, sunny. Highs in the mid-80s. Tuesday night, mostly clear. Lows in the upper 50s. Wednesday, sunny. A slight chance of showers and thunderstorms in the afternoon. Highs around 90. Chance of rain 20%. Wednesday night, mostly clear. A chance of showers and thunderstorms in the evening. Lows in the lower 60s. Chance of rain 30%. Thursday, sunny. A slight chance of showers and thunderstorms in the afternoon. Highs in the lower 90s. Chance of rain 20%. For Western Lake Sakakawea, today, breezy. Southeast winds 10 to 20 miles per hour, increasing to 20 to 25 miles per hour in the late morning and afternoon. Slight chance of showers until late afternoon. Mostly cloudy. Highs in the mid-70s. Tonight, windy. East winds 20 to 30 miles per hour. Slight chance of thunderstorms after midnight. Mostly cloudy. Lows in the upper 50s. For Eastern Lake Sakakawea, today, breezy. Southeast winds 10 to 15 miles per hour, increasing to 15 to 25 miles per hour in the late morning and afternoon. Chance of showers. Mostly cloudy. Highs in the mid-70s. Tonight, breezy. Southeast winds 20 to 25 miles per hour. Slight chance of thunderstorms after midnight. Mostly cloudy. Lows in the upper 50s. For Northern Lake Oahe, today, southeast winds 10 to 20 miles per hour. Showers likely. Cloudy. Highs in the upper 70s. Tonight, windy. Southeast winds 20 to 30 miles per hour. Mostly cloudy. Lows in the lower 60s. Here are the weather conditions at 8 a.m. Central Daylight Time. Bismarck, cloudy. Temperature 61 degrees, relative humidity 77%. Wind southeast at 7 miles an hour. Pressure 29.98 inches and steady. Mendham, cloudy. 59 degrees, relative humidity 100%. Wind southeast at 13 miles an hour. Hazen, mostly sunny. 61 degrees, relative humidity 67%. Wind southeast at 7 miles an hour. Harvey, mostly sunny. 61 degrees, relative humidity 94%. Minot, partly sunny. 61 degrees, relative humidity 83%. Dickinson, cloudy. 57 degrees, relative humidity 77%. Wind southeast at 15 miles an hour, gusting to 24. Elsewhere around North Dakota, it was 59 at Garrison. At Devil's Lake, it was sunny, with a temperature of 65. It was mostly sunny, with a temperature of 59 at Williston, and 66 at Fargo. It was partly sunny, with a temperature of 63 at Jamestown, and 64 at Grand Forks. In northern South Dakota, at Mobridge, fog was reported, with a temperature of 59. At Aberdeen, it was cloudy, with a temperature of 63. In eastern Montana, it was sunny, with a temperature of 61 at Glendive, and 58 at Sydney. At Miles City, it was partly sunny, with a temperature of 60. Once again, at Bismarck, the temperature was 61 degrees under cloudy skies. Here are the weather conditions at 8 a.m. Central Daylight Time. Bismarck, cloudy. Temperature 61 degrees, relative humidity 77%. Wind southeast at 7 miles an hour. Pressure 29.98 inches and steady. Mendham, cloudy. 59 degrees, relative humidity 100%. Wind southeast at 13 miles an hour. Hazen, mostly sunny. 61 degrees, relative humidity 67%. Wind southeast at 7 miles an hour.

RV. Sunny. 61 degrees. Relative humidity 94%. Minot. Partly sunny. 61 degrees. Relative humidity 83%. Dickinson. Cloudy. 57 degrees. Relative humidity 77%. Wind southeast at 15 miles an hour, gusting to 24. Elsewhere around North Dakota, it was 59 at Garrison. At Devil's Lake, it was sunny, with a temperature of 65. At Williston, it was mostly sunny, with a temperature of 59. It was partly sunny, with a temperature of 63 at Jamestown, 66 at Fargo, and 64 at Grand Forks. In northern South Dakota, at Mobridge, fog was reported, with a temperature of 59. At Aberdeen, it was cloudy, with a temperature of 63. In eastern Montana, it was sunny, with a temperature of 61 at Glendive, and 58 at Sydney. At Miles City, it was partly sunny, with a temperature of 60. Once again, at Bismarck, the temperature was 61 degrees under cloudy skies. The Bismarck, North Dakota climate summary for yesterday, June 25, 2026. Yesterday's high temperature was 78 degrees. This high was 2 degrees below the normal high of 80. The record high is 100 degrees, which was set in 1936. Yesterday's low temperature was 48 degrees. This low was 7 degrees below the normal low of 55. The record low is 40 degrees, which was set in 1897. No precipitation fell yesterday, which leaves the monthly total at 1.10 inches. The total precipitation for the year still stands at 5.75 inches. There were 2 heating degree days yesterday. The yearly total since July 1st is 7,533. There were no cooling degree days yesterday. The yearly total since January 1st is 102. The normal high temperature for today is 81 degrees, and the normal low is 55. The record high for today is 98, which occurred in 1961, and the record low is 40, which occurred in 2017. Sunrise today is at 5:51 a.m. and sunset is at 9:41 p.m. The regional weather forecast from your National Weather Service office in Bismarck. Temperatures will remain below normal today, with highs in the 70s to lower 80s. Isolated to scattered showers and thunderstorms are possible today and tonight, increasing in coverage this weekend, with strong to severe thunderstorms possible across the region Saturday and Sunday. Windy conditions are also expected Friday and Saturday. Temperatures start cooler early next week, then trend much warmer to start the month of July. Here is the forecast for the Bismarck Menden listening area. Today, mostly cloudy. Showers likely in the morning, then a slight chance of showers in the afternoon. Highs in the mid-70s. Southeast winds 5 to 15 miles per hour with gusts up to 25 miles per hour. Chance of rain 60%. Tonight, mostly cloudy. A slight chance of showers and thunderstorms after midnight. Lows in the lower 60s. Southeast winds 15 to 20 miles per hour with gusts up to 30 miles per hour. Chance of rain 20%. Saturday, partly sunny. A slight chance of showers and thunderstorms in the morning, then a chance of showers and thunderstorms in the afternoon. Highs in the mid-80s. Southeast winds 20 to 25 miles per hour with gusts up to 35 miles per hour. Chance of rain 50%. Saturday night, mostly cloudy. Showers and a chance of thunderstorms in the evening, then a chance of showers and a slight chance of thunderstorms after midnight. Lows in the lower 60s. Southeast winds 15 to 25 miles per hour with gusts up to 35 miles per hour, diminishing to 10 to 15 miles per hour with gusts up to 25 miles per hour after midnight. Sunday, mostly sunny with a chance of showers. A slight chance of thunderstorms in the morning, then a chance of thunderstorms in the afternoon. Highs in the mid-80s. Southeast winds 5 to 10 miles per hour. Chance of rain 40%. Sunday night, increasing clouds. A slight chance of thunderstorms. A slight chance of showers in the evening, then a chance of showers after midnight. Lows in the lower 60s. Chance of rain 50%. Monday, mostly sunny with a chance of thunderstorms. Showers likely in the morning, then a chance of showers in the afternoon. Highs in the lower 80s. Chance of rain.

60%. Monday night, mostly clear. Lows in the upper 50s. Tuesday, sunny. Highs in the mid 80s. Tuesday night, mostly clear. Lows in the upper 50s. Wednesday, sunny. A slight chance of showers and thunderstorms in the afternoon. Highs around 90. Chance of rain 20%. Wednesday night, mostly clear. A chance of showers and thunderstorms in the evening. Lows in the lower 60s. Chance of rain 30%. Thursday, sunny. A slight chance of showers and thunderstorms in the afternoon. Highs in the lower 90s. Chance of rain 20%. For Western Lake Sakakawea, today, breezy. Southeast winds 10 to 20 miles per hour, increasing to 20 to 25 miles per hour in the late morning and afternoon. Slight chance of showers until late afternoon. Mostly cloudy. Highs in the mid-70s. Tonight, windy. East winds 20 to 30 miles per hour. Slight chance of thunderstorms after midnight. Mostly cloudy. Lows in the upper 50s. For Eastern Lake Sakakawea, today, breezy. Southeast winds 10 to 15 miles per hour, increasing to 15 to 25 miles per hour in the late morning and afternoon. Chance of showers. Mostly cloudy. Highs in the mid-70s. Tonight, breezy. Southeast winds 20 to 25 miles per hour. Slight chance of thunderstorms after midnight. Mostly cloudy. Lows in the upper 50s. For Northern Lake Oahe, today, southeast winds 10 to 20 miles per hour. Showers likely. Cloudy. Highs in the upper 70s. Tonight, windy. Southeast winds 20 to 30 miles per hour. Mostly cloudy. Lows in the lower 60s. Here are the weather conditions at 8 a.m. Central Daylight Time. Bismarck, cloudy. Temperature 61 degrees, relative humidity 77%. Wind southeast at 7 miles an hour. Pressure 29.98 inches and steady. Mendham, cloudy. 59 degrees, relative humidity 100%. Wind southeast at 13 miles an hour. Hazen, mostly sunny. 61 degrees, relative humidity 67%. Wind southeast at 7 miles an hour. Harvey, sunny. 61 degrees, relative humidity 94%. Minot, partly sunny. 61 degrees, relative humidity 83%. Dickinson, cloudy. 57 degrees, relative humidity 77%. Wind southeast at 15 miles an hour, gusting to 24. Elsewhere around North Dakota, it was 59 at Garrison. At Devil's Lake, it was sunny, with a temperature of 65. At Williston, it was mostly sunny, with a temperature of 59. It was partly sunny, with a temperature of 63 at Jamestown, 66 at Fargo, and 64 at Grand Forks. In northern South Dakota, at Mobridge, fog was reported, with a temperature of 59. At Aberdeen, it was cloudy, with a temperature of 63. In eastern Montana, it was sunny, with a temperature of 61 at Glendive, and 58 at Sydney. At Miles City, it was partly sunny, with a temperature of 60. Once again, at Bismarck, the temperature was 61 degrees under cloudy skies. The Bismarck, North Dakota climate summary for yesterday, June 25, 2026. Yesterday's high temperature was 78 degrees. This high was 2 degrees below the normal high of 80. The record high is 100 degrees, which was set in 1936. Yesterday's low temperature was 48 degrees. This low was 7 degrees below the normal low of 55. The record low is 40 degrees, which was set in 1897. No precipitation fell yesterday, which leaves the monthly total at 1.10 inches. The total precipitation for the year still stands at 5.75 inches. There were two heating degree days yesterday. The yearly total since July 1st is 7,533. There were no cooling degree days yesterday. The yearly total since January 1st is 102. The normal high temperature for today is 81 degrees, and the normal low is 55. The record high for today is 98, which occurred in 1961, and the record low

is 40, which occurred in 2017. Sunrise today is at 5:51 a.m. and sunset is at 9:41 p.m. The regional weather forecast from your National Weather Service office in Bismarck. Temperatures will remain below normal today, with highs in the 70s to lower 80s. Isolated to scattered showers and thunderstorms are possible today and tonight, increasing in coverage this weekend, with strong to severe thunderstorms possible across the region Saturday and Sunday. Windy conditions are also expected Friday and Saturday. Temperatures start cooler early next week, then trend much warmer to start the month of July. Here is the forecast for the Bismarck Minden listening area. Today, mostly cloudy. Showers likely in the morning, then a slight chance of showers in the afternoon. Highs in the mid-70s. Southeast winds 5 to 15 miles per hour with gusts up to 25 miles per hour. Chance of rain 60%. Tonight, mostly cloudy. A slight chance of showers and thunderstorms after midnight. Lows in the lower 60s. Southeast winds 15 to 20 miles per hour with gusts up to 30 miles per hour. Chance of rain 20%. Saturday, partly sunny. A slight chance of showers and thunderstorms in the morning, then a chance of showers and thunderstorms in the afternoon. Highs in the mid-80s. Southeast winds 20 to 25 miles per hour with gusts up to 35 miles per hour. Chance of rain 50%. Saturday night, mostly cloudy. Showers and a chance of thunderstorms in the evening, then a chance of showers and a slight chance of thunderstorms after midnight. Lows in the lower 60s. Southeast winds 15 to 25 miles per hour with gusts up to 35 miles per hour, diminishing to 10 to 15 miles per hour with gusts up to 25 miles per hour after midnight. Sunday, mostly sunny with a chance of showers. A slight chance of thunderstorms in the morning, then a chance of thunderstorms in the afternoon. Highs in the mid-80s. Southeast winds 5 to 10 miles per hour. Chance of rain 40%. Sunday night, increasing clouds. A slight chance of thunderstorms. A slight chance of showers in the evening, then a chance of showers after midnight. Lows in the lower 60s. Chance of rain 50%. Monday, mostly sunny with a chance of thunderstorms. Showers likely in the morning, then a chance of showers in the afternoon. Highs in the lower 80s. Chance of rain 60%. Monday night, mostly clear. Lows in the upper 50s. Tuesday, sunny. Highs in the mid-80s. Tuesday night, mostly clear. Lows in the upper 50s. Wednesday, sunny. A slight chance of showers and thunderstorms in the afternoon. Highs around 90. Chance of rain 20%. Wednesday night, mostly clear. A chance of showers and thunderstorms in the evening. Lows in the lower 60s. Chance of rain 30%. Thursday, sunny. A slight chance of showers and thunderstorms in the afternoon. Highs in the lower 90s. Chance of rain 20%. For Western Lake Sakakawea, today, breezy. Southeast winds 10 to 20 miles per hour, increasing to 20 to 25 miles per hour in the late morning and afternoon. Slight chance of showers until late afternoon. Mostly cloudy. Highs in the mid-70s. Tonight, windy. East winds 20 to 30 miles per hour. Slight chance of thunderstorms after midnight. Mostly cloudy. Lows in the upper 50s. For Eastern Lake Sakakawea, today, breezy. Southeast winds 10 to 15 miles per hour, increasing to 15 to 25 miles per hour in the late morning and afternoon. Chance of showers. Mostly cloudy. Highs in the mid-70s. Tonight, breezy. Southeast winds 20 to 25 miles per hour. Slight chance of thunderstorms after midnight. Mostly cloudy. Lows in the upper 50s. For Northern Lake Oahe, today, southeast winds 10 to 20 miles per hour. Showers likely. Cloudy. Highs in the upper 70s. Tonight, windy. Southeast winds 20 to 30 miles per hour. Mostly cloudy. Lows in the lower 60s. Here are the weather conditions at 8 a.m. Central Daylight Time. Bismarck, cloudy. Temperature 61 degrees.

relative humidity 77%. Wind southeast at 7 miles an hour. Pressure 29.98 inches and steady. Mendon, cloudy. 59 degrees, relative humidity 100%. Wind southeast at 13 miles an hour. Hazen, mostly sunny. 61 degrees, relative humidity 67%. Wind southeast at 7 miles an hour. Harvey, sunny. 61 degrees, relative humidity 94%. Minot, partly sunny. 61 degrees, relative humidity 83%. Dickinson, cloudy. 57 degrees, relative humidity 77%. Wind southeast at 15 miles an hour, gusting to 24. Elsewhere around North Dakota, it was 59 at Garrison. At Devil's Lake, it was sunny, with a temperature of 65. At Williston, it was mostly sunny, with a temperature of 59. It was partly sunny, with a temperature of 63 at Jamestown, 66 at Fargo, and 64 at Grand Forks. In northern South Dakota, at Mobridge, fog was reported, with a temperature of 59. At Aberdeen, it was cloudy, with a temperature of 63. In eastern Montana, it was sunny, with a temperature of 61 at Glendive, and 58 at Sydney. At Mile City, it was partly sunny, with a temperature of 60. Once again, at Bismarck, the temperature was 61 degrees under cloudy skies. The Bismarck, North Dakota climate summary for yesterday, June 25, 2026. Yesterday's high temperature was 78 degrees. This high was 2 degrees below the normal high of 80. The record high is 100 degrees, which was set in 1936. Yesterday's low temperature was 48 degrees. This low was 7 degrees below the normal low of 55. The record low is 40 degrees, which was set in 1897. No precipitation fell yesterday, which leaves the monthly total at 1.10 inches. The total precipitation for the year still stands at 5.75 inches. There were 2 heating degree days yesterday. The yearly total since July 1st is 7,533. There were no cooling degree days yesterday. The yearly total since January 1st is 102. The normal high temperature for today is 81 degrees, and the normal low is 55. The record high for today is 98, which occurred in 1961, and the record low is 40, which occurred in 2017. Sunrise today is at 5:51 a.m. and sunset is at 9:41 p.m. This is NOAA Weather Radio Station WXL78 in Bismarck, North Dakota, operating on a frequency of 162.475 MHz. Providing weather information 24 hours a day from your National Weather Service office in Bismarck. The regional weather forecast from your National Weather Service office in Bismarck. Temperatures will remain below normal today, with highs in the 70s to lower 80s. Isolated to scattered showers and thunderstorms are possible today and tonight, increasing in coverage this weekend, with strong to severe thunderstorms possible across the region Saturday and Sunday. Windy conditions are also expected Friday and Saturday. Temperatures start cooler early next week, then trend much warmer to start the month of July. Here is the forecast for the Bismarck-Mendon listening area. Today, mostly cloudy. Showers likely in the morning, then a slight chance of showers in the afternoon. Highs in the mid-70s. Southeast winds 5 to 15 miles per hour with gusts up to 25 miles per hour. Chance of rain 60%. Tonight, mostly cloudy. A slight chance of showers and thunderstorms after midnight. Lows in the lower 60s. Southeast winds 15 to 20 miles per hour with gusts up to 30 miles per hour. Chance of rain 20%. Saturday, partly sunny. A slight chance of showers and thunderstorms in the morning, then a chance of showers and thunderstorms in the afternoon. Highs in the mid-80s. Southeast winds 20 to 25 miles per hour with gusts up to 35 miles per hour. Chance of rain 50%. Saturday night, mostly cloudy. Showers and a chance of thunderstorms in the evening, then a chance of showers and a slight chance of thunderstorms after midnight. Lows in the lower 60s. Southeast winds 15 to 25 miles per hour with gusts up to 35 miles per hour, diminishing to 10 to 15 miles per hour with gusts up to 25 miles per hour.
after midnight. Sunday, mostly sunny with a chance of showers. A slight chance of thunderstorms in the morning, then a chance of thunderstorms in the afternoon. Highs in the mid-80s. Southeast winds 5 to 10 miles per hour. Chance of rain 40%. Sunday night, increasing clouds. A slight chance of thunderstorms. A slight chance of showers in the evening, then a chance of showers after midnight. Lows in the lower 60s. Chance of rain 50%. Monday, mostly sunny with a chance of thunderstorms. Showers likely in the morning, then a chance of chance of rain 50%. Monday, mostly sunny with a chance of thunderstorms. Showers likely in the morning, then a chance of showers in the afternoon. Highs in the lower 80s. Chance of rain 60%. Monday night, mostly clear. Lows in the upper 50s. Tuesday, sunny. Highs in the mid-80s. Tuesday night, mostly clear. Lows in the upper 50s. Wednesday, sunny. A slight chance of showers and thunderstorms in the afternoon. Highs around 90. Chance of rain 20%. Wednesday night, mostly clear. A chance of showers and thunderstorms in the evening. Lows in the lower 60s. Chance of rain 30%. Thursday, sunny. A slight chance of showers and thunderstorms in the afternoon. Highs in the lower 90s. Chance of rain 20%. For Western Lake Sakakawea, today, breezy. Southeast winds 10 to 20 miles per hour, increasing to 20 to 25 miles per hour in the late morning and afternoon. Slight chance of showers until late afternoon. Mostly cloudy. Highs in the mid-70s. Tonight, windy. East winds 20 to 30 miles per hour. Slight chance of thunderstorms after midnight. Mostly cloudy. Lows in the upper 50s. For Eastern Lake Sakakawea, today, breezy. Southeast winds 10 to 15 miles per hour, increasing to 15 to 25 miles per hour in the late morning and afternoon. Chance of showers. Mostly cloudy. Highs in the mid-70s. Tonight, breezy. Southeast winds 20 to 25 miles per hour. Slight chance of thunderstorms after midnight. Mostly cloudy. Lows in the upper 50s. For Northern Lake Oahe, today, southeast winds 10 to 20 miles per hour. Showers likely. Cloudy. Highs in the upper 70s. Tonight, windy. Southeast winds 20 to 30 miles per hour. Mostly cloudy. Lows in the lower 60s. Here are the weather conditions at 8 a.m. Central Daylight Time. Bismarck, cloudy. Temperature 61 degrees, relative humidity 77%. Wind southeast at 7 miles an hour. Pressure 29.98 inches and steady. Mendham, cloudy. 59 degrees, relative humidity 100%. Wind southeast at 13 miles an hour. Hazen, mostly sunny. 61 degrees, relative humidity 67%. Wind southeast at 7 miles an hour. Harvey, sunny. 61 degrees, relative humidity 94%. Minot, partly sunny. 61 degrees, relative humidity 83%. Dickinson, cloudy. 57 degrees, relative humidity 77%. Wind southeast at 15 miles an hour, gusting to 24. Elsewhere around North Dakota, it was 59 at Garrison. At Devil's Lake, it was sunny, with a temperature of 65. At Williston, it was mostly sunny, with a temperature of 59. It was partly sunny, with a temperature of 63 at Jamestown, 66 at Fargo, and 64 at Grand Forks. In northern South Dakota, at Mobridge, fog was reported, with a temperature of 59. At Aberdeen, it was cloudy, with a temperature of 63. In eastern Montana, it was sunny, with a temperature of 61 at Glendive, and 58 at Sydney. At Mile City, it was partly sunny, with a temperature of 60. Once again, at Bismarck, the temperature was 61 degrees under cloudy skies. The Bismarck, North Dakota climate summary for yesterday, June 25, 2026. Yesterday's high temperature was 78 degrees. This high was 2 degrees below the normal high.

80. The record high is 100 degrees, which was set in 1936. Yesterday's low temperature was 48 degrees. This low was 7 degrees below the normal low of 55. The record low is 40 degrees, which was set in 1897. No precipitation fell yesterday, which leaves the monthly total at 1.10 inches. The total precipitation for the year still stands at 5.75 inches. There were 2 heating degree days yesterday. The yearly total since July 1st is 7,533. There were no cooling degree days yesterday. The yearly total since January 1st is 102. The normal high temperature for today is 81 degrees, and the normal low is 55. The record high for today is 98, which occurred in 1961, and the record low is 40, which occurred in 2017. Sunrise today is at 5:51 a.m. and sunset is at 9:41 p.m. The regional weather forecast from your National Weather Service office in Bismarck. Temperatures will remain below normal today, with highs in the 70s to lower 80s. Isolated to scattered showers and thunderstorms are possible today and tonight, increasing in coverage this weekend, with strong to severe thunderstorms possible across the region Saturday and Sunday. Windy conditions are also expected Friday and Saturday. Temperatures start cooler early next week, then trend much warmer to start the month of July. Here is the forecast for the Bismarck Minden listening area. Today, mostly cloudy. Showers likely in the morning, then a slight chance of showers in the afternoon. Highs in the mid-70s. Southeast winds 5 to 15 miles per hour with gusts up to 25 miles per hour. Chance of rain 60%. Tonight, mostly cloudy. A slight chance of showers and thunderstorms after midnight. Lows in the lower 60s. Southeast winds 15 to 20 miles per hour with gusts up to 30 miles per hour. Chance of rain 20%. Saturday, partly sunny. A slight chance of showers and thunderstorms in the morning, then a chance of showers and thunderstorms in the afternoon. Highs in the mid-80s. Southeast winds 20 to 25 miles per hour with gusts up to 35 miles per hour. Chance of rain 50%. Saturday night, mostly cloudy. Showers and a chance of thunderstorms in the evening, then a chance of showers and a slight chance of thunderstorms after midnight. Lows in the lower 60s. Southeast winds 15 to 25 miles per hour with gusts up to 35 miles per hour, diminishing to 10 to 15 miles per hour with gusts up to 25 miles per hour after midnight. Sunday, mostly sunny with a chance of showers. A slight chance of thunderstorms in the morning, then a chance of thunderstorms in the afternoon. Highs in the mid-80s. Southeast winds 5 to 10 miles per hour. Chance of rain 40%. Sunday night, increasing clouds. A slight chance of thunderstorms. A slight chance of showers in the evening, then a chance of showers after midnight. Lows in the lower 60s. Chance of rain 50%. Monday, mostly sunny with a chance of thunderstorms. Showers likely in the morning, then a chance of showers in the afternoon. Highs in the lower 80s. Chance of rain 60%. Monday night, mostly clear. Lows in the upper 50s. Tuesday, sunny. Highs in the mid-80s. Tuesday night, mostly clear. Lows in the upper 50s. Wednesday, sunny. A slight chance of showers and thunderstorms in the afternoon. Highs around 90. Chance of rain 20%. Wednesday night, mostly clear. A chance of showers and thunderstorms in the evening. Lows in the lower 60s. Chance of rain 30%. Thursday, sunny. A slight chance of showers and thunderstorms in the afternoon. Highs in the lower 90s. Chance of rain 20%. For Western Lake Sakakawea, today, breezy. Southeast winds 10 to 20 miles per hour, increasing to 20 to 25 miles per hour in the late morning and afternoon. Slight chance of showers until late afternoon. Mostly cloudy. Highs in the mid-70s. Tonight, windy. East winds 20 to 30 miles per hour. Slight chance of thunderstorms after midnight. Mostly cloudy. Lows in the upper 50s. For Eastern Lake Sakakawea, today, breezy. Southeast winds 10 to 15 miles.

hour increasing to 15 to 25 miles per hour in the late morning and afternoon. Chance of showers. Mostly cloudy. Highs in the mid-70s. Tonight, breezy. Southeast winds 20 to 25 miles per hour. Slight chance of thunderstorms after midnight. Mostly cloudy. Lows in the upper 50s. For northern Lake Oahe, today, southeast winds 10 to 20 miles per hour. Showers likely. Cloudy. Highs in the upper 70s. Tonight, windy. Southeast winds 20 to 30 miles per hour. Mostly cloudy. Lows in the lower 60s. Here are the weather conditions at 8 a.m. Central Daylight Time. Bismarck, cloudy. Temperature 61 degrees, relative humidity 77%. Wind southeast at 7 miles an hour. Pressure 29.98 inches and steady. Mendham, cloudy. 59 degrees, relative humidity 100%. Wind southeast at 13 miles an hour. Hazen, mostly sunny. 61 degrees, relative humidity 67%. Wind southeast at 7 miles an hour. Harvey, sunny. 61 degrees, relative humidity 94%. Minot, partly sunny. 61 degrees, relative humidity 83%. Dickinson, cloudy. 57 degrees, relative humidity 77%. Wind southeast at 15 miles an hour, gusting to 24. Elsewhere around North Dakota, it was 59 at Garrison. At Devil's Lake, it was sunny, with a temperature of 65. At Williston, it was mostly sunny, with a temperature of 59. It was partly sunny, with a temperature of 63 at Jamestown, 66 at Fargo, and 64 at Grand Forks. In northern South Dakota, at Mobridge, fog was reported, with a temperature of 59. At Aberdeen, it was cloudy, with a temperature of 63. In eastern Montana, it was sunny, with a temperature of 61 at Glendive, and 58 at Sydney. At Miles City, it was partly sunny, with a temperature of 60. Once again, at Bismarck, the temperature was 61 degrees under cloudy skies. The Bismarck, North Dakota climate summary for yesterday, June 25, 2026. Yesterday's high temperature was 78 degrees. This high was 2 degrees below the normal high of 80. The record high is 100 degrees, which was set in 1936. Yesterday's low temperature was 48 degrees. This low was 7 degrees below the normal low of 55. The record low is 40 degrees, which was set in 1897. No precipitation fell yesterday, which leaves the monthly total at 1.10 inches. The total precipitation for the year still stands at 5.75 inches. There were 2 heating degree days yesterday. The yearly total since July 1st is 7,533. There were no cooling degree days yesterday. The yearly total since January 1st is 102. The normal high temperature for today is 81 degrees, and the normal low is 55. The record high for today is 98, which occurred in 1961, and the record low is 40, which occurred in 2017. Sunrise today is at 5:51 a.m. and sunset is at 9:41 p.m. The regional weather forecast from your National Weather Service office in Bismarck. Temperatures will remain below normal today, with highs in the 70s to lower 80s. Isolated to scattered showers and thunderstorms are possible today and tonight, increasing in coverage this weekend, with strong to severe thunderstorms possible across the region Saturday and Sunday. Windy conditions are also expected Friday and Saturday. Temperatures start cooler early next week, then trend much warmer to start the month of July. Here is the forecast for the Bismarck Mendham listening area. Today, mostly cloudy. Showers likely in the morning, then a slight chance of showers in the afternoon. Highs in the mid-70s. Southeast winds 5 to 15 miles per hour with gusts up to 25 miles per hour. Chance of rain 60%. Tonight, mostly cloudy. A slight chance of showers and thunderstorms after midnight. Lows in the lower 60s. Southeast winds 15 to 20 miles per hour with gusts up to 30 miles per hour. Chance of rain 20%. Saturday, partly sunny. A slight chance of showers and thunderstorms in the morning.

afternoon. Highs in the mid-80s. Southeast winds 5 to 10 miles per hour. Chance of rain 40%. Sunday night, increasing clouds. A slight chance of thunderstorms. A slight chance of showers in the evening, then a chance of showers after midnight. Lows in the lower 60s. Chance of rain 50%. Monday, mostly sunny with a chance of thunderstorms. Showers likely in the morning, then a chance of showers in the afternoon. Highs in the lower 80s. Chance of rain 60%. Monday night, mostly clear. Lows in the upper 50s. Tuesday, sunny. Highs in the mid-80s. Tuesday night, mostly clear. Lows in the upper 50s. Wednesday, sunny. A slight chance of showers and thunderstorms in the afternoon. Highs around 90. Chance of rain 20%. Wednesday night, mostly clear. A chance of showers and thunderstorms in the evening. Lows in the lower 60s. Chance of rain 30%. Thursday, sunny. A slight chance of showers and thunderstorms in the afternoon. Highs in the lower 90s. Chance of rain 20%. For Western Lake Sakakawea, today, breezy. Southeast winds 10 to 20 miles per hour, increasing to 20 to 25 miles per hour in the late morning and afternoon. Slight chance of showers until late afternoon. Mostly cloudy. Highs in the mid-70s. Tonight, windy. East winds 20 to 30 miles per hour. Slight chance of thunderstorms after midnight. Mostly cloudy. Lows in the upper 50s. For Eastern Lake Sakakawea, today, breezy. Southeast winds 10 to 15 miles per hour, increasing to 15 to 25 miles per hour in the late morning and afternoon. Chance of showers. Mostly cloudy. Highs in the mid-70s. Tonight, breezy. Southeast winds 20 to 25 miles per hour. Slight chance of thunderstorms after midnight. Mostly cloudy. Lows in the upper 50s. For Northern Lake Oahe, today, southeast winds 10 to 20 miles per hour. Showers likely. Cloudy. Highs in the upper 70s. Tonight, windy. Southeast winds 20 to 30 miles per hour. Mostly cloudy. Lows in the lower 60s. Here are the weather conditions at 8 a.m. Central Daylight Time. Bismarck, cloudy. Temperature 61 degrees, relative humidity 77%. Wind southeast at 7 miles an hour. Pressure 29.98 inches and steady. Mendham, cloudy. 59 degrees, relative humidity 100%. Wind southeast at 13 miles an hour. Hazen, mostly sunny. 61 degrees, relative humidity 67%. Wind southeast at 7 miles an hour. Harvey, sunny. 61 degrees, relative humidity 94%. Minot, partly sunny. 61 degrees, relative humidity 83%. Dickinson, cloudy. 57 degrees, relative humidity 77%. Wind southeast at 15 miles an hour, gusting to 24. Elsewhere around North Dakota, it was 59 at Garrison. At Devil's Lake, it was sunny, with a temperature of 65. At Williston, it was mostly sunny, with a temperature of 59. It was partly sunny, with a temperature of 63 at Jamestown, 66 at Fargo, and 64 at Grand Forks. In northern South Dakota, at Mobridge, fog was reported, with a temperature of 59. At Aberdeen, it was cloudy, with a temperature of 63. In eastern Montana, it was sunny, with a temperature of 61 at Glendive, and 58 at Sydney. At Miles City, it was partly sunny, with a temperature of 60. Once again, at Bismarck, the temperature was 61 degrees under cloudy skies. The Bismarck, North Dakota climate summary for yesterday, June 25, 2026. Yesterday's high temperature was 78 degrees. This high was 2 degrees below the normal high of 80. The record high is 100 degrees, which was set in 1936. Yesterday's low temperature was 48 degrees. This low was 7 degrees below the normal low of 55. The record low is 40 degrees, which was set in 1897. No precipitation fell yesterday.

yesterday, which leaves the monthly total at 1.10 inches. The total precipitation for the year still stands at 5.75 inches. There were 2 heating degree days yesterday. The yearly total since July 1st is 7,533. There were no cooling degree days yesterday. The yearly total since January 1st is 102. The normal high temperature for today is 81 degrees, and the normal low is 55. The record high for today is 98, which occurred in 1961, and the record low is 40, which occurred in 2017. Sunrise today is at 5:51 a.m. and sunset is at 9:41 p.m. The regional weather forecast from your National Weather Service office in Bismarck. Temperatures will remain below normal today, with highs in the 70s to lower 80s. Isolated to scattered showers and thunderstorms are possible today and tonight, increasing in coverage this weekend, with strong to severe thunderstorms possible across the region Saturday and Sunday. Windy conditions are also expected Friday and Saturday. Temperatures start cooler early next week, then trend much warmer to start the month of July. Here is the forecast for the Bismarck Minden listening area. Today, mostly cloudy. Showers likely in the morning, then a slight chance of showers in the afternoon. Highs in the mid-70s. Southeast winds 5 to 15 miles per hour with gusts up to 25 miles per hour. Chance of rain 60%. Tonight, mostly cloudy. A slight chance of showers and thunderstorms after midnight. Lows in the lower 60s. Southeast winds 15 to 20 miles per hour with gusts up to 30 miles per hour. Chance of rain 20%. Saturday, partly sunny. A slight chance of showers and thunderstorms in the morning, then a chance of showers and thunderstorms in the afternoon. Highs in the mid-80s. Southeast winds 20 to 25 miles per hour with gusts up to 35 miles per hour. Chance of rain 50%. Saturday night, mostly cloudy. Showers and a chance of thunderstorms in the evening, then a chance of showers and a slight chance of thunderstorms after midnight. Lows in the lower 60s. Southeast winds 15 to 25 miles per hour with gusts up to 35 miles per hour, diminishing to 10 to 15 miles per hour with gusts up to 25 miles per hour after midnight. Sunday, mostly sunny with a chance of showers. A slight chance of thunderstorms in the morning, then a chance of thunderstorms in the afternoon. Highs in the mid-80s. Southeast winds 5 to 10 miles per hour. Chance of rain 40%. Sunday night, increasing clouds. A slight chance of thunderstorms. A slight chance of showers in the evening, then a chance of showers after midnight. Lows in the lower 60s. Chance of rain 50%. Monday, mostly sunny with a chance of thunderstorms. Showers likely in the morning, then a chance of showers in the afternoon. Highs in the lower 80s. Chance of rain 60%. Monday night, mostly clear. Lows in the upper 50s. Tuesday, sunny. Highs in the mid-80s. Tuesday night, mostly clear. Lows in the upper 50s. Wednesday, sunny. A slight chance of showers and thunderstorms in the afternoon. Highs around 90. Chance of rain 20%. Wednesday night, mostly clear. A chance of showers and thunderstorms in the evening. Lows in the lower 60s. Chance of rain 30%. Thursday, sunny. A slight chance of showers and thunderstorms in the afternoon. Highs in the lower 90s. Chance of rain 20%. For Western Lake Sakakawea, today, breezy. Southeast winds 10 to 20 miles per hour, increasing to 20 to 25 miles per hour in the late morning and afternoon. Slight chance of showers until late afternoon. Mostly cloudy. Highs in the mid-70s. Tonight, windy. East winds 20 to 30 miles per hour. Slight chance of thunderstorms after midnight. Mostly cloudy. Lows in the upper 50s. For Eastern Lake Sakakawea, today, breezy. Southeast winds 10 to 15 miles per hour, increasing to 15 to 25 miles per hour in the late morning and afternoon. Chance of showers. Mostly cloudy. Highs in the mid-70s. Tonight, breezy. Southeast winds 20 to 25 miles per hour. Slight chance of thunderstorms after

Midnight. Mostly cloudy. Lows in the upper 50s. For northern Lake Oahe, today, southeast winds 10 to 20 miles per hour. Showers likely. Cloudy. Highs in the upper 70s. Tonight, windy. Southeast winds 20 to 30 miles per hour. Mostly cloudy. Lows in the lower 60s. Here are the weather conditions at 8 a.m. Central Daylight Time. Bismarck, cloudy. Temperature 61 degrees, relative humidity 77%. Wind southeast at 7 miles an hour. Pressure 29.98 inches and steady. Mendham, cloudy. 59 degrees, relative humidity 100%. Wind southeast at 13 miles an hour. Hazen, mostly sunny. 61 degrees, relative humidity 67%. Wind southeast at 7 miles an hour. Harvey, sunny. 61 degrees, relative humidity 94%. Minot, partly sunny. 61 degrees, relative humidity 83%. Dickinson, cloudy. 57 degrees, relative humidity 77%. Wind southeast at 15 miles an hour, gusting to 24. Elsewhere around North Dakota, it was 59 at Garrison. At Devil's Lake, it was sunny, with a temperature of 65. At Williston, it was mostly sunny, with a temperature of 59. It was partly sunny, with a temperature of 63 at Jamestown, 66 at Fargo, and 64 at Grand Forks. In northern South Dakota, at Mobridge, fog was reported, with a temperature of 59. At Aberdeen, it was cloudy, with a temperature of 63. In eastern Montana, it was sunny, with a temperature of 61 at Glendive, and 58 at Sydney. At Miles City, it was partly sunny, with a temperature of 60. Once again, at Bismarck, the temperature was 61 degrees under cloudy skies. 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Providing weather information 24 hours a day from your National Weather Service office in Bismarck. The Bismarck, North Dakota climate summary for yesterday, June 25, 2026. Yesterday's high temperature was 78 degrees. This high was 2 degrees below the normal high of 80. The record high is 100 degrees, which was set in 1936. Yesterday's low temperature was 48 degrees. This low was 7 degrees below the normal low of 55. The record low is 40 degrees, which was set in 1897. No precipitation fell yesterday, which leaves the monthly total at 1.10 inches. The total precipitation for the year still stands at 5.75 inches. There were two heating degree days yesterday. The yearly total since July 1st is 7,533. There were no cooling degree days yesterday. The yearly total since January 1st is 102. The normal high temperature for today is 81 degrees, and the normal low is 55. The record high for today is 98, which occurred in 1961, and the record low is 40, which occurred in 2017. Sunrise today is at 5:51 a.m. and sunset is at 9:41 p.m. The regional weather forecast from your National Weather Service office in Bismarck. Temperatures will remain below normal today, with highs in the 70s to lower 80s. Isolated to scattered showers and thunderstorms are possible today and tonight, increasing in coverage this weekend, with strong to severe thunderstorms possible across the region Saturday and Sunday. Windy conditions are also expected Friday and Saturday. Temperatures start cooler early next week, then trend much warmer to start the month of July. Here is the forecast for the Bismarck, Minden listening area. Today, mostly cloudy. Showers likely in the morning, then a slight chance of showers in the afternoon. Highs in the mid-70s. Southeast winds 5 to 15 miles per hour with gusts up to 25 miles per hour. Chance of rain 60%. Tonight, mostly cloudy. A slight chance of showers and thunderstorms after midnight. Lows in the lower 60s. Southeast winds 15 to 20 miles per hour with gusts up to 30 miles per hour. Chance of rain 20%. Saturday, partly sunny. A slight chance of showers and thunderstorms in the morning, then a chance of showers and thunderstorms in the afternoon.

afternoon. Highs in the mid-80s. Southeast winds 20 to 25 miles per hour with gusts up to 35 miles per hour. Chance of rain 50%. Saturday night, mostly cloudy. Showers and a chance of thunderstorms in the evening, then a chance of showers and a slight chance of thunderstorms after midnight. Lows in the lower 60s. Southeast winds 15 to 25 miles per hour with gusts up to 35 miles per hour, diminishing to 10 to 15 miles per hour with gusts up to 25 miles per hour after midnight. Sunday, mostly sunny with a chance of showers. A slight chance of thunderstorms in the morning, then a chance of thunderstorms in the afternoon. Highs in the mid-80s. Southeast winds 5 to 10 miles per hour. Chance of rain 40%. Sunday night, increasing clouds. A slight chance of thunderstorms. A slight chance of showers in the evening, then a chance of showers after midnight. Lows in the lower 60s. Chance of rain 50%. Monday, mostly sunny with a chance of thunderstorms. Showers likely in the morning, then a chance of showers in the afternoon. Highs in the lower 80s. Chance of rain 60%. Monday night, mostly clear. Lows in the upper 50s. Tuesday, sunny. Highs in the mid-80s. Tuesday night, mostly clear. Lows in the upper 50s. Wednesday, sunny. A slight chance of showers and thunderstorms in the afternoon. Highs around 90. Chance of rain 20%. Wednesday night, mostly clear. A chance of showers and thunderstorms in the evening. Lows in the lower 60s. Chance of rain 30%. Thursday, sunny. A slight chance of showers and thunderstorms in the afternoon. Highs in the lower 90s. Chance of rain 20%. For Western Lake Sakakawea, today, breezy. Southeast winds 10 to 20 miles per hour, increasing to 20 to 25 miles per hour in the late morning and afternoon. Slight chance of showers until late afternoon. Mostly cloudy. Highs in the mid-70s. Tonight, windy. East winds 20 to 30 miles per hour. Slight chance of thunderstorms after midnight. Mostly cloudy. Lows in the upper 50s. For Eastern Lake Sakakawea, today, breezy. Southeast winds 10 to 15 miles per hour, increasing to 15 to 25 miles per hour in the late morning and afternoon. Chance of showers. Mostly cloudy. Highs in the mid-70s. Tonight, breezy. Southeast winds 20 to 25 miles per hour. Slight chance of thunderstorms after midnight. Mostly cloudy. Lows in the upper 50s. For Northern Lake Oahe, today, southeast winds 10 to 20 miles per hour. Showers likely. Cloudy. Highs in the upper 70s. Tonight, windy. Southeast winds 20 to 30 miles per hour. Mostly cloudy. Lows in the lower 60s. Here are the weather conditions at 9 a.m. Central Daylight Time. Bismarck, light rain was falling. Temperature 61 degrees, relative humidity 75%. Wind southeast at 10 miles an hour. Pressure 29.98 inches and steady. Mendon, light rain was falling. 57 degrees, relative humidity 100%. Wind southeast at 10 miles an hour. Hazen, partly sunny. 64 degrees, relative humidity 55%. Wind southeast at 14 miles an hour, gusting to 22. Harvey, mostly sunny. 64 degrees, relative humidity 88%. Wind south at 10 miles an hour. Minot, cloudy. 67 degrees, relative humidity 58%. Wind south at 12 miles an hour. Dickinson, cloudy. 57 degrees, relative humidity 83%. Wind southeast at 18 miles an hour. Elsewhere around North Dakota, it was 64 at Garrison. At Devil's Lake, it was sunny, with a temperature of 67. It was mostly sunny, with a temperature of 61 at Williston, and 67 at Grand Forks. At Fargo, it was partly sunny, with a temperature of 69. At Jamestown, it was cloudy, with a temperature of 63. In northern South Dakota, it was cloudy. It was 59 at Mobridge.

and 64 at Aberdeen. In eastern Montana, at Glendive, it was sunny with a temperature of 63. At Sydney, it was mostly sunny with a temperature of 66. At Miles City, it was partly sunny with a temperature of 59. Once again, at Bismarck, the temperature was 61 degrees with light rain. The Bismarck, North Dakota climate summary for yesterday, June 25, 2026. Yesterday's high temperature was 78 degrees. This high was 2 degrees below the normal high of 80. The record high is 100 degrees, which was set in 1936. Yesterday's low temperature was 48 degrees. This low was 7 degrees below the normal low of 55. The record low is 40 degrees, which was set in 1897. No precipitation fell yesterday, which leaves the monthly total at 1.10 inches. The total precipitation for the year still stands at 5.75 inches. There were 2 heating degree days yesterday. The yearly total since July 1st is 7,533. There were no cooling degree days yesterday. The yearly total since January 1st is 102. The normal high temperature for today is 81 degrees, and the normal low is 55. The record high for today is 98, which occurred in 1961, and the record low is 40, which occurred in 2017. Sunrise today is at 5:51 a.m. and sunset is at 9:41 p.m. The regional weather forecast from your National Weather Service office in Bismarck. Temperatures will remain below normal today, with highs in the 70s to lower 80s. Isolated to scattered showers and thunderstorms are possible today and tonight, increasing in coverage this weekend, with strong to severe thunderstorms possible across the region Saturday and Sunday. Windy conditions are also expected Friday and Saturday. Temperatures start cooler early next week, then trend much warmer to start the month of July. Here is the forecast for the Bismarck Minden listening area. Today, mostly cloudy. Showers likely in the morning, then a slight chance of showers in the afternoon. Highs in the mid-70s. Southeast winds 5 to 15 miles per hour with gusts up to 25 miles per hour. Chance of rain 60%. Tonight, mostly cloudy. A slight chance of showers and thunderstorms after midnight. Lows in the lower 60s. Southeast winds 15 to 20 miles per hour with gusts up to 30 miles per hour. Chance of rain 20%. Saturday, partly sunny. A slight chance of showers and thunderstorms in the morning, then a chance of showers and thunderstorms in the afternoon. Highs in the mid-80s. Southeast winds 20 to 25 miles per hour with gusts up to 35 miles per hour. Chance of rain 50%. Saturday night, mostly cloudy. Showers and a chance of thunderstorms in the evening, then a chance of showers and a slight chance of thunderstorms after midnight. Lows in the lower 60s. Southeast winds 15 to 25 miles per hour with gusts up to 35 miles per hour, diminishing to 10 to 15 miles per hour with gusts up to 25 miles per hour after midnight. Sunday, mostly sunny with a chance of showers. A slight chance of thunderstorms in the morning, then a chance of thunderstorms in the afternoon. Highs in the mid-80s. Southeast winds 5 to 10 miles per hour. Chance of rain 40%. Sunday night, increasing clouds. A slight chance of thunderstorms. A slight chance of showers in the evening, then a chance of showers after midnight. Lows in the lower 60s. Chance of rain 50%. Monday, mostly sunny with a chance of thunderstorms. Showers likely in the morning, then a chance of showers in the afternoon. Highs in the lower 80s. Chance of rain 60%. Monday night, mostly clear. Lows in the upper 50s. Tuesday, sunny. Highs in the mid-80s. Tuesday night, mostly clear. Lows in the upper 50s. Wednesday, sunny. A slight chance of showers and thunderstorms in the afternoon. Highs around 90. Chance of rain 20%. Wednesday night, mostly clear. A chance of showers and thunderstorms in the evening. Lows in the lower 60s. Chance of rain 30%. Thursday, sunny. A slight chance of showers and thunderstorms in the afternoon. Highs in the lower 90s. Chance of rain 20%. For Western Lake Sakakawea, today,

breezy. Southeast winds 10 to 20 miles per hour, increasing to 20 to 25 miles per hour in the late morning and afternoon. Slight chance of showers until late afternoon. Mostly cloudy. Highs in the mid-70s. Tonight, windy. East winds 20 to 30 miles per hour. Slight chance of thunderstorms after midnight. Mostly cloudy. Lows in the upper 50s. For Eastern Lake Sakakawea, today, breezy. Southeast winds 10 to 15 miles per hour, increasing to 15 to 25 miles per hour in the late morning and afternoon. Chance of showers. Mostly cloudy. Highs in the mid-70s. Tonight, breezy. Southeast winds 20 to 25 miles per hour. Slight chance of thunderstorms after midnight. Mostly cloudy. Lows in the upper 50s. For Northern Lake Oahe, today, southeast winds 10 to 20 miles per hour. Showers likely. Cloudy. Highs in the upper 70s. Tonight, windy. Southeast winds 20 to 30 miles per hour. Mostly cloudy. Lows in the lower 60s. Here are the weather conditions at 9 a.m. Central Daylight Time. Bismarck, light rain was falling. Temperature 61 degrees, relative humidity 75%. Wind southeast at 10 miles an hour. Pressure 29.98 inches and steady. Menden, light rain was falling. 57 degrees, relative humidity 100%. Wind southeast at 10 miles an hour. Hazen, partly sunny. 64 degrees, relative humidity 55%. Wind southeast at 14 miles an hour, gusting to 22. Harvey, mostly sunny. 64 degrees, relative humidity 88%. Wind south at 10 miles an hour. Minot, cloudy. 67 degrees, relative humidity 58%. Wind south at 12 miles an hour. Dickinson, cloudy. 57 degrees, relative humidity 83%. Wind southeast at 18 miles an hour. Elsewhere around North Dakota, it was 64 at Garrison. It was sunny, with a temperature of 61 at Williston and 67 at Devil's Lake. At Grand Forks, it was mostly sunny, with a temperature of 67. At Fargo, it was partly sunny, with a temperature of 69. At Jamestown, it was cloudy, with a temperature of 63. In northern South Dakota, it was cloudy. It was 59 at Mobridge and 64 at Aberdeen. In eastern Montana, it was mostly sunny. It was 59 at Miles City, 63 at Glendive, and 66 at Sydney. Once again, at Bismarck, the temperature was 61 degrees with light rain. The Bismarck, North Dakota climate summary for yesterday, June 25, 2026. Yesterday's high temperature was 78 degrees. This high was 2 degrees below the normal high of 80. The record high is 100 degrees, which was set in 1936. Yesterday's low temperature was 48 degrees. This low was 7 degrees below the normal low of 55. The record low is 40 degrees, which was set in 1897. No precipitation fell yesterday, which leaves the monthly total at 1.10 inches. The total precipitation for the year still stands at 5.75 inches. There were two heating degree days yesterday. The yearly total since July 1st is 7,533. There were no cooling degree days yesterday. The yearly total since January 1st is 102. The normal high temperature for today is 81 degrees, and the normal low is 55. The record high for today is 98, which occurred in 1961, and the record low is 40, which occurred in 2017. Sunrise today is at 5:51 a.m. and sunset is at 9:41 p.m. The regional weather forecast from your National Weather Service office in Bismarck. Temperatures will remain below normal today, with highs in the 70s to lower 80s. Isolated to scattered showers and thunderstorms are possible today and tonight, increasing in coverage this weekend, with strong to severe thunderstorms possible across the region Saturday and Sunday. Windy conditions are also expected Friday and Saturday. Temperatures start cooler early next week, then trend much warmer to start the month of July. Here is the forecast for the Bismarck-Menden listening area. Today,

mostly cloudy. Showers likely in the morning, then a slight chance of showers in the afternoon. Highs in the mid-70s. Southeast winds 5 to 15 miles per hour with gusts up to 25 miles per hour. Chance of rain 60%. Tonight, mostly cloudy. A slight chance of showers and thunderstorms after midnight. Lows in the lower 60s. Southeast winds 15 to 20 miles per hour with gusts up to 30 miles per hour. Chance of rain 20%. Saturday, partly sunny. A slight chance of showers and thunderstorms in the morning, then a chance of showers and thunderstorms in the afternoon. Highs in the mid-80s. Southeast winds 20 to 25 miles per hour with gusts up to 35 miles per hour. Chance of rain 50%. Saturday night, mostly cloudy. Showers and a chance of thunderstorms in the evening, then a chance of showers and a slight chance of thunderstorms after midnight. Lows in the lower 60s. Southeast winds 15 to 25 miles per hour with gusts up to 35 miles per hour, diminishing to 10 to 15 miles per hour with gusts up to 25 miles per hour after midnight. Sunday, mostly sunny with a chance of showers. A slight chance of thunderstorms in the morning, then a chance of thunderstorms in the afternoon. Highs in the mid-80s. Southeast winds 5 to 10 miles per hour. Chance of rain 40%. Sunday night, increasing clouds. A slight chance of thunderstorms. A slight chance of showers in the evening, then a chance of showers after midnight. Lows in the lower 60s. Chance of rain 50%. Monday, mostly sunny with a chance of thunderstorms. Showers likely in the morning, then a chance of showers in the afternoon. Highs in the lower 80s. Chance of rain 60%. Monday night, mostly clear. Lows in the upper 50s. Tuesday, sunny. Highs in the mid-80s. Tuesday night, mostly clear. Lows in the upper 50s. Wednesday, sunny. A slight chance of showers and thunderstorms in the afternoon. Highs around 90. Chance of rain 20%. Wednesday night, mostly clear. A chance of showers and thunderstorms in the evening. Lows in the lower 60s. Chance of rain 30%. Thursday, sunny. A slight chance of showers and thunderstorms in the afternoon. Highs in the lower 90s. Chance of rain 20%. For Western Lake Sakakawea, today, breezy. Southeast winds 10 to 20 miles per hour, increasing to 20 to 25 miles per hour in the late morning and afternoon. Slight chance of showers until late afternoon. Mostly cloudy. Highs in the mid-70s. Tonight, windy. East winds 20 to 30 miles per hour. Slight chance of thunderstorms after midnight. Mostly cloudy. Lows in the upper 50s. For Eastern Lake Sakakawea, today, breezy. Southeast winds 10 to 15 miles per hour, increasing to 15 to 25 miles per hour in the late morning and afternoon. Chance of showers. Mostly cloudy. Highs in the mid-70s. Tonight, breezy. Southeast winds 20 to 25 miles per hour. Slight chance of thunderstorms after midnight. Mostly cloudy. Lows in the upper 50s. For Northern Lake Oahe, today, southeast winds 10 to 20 miles per hour. Showers likely. Cloudy. Highs in the upper 70s. Tonight, windy. Southeast winds 20 to 30 miles per hour. Mostly cloudy. Lows in the lower 60s. Here are the weather conditions at 9 a.m. Central Daylight Time. Bismarck, light rain was falling. Temperature 61 degrees, relative humidity 75%. Wind southeast at 10 miles an hour. Pressure 29.98 inches and steady. Mendon, light rain was falling. 57 degrees, relative humidity 100%. Wind southeast at 10 miles an hour. Hazen, partly sunny. 64 degrees, relative humidity 55%. Wind southeast at 14 miles an hour, gusting to 22. Harvey, mostly sunny. 64 degrees, relative humidity 88%. Wind south at 10 miles an hour. Minot, cloudy. 67 degrees, relative humidity 58%.

wind south at 12 miles an hour. Dickinson, cloudy. 57 degrees, relative humidity 83%. Wind southeast at 18 miles an hour. Elsewhere around North Dakota, it was 64 at Garrison. It was sunny, with a temperature of 61 at Williston and 67 at Devil's Lake. At Grand Forks, it was mostly sunny, with a temperature of 67. At Fargo, it was partly sunny, with a temperature of 69. At Jamestown, it was cloudy, with a temperature of 63. In northern South Dakota, it was cloudy. It was 59 at Mobridge, and 64 at Aberdeen. In eastern Montana, it was mostly sunny. It was 59 at Miles City, 63 at Glendive, and 66 at Sydney. Once again, at Bismarck, the temperature was 61 degrees with light rain. The Bismarck, North Dakota climate summary for yesterday, June 25, 2026. Yesterday's high temperature was 78 degrees. This high was 2 degrees below the normal high of 80. The record high is 100 degrees, which was set in 1936. Yesterday's low temperature was 48 degrees. This low was 7 degrees below the normal low of 55. The record low is 40 degrees, which was set in 1897. No precipitation fell yesterday, which leaves the monthly total at 1.10 inches. The total precipitation for the year still stands at 5.75 inches. There were 2 heating degree days yesterday. The yearly total since July 1st is 7,533. There were no cooling degree days yesterday. The yearly total since January 1st is 102. The normal high temperature for today is 81 degrees, and the normal low is 55. The record high for today is 98, which occurred in 1961, and the record low is 40, which occurred in 2017. Sunrise today is at 5:51 a.m. and sunset is at 9:41 p.m. The regional weather forecast from your National Weather Service office in Bismarck. Temperatures will remain below normal today, with highs in the 70s to lower 80s. Isolated to scattered showers and thunderstorms are possible today and tonight, increasing in coverage this weekend, with strong to severe thunderstorms possible across the region Saturday and Sunday. Windy conditions are also expected Friday and Saturday. Temperatures start cooler early next week, then trend much warmer to start the month of July. Here is the forecast for the Bismarck, Minden listening area. Rest of today, mostly cloudy. Showers likely early in the morning, then a chance of showers in the afternoon. Highs in the mid-70s. Southeast winds 10 to 15 miles per hour with gusts up to 25 miles per hour. Chance of rain 70%. Tonight, mostly cloudy. A slight chance of showers and thunderstorms after midnight. Lows in the lower 60s. Southeast winds 15 to 20 miles per hour with gusts up to 30 miles per hour. Chance of rain 20%. Saturday, partly sunny. A slight chance of showers and thunderstorms in the morning, then a chance of showers and thunderstorms in the afternoon. Highs in the mid-80s. Southeast winds 20 to 25 miles per hour with gusts up to 35 miles per hour. Chance of rain 50%. Saturday night, mostly cloudy. Showers and a chance of thunderstorms in the evening, then a chance of showers and a slight chance of thunderstorms after midnight. Lows in the lower 60s. Southeast winds 15 to 25 miles per hour with gusts up to 35 miles per hour, diminishing to 10 to 15 miles per hour with gusts up to 25 miles per hour after midnight. Sunday, mostly sunny with a chance of showers. A slight chance of thunderstorms in the morning, then a chance of thunderstorms in the afternoon. Highs in the mid-80s. Southeast winds 5 to 10 miles per hour. Chance of rain 40%. Sunday night, increasing clouds. A slight chance of thunderstorms. A slight chance of showers in the evening, then a chance of showers after midnight. Lows in the lower 60s. Chance of rain 50%. Monday, mostly sunny with a chance of thunderstorms. Showers likely in the morning, then a chance of showers in the afternoon. Highs in the lower 80s. Chance of rain 60%. Monday night, mostly clear. Lows in the upper 50s. Tuesday, sunny. Highs in the mid-80s. Tuesday night, mostly clear.

lows in the upper 50s. Wednesday, sunny. A slight chance of showers and thunderstorms in the afternoon. Highs around 90. Chance of rain 20%. Wednesday night, mostly clear. A chance of showers and thunderstorms in the evening. Lows in the lower 60s. Chance of rain 30%. Thursday, sunny. A slight chance of showers and thunderstorms in the afternoon. Highs in the lower 90s. Chance of rain 20%. For Western Lake Sakakawea, today, breezy. Southeast winds 10 to 20 miles per hour, increasing to 20 to 25 miles per hour in the late morning and afternoon. Slight chance of showers until late afternoon. Mostly cloudy. Highs in the mid-70s. Tonight, windy. East winds 20 to 30 miles per hour. Slight chance of thunderstorms after midnight. Mostly cloudy. Lows in the upper 50s. For Eastern Lake Sakakawea, today, breezy. Southeast winds 10 to 15 miles per hour, increasing to 15 to 25 miles per hour in the late morning and afternoon. Chance of showers. Mostly cloudy. Highs in the mid-70s. Tonight, breezy. Southeast winds 20 to 25 miles per hour. Slight chance of thunderstorms after midnight. Mostly cloudy. Lows in the upper 50s. For Northern Lake Oahe, today, southeast winds 10 to 20 miles per hour. Showers likely. Cloudy. Highs in the upper 70s. Tonight, windy. Southeast winds 20 to 30 miles per hour. Mostly cloudy. Lows in the lower 60s. 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Providing weather information 24 hours a day from your National Weather Service office in Bismarck. Here are the weather conditions at 9 a.m. Central Daylight Time. Bismarck, light rain was falling. Temperature 61 degrees, relative humidity 75%. Wind southeast at 10 miles an hour. Pressure 29.98 inches and steady. Menden, light rain was falling. 57 degrees, relative humidity 100%. Wind southeast at 10 miles an hour. Hazen, partly sunny. 64 degrees, relative humidity 55%. Wind southeast at 14 miles an hour, gusting to 22. Harvey, mostly sunny. 64 degrees, relative humidity 88%. Wind south at 10 miles an hour. Minot, cloudy. 67 degrees, relative humidity 58%. Wind south at 12 miles an hour. Dickinson, cloudy. 57 degrees, relative humidity 83%. Wind southeast at 18 miles an hour. Elsewhere around North Dakota, it was 64 at Garrison. It was sunny, with a temperature of 61 at Williston and 67 at Devil's Lake. At Grand Forks, it was mostly sunny, with a temperature of 67. At Fargo, it was partly sunny, with a temperature of 69. At Jamestown, it was cloudy, with a temperature of 63. In northern South Dakota, it was cloudy. It was 59 at Mobridge and 64 at Aberdeen. In eastern Montana, it was mostly sunny. It was 59 at Miles City, 63 at Glendive, and 66 at Sydney. Once again, at Bismarck, the temperature was 61 degrees with light rain. The regional weather forecast from your National Weather Service office in Bismarck. Temperatures will remain below normal today, with highs in the 70s to lower 80s. Isolated to scattered showers and thunderstorms are possible today and tonight, increasing in coverage this weekend, with strong to severe thunderstorms possible across the region Saturday and Sunday. Windy conditions are also expected Friday and Saturday. Temperatures start cooler early next week, then trend much warmer to start the month of July. Here is the forecast for the Bismarck, Menden listening area. Rest of today, mostly cloudy. Showers likely early in the morning, then a chance of showers in the afternoon. Highs in the mid-70s. Southeast winds 10 to 15 miles per hour with gusts up to 25 miles per hour. Chance of rain 70%. Tonight, mostly cloudy. Winds 10 to 15 miles per hour with
up to 25 miles per hour. Chance of rain 70%. Tonight, mostly cloudy. A slight chance of showers and thunderstorms after midnight. Lows in the lower 60s. Southeast winds 15 to 20 miles per hour with gusts up to 30 miles per hour. Chance of rain 20%. Saturday, partly sunny. A slight chance of showers and thunderstorms in the morning, then a chance of showers and thunderstorms in the afternoon. Highs in the mid-80s. Southeast winds 20 to 25 miles per hour with gusts up to 35 miles per hour. Chance of rain 50%. Saturday night, mostly cloudy. Showers and a chance of thunderstorms in the evening, then a chance of showers and a slight chance of thunderstorms after midnight. Lows in the lower 60s. Southeast winds 15 to 25 miles per hour with gusts up to 35 miles per hour, diminishing to 10 to 15 miles per hour with gusts up to 25 miles per hour after midnight. Sunday, mostly sunny with a chance of showers. A slight chance of thunderstorms in the morning, then a chance of thunderstorms in the afternoon. Highs in the mid-80s. Southeast winds 5 to 10 miles per hour. Chance of rain 40%. Sunday night, increasing clouds. A slight chance of thunderstorms. A slight chance of showers in the evening, then a chance of showers after midnight. Lows in the lower 60s. Chance of rain 50%. Monday, mostly sunny with a chance of thunderstorms. Showers likely in the morning, then a chance of showers in the afternoon. Highs in the lower 80s. Chance of rain 60%. Monday night, mostly clear. Lows in the upper 50s. Tuesday, sunny. Highs in the mid-80s. Tuesday night, mostly clear. Lows in the upper 50s. Wednesday, sunny. A slight chance of showers and thunderstorms in the afternoon. Highs around 90. Chance of rain 20%. Wednesday night, mostly clear. A chance of showers and thunderstorms in the evening. Lows in the lower 60s. Chance of rain 30%. Thursday, sunny. A slight chance of showers and thunderstorms in the afternoon. Highs in the lower 90s. Chance of rain 20%. For Western Lake Sakakawea, today, breezy. Southeast winds 15 to 25 miles per hour. Mostly sunny in the morning, then becoming mostly cloudy. Highs in the mid-70s. Tonight, windy. East winds 20 to 30 miles per hour. Slight chance of thunderstorms after midnight. Mostly cloudy. Lows in the upper 50s. For Eastern Lake Sakakawea, today, breezy. Southeast winds 10 to 20 miles per hour, increasing to 20 to 25 miles per hour in the afternoon. Chance of showers through the day. Mostly sunny in the morning, then becoming mostly cloudy. Highs in the mid-70s. Tonight, breezy. Southeast winds 20 to 25 miles per hour. Slight chance of thunderstorms after midnight. Mostly cloudy. Lows in the upper 50s. For Northern Lake Oahe, today, southeast winds 10 to 20 miles per hour. Showers through the day. Chance of showers early in the afternoon. Mostly cloudy. Highs in the upper 70s. Tonight, windy. Southeast winds 20 to 30 miles per hour. Mostly cloudy. Lows in the lower 60s. Here are the weather conditions at 9 a.m. Central Daylight Time. Bismarck, light rain was falling. Temperature 61 degrees, relative humidity 75%. Wind southeast at 10 miles an hour. Pressure 29.98 inches and steady. Mendon, light rain was falling. 57 degrees, relative humidity 100%. Wind southeast at 10 miles an hour. Hazen, partly sunny. 64 degrees, relative humidity 55%. Wind southeast at 14 miles an hour, gusting to 22. Harvey, mostly sunny. 64 degrees, relative humidity 88%. Wind south at 10 miles an hour. Minot, cloudy. 67 degrees, relative humidity 58%. Wind south at 12 miles an hour. Dickinson, cloudy. 57 degrees, relative humidity 83%. Wind southeast at 18 miles an hour.

elsewhere around North Dakota. It was 64 at Garrison. It was sunny, with a temperature of 61 at Williston and 67 at Devil's Lake. At Grand Forks, it was mostly sunny, with a temperature of 67. At Fargo, it was partly sunny, with a temperature of 69. At Jamestown, it was cloudy, with a temperature of 63. In northern South Dakota, it was cloudy. It was 59 at Mobridge, and 64 at Aberdeen. In eastern Montana, it was mostly sunny. It was 59 at Miles City, 63 at Glendive, and 66 at Sydney. Once again, at Bismarck, the temperature was 61 degrees with light rain. The regional weather forecast from your National Weather Service office in Bismarck. Temperatures will remain below normal today, with highs in the 70s to lower 80s. Isolated to scattered showers and thunderstorms are possible today and tonight, increasing in coverage this weekend, with strong to severe thunderstorms possible across the region Saturday and Sunday. Windy conditions are also expected Friday and Saturday. Temperatures start cooler early next week, then trend much warmer to start the month of July. Here is the forecast for the Bismarck, Minden listening area. Rest of today, mostly cloudy. Showers likely early in the morning, then a chance of showers in the afternoon. Highs in the mid-70s. Southeast winds 10 to 15 miles per hour with gusts up to 25 miles per hour. Chance of rain 70%. Tonight, mostly cloudy. A slight chance of showers and thunderstorms after midnight. Lows in the lower 60s. Southeast winds 15 to 20 miles per hour with gusts up to 30 miles per hour. Chance of rain 20%. Saturday, partly sunny. A slight chance of showers and thunderstorms in the morning, then a chance of showers and thunderstorms in the afternoon. Highs in the mid-80s. Southeast winds 20 to 25 miles per hour with gusts up to 35 miles per hour. Chance of rain 50%. Saturday night, mostly cloudy. Showers and a chance of thunderstorms in the evening, then a chance of showers and a slight chance of thunderstorms after midnight. Lows in the lower 60s. Southeast winds 15 to 25 miles per hour with gusts up to 35 miles per hour, diminishing to 10 to 15 miles per hour with gusts up to 25 miles per hour after midnight. Sunday, mostly sunny with a chance of showers. A slight chance of thunderstorms in the morning, then a chance of thunderstorms in the afternoon. Highs in the mid-80s. Southeast winds 5 to 10 miles per hour. Chance of rain 40%. Sunday night, increasing clouds. A slight chance of thunderstorms. A slight chance of showers in the evening, then a chance of showers after midnight. Lows in the lower 60s. Chance of rain 50%. Monday, mostly sunny with a chance of thunderstorms. Showers likely in the morning, then a chance of showers in the afternoon. Highs in the lower 80s. Chance of rain 60%. Monday night, mostly clear. Lows in the upper 50s. Tuesday, sunny. Highs in the mid-80s. Tuesday night, mostly clear. Lows in the upper 50s. Wednesday, sunny. A slight chance of showers and thunderstorms in the afternoon. Highs around 90. Chance of rain 20%. Wednesday night, mostly clear. A chance of showers and thunderstorms in the evening. Lows in the lower 60s. Chance of rain 30%. Thursday, sunny. A slight chance of showers and thunderstorms in the afternoon. Highs in the lower 90s. Chance of rain 20%. For Western Lake Sakakawea, today, breezy. Southeast winds 15 to 25 miles per hour. Mostly sunny in the morning, then becoming mostly cloudy. Highs in the mid-70s. Tonight, windy. East winds 20 to 30 miles per hour. Slight chance of thunderstorms after midnight. Mostly cloudy. Lows in the upper 50s. For Eastern Lake Sakakawea, today, breezy. Southeast winds 10 to 20 miles per hour, increasing to 20 to 25 miles per hour in the afternoon. Chance of showers through the day. Mostly sunny in the morning, then becoming mostly cloudy. Highs in the mid-70s. Tonight, breezy. Southeast winds 20 to 25 miles per hour. Slight chance of thunderstorms after

midnight. Mostly cloudy. Lows in the upper 50s. For northern Lake Oahe, today, southeast winds 10 to 20 miles per hour. Showers through the day. Chance of showers early in the afternoon. Mostly cloudy. Highs in the upper 70s. Tonight, windy. Southeast winds 20 to 30 miles per hour. Mostly cloudy. Lows in the lower 60s. Here are the weather conditions at 9 a.m. Central Daylight Time. Bismarck, light rain was falling. Temperature 61 degrees, relative humidity 75%. Wind southeast at 10 miles an hour. Pressure 29.98 inches and steady. Mendon, light rain was falling. 57 degrees, relative humidity 100%. Wind southeast at 10 miles an hour. Hazen, partly sunny. 64 degrees, relative humidity 55%. Wind southeast at 14 miles an hour, gusting to 22. Harvey, mostly sunny. 64 degrees, relative humidity 88%. Wind south at 10 miles an hour. Minot, cloudy. 67 degrees, relative humidity 58%. Wind south at 12 miles an hour. Dickinson, cloudy. 57 degrees, relative humidity 83%. Wind southeast at 18 miles an hour. Elsewhere around North Dakota, it was 64 at Garrison. It was sunny, with a temperature of 61 at Williston and 67 at Devil's Lake. At Grand Forks, it was mostly sunny, with a temperature of 67. At Fargo, it was partly sunny, with a temperature of 69. At Jamestown, it was cloudy, with a temperature of 63. In northern South Dakota, it was cloudy. It was 59 at Mobridge and 64 at Aberdeen. In eastern Montana, it was mostly sunny. It was 59 at Miles City, 63 at Glendive, and 66 at Sydney. Once again, at Bismarck, the temperature was 61 degrees with light rain. The regional weather forecast from your National Weather Service office in Bismarck. Temperatures will remain below normal today, with highs in the 70s to lower 80s. Isolated to scattered showers and thunderstorms are possible today and tonight, increasing in coverage this weekend, with strong to severe thunderstorms possible across the region Saturday and Sunday. Windy conditions are also expected Friday and Saturday. Temperatures start cooler early next week, then trend much warmer to start the month of July. Here is the forecast for the Bismarck, Mendon listening area. Rest of today, mostly cloudy. Showers likely early in the morning, then a chance of showers in the afternoon. Highs in the mid-70s. Southeast winds 10 to 15 miles per hour with gusts up to 25 miles per hour. Chance of rain 70%. Tonight, mostly cloudy. A slight chance of showers and thunderstorms after midnight. Lows in the lower 60s. Southeast winds 15 to 20 miles per hour with gusts up to 30 miles per hour. Chance of rain 20%. Saturday, partly sunny. A slight chance of showers and thunderstorms in the morning, then a chance of showers and thunderstorms in the afternoon. Highs in the mid-80s. Southeast winds 20 to 25 miles per hour with gusts up to 35 miles per hour. Chance of rain 50%. Saturday night, mostly cloudy. Showers and a chance of thunderstorms in the evening, then a chance of showers and a slight chance of thunderstorms after midnight. Lows in the lower 60s. Southeast winds 15 to 25 miles per hour with gusts up to 35 miles per hour, diminishing to 10 to 15 miles per hour with gusts up to 25 miles per hour after midnight. Sunday, mostly sunny with a chance of showers. A slight chance of thunderstorms in the morning, then a chance of thunderstorms in the afternoon. Highs in the mid-80s. Southeast winds 5 to 10 miles per hour. Chance of rain 40%. Sunday night, increasing clouds. A slight chance of thunderstorms. A slight chance of showers in the evening, then a chance of showers after midnight. Lows in the lower 60s. Chance of rain 50%. Monday, mostly sunny with a chance of thunderstorms. Showers likely in the morning, then a chance of showers in the afternoon. Highs in the lower 80s. Chance of rain 60%. Monday night, mostly clear,

southeast winds 15 to 25 miles per hour. Mostly sunny in the morning, then becoming mostly cloudy. Highs in the mid-70s. Tonight, windy. East winds 20 to 30 miles per hour. Slight chance of thunderstorms after midnight. Mostly cloudy. Lows in the upper 50s. For eastern Lake Sakakawea, today, breezy. Southeast winds 10 to 20 miles per hour, increasing to 20 to 25 miles per hour in the afternoon. Chance of showers through the day. Mostly sunny in the morning, then becoming mostly cloudy. Highs in the mid-70s. Tonight, breezy. Southeast winds 20 to 25 miles per hour. Slight chance of thunderstorms after midnight. Mostly cloudy. Lows in the upper 50s. For northern Lake Oahe, today, southeast winds 10 to 20 miles per hour. Showers through the day. Chance of showers early in the afternoon. Mostly cloudy. Highs in the upper 70s. Tonight, windy. Southeast winds 20 to 30 miles per hour. Mostly cloudy. Lows in the lower 60s. Here are the weather conditions at 9 a.m. Central Daylight Time. Bismarck, light rain was falling. Temperature 61 degrees, relative humidity 75%. Wind southeast at 10 miles an hour. Pressure 29.98 inches and steady. Mendon, light rain was falling. 57 degrees, relative humidity 100%. Wind southeast at 10 miles an hour. Hazen, partly sunny. 64 degrees, relative humidity 55%. Wind southeast at 14 miles an hour, gusting to 22. Harvey, mostly sunny. 64 degrees, relative humidity 88%. Wind south at 10 miles an hour. Minot, cloudy. 67 degrees, relative humidity 58%. Wind south at 12 miles an hour. Dickinson, cloudy. 57 degrees, relative humidity 83%. Wind southeast at 18 miles an hour. Elsewhere around North Dakota, it was 64 at Garrison. It was sunny, with a temperature of 61 at Williston and 67 at Devil's Lake. At Grand Forks, it was mostly sunny, with a temperature of 67. At Fargo, it was partly sunny, with a temperature of 69. At Jamestown, it was cloudy, with a temperature of 63. In northern South Dakota, it was cloudy. It was 59 at Mobridge and 64 at Aberdeen. In eastern Montana, it was mostly sunny. It was 59 at Miles City, 63 at Glendive, and 66 at Sydney. Once again, at Bismarck, the temperature was 61 degrees with light rain. The regional weather forecast from your National Weather Service office in Bismarck. Temperatures will remain below normal today, with highs in the 70s to lower 80s. Isolated to scattered showers and thunderstorms are possible today and tonight, increasing in coverage this weekend, with strong to severe thunderstorms possible across the region Saturday and Sunday. Windy conditions are also expected Friday and Saturday. Temperatures start cooler early next week, then trend much warmer to start the month of July. Here is the forecast for the Bismarck Mendon listening area. Rest of today, mostly cloudy. Showers likely early in the morning, then a chance of showers in the afternoon. Highs in the mid-70s. Southeast winds 10 to 15 miles per hour with gusts up to 25 miles per hour. Chance of rain 70%. Tonight, mostly cloudy. A slight chance of showers and thunderstorms after midnight. Lows in the lower 60s. Southeast winds 15 to 20 miles per hour with gusts up to 30 miles per hour. Chance of rain 20%. Saturday, partly sunny. A slight chance of showers and thunderstorms in the morning, then a chance of showers and thunderstorms in the afternoon. Highs in the mid-80s. Southeast winds 20 to 25 miles per hour with gusts up to 35 miles per hour. Chance of rain 50%. Saturday night, mostly cloudy. Showers and a chance of thunderstorms in the evening, then a chance of showers and a slight chance of thunderstorms after midnight. Lows in the lower 60s. Southeast winds 15 to 25 miles per hour with gusts up to 35 miles per hour, diminishing to 10 to 15 miles per hour with gusts up to 25.

miles per hour after midnight. Sunday, mostly sunny with a chance of showers. A slight chance of thunderstorms in the morning, then a chance of thunderstorms in the afternoon. Highs in the mid-80s. Southeast winds 5 to 10 miles per hour. Chance of rain 40%. Sunday night, increasing clouds. A slight chance of thunderstorms. A slight chance of showers in the evening, then a chance of showers after midnight. Lows in the lower 60s. Chance of rain 50%. Monday, mostly sunny with a chance of thunderstorms. Showers likely in the morning, then a chance of showers in the afternoon. Highs in the lower 80s. Chance of rain 60%. Monday night, mostly clear. Lows in the upper 50s. Tuesday, sunny. Highs in the mid-80s. Tuesday night, mostly clear. Lows in the upper 50s. Wednesday, sunny. A slight chance of showers and thunderstorms in the afternoon. Highs around 90. Chance of rain 20%. Wednesday night, mostly clear. A chance of showers and thunderstorms in the evening. Lows in the lower 60s. Chance of rain 30%. Thursday, sunny. A slight chance of showers and thunderstorms in the afternoon. Highs in the lower 90s. Chance of rain 20%. For Western Lake Sakakawea, today, breezy. Southeast winds 15 to 25 miles per hour. Mostly sunny in the morning, then becoming mostly cloudy. Highs in the mid-70s. Tonight, windy. East winds 20 to 30 miles per hour. Slight chance of thunderstorms after midnight. Mostly cloudy. Lows in the upper 50s. For Eastern Lake Sakakawea, today, breezy. Southeast winds 10 to 20 miles per hour, increasing to 20 to 25 miles per hour in the afternoon. Chance of showers through the day. Mostly sunny in the morning, then becoming mostly cloudy. Highs in the mid-70s. Tonight, breezy. Southeast winds 20 to 25 miles per hour. Slight chance of thunderstorms after midnight. Mostly cloudy. Lows in the upper 50s. For Northern Lake Orahi, today, southeast winds 10 to 20 miles per hour. Showers through the day. Chance of showers early in the afternoon. Mostly cloudy. Highs in the upper 70s. Tonight, windy. Southeast winds 20 to 30 miles per hour. Mostly cloudy. Lows in the lower 60s. Here are the weather conditions at 9 a.m. Central Daylight Time. Bismarck, light rain was falling. Temperature 61 degrees, relative humidity 75%. Wind southeast at 10 miles an hour. Pressure 29.98 inches and steady. Mendon, light rain was falling. 57 degrees, relative humidity 100%. Wind southeast at 10 miles an hour. Hazen, partly sunny. 64 degrees, relative humidity 55%. Wind southeast at 14 miles an hour, gusting to 22. Harvey, mostly sunny. 64 degrees, relative humidity 88%. Wind south at 10 miles an hour. Minot, cloudy. 67 degrees, relative humidity 58%. Wind south at 12 miles an hour. Dickinson, cloudy. 57 degrees, relative humidity 83%. Wind southeast at 18 miles an hour. Elsewhere around North Dakota, it was 64 at Garrison. It was sunny, with a temperature of 61 at Williston and 67 at Devil's Lake. At Grand Forks, it was mostly sunny, with a temperature of 67. At Fargo, it was partly sunny, with a temperature of 69. At Jamestown, it was cloudy, with a temperature of 63. In northern South Dakota, it was cloudy. It was 59 at Mobridge and 64 at Aberdeen. In eastern Montana, it was mostly sunny. It was 59 at Miles City, 63 at Glendive, and 66 at Sydney. Once again, at Bismarck, the temperature was 61 degrees with light rain. The regional weather forecast from your National Weather Service office in Bismarck. Temperatures will remain below normal today, with highs in the 70s to lower 80s. Isolated to scattered showers and thunderstorms are possible today and tonight, increasing in coverage this weekend with strong

prone to severe thunderstorms possible across the region Saturday and Sunday. Windy conditions are also expected Friday and Saturday. Temperatures start cooler early next week, then trend much warmer to start the month of July. Here is the forecast for the Bismarck Minden listening area. Rest of today, mostly cloudy. Showers likely early in the morning, then a chance of showers in the afternoon. Highs in the mid-70s. Southeast winds 10 to 15 miles per hour with gusts up to 25 miles per hour. Chance of rain 70%. Tonight, mostly cloudy. A slight chance of showers and thunderstorms after midnight. Lows in the lower 60s. Southeast winds 15 to 20 miles per hour with gusts up to 30 miles per hour. Chance of rain 20%. Saturday, partly sunny. A slight chance of showers and thunderstorms in the morning, then a chance of showers and thunderstorms in the afternoon. Highs in the mid-80s. Southeast winds 20 to 25 miles per hour with gusts up to 35 miles per hour. Chance of rain 50%. Saturday night, mostly cloudy. Showers and a chance of thunderstorms in the evening, then a chance of showers and a slight chance of thunderstorms after midnight. Lows in the lower 60s. Southeast winds 15 to 25 miles per hour with gusts up to 35 miles per hour, diminishing to 10 to 15 miles per hour with gusts up to 25 miles per hour after midnight. Sunday, mostly sunny with a chance of showers. A slight chance of thunderstorms in the morning, then a chance of thunderstorms in the afternoon. Highs in the mid-80s. Southeast winds 5 to 10 miles per hour. Chance of rain 40%. Sunday night, increasing clouds. A slight chance of thunderstorms. A slight chance of showers in the evening, then a chance of showers after midnight. Lows in the lower 60s. Chance of rain 50%. Monday, mostly sunny with a chance of thunderstorms. Showers likely in the morning, then a chance of showers in the afternoon. Highs in the lower 80s. Chance of rain 60%. Monday night, mostly clear. Lows in the upper 50s. Tuesday, sunny. Highs in the mid-80s. Tuesday night, mostly clear. Lows in the upper 50s. Wednesday, sunny. A slight chance of showers and thunderstorms in the afternoon. Highs around 90. Chance of rain 20%. Wednesday night, mostly clear. A chance of showers and thunderstorms in the evening. Lows in the lower 60s. Chance of rain 30%. Thursday, sunny. A slight chance of showers and thunderstorms in the afternoon. Highs in the lower 90s. Chance of rain 20%. 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Providing weather information 24 hours a day from your National Weather Service office in Bismarck. For Western Lake Sakakawea, today, breezy. Southeast winds 15 to 25 miles per hour. Mostly sunny in the morning, then becoming mostly cloudy. Highs in the mid-70s. Tonight, windy. East winds 20 to 30 miles per hour. Slight chance of thunderstorms after midnight. Mostly cloudy. Lows in the upper 50s. For Eastern Lake Sakakawea, today, breezy. Southeast winds 10 to 20 miles per hour, increasing to 20 to 25 miles per hour in the afternoon. Chance of showers through the day. Mostly sunny in the morning, then becoming mostly cloudy. Highs in the mid-70s. Tonight, breezy. Southeast winds 20 to 25 miles per hour. Slight chance of thunderstorms after midnight. Mostly cloudy. Lows in the upper 50s. For Northern Lake Oahe, today, southeast winds 10 to 20 miles per hour. Showers through the day. Chance of showers early in the afternoon. Mostly cloudy. Highs in the upper 70s. Tonight, windy. Southeast winds 20 to 30 miles per hour. Mostly cloudy. Lows in the lower 60s. Here are the weather conditions at 10 a.m. Central Daylight Time. Bismarck, light rain was falling. Temperature 60 degrees, relative humidity 80%. Wind southeast at 12 miles an hour. Pressure 29.98 inches and steady. Minden.

light rain was falling. 55 degrees, relative humidity 100%. Wind southeast at 10 miles an hour, gusting to 16. Hazen, cloudy. 64 degrees, relative humidity 59%. Wind southeast at 17 miles an hour. Harvey, mostly sunny. 68 degrees, relative humidity 73%. Wind southwest at 8 miles an hour. Minot, partly sunny. 68 degrees, relative humidity 58%. Wind south at 12 miles an hour. Dickinson, cloudy. 58 degrees, relative humidity 86%. Wind southeast at 21 miles an hour, gusting to 28. Elsewhere around North Dakota, it was 67 at Garrison. At Devil's Lake, it was sunny, with a temperature of 70. At Williston, it was mostly sunny, with a temperature of 65. It was partly sunny, with a temperature of 70 at Fargo, and 71 at Grand Forks. At Jamestown, it was cloudy, with a temperature of 65. In northern South Dakota, at Mobridge, rain was falling, with a temperature of 61. At Aberdeen, it was cloudy, with a temperature of 66. In eastern Montana, skies ranged from mostly sunny to partly sunny. It was 62 at Mile City, 66 at Glendive, and 70 at Sydney. Once again, at Bismarck, the temperature was 60 degrees with light rain. The regional weather forecast from your National Weather Service office in Bismarck. Temperatures will remain below normal today, with highs in the 70s to lower 80s. Isolated to scattered showers and thunderstorms are possible today and tonight, increasing in coverage this weekend, with strong to severe thunderstorms possible across the region Saturday and Sunday. Windy conditions are also expected Friday and Saturday. Temperatures start cooler early next week, then trend much warmer to start the month of July. Here is the forecast for the Bismarck, Minden listening area. Rest of today, mostly cloudy. Showers likely early in the morning, then a chance of showers in the afternoon. Highs in the mid-70s. Southeast winds 10 to 15 miles per hour with gusts up to 25 miles per hour. Chance of rain 70%. Tonight, mostly cloudy. A slight chance of showers and thunderstorms after midnight. Lows in the lower 60s. Southeast winds 15 to 20 miles per hour with gusts up to 30 miles per hour. Chance of rain 20%. Saturday, partly sunny. A slight chance of showers and thunderstorms in the morning, then a chance of showers and thunderstorms in the afternoon. Highs in the mid-80s. Southeast winds 20 to 25 miles per hour with gusts up to 35 miles per hour. Chance of rain 50%. Saturday night, mostly cloudy. Showers and a chance of thunderstorms in the evening, then a chance of showers and a slight chance of thunderstorms after midnight. Lows in the lower 60s. Southeast winds 15 to 25 miles per hour with gusts up to 35 miles per hour, diminishing to 10 to 15 miles per hour with gusts up to 25 miles per hour after midnight. Sunday, mostly sunny with a chance of showers. A slight chance of thunderstorms in the morning, then a chance of thunderstorms in the afternoon. Highs in the mid-80s. Southeast winds 5 to 10 miles per hour. Chance of rain 40%. Sunday night, increasing clouds. A slight chance of thunderstorms. A slight chance of showers in the evening, then a chance of showers after midnight. Lows in the lower 60s. Chance of rain 50%. Monday, mostly sunny with a chance of thunderstorms. Showers likely in the morning, then a chance of showers in the afternoon. Highs in the lower 80s. Chance of rain 60%. Monday night, mostly clear. Lows in the upper 50s. Tuesday, sunny. Highs in the mid-80s. Tuesday night, mostly clear. Lows in the upper 50s. Wednesday, sunny. A slight chance of showers and thunderstorms in the afternoon. Highs around 90. Chance of rain 20%. Wednesday night, mostly clear. A chance of showers and thunderstorms in the evening. Lows in the lower 60s. Chance of rain 30%. Thursday, sunny. A slight chance of showers and thunderstorms in the afternoon. Highs in the lower 90s. Chance of rain 20%.

Western Lake Sakakawea, today, breezy. Southeast winds 15 to 25 miles per hour. Mostly sunny in the morning, then becoming mostly cloudy. Highs in the mid-70s. Tonight, windy. East winds 20 to 30 miles per hour. Slight chance of thunderstorms after midnight. Mostly cloudy. Lows in the upper 50s. For Eastern Lake Sakakawea, today, breezy. Southeast winds 10 to 20 miles per hour, increasing to 20 to 25 miles per hour in the afternoon. Chance of showers through the day. Mostly sunny in the morning, then becoming mostly cloudy. Highs in the mid-70s. Tonight, breezy. Southeast winds 20 to 25 miles per hour. Slight chance of thunderstorms after midnight. Mostly cloudy. Lows in the upper 50s. For Northern Lake Oahe, today, southeast winds 10 to 20 miles per hour. Showers through the day. Chance of showers early in the afternoon. Mostly cloudy. Highs in the upper 70s. Tonight, windy. Southeast winds 20 to 30 miles per hour. Mostly cloudy. Lows in the lower 60s. Here are the weather conditions at 10 a.m. Central Daylight Time. Bismarck, light rain was falling. Temperature 60 degrees, relative humidity 80%. Wind southeast at 12 miles an hour. Pressure 29.98 inches and steady. Mendon, light rain was falling. 55 degrees, relative humidity 100%. Wind southeast at 10 miles an hour, gusting to 16. Hazen, cloudy. 64 degrees, relative humidity 59%. Wind southeast at 17 miles an hour. Harvey, mostly sunny. 68 degrees, relative humidity 73%. Wind southwest at 8 miles an hour. Minot, partly sunny. 68 degrees, relative humidity 58%. Wind south at 12 miles an hour. Dickinson, cloudy. 58 degrees, relative humidity 86%. Wind southeast at 21 miles an hour, gusting to 28. Elsewhere around North Dakota, it was 67 at Garrison. At Devil's Lake, it was sunny, with a temperature of 70. At Williston, it was mostly sunny, with a temperature of 65. It was partly sunny, with a temperature of 70 at Fargo, and 71 at Grand Forks. At Jamestown, it was cloudy, with a temperature of 65. In northern South Dakota, at Mobridge, rain was falling, with a temperature of 61. At Aberdeen, it was cloudy, with a temperature of 66. In eastern Montana, skies ranged from mostly sunny to partly sunny. It was 62 at Miles City, 66 at Glendive, and 70 at Sydney. Once again, at Bismarck, the temperature was 60 degrees with light rain. Here are the weather conditions at 10 a.m. Central Daylight Time. Bismarck, light rain was falling. Temperature 60 degrees, relative humidity 80%. Wind southeast at 12 miles an hour. Pressure 29.98 inches and steady. Mendon, light rain was falling. 55 degrees, relative humidity 100%. Wind southeast at 10 miles an hour, gusting to 16. Hazen, cloudy. 64 degrees, relative humidity 59%. Wind southeast at 17 miles an hour. Harvey, mostly sunny. 68 degrees, relative humidity 73%. Wind southwest at 8 miles an hour. Minot, partly sunny. 68 degrees, relative humidity 58%. Wind south at 12 miles an hour. Dickinson, cloudy. 58 degrees, relative humidity 86%. Wind southeast at 21 miles an hour, gusting to 28. Elsewhere around North Dakota, it was 67 at Garrison. At Devil's Lake, it was sunny, with a temperature of 70. At Williston, it was mostly sunny, with a temperature of 65. It was partly sunny, with a temperature of 70 at Fargo, and 71 at Grand Forks. At Jamestown, it was cloudy, with a temperature of 65. In northern South Dakota, at Mobridge, rain was falling, with a temperature of 61. At Aberdeen, it was cloudy, with a temperature of 66. In eastern Montana, skies ranged from mostly sunny to

partly sunny. 8 with 62 at Miles City, 66 at Glendive, and 70 at Sydney. Once again, at Bismarck, the temperature was 60 degrees with light rain. The regional weather forecast from your National Weather Service office in Bismarck. Temperatures will remain below normal today, with highs in the 70s to lower 80s. Isolated to scattered showers and thunderstorms are possible today and tonight, increasing in coverage this weekend, with strong to severe thunderstorms possible across the region Saturday and Sunday. Windy conditions are also expected Friday and Saturday. Temperatures start cooler early next week, then trend much warmer to start the month of July. Here is the forecast for the Bismarck Minden listening area. Rest of today, mostly cloudy. Showers likely early in the morning, then a chance of showers in the afternoon. Highs in the mid-70s. Southeast winds 10 to 15 miles per hour with gusts up to 25 miles per hour. Chance of rain 70%. Tonight, mostly cloudy. A slight chance of showers and thunderstorms after midnight. Lows in the lower 60s. Southeast winds 15 to 20 miles per hour with gusts up to 30 miles per hour. Chance of rain 20%. Saturday, partly sunny. A slight chance of showers and thunderstorms in the morning, then a chance of showers and thunderstorms in the afternoon. Highs in the mid-80s. Southeast winds 20 to 25 miles per hour with gusts up to 35 miles per hour. Chance of rain 50%. Saturday night, mostly cloudy. Showers and a chance of thunderstorms in the evening, then a chance of showers and a slight chance of thunderstorms after midnight. Lows in the lower 60s. Southeast winds 15 to 25 miles per hour with gusts up to 35 miles per hour, diminishing to 10 to 15 miles per hour with gusts up to 25 miles per hour after midnight. Sunday, mostly sunny with a chance of showers. A slight chance of thunderstorms in the morning, then a chance of thunderstorms in the afternoon. Highs in the mid-80s. Southeast winds 5 to 10 miles per hour. Chance of rain 40%. Sunday night, increasing clouds. A slight chance of thunderstorms. A slight chance of showers in the evening, then a chance of showers after midnight. Lows in the lower 60s. Chance of rain 50%. Monday, mostly sunny with a chance of thunderstorms. Showers likely in the morning, then a chance of showers in the afternoon. Highs in the lower 80s. Chance of rain 60%. Monday night, mostly clear. Lows in the upper 50s. Tuesday, sunny. Highs in the mid-80s. Tuesday night, mostly clear. Lows in the upper 50s. Wednesday, sunny. A slight chance of showers and thunderstorms in the afternoon. Highs around 90. Chance of rain 20%. Wednesday night, mostly clear. A chance of showers and thunderstorms in the evening. Lows in the lower 60s. Chance of rain 30%. Thursday, sunny. A slight chance of showers and thunderstorms in the afternoon. Highs in the lower 90s. Chance of rain 20%. For Western Lake Sakakawea, today, breezy. Southeast winds 15 to 25 miles per hour. Mostly sunny in the morning, then becoming mostly cloudy. Highs in the mid-70s. Tonight, windy. East winds 20 to 30 miles per hour. Slight chance of thunderstorms after midnight. Mostly cloudy. Lows in the upper 50s. For Eastern Lake Sakakawea, today, breezy. Southeast winds 10 to 20 miles per hour, increasing to 20 to 25 miles per hour in the afternoon. Chance of showers through the day. Mostly sunny in the morning, then becoming mostly cloudy. Highs in the mid-70s. Tonight, breezy. Southeast winds 20 to 25 miles per hour. Slight chance of thunderstorms after midnight. Mostly cloudy. Lows in the upper 50s. For Northern Lake Oahe, today, southeast winds 10 to 20 miles per hour. Showers through the day. Chance of showers early in the afternoon. Mostly cloudy. Highs in the upper 70s. Tonight, windy. Southeast winds 20 to 30 miles per hour. Mostly cloudy. Lows in the lower 60s. Here are the weather conditions at 10 a.m. Central Daylight Time. Bismarck.

light rain was falling. Temperature 60 degrees, relative humidity 80%. Wind southeast at 12 miles an hour. Pressure 29.98 inches and steady. Menden, light rain was falling. 55 degrees, relative humidity 100%. Wind southeast at 10 miles an hour, gusting to 16. Hazen, cloudy. 64 degrees, relative humidity 59%. Wind southeast at 17 miles an hour. Harvey, mostly sunny. 68 degrees, relative humidity 73%. Wind southwest at 8 miles an hour. Minot, partly sunny. 68 degrees, relative humidity 58%. Wind south at 12 miles an hour. Dickinson, cloudy. 58 degrees, relative humidity 86%. Wind southeast at 21 miles an hour, gusting to 28. Elsewhere around North Dakota, it was 67 at Garrison. At Devil's Lake, it was sunny, with a temperature of 70. At Williston, it was mostly sunny, with a temperature of 65. It was partly sunny, with a temperature of 70 at Fargo, and 71 at Grand Forks. At Jamestown, it was cloudy, with a temperature of 65. In northern South Dakota, at Mobridge, rain was falling, with a temperature of 61. At Aberdeen, it was cloudy, with a temperature of 66. In eastern Montana, skies ranged from mostly sunny to partly sunny. It was 62 at Miles City, 66 at Glendive, and 70 at Sydney. Once again, at Bismarck, the temperature was 60 degrees with light rain. The regional weather forecast from your National Weather Service office in Bismarck. Temperatures will remain below normal today, with highs in the 70s to lower 80s. Isolated to scattered showers and thunderstorms are possible today and tonight, increasing in coverage this weekend, with strong to severe thunderstorms possible across the region Saturday and Sunday. Windy conditions are also expected Friday and Saturday. Temperatures start cooler early next week, then trend much warmer to start the month of July. Here is the forecast for the Bismarck Menden listening area. Rest of today, mostly cloudy. Showers likely early in the morning, then a chance of showers in the afternoon. Highs in the mid-70s. Southeast winds 10 to 15 miles per hour with gusts up to 25 miles per hour. Chance of rain 70%. Tonight, mostly cloudy. A slight chance of showers and thunderstorms after midnight. Lows in the lower 60s. Southeast winds 15 to 20 miles per hour with gusts up to 30 miles per hour. Chance of rain 20%. Saturday, partly sunny. A slight chance of showers and thunderstorms in the morning, then a chance of showers and thunderstorms in the afternoon. Highs in the mid-80s. Southeast winds 20 to 25 miles per hour with gusts up to 35 miles per hour. Chance of rain 50%. Saturday night, mostly cloudy. Showers and a chance of thunderstorms in the evening, then a chance of showers and a slight chance of thunderstorms after midnight. Lows in the lower 60s. Southeast winds 15 to 25 miles per hour with gusts up to 35 miles per hour, diminishing to 10 to 15 miles per hour with gusts up to 25 miles per hour after midnight. Sunday, mostly sunny with a chance of showers. A slight chance of thunderstorms in the morning, then a chance of thunderstorms in the afternoon. Highs in the mid-80s. Southeast winds 5 to 10 miles per hour. Chance of rain 40%. Sunday night, increasing clouds. A slight chance of thunderstorms. A slight chance of showers in the evening, then a chance of showers after midnight. Lows in the lower 60s. Chance of rain 50%. Monday, mostly sunny with a chance of thunderstorms. Showers likely in the morning, then a chance of showers in the afternoon. Highs in the lower 80s. Chance of rain 60%. Monday night, mostly clear. Lows in the upper 50s. Tuesday, sunny. Highs in the mid-80s. Tuesday night, mostly clear. Lows in the upper 50s. Wednesday, sunny. A slight chance of showers and thunderstorms in the afternoon. Highs around 90. Chance of rain 20%. Wednesday night, mostly clear. A chance of showers and thunderstorms in the evening. Lows in the lower 60s.

chance of rain 30%. Thursday, sunny. A slight chance of showers and thunderstorms in the afternoon. Highs in the lower 90s. Chance of rain 20%. For western Lake Sakakawea, today, breezy. Southeast winds 15 to 25 miles per hour. Mostly sunny in the morning, then becoming mostly cloudy. Highs in the mid-70s. Tonight, windy. East winds 20 to 30 miles per hour. Slight chance of thunderstorms after midnight. Mostly cloudy. Lows in the upper 50s. For eastern Lake Sakakawea, today, breezy. Southeast winds 10 to 20 miles per hour, increasing to 20 to 25 miles per hour in the afternoon. Chance of showers through the day. Mostly sunny in the morning, then becoming mostly cloudy. Highs in the mid-70s. Tonight, breezy. Southeast winds 20 to 25 miles per hour. Slight chance of thunderstorms after midnight. Mostly cloudy. Lows in the upper 50s. For northern Lake Oahe, today, southeast winds 10 to 20 miles per hour. Showers through the day. Chance of showers early in the afternoon. Mostly cloudy. Highs in the upper 70s. Tonight, windy. Southeast winds 20 to 30 miles per hour. Mostly cloudy. Lows in the lower 60s. Here are the weather conditions at 10 a.m. Central Daylight Time. Bismarck, light rain was falling. Temperature 60 degrees, relative humidity 80%. Wind southeast at 12 miles an hour. Pressure 29.98 inches and steady. Mendon, light rain was falling. 55 degrees, relative humidity 100%. Wind southeast at 10 miles an hour, gusting to 16. Hazen, cloudy. 64 degrees, relative humidity 59%. Wind southeast at 17 miles an hour. Harvey, mostly sunny. 68 degrees, relative humidity 73%. Wind southwest at 8 miles an hour. Minot, partly sunny. 68 degrees, relative humidity 58%. Wind south at 12 miles an hour. Dickinson, cloudy. 58 degrees, relative humidity 86%. Wind southeast at 21 miles an hour, gusting to 28. Elsewhere around North Dakota, it was 67 at Garrison. At Devil's Lake, it was sunny, with a temperature of 70. At Williston, it was mostly sunny, with a temperature of 65. It was partly sunny, with a temperature of 70 at Fargo, and 71 at Grand Forks. At Jamestown, it was cloudy, with a temperature of 65. In northern South Dakota, at Mobridge, rain was falling, with a temperature of 61. At Aberdeen, it was cloudy, with a temperature of 66. In eastern Montana, skies ranged from mostly sunny to partly sunny. It was 62 at Mile City, 66 at Glendive, and 70 at Sydney. Once again, at Bismarck, the temperature was 60 degrees with light rain. The regional weather forecast from your National Weather Service office in Bismarck. Temperatures will remain below normal today, with highs in the 70s to lower 80s. Isolated to scattered showers and thunderstorms are possible today and tonight, increasing in coverage this weekend, with strong to severe thunderstorms possible across the region Saturday and Sunday. Windy conditions are also expected Friday and Saturday. Temperatures start cooler early next week, then trend much warmer to start the month of July. Here is the forecast for the Bismarck-Mendon listening area. Rest of today, mostly cloudy. Showers likely early in the morning, then a chance of showers in the afternoon. Highs in the mid-70s. Southeast winds 10 to 15 miles per hour with gusts up to 25 miles per hour. Chance of rain 70%. Tonight, mostly cloudy. A slight chance of showers and thunderstorms after midnight. Lows in the lower 60s. Southeast winds 15 to 20 miles per hour with gusts up to 30 miles per hour. Chance of rain 20%. Saturday, partly sunny. A slight chance of showers and thunderstorms in the morning, then a chance of showers and thunderstorms in the afternoon. Highs in the mid-80s. Southeast winds 20 to 25 miles per hour with gusts up to 35 miles per hour. Chance of rain 50%. Saturday night,

mostly cloudy. Showers and a chance of thunderstorms in the evening, then a chance of showers and a slight chance of thunderstorms after midnight. Lows in the lower 60s. Southeast winds 15 to 25 miles per hour with gusts up to 35 miles per hour, diminishing to 10 to 15 miles per hour with gusts up to 25 miles per hour after midnight. Sunday, mostly sunny with a chance of showers. A slight chance of thunderstorms in the morning, then a chance of thunderstorms in the afternoon. Highs in the mid-80s. Southeast winds 5 to 10 miles per hour. Chance of rain 40%. Sunday night, increasing clouds. A slight chance of thunderstorms. A slight chance of showers in the evening, then a chance of showers after midnight. Lows in the lower 60s. Chance of rain 50%. Monday, mostly sunny with a chance of thunderstorms. Showers likely in the morning, then a chance of showers in the afternoon. Highs in the lower 80s. Chance of rain 60%. Monday night, mostly clear. Lows in the upper 50s. Tuesday, sunny. Highs in the mid-80s. Tuesday night, mostly clear. Lows in the upper 50s. Wednesday, sunny. A slight chance of showers and thunderstorms in the afternoon. Highs around 90. Chance of rain 20%. Wednesday night, mostly clear. A chance of showers and thunderstorms in the evening. Lows in the lower 60s. Chance of rain 30%. Thursday, sunny. A slight chance of showers and thunderstorms in the afternoon. Highs in the lower 90s. Chance of rain 20%. 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Providing weather information 24 hours a day from your National Weather Service office in Bismarck. For Western Lake Sakakawea, today, breezy. Southeast winds 15 to 25 miles per hour. Mostly sunny in the morning, then becoming mostly cloudy. Highs in the mid-70s. Tonight, windy. East winds 20 to 30 miles per hour. Slight chance of thunderstorms after midnight. Mostly cloudy. Lows in the upper 50s. For Eastern Lake Sakakawea, today, breezy. Southeast winds 10 to 20 miles per hour, increasing to 20 to 25 miles per hour in the afternoon. Chance of showers through the day. Mostly sunny in the morning, then becoming mostly cloudy. Highs in the mid-70s. Tonight, breezy. Southeast winds 20 to 25 miles per hour. Slight chance of thunderstorms after midnight. Mostly cloudy. Lows in the upper 50s. For Northern Lake Oahe, today, southeast winds 10 to 20 miles per hour. Showers through the day. Chance of showers early in the afternoon. Mostly cloudy. Highs in the upper 70s. Tonight, windy. Southeast winds 20 to 30 miles per hour. Mostly cloudy. Lows in the lower 60s. Here are the weather conditions at 10 a.m. Central Daylight Time. Bismarck, light rain was falling. Temperature 60 degrees, relative humidity 80%. Wind southeast at 12 miles an hour. Pressure 29.98 inches and steady. Mendon, light rain was falling. 55 degrees, relative humidity 100%. Wind southeast at 10 miles an hour, gusting to 16. Hazen, cloudy. 64 degrees, relative humidity 59%. Wind southeast at 17 miles an hour. Harvey, mostly sunny. 68 degrees, relative humidity 73%. Wind southwest at 8 miles an hour. Minot, partly sunny. 68 degrees, relative humidity 58%. Wind south at 12 miles an hour. Dickens, Minot, partly sunny. 68 degrees, relative humidity 58%. Wind south at 12 miles an hour. Dickinson, cloudy. 58 degrees, relative humidity 86%. Wind southeast at 21 miles an hour, gusting to 28. Elsewhere around North Dakota, it was 67 at Garrison. At Devil's Lake, it was sunny, with a temperature of 70. At Williston, it was mostly sunny, with a temperature of 65. It was partly sunny, with a temperature of

70 at Fargo, and 71 at Grand Forks. At Jamestown, it was cloudy, with a temperature of 65. In northern South Dakota, at Mobridge, rain was falling, with a temperature of 61. At Aberdeen, it was cloudy, with a temperature of 66. In eastern Montana, skies ranged from mostly sunny to partly sunny. It was 62 at Miles City, 66 at Glendive, and 70 at Sydney. Once again, at Bismarck, the temperature was 60 degrees with light rain. The regional weather forecast from your National Weather Service office in Bismarck. Temperatures will remain below normal today, with highs in the 70s to lower 80s. Isolated to scattered showers and thunderstorms are possible today and tonight, increasing in coverage this weekend, with strong to severe thunderstorms possible across the region Saturday and Sunday. Windy conditions are also expected Friday and Saturday. Temperatures start cooler early next week, then trend much warmer to start the month of July. Here is the forecast for the Bismarck, Minden listening area. Rest of today, mostly cloudy. Showers likely early in the morning, then a chance of showers in the afternoon. Highs in the mid-70s. Southeast winds 10 to 15 miles per hour with gusts up to 25 miles per hour. Chance of rain 70%. Tonight, mostly cloudy. A slight chance of showers and thunderstorms after midnight. Lows in the lower 60s. Southeast winds 15 to 20 miles per hour with gusts up to 30 miles per hour. Chance of rain 20%. Saturday, partly sunny. A slight chance of showers and thunderstorms in the morning, then a chance of showers and thunderstorms in the afternoon. Highs in the mid-80s. Southeast winds 20 to 25 miles per hour with gusts up to 35 miles per hour. Chance of rain 50%. Saturday night, mostly cloudy. Showers and a chance of thunderstorms in the evening, then a chance of showers and a slight chance of thunderstorms after midnight. Lows in the lower 60s. Southeast winds 15 to 25 miles per hour with gusts up to 35 miles per hour, diminishing to 10 to 15 miles per hour with gusts up to 25 miles per hour after midnight. Sunday, mostly sunny with a chance of showers. A slight chance of thunderstorms in the morning, then a chance of thunderstorms in the afternoon. Highs in the mid-80s. Southeast winds 5 to 10 miles per hour. Chance of rain 40%. Sunday night, increasing clouds. A slight chance of thunderstorms. A slight chance of showers in the evening, then a chance of showers after midnight. Lows in the lower 60s. Chance of rain 50%. Monday, mostly sunny with a chance of thunderstorms. Showers likely in the morning, then a chance of showers in the afternoon. Highs in the lower 80s. Chance of rain 60%. Monday night, mostly clear. Lows in the upper 50s. Tuesday, sunny. Highs in the mid-80s. Tuesday night, mostly clear. Lows in the upper 50s. Wednesday, sunny. A slight chance of showers and thunderstorms in the afternoon. Highs around 90. Chance of rain 20%. Wednesday night, mostly clear. A chance of showers and thunderstorms in the evening. Lows in the lower 60s. Chance of rain 30%. Thursday, sunny. A slight chance of showers and thunderstorms in the afternoon. Highs in the lower 90s. Chance of rain 20%. Here is the forecast for the Bismarck, Minden listening area. Rest of today, cloudy. Showers likely late in the morning, then a chance of showers in the afternoon. Highs in the mid-70s. Southeast winds 10 to 15 miles per hour with gusts up to 25 miles per hour. Chance of rain 60%. Tonight, mostly cloudy. A slight chance of showers and thunderstorms after midnight. Lows in the lower 60s. Southeast winds 15 to 20 miles per hour with gusts up to 30 miles per hour. Chance of rain 20%. Saturday, partly sunny. A slight chance of showers and thunderstorms in the morning, then a chance of showers and thunderstorms in the afternoon. Highs in the mid-80s. Southeast winds 20 to 25 miles per hour with gusts up to 35 miles per hour. Chance of rain 50%. Saturday night, mostly cloudy.
showers and a chance of thunderstorms in the evening, then a chance of showers and a slight chance of thunderstorms after midnight. Lows in the lower 60s. Southeast winds 15 to 25 miles per hour with gusts up to 35 miles per hour, diminishing to 10 to 15 miles per hour with gusts up to 25 miles per hour after midnight. Sunday, mostly sunny with a chance of showers. A slight chance of thunderstorms in the morning, then a chance of thunderstorms in the afternoon. Highs in the mid-80s. Southeast winds 5 to 10 miles per hour. Chance of rain 40%. Sunday night, increasing clouds. A slight chance of thunderstorms. A slight chance of showers in the evening, then a chance of showers after midnight. Lows in the lower 60s. Chance of rain 50%. Monday, mostly sunny with a chance of thunderstorms. Showers likely in the morning, then a chance of showers in the afternoon. Highs in the lower 80s. Chance of rain 60%. Monday night, mostly clear. Lows in the upper 50s. Tuesday, sunny. Highs in the mid-80s. Tuesday night, mostly clear. Lows in the upper 50s. Wednesday, sunny. A slight chance of showers and thunderstorms in the afternoon. Highs around 90. Chance of rain 20%. Wednesday night, mostly clear. A chance of showers and thunderstorms in the evening. Lows in the lower 60s. Chance of rain 30%. Thursday, sunny. A slight chance of showers and thunderstorms in the afternoon. Highs in the lower 90s. Chance of rain 20%. For Western Lake Sakakawea, today, breezy. Southeast winds 15 to 25 miles per hour. Mostly sunny in the morning, then becoming mostly cloudy. Highs in the mid-70s. Tonight, windy. East winds 20 to 30 miles per hour. Slight chance of thunderstorms after midnight. Mostly cloudy. Lows in the upper 50s. For Eastern Lake Sakakawea, today, breezy. Southeast winds 10 to 20 miles per hour, increasing to 20 to 25 miles per hour in the afternoon. Chance of showers through the day. Mostly sunny in the morning, then becoming mostly cloudy. Highs in the mid-70s. Tonight, breezy. Southeast winds 20 to 25 miles per hour. Slight chance of thunderstorms after midnight. Mostly cloudy. Lows in the upper 50s. For Northern Lake Oahe, today, southeast winds 10 to 20 miles per hour. Showers through the day. Chance of showers early in the afternoon. Mostly cloudy. Highs in the upper 70s. Tonight, windy. Southeast winds 20 to 30 miles per hour. Mostly cloudy. Lows in the lower 60s. Here are the weather conditions at 10 a.m. Central Daylight Time. Bismarck, light rain was falling. Temperature 60 degrees, relative humidity 80%. Wind southeast at 12 miles an hour. Pressure 29.98 inches and steady. Mendon, light rain was falling. 55 degrees, relative humidity 100%. Wind southeast at 10 miles an hour, gusting to 16. Hazen, cloudy. 64 degrees, relative humidity 59%. Wind southeast at 17 miles an hour. Harvey, mostly sunny. 68 degrees, relative humidity 73%. Wind southwest at 8 miles an hour. Minot, partly sunny. 68 degrees, relative humidity 58%. Wind south at 12 miles an hour. Dickinson, cloudy. 58 degrees, relative humidity 86%. Wind southeast at 21 miles an hour, gusting to 28. Elsewhere around North Dakota, it was 67 at Garrison. At Devil's Lake, it was sunny, with a temperature of 70. At Williston, it was mostly sunny, with a temperature of 65. It was partly sunny, with a temperature of 70 at Fargo, and 71 at Grand Forks. At Jamestown, it was cloudy, with a temperature of 65. In northern South Dakota, at Mobridge, rain was falling, with a temperature of 61. At Aberdeen, it was cloudy, with a temperature of 66. In eastern Montana, skies ranged from mostly sunny to partly sunny.
8 with 62 at Miles City, 66 at Glendive, and 70 at Sydney. Once again, at Bismarck, the temperature was

60 degrees with light rain. The regional weather forecast from your National Weather Service office in Bismarck. Temperatures will remain below normal today, with highs in the 70s to lower 80s. Isolated to scattered showers and thunderstorms are possible today and tonight, increasing in coverage this weekend, with strong to severe thunderstorms possible across the region Saturday and Sunday. Windy conditions are also expected Friday and Saturday. Temperatures start cooler early next week, then trend much warmer to start the month of July. Here is the forecast for the Bismarck Minden listening area. Rest of today, cloudy. Showers likely late in the morning, then a chance of showers in the afternoon. Highs in the mid-70s. Southeast winds 10 to 15 miles per hour with gusts up to 25 miles per hour. Chance of rain 60%. Tonight, mostly cloudy. A slight chance of showers and thunderstorms after midnight. Lows in the lower 60s. Southeast winds 15 to 20 miles per hour with gusts up to 30 miles per hour. Chance of rain 20%. Saturday, partly sunny. A slight chance of showers and thunderstorms in the morning, then a chance of showers and thunderstorms in the afternoon. Highs in the mid-80s. Southeast winds 20 to 25 miles per hour with gusts up to 35 miles per hour. Chance of rain 50%. Saturday night, mostly cloudy. Showers and a chance of thunderstorms in the evening, then a chance of showers and a slight chance of thunderstorms after midnight. Lows in the lower 60s. Southeast winds 15 to 25 miles per hour with gusts up to 35 miles per hour, diminishing to 10 to 15 miles per hour with gusts up to 25 miles per hour after midnight. Sunday, mostly sunny with a chance of showers. A slight chance of thunderstorms in the morning, then a chance of thunderstorms in the afternoon. Highs in the mid-80s. Southeast winds 5 to 10 miles per hour. Chance of rain 40%. Sunday night, increasing clouds. A slight chance of thunderstorms. A slight chance of showers in the evening, then a chance of showers after midnight. Lows in the lower 60s. Chance of rain 50%. Monday, mostly sunny with a chance of thunderstorms. Showers likely in the morning, then a chance of showers in the afternoon. Highs in the lower 80s. Chance of rain 60%. Monday night, mostly clear. Lows in the upper 50s. Tuesday, sunny. Highs in the mid-80s. Tuesday night, mostly clear. Lows in the upper 50s. Wednesday, sunny. A slight chance of showers and thunderstorms in the afternoon. Highs around 90. Chance of rain 20%. Wednesday night, mostly clear. A chance of showers and thunderstorms in the evening. Lows in the lower 60s. Chance of rain 30%. Thursday, sunny. A slight chance of showers and thunderstorms in the afternoon. Highs in the lower 90s. Chance of rain 20%. For Western Lake Sakakawea, today, breezy. Southeast winds 15 to 25 miles per hour. Mostly sunny in the morning, then becoming mostly cloudy. Highs in the mid-70s. Tonight, windy. East winds 20 to 30 miles per hour. Slight chance of thunderstorms after midnight. Mostly cloudy. Lows in the upper 50s. For Eastern Lake Sakakawea, today, breezy. Southeast winds 10 to 20 miles per hour, increasing to 20 to 25 miles per hour in the afternoon. Chance of showers through the day. Mostly sunny in the morning, then becoming mostly cloudy. Highs in the mid-70s. Tonight, breezy. Southeast winds 20 to 25 miles per hour. Slight chance of thunderstorms after midnight. Mostly cloudy. Lows in the upper 50s. For Northern Lake Oahe, today, southeast winds 10 to 20 miles per hour. Showers through the day. Chance of showers early in the afternoon. Mostly cloudy. Highs in the upper 70s. Tonight, windy. Southeast winds 20 to 30 miles per hour. Mostly cloudy. Lows in the lower 60s. Here are the weather conditions at 10 a.m. Central Daylight Time. Bismarck, light rain was falling. Temperature 60 degrees, relative humidity 80%. Wind southeast at 12 miles an hour. Pressure 29.

Wind southeast at 21 miles an hour, gusting to 28. Elsewhere around North Dakota, it was 67 at Garrison. At Devil's Lake, it was sunny with a temperature of 70. At Williston, it was mostly sunny with a temperature of 65. It was partly sunny with a temperature of 70 at Fargo and 71 at Grand Forks. At Jamestown, it was cloudy with a temperature of 65. In northern South Dakota, at Mobridge, rain was falling with a temperature of 61. At Aberdeen, it was cloudy with a temperature of 66. In eastern Montana, skies ranged from mostly sunny to partly sunny. It was 62 at Miles City, 66 at Glendive, and 70 at Sydney. Once again, at Bismarck, the temperature was 60 degrees with light rain. The regional weather forecast from your National Weather Service office in Bismarck. Temperatures will remain below normal today, with highs in the 70s to lower 80s. Isolated to scattered showers and thunderstorms are possible today and tonight, increasing in coverage this weekend, with strong to severe thunderstorms possible across the region Saturday and Sunday. Windy conditions are also expected Friday and Saturday. Temperatures start cooler early next week, then trend much warmer to start the month of July. Here is the forecast for the Bismarck, Minden listening area. Rest of today, cloudy. Showers likely late in the morning, then a chance of showers in the afternoon. Highs in the mid-70s. Southeast winds 10 to 15 miles per hour with gusts up to 25 miles per hour. Chance of rain 60%. Tonight, mostly cloudy. A slight chance of showers and thunderstorms after midnight. Lows in the lower 60s. Southeast winds 15 to 20 miles per hour with gusts up to 30 miles per hour. Chance of rain 20%. Saturday, partly sunny. A slight chance of showers and thunderstorms in the morning, then a chance of showers and thunderstorms in the afternoon. Highs in the mid-80s. Southeast winds 20 to 25 miles per hour with gusts up to 35 miles per hour. Chance of rain 50%. Saturday night, mostly cloudy. Showers and a chance of thunderstorms in the evening, then a chance of showers and a slight chance of thunderstorms after midnight. Lows in the lower 60s. Southeast winds 15 to 25 miles per hour with gusts up to 35 miles per hour, diminishing to 10 to 15 miles per hour with gusts up to 25 miles per hour after midnight. Sunday, mostly sunny with a chance of showers. A slight chance of thunderstorms in the morning, then a chance of thunderstorms in the afternoon. Highs in the mid-80s. Southeast winds 5 to 10 miles per hour. Chance of rain 40%. Sunday night, increasing clouds. A slight chance of thunderstorms. A slight chance of showers in the evening, then a chance of showers after midnight. Lows in the lower 60s. Chance of rain 50%. Monday, mostly sunny with a chance of thunderstorms. Showers likely in the morning, then a chance of showers in the afternoon. Highs in the lower 80s. Chance of rain 60%. Monday night, mostly clear. Lows in the upper 50s. Tuesday, sunny. Highs in the mid-80s. Tuesday night, mostly clear. Lows in the upper 50s. Wednesday, sunny. A slight chance of showers and thunderstorms in the afternoon. Highs around 90. Chance of rain 20%. Wednesday night, mostly clear. A chance of showers and thunderstorms in the evening. Lows in the lower 60s. Chance of rain 30%. Thursday, sunny. A slight chance of showers and thunderstorms in the afternoon. Highs in the lower 90s. Chance of rain 20%. For Western Lake Sakakawea, today, breezy. Southeast winds 15 to 25 miles per hour. Mostly sunny in the morning, then becoming mostly cloudy. Highs in the mid-70s. Tonight, windy. East winds 20 to 30 miles per hour. Slight chance of thunderstorms after midnight. Mostly cloudy. Lows in the upper 50s. For Eastern Lake Sakakawea, today, breezy. Southeast winds 10 to 20 miles per hour, increasing to 20 to 25 miles per hour in the afternoon. Chance of showers through the day. Mostly sunny in the morning, then becoming mostly cloudy. Highs in the mid-70s. Tonight.

breezy. Southeast winds 20 to 25 miles per hour. Slight chance of thunderstorms after midnight. Mostly cloudy. Lows in the upper 50s. For northern Lake Oahe, today, southeast winds 10 to 20 miles per hour. Showers through the day. Chance of showers early in the afternoon. Mostly cloudy. Highs in the upper 70s. Tonight, windy. Southeast winds 20 to 30 miles per hour. Mostly cloudy. Lows in the lower 60s. Here are the weather conditions at 10 a.m. Central Daylight Time. Bismarck, light rain was falling. Temperature 60 degrees, relative humidity 80%. Wind southeast at 12 miles an hour. Pressure 29.98 inches and steady. Mendon, light rain was falling. 55 degrees, relative humidity 100%. Wind southeast at 10 miles an hour, gusting to 16. Hazen, cloudy. 64 degrees, relative humidity 59%. Wind southeast at 17 miles an hour. Harvey, mostly sunny. 68 degrees, relative humidity 73%. Wind southwest at 8 miles an hour. Minot, partly sunny. 68 degrees, relative humidity 58%. Wind south at 12 miles an hour. Dickinson, cloudy. 58 degrees, relative humidity 86%. Wind southeast at 21 miles an hour, gusting to 28. Elsewhere around North Dakota, it was 67 at Garrison. At Devil's Lake, it was sunny, with a temperature of 70. At Williston, it was mostly sunny, with a temperature of 65. It was partly sunny, with a temperature of 70 at Fargo, and 71 at Grand Forks. At Jamestown, it was cloudy, with a temperature of 65. In northern South Dakota, at Mobridge, rain was falling, with a temperature of 61. At Aberdeen, it was cloudy, with a temperature of 66. In eastern Montana, skies ranged from mostly sunny to partly sunny. It was 62 at Miles City, 66 at Glendive, and 70 at Sydney. Once again, at Bismarck, the temperature was 60 degrees with light rain. The regional weather forecast from your National Weather Service office in Bismarck. Temperatures will remain below normal today, with highs in the 70s to lower 80s. Isolated to scattered showers and thunderstorms are possible today and tonight, increasing in coverage this weekend, with strong to severe thunderstorms possible across the region Saturday and Sunday. Windy conditions are also expected Friday and Saturday. Temperatures start cooler early next week, then trend much warmer to start the month of July. Here is the forecast for the Bismarck Mendon listening area. Rest of today, cloudy. Showers likely late in the morning, then a chance of showers in the afternoon. Highs in the mid-70s. Southeast winds 10 to 15 miles per hour with gusts up to 25 miles per hour. Chance of rain 60%. Tonight, mostly cloudy. A slight chance of showers and thunderstorms after midnight. Lows in the lower 60s. Southeast winds 15 to 20 miles per hour with gusts up to 30 miles per hour. Chance of rain 20%. Saturday, partly sunny. A slight chance of showers and thunderstorms in the morning, then a chance of showers and thunderstorms in the afternoon. Highs in the mid-80s. Southeast winds 20 to 25 miles per hour with gusts up to 35 miles per hour. Chance of rain 50%. Saturday night, mostly cloudy. Showers and a chance of thunderstorms in the evening, then a chance of showers and a slight chance of thunderstorms after midnight. Lows in the lower 60s. Southeast winds 15 to 25 miles per hour with gusts up to 35 miles per hour, diminishing to 10 to 15 miles per hour with gusts up to 25 miles per hour after midnight. Sunday, mostly sunny with a chance of showers. A slight chance of thunderstorms in the morning, then a chance of thunderstorms in the afternoon. Highs in the mid-80s. Southeast winds 5 to 10 miles per hour. Chance of rain 40%. Sunday night, increasing clouds. A slight chance of thunderstorms. A slight chance of showers in the evening, then a chance of showers after midnight. Lows in the lower 60s. Chance of rain 50%. Monday, mostly sunny with a chance of thunderstorms. Showers light.

likely in the morning, then a chance of showers in the afternoon. Highs in the lower 80s. Chance of rain 60%. Monday night, mostly clear. Lows in the upper 50s. Tuesday, sunny. Highs in the mid 80s. Tuesday night, mostly clear. Lows in the upper 50s. Wednesday, sunny. A slight chance of showers and thunderstorms in the afternoon. Highs around 90. Chance of rain 20%. Wednesday night, mostly clear. A chance of showers and thunderstorms in the evening. Lows in the lower 60s. Chance of rain 30%. Thursday, sunny. A slight chance of showers and thunderstorms in the afternoon. Highs in the lower 90s. Chance of rain 20%. 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Providing weather information 24 hours a day from your National Weather Service office in Bismarck. For Western Lake Sakakawea, today, breezy. Southeast winds 15 to 25 miles per hour. Mostly sunny in the morning, then becoming mostly cloudy. Highs in the mid-70s. Tonight, windy. East winds 20 to 30 miles per hour. Slight chance of thunderstorms after midnight. Mostly cloudy. Lows in the upper 50s. For Eastern Lake Sakakawea, today, breezy. Southeast winds 10 to 20 miles per hour, increasing to 20 to 25 miles per hour in the afternoon. Chance of showers through the day. Mostly sunny in the morning, then becoming mostly cloudy. Highs in the mid-70s. Tonight, breezy. Southeast winds 20 to 25 miles per hour. Slight chance of thunderstorms after midnight. Mostly cloudy. Lows in the upper 50s. For Northern Lake Oahe, today, southeast winds 10 to 20 miles per hour. Showers through the day. Chance of showers early in the afternoon. Mostly cloudy. Highs in the upper 70s. Tonight, windy. Southeast winds 20 to 30 miles per hour. Mostly cloudy. Lows in the lower 60s. Here are the weather conditions at 10 a.m. Central Daylight Time. Bismarck, light rain was falling. Temperature 60 degrees, relative humidity 80%. Wind southeast at 12 miles an hour. Pressure 29.98 inches and steady. Menden, light rain was falling. 55 degrees, relative humidity 100%. Wind southeast at 10 miles an hour, gusting to 16. Hazen, cloudy. 64 degrees, relative humidity 59%. Wind southeast at 17 miles an hour. Harvey, mostly sunny. 68 degrees, relative humidity 73%. Wind southwest at 8 miles an hour. Minot, partly sunny. 68 degrees, relative humidity 58%. Wind south at 12 miles an hour. Dickinson, cloudy. 58 degrees, relative humidity 86%. Wind southeast at 21 miles an hour, gusting to 28. Elsewhere around North Dakota, it was 67 at Garrison. At Devil's Lake, it was sunny, with a temperature of 70. At Williston, it was mostly sunny, with a temperature of 65. It was partly sunny, with a temperature of 70 at Fargo, and 71 at Grand Forks. At Jamestown, it was cloudy, with a temperature of 65. In northern South Dakota, at Mobridge, rain was falling, with a temperature of 61. At Aberdeen, it was cloudy, with a temperature of 66. In eastern Montana, skies ranged from mostly sunny to partly sunny. It was 62 at Miles City, 66 at Glendive, and 70 at Sydney. Once again, at Bismarck, the temperature was 60 degrees with light rain. Here are the weather conditions at 11 a.m. Central Daylight Time. Bismarck, light rain was falling. Temperature 59 degrees, relative humidity 87%. Wind southeast at 10 miles an hour. Pressure 29.97 inches and falling. Menden, partly sunny. 57 degrees, relative humidity 100%. Wind southeast at 12 miles an hour. Hazen, cloudy. 64 degrees, relative humidity 59%. Wind southeast at

17 miles an hour, gusting to 26. Harvey, partly sunny. 68 degrees, relative humidity 68%. Wind south at 12 miles an hour. Minot, mostly sunny. 71 degrees, relative humidity 54%. Wind southeast at 16 miles an hour. Dickinson, cloudy. 58 degrees, relative humidity 86%. Wind southeast at 18 miles an hour. Elsewhere around North Dakota, it was 69 at Garrison. At Williston, it was mostly sunny, with a temperature of 67. It was partly sunny, with a temperature of 69 at Fargo, 74 at Grand Forks, and 71 at Devil's Lake. At Jamestown, it was cloudy, with a temperature of 64. In northern South Dakota, it was cloudy. It was 63 at Mobridge, and 70 at Aberdeen. In eastern Montana, at Sydney, it was sunny, with a temperature of 71. At Glendive, it was mostly sunny, with a temperature of 68. At Miles City, it was partly sunny, with a temperature of 68. Once again, at Bismarck, the temperature was 59 degrees with light rain. The regional weather forecast from your National Weather Service office in Bismarck. Temperatures will remain below normal today, with highs in the 70s to lower 80s. Isolated to scattered showers and thunderstorms are possible today and tonight, increasing in coverage this weekend. Strong to severe thunderstorms are expected across eastern Montana, the Dakotas, and northern Minnesota Saturday and Sunday. Strong winds are also expected today and Saturday. More chances for strong storms also on Monday. Temperatures then trend much warmer to start the month of July. Here is the forecast for the Bismarck, Minden listening area. Rest of today, cloudy. Showers likely late in the morning, then a chance of showers in the afternoon. Highs in the mid-70s. Southeast winds 10 to 15 miles per hour with gusts up to 25 miles per hour. Chance of rain 60%. Tonight, mostly cloudy. A slight chance of showers and thunderstorms after midnight. Lows in the lower 60s. Southeast winds 15 to 20 miles per hour with gusts up to 30 miles per hour. Chance of rain 20%. Saturday, partly sunny. A slight chance of showers and thunderstorms in the morning, then a chance of showers and thunderstorms in the afternoon. Highs in the mid-80s. Southeast winds 20 to 25 miles per hour with gusts up to 35 miles per hour. Chance of rain 50%. Saturday night, mostly cloudy. Showers and a chance of thunderstorms in the evening, then a chance of showers and a slight chance of thunderstorms after midnight. Lows in the lower 60s. Southeast winds 15 to 25 miles per hour with gusts up to 35 miles per hour, diminishing to 10 to 15 miles per hour with gusts up to 25 miles per hour after midnight. Sunday, mostly sunny with a chance of showers. A slight chance of thunderstorms in the morning, then a chance of thunderstorms in the afternoon. Highs in the mid-80s. Southeast winds 5 to 10 miles per hour. Chance of rain 40%. Sunday night, increasing clouds. A slight chance of thunderstorms. A slight chance of showers in the evening, then a chance of showers after midnight. Lows in the lower 60s. Chance of rain 50%. Monday, mostly sunny with a chance of thunderstorms. Showers likely in the morning, then a chance of showers in the afternoon. Highs in the lower 80s. Chance of rain 60%. Monday night, mostly clear. Lows in the upper 50s. Tuesday, sunny. Highs in the mid-80s. Tuesday night, mostly clear. Lows in the upper 50s. Wednesday, sunny. A slight chance of showers and thunderstorms in the afternoon. Highs around 90. Chance of rain 20%. Wednesday night, mostly clear. A chance of showers and thunderstorms in the evening. Lows in the lower 60s. Chance of rain 30%. Thursday, sunny. A slight chance of showers and thunderstorms in the afternoon. Highs in the lower 90s. Chance of rain 20%. For Western Lake Sakakawea, today, breezy. Southeast winds 15 to 25 miles per hour. Mostly sunny in the morning, then becoming mostly cloudy. Highs in the mid-70s. Tonight, windy.

northeast winds 20 to 30 miles per hour. Slight chance of thunderstorms after midnight. Mostly cloudy. Lows in the upper 50s. For eastern Lake Sakakawea, today, breezy. Southeast winds 10 to 20 miles per hour, increasing to 20 to 25 miles per hour in the afternoon. Chance of showers through the day. Mostly sunny in the morning, then becoming mostly cloudy. Highs in the mid-70s. Tonight, breezy. Southeast winds 20 to 25 miles per hour. Slight chance of thunderstorms after midnight. Mostly cloudy. Lows in the upper 50s. For northern Lake Oahe, today, southeast winds 10 to 20 miles per hour. Showers through the day. Chance of showers early in the afternoon. Mostly cloudy. Highs in the upper 70s. Tonight, windy. Southeast winds 20 to 30 miles per hour. Mostly cloudy. Lows in the lower 60s. Here are the weather conditions at 11 a.m. Central Daylight Time. Bismarck, light rain was falling. Temperature 59 degrees, relative humidity 87%. Wind southeast at 10 miles an hour. Pressure 29.97 inches and falling. Menden, partly sunny. 57 degrees, relative humidity 100%. Wind southeast at 12 miles an hour. Hazen, cloudy. 64 degrees, relative humidity 59%. Wind southeast at 17 miles an hour, gusting to 26. Harvey, partly sunny. 68 degrees, relative humidity 68%. Wind south at 12 miles an hour. Minot, mostly sunny. 71 degrees, relative humidity 54%. Wind southeast at 16 miles an hour. Dickinson, cloudy. 58 degrees, relative humidity 86%. Wind southeast at 18 miles an hour. Elsewhere around North Dakota, it was 69 at Garrison. At Williston, it was mostly sunny, with a temperature of 67. It was partly sunny, with a temperature of 69 at Fargo, 74 at Grand Forks, and 71 at Devil's Lake. At Jamestown, it was cloudy, with a temperature of 64. In northern South Dakota, it was cloudy. It was 63 at Mobridge, and 70 at Aberdeen. In eastern Montana, at Sydney, it was sunny, with a temperature of 71. At Glendive, it was mostly sunny, with a temperature of 68. At Miles City, it was partly sunny, with a temperature of 68. Once again, at Bismarck, the temperature was 59 degrees with light rain. Here are the weather conditions at 11 a.m. Central Daylight Time. Bismarck, light rain was falling. Temperature 59 degrees, relative humidity 87%. Wind southeast at 10 miles an hour. Pressure 29.97 inches and falling. Menden, partly sunny. 57 degrees, relative humidity 100%. Wind southeast at 12 miles an hour. Hazen, cloudy. 64 degrees, relative humidity 59%. Wind southeast at 17 miles an hour, gusting to 26. Harvey, partly sunny. 68 degrees, relative humidity 68%. Wind south at 12 miles an hour. Minot, mostly sunny. 71 degrees, relative humidity 54%. Wind southeast at 16 miles an hour. Dickinson, cloudy. 58 degrees, relative humidity 86%. Wind southeast at 15 miles an hour, gusting to 28. Elsewhere around North Dakota, it was 69 at Garrison. At Williston, it was mostly sunny, with a temperature of 67. It was partly sunny, with a temperature of 69 at Fargo, 74 at Grand Forks, and 71 at Devil's Lake. At Jamestown, it was cloudy, with a temperature of 64. In northern South Dakota, it was cloudy. It was 63 at Mobridge, and 70 at Aberdeen. In eastern Montana, at Sydney, it was mostly sunny, with a temperature of 71. At Miles City, it was partly sunny, with a temperature of 68. At Glendive, it was cloudy, with a temperature of 68. Once again, at Bismarck, the temperature was 59 degrees with light rain. The regional weather forecast from your National Weather Service office in Bismarck.

temperatures will remain below normal today, with highs in the 70s to lower 80s. Isolated to scattered showers and thunderstorms are possible today and tonight, increasing in coverage this weekend. Strong to severe thunderstorms are expected across eastern Montana, the Dakotas, and northern Minnesota Saturday and Sunday. Strong winds are also expected today and Saturday. More chances for strong storms also on Monday. Temperatures then trend much warmer to start the month of July. Here is the forecast for the Bismarck, Minden listening area. Rest of today, cloudy. Showers likely late in the morning, then a chance of showers in the afternoon. Highs in the mid-70s. Southeast winds 10 to 15 miles per hour with gusts up to 25 miles per hour. Chance of rain 60%. Tonight, mostly cloudy. A slight chance of showers and thunderstorms after midnight. Lows in the lower 60s. Southeast winds 15 to 20 miles per hour with gusts up to 30 miles per hour. Chance of rain 20%. Saturday, partly sunny. A slight chance of showers and thunderstorms in the morning, then a chance of showers and thunderstorms in the afternoon. Highs in the mid-80s. Southeast winds 20 to 25 miles per hour with gusts up to 35 miles per hour. Chance of rain 50%. Saturday night, mostly cloudy. Showers and a chance of thunderstorms in the evening, then a chance of showers and a slight chance of thunderstorms after midnight. Lows in the lower 60s. Southeast winds 15 to 25 miles per hour with gusts up to 35 miles per hour, diminishing to 10 to 15 miles per hour with gusts up to 25 miles per hour after midnight. Sunday, mostly sunny with a chance of showers. A slight chance of thunderstorms in the morning, then a chance of thunderstorms in the afternoon. Highs in the mid-80s. Southeast winds 5 to 10 miles per hour. Chance of rain 40%. Sunday night, increasing clouds. A slight chance of thunderstorms. A slight chance of showers in the evening, then a chance of showers after midnight. Lows in the lower 60s. Chance of rain 50%. Monday, mostly sunny with a chance of thunderstorms. Showers likely in the morning, then a chance of showers in the afternoon. Highs in the lower 80s. Chance of rain 60%. Monday night, mostly clear. Lows in the upper 50s. Tuesday, sunny. Highs in the mid-80s. Tuesday night, mostly clear. Lows in the upper 50s. Wednesday, sunny. A slight chance of showers and thunderstorms in the afternoon. Highs around 90. Chance of rain 20%. Wednesday night, mostly clear. A chance of showers and thunderstorms in the evening. Lows in the lower 60s. Chance of rain 30%. Thursday, sunny. A slight chance of showers and thunderstorms in the afternoon. Highs in the lower 90s. Chance of rain 20%. For Western Lake Sakakawea, today, breezy. Southeast winds 15 to 25 miles per hour. Mostly sunny in the morning, then becoming mostly cloudy. Highs in the mid-70s. Tonight, windy. East winds 20 to 30 miles per hour. Slight chance of thunderstorms after midnight. Mostly cloudy. Lows in the upper 50s. For Eastern Lake Sakakawea, today, breezy. Southeast winds 10 to 20 miles per hour, increasing to 20 to 25 miles per hour in the afternoon. Chance of showers through the day. Mostly sunny in the morning, then becoming mostly cloudy. Highs in the mid-70s. Tonight, breezy. Southeast winds 20 to 25 miles per hour. Slight chance of thunderstorms after midnight. Mostly cloudy. Lows in the upper 50s. For Northern Lake Oahe, today, southeast winds 10 to 20 miles per hour. Showers through the day. Chance of showers early in the afternoon. Mostly cloudy. Highs in the upper 70s. Tonight, windy. Southeast winds 20 to 30 miles per hour. Mostly cloudy. Lows in the lower 60s. Here are the weather conditions at 11 a.m. Central Daylight Time. Bismarck, light rain was falling. Temperature 59 degrees, relative humidity 87%. Wind southeast at 10 miles an hour. Pressure 29.97 inches and falling.

and then partly sunny. 57 degrees, relative humidity 100%. Wind southeast at 12 miles an hour. Hazen, cloudy. 64 degrees, relative humidity 59%. Wind southeast at 17 miles an hour, gusting to 26. Harvey, partly sunny. 68 degrees, relative humidity 68%. Wind south at 12 miles an hour. Minot, mostly sunny. 71 degrees, relative humidity 54%. Wind southeast at 16 miles an hour. Dickinson, cloudy. 58 degrees, relative humidity 86%. Wind southeast at 15 miles an hour, gusting to 28. Elsewhere around North Dakota, it was 69 at Garrison. At Williston, it was mostly sunny, with a temperature of 67. It was partly sunny, with a temperature of 69 at Fargo, 74 at Grand Forks, and 71 at Devil's Lake. At Jamestown, it was cloudy, with a temperature of 64. In northern South Dakota, it was cloudy. It was 63 at Mobridge, and 70 at Aberdeen. In eastern Montana, at Sydney, it was mostly sunny, with a temperature of 71. At Miles City, it was partly sunny, with a temperature of 68. At Glendive, it was cloudy, with a temperature of 68. Once again, at Bismarck, the temperature was 59 degrees with light rain. The regional weather forecast from your National Weather Service office in Bismarck. Temperatures will remain below normal today, with highs in the 70s to lower 80s. Isolated to scattered showers and thunderstorms are possible today and tonight, increasing in coverage this weekend. Strong to severe thunderstorms are expected across eastern Montana, the Dakotas, and northern Minnesota Saturday and Sunday. Strong winds are also expected today and Saturday. More chances for strong storms also on Monday. Temperatures then trend much warmer to start the month of July. Here is the forecast for the Bismarck, Minden listening area. Rest of today, cloudy. Showers likely late in the morning, then a chance of showers in the afternoon. Highs in the mid-70s. Southeast winds 10 to 15 miles per hour with gusts up to 25 miles per hour. Chance of rain 60%. Tonight, mostly cloudy. A slight chance of showers and thunderstorms after midnight. Lows in the lower 60s. Southeast winds 15 to 20 miles per hour with gusts up to 30 miles per hour. Chance of rain 20%. Saturday, partly sunny. A slight chance of showers and thunderstorms in the morning, then a chance of showers and thunderstorms in the afternoon. Highs in the mid-80s. Southeast winds 20 to 25 miles per hour with gusts up to 35 miles per hour. Chance of rain 50%. Saturday night, mostly cloudy. Showers and a chance of thunderstorms in the evening, then a chance of showers and a slight chance of thunderstorms after midnight. Lows in the lower 60s. Southeast winds 15 to 25 miles per hour with gusts up to 35 miles per hour, diminishing to 10 to 15 miles per hour with gusts up to 25 miles per hour after midnight. Sunday, mostly sunny with a chance of showers. A slight chance of thunderstorms in the morning, then a chance of thunderstorms in the afternoon. Highs in the mid-80s. Southeast winds 5 to 10 miles per hour. Chance of rain 40%. Sunday night, increasing clouds. A slight chance of thunderstorms. A slight chance of showers in the evening, then a chance of showers after midnight. Lows in the lower 60s. Chance of rain 50%. Monday, mostly sunny with a chance of thunderstorms. Showers likely in the morning, then a chance of showers in the afternoon. Highs in the lower 80s. Chance of rain 60%. Monday night, mostly clear. Lows in the upper 50s. Tuesday, sunny. Highs in the mid-80s. Tuesday night, mostly clear. Lows in the upper 50s. Wednesday, sunny. A slight chance of showers and thunderstorms in the afternoon. Highs around 90. Chance of rain 20%. Wednesday night, mostly clear. A chance of showers and thunderstorms in the evening. Lows in the lower 60s. Chance of rain 30%. Thursday, sunny. A slight chance of showers and thunderstorms in the afternoon. Highs in the lower 90s.

chance of rain 20%. For western Lake Sakakawea, today, breezy. Southeast winds 15 to 25 miles per hour. Mostly sunny in the morning, then becoming mostly cloudy. Highs in the mid-70s. Tonight, windy. East winds 20 to 30 miles per hour. Slight chance of thunderstorms after midnight. Mostly cloudy. Lows in the upper 50s. For eastern Lake Sakakawea, today, breezy. Southeast winds 10 to 20 miles per hour, increasing to 20 to 25 miles per hour in the afternoon. Chance of showers through the day. Mostly sunny in the morning, then becoming mostly cloudy. Highs in the mid-70s. Tonight, breezy. Southeast winds 20 to 25 miles per hour. Slight chance of thunderstorms after midnight. Mostly cloudy. Lows in the upper 50s. For northern Lake Oahe, today, southeast winds 10 to 20 miles per hour. Showers through the day. Chance of showers early in the afternoon. Mostly cloudy. Highs in the upper 70s. Tonight, windy. Southeast winds 20 to 30 miles per hour. Mostly cloudy. Lows in the lower 60s. Here are the weather conditions at 11 a.m. Central Daylight Time. Bismarck, light rain was falling. Temperature 59 degrees, relative humidity 87%. Wind southeast at 10 miles an hour. Pressure 29.97 inches and falling. Mendon, partly sunny. 57 degrees, relative humidity 100%. Wind southeast at 12 miles an hour. Hazen, cloudy. 64 degrees, relative humidity 59%. Wind southeast at 17 miles an hour, gusting to 26. Harvey, partly sunny. 68 degrees, relative humidity 68%. Wind south at 12 miles an hour. Minot, mostly sunny. 71 degrees, relative humidity 54%. Wind southeast at 16 miles an hour. Dickinson, cloudy. 58 degrees, relative humidity 86%. Wind southeast at 15 miles an hour, gusting to 28. Elsewhere around North Dakota, it was 69 at Garrison. At Williston, it was mostly sunny, with a temperature of 67. It was partly sunny, with a temperature of 69 at Fargo, 74 at Grand Forks, and 71 at Devil's Lake. At Jamestown, it was cloudy, with a temperature of 64. In northern South Dakota, it was cloudy. It was 63 at Mobridge, and 70 at Aberdeen. In eastern Montana, at Sydney, it was mostly sunny, with a temperature of 71. At Miles City, it was partly sunny, with a temperature of 68. At Glendive, it was cloudy, with a temperature of 68. Once again, at Bismarck, the temperature was 59 degrees with light rain. The regional weather forecast from your National Weather Service office in Bismarck. Temperatures will remain below normal today, with highs in the 70s to lower 80s. Isolated to scattered showers and thunderstorms are possible today and tonight, increasing in coverage this weekend. Strong to severe thunderstorms are expected across eastern Montana, the Dakotas, and northern Minnesota Saturday and Sunday. Strong winds are also expected today and Saturday. More chances for strong storms also on Monday. Temperatures then trend much warmer to start the month of July. Here is the forecast for the Bismarck-Mendon listening area. Rest of today, cloudy. Showers likely late in the morning, then a chance of showers in the afternoon. Highs in the mid-70s. Southeast winds 10 to 15 miles per hour with gusts up to 25 miles per hour. Chance of rain 60%. Tonight, mostly cloudy. A slight chance of showers and thunderstorms after midnight. Lows in the lower 60s. Southeast winds 15 to 20 miles per hour with gusts up to 30 miles per hour. Chance of rain 20%. Saturday, partly sunny. A slight chance of showers and thunderstorms in the morning, then a chance of showers and thunderstorms in the afternoon. Highs in the mid-80s. Southeast winds 20 to 25 miles per hour with gusts up to 35 miles per hour. Chance of rain 50%. Saturday night, mostly cloudy. Showers and a chance of thunderstorms in the evening, then a chance of showers

and a slight chance of thunderstorms after midnight. Lows in the lower 60s. Southeast winds 15 to 25 miles per hour with gusts up to 35 miles per hour. Diminishing to 10 to 15 miles per hour with gusts up to 25 miles per hour after midnight. Sunday, mostly sunny with a chance of showers. A slight chance of thunderstorms in the morning, then a chance of thunderstorms in the afternoon. Highs in the mid-80s. Southeast winds 5 to 10 miles per hour. Chance of rain 40%. Sunday night, increasing clouds. A slight chance of thunderstorms. A slight chance of showers in the evening, then a chance of showers after midnight. Lows in the lower 60s. Chance of rain 50%. Monday, mostly sunny with a chance of thunderstorms. Showers likely in the morning, then a chance of showers in the afternoon. Highs in the lower 80s. Chance of rain 60%. Monday night, mostly clear. Lows in the upper 50s. Tuesday, sunny. Highs in the mid-80s. Tuesday night, mostly clear. Lows in the upper 50s. Wednesday, sunny. A slight chance of showers and thunderstorms in the afternoon. Highs around 90. Chance of rain 20%. Wednesday night, mostly clear. A chance of showers and thunderstorms in the evening. Lows in the lower 60s. Chance of rain 30%. Thursday, sunny. A slight chance of showers and thunderstorms in the afternoon. Highs in the lower 90s. Chance of rain 20%. 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Providing weather information 24 hours a day from your National Weather Service office in Bismarck. For Western Lake Sakakawea, today, breezy. Southeast winds 15 to 25 miles per hour. Mostly sunny in the morning, then becoming mostly cloudy. Highs in the mid-70s. Tonight, windy. East winds 20 to 30 miles per hour. Slight chance of thunderstorms after midnight. Mostly cloudy. Lows in the upper 50s. For Eastern Lake Sakakawea, today, breezy. Southeast winds 10 to 20 miles per hour, increasing to 20 to 25 miles per hour in the afternoon. Chance of showers through the day. Mostly sunny in the morning, then becoming mostly cloudy. Highs in the mid-70s. Tonight, breezy. Southeast winds 20 to 25 miles per hour. Slight chance of thunderstorms after midnight. Mostly cloudy. Lows in the upper 50s. For Northern Lake Oahe, today, southeast winds 10 to 20 miles per hour. Showers through the day. Chance of showers early in the afternoon. Mostly cloudy. Highs in the upper 70s. Tonight, windy. Southeast winds 20 to 30 miles per hour. Mostly cloudy. Lows in the lower 60s. Here are the weather conditions at 11 a.m. Central Daylight Time. Bismarck, light rain was falling. Temperature 59 degrees, relative humidity 87%. Wind southeast at 10 miles an hour. Pressure 29.97 inches and falling. Mendham, partly sunny. 57 degrees, relative humidity 100%. Wind southeast 0.97 inches and falling. Mendham, partly sunny. 57 degrees, relative humidity 100%. Wind southeast at 12 miles an hour. Hazen, cloudy. 64 degrees, relative humidity 59%. Wind southeast at 17 miles an hour, gusting to 26. Harvey, partly sunny. 68 degrees, relative humidity 68%. Wind south at 12 miles an hour. Minot, mostly sunny. 71 degrees, relative humidity 54%. Wind southeast at 16 miles an hour. Dickinson, cloudy. 58 degrees, relative humidity 86%. Wind southeast at 15 miles an hour, gusting to 28. Elsewhere around North Dakota, it was 69 at Garrison. At Williston, it was mostly sunny, with a temperature of 67. It was partly sunny, with a temperature of 69 at Fargo, 74 at Grand Forks, and 71 at Devil's Lake. At Jamestown, it was cloudy, with a temperature of 64.

in northern South Dakota, it was cloudy. It was 63 at Mobridge and 70 at Aberdeen. In eastern Montana, at Sydney, it was mostly sunny with a temperature of 71. At Miles City, it was partly sunny with a temperature of 68. At Glendive, it was cloudy with a temperature of 68. Once again, at Bismarck, the temperature was 59 degrees with light rain. The regional weather forecast from your National Weather Service office in Bismarck. Temperatures will remain below normal today, with highs in the 70s to lower 80s. Isolated to scattered showers and thunderstorms are possible today and tonight, increasing in coverage this weekend. Strong to severe thunderstorms are expected across eastern Montana, the Dakotas, and northern Minnesota Saturday and Sunday. Strong winds are also expected today and Saturday. More chances for strong storms also on Monday. Temperatures then trend much warmer to start the month of July. Here is the forecast for the Bismarck, Minden listening area. Rest of today, cloudy. Showers likely late in the morning, then a chance of showers in the afternoon. Highs in the mid-70s. Southeast winds 10 to 15 miles per hour with gusts up to 25 miles per hour. Chance of rain 60%. Tonight, mostly cloudy. A slight chance of showers and thunderstorms after midnight. Lows in the lower 60s. Southeast winds 15 to 20 miles per hour with gusts up to 30 miles per hour. Chance of rain 20%. Saturday, partly sunny. A slight chance of showers and thunderstorms in the morning, then a chance of showers and thunderstorms in the afternoon. Highs in the mid-80s. Southeast winds 20 to 25 miles per hour with gusts up to 35 miles per hour. Chance of rain 50%. Saturday night, mostly cloudy. Showers and a chance of thunderstorms in the evening, then a chance of showers and a slight chance of thunderstorms after midnight. Lows in the lower 60s. Southeast winds 15 to 25 miles per hour with gusts up to 35 miles per hour, diminishing to 10 to 15 miles per hour with gusts up to 25 miles per hour after midnight. Sunday, mostly sunny with a chance of showers. A slight chance of thunderstorms in the morning, then a chance of thunderstorms in the afternoon. Highs in the mid-80s. Southeast winds 5 to 10 miles per hour. Chance of rain 40%. Sunday night, increasing clouds. A slight chance of thunderstorms. A slight chance of showers in the evening, then a chance of showers after midnight. Lows in the lower 60s. Chance of rain 50%. Monday, mostly sunny with a chance of thunderstorms. Showers likely in the morning, then a chance of showers in the afternoon. Highs in the lower 80s. Chance of rain 60%. Monday night, mostly clear. Lows in the upper 50s. Tuesday, sunny. Highs in the mid-80s. Tuesday night, mostly clear. Lows in the upper 50s. Wednesday, sunny. A slight chance of showers and thunderstorms in the afternoon. Highs around 90. Chance of rain 20%. Wednesday night, mostly clear. A chance of showers and thunderstorms in the evening. Lows in the lower 60s. Chance of rain 30%. Thursday, sunny. A slight chance of showers and thunderstorms in the afternoon. Highs in the lower 90s. Chance of rain 20%. For Western Lake Sakakawea, today, breezy. Southeast winds 15 to 25 miles per hour. Mostly sunny in the morning, then becoming mostly cloudy. Highs in the mid-70s. Tonight, windy. East winds 20 to 30 miles per hour. Slight chance of thunderstorms after midnight. Mostly cloudy. Lows in the upper 50s. For Eastern Lake Sakakawea, today, breezy. Southeast winds 10 to 20 miles per hour, increasing to 20 to 25 miles per hour in the afternoon. Chance of showers through the day. Mostly sunny in the morning, then becoming mostly cloudy. Highs in the mid-70s. Tonight, breezy. Southeast winds 20 to 25 miles per hour. Slight chance of thunderstorms after midnight. Mostly cloudy. Lows in the upper 50s. For Northern Lake Oahe, today, southeast winds 10 to 20 miles per hour. Showers through the day. Chance of showers early in

The afternoon. Mostly cloudy. Highs in the upper 70s. Tonight, windy. Southeast winds 20 to 30 miles per hour. Mostly cloudy. Lows in the lower 60s. Here are the weather conditions at 11 a.m. Central Daylight Time. Bismarck, light rain was falling. Temperature 59 degrees, relative humidity 87%. Wind southeast at 10 miles an hour. Pressure 29.97 inches and falling. Menden, partly sunny. 57 degrees, relative humidity 100%. Wind southeast at 12 miles an hour. Hazen, cloudy. 64 degrees, relative humidity 59%. Wind southeast at 17 miles an hour, gusting to 26. Harvey, partly sunny. 68 degrees, relative humidity 68%. Wind south at 12 miles an hour. Minot, mostly sunny. 71 degrees, relative humidity 54%. Wind southeast at 16 miles an hour. Dickinson, cloudy. 58 degrees, relative humidity 86%. Wind southeast at 15 miles an hour, gusting to 28. Elsewhere around North Dakota, it was 69 at Garrison. At Williston, it was mostly sunny, with a temperature of 67. It was partly sunny, with a temperature of 69 at Fargo, 74 at Grand Forks, and 71 at Devil's Lake. At Jamestown, it was cloudy, with a temperature of 64. In northern South Dakota, it was cloudy. It was 63 at Mobridge, and 70 at Aberdeen. In eastern Montana, at Sydney, it was mostly sunny, with a temperature of 71. At Miles City, it was partly sunny, with a temperature of 68. At Glendive, it was cloudy, with a temperature of 68. Once again, at Bismarck, the temperature was 59 degrees with light rain. The regional weather forecast from your National Weather Service office in Bismarck. Temperatures will remain below normal today, with highs in the 70s to lower 80s. Isolated to scattered showers and thunderstorms are possible today and tonight, increasing in coverage this weekend. Strong to severe thunderstorms are expected across eastern Montana, the Dakotas, and northern Minnesota Saturday and Sunday. Strong winds are also expected today and Saturday. More chances for strong storms also on Monday. Temperatures then trend much warmer to start the month of July. Here is the forecast for the Bismarck Menden listening area. Rest of today, cloudy. Showers likely late in the morning, then a chance of showers in the afternoon. Highs in the mid-70s. Southeast winds 10 to 15 miles per hour with gusts up to 25 miles per hour. Chance of rain 60%. Tonight, mostly cloudy. A slight chance of showers and thunderstorms after midnight. Lows in the lower 60s. Southeast winds 15 to 20 miles per hour with gusts up to 30 miles per hour. Chance of rain 20%. Saturday, partly sunny. A slight chance of showers and thunderstorms in the morning, then a chance of showers and thunderstorms in the afternoon. Highs in the mid-80s. Southeast winds 20 to 25 miles per hour with gusts up to 35 miles per hour. Chance of rain 50%. Saturday night, mostly cloudy. Showers and a chance of thunderstorms in the evening, then a chance of showers and a slight chance of thunderstorms after midnight. Lows in the lower 60s. Southeast winds 15 to 25 miles per hour with gusts up to 35 miles per hour, diminishing to 10 to 15 miles per hour with gusts up to 25 miles per hour after midnight. Sunday, mostly sunny with a chance of showers. A slight chance of thunderstorms in the morning, then a chance of thunderstorms in the afternoon. Highs in the mid-80s. Southeast winds 5 to 10 miles per hour. Chance of rain 40%. Sunday night, increasing clouds. A slight chance of thunderstorms. A slight chance of showers in the evening, then a chance of showers after midnight. Lows in the lower 60s. Chance of rain 50%. Monday, mostly sunny with a chance of thunderstorms. Showers likely in the morning, then a chance of showers in the afternoon. Highs in the lower 80s. Chance of rain 60%. Monday night, mostly clear. Lows in the upper 50s. Tuesday, sunny. Highs in the mid-80s.

Tuesday night, mostly clear. Lows in the upper 50s. Wednesday, sunny. A slight chance of showers and thunderstorms in the afternoon. Highs around 90. Chance of rain 20%. Wednesday night, mostly clear. A chance of showers and thunderstorms in the evening. Lows in the lower 60s. Chance of rain 30%. Thursday, sunny. A slight chance of showers and thunderstorms in the afternoon. Highs in the lower 90s. Chance of rain 20%. For Western Lake Sakakawea, today, breezy. Southeast winds 15 to 25 miles per hour. Mostly sunny in the morning, then becoming mostly cloudy. Highs in the mid-70s. Tonight, windy. East winds 20 to 30 miles per hour. Slight chance of thunderstorms after midnight. Mostly cloudy. Lows in the upper 50s. For Eastern Lake Sakakawea, today, breezy. Southeast winds 10 to 20 miles per hour, increasing to 20 to 25 miles per hour in the afternoon. Chance of showers through the day. Mostly sunny in the morning, then becoming mostly cloudy. Highs in the mid-70s. Tonight, breezy. Southeast winds 20 to 25 miles per hour. Slight chance of thunderstorms after midnight. Mostly cloudy. Lows in the upper 50s. For Northern Lake Oahe, today, southeast winds 10 to 20 miles per hour. Showers through the day. Chance of showers early in the afternoon. Mostly cloudy. Highs in the upper 70s. Tonight, windy. Southeast winds 20 to 30 miles per hour. Mostly cloudy. Lows in the lower 60s. Here are the weather conditions at 11 a.m. Central Daylight Time. Bismarck, light rain was falling. Temperature 59 degrees, relative humidity 87%. Wind southeast at 10 miles an hour. Pressure 29.97 inches and falling. Mendham, partly sunny. 57 degrees, relative humidity 100%. Wind southeast at 12 miles an hour. Hazen, cloudy. 64 degrees, relative humidity 59%. Wind southeast at 17 miles an hour, gusting to 26. Harvey, partly sunny. 68 degrees, relative humidity 68%. Wind south at 12 miles an hour. Minot, mostly sunny. 71 degrees, relative humidity 54%. Wind southeast at 16 miles an hour. Dickinson, cloudy. 58 degrees, relative humidity 86%. Wind southeast at 15 miles an hour, gusting to 28. Elsewhere around North Dakota, it was 69 at Garrison. At Williston, it was mostly sunny, with a temperature of 67. It was partly sunny, with a temperature of 69 at Fargo, 74 at Grand Forks, and 71 at Devil's Lake. At Jamestown, it was cloudy, with a temperature of 64. In northern South Dakota, it was cloudy. It was 63 at Mobridge, and 70 at Aberdeen. In eastern Montana, at Sydney, it was mostly sunny, with a temperature of 71. At Miles City, it was partly sunny, with a temperature of 68. At Glendive, it was cloudy, with a temperature of 68. Once again, at Bismarck, the temperature was 59 degrees with light rain. The regional weather forecast from your National Weather Service office in Bismarck. Temperatures will remain below normal today, with highs in the 70s to lower 80s. Isolated to scattered showers and thunderstorms are possible today and tonight, increasing in coverage this weekend. Strong to severe thunderstorms are expected across eastern Montana, the Dakotas, and northern Minnesota Saturday and Sunday. Strong winds are also expected today and Saturday. More chances for strong storms also on Monday. Temperatures then trend much warmer to start the month of July. Here is the forecast for the Bismarck Mendham listening area. Rest of today, cloudy. Showers likely late in the morning, then a chance of showers in the afternoon. Highs in the mid-70s. Southeast winds 10 to 15 miles per hour with gusts up to 25 miles per hour. Chance of rain 60%. Tonight, mostly cloudy. A slight chance of showers and thunderstorms after midnight. Lows in the lower 60s. Southeast winds

showers. A slight chance of thunderstorms in the morning, then a chance of thunderstorms in the afternoon. Highs in the mid-80s. Southeast winds 5 to 10 miles per hour. Chance of rain 40%. Sunday night, increasing clouds. A slight chance of thunderstorms. A slight chance of showers in the evening, then a chance of showers after midnight. Lows in the lower 60s. Chance of rain 50%. Monday, mostly sunny with a chance of thunderstorms. Showers likely in the morning, then a chance of showers in the afternoon. Highs in the lower 80s. Chance of rain 60%. Monday night, mostly clear. Lows in the upper 50s. Tuesday, sunny. Highs in the mid-80s. Tuesday night, mostly clear. Lows in the upper 50s. Wednesday, sunny. A slight chance of showers and thunderstorms in the afternoon. Highs around 90. Chance of rain 20%. Wednesday night, mostly clear. A chance of showers and thunderstorms in the evening. Lows in the lower 60s. Chance of rain 30%. Thursday, sunny. A slight chance of showers and thunderstorms in the afternoon. Highs in the lower 90s. Chance of rain 20%. For Western Lake Sakakawea, today, breezy. Southeast winds 15 to 25 miles per hour. Mostly sunny in the morning, then becoming mostly cloudy. Highs in the mid-70s. Tonight, windy. East winds 20 to 30 miles per hour. Slight chance of thunderstorms after midnight. Mostly cloudy. Lows in the upper 50s. For Eastern Lake Sakakawea, today, breezy. Southeast winds 10 to 20 miles per hour, increasing to 20 to 25 miles per hour in the afternoon. Chance of showers through the day. Mostly sunny in the morning, then becoming mostly cloudy. Highs in the mid-70s. Tonight, breezy. Southeast winds 20 to 25 miles per hour. Slight chance of thunderstorms after midnight. Mostly cloudy. Lows in the upper 50s. For Northern Lake Oahe, today, southeast winds 10 to 20 miles per hour. Showers through the day. Chance of showers early in the afternoon. Mostly cloudy. Highs in the upper 70s. Tonight, windy. Southeast winds 20 to 30 miles per hour. Mostly cloudy. Lows in the lower 60s. Here are the weather conditions at 11 a.m. Central Daylight Time. Bismarck, light rain was falling. Temperature 59 degrees, relative humidity 87%. Wind southeast at 10 miles an hour. Pressure 29.97 inches and falling. Mendon, partly sunny. 57 degrees, relative humidity 100%. Wind southeast at 12 miles an hour. Hazen, cloudy. 64 degrees, relative humidity 59%. Wind southeast at 17 miles an hour, gusting to 26. Harvey, partly sunny. 68 degrees, relative humidity 68%. Wind south at 12 miles an hour. Minot, mostly sunny. 71 degrees, relative humidity 54%. Wind southeast at 16 miles an hour. Dickinson, cloudy. 58 degrees, relative humidity 86%. Wind southeast at 15 miles an hour, gusting to 28. Elsewhere around North Dakota, it was 69 at Garrison. At Williston, it was mostly sunny, with a temperature of 67. It was partly sunny, with a temperature of 69 at Fargo, 74 at Grand Forks, and 71 at Devil's Lake. At Jamestown, it was cloudy, with a temperature of 64. In northern South Dakota, it was cloudy. It was 63 at Mobridge, and 70 at Aberdeen. In eastern Montana, at Sydney, it was mostly sunny, with a temperature of 71. At Miles City, it was partly sunny, with a temperature of 68. At Glendive, it was cloudy, with a temperature of 68. Once again, at Bismarck, the temperature was 59 degrees with light rain. The regional weather forecast from your National Weather Service office in Bismarck. Temperatures will remain below normal today, with highs in the 70s to lower 80s. Isolated to scattered showers and thunderstorms are possible today and tonight, increasing in coverage this weekend.

Strong to severe thunderstorms are expected across eastern Montana, the Dakotas, and northern Minnesota Saturday and Sunday. Strong winds are also expected today and Saturday. More chances for strong storms also on Monday. Temperatures then trend much warmer to start the month of July. Here is the forecast for the Bismarck, Mend, and listening area. Rest of today, cloudy. Showers likely late in the morning, then a chance of showers in the afternoon. Highs in the mid-70s. Southeast winds 10 to 15 miles per hour with gusts up to 25 miles per hour. Chance of rain 60%. Tonight, mostly cloudy. A slight chance of showers and thunderstorms after midnight. Lows in the lower 60s. Southeast winds 15 to 20 miles per hour with gusts up to 30 miles per hour. Chance of rain 20%. Saturday, partly sunny. A slight chance of showers and thunderstorms in the morning, then a chance of showers and thunderstorms in the afternoon. Highs in the mid-80s. Southeast winds 20 to 25 miles per hour with gusts up to 35 miles per hour. Chance of rain 50%. Saturday night, mostly cloudy. Showers and a chance of thunderstorms in the evening, then a chance of showers and a slight chance of thunderstorms after midnight. Lows in the lower 60s. Southeast winds 15 to 25 miles per hour with gusts up to 35 miles per hour, diminishing to 10 to 15 miles per hour with gusts up to 25 miles per hour after midnight. Sunday, mostly sunny with a chance of showers. A slight chance of thunderstorms in the morning, then a chance of thunderstorms in the afternoon. Highs in the mid-80s. Southeast winds 5 to 10 miles per hour. Chance of rain 40%. Sunday night, increasing clouds. A slight chance of thunderstorms. A slight chance of showers in the evening, then a chance of showers after midnight. Lows in the lower 60s. Chance of rain 50%. Monday, mostly sunny with a chance of thunderstorms. Showers likely in the morning, then a chance of showers in the afternoon. Highs in the lower 80s. Chance of rain 60%. Monday night, mostly clear. Lows in the upper 50s. Tuesday, sunny. Highs in the mid-80s. Tuesday night, mostly clear. Lows in the upper 50s. Wednesday, sunny. A slight chance of showers and thunderstorms in the afternoon. Highs around 90. Chance of rain 20%. Wednesday night, mostly clear. A chance of showers and thunderstorms in the evening. Lows in the lower 60s. Chance of rain 30%. Thursday, sunny. A slight chance of showers and thunderstorms in the afternoon. Highs in the lower 90s. Chance of rain 20%. For Western Lake Sakakawea, today, breezy. Southeast winds 15 to 25 miles per hour. Mostly sunny in the morning, then becoming mostly cloudy. Highs in the mid-70s. Tonight, windy. East winds 20 to 30 miles per hour. Slight chance of thunderstorms after midnight. Mostly cloudy. Lows in the upper 50s. For Eastern Lake Sakakawea, today, breezy. Southeast winds 10 to 20 miles per hour, increasing to 20 to 25 miles per hour in the afternoon. Chance of showers through the day. Mostly sunny in the morning, then becoming mostly cloudy. Highs in the mid-70s. Tonight, breezy. Southeast winds 20 to 25 miles per hour. Slight chance of thunderstorms after midnight. Mostly cloudy. Lows in the upper 50s. For Northern Lake Oahe, today, southeast winds 10 to 20 miles per hour. Showers through the day. Chance of showers early in the afternoon. Mostly cloudy. Highs in the upper 70s. Tonight, windy. Southeast winds 20 to 30 miles per hour. Mostly cloudy. Lows in the lower 60s. Here are the weather conditions at 11 a.m. Central Daylight Time. Bismarck, light rain was falling. Temperature 59 degrees, relative humidity 87%. Wind southeast at 10 miles an hour. Pressure 29.97 inches and falling. Mendon, partly sunny. 57 degrees, relative humidity 100%. Wind southeast at 12 miles an hour. Hazen, cloudy.

4 degrees, relative humidity 59%. Wind southeast at 17 miles an hour, gusting to 26. Harvey, partly sunny. 68 degrees, relative humidity 68%. Wind south at 12 miles an hour. Minot, mostly sunny. 71 degrees, relative humidity 54%. Wind southeast at 16 miles an hour. Dickinson, cloudy. 58 degrees, relative humidity 86%. Wind southeast at 15 miles an hour, gusting to 28. Elsewhere around North Dakota, it was 69 at Garrison. At Williston, it was mostly sunny, with a temperature of 67. It was partly sunny, with a temperature of 69 at Fargo, 74 at Grand Forks, and 71 at Devil's Lake. At Jamestown, it was cloudy, with a temperature of 64. In northern South Dakota, it was cloudy. It was 63 at Mobridge, and 70 at Aberdeen. In eastern Montana, at Sydney, it was mostly sunny, with a temperature of 71. At Miles City, it was partly sunny, with a temperature of 68. At Glendive, it was cloudy, with a temperature of 68. Once again, at Bismarck, the temperature was 59 degrees with light rain. 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Providing weather information 24 hours a day from your National Weather Service office in Bismarck. The regional weather forecast from your National Weather Service office in Bismarck. Temperatures will remain below normal today, with highs in the 70s to lower 80s. Isolated to scattered showers and thunderstorms are possible today and tonight, increasing in coverage this weekend. Strong to severe thunderstorms are expected across eastern Montana, the Dakotas, and northern Minnesota Saturday and Sunday. Strong winds are also expected today and Saturday. More chances for strong storms also on Monday. Temperatures then trend much warmer to start the month of July. Here is the forecast for the Bismarck, Minden listening area. Rest of today, cloudy. Showers likely late in the morning, then a chance of showers in the afternoon. Highs in the mid-70s. Southeast winds 10 to 15 miles per hour with gusts up to 25 miles per hour. Chance of rain 60%. Tonight, mostly cloudy. A slight chance of showers and thunderstorms after midnight. Lows in the lower 60s. Southeast winds 15 to 20 miles per hour with gusts up to 30 miles per hour. Chance of rain 20%. Saturday, partly sunny. A slight chance of showers and thunderstorms in the morning, then a chance of showers and thunderstorms in the afternoon. Highs in the mid-80s. Southeast winds 20 to 25 miles per hour with gusts up to 35 miles per hour. Chance of rain 50%. Saturday night, mostly cloudy. Showers and a chance of thunderstorms in the evening, then a chance of showers and a slight chance of thunderstorms after midnight. Lows in the lower 60s. Southeast winds 15 to 25 miles per hour with gusts up to 35 miles per hour, diminishing to 10 to 15 miles per hour with gusts up to 25 miles per hour after midnight. Sunday, mostly sunny with a chance of showers. A slight chance of thunderstorms in the morning, then a chance of thunderstorms in the afternoon. Highs in the mid-80s. Southeast winds 5 to 10 miles per hour. Chance of rain 40%. Sunday night, increasing clouds. A slight chance of thunderstorms. A slight chance of showers in the evening, then a chance of showers after midnight. Lows in the lower 60s. Chance of rain 50%. Monday, mostly sunny with a chance of thunderstorms. Showers likely in the morning, then a chance of showers in the afternoon. Highs in the lower 80s. Chance of rain 60%. Monday night, mostly clear. Lows in the upper 50s. Tuesday, sunny. Highs in the mid-80s. Tuesday night, mostly clear. Lows in the upper 50s. Wednesday, sunny. A slight chance of showers and thunderstorms in the afternoon. Highs around 90. Chance of rain 20%. Wednesday night, mostly clear. A chance of showers and thunderstorms in the evening. Lows in the lower 60s. Chance of rain 30%. Thursday, sunny. A slight chance of showers.

thunderstorms in the afternoon. Highs in the lower 90s. Chance of rain 20%. For Western Lake Sakakawea, today, breezy. Southeast winds 15 to 25 miles per hour. Mostly sunny in the morning, then becoming mostly cloudy. Highs in the mid-70s. Tonight, windy. East winds 20 to 30 miles per hour. Slight chance of thunderstorms after midnight. Mostly cloudy. Lows in the upper 50s. For Eastern Lake Sakakawea, today, breezy. Southeast winds 10 to 20 miles per hour, increasing to 20 to 25 miles per hour in the afternoon. Chance of showers through the day. Mostly sunny in the morning, then becoming mostly cloudy. Highs in the mid-70s. Tonight, breezy. Southeast winds 20 to 25 miles per hour. Slight chance of thunderstorms after midnight. Mostly cloudy. Lows in the upper 50s. For Northern Lake Oahe, today, southeast winds 10 to 20 miles per hour. Showers through the day. Chance of showers early in the afternoon. Mostly cloudy. Highs in the upper 70s. Tonight, windy. Southeast winds 20 to 30 miles per hour. Mostly cloudy. Lows in the lower 60s. Here are the weather conditions at noon Central Daylight Time. Bismarck, cloudy. Temperature 61 degrees, relative humidity 87%. Wind southeast at 12 miles an hour. Pressure 29.97 inches and steady. Mendon, cloudy. 59 degrees, relative humidity 100%. Wind southeast at 13 miles an hour. Hazen, partly sunny. 68 degrees, relative humidity 60%. Wind south at 16 miles an hour, gusting to 28. Harvey, mostly sunny. 70 degrees, relative humidity 64%. Wind south at 7 miles an hour, gusting to 16. Minot, partly sunny. 72 degrees, relative humidity 53%. Wind south at 18 miles an hour, gusting to 24. Dickinson, cloudy. 60 degrees, relative humidity 83%. Wind southeast at 16 miles an hour. Elsewhere around North Dakota, it was 68 at Garrison. It was mostly sunny, with a temperature of 70 at Williston and 72 at Devil's Lake. It was partly sunny, with a temperature of 69 at Fargo and 76 at Grand Forks. At Jamestown, it was cloudy, with a temperature of 67. In northern South Dakota, it was cloudy. It was 67 at Mobridge and 71 at Aberdeen. In eastern Montana, skies ranged from partly sunny to cloudy. It was 71 at Miles City, 66 at Glendive, and 72 at Sydney. Once again, at Bismarck, the temperature was 61 degrees under cloudy skies. The regional weather forecast from your National Weather Service office in Bismarck. Temperatures will remain below normal today, with highs in the 70s to lower 80s. Isolated to scattered showers and thunderstorms are possible today and tonight, increasing in coverage this weekend. Strong to severe thunderstorms are expected across eastern Montana, the Dakotas, and northern Minnesota Saturday and Sunday. Strong winds are also expected today and Saturday. More chances for strong storms also on Monday. Temperatures then trend much warmer to start the month of July. Here is the forecast for the Bismarck, Mendon listening area. Rest of today, cloudy. Showers likely late in the morning, then a chance of showers in the afternoon. Highs in the mid-70s. Southeast winds 10 to 15 miles per hour with gusts up to 25 miles per hour. Chance of rain 60%. Tonight, mostly cloudy. A slight chance of showers and thunderstorms after midnight. Lows in the lower 60s. Southeast winds 15 to 20 miles per hour with gusts up to 30 miles per hour. Chance of rain 20%. Saturday, partly sunny. A slight chance of showers and thunderstorms in the morning, then a chance of showers and thunderstorms in the afternoon. Highs in the mid-80s. Southeast winds 20 to 25 miles per hour with gusts up to 35 miles per hour. Chance of rain 50%. Saturday night, mostly cloudy. Showers and a chance of thunderstorms in the evening, then a chance of showers and a slight chance of thunderstorms.

after midnight. Lows in the lower 60s. Southeast winds 15 to 25 miles per hour with gusts up to 35 miles per hour. Diminishing to 10 to 15 miles per hour with gusts up to 25 miles per hour after midnight. Sunday, mostly sunny with a chance of showers. A slight chance of thunderstorms in the morning, then a chance of thunderstorms in the afternoon. Highs in the mid-80s. Southeast winds 5 to 10 miles per hour. Chance of rain 40%. Sunday night, increasing clouds. A slight chance of thunderstorms. A slight chance of showers in the evening, then a chance of showers after midnight. Lows in the lower 60s. Chance of rain 50%. Monday, mostly sunny with a chance of thunderstorms. Showers likely in the morning, then a chance of showers in the afternoon. Highs in the lower 80s. Chance of rain 60%. Monday night, mostly clear. Lows in the upper 50s. Tuesday, sunny. Highs in the mid-80s. Tuesday night, mostly clear. Lows in the upper 50s. Wednesday, sunny. A slight chance of showers and thunderstorms in the afternoon. Highs around 90. Chance of rain 20%. Wednesday night, mostly clear. A chance of showers and thunderstorms in the evening. Lows in the lower 60s. Chance of rain 30%. Thursday, sunny. A slight chance of showers and thunderstorms in the afternoon. Highs in the lower 90s. Chance of rain 20%. For Western Lake Sakakawea, today, breezy. Southeast winds 15 to 25 miles per hour. Mostly sunny in the morning, then becoming mostly cloudy. Highs in the mid-70s. Tonight, windy. East winds 20 to 30 miles per hour. Slight chance of thunderstorms after midnight. Mostly cloudy. Lows in the upper 50s. For Eastern Lake Sakakawea, today, breezy. Southeast winds 10 to 20 miles per hour, increasing to 20 to 25 miles per hour in the afternoon. Chance of showers through the day. Mostly sunny in the morning, then becoming mostly cloudy. Highs in the mid-70s. Tonight, breezy. Southeast winds 20 to 25 miles per hour. Slight chance of thunderstorms after midnight. Mostly cloudy. Lows in the upper 50s. For Northern Lake Oahe, today, southeast winds 10 to 20 miles per hour. Showers through the day. Chance of showers early in the afternoon. Mostly cloudy. Highs in the upper 70s. Tonight, windy. Southeast winds 20 to 30 miles per hour. Mostly cloudy. Lows in the lower 60s. Here are the weather conditions at noon Central Daylight Time. Bismarck, cloudy. Temperature 61 degrees, relative humidity 87%. Wind southeast at 12 miles an hour. Pressure 29.97 inches and steady. Mendham, cloudy. 59 degrees, relative humidity 100%. Wind southeast at 13 miles an hour. Hazen, partly sunny. 68 degrees, relative humidity 60%. Wind south at 16 miles an hour, gusting to 28. Harvey, mostly sunny. 70 degrees, relative humidity 64%. Wind south at 7 miles an hour, gusting to 16. Minot, partly sunny. 72 degrees, relative humidity 53%. Wind south at 18 miles an hour, gusting to 24. Dickinson, cloudy. 61 degrees, relative humidity 81%. Wind southeast at 18 miles an hour. Elsewhere around North Dakota, it was 68 at Garrison. It was mostly sunny, with a temperature of 70 at Williston and 72 at Devil's Lake. It was partly sunny, with a temperature of 69 at Fargo and 76 at Grand Forks. At Jamestown, it was cloudy, with a temperature of 67. In northern South Dakota, it was cloudy. It was 67 at Mobridge and 71 at Aberdeen. In eastern Montana, skies ranged from mostly sunny to partly sunny. It was 71 at Miles City, 66 at Glendive, and 72 at Sydney. Once again, at Bismarck, the temperature was 61 degrees under cloudy skies. The regional weather forecast from your National Weather Service office in Bismarck.

temperatures will remain below normal today, with highs in the 70s to lower 80s. Isolated to scattered showers and thunderstorms are possible today and tonight, increasing in coverage this weekend. Strong to severe thunderstorms are expected across eastern Montana, the Dakotas, and northern Minnesota Saturday and Sunday. Strong winds are also expected today and Saturday. More chances for strong storms also on Monday. Temperatures then trend much warmer to start the month of July. Here is the forecast for the Bismarck Minden listening area. Rest of today, cloudy. Showers likely late in the morning, then a chance of showers in the afternoon. Highs in the mid-70s. Southeast winds 10 to 15 miles per hour with gusts up to 25 miles per hour. Chance of rain 60%. Tonight, mostly cloudy. A slight chance of showers and thunderstorms after midnight. Lows in the lower 60s. Southeast winds 15 to 20 miles per hour with gusts up to 30 miles per hour. Chance of rain 20%. Saturday, partly sunny. A slight chance of showers and thunderstorms in the morning, then a chance of showers and thunderstorms in the afternoon. Highs in the mid-80s. Southeast winds 20 to 25 miles per hour with gusts up to 35 miles per hour. Chance of rain 50%. Saturday night, mostly cloudy. Showers and a chance of thunderstorms in the evening, then a chance of showers and a slight chance of thunderstorms after midnight. Lows in the lower 60s. Southeast winds 15 to 25 miles per hour with gusts up to 35 miles per hour, diminishing to 10 to 15 miles per hour with gusts up to 25 miles per hour after midnight. Sunday, mostly sunny with a chance of showers. A slight chance of thunderstorms in the morning, then a chance of thunderstorms in the afternoon. Highs in the mid-80s. Southeast winds 5 to 10 miles per hour. Chance of rain 40%. Sunday night, increasing clouds. A slight chance of thunderstorms. A slight chance of showers in the evening, then a chance of showers after midnight. Lows in the lower 60s. Chance of rain 50%. Monday, mostly sunny with a chance of thunderstorms. Showers likely in the morning, then a chance of showers in the afternoon. Highs in the lower 80s. Chance of rain 60%. Monday night, mostly clear. Lows in the upper 50s. Tuesday, sunny. Highs in the mid-80s. Tuesday night, mostly clear. Lows in the upper 50s. Wednesday, sunny. A slight chance of showers and thunderstorms in the afternoon. Highs around 90. Chance of rain 20%. Wednesday night, mostly clear. A chance of showers and thunderstorms in the evening. Lows in the lower 60s. Chance of rain 30%. Thursday, sunny. A slight chance of showers and thunderstorms in the afternoon. Highs in the lower 90s. Chance of rain 20%. For Western Lake Sakakawea, today, breezy. Southeast winds 15 to 25 miles per hour. Mostly sunny in the morning, then becoming mostly cloudy. Highs in the mid-70s. Tonight, windy. East winds 20 to 30 miles per hour. Slight chance of thunderstorms after midnight. Mostly cloudy. Lows in the upper 50s. For Eastern Lake Sakakawea, today, breezy. Southeast winds 10 to 20 miles per hour, increasing to 20 to 25 miles per hour in the afternoon. Chance of showers through the day. Mostly sunny in the morning, then becoming mostly cloudy. Highs in the mid-70s. Tonight, breezy. Southeast winds 20 to 25 miles per hour. Slight chance of thunderstorms after midnight. Mostly cloudy. Lows in the upper 50s. For Northern Lake Oahe, today, southeast winds 10 to 20 miles per hour. Showers through the day. Chance of showers early in the afternoon. Mostly cloudy. Highs in the upper 70s. Tonight, windy. Southeast winds 20 to 30 miles per hour. Mostly cloudy. Lows in the lower 60s. Here are the weather conditions at noon Central Daylight Time. Bismarck, cloudy. Temperature 61 degrees, relative humidity 87%. Wind southeast at 12 miles an hour. Pressure 29.97 inches and steady.

Men Men, cloudy. 59 degrees, relative humidity 100%. Wind southeast at 13 miles an hour. Hazen, partly sunny. 68 degrees, relative humidity 60%. Wind south at 16 miles an hour, gusting to 28. Harvey, mostly sunny. 70 degrees, relative humidity 64%. Wind south at 7 miles an hour, gusting to 16. Minot, partly sunny. 72 degrees, relative humidity 53%. Wind south at 18 miles an hour, gusting to 24. Dickinson, cloudy. 61 degrees, relative humidity 81%. Wind southeast at 18 miles an hour. Elsewhere around North Dakota, it was 68 at Garrison. It was mostly sunny, with a temperature of 70 at Williston and 72 at Devil's Lake. It was partly sunny, with a temperature of 69 at Fargo and 76 at Grand Forks. At Jamestown, it was cloudy, with a temperature of 67. In northern South Dakota, it was cloudy. It was 67 at Mobridge and 71 at Aberdeen. In eastern Montana, skies ranged from mostly sunny to partly sunny. It was 71 at Miles City, 66 at Glendive, and 72 at Sydney. Once again, at Bismarck, the temperature was 61 degrees under cloudy skies. The regional weather forecast from your National Weather Service office in Bismarck. Temperatures will remain below normal today, with highs in the 70s to lower 80s. Isolated to scattered showers and thunderstorms are possible today and tonight, increasing in coverage this weekend. Strong to severe thunderstorms are expected across eastern Montana, the Dakotas, and northern Minnesota Saturday and Sunday. Strong winds are also expected today and Saturday. More chances for strong storms also on Monday. Temperatures then trend much warmer to start the month of July. Here is the forecast for the Bismarck, Minden listening area. Rest of today, cloudy. Showers likely late in the morning, then a chance of showers in the afternoon. Highs in the mid-70s. Southeast winds 10 to 15 miles per hour with gusts up to 25 miles per hour. Chance of rain 60%. Tonight, mostly cloudy. A slight chance of showers and thunderstorms after midnight. Lows in the lower 60s. Southeast winds 15 to 20 miles per hour with gusts up to 30 miles per hour. Chance of rain 20%. Saturday, partly sunny. A slight chance of showers and thunderstorms in the morning, then a chance of showers and thunderstorms in the afternoon. Highs in the mid-80s. Southeast winds 20 to 25 miles per hour with gusts up to 35 miles per hour. Chance of rain 50%. Saturday night, mostly cloudy. Showers and a chance of thunderstorms in the evening, then a chance of showers and a slight chance of thunderstorms after midnight. Lows in the lower 60s. Southeast winds 15 to 25 miles per hour with gusts up to 35 miles per hour, diminishing to 10 to 15 miles per hour with gusts up to 25 miles per hour after midnight. Sunday, mostly sunny with a chance of showers. A slight chance of thunderstorms in the morning, then a chance of thunderstorms in the afternoon. Highs in the mid-80s. Southeast winds 5 to 10 miles per hour. Chance of rain 40%. Sunday night, increasing clouds. A slight chance of thunderstorms. A slight chance of showers in the evening, then a chance of showers after midnight. Lows in the lower 60s. Chance of rain 50%. Monday, mostly sunny with a chance of thunderstorms. Showers likely in the morning, then a chance of showers in the afternoon. Highs in the lower 80s. Chance of rain 60%. Monday night, mostly clear. Lows in the upper 50s. Tuesday, sunny. Highs in the mid-80s. Tuesday night, mostly clear. Lows in the upper 50s. Wednesday, sunny. A slight chance of showers and thunderstorms in the afternoon. Highs around 90. Chance of rain 20%. Wednesday night, mostly clear. A chance of showers and thunderstorms in the evening. Lows in the lower 60s. Chance of rain 30%. Thursday, sunny. A slight chance of showers and thunderstorms in the afternoon. Highs in the lower 90s. Chance of rain 20%.

for western Lake Sakakawea today, breezy. Southeast winds 15 to 25 miles per hour. Mostly sunny in the morning, then becoming mostly cloudy. Highs in the mid-70s. Tonight, windy. East winds 20 to 30 miles per hour. Slight chance of thunderstorms after midnight. Mostly cloudy. Lows in the upper 50s. For eastern Lake Sakakawea, today, breezy. Southeast winds 10 to 20 miles per hour, increasing to 20 to 25 miles per hour in the afternoon. Chance of showers through the day. Mostly sunny in the morning, then becoming mostly cloudy. Highs in the mid-70s. Tonight, breezy. Southeast winds 20 to 25 miles per hour. Slight chance of thunderstorms after midnight. Mostly cloudy. Lows in the upper 50s. For northern Lake Oahe, today, southeast winds 10 to 20 miles per hour. Showers through the day. Chance of showers early in the afternoon. Mostly cloudy. Highs in the upper 70s. Tonight, windy. Southeast winds 20 to 30 miles per hour. Mostly cloudy. Lows in the lower 60s. Here are the weather conditions at noon Central Daylight Time. Bismarck, cloudy. Temperature 61 degrees, relative humidity 87%. Wind southeast at 12 miles an hour. Pressure 29.97 inches and steady. Mendham, cloudy. 59 degrees, relative humidity 100%. Wind southeast at 13 miles an hour. Hazen, partly sunny. 68 degrees, relative humidity 60%. Wind south at 16 miles an hour, gusting to 28. Harvey, mostly sunny. 70 degrees, relative humidity 64%. Wind south at 7 miles an hour, gusting to 16. Minot, partly sunny. 72 degrees, relative humidity 53%. Wind south at 18 miles an hour, gusting to 24. Dickinson, cloudy. 61 degrees, relative humidity 81%. Wind southeast at 18 miles an hour. Elsewhere around North Dakota, it was 68 at Garrison. It was mostly sunny, with a temperature of 70 at Williston and 72 at Devil's Lake. It was partly sunny, with a temperature of 69 at Fargo and 76 at Grand Forks. At Jamestown, it was cloudy, with a temperature of 67. In northern South Dakota, it was cloudy. It was 67 at Mobridge and 71 at Aberdeen. In eastern Montana, skies ranged from mostly sunny to partly sunny. It was 71 at Miles City, 66 at Glendive, and 72 at Sydney. Once again, at Bismarck, the temperature was 61 degrees under cloudy skies. The regional weather forecast from your National Weather Service office in Bismarck. Temperatures will remain below normal today, with highs in the 70s to lower 80s. Isolated to scattered showers and thunderstorms are possible today and tonight, increasing in coverage this weekend. Strong to severe thunderstorms are expected across eastern Montana, the Dakotas, and northern Minnesota Saturday and Sunday. Strong winds are also expected today and Saturday. More chances for strong storms also on Monday. Temperatures then trend much warmer to start the month of July. Here is the forecast for the Bismarck, Minden listening area. Rest of today, cloudy with a 50% chance of showers. Highs in the mid-70s. Southeast winds 10 to 15 miles per hour with gusts up to 25 miles per hour. Tonight, mostly cloudy. A slight chance of showers and thunderstorms after midnight. Lows in the lower 60s. East winds 15 to 20 miles per hour with gusts up to 30 miles per hour. Saturday, decreasing clouds. A slight chance of showers. A slight chance of thunderstorms. Some thunderstorms may be severe in the afternoon. Windy. Highs in the mid-80s. Southeast winds 20 to 30 miles per hour with gusts up to 40 miles per hour. Saturday night, mostly cloudy. Showers with thunderstorms likely in the evening, then a chance of showers and a slight chance of thunderstorms after midnight. Some thunderstorms may be severe in the evening. Lows in the lower 60s. Southeast winds 15 to 25 miles per hour with gusts up to 35 miles per hour, diminishing to 10 to 15 miles.

per hour with gusts up to 25 miles per hour after midnight. Sunday, mostly sunny with a chance of showers. A slight chance of thunderstorms in the morning, then a chance of thunderstorms in the afternoon. Highs in the mid-80s. Southeast winds 5 to 10 miles per hour. Chance of rain 40%. Sunday night, increasing clouds. A slight chance of thunderstorms. A slight chance of showers in the evening, then a chance of showers after midnight. Lows in the lower 60s. Chance of rain 50%. Monday, mostly sunny with a chance of thunderstorms. Showers likely in the morning, then a chance of showers in the afternoon. Highs in the lower 80s. Chance of rain 60%. Monday night, mostly clear. Lows in the upper 50s. Tuesday, sunny. Highs in the mid-80s. Tuesday night, mostly clear. Lows in the upper 50s. Wednesday, sunny. A slight chance of showers and thunderstorms in the afternoon. Highs around 90. Chance of rain 20%. Wednesday night, mostly clear. A chance of showers and thunderstorms in the evening. Lows in the lower 60s. Chance of rain 30%. Thursday, sunny. A slight chance of showers and thunderstorms in the afternoon. Highs in the lower 90s. Chance of rain 20%. 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Providing weather information 24 hours a day from your National Weather Service office in Bismarck. For Western Lakes Aconcagua, rest of today, windy. Southeast winds 20 to 30 miles per hour. Mostly cloudy. Highs in the mid-70s. Tonight, windy. East winds 20 to 30 miles per hour. Slight chance of thunderstorms after midnight. Mostly cloudy. Lows in the upper 50s. For Eastern Lakes Aconcagua, rest of today, breezy. Southeast winds 15 to 25 miles per hour. Chance of showers late in the morning. Mostly cloudy. Highs in the lower 70s. Tonight, windy. Southeast winds 20 to 30 miles per hour. Chance of showers after midnight. Mostly cloudy. Lows in the upper 50s. For Northern Lake Oahe, rest of today, southeast winds 10 to 20 miles per hour. Chance of showers late in the morning. Cloudy. Highs in the mid-70s. Tonight, windy. Southeast winds 20 to 30 miles per hour. Mostly cloudy. Lows in the lower 60s. Here are the weather conditions at noon Central Daylight per hour. Mostly cloudy. Lows in the lower 60s. Here are the weather conditions at noon Central Daylight Time. Bismarck, cloudy. Temperature 61 degrees, relative humidity 87%. Wind southeast at 12 miles an hour. Pressure 29.97 inches and steady. Mendon, cloudy. 59 degrees, relative humidity 100%. Wind southeast at 13 miles an hour. Hazen, partly sunny. 68 degrees, relative humidity 60%. Wind south at 16 miles an hour, gusting to 28. Harvey, mostly sunny. 70 degrees, relative humidity 64%. Wind south at 7 miles an hour, gusting to 16. Minot, partly sunny. 72 degrees, relative humidity 53%. Wind south at 18 miles an hour, gusting to 24. Dickinson, cloudy. 61 degrees, relative humidity 81%. Wind southeast at 18 miles an hour. Elsewhere around North Dakota, it was 68 at Garrison. It was mostly sunny, with a temperature of 70 at Williston and 72 at Devil's Lake. It was partly sunny, with a temperature of 69 at Fargo and 76 at Grand Forks. At Jamestown, it was cloudy, with a temperature of 67. In northern South Dakota, it was cloudy. It was 67 at Mobridge and 71 at Aberdeen. In eastern Montana, skies ranged from mostly sunny to partly sunny. It was 71 at Miles City, 66 at Glendive, and 72 at Sydney. Once again, at Bismarck, the temperature was 61 degrees under cloudy skies. The regional

Another forecast from your National Weather Service office in Bismarck. Temperatures will remain below normal today, with highs in the 70s to lower 80s. Isolated to scattered showers and thunderstorms are possible today and tonight, increasing in coverage this weekend. Strong to severe thunderstorms are expected across eastern Montana, the Dakotas, and northern Minnesota Saturday and Sunday. Strong winds are also expected today and Saturday. More chances for strong storms also on Monday. Temperatures then trend much warmer to start the month of July. Here is the forecast for the Bismarck, Minden listening area. Rest of today, cloudy with a 50% chance of showers. Highs in the mid-70s. Southeast winds 10 to 15 miles per hour with gusts up to 25 miles per hour. Tonight, mostly cloudy. A slight chance of showers and thunderstorms after midnight. Lows in the lower 60s. East winds 15 to 20 miles per hour with gusts up to 30 miles per hour. Saturday, decreasing clouds. A slight chance of showers. A slight chance of thunderstorms. Some thunderstorms may be severe in the afternoon. Windy. Highs in the mid-80s. Southeast winds 20 to 30 miles per hour with gusts up to 40 miles per hour. Saturday night, mostly cloudy. Showers with thunderstorms likely in the evening, then a chance of showers and a slight chance of thunderstorms after midnight. Some thunderstorms may be severe in the evening. Lows in the lower 60s. Southeast winds 15 to 25 miles per hour with gusts up to 35 miles per hour, diminishing to 10 to 15 miles per hour with gusts up to 25 miles per hour after midnight. Sunday, mostly sunny with a chance of showers. A slight chance of thunderstorms in the morning, then a chance of thunderstorms in the afternoon. Highs in the mid-80s. Southeast winds 5 to 10 miles per hour. Chance of rain 40%. Sunday night, increasing clouds. A slight chance of thunderstorms. A slight chance of showers in the evening, then a chance of showers after midnight. Lows in the lower 60s. Chance of rain 50%. Monday, mostly sunny with a chance of thunderstorms. Showers likely in the morning, then a chance of showers in the afternoon. Highs in the lower 80s. Chance of rain 60%. Monday night, mostly clear. Lows in the upper 50s. Tuesday, sunny. Highs in the mid-80s. Tuesday night, mostly clear. Lows in the upper 50s. Wednesday, sunny. A slight chance of showers and thunderstorms in the afternoon. Highs around 90. Chance of rain 20%. Wednesday night, mostly clear. A chance of showers and thunderstorms in the evening. Lows in the lower 60s. Chance of rain 30%. Thursday, sunny. A slight chance of showers and thunderstorms in the afternoon. Highs in the lower 90s. Chance of rain 20%. For Western Lake Sakakawea, rest of today, windy. Southeast winds 20 to 30 miles per hour. Mostly cloudy. Highs in the mid-70s. Tonight, windy. East winds 20 to 30 miles per hour. Slight chance of thunderstorms after midnight. Mostly cloudy. Lows in the upper 50s. For Eastern Lake Sakakawea, rest of today, breezy. Southeast winds 15 to 25 miles per hour. Chance of showers late in the morning. Mostly cloudy. Highs in the lower 70s. Tonight, windy. Southeast winds 20 to 30 miles per hour. Chance of showers after midnight. Mostly cloudy. Lows in the upper 50s. For Northern Lake Oahe, rest of today, southeast winds 10 to 20 miles per hour. Chance of showers late in the morning. Cloudy. Highs in the mid-70s. Tonight, windy. Southeast winds 20 to 30 miles per hour. Mostly cloudy. Lows in the lower 60s. Here are the weather conditions at noon Central Daylight Time. Bismarck, cloudy. Temperature 61 degrees, relative humidity 87%. Wind southeast at 12 miles an hour. Pressure 29.97 inches and steady. Minden, cloudy. 59 degrees, relative humidity 100%. Wind southeast at 13 miles an hour.
Hazen, partly sunny. 68 degrees, relative humidity 60%. Wind south at 16 miles an hour, gusting to 28. Harvey, mostly sunny. 70 degrees, relative humidity 64%. Wind south at 7 miles an hour, gusting to 16. Minot, partly sunny. 72 degrees, relative humidity 53%. Wind south at 18 miles an hour, gusting to 24. Dickinson, cloudy. 61 degrees, relative humidity 81%. Wind southeast at 18 miles an hour. Elsewhere around North Dakota, it was 68 at Garrison. It was mostly sunny, with a temperature of 70 at Williston and 72 at Devil's Lake. It was partly sunny, with a temperature of 69 at Fargo and 76 at Grand Forks. At Jamestown, it was cloudy, with a temperature of 67. In northern South Dakota, it was cloudy. It was 67 at Mobridge and 71 at Aberdeen. In eastern Montana, skies ranged from mostly sunny to partly sunny. It was 71 at Miles City, 66 at Glendive, and 72 at Sydney. Once again, at Bismarck, the temperature was 61 degrees under cloudy skies. The regional weather forecast from your National Weather Service office in Bismarck. Temperatures will remain below normal today, with highs in the 70s to lower 80s. Isolated to scattered showers and thunderstorms are possible today and tonight, increasing in coverage this weekend. Strong to severe thunderstorms are expected across eastern Montana, the Dakotas, and northern Minnesota Saturday and Sunday. Strong winds are also expected today and Saturday. More chances for strong storms also on Monday. Temperatures then trend much warmer to start the month of July. Here is the forecast for the Bismarck, Minden listening area. Rest of today, cloudy with a 50% chance of showers. Highs in the mid-70s. Southeast winds 10 to 15 miles per hour with gusts up to 25 miles per hour. Tonight, mostly cloudy. A slight chance of showers and thunderstorms after midnight. Lows in the lower 60s. East winds 15 to 20 miles per hour with gusts up to 30 miles per hour. Saturday, decreasing clouds. A slight chance of showers. A slight chance of thunderstorms. Some thunderstorms may be severe in the afternoon. Windy. Highs in the mid-80s. Southeast winds 20 to 30 miles per hour with gusts up to 40 miles per hour. Saturday night, mostly cloudy. Showers with thunderstorms likely in the evening, then a chance of showers and a slight chance of thunderstorms after midnight. Some thunderstorms may be severe in the evening. Lows in the lower 60s. Southeast winds 15 to 25 miles per hour with gusts up to 35 miles per hour, diminishing to 10 to 15 miles per hour with gusts up to 25 miles per hour after midnight. Sunday, mostly sunny with a chance of showers. A slight chance of thunderstorms in the morning, then a chance of thunderstorms in the afternoon. Highs in the mid-80s. Southeast winds 5 to 10 miles per hour. Chance of rain 40%. Sunday night, increasing clouds. A slight chance of thunderstorms. A slight chance of showers in the evening, then a chance of showers after midnight. Lows in the lower 60s. Chance of rain 50%. Monday, mostly sunny with a chance of thunderstorms. Showers likely in the morning, then a chance of showers in the afternoon. Highs in the lower 80s. Chance of rain 60%. Monday night, mostly clear. Lows in the upper 50s. Tuesday, sunny. Highs in the mid-80s. Tuesday night, mostly clear. Lows in the upper 50s. Wednesday, sunny. A slight chance of showers and thunderstorms in the afternoon. Highs around 90. Chance of rain 20%. Wednesday night, mostly clear. A chance of showers and thunderstorms in the evening. Lows in the lower 60s. Chance of rain 30%. Thursday, sunny. A slight chance of showers and thunderstorms in the afternoon. Highs in the lower 90s. Chance of rain 20%. For Western Lake Sakakawea, rest of today, windy. Southeast winds 20 to 30 miles per hour. Mostly cloudy. Highs in the mid-70s. Tonight, windy.
East winds 20 to 30 miles.

per hour. Slight chance of thunderstorms after midnight. Mostly cloudy. Lows in the upper 50s. For eastern Lake Sakakawea, rest of today, breezy. Southeast winds 15 to 25 miles per hour. Chance of showers late in the morning. Mostly cloudy. Highs in the lower 70s. Tonight, windy. Southeast winds 20 to 30 miles per hour. Chance of showers after midnight. Mostly cloudy. Lows in the upper 50s. For northern Lake Oahe, rest of today, southeast winds 10 to 20 miles per hour. Chance of showers late in the morning. Cloudy. Highs in the mid-70s. Tonight, windy. Southeast winds 20 to 30 miles per hour. Mostly cloudy. Lows in the lower 60s. Here are the weather conditions at noon Central Daylight Time. Bismarck, cloudy. Temperature 61 degrees, relative humidity 87%. Wind southeast at 12 miles an hour. Pressure 29.97 inches and steady. Mendham, cloudy. 59 degrees, relative humidity 100%. Wind southeast at 13 miles an hour. Hazen, partly sunny. 68 degrees, relative humidity 60%. Wind south at 16 miles an hour, gusting to 28. Harvey, mostly sunny. 70 degrees, relative humidity 64%. Wind south at 7 miles an hour, gusting to 16. Minot, partly sunny. 72 degrees, relative humidity 53%. Wind south at 18 miles an hour, gusting to 24. Dickinson, cloudy. 61 degrees, relative humidity 81%. Wind southeast at 18 miles an hour. Elsewhere around North Dakota, it was 68 at Garrison. It was mostly sunny, with a temperature of 70 at Williston and 72 at Devil's Lake. It was partly sunny, with a temperature of 69 at Fargo and 76 at Grand Forks. At Jamestown, it was cloudy, with a temperature of 67. In northern South Dakota, it was cloudy. It was 67 at Mobridge and 71 at Aberdeen. In eastern Montana, skies ranged from mostly sunny to partly sunny. It was 71 at Miles City, 66 at Glendive, and 72 at Sydney. Once again, at Bismarck, the temperature was 61 degrees under cloudy skies. The regional weather forecast from your National Weather Service office in Bismarck. Temperatures will remain below normal today, with highs in the 70s to lower 80s. Isolated to scattered showers and thunderstorms are possible today and tonight, increasing in coverage this weekend. Strong to severe thunderstorms are expected across eastern Montana, the Dakotas, and northern Minnesota Saturday and Sunday. Strong winds are also expected today and Saturday. More chances for strong storms also on Monday. Temperatures then trend much warmer to start the month of July. Here is the forecast for the Bismarck Minden listening area. Rest of today, cloudy with a 50% chance of showers. Highs in the mid-70s. Southeast winds 10 to 15 miles per hour with gusts up to 25 miles per hour. Tonight, mostly cloudy. A slight chance of showers and thunderstorms after midnight. Lows in the lower 60s. East winds 15 to 20 miles per hour with gusts up to 30 miles per hour. Saturday, decreasing clouds. A slight chance of showers. A slight chance of thunderstorms. Some thunderstorms may be severe in the afternoon. Windy. Highs in the mid-80s. Southeast winds 20 to 30 miles per hour with gusts up to 40 miles per hour. Saturday night, mostly cloudy. Showers with thunderstorms likely in the evening, then a chance of showers and a slight chance of thunderstorms after midnight. Some thunderstorms may be severe in the evening. Lows in the lower 60s. Southeast winds 15 to 25 miles per hour with gusts up to 35 miles per hour, diminishing to 10 to 15 miles per hour with gusts up to 25 miles per hour after midnight. Sunday, mostly sunny with a chance of showers. A slight chance of thunderstorms in the morning, then a chance of thunderstorms in the afternoon. Highs in the mid-80s. Southeast winds 5 to 10 miles per hour. Chance of rain 40%. Sunday night, increasing clouds. A slight chance.

showers and thunderstorms in the afternoon. Highs around 90. Chance of rain 20%. Wednesday night, mostly clear. A chance of showers and thunderstorms in the evening. Lows in the lower 60s. Chance of rain 30%. Thursday, sunny. A slight chance of showers and thunderstorms in the afternoon. Highs in the lower 90s. Chance of rain 20%. For Western Lake Sakakawea, rest of today, windy. Southeast winds 20 to 30 miles per hour. Mostly cloudy. Highs in the mid-70s. Tonight, windy. East winds 20 to 30 miles per hour. Slight chance of thunderstorms after midnight. Mostly cloudy. Lows in the upper 50s. For Eastern Lake Sakakawea, rest of today, breezy. Southeast winds 15 to 25 miles per hour. Chance of showers late in the morning. Mostly cloudy. Highs in the lower 70s. Tonight, windy. Southeast winds 20 to 30 miles per hour. Chance of showers after midnight. Mostly cloudy. Lows in the upper 50s. For Northern Lake Oahe, rest of today, southeast winds 10 to 20 miles per hour. Chance of showers late in the morning. Cloudy. Highs in the mid-70s. Tonight, windy. Southeast winds 20 to 30 miles per hour. Mostly cloudy. Lows in the lower 60s. Here are the weather conditions at noon Central Daylight Time. Bismarck, cloudy. Temperature 61 degrees, relative humidity 87%. Wind southeast at 12 miles an hour. Pressure 29.97 inches and steady. Mendon, cloudy. 59 degrees, relative humidity 100%. Wind southeast at 13 miles an hour. Hazen, partly sunny. 68 degrees, relative humidity 60%. Wind south at 16 miles an hour, gusting to 28. Harvey, mostly sunny. 70 degrees, relative humidity 64%. Wind south at 7 miles an hour, gusting to 16. Minot, partly sunny. 72 degrees, relative humidity 53%. Wind south at 18 miles an hour, gusting to 24. Dickinson, cloudy. 61 degrees, relative humidity 81%. Wind southeast at 18 miles an hour. Elsewhere around North Dakota, it was 68 at Garrison. It was mostly sunny, with a temperature of 70 at Williston and 72 at Devil's Lake. It was partly sunny, with a temperature of 69 at Fargo and 76 at Grand Forks. At Jamestown, it was cloudy, with a temperature of 67. In northern South Dakota, it was cloudy. It was 67 at Mobridge and 71 at Aberdeen. In eastern Montana, skies ranged from mostly sunny to partly sunny. It was 71 at Miles City, 66 at Glendive, and 72 at Sydney. Once again, at Bismarck, the temperature was 61 degrees under cloudy skies. The regional weather forecast from your National Weather Service office in Bismarck. Temperatures will remain below normal today, with highs in the 70s to lower 80s. Isolated to scattered showers and thunderstorms are possible today and tonight, increasing in coverage this weekend. Strong to severe thunderstorms are expected across eastern Montana, the Dakotas, and northern Minnesota Saturday and Sunday. Strong winds are also expected today and Saturday. More chances for strong storms also on Monday. Temperatures then trend much warmer to start the month of July. Here is the forecast for the Bismarck, Mendon listening area. Rest of today, cloudy with a 50% chance of showers. Highs in the mid-70s. Southeast winds 10 to 15 miles per hour with gusts up to 25 miles per hour. Tonight, mostly cloudy. A slight chance of showers and thunderstorms after midnight. Lows in the lower 60s. East winds 15 to 20 miles per hour with gusts up to 30 miles per hour. Saturday, decreasing clouds. A slight chance of showers. A slight chance of thunderstorms. Some thunderstorms may be severe in the afternoon. Windy. Highs in the mid-80s. Southeast winds 20 to 30 miles per hour with gusts up to 40 miles per hour. Saturday night, mostly cloudy. Showers with thunderstorms.

thunderstorms likely in the evening, then a chance of showers and a slight chance of thunderstorms after midnight. Some thunderstorms may be severe in the evening. Lows in the lower 60s. Southeast winds 15 to 25 miles per hour with gusts up to 35 miles per hour, diminishing to 10 to 15 miles per hour with gusts up to 25 miles per hour after midnight. Sunday, mostly sunny with a chance of showers. A slight chance of thunderstorms in the morning, then a chance of thunderstorms in the afternoon. Highs in the mid-80s. Southeast winds 5 to 10 miles per hour. Chance of rain 40%. Sunday night, increasing clouds. A slight chance of thunderstorms. A slight chance of showers in the evening, then a chance of showers after midnight. Lows in the lower 60s. Chance of rain 50%. Monday, mostly sunny with a chance of thunderstorms. Showers likely in the morning, then a chance of showers in the afternoon. Highs in the lower 80s. Chance of rain 60%. Monday night, mostly clear. Lows in the upper 50s. Tuesday, sunny. Highs in the mid-80s. Tuesday night, mostly clear. Lows in the upper 50s. Wednesday, sunny. A slight chance of showers and thunderstorms in the afternoon. Highs around 90. Chance of rain 20%. Wednesday night, mostly clear. A chance of showers and thunderstorms in the evening. Lows in the lower 60s. Chance of rain 30%. Thursday, sunny. A slight chance of showers and thunderstorms in the afternoon. Highs in the lower 90s. Chance of rain 20%. For Western Lake Sakakawea, rest of today, windy. Southeast winds 20 to 30 miles per hour. Mostly cloudy. Highs in the mid-70s. Tonight, windy. East winds 20 to 30 miles per hour. Slight chance of thunderstorms after midnight. Mostly cloudy. Lows in the upper 50s. For Eastern Lake Sakakawea, rest of today, breezy. Southeast winds 15 to 25 miles per hour. Chance of showers late in the morning. Mostly cloudy. Highs in the lower 70s. Tonight, windy. Southeast winds 20 to 30 miles per hour. Chance of showers after midnight. Mostly cloudy. Lows in the upper 50s. For Northern Lake Oahe, rest of today, southeast winds 10 to 20 miles per hour. Chance of showers late in the morning. Cloudy. Highs in the mid-70s. Tonight, windy. Southeast winds 20 to 30 miles per hour. Mostly cloudy. Lows in the lower 60s. Here are the weather conditions at noon Central Daylight Time. Bismarck, cloudy. Temperature 61 degrees, relative humidity 87%. Wind southeast at 12 miles an hour. Pressure 29.97 inches and steady. Mendon, cloudy. 59 degrees, relative humidity 100%. Wind southeast at 13 miles an hour. Hazen, partly sunny. 68 degrees, relative humidity 60%. Wind south at 16 miles an hour, gusting to 28. Harvey, mostly sunny. 70 degrees, relative humidity 64%. Wind south at 7 miles an hour, gusting to 16. Minot, partly sunny. 72 degrees, relative humidity 53%. Wind south at 18 miles an hour, gusting to 24. Dickinson, cloudy. 61 degrees, relative humidity 81%. Wind southeast at 18 miles an hour. Elsewhere around North Dakota, it was 68 at Garrison. It was mostly sunny, with a temperature of 70 at Williston and 72 at Devil's Lake. It was partly sunny, with a temperature of 69 at Fargo and 76 at Grand Forks. At Jamestown, it was cloudy, with a temperature of 67. In northern South Dakota, it was cloudy. It was 67 at Mobridge and 71 at Aberdeen. In eastern Montana, skies ranged from mostly sunny to partly sunny. It was 71 at Miles City, 66 at Glendive, and 72 at Sydney. Once again, at Bismarck, the temperature was 61 degrees under cloudy skies. This is NOAA Weather Radio Station WXL 78 in Bismarck, North Dakota, operating on a frequency.

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The regional weather forecast from your National Weather Service office in Bismarck. Temperatures will remain below normal today, with highs in the 70s to lower 80s. Isolated to scattered showers and thunderstorms are possible today and tonight, increasing in coverage this weekend. Strong to severe thunderstorms are expected across eastern Montana, the Dakotas, and northern Minnesota Saturday and Sunday. Strong winds are also expected today and Saturday. More chances for strong storms also on Monday. Temperatures then trend much warmer to start the month of July. Here is the forecast for the Bismarck, Minden listening area. Rest of today, cloudy with a 50% chance of showers. Highs in the mid-70s. Southeast winds 10 to 15 miles per hour with gusts up to 25 miles per hour. Tonight, mostly cloudy. A slight chance of showers and thunderstorms after midnight. Lows in the lower 60s. East winds 15 to 20 miles per hour with gusts up to 30 miles per hour. Saturday, decreasing clouds. A slight chance of showers. A slight chance of thunderstorms. Some thunderstorms may be severe in the afternoon. Windy. Highs in the mid-80s. Southeast winds 20 to 30 miles per hour with gusts up to 40 miles per hour. Saturday night, mostly cloudy. Showers with thunderstorms likely in the evening, then a chance of showers and a slight chance of thunderstorms after midnight. Some thunderstorms may be severe in the evening. Lows in the lower 60s. Southeast winds 15 to 25 miles per hour with gusts up to 35 miles per hour, diminishing to 10 to 15 miles per hour with gusts up to 25 miles per hour after midnight. Sunday, mostly sunny with a chance of showers. A slight chance of thunderstorms in the morning, then a chance of thunderstorms in the afternoon. Highs in the mid-80s. Southeast winds 5 to 10 miles per hour. Chance of rain 40%. Sunday night, increasing clouds. A slight chance of thunderstorms. A slight chance of showers in the evening, then a chance of showers after midnight. Lows in the lower 60s. Chance of rain 50%. Monday, mostly sunny with a chance of thunderstorms. Showers likely in the morning, then a chance of showers in the afternoon. Highs in the lower 80s. Chance of rain 60%. Monday night, mostly clear. Lows in the upper 50s. Tuesday, sunny. Highs in the mid-80s. Tuesday night, mostly clear. Lows in the upper 50s. Wednesday, sunny. A slight chance of showers and thunderstorms in the afternoon. Highs around 90. Chance of rain 20%. Wednesday night, mostly clear. A chance of showers and thunderstorms in the evening. Lows in the lower 60s. Chance of rain 30%. Thursday, sunny. A slight chance of showers and thunderstorms in the afternoon. Highs in the lower 90s. Chance of rain 20%. For Western Lake Sakakawea, rest of today, windy. Southeast winds 20 to 30 miles per hour. Mostly cloudy. Highs in the mid-70s. Tonight, windy. East winds 20 to 30 miles per hour. Slight chance of thunderstorms after midnight. Mostly cloudy. Lows in the upper 50s. For Eastern Lake Sakakawea, rest of today, breezy. Southeast winds 15 to 25 miles per hour. Chance of showers late in the morning. Mostly cloudy. Highs in the lower 70s. Tonight, windy. Southeast winds 20 to 30 miles per hour. Chance of showers after midnight. Mostly cloudy. Lows in the upper 50s. For Northern Lake Oahe, rest of today, southeast winds 10 to 20 miles per hour. Chance of showers late in the morning. Cloudy. Highs in the mid-70s. Tonight, windy. Southeast winds 20 to 30 miles per hour. Mostly cloudy. Lows in the lower 60s. Here are the weather conditions at 1 p.m. Central Daylight Time. Bismarck, cloudy. Temperature 63 degrees, relative humidity 81%. Wind east at 12 miles an hour. Pressure 29.95 inches and falling.

Mendan, cloudy. 61 degrees, relative humidity 100%. Wind southeast at 13 miles an hour. Hazen, cloudy. 66 degrees, relative humidity 63%. Wind southeast at 13 miles an hour, gusting to 24. Harvey, mostly sunny. 72 degrees, relative humidity 53%. Wind south at 12 miles an hour, gusting to 18. Minot, partly sunny. 72 degrees, relative humidity 49%. Wind southeast at 12 miles an hour, gusting to 26. Dickinson, cloudy. 63 degrees, relative humidity 78%. Wind southeast at 16 miles an hour. Elsewhere around North Dakota, it was 70 at Garrison. It was partly sunny, with a temperature of 71 at Fargo, 78 at Grand Forks, and 73 at Devil's Lake. It was cloudy, with a temperature of 68 at Williston, and 68 at Jamestown. In northern South Dakota, it was cloudy. It was 69 at Mobridge, and 72 at Aberdeen. In eastern Montana, at Mile City, it was mostly sunny, with a temperature of 74. At Glendive, it was partly sunny, with a temperature of 70. At Sydney, it was cloudy, with a temperature of 71. Once again, at Bismarck, the temperature was 63 degrees under cloudy skies. The regional weather forecast from your National Weather Service office in Bismarck. Temperatures will remain below normal today, with highs in the 70s to lower 80s. Isolated to scattered showers and thunderstorms are possible today and tonight, increasing in coverage this weekend. Strong to severe thunderstorms are expected across eastern Montana, the Dakotas, and northern Minnesota Saturday and Sunday. Strong winds are also expected today and Saturday. More chances for strong storms also on Monday. Temperatures then trend much warmer to start the month of July. Here is the forecast for the Bismarck, Minden listening area. Rest of today, cloudy with a 50% chance of showers. Highs in the mid-70s. Southeast winds 10 to 15 miles per hour with gusts up to 25 miles per hour. Tonight, mostly cloudy. A slight chance of showers and thunderstorms after midnight. Lows in the lower 60s. East winds 15 to 20 miles per hour with gusts up to 30 miles per hour. Saturday, decreasing clouds. A slight chance of showers. A slight chance of thunderstorms. Some thunderstorms may be severe in the afternoon. Windy. Highs in the mid-80s. Southeast winds 20 to 30 miles per hour with gusts up to 40 miles per hour. Saturday night, mostly cloudy. Showers with thunderstorms likely in the evening, then a chance of showers and a slight chance of thunderstorms after midnight. Some thunderstorms may be severe in the evening. Lows in the lower 60s. Southeast winds 15 to 25 miles per hour with gusts up to 35 miles per hour, diminishing to 10 to 15 miles per hour with gusts up to 25 miles per hour after midnight. Sunday, mostly sunny with a chance of showers. A slight chance of thunderstorms in the morning, then a chance of thunderstorms in the afternoon. Highs in the mid-80s. Southeast winds 5 to 10 miles per hour. Chance of rain 40%. Sunday night, increasing clouds. A slight chance of thunderstorms. A slight chance of showers in the evening, then a chance of showers after midnight. Lows in the lower 60s. Chance of rain 50%. Monday, mostly sunny with a chance of thunderstorms. Showers likely in the morning, then a chance of showers in the afternoon. Highs in the lower 80s. Chance of rain 60%. Monday night, mostly clear. Lows in the upper 50s. Tuesday, sunny. Highs in the mid-80s. Tuesday night, mostly clear. Lows in the upper 50s. Wednesday, sunny. A slight chance of showers and thunderstorms in the afternoon. Highs around 90. Chance of rain 20%. Wednesday night, mostly clear. A chance of showers and thunderstorms in the evening. Lows in the lower 60s. Chance of rain 30%. Thursday, sunny. A slight chance of showers and thunderstorms in the afternoon. Highs in the lower 90s. Chance of rain 20%. For Western Lake Sakakawea, rest of today,
Windy. Southeast winds 20 to 30 miles per hour. Mostly cloudy. Highs in the mid-70s. Tonight, windy. East winds 20 to 30 miles per hour. Slight chance of thunderstorms after midnight. Mostly cloudy. Lows in the upper 50s. For eastern Lake Sakakawea, rest of today, breezy. Southeast winds 15 to 25 miles per hour. Chance of showers late in the morning. Mostly cloudy. Highs in the lower 70s. Tonight, windy. Southeast winds 20 to 30 miles per hour. Chance of showers after midnight. Mostly cloudy. Lows in the upper 50s. For northern Lake Oahe, rest of today, southeast winds 10 to 20 miles per hour. Chance of showers late in the morning. Cloudy. Highs in the mid-70s. Tonight, windy. Southeast winds 20 to 30 miles per hour. Mostly cloudy. Lows in the lower 60s. Here are the weather conditions at 1 p.m. Central Daylight Time. Bismarck, cloudy. Temperature 63 degrees, relative humidity 81%. Wind east at 12 miles an hour. Pressure 29.95 inches and falling. Mendham, cloudy. 61 degrees, relative humidity 100%. Wind southeast at 13 miles an hour. Hazen, cloudy. 66 degrees, relative humidity 63%. Wind southeast at 13 miles an hour, gusting to 24. Harvey, mostly sunny. 72 degrees, relative humidity 53%. Wind south at 12 miles an hour, gusting to 18. Minot, partly sunny. 72 degrees, relative humidity 49%. Wind southeast at 12 miles an hour, gusting to 26. Dickinson, cloudy. 63 degrees, relative humidity 78%. Wind southeast at 17 miles an hour. Elsewhere around North Dakota, it was 70 at Garrison. It was partly sunny, with a temperature of 71 at Fargo, 78 at Grand Forks, and 73 at Devil's Lake. It was cloudy, with a temperature of 68 at Williston, and 68 at Jamestown. In northern South Dakota, it was cloudy. It was 69 at Mobridge, and 72 at Aberdeen. In eastern Montana, it was mostly sunny, with a temperature of 74 at Miles City, and 70 at Glendive. At Sydney, it was cloudy, with a temperature of 71. Once again, at Bismarck, the temperature was 63 degrees under cloudy skies. The regional weather forecast from your National Weather Service office in Bismarck. Temperatures will remain below normal today, with highs in the 70s to lower 80s. Isolated to scattered showers and thunderstorms are possible today and tonight, increasing in coverage this weekend. Strong to severe thunderstorms are expected across eastern Montana, the Dakotas, and northern Minnesota Saturday and Sunday. Strong winds are also expected today and Saturday. More chances for strong storms also on Monday. Temperatures then trend much warmer to start the month of July. Here is the forecast for the Bismarck Mendham listening area. Rest of today, cloudy with a 50% chance of showers. Highs in the mid-70s. Southeast winds 10 to 15 miles per hour with gusts up to 25 miles per hour. Tonight, mostly cloudy. A slight chance of showers and thunderstorms after midnight. Lows in the lower 60s. East winds 15 to 20 miles per hour with gusts up to 30 miles per hour. Saturday, decreasing clouds. A slight chance of showers. A slight chance of thunderstorms. Some thunderstorms may be severe in the afternoon. Windy. Highs in the mid-80s. Southeast winds 20 to 30 miles per hour with gusts up to 40 miles per hour. Saturday night, mostly cloudy. Showers with thunderstorms likely in the evening, then a chance of showers and a slight chance of thunderstorms after midnight. Some thunderstorms may be severe in the evening. Lows in the lower 60s. Southeast winds 15 to 25 miles per hour with gusts up to 35 miles per hour, diminishing to 10 to 15 miles per hour with gusts up to 25 miles per hour after midnight. Sunday, mostly sunny with a chance of showers. A slight chance of thunderstorms in the morning, then a chance of thunderstorms in the afternoon.

Highs in the mid-80s. Southeast winds 5 to 10 miles per hour. Chance of rain 40%. Sunday night, increasing clouds. A slight chance of thunderstorms. A slight chance of showers in the evening, then a chance of showers after midnight. Lows in the lower 60s. Chance of rain 50%. Monday, mostly sunny with a chance of thunderstorms. Showers likely in the morning, then a chance of showers in the afternoon. Highs in the lower 80s. Chance of rain 60%. Monday night, mostly clear. Lows in the upper 50s. Tuesday, sunny. Highs in the mid-80s. Tuesday night, mostly clear. Lows in the upper 50s. Wednesday, sunny. A slight chance of showers and thunderstorms in the afternoon. Highs around 90. Chance of rain 20%. Wednesday night, mostly clear. A chance of showers and thunderstorms in the evening. Lows in the lower 60s. Chance of rain 30%. Thursday, sunny. A slight chance of showers and thunderstorms in the afternoon. Highs in the lower 90s. Chance of rain 20%. For Western Lake Sakakawea, rest of today, windy. Southeast winds 20 to 30 miles per hour. Mostly cloudy. Highs in the mid-70s. Tonight, windy. East winds 20 to 30 miles per hour. Slight chance of thunderstorms after midnight. Mostly cloudy. Lows in the upper 50s. For Eastern Lake Sakakawea, rest of today, breezy. Southeast winds 15 to 25 miles per hour. Chance of showers late in the morning. Mostly cloudy. Highs in the lower 70s. Tonight, windy. Southeast winds 20 to 30 miles per hour. Chance of showers after midnight. Mostly cloudy. Lows in the upper 50s. For Northern Lake Oahe, rest of today, southeast winds 10 to 20 miles per hour. Chance of showers late in the morning. Cloudy. Highs in the mid-70s. Tonight, windy. Southeast winds 20 to 30 miles per hour. Mostly cloudy. Lows in the lower 60s. Here are the weather conditions at 1 p.m. Central Daylight Time. Bismarck, cloudy. Temperature 63 degrees, relative humidity 81%. Wind east at 12 miles an hour. Pressure 29.95 inches and falling. Mendham, cloudy. 61 degrees, relative humidity 100%. Wind southeast at 13 miles an hour. Hazen, cloudy. 66 degrees, relative humidity 63%. Wind southeast at 13 miles an hour, gusting to 24. Harvey, mostly sunny. 72 degrees, relative humidity 53%. Wind south at 12 miles an hour, gusting to 18. Minot, partly sunny. 72 degrees, relative humidity 49%. Wind southeast at 12 miles an hour, gusting to 26. Dickinson, cloudy. 63 degrees, relative humidity 78%. Wind southeast at 17 miles an hour. Elsewhere around North Dakota, it was 70 at Garrison. It was partly sunny, with a temperature of 71 at Fargo, 78 at Grand Forks, and 73 at Devil's Lake. It was cloudy, with a temperature of 68 at Williston, and 68 at Jamestown. In northern South Dakota, it was cloudy. It was 69 at Mobridge, and 72 at Aberdeen. In eastern Montana, it was mostly sunny, with a temperature of 74 at Miles City, and 70 at Glendive. At Sydney, it was cloudy, with a temperature of 71. Once again, at Bismarck, the temperature was 63 degrees under cloudy skies. The regional weather forecast from your National Weather Service office in Bismarck. Temperatures will remain below normal today, with highs in the 70s to lower 80s. Isolated to scattered showers and thunderstorms are possible today and tonight, increasing in coverage this weekend. Strong to severe thunderstorms are expected across eastern Montana, the Dakotas, and northern Minnesota Saturday and Sunday. Strong winds are also expected today and Saturday. More chances for strong storms also on Monday. Temperatures then trend much warmer to start the month of July. Here is the forecast for the Bismarck Mendham list.

evening area. Rest of today, cloudy with a 50% chance of showers. Highs in the mid-70s. Southeast winds 10 to 15 miles per hour with gusts up to 25 miles per hour. Tonight, mostly cloudy. A slight chance of showers and thunderstorms after midnight. Lows in the lower 60s. East winds 15 to 20 miles per hour with gusts up to 30 miles per hour. Saturday, decreasing clouds. A slight chance of showers. A slight chance of thunderstorms. Some thunderstorms may be severe in the afternoon. Windy. Highs in the mid-80s. Southeast winds 20 to 30 miles per hour with gusts up to 40 miles per hour. Saturday night, mostly cloudy. Showers with thunderstorms likely in the evening, then a chance of showers and a slight chance of thunderstorms after midnight. Some thunderstorms may be severe in the evening. Lows in the lower 60s. Southeast winds 15 to 25 miles per hour with gusts up to 35 miles per hour, diminishing to 10 to 15 miles per hour with gusts up to 25 miles per hour after midnight. Sunday, mostly sunny with a chance of showers. A slight chance of thunderstorms in the morning, then a chance of thunderstorms in the afternoon. Highs in the mid-80s. Southeast winds 5 to 10 miles per hour. Chance of rain 40%. Sunday night, increasing clouds. A slight chance of thunderstorms. A slight chance of showers in the evening, then a chance of showers after midnight. Lows in the lower 60s. Chance of rain 50%. Monday, mostly sunny with a chance of thunderstorms. Showers likely in the morning, then a chance of showers in the afternoon. Highs in the lower 80s. Chance of rain 60%. Monday night, mostly clear. Lows in the upper 50s. Tuesday, sunny. Highs in the mid-80s. Tuesday night, mostly clear. Lows in the upper 50s. Wednesday, sunny. A slight chance of showers and thunderstorms in the afternoon. Highs around 90. Chance of rain 20%. Wednesday night, mostly clear. A chance of showers and thunderstorms in the evening. Lows in the lower 60s. Chance of rain 30%. Thursday, sunny. A slight chance of showers and thunderstorms in the afternoon. Highs in the lower 90s. Chance of rain 20%. For Western Lake Sakakawea, rest of today, windy. Southeast winds 20 to 30 miles per hour. Mostly cloudy. Highs in the mid-70s. Tonight, windy. East winds 20 to 30 miles per hour. Slight chance of thunderstorms after midnight. Mostly cloudy. Lows in the upper 50s. For Eastern Lake Sakakawea, rest of today, breezy. Southeast winds 15 to 25 miles per hour. Chance of showers late in the morning. Mostly cloudy. Highs in the lower 70s. Tonight, windy. Southeast winds 20 to 30 miles per hour. Chance of showers after midnight. Mostly cloudy. Lows in the upper 50s. For Northern Lake Oahe, rest of today, southeast winds 10 to 20 miles per hour. Chance of showers late in the morning. Cloudy. Highs in the mid-70s. Tonight, windy. Southeast winds 20 to 30 miles per hour. Mostly cloudy. Lows in the lower 60s. Here are the weather conditions at 1 p.m. Central Daylight Time. Bismarck, cloudy. Temperature 63 degrees, relative humidity 81%. Wind east at 12 miles an hour. Pressure 29.95 inches and falling. Mendon, cloudy. 61 degrees, relative humidity 100%. Wind southeast at 13 miles an hour. Hazen, cloudy. 66 degrees, relative humidity 63%. Wind southeast at 13 miles an hour, gusting to 24. Harvey, mostly sunny. 72 degrees, relative humidity 53%. Wind south at 12 miles an hour, gusting to 18. Minot, partly sunny. 72 degrees, relative humidity 49%. Wind southeast at 12 miles an hour, gusting to 26. Dickinson, cloudy. 63 degrees, relative humidity 78%. Wind southeast at 17 miles.

hour. Elsewhere around North Dakota, it was 70 at Garrison. It was partly sunny, with a temperature of 71 at Fargo, 78 at Grand Forks, and 73 at Devil's Lake. It was cloudy, with a temperature of 68 at Williston, and 68 at Jamestown. In northern South Dakota, it was cloudy. It was 69 at Mobridge, and 72 at Aberdeen. In eastern Montana, it was mostly sunny, with a temperature of 74 at Miles City, and 70 at Glendive. At Sydney, it was cloudy, with a temperature of 71. Once again, at Bismarck, the temperature was 63 degrees under cloudy skies. The regional weather forecast from your National Weather Service office in Bismarck. Temperatures will remain below normal today, with highs in the 70s to lower 80s. Isolated to scattered showers and thunderstorms are possible today and tonight, increasing in coverage this weekend. Strong to severe thunderstorms are expected across eastern Montana, the Dakotas, and northern Minnesota Saturday and Sunday. Strong winds are also expected today and Saturday. More chances for strong storms also on Monday. Temperatures then trend much warmer to start the month of July. Here is the forecast for the Bismarck, Minden listening area. Rest of today, cloudy with a 50% chance of showers. Highs in the mid-70s. Southeast winds 10 to 15 miles per hour with gusts up to 25 miles per hour. Tonight, mostly cloudy. A slight chance of showers and thunderstorms after midnight. Lows in the lower 60s. East winds 15 to 20 miles per hour with gusts up to 30 miles per hour. Saturday, decreasing clouds. A slight chance of showers. A slight chance of thunderstorms. Some thunderstorms may be severe in the afternoon. Windy. Highs in the mid-80s. Southeast winds 20 to 30 miles per hour with gusts up to 40 miles per hour. Saturday night, mostly cloudy. Showers with thunderstorms likely in the evening, then a chance of showers and a slight chance of thunderstorms after midnight. Some thunderstorms may be severe in the evening. Lows in the lower 60s. Southeast winds 15 to 25 miles per hour with gusts up to 35 miles per hour, diminishing to 10 to 15 miles per hour with gusts up to 25 miles per hour after midnight. Sunday, mostly sunny with a chance of showers. A slight chance of thunderstorms in the morning, then a chance of thunderstorms in the afternoon. Highs in the mid-80s. Southeast winds 5 to 10 miles per hour. Chance of rain 40%. Sunday night, increasing clouds. A slight chance of thunderstorms. A slight chance of showers in the evening, then a chance of showers after midnight. Lows in the lower 60s. Chance of rain 50%. Monday, mostly sunny with a chance of thunderstorms. Showers likely in the morning, then a chance of showers in the afternoon. Highs in the lower 80s. Chance of rain 60%. Monday night, mostly clear. Lows in the upper 50s. Tuesday, sunny. Highs in the mid-80s. Tuesday night, mostly clear. Lows in the upper 50s. Wednesday, sunny. A slight chance of showers and thunderstorms in the afternoon. Highs around 90. Chance of rain 20%. Wednesday night, mostly clear. A chance of showers and thunderstorms in the evening. Lows in the lower 60s. Chance of rain 30%. Thursday, sunny. A slight chance of showers and thunderstorms in the afternoon. Highs in the lower 90s. Chance of rain 20%. For Western Lake Sakakawea, rest of today, windy. Southeast winds 20 to 30 miles per hour. Mostly cloudy. Highs in the mid-70s. Tonight, windy. East winds 20 to 30 miles per hour. Slight chance of thunderstorms after midnight. Mostly cloudy. Lows in the upper 50s. For Eastern Lake Sakakawea, rest of today, breezy. Southeast winds 15 to 25 miles per hour. Chance of showers late in the morning. Mostly cloudy. Highs in the lower 70s. Tonight, windy. Southeast winds 20 to 30 miles per hour. Chance of showers after midnight. Mostly cloudy. Lows in the upper 50s. For Northern Lake Oahe, rest of today, southeast winds 10 to 20.

miles per hour. Chance of showers late in the morning. Cloudy. Highs in the mid-70s. Tonight, windy. Southeast winds 20 to 30 miles per hour. Mostly cloudy. Lows in the lower 60s. 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Providing weather information 24 hours a day from your National Weather Service office in Bismarck. Here are the weather conditions at 1 p.m. Central Daylight Time. Bismarck, cloudy. Temperature 63 degrees, relative humidity 81%. Wind east at 12 miles an hour. Pressure 29.95 inches and falling. Mendham, cloudy. 61 degrees, relative humidity 100%. Wind southeast at 13 miles an hour. Hazen, cloudy. 66 degrees, relative humidity 63%. Wind southeast at 13 miles an hour, gusting to 24. Harvey, mostly sunny. 72 degrees, relative humidity 53%. Wind south at 12 miles an hour, gusting to 18. Minot, partly sunny. 72 degrees, relative humidity 49%. Wind southeast at 12 miles an hour, gusting to 26. Dickinson, cloudy. 63 degrees, relative humidity 78%. Wind southeast at 17 miles an hour. Elsewhere around North Dakota, it was 70 at Garrison. It was partly sunny, with a temperature of 71 at Fargo, 78 at Grand Forks, and 73 at Devil's Lake. It was cloudy, with a temperature of 68 at Williston, and 68 at Jamestown. In northern South Dakota, it was cloudy. It was 69 at Mobridge, and 72 at Aberdeen. In eastern Montana, it was mostly sunny, with a temperature of 74 at Miles City, and 70 at Glendive. At Sydney, it was cloudy, with a temperature of 71. Once again, at Bismarck, the temperature was 63 degrees under cloudy skies. The regional weather forecast from your National Weather Service office in Bismarck. Temperatures will remain below normal today, with highs in the 70s to lower 80s. Isolated to scattered showers and thunderstorms. Temperatures will remain below normal today, with highs in the 70s to lower 80s. Isolated to scattered showers and thunderstorms are possible today and tonight, increasing in coverage this weekend. Strong to severe thunderstorms are expected across eastern Montana, the Dakotas, and northern Minnesota Saturday and Sunday. Strong winds are also expected today and Saturday. More chances for strong storms also on Monday. Temperatures then trend much warmer to start the month of July. Here is the forecast for the Bismarck Mendham listening area. Rest of today, cloudy with a 30% chance of showers. Highs in the lower 70s. Southeast winds 10 to 15 miles per hour with gusts up to 25 miles per hour. Tonight, mostly cloudy. A slight chance of showers and thunderstorms after midnight. Lows in the lower 60s. East winds 15 to 20 miles per hour with gusts up to 30 miles per hour. Saturday, decreasing clouds. A slight chance of showers. A slight chance of thunderstorms. Some thunderstorms may be severe in the afternoon. Windy. Highs in the lower 80s. Southeast winds 20 to 30 miles per hour with gusts up to 40 miles per hour. Saturday night, mostly cloudy. Showers with thunderstorms likely in the evening, then a chance of showers and thunderstorms after midnight. Some thunderstorms may be severe. Lows in the lower 60s. Southeast winds 15 to 25 miles per hour with gusts up to 35 miles per hour, diminishing to 10 to 15 miles per hour with gusts up to 25 miles per hour after midnight. Sunday, mostly sunny. A slight chance of showers and thunderstorms in the morning. Highs in the mid-80s. South winds 5 to 10 miles per hour. Chance of rain 20%. Sunday night, mostly clear in the evening, then mostly cloudy with a chance of showers and a slight chance of thunderstorms after midnight. Lows in the lower 60s. Chance of rain 40%. Monday, mostly sunny with a chance of thunderstorms. Showers likely in the morning, then a chance of showers in the afternoon. Highs in the lower 80s. Chance of rain 60%.

percent. Monday night, mostly clear with a slight chance of showers and thunderstorms in the evening, then partly cloudy after midnight. Lows in the upper 50s. Chance of rain 20%. Tuesday, sunny. Highs in the mid-80s. Tuesday night, mostly clear. Lows in the upper 50s. Wednesday, sunny. A slight chance of showers and thunderstorms in the afternoon. Highs in the upper 80s. Chance of rain 20%. Wednesday night, mostly clear. A chance of showers and thunderstorms in the evening. Lows in the lower 60s. Chance of rain 30%. Thursday, sunny. A slight chance of showers and thunderstorms in the afternoon. Highs in the lower 90s. Chance of rain 20%. For Western Lake Sakakawea, rest of today, windy. Southeast winds 20 to 30 miles per hour. Mostly cloudy. Highs in the mid-70s. Tonight, windy. East winds 20 to 30 miles per hour. Slight chance of thunderstorms after midnight. Mostly cloudy. Lows in the upper 50s. For Eastern Lake Sakakawea, rest of today, breezy. Southeast winds 15 to 25 miles per hour. Chance of showers late in the morning. Mostly cloudy. Highs in the lower 70s. Tonight, windy. Southeast winds 20 to 30 miles per hour. Chance of showers after midnight. Mostly cloudy. Lows in the upper 50s. For Northern Lake Oahe, rest of today, southeast winds 10 to 20 miles per hour. Chance of showers late in the morning. Cloudy. Highs in the mid-70s. Tonight, windy. Southeast winds 20 to 30 miles per hour. Mostly cloudy. Lows in the lower 60s. Here are the weather conditions at 1 p.m. Central Daylight Time. Bismarck, cloudy. Temperature 63 degrees, relative humidity 81%. Wind east at 12 miles an hour. Pressure 29.95 inches and falling. Mendham, cloudy. 61 degrees, relative humidity 100%. Wind southeast at 13 miles an hour. Hazen, cloudy. 66 degrees, relative humidity 63%. Wind southeast at 13 miles an hour, gusting to 24. Harvey, mostly sunny. 72 degrees, relative humidity 53%. Wind south at 12 miles an hour, gusting to 18. Minot, partly sunny. 72 degrees, relative humidity 49%. Wind southeast at 12 miles an hour, gusting to 26. Dickinson, cloudy. 63 degrees, relative humidity 78%. Wind southeast at 17 miles an hour. Elsewhere around North Dakota, it was 70 at Garrison. It was partly sunny, with a temperature of 71 at Fargo, 78 at Grand Forks, and 73 at Devil's Lake. It was cloudy, with a temperature of 68 at Williston, and 68 at Jamestown. In northern South Dakota, it was cloudy. It was 69 at Mobridge, and 72 at Aberdeen. In eastern Montana, it was mostly sunny, with a temperature of 74 at Miles City, and 70 at Glendive. At Sydney, it was cloudy, with a temperature of 71. Once again, at Bismarck, the temperature was 63 degrees under cloudy skies. The regional weather forecast from your National Weather Service office in Bismarck. Temperatures will remain below normal today, with highs in the 70s to lower 80s. Isolated to scattered showers and thunderstorms are possible today and tonight, increasing in coverage this weekend. Strong to severe thunderstorms are expected across eastern Montana, the Dakotas, and northern Minnesota Saturday and Sunday. Strong winds are also expected today and Saturday. More chances for strong storms also on Monday. Temperatures then trend much warmer to start the month of July. Here is the forecast for the Bismarck Mendham listening area. Rest of today, cloudy with a 30% chance of showers. Highs in the lower 70s. Southeast winds 10 to 15 miles per hour with gusts up to 25 miles per hour. Tonight, mostly cloudy. A slight chance of showers and thunderstorms after midnight. Lows in the lower 60s.
northeast winds 15 to 20 miles per hour with gusts up to 30 miles per hour. Saturday, decreasing clouds. A slight chance of showers. A slight chance of thunderstorms. Some thunderstorms may be severe in the afternoon. Windy. Highs in the lower 80s. Southeast winds 20 to 30 miles per hour with gusts up to 40 miles per hour. Saturday night, mostly cloudy. Showers with thunderstorms likely in the evening, then a chance of showers and thunderstorms after midnight. Some thunderstorms may be severe. Lows in the lower 60s. Southeast winds 15 to 25 miles per hour with gusts up to 35 miles per hour, diminishing to 10 to 15 miles per hour with gusts up to 25 miles per hour after midnight. Sunday, mostly sunny. A slight chance of showers and thunderstorms in the morning. Highs in the mid-80s. South winds 5 to 10 miles per hour. Chance of rain 20%. Sunday night, mostly clear in the evening, then mostly cloudy with a chance of showers and a slight chance of thunderstorms after midnight. Lows in the lower 60s. Chance of rain 40%. Monday, mostly sunny with a chance of thunderstorms. Showers likely in the morning, then a chance of showers in the afternoon. Highs in the lower 80s. Chance of rain 60%. Monday night, mostly clear with a slight chance of showers and thunderstorms in the evening, then partly cloudy after midnight. Lows in the upper 50s. Chance of rain 20%. Tuesday, sunny. Highs in the mid-80s. Tuesday night, mostly clear. Lows in the upper 50s. Wednesday, sunny. A slight chance of showers and thunderstorms in the afternoon. Highs in the upper 80s. Chance of rain 20%. Wednesday night, mostly clear. A chance of showers and thunderstorms in the evening. Lows in the lower 60s. Chance of rain 30%. Thursday, sunny. A slight chance of showers and thunderstorms in the afternoon. Highs in the lower 90s. Chance of rain 20%. For Western Lake Sakakawea, rest of today, windy. Southeast winds 20 to 30 miles per hour. Mostly cloudy. Highs in the mid-70s. Tonight, windy. East winds 20 to 30 miles per hour. Slight chance of thunderstorms after midnight. Mostly cloudy. Lows in the upper 50s. For Eastern Lake Sakakawea, rest of today, breezy. Southeast winds 15 to 25 miles per hour. Chance of showers late in the morning. Mostly cloudy. Highs in the lower 70s. Tonight, windy. Southeast winds 20 to 30 miles per hour. Chance of showers after midnight. Mostly cloudy. Lows in the upper 50s. For Northern Lake Oahe, rest of today, southeast winds 10 to 20 miles per hour. Chance of showers late in the morning. Cloudy. Highs in the mid-70s. Tonight, windy. Southeast winds 20 to 30 miles per hour. Mostly cloudy. Lows in the lower 60s. Here are the weather conditions at 1 p.m. Central Daylight Time. Bismarck, cloudy. Temperature 63 degrees, relative humidity 81%. Wind east at 12 miles an hour. Pressure 29.95 inches and falling. Mendham, cloudy. 61 degrees, relative humidity 100%. Wind southeast at 13 miles an hour. Hazen, cloudy. 66 degrees, relative humidity 63%. Wind southeast at 13 miles an hour, gusting to 24. Harvey, mostly sunny. 72 degrees, relative humidity 53%. Wind south at 12 miles an hour, gusting to 18. Minot, partly sunny. 72 degrees, relative humidity 49%. Wind southeast at 12 miles an hour, gusting to 26. Dickinson, cloudy. 63 degrees, relative humidity 78%. Wind southeast at 17 miles an hour. Elsewhere around North Dakota, it was 70 at Garrison. It was partly sunny, with a temperature of 71 at Fargo, 78 at Grand Forks, and 73 at Devil's Lake. It was cloudy, with a temperature of 68 at Williston and 68 at Jamestown.
in northern South Dakota, it was cloudy. It was 69 at Mobridge and 72 at Aberdeen.

In eastern Montana, it was mostly sunny, with a temperature of 74 at Miles City and 70 at Glendive. At Sydney, it was cloudy, with a temperature of 71. Once again, at Bismarck, the temperature was 63 degrees under cloudy skies. The regional weather forecast from your National Weather Service office in Bismarck. Temperatures will remain below normal today, with highs in the 70s to lower 80s. Isolated to scattered showers and thunderstorms are possible today and tonight, increasing in coverage this weekend. Strong to severe thunderstorms are expected across eastern Montana, the Dakotas, and northern Minnesota Saturday and Sunday. Strong winds are also expected today and Saturday. More chances for strong storms also on Monday. Temperatures then trend much warmer to start the month of July. Here is the forecast for the Bismarck Minden listening area. Rest of today, cloudy with a 30% chance of showers. Highs in the lower 70s. Southeast winds 10 to 15 miles per hour with gusts up to 25 miles per hour. Tonight, mostly cloudy. A slight chance of showers and thunderstorms after midnight. Lows in the lower 60s. East winds 15 to 20 miles per hour with gusts up to 30 miles per hour. Saturday, decreasing clouds. A slight chance of showers. A slight chance of thunderstorms. Some thunderstorms may be severe in the afternoon. Windy. Highs in the lower 80s. Southeast winds 20 to 30 miles per hour with gusts up to 40 miles per hour. Saturday night, mostly cloudy. Showers with thunderstorms likely in the evening, then a chance of showers and thunderstorms after midnight. Some thunderstorms may be severe. Lows in the lower 60s. Southeast winds 15 to 25 miles per hour with gusts up to 35 miles per hour, diminishing to 10 to 15 miles per hour with gusts up to 25 miles per hour after midnight. Sunday, mostly sunny. A slight chance of showers and thunderstorms in the morning. Highs in the mid-80s. South winds 5 to 10 miles per hour. Chance of rain 20%. Sunday night, mostly clear in the evening, then mostly cloudy with a chance of showers and a slight chance of thunderstorms after midnight. Lows in the lower 60s. Chance of rain 40%. Monday, mostly sunny with a chance of thunderstorms. Showers likely in the morning, then a chance of showers in the afternoon. Highs in the lower 80s. Chance of rain 60%. Monday night, mostly clear with a slight chance of showers and thunderstorms in the evening, then partly cloudy after midnight. Lows in the upper 50s. Chance of rain 20%. Tuesday, sunny. Highs in the mid-80s. Tuesday night, mostly clear. Lows in the upper 50s. Wednesday, sunny. A slight chance of showers and thunderstorms in the afternoon. Highs in the upper 80s. Chance of rain 20%. Wednesday night, mostly clear. A chance of showers and thunderstorms in the evening. Lows in the lower 60s. Chance of rain 30%. Thursday, sunny. A slight chance of showers and thunderstorms in the afternoon. Highs in the lower 90s. Chance of rain 20%. For Western Lake Sakakawea, rest of today, windy. Southeast winds 20 to 30 miles per hour. Mostly cloudy. Highs in the mid-70s. Tonight, windy. East winds 20 to 30 miles per hour. Slight chance of thunderstorms after midnight. Mostly cloudy. Lows in the upper 50s. For Eastern Lake Sakakawea, rest of today, breezy. Southeast winds 15 to 25 miles per hour. Chance of showers late in the morning. Mostly cloudy. Highs in the lower 70s. Tonight, windy. Southeast winds 20 to 30 miles per hour. Chance of showers after midnight. Mostly cloudy. Lows in the upper 50s. For Northern Lake Oahe, rest of today, southeast winds 10 to 20 miles per hour. Chance of showers late in the morning. Cloudy. Highs in the mid-70s. Tonight, windy. Southeast winds 20 to 30 miles per hour. Mostly cloudy. Lows in the lower 60s. Here are the weather conditions at 1 p.m. Central Daylight Time. Bismarck, cloudy,

southeast at 12 miles an hour, gusting to 26. Dickinson, cloudy. 63 degrees, relative humidity 78%. Wind southeast at 17 miles an hour. Elsewhere around North Dakota, it was 70 at Garrison. It was partly sunny, with a temperature of 71 at Fargo, 78 at Grand Forks, and 73 at Devil's Lake. It was cloudy, with a temperature of 68 at Williston, and 68 at Jamestown. In northern South Dakota, it was cloudy. It was 69 at Mobridge, and 72 at Aberdeen. In eastern Montana, it was mostly sunny, with a temperature of 74 at Miles City, and 70 at Glendive. At Sydney, it was cloudy, with a temperature of 71. Once again, at Bismarck, the temperature was 63 degrees under cloudy skies. The regional weather forecast from your National Weather Service office in Bismarck. Temperatures will remain below normal today, with highs in the 70s to lower 80s. Isolated to scattered showers and thunderstorms are possible today and tonight, increasing in coverage this weekend. Strong to severe thunderstorms are expected across eastern Montana, the Dakotas, and northern Minnesota Saturday and Sunday. Strong winds are also expected today and Saturday. More chances for strong storms also on Monday. Temperatures then trend much warmer to start the month of July. Here is the forecast for the Bismarck, Minden listening area. Rest of today, cloudy with a 30% chance of showers. Highs in the lower 70s. Southeast winds 10 to 15 miles per hour with gusts up to 25 miles per hour. Tonight, mostly cloudy. A slight chance of showers and thunderstorms after midnight. Lows in the lower 60s. East winds 15 to 20 miles per hour with gusts up to 30 miles per hour. Saturday, decreasing clouds. A slight chance of showers. A slight chance of thunderstorms. Some thunderstorms may be severe in the afternoon. Windy. Highs in the lower 80s. Southeast winds 20 to 30 miles per hour with gusts up to 40 miles per hour. Saturday night, mostly cloudy. Showers with thunderstorms likely in the evening, then a chance of showers and thunderstorms after midnight. Some thunderstorms may be severe. Lows in the lower 60s. Southeast winds 15 to 25 miles per hour with gusts up to 35 miles per hour, diminishing to 10 to 15 miles per hour with gusts up to 25 miles per hour after midnight. Sunday, mostly sunny. A slight chance of showers and thunderstorms in the morning. Highs in the mid-80s. South winds 5 to 10 miles per hour. Chance of rain 20%. Sunday night, mostly clear in the evening, then mostly cloudy with a chance of showers and a slight chance of thunderstorms after midnight. Lows in the lower 60s. Chance of rain 40%. Monday, mostly sunny with a chance of thunderstorms. Showers likely in the morning, then a chance of showers in the afternoon. Highs in the lower 80s. Chance of rain 60%. Monday night, mostly clear with a slight chance of showers and thunderstorms in the evening, then partly cloudy after midnight. Lows in the upper 50s. Chance of rain 20%. Tuesday, sunny. Highs in the mid-80s. Tuesday night, mostly clear. Lows in the upper 50s. Wednesday, sunny. A slight chance of showers and thunderstorms in the afternoon. Highs in the upper 80s. Chance of rain 20%. Wednesday night, mostly clear. A chance of showers and thunderstorms in the evening. Lows in the lower 60s. Chance of rain 30%. Thursday, sunny. A slight chance of showers and thunderstorms in the afternoon. Highs in the lower 90s. Chance of rain 20%. For Western Lake Sakakawea, rest of today, windy. Southeast winds 20 to 30 miles per hour. Mostly cloudy. Highs in the mid-70s. Tonight, windy. East winds 20 to 30 miles per hour. Slight chance of thunderstorms after midnight. Mostly cloudy. Lows in the upper 50s. For Eastern Lake Sakakawea, rest of today, breezy. Southeast winds 15 to 25 miles per hour. Chance of showers late in the morning. Mostly cloudy. Highs in the lower 70s. Tonight, windy. Southeast wind.

Winds 20 to 30 miles per hour. Chance of showers after midnight. Mostly cloudy. Lows in the upper 50s. For northern Lake Oahe, rest of today, southeast winds 10 to 20 miles per hour. Chance of showers late in the morning. Cloudy. Highs in the mid-70s. Tonight, windy. Southeast winds 20 to 30 miles per hour. Mostly cloudy. Lows in the lower 60s. Here are the weather conditions at 1 p.m. Central Daylight Time. Bismarck, cloudy. Temperature 63 degrees. Relative humidity 81%. Wind east at 12 miles an hour. Pressure 29.95 inches and falling. Mendham, cloudy. 61 degrees, relative humidity 100%. Wind southeast at 13 miles an hour. Hazen, cloudy. 66 degrees, relative humidity 63%. Wind southeast at 13 miles an hour, gusting to 24. Harvey, mostly sunny. 72 degrees, relative humidity 53%. Wind south at 12 miles an hour, gusting to 18. Minot, partly sunny. 72 degrees, relative humidity 49%. Wind southeast at 12 miles an hour, gusting to 26. Dickinson, cloudy. 63 degrees, relative humidity 78%. Wind southeast at 17 miles an hour. Elsewhere around North Dakota, it was 70 at Garrison. It was partly sunny, with a temperature of 71 at Fargo, 78 at Grand Forks, and 73 at Devil's Lake. It was cloudy, with a temperature of 68 at Williston, and 68 at Jamestown. In northern South Dakota, it was cloudy. It was 69 at Mobridge, and 72 at Aberdeen. In eastern Montana, it was mostly sunny, with a temperature of 74 at Miles City, and 70 at Glendive. At Sydney, it was cloudy, with a temperature of 71. Once again, at Bismarck, the temperature was 63 degrees under cloudy skies. The regional weather forecast from your National Weather Service office in Bismarck. Temperatures will remain below normal today, with highs in the 70s to lower 80s. Isolated to scattered showers and thunderstorms are possible today and tonight, increasing in coverage this weekend. Strong to severe thunderstorms are expected across eastern Montana, the Dakotas, and northern Minnesota Saturday and Sunday. Strong winds are also expected today and Saturday. More chances for strong storms also on Monday. Temperatures then trend much warmer to start the month of July. Here is the forecast for the Bismarck, Mendham listening area. Rest of today, cloudy with a 30% chance of showers. Highs in the lower 70s. Southeast winds 10 to 15 miles per hour with gusts up to 25 miles per hour. Tonight, mostly cloudy. A slight chance of showers and thunderstorms after midnight. Lows in the lower 60s. East winds 15 to 20 miles per hour with gusts up to 30 miles per hour. Saturday, decreasing clouds. A slight chance of showers. A slight chance of thunderstorms. Some thunderstorms may be severe in the afternoon. Windy. Highs in the lower 80s. Southeast winds 20 to 30 miles per hour with gusts up to 40 miles per hour. Saturday night, mostly cloudy. Showers with thunderstorms likely in the evening, then a chance of showers and thunderstorms after midnight. Some thunderstorms may be severe. Lows in the lower 60s. Southeast winds 15 to 25 miles per hour with gusts up to 35 miles per hour, diminishing to 10 to 15 miles per hour with gusts up to 25 miles per hour after midnight. Sunday, mostly sunny. A slight chance of showers and thunderstorms in the morning. Highs in the mid-80s. South winds 5 to 10 miles per hour. Chance of rain 20%. Sunday night, mostly clear in the evening, then mostly cloudy with a chance of showers and a slight chance of thunderstorms after midnight. Lows in the lower 60s. Chance of rain 40%. Monday, mostly sunny with a chance of thunderstorms. Showers likely in the morning, then a chance of showers in the afternoon. Highs in the lower 80s. Chance of rain 60%. Monday night, mostly clear with a slight chance of showers and thunderstorms in the evening, then partly cloudy after midnight. Lows in the upper 50s.

chance of rain 20%. Tuesday, sunny. Highs in the mid-80s. Tuesday night, mostly clear. Lows in the upper 50s. Wednesday, sunny. A slight chance of showers and thunderstorms in the afternoon. Highs in the upper 80s. Chance of rain 20%. Wednesday night, mostly clear. A chance of showers and thunderstorms in the evening. Lows in the lower 60s. Chance of rain 30%. Thursday, sunny. A slight chance of showers and thunderstorms in the afternoon. Highs in the lower 90s. Chance of rain 20%. 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Providing weather information 24 hours a day from your National Weather Service office in Bismarck. For Western Lakes Aconcagua, rest of today, windy. Southeast winds 20 to 30 miles per hour. Mostly cloudy. Highs in the mid-70s. Tonight, windy. East winds 20 to 30 miles per hour. Slight chance of thunderstorms after midnight. Mostly cloudy. Lows in the upper 50s. For Eastern Lakes Aconcagua, rest of today, breezy. Southeast winds 15 to 25 miles per hour. Chance of showers late in the morning. Mostly cloudy. Highs in the lower 70s. Tonight, windy. Southeast winds 20 to 30 miles per hour. Chance of showers after midnight. Mostly cloudy. Lows in the upper 50s. For Northern Lake Oahe, rest of today, southeast winds 10 to 20 miles per hour. Chance of showers late in the morning. Cloudy. Highs in the mid-70s. Tonight, windy. Southeast winds 20 to 30 miles per hour. Mostly cloudy. Lows in the lower 60s. Here are the weather conditions at 2 p.m. Central Daylight Time. Bismarck, cloudy. Temperature 67 degrees, relative humidity 67%. Wind southeast at 13 miles an hour. Pressure 29.93 inches and falling. At Mandan, the temperature was 63 degrees, dew point 63, and the relative humidity 100%. The wind was east at 13 miles an hour. The pressure was 29.93 inches and falling. Hazen, cloudy. 66 degrees, relative humidity 59%. Wind southeast at 12 miles an hour, gusting to 18. Harvey, mostly sunny. 73 degrees, relative humidity 56%. Wind south at 18 miles an hour. Minot, partly sunny. 74 degrees, relative humidity 48%. Wind southeast at 9 miles an hour, gusting to 25. Dickinson, cloudy. 62 degrees, relative humidity 80%. Wind south at 15 miles an hour, gusting to 24. Elsewhere around North Dakota, it was 69 at Garrison. It was partly sunny, with a temperature of 72 at Fargo, 78 at Grand Forks, and 75 at Devil's Lake. It was cloudy, with a temperature of 66 at Williston, and 69 at Jamestown. In northern South Dakota, it was cloudy. It was 70 at Mobridge, and 72 at Aberdeen. In eastern Montana, it was mostly sunny, with a temperature of 79 at Miles City, and 74 at Glendive. At Sydney, it was cloudy, with a temperature of 71. Once again, at Bismarck, the temperature was 67 degrees under cloudy skies. The regional weather forecast from your National Weather Service office in Bismarck. Temperatures will remain below normal today, with highs in the 70s to lower 80s. Isolated to scattered showers and thunderstorms are possible today and tonight, increasing in coverage this weekend. Strong to severe thunderstorms are expected across eastern Montana, the Dakotas, and northern Minnesota Saturday and Sunday. Strong winds are also expected today and Saturday. More chances for strong storms also on Monday. Temperatures then trend much warmer to start the month of July. Here is the forecast for the Bismarck Mandan listening area. Rest of today, cloudy with a 30% chance of showers. Highs in the lower 70s. Southeast winds 10 to 15 miles per hour with gusts up to 25 miles per hour. Tonight, mostly cloudy.

cloudy. A slight chance of showers and thunderstorms after midnight. Lows in the lower 60s. East winds 15 to 20 miles per hour with gusts up to 30 miles per hour. Saturday, decreasing clouds. A slight chance of showers. A slight chance of thunderstorms. Some thunderstorms may be severe in the afternoon. Windy. Highs in the lower 80s. Southeast winds 20 to 30 miles per hour with gusts up to 40 miles per hour. Saturday night, mostly cloudy. Showers with thunderstorms likely in the evening, then a chance of showers and thunderstorms after midnight. Some thunderstorms may be severe. Lows in the lower 60s. Southeast winds 15 to 25 miles per hour with gusts up to 35 miles per hour, diminishing to 10 to 15 miles per hour with gusts up to 25 miles per hour after midnight. Sunday, mostly sunny. A slight chance of showers and thunderstorms in the morning. Highs in the mid-80s. South winds 5 to 10 miles per hour. Chance of rain 20%. Sunday night, mostly clear in the evening, then mostly cloudy with a chance of showers and a slight chance of thunderstorms after midnight. Lows in the lower 60s. Chance of rain 40%. Monday, mostly sunny with a chance of thunderstorms. Showers likely in the morning, then a chance of showers in the afternoon. Highs in the lower 80s. Chance of rain 60%. Monday night, mostly clear with a slight chance of showers and thunderstorms in the evening, then partly cloudy after midnight. Lows in the upper 50s. Chance of rain 20%. Tuesday, sunny. Highs in the mid-80s. Tuesday night, mostly clear. Lows in the upper 50s. Wednesday, sunny. A slight chance of showers and thunderstorms in the afternoon. Highs in the upper 80s. Chance of rain 20%. Wednesday night, mostly clear. A chance of showers and thunderstorms in the evening. Lows in the lower 60s. Chance of rain 30%. Thursday, sunny. A slight chance of showers and thunderstorms in the afternoon. Highs in the lower 90s. Chance of rain 20%. For Western Lake Sakakawea, rest of today, windy. Southeast winds 20 to 30 miles per hour. Mostly cloudy. Highs in the mid-70s. Tonight, windy. East winds 20 to 30 miles per hour. Slight chance of thunderstorms after midnight. Mostly cloudy. Lows in the upper 50s. For Eastern Lake Sakakawea, rest of today, breezy. Southeast winds 15 to 25 miles per hour. Chance of showers late in the morning. Mostly cloudy. Highs in the lower 70s. Tonight, windy. Southeast winds 20 to 30 miles per hour. Chance of showers after midnight. Mostly cloudy. Lows in the upper 50s. For Northern Lake Oahe, rest of today, southeast winds 10 to 20 miles per hour. Chance of showers late in the morning. Cloudy. Highs in the mid-70s. Tonight, windy. Southeast winds 20 to 30 miles per hour. Mostly cloudy. Lows in the lower 60s. Here are the weather conditions at 2 p.m. Central Daylight Time. Bismarck, cloudy. Temperature 67 degrees, relative humidity 67%. Wind southeast at 13 miles an hour. Pressure 29.93 inches and falling. At Mandan, the temperature was 63 degrees, dew point 63, and the relative humidity 100%. The wind was east, at 13 miles an hour. The pressure was 29.93 inches, and falling. Hazen, cloudy. 66 degrees, relative humidity 59%. Wind southeast at 12 miles an hour, gusting to 18. Harvey, mostly sunny. 73 degrees, relative humidity 56%. Wind south at 18 miles an hour. Minot, partly sunny. 74 degrees, relative humidity 48%. Wind southeast at 9 miles an hour, gusting to 25. Dickinson, cloudy. 62 degrees, relative humidity 80%. Wind south at 15 miles an hour, gusting to 24. Elsewhere around North Dakota, it was 69 at Garrison. It was partly sunny, with a temperature of

72 at Fargo, 78 at Grand Forks, and 75 at Devil's Lake. It was cloudy, with a temperature of 66 at Williston and 69 at Jamestown. In northern South Dakota, it was cloudy. It was 70 at Mobridge and 72 at Aberdeen. In eastern Montana, it was mostly sunny, with a temperature of 79 at Miles City and 74 at Glendive. At Sydney, it was cloudy, with a temperature of 71. Once again, at Bismarck, the temperature was 67 degrees under cloudy skies. Here are the weather conditions at 2 p.m. Central Daylight Time. Bismarck, cloudy. Temperature 67 degrees, relative humidity 67%. Wind southeast at 13 miles an hour. Pressure 29.93 inches and falling. At Mandan, the temperature was 63 degrees, dew point 63, and the relative humidity 100%. The wind was east at 13 miles an hour. The pressure was 29.93 inches and falling. Hazen, cloudy. 66 degrees, relative humidity 59%. Wind southeast at 12 miles an hour, gusting to 18. Harvey, mostly sunny. 73 degrees, relative humidity 56%. Wind south at 18 miles an hour. Minot, partly sunny. 74 degrees, relative humidity 48%. Wind southeast at 9 miles an hour, gusting to 25. Dickinson, cloudy. 62 degrees, relative humidity 80%. Wind south at 15 miles an hour, gusting to 24. Elsewhere around North Dakota, it was 69 at Garrison. It was partly sunny, with a temperature of 72 at Fargo, 78 at Grand Forks, and 75 at Devil's Lake. It was cloudy, with a temperature of 66 at Williston and 69 at Jamestown. In northern South Dakota, it was cloudy. It was 70 at Mobridge and 72 at Aberdeen. In eastern Montana, it was mostly sunny, with a temperature of 79 at Miles City and 74 at Glendive. At Sydney, it was cloudy, with a temperature of 71. Once again, at Bismarck, the temperature was 67 degrees under cloudy skies. The regional weather forecast from your National Weather Service office in Bismarck. Temperatures will remain below normal today, with highs in the 70s to lower 80s. Isolated to scattered showers and thunderstorms are possible today and tonight, increasing in coverage this weekend. Strong to severe thunderstorms are expected across eastern Montana, the Dakotas, and northern Minnesota Saturday and Sunday. Strong winds are also expected today and Saturday. More chances for strong storms also on Monday. Temperatures then trend much warmer to start the month of July. Here is the forecast for the Bismarck Mandan listening area. Rest of today, cloudy with a 30% chance of showers. Highs in the lower 70s. Southeast winds 10 to 15 miles per hour with gusts up to 25 miles per hour. Tonight, mostly cloudy. A slight chance of showers and thunderstorms after midnight. Lows in the lower 60s. East winds 15 to 20 miles per hour with gusts up to 30 miles per hour. Saturday, decreasing clouds. A slight chance of showers. A slight chance of thunderstorms. Some thunderstorms may be severe in the afternoon. Windy. Highs in the lower 80s. Southeast winds 20 to 30 miles per hour with gusts up to 40 miles per hour. Saturday night, mostly cloudy. Showers with thunderstorms likely in the evening, then a chance of showers and thunderstorms after midnight. Some thunderstorms may be severe. Lows in the lower 60s. Southeast winds 15 to 25 miles per hour with gusts up to 35 miles per hour, diminishing to 10 to 15 miles per hour with gusts up to 25 miles per hour after midnight. Sunday, mostly sunny. A slight chance of showers and thunderstorms in the morning. Highs in the mid-80s. South winds 5 to 10 miles per hour. Chance of rain 20%. Sunday night, mostly clear in the evening, then mostly cloudy with a chance of showers and a slight chance of thunderstorms after midnight. Lows in the lower 60s. Chance of rain 40%. Monday, mostly sunny with a chance of thunderstorms. Showers likely in the morning, then a chance of showers in the afternoon. Highs in the lower 80s.

chance of rain 60%. Monday night, mostly clear with a slight chance of showers and thunderstorms in the evening, then partly cloudy after midnight. Lows in the upper 50s. Chance of rain 20%. Tuesday, sunny. Highs in the mid-80s. Tuesday night, mostly clear. Lows in the upper 50s. Wednesday, sunny. A slight chance of showers and thunderstorms in the afternoon. Highs in the upper 80s. Chance of rain 20%. Wednesday night, mostly clear. A chance of showers and thunderstorms in the evening. Lows in the lower 60s. Chance of rain 30%. Thursday, sunny. A slight chance of showers and thunderstorms in the afternoon. Highs in the lower 90s. Chance of rain 20%. For Western Lake Sakakawea, rest of today, windy. Southeast winds 20 to 30 miles per hour. Mostly cloudy. Highs in the mid-70s. Tonight, windy. East winds 20 to 30 miles per hour. Slight chance of thunderstorms after midnight. Mostly cloudy. Lows in the upper 50s. For Eastern Lake Sakakawea, rest of today, breezy. Southeast winds 15 to 25 miles per hour. Chance of showers late in the morning. Mostly cloudy. Highs in the lower 70s. Tonight, windy. Southeast winds 20 to 30 miles per hour. Chance of showers after midnight. Mostly cloudy. Lows in the upper 50s. For Northern Lake Orahi, rest of today, southeast winds 10 to 20 miles per hour. Chance of showers late in the morning. Cloudy. Highs in the mid-70s. Tonight, windy. Southeast winds 20 to 30 miles per hour. Mostly cloudy. Lows in the lower 60s. Here are the weather conditions at 2 p.m. Central Daylight Time. Bismarck, cloudy. Temperature 67 degrees, relative humidity 67%. Wind southeast at 13 miles an hour. Pressure 29.93 inches and falling. At Mandan, the temperature was 63 degrees, dew point 63, and the relative humidity 100%. The wind was east at 13 miles an hour. The pressure was 29.93 inches and falling. Hazen, cloudy. 66 degrees, relative humidity 59%. Wind southeast at 12 miles an hour, gusting to 18. Harvey, mostly sunny. 73 degrees, relative humidity 56%. Wind south at 18 miles an hour. Minot, partly sunny. 74 degrees, relative humidity 48%. Wind southeast at 9 miles an hour, gusting to 25. Dickinson, cloudy. 62 degrees, relative humidity 80%. Wind south at 15 miles an hour, gusting to 24. Elsewhere around North Dakota, it was 69 at Garrison. It was partly sunny, with a temperature of 72 at Fargo, 78 at Grand Forks, and 75 at Devil's Lake. It was cloudy, with a temperature of 66 at Williston, and 69 at Jamestown. In northern South Dakota, it was cloudy. It was 70 at Mobridge, and 72 at Aberdeen. In eastern Montana, it was mostly sunny, with a temperature of 79 at Miles City, and 74 at Glendive. At Sydney, it was cloudy, with a temperature of 71. Once again, at Bismarck, the temperature was 67 degrees under cloudy skies. The regional weather forecast from your National Weather Service office in Bismarck. Temperatures will remain below normal today, with highs in the 70s to lower 80s. Isolated to scattered showers and thunderstorms are possible today and tonight, increasing in coverage this weekend. Strong to severe thunderstorms are expected across eastern Montana, the Dakotas, and northern Minnesota Saturday and Sunday. Strong winds are also expected today and Saturday. More chances for strong storms also on Monday. Temperatures then trend much warmer to start the month of July. Here is the forecast for the Bismarck Mandan listening area. Rest of today, cloudy with a 30% chance of showers. Highs in the lower 70s. Southeast winds 10 to 15 miles per hour with gusts up to 25 miles per hour. Tonight, mostly cloudy. A slight chance of showers and thunderstorms after midnight.

night. Lows in the lower 60s. East winds 15 to 20 miles per hour with gusts up to 30 miles per hour. Saturday, decreasing clouds. A slight chance of showers. A slight chance of thunderstorms. Some thunderstorms may be severe in the afternoon. Windy. Highs in the lower 80s. Southeast winds 20 to 30 miles per hour with gusts up to 40 miles per hour. Saturday night, mostly cloudy. Showers with thunderstorms likely in the evening, then a chance of showers and thunderstorms after midnight. Some thunderstorms may be severe. Lows in the lower 60s. Southeast winds 15 to 25 miles per hour with gusts up to 35 miles per hour, diminishing to 10 to 15 miles per hour with gusts up to 25 miles per hour after midnight. Sunday, mostly sunny. A slight chance of showers and thunderstorms in the morning. Highs in the mid-80s. South winds 5 to 10 miles per hour. Chance of rain 20%. Sunday night, mostly clear in the evening, then mostly cloudy with a chance of showers and a slight chance of thunderstorms after midnight. Lows in the lower 60s. Chance of rain 40%. Monday, mostly sunny with a chance of thunderstorms. Showers likely in the morning, then a chance of showers in the afternoon. Highs in the lower 80s. Chance of rain 60%. Monday night, mostly clear with a slight chance of showers and thunderstorms in the evening, then partly cloudy after midnight. Lows in the upper 50s. Chance of rain 20%. Tuesday, sunny. Highs in the mid-80s. Tuesday night, mostly clear. Lows in the upper 50s. Wednesday, sunny. A slight chance of showers and thunderstorms in the afternoon. Highs in the upper 80s. Chance of rain 20%. Wednesday night, mostly clear. A chance of showers and thunderstorms in the evening. Lows in the lower 60s. Chance of rain 30%. Thursday, sunny. A slight chance of showers and thunderstorms in the afternoon. Highs in the lower 90s. Chance of rain 20%. For Western Lake Sakakawea, rest of today, windy. Southeast winds 20 to 30 miles per hour. Mostly cloudy. Highs in the mid-70s. Tonight, windy. East winds 20 to 30 miles per hour. Slight chance of thunderstorms after midnight. Mostly cloudy. Lows in the upper 50s. For Eastern Lake Sakakawea, rest of today, breezy. Southeast winds 15 to 25 miles per hour. Chance of showers late in the morning. Mostly cloudy. Highs in the lower 70s. Tonight, windy. Southeast winds 20 to 30 miles per hour. Chance of showers after midnight. Mostly cloudy. Lows in the upper 50s. For Northern Lake Oahe, rest of today, southeast winds 10 to 20 miles per hour. Chance of showers late in the morning. Cloudy. Highs in the mid-70s. Tonight, windy. Southeast winds 20 to 30 miles per hour. Mostly cloudy. Lows in the lower 60s. Here are the weather conditions at 2 p.m. Central Daylight Time. Bismarck, cloudy. Temperature 67 degrees, relative humidity 67%. Wind southeast at 13 miles an hour. Pressure 29.93 inches and falling. At Mandan, the temperature was 63 degrees, dew point 63, and the relative humidity 100%. The wind was east, at 13 miles an hour. The pressure was 29.93 inches, and falling. Hazen, cloudy. 66 degrees, relative humidity 59%. Wind southeast at 12 miles an hour, gusting to 18. Harvey, mostly sunny. 73 degrees, relative humidity 56%. Wind south at 18 miles an hour. Minot, partly sunny. 74 degrees, relative humidity 48%. Wind southeast at 9 miles an hour, gusting to 25. Dickinson, cloudy. 62 degrees, relative humidity 80%. Wind south at 15 miles an hour, gusting to 24. Elsewhere around North Dakota, it was 69 at Garrison. It was partly sunny, with a temperature of 72 at Fargo, 78 at Grand Forks, and 75 at

Devil's Lake. It was cloudy, with a temperature of 66 at Williston and 69 at Jamestown. In northern South Dakota, it was cloudy. It was 70 at Mobridge and 72 at Aberdeen. In eastern Montana, it was mostly sunny, with a temperature of 79 at Miles City and 74 at Glendive. At Sydney, it was cloudy, with a temperature of 71. Once again, at Bismarck, the temperature was 67 degrees under cloudy skies. The regional weather forecast from your National Weather Service office in Bismarck. Temperatures will remain below normal today, with highs in the 70s to lower 80s. Isolated to scattered showers and thunderstorms are possible today and tonight, increasing in coverage this weekend. Strong to severe thunderstorms are expected across eastern Montana, the Dakotas, and northern Minnesota Saturday and Sunday. Strong winds are also expected today and Saturday. More chances for strong storms also on Monday. Temperatures then trend much warmer to start the month of July. Here is the forecast for the Bismarck, Minden listening area. Rest of today, cloudy with a 30% chance of showers. Highs in the lower 70s. Southeast winds 10 to 15 miles per hour with gusts up to 25 miles per hour. Tonight, mostly cloudy. A slight chance of showers and thunderstorms after midnight. Lows in the lower 60s. East winds 15 to 20 miles per hour with gusts up to 30 miles per hour. Saturday, decreasing clouds. A slight chance of showers. A slight chance of thunderstorms. Some thunderstorms may be severe in the afternoon. Windy. Highs in the lower 80s. Southeast winds 20 to 30 miles per hour with gusts up to 40 miles per hour. Saturday night, mostly cloudy. Showers with thunderstorms likely in the evening, then a chance of showers and thunderstorms after midnight. Some thunderstorms may be severe. Lows in the lower 60s. Southeast winds 15 to 25 miles per hour with gusts up to 35 miles per hour, diminishing to 10 to 15 miles per hour with gusts up to 25 miles per hour after midnight. Sunday, mostly sunny. A slight chance of showers and thunderstorms in the morning. Highs in the mid-80s. South winds 5 to 10 miles per hour. Chance of rain 20%. Sunday night, mostly clear in the evening, then mostly cloudy with a chance of showers and a slight chance of thunderstorms after midnight. Lows in the lower 60s. Chance of rain 40%. Monday, mostly sunny with a chance of thunderstorms. Showers likely in the morning, then a chance of showers in the afternoon. Highs in the lower 80s. Chance of rain 60%. Monday night, mostly clear with a slight chance of showers and thunderstorms in the evening, then partly cloudy after midnight. Lows in the upper 50s. Chance of rain 20%. Tuesday, sunny. Highs in the mid-80s. Tuesday night, mostly clear. Lows in the upper 50s. Wednesday, sunny. A slight chance of showers and thunderstorms in the afternoon. Highs in the upper 80s. Chance of rain 20%. Wednesday night, mostly clear. A chance of showers and thunderstorms in the evening. Lows in the lower 60s. Chance of rain 30%. Thursday, sunny. A slight chance of showers and thunderstorms in the afternoon. Highs in the lower 90s. Chance of rain 20%. 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Providing weather information 24 hours a day from your National Weather Service office in Bismarck. For Western Lake Sakakawea, rest of today, windy. Southeast winds 20 to 30 miles per hour. Mostly cloudy. Highs in the mid-70s. Tonight, windy. East winds 20 to 30 miles per hour. Slight chance of thunderstorms after midnight. Mostly cloudy. Lows in the upper 50s. For eastern Lake Sakakawea, rest of today, breezy. Southeast winds 15 to 25 miles per hour. Chance of showers late in the morning. Mostly cloudy. Highs in the lower 70s. Tonight, windy. Southeast winds 20 to 30 miles per hour. Chance of showers after midnight. Mostly cloudy. Lows in the upper 50s.

60s. For northern Lake Oahe, rest of today, southeast winds 10 to 20 miles per hour. Chance of showers late in the morning. Cloudy. Highs in the mid-70s. Tonight, windy. Southeast winds 20 to 30 miles per hour. Mostly cloudy. Lows in the lower 60s. Here are the weather conditions at 2 p.m. Central Daylight Time. Bismarck, cloudy. Temperature 67 degrees, relative humidity 67%. Wind southeast at 13 miles an hour. Pressure 29.93 inches and falling. At Mandan, the temperature was 63 degrees, dew point 63, and the relative humidity 100%. The wind was east at 13 miles an hour. The pressure was 29.93 inches and falling. Hazen, cloudy. 66 degrees, relative humidity 59%. Wind southeast at 12 miles an hour, gusting to 18. Harvey, mostly sunny. 73 degrees, relative humidity 56%. Wind south at 18 miles an hour. Minot, partly sunny. 74 degrees, relative humidity 48%. Wind southeast at 9 miles an hour, gusting to 25. Dickinson, cloudy. 62 degrees, relative humidity 80%. Wind south at 15 miles an hour, gusting to 24. Elsewhere around North Dakota, it was 69 at Garrison. It was partly sunny, with a temperature of 72 at Fargo, 78 at Grand Forks, and 75 at Devil's Lake. It was cloudy, with a temperature of 66 at Williston, and 69 at Jamestown. In northern 78 at Grand Forks, and 75 at Devil's Lake. It was cloudy, with a temperature of 66 at Williston, and 69 at Jamestown. In northern South Dakota, it was cloudy. It was 70 at Mobridge, and 72 at Aberdeen. In eastern Montana, it was mostly sunny, with a temperature of 79 at Miles City, and 74 at Glendive. At Sydney, it was cloudy, with a temperature of 71. Once again, at Bismarck, the temperature was 67 degrees under cloudy skies. The regional weather forecast from your National Weather Service office in Bismarck. Temperatures will remain below normal today, with highs in the 70s to lower 80s. Isolated to scattered showers and thunderstorms are possible today and tonight, increasing in coverage this weekend. Strong to severe thunderstorms are expected across eastern Montana, the Dakotas, and northern Minnesota Saturday and Sunday. Strong winds are also expected today and Saturday. More chances for strong storms also on Monday. Temperatures then trend much warmer to start the month of July. Here is the forecast for the Bismarck, Mandan listening area. Rest of today, cloudy with a 30% chance of showers. Highs in the lower 70s. Southeast winds 10 to 15 miles per hour with gusts up to 25 miles per hour. Tonight, mostly cloudy. A slight chance of showers and thunderstorms after midnight. Lows in the lower 60s. East winds 15 to 20 miles per hour with gusts up to 30 miles per hour. Saturday, decreasing clouds. A slight chance of showers. A slight chance of thunderstorms. Some thunderstorms may be severe in the afternoon. Windy. Highs in the lower 80s. Southeast winds 20 to 30 miles per hour with gusts up to 40 miles per hour. Saturday night, mostly cloudy. Showers with thunderstorms likely in the evening, then a chance of showers and thunderstorms after midnight. Some thunderstorms may be severe. Lows in the lower 60s. Southeast winds 15 to 25 miles per hour with gusts up to 35 miles per hour, diminishing to 10 to 15 miles per hour with gusts up to 25 miles per hour after midnight. Sunday, mostly sunny. A slight chance of showers and thunderstorms in the morning. Highs in the mid-80s. South winds 5 to 10 miles per hour. Chance of rain 20%. Sunday night, mostly clear in the evening, then mostly cloudy with a chance of showers and a slight chance of thunderstorms after midnight. Lows in the lower 60s. Chance of rain 40%. Monday, mostly sunny with a chance of thunderstorms. Showers likely in the morning, then a chance of showers in the afternoon. Highs in the lower 80s. Chance of rain 60%. Monday night.

mostly clear with a slight chance of showers and thunderstorms in the evening, then partly cloudy after midnight. Lows in the upper 50s. Chance of rain 20%. Tuesday, sunny. Highs in the mid-80s. Tuesday night, mostly clear. Lows in the upper 50s. Wednesday, sunny. A slight chance of showers and thunderstorms in the afternoon. Highs in the upper 80s. Chance of rain 20%. Wednesday night, mostly clear. A chance of showers and thunderstorms in the evening. Lows in the lower 60s. Chance of rain 30%. Thursday, sunny. A slight chance of showers and thunderstorms in the afternoon. Highs in the lower 90s. Chance of rain 20%. For Western Lake Sakakawea, rest of today, windy. Southeast winds 20 to 30 miles per hour. Mostly cloudy. Highs in the mid-70s. Tonight, windy. East winds 20 to 30 miles per hour. Slight chance of thunderstorms after midnight. Mostly cloudy. Lows in the upper 50s. For Eastern Lake Sakakawea, rest of today, breezy. Southeast winds 15 to 25 miles per hour. Chance of showers late in the morning. Mostly cloudy. Highs in the lower 70s. Tonight, windy. Southeast winds 20 to 30 miles per hour. Chance of showers after midnight. Mostly cloudy. Lows in the upper 50s. For Northern Lake Oahe, rest of today, southeast winds 10 to 20 miles per hour. Chance of showers late in the morning. Cloudy. Highs in the mid-70s. Tonight, windy. Southeast winds 20 to 30 miles per hour. Mostly cloudy. Lows in the lower 60s. Here are the weather conditions at 2 p.m. Central Daylight Time. Bismarck, cloudy. Temperature 67 degrees, relative humidity 67%. Wind southeast at 13 miles an hour. Pressure 29.93 inches and falling. At Mandan, the temperature was 63 degrees, dew point 63, and the relative humidity 100%. The wind was east, at 13 miles an hour. The pressure was 29.93 inches and falling. Hazen, cloudy. 66 degrees, relative humidity 59%. Wind southeast at 12 miles an hour, gusting to 18. Harvey, mostly sunny. 73 degrees, relative humidity 56%. Wind south at 18 miles an hour. Minot, partly sunny. 74 degrees, relative humidity 48%. Wind southeast at 9 miles an hour, gusting to 25. Dickinson, cloudy. 62 degrees, relative humidity 80%. Wind south at 15 miles an hour, gusting to 24. Elsewhere around North Dakota, it was 69 at Garrison. It was partly sunny, with a temperature of 72 at Fargo, 78 at Grand Forks, and 75 at Devil's Lake. It was cloudy, with a temperature of 66 at Williston, and 69 at Jamestown. In northern South Dakota, it was cloudy. It was 70 at Mobridge, and 72 at Aberdeen. In eastern Montana, it was mostly sunny, with a temperature of 79 at Miles City, and 74 at Glendive. At Sydney, it was cloudy, with a temperature of 71. Once again, at Bismarck, the temperature was 67 degrees under cloudy skies. The regional weather forecast from your National Weather Service office in Bismarck. Temperatures will remain below normal today, with highs in the 70s to lower 80s. Isolated to scattered showers and thunderstorms are possible today and tonight, increasing in coverage this weekend. Strong to severe thunderstorms are expected across eastern Montana, the Dakotas, and northern Minnesota Saturday and Sunday. Strong winds are also expected today and Saturday. More chances for strong storms also on Monday. Temperatures then trend much warmer to start the month of July. Here is the forecast for the Bismarck Mandan listening area. Rest of today, cloudy with a 30% chance of showers. Highs in the lower 70s. Southeast winds 10 to 15 miles per hour with gusts up to 25 miles per hour. Tonight, mostly cloudy. A slight chance of showers and thunderstorms after midnight. Lows in the lower 60s.
northeast winds 15 to 20 miles per hour with gusts up to 30 miles per hour. Saturday, decreasing clouds. A slight chance of showers. A slight chance of thunderstorms. Some thunderstorms may be severe in the afternoon. Windy. Highs in the lower 80s. Southeast winds 20 to 30 miles per hour with gusts up to 40 miles per hour. Saturday night, mostly cloudy. Showers with thunderstorms likely in the evening, then a chance of showers and thunderstorms after midnight. Some thunderstorms may be severe. Lows in the lower 60s. Southeast winds 15 to 25 miles per hour with gusts up to 35 miles per hour, diminishing to 10 to 15 miles per hour with gusts up to 25 miles per hour after midnight. Sunday, mostly sunny. A slight chance of showers and thunderstorms in the morning. Highs in the mid-80s. South winds 5 to 10 miles per hour. Chance of rain 20%. Sunday night, mostly clear in the evening, then mostly cloudy with a chance of showers and a slight chance of thunderstorms after midnight. Lows in the lower 60s. Chance of rain 40%. Monday, mostly sunny with a chance of thunderstorms. Showers likely in the morning, then a chance of showers in the afternoon. Highs in the lower 80s. Chance of rain 60%. Monday night, mostly clear with a slight chance of showers and thunderstorms in the evening, then partly cloudy after midnight. Lows in the upper 50s. Chance of rain 20%. Tuesday, sunny. Highs in the mid-80s. Tuesday night, mostly clear. Lows in the upper 50s. Wednesday, sunny. A slight chance of showers and thunderstorms in the afternoon. Highs in the upper 80s. Chance of rain 20%. Wednesday night, mostly clear. A chance of showers and thunderstorms in the evening. Lows in the lower 60s. Chance of rain 30%. Thursday, sunny. A slight chance of showers and thunderstorms in the afternoon. Highs in the lower 90s. Chance of rain 20%. For Western Lake Sakakawea, rest of today, windy. Southeast winds 20 to 30 miles per hour. Mostly cloudy. Highs in the mid-70s. Tonight, windy. East winds 20 to 30 miles per hour. Slight chance of thunderstorms after midnight. Mostly cloudy. Lows in the upper 50s. For Eastern Lake Sakakawea, rest of today, breezy. Southeast winds 15 to 25 miles per hour. Chance of showers late in the morning. Mostly cloudy. Highs in the lower 70s. Tonight, windy. Southeast winds 20 to 30 miles per hour. Chance of showers after midnight. Mostly cloudy. Lows in the upper 50s. For Northern Lake Oahe, rest of today, southeast winds 10 to 20 miles per hour. Chance of showers late in the morning. Cloudy. Highs in the mid-70s. Tonight, windy. Southeast winds 20 to 30 miles per hour. Mostly cloudy. Lows in the lower 60s. Here are the weather conditions at 2 p.m. Central Daylight Time. Bismarck, cloudy. Temperature 67 degrees, relative humidity 67%. Wind southeast at 13 miles an hour. Pressure 29.93 inches and falling. At Mandan, the temperature was 63 degrees, dew point 63, and the relative humidity 100%. The wind was east, at 13 miles an hour. The pressure was 29.93 inches, and falling. Hazen, cloudy. 66 degrees, relative humidity 59%. Wind southeast at 12 miles an hour, gusting to 18. Harvey, mostly sunny. 73 degrees, relative humidity 56%. Wind south at 18 miles an hour. Minot, partly sunny. 74 degrees, relative humidity 48%. Wind southeast at 9 miles an hour, gusting to 25. Dickinson, cloudy. 62 degrees, relative humidity 80%. Wind south at 15 miles an hour, gusting to 24. Elsewhere around North Dakota, it was 69 at Garrison. It was partly sunny, with a temperature of 72 at Fargo, 78 at Grand Forks, and 75 at Devil's Lake. It was cloudy, with a

Temperature of 66 at Williston and 69 at Jamestown. In northern South Dakota, it was cloudy. It was 70 at Mobridge and 72 at Aberdeen. In eastern Montana, it was mostly sunny, with a temperature of 79 at Miles City and 74 at Glendive. At Sydney, it was cloudy, with a temperature of 71. Once again, at Bismarck, the temperature was 67 degrees under cloudy skies. The regional weather forecast from your National Weather Service office in Bismarck. Temperatures will remain below normal today, with highs in the 70s to lower 80s. Isolated to scattered showers and thunderstorms are possible today and tonight, increasing in coverage this weekend. Strong to severe thunderstorms are expected across eastern Montana, the Dakotas, and northern Minnesota Saturday and Sunday. Strong winds are also expected today and Saturday. More chances for strong storms also on Monday. Temperatures then trend much warmer to start the month of July. Here is the forecast for the Bismarck, Minden listening area. Rest of today, cloudy with a 30% chance of showers. Highs in the lower 70s. Southeast winds 10 to 15 miles per hour with gusts up to 25 miles per hour. Tonight, mostly cloudy. A slight chance of showers and thunderstorms after midnight. Lows in the lower 60s. East winds 15 to 20 miles per hour with gusts up to 30 miles per hour. Saturday, decreasing clouds. A slight chance of showers. A slight chance of thunderstorms. Some thunderstorms may be severe in the afternoon. Windy. Highs in the lower 80s. Southeast winds 20 to 30 miles per hour with gusts up to 40 miles per hour. Saturday night, mostly cloudy. Showers with thunderstorms likely in the evening, then a chance of showers and thunderstorms after midnight. Some thunderstorms may be severe. Lows in the lower 60s. Southeast winds 15 to 25 miles per hour with gusts up to 35 miles per hour, diminishing to 10 to 15 miles per hour with gusts up to 25 miles per hour after midnight. Sunday, mostly sunny. A slight chance of showers and thunderstorms in the morning. Highs in the mid 80s. South winds 5 to 10 miles per hour. Chance of rain 20%. Sunday night, mostly clear in the evening, then mostly cloudy with a chance of showers and a slight chance of thunderstorms after midnight. Lows in the lower 60s. Chance of rain 40%. Monday, mostly sunny with a chance of thunderstorms. Showers likely in the morning, then a chance of showers in the afternoon. Highs in the lower 80s. Chance of rain 60%. Monday night, mostly clear with a slight chance of showers and thunderstorms in the evening, then partly cloudy after midnight. Lows in the upper 50s. Chance of rain 20%. Tuesday, sunny. Highs in the mid 80s. Tuesday night, mostly clear. Lows in the upper 50s. Wednesday, sunny. A slight chance of showers and thunderstorms in the afternoon. Highs in the upper 80s. Chance of rain 20%. Wednesday night, mostly clear. A chance of showers and thunderstorms in the evening. Lows in the lower 60s. Chance of rain 30%. Thursday, sunny. A slight chance of showers and thunderstorms in the afternoon. Highs in the lower 90s. Chance of rain 20%. For Western Lake Sakakawea, rest of today, windy. Southeast winds 20 to 30 miles per hour. Mostly cloudy. Highs in the mid-70s. Tonight, windy. East winds 20 to 30 miles per hour. Slight chance of thunderstorms after midnight. Mostly cloudy. Lows in the upper 50s. For Eastern Lake Sakakawea, rest of today, breezy. Southeast winds 15 to 25 miles per hour. Chance of showers late in the morning. Mostly cloudy. Highs in the lower 70s. Tonight, windy. Southeast winds 20 to 30 miles per hour. Chance of showers after midnight. Mostly cloudy. Lows in the upper 50s. For Northern Lake Oahe, rest of today, southeast winds 10 to 20 miles per hour. Chance of showers late in the morning. Cloudy. Highs in the mid-70s. Tonight, windy. Southeast winds 20 to 30 miles per hour.

10%. Wind south at 18 miles an hour. Minot, partly sunny. 74 degrees, relative humidity 48%. Wind southeast at 9 miles an hour, gusting to 25. Dickinson, cloudy. 62 degrees, relative humidity 80%. Wind south at 15 miles an hour, gusting to 24. Elsewhere around North Dakota, it was 69 at Garrison. It was partly sunny, with a temperature of 72 at Fargo, 78 at Grand Forks, and 75 at Devil's Lake. It was cloudy, with a temperature of 66 at Williston, and 69 at Jamestown. In northern South Dakota, it was cloudy. It was 70 at Mobridge, and 72 at Aberdeen. In eastern Montana, it was mostly sunny, with a temperature of 79 at Miles City, and 74 at Glendive. At Sydney, it was cloudy, with a temperature of 71. Once again, at Bismarck, the temperature was 67 degrees under cloudy skies. The regional weather forecast from your National Weather Service office in Bismarck. Temperatures will remain below normal today, with highs in the 70s to lower 80s. Isolated to scattered showers and thunderstorms are possible today and tonight, increasing in coverage this weekend. Strong to severe thunderstorms are expected across eastern Montana, the Dakotas, and northern Minnesota Saturday and Sunday. Strong winds are also expected today and Saturday. More chances for strong storms also on Monday. Temperatures then trend much warmer to start the month of July. Here is the forecast for the Bismarck, Minden listening area. Rest of today, cloudy with a 30% chance of showers. Highs in the lower 70s. Southeast winds 10 to 15 miles per hour with gusts up to 25 miles per hour. Tonight, mostly cloudy. A slight chance of showers and thunderstorms after midnight. Lows in the lower 60s. East winds 15 to 20 miles per hour with gusts up to 30 miles per hour. Saturday, decreasing clouds. A slight chance of showers. A slight chance of thunderstorms. Some thunderstorms may be severe in the afternoon. Windy. Highs in the lower 80s. Southeast winds 20 to 30 miles per hour with gusts up to 40 miles per hour. Saturday night, mostly cloudy. Showers with thunderstorms likely in the evening, then a chance of showers and thunderstorms after midnight. Some thunderstorms may be severe. Lows in the lower 60s. Southeast winds 15 to 25 miles per hour with gusts up to 35 miles per hour, diminishing to 10 to 15 miles per hour with gusts up to 25 miles per hour after midnight. Sunday, mostly sunny. A slight chance of showers and thunderstorms in the morning. Highs in the mid 80s. South winds 5 to 10 miles per hour. Chance of rain 20%. Sunday night, mostly clear in the evening, then mostly cloudy with a chance of showers and a slight chance of thunderstorms after midnight. Lows in the lower 60s. Chance of rain 40%. Monday, mostly sunny with a chance of thunderstorms. Showers likely in the morning, then a chance of showers in the afternoon. Highs in the lower 80s. Chance of rain 60%. Monday night, mostly clear with a slight chance of showers and thunderstorms in the evening, then partly cloudy after midnight. Lows in the upper 50s. Chance of rain 20%. Tuesday, sunny. Highs in the mid 80s. Tuesday night, mostly clear. Lows in the upper 50s. Wednesday, sunny. A slight chance of showers and thunderstorms in the afternoon. Highs in the upper 80s. Chance of rain 20%. Wednesday night, mostly clear. A chance of showers and thunderstorms in the evening. Lows in the lower 60s. Chance of rain 30%. Thursday, sunny. A slight chance of showers and thunderstorms in the afternoon. Highs in the lower 90s. Chance of rain 20%. For Western Lake Sakakawea, rest of today, windy. Southeast winds 20 to 30 miles per hour. Mostly cloudy. Highs in the mid-70s. Tonight, windy. East winds 20 to 30 miles per hour. Slight chance of thunderstorms after midnight. Mostly cloudy. Lows in the upper 50s. For Eastern Lake Sakakawea, rest of today, breezy. Southeast winds

15 to 25 miles per hour. Chance of showers late in the morning. Mostly cloudy. Highs in the lower 70s. Tonight, windy. Southeast winds 20 to 30 miles per hour. Chance of showers after midnight. Mostly cloudy. Lows in the upper 50s. For northern Lake Oahe, rest of today, southeast winds 10 to 20 miles per hour. Chance of showers late in the morning. Cloudy. Highs in the mid-70s. Tonight, windy. Southeast winds 20 to 30 miles per hour. Mostly cloudy. Lows in the lower 60s. Here are the weather conditions at 2 p.m. Central Daylight Time. Bismarck, cloudy. Temperature 67 degrees, relative humidity 67%. Wind southeast at 13 miles an hour. Pressure 29.93 inches and falling. At Mandan, the temperature was 63 degrees, dew point 63, and the relative humidity 100%. The wind was east, at 13 miles an hour. The pressure was 29.93 inches, and falling. Hazen, cloudy. 66 degrees, relative humidity 59%. Wind southeast at 12 miles an hour, gusting to 18. Harvey, mostly sunny. 73 degrees, relative humidity 56%. Wind south at 18 miles an hour. Minot, partly sunny. 74 degrees, relative humidity 48%. Wind southeast at 9 miles an hour, gusting to 25. Dickinson, cloudy. 62 degrees, relative humidity 80%. Wind south at 15 miles an hour, gusting to 24. Elsewhere around North Dakota, it was 69 at Garrison. It was partly sunny, with a temperature of 72 at Fargo, 78 at Grand Forks, and 75 at Devil's Lake. It was cloudy, with a temperature of 66 at Williston, and 69 at Jamestown. In northern South Dakota, it was cloudy. It was 70 at Mobridge, and 72 at Aberdeen. In eastern Montana, it was mostly sunny, with a temperature of 79 at Miles City, and 74 at Glendive. At Sydney, it was cloudy, with a temperature of 71. Once again, at Bismarck, the temperature was 67 degrees under cloudy skies. The regional weather forecast from your National Weather Service office in Bismarck. Temperatures will remain below normal today, with highs in the 70s to lower 80s. Isolated to scattered showers and thunderstorms are possible today and tonight, increasing in coverage this weekend. Strong to severe thunderstorms are expected across eastern Montana, the Dakotas, and northern Minnesota Saturday and Sunday. Strong winds are also expected today and Saturday. More chances for strong storms also on Monday. Temperatures then trend much warmer to start the month of July. 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Providing weather information 24 hours a day from your National Weather Service office in Bismarck. Here is the forecast for the Bismarck-Mandan listening area. Rest of today, cloudy with a 30% chance of showers. Highs in the lower 70s. Southeast winds 10 to 15 miles per hour with gusts up to 25 miles per hour. Tonight, mostly cloudy. A slight chance of showers and thunderstorms after midnight. Lows in the lower 60s. East winds 15 to 20 miles per hour with gusts up to 30 miles per hour. Saturday, decreasing clouds. A slight chance of showers. A slight chance of thunderstorms. Some thunderstorms may be severe in the afternoon. Windy. Highs in the lower 80s. Southeast winds 20 to 30 miles per hour with gusts up to 40 miles per hour. Saturday night, mostly cloudy. Showers with thunderstorms likely in the evening, then a chance of showers and thunderstorms after midnight. Some thunderstorms may be severe. Lows in the lower 60s. Southeast winds 15 to 25 miles per hour with gusts up to 35 miles per hour, diminishing to 10 to 15 miles per hour with gusts up to 25 miles per hour after midnight. Sunday, mostly sunny. A slight chance of showers and thunderstorms in the morning. Highs in the mid-80s. South winds 5 to 10 miles per hour. Chance of rain 20%. Sunday night.

mostly clear in the evening, then mostly cloudy with a chance of showers and a slight chance of thunderstorms after midnight. Lows in the lower 60s. Chance of rain 40%. Monday, mostly sunny with a chance of thunderstorms. Showers likely in the morning, then a chance of showers in the afternoon. Highs in the lower 80s. Chance of rain 60%. Monday night, mostly clear with a slight chance of showers and thunderstorms in the evening, then partly cloudy after midnight. Lows in the upper 50s. Chance of rain 20%. Tuesday, sunny. Highs in the mid 80s. Tuesday night, mostly clear. Lows in the upper 50s. Wednesday, sunny. A slight chance of showers and thunderstorms in the afternoon. Highs in the upper 80s. Chance of rain 20%. Wednesday night, mostly clear. A chance of showers and thunderstorms in the evening. Lows in the lower 60s. Chance of rain 30%. Thursday, sunny. A slight chance of showers and thunderstorms in the afternoon. Highs in the lower 90s. Chance of rain 20%. For Western Lake Sakakawea, rest of today, windy. Southeast winds 20 to 30 miles per hour. Mostly cloudy. Highs in the mid-70s. Tonight, windy. East winds 20 to 30 miles per hour. Slight chance of thunderstorms after midnight. Mostly cloudy. Lows in the upper 50s. For Eastern Lake Sakakawea, rest of today, breezy. Southeast winds 15 to 25 miles per hour. Chance of showers late in the morning. Mostly cloudy. Highs in the lower 70s. Tonight, windy. Southeast winds 20 to 30 miles per hour. Chance of showers after midnight. Mostly cloudy. Lows in the upper 50s. For Northern Lake Oahe, rest of today, southeast winds 10 to 20 miles per hour. Chance of showers late in the morning. Cloudy. Highs in the mid-70s. Tonight, windy. Southeast winds 20 to 30 miles per hour. Mostly cloudy. Lows in the lower 60s. Here are the weather conditions at 3 p.m. Central Daylight Time. Bismarck, cloudy. Temperature 68 degrees, relative humidity 70%. Wind southeast at 14 miles an hour. Pressure 29.91 inches and steady. Mendon, cloudy. 64 degrees, relative humidity 94%. Wind southeast at 12 miles an hour. Hazen, cloudy. 66 degrees, relative humidity 59%. Wind southeast at 14 miles an hour, gusting to 21. Harvey, cloudy. 70 degrees, relative humidity 60%. Wind south at 10 miles an hour, gusting to 16. Minot, partly sunny. 73 degrees, relative humidity 49%. Wind southeast at 16 miles an hour, gusting to 23. Dickinson, cloudy. 67 degrees, relative humidity 72%. Wind southeast at 16 miles an hour, gusting to 23. Elsewhere around North Dakota, at Fargo, rain was falling, with a temperature of 70. It was 67 at Garrison. At Devil's Lake, it was mostly sunny, with a temperature of 76. It was partly sunny, with a temperature of 69 at Williston, and 79 at Grand Forks. At Jamestown, it was cloudy, with a temperature of 68. In northern South Dakota, it was cloudy. It was 72 at Mobridge, and 73 at Aberdeen. In eastern Montana, skies ranged from mostly sunny to partly sunny. It was 79 at Miles City, 76 at Glendive, and 73 at Sydney. Once again, at Bismarck, the temperature was 68 degrees under cloudy skies. The regional weather forecast from your National Weather Service office in Bismarck. Temperatures will remain below normal today, with highs in the 70s to lower 80s. Isolated to scattered showers and thunderstorms are possible today and tonight, increasing in coverage this weekend. Strong to severe thunderstorms are expected across eastern Montana, the Dakotas, and northern Minnesota Saturday and Sunday. Strong winds are also expected today and Saturday. More chances for strong storms also on Monday. Temperatures then trend much warmer to start the month of July.

here is the forecast for the Bismarck Minden listening area. Rest of today, cloudy with a 30% chance of showers. Highs in the lower 70s. Southeast winds 10 to 15 miles per hour with gusts up to 25 miles per hour. Tonight, mostly cloudy. A slight chance of showers and thunderstorms after midnight. Lows in the lower 60s. East winds 15 to 20 miles per hour with gusts up to 30 miles per hour. Saturday, decreasing clouds. A slight chance of showers. A slight chance of thunderstorms. Some thunderstorms may be severe in the afternoon. Windy. Highs in the lower 80s. Southeast winds 20 to 30 miles per hour with gusts up to 40 miles per hour. Saturday night, mostly cloudy. Showers with thunderstorms likely in the evening, then a chance of showers and thunderstorms after midnight. Some thunderstorms may be severe. Lows in the lower 60s. Southeast winds 15 to 25 miles per hour with gusts up to 35 miles per hour, diminishing to 10 to 15 miles per hour with gusts up to 25 miles per hour after midnight. Sunday, mostly sunny. A slight chance of showers and thunderstorms in the morning. Highs in the mid-80s. South winds 5 to 10 miles per hour. Chance of rain 20%. Sunday night, mostly clear in the evening, then mostly cloudy with a chance of showers and a slight chance of thunderstorms after midnight. Lows in the lower 60s. Chance of rain 40%. Monday, mostly sunny with a chance of thunderstorms. Showers likely in the morning, then a chance of showers in the afternoon. Highs in the lower 80s. Chance of rain 60%. Monday night, mostly clear with a slight chance of showers and thunderstorms in the evening, then partly cloudy after midnight. Lows in the upper 50s. Chance of rain 20%. Tuesday, sunny. Highs in the mid-80s. Tuesday night, mostly clear. Lows in the upper 50s. Wednesday, sunny. A slight chance of showers and thunderstorms in the afternoon. Highs in the upper 80s. Chance of rain 20%. Wednesday night, mostly clear. A chance of showers and thunderstorms in the evening. Lows in the lower 60s. Chance of rain 30%. Thursday, sunny. A slight chance of showers and thunderstorms in the afternoon. Highs in the lower 90s. Chance of rain 20%. For Western Lake Sakakawea, rest of today, windy. Southeast winds 20 to 30 miles per hour. Mostly cloudy. Highs in the mid-70s. Tonight, windy. East winds 20 to 30 miles per hour. Slight chance of thunderstorms after midnight. Mostly cloudy. Lows in the upper 50s. For Eastern Lake Sakakawea, rest of today, breezy. Southeast winds 15 to 25 miles per hour. Chance of showers late in the morning. Mostly cloudy. Highs in the lower 70s. Tonight, windy. Southeast winds 20 to 30 miles per hour. Chance of showers after midnight. Mostly cloudy. Lows in the upper 50s. For Northern Lake Oahe, rest of today, southeast winds 10 to 20 miles per hour. Chance of showers late in the morning. Cloudy. Highs in the mid-70s. Tonight, windy. Southeast winds 20 to 30 miles per hour. Mostly cloudy. Lows in the lower 60s. Here are the weather conditions at 3 p.m. Central Daylight Time. Bismarck, cloudy. Temperature 68 degrees, relative humidity 70%. Wind southeast at 14 miles an hour. Pressure 29.91 inches and steady. Minden, cloudy. 64 degrees, relative humidity 94%. Wind southeast at 12 miles an hour. Hazen, cloudy. 66 degrees, relative humidity 59%. Wind southeast at 14 miles an hour, gusting to 21. Harvey, cloudy. 70 degrees, relative humidity 60%. Wind south at 10 miles an hour, gusting to 16. Minot, partly sunny. 73 degrees, relative humidity 49%. Wind southeast at 16 miles an hour, gusting to 23. Dickinson, cloudy. 67 degrees.

degrees. Relative humidity 72%. Wind southeast at 16 miles an hour, gusting to 23. Elsewhere around North Dakota, at Fargo, rain was falling with a temperature of 70. It was 67 at Garrison. At Devil's Lake, it was mostly sunny with a temperature of 76. It was partly sunny with a temperature of 69 at Williston and 79 at Grand Forks. At Jamestown, it was cloudy with a temperature of 68. In northern South Dakota, it was cloudy. It was 72 at Mobridge and 73 at Aberdeen. In eastern Montana, skies ranged from mostly sunny to partly sunny. It was 79 at Miles City, 76 at Glendive, and 73 at Sydney. Once again, at Bismarck, the temperature was 68 degrees under cloudy skies. Here are the weather conditions at 3 p.m. Central Daylight Time. Bismarck, cloudy. Temperature 68 degrees, relative humidity 70%. Wind southeast at 14 miles an hour. Pressure 29.91 inches and steady. Mendon, cloudy. 64 degrees, relative humidity 94%. Wind southeast at 12 miles an hour. Hazen, cloudy. 66 degrees, relative humidity 59%. Wind southeast at 14 miles an hour, gusting to 21. Harvey, cloudy. 70 degrees, relative humidity 60%. Wind south at 10 miles an hour, gusting to 16. Minot, partly sunny. 73 degrees, relative humidity 49%. Wind southeast at 16 miles an hour, gusting to 23. Dickinson, cloudy. 67 degrees, relative humidity 72%. Wind southeast at 16 miles an hour, gusting to 23. Elsewhere around North Dakota, at Fargo, rain was falling with a temperature of 70. It was 67 at Garrison. It was partly sunny with a temperature of 69 at Williston, 79 at Grand Forks, and 76 at Devil's Lake. At Jamestown, it was cloudy with a temperature of 68. In northern South Dakota, it was cloudy. It was 72 at Mobridge and 73 at Aberdeen. In eastern Montana, skies ranged from mostly sunny to partly sunny. It was 79 at Miles City, 76 at Glendive, and 73 at Sydney. Once again, at Bismarck, the temperature was 68 degrees under cloudy skies. The regional weather forecast from your National Weather Service office in Bismarck. Temperatures will remain below normal today, with highs in the 70s to lower 80s. Isolated to scattered showers and thunderstorms are possible today and tonight, increasing in coverage this weekend. Strong to severe thunderstorms are expected across eastern Montana, the Dakotas, and northern Minnesota Saturday and Sunday. Strong winds are also expected today and Saturday. More chances for strong storms also on Monday. Temperatures then trend much warmer to start the month of July. Here is the forecast for the Bismarck, Mendon listening area. Rest of today, cloudy with a 30% chance of showers. Highs in the lower 70s. Southeast winds 10 to 15 miles per hour with gusts up to 25 miles per hour. Tonight, mostly cloudy. A slight chance of showers and thunderstorms after midnight. Lows in the lower 60s. East winds 15 to 20 miles per hour with gusts up to 30 miles per hour. Saturday, decreasing clouds. A slight chance of showers. A slight chance of thunderstorms. Some thunderstorms may be severe in the afternoon. Windy. Highs in the lower 80s. Southeast winds 20 to 30 miles per hour with gusts up to 40 miles per hour. Saturday night, mostly cloudy. Showers with thunderstorms likely in the evening, then a chance of showers and thunderstorms after midnight. Some thunderstorms may be severe. Lows in the lower 60s. Southeast winds 15 to 25 miles per hour with gusts up to 35 miles per hour, diminishing to 10 to 15 miles per hour with gusts up to 25 miles per hour after midnight. Sunday, mostly sunny. A slight chance of showers and thunderstorms in the morning. Highs in the mid-80s. South winds 5 to 10 miles per hour. Chance of rain 20%. Sunday night, mostly clear in the evening, then mostly cloudy with a chance of showers and a slight chance of

Thunderstorms after midnight. Lows in the lower 60s. Chance of rain 40%. Monday, mostly sunny with a chance of thunderstorms. Showers likely in the morning, then a chance of showers in the afternoon. Highs in the lower 80s. Chance of rain 60%. Monday night, mostly clear with a slight chance of showers and thunderstorms in the evening, then partly cloudy after midnight. Lows in the upper 50s. Chance of rain 20%. Tuesday, sunny. Highs in the mid-80s. Tuesday night, mostly clear. Lows in the upper 50s. Wednesday, sunny. A slight chance of showers and thunderstorms in the afternoon. Highs in the upper 80s. Chance of rain 20%. Wednesday night, mostly clear. A chance of showers and thunderstorms in the evening. Lows in the lower 60s. Chance of rain 30%. Thursday, sunny. A slight chance of showers and thunderstorms in the afternoon. Highs in the lower 90s. Chance of rain 20%. For Western Lake Sakakawea, rest of today, windy. Southeast winds 20 to 30 miles per hour. Mostly cloudy. Highs in the mid-70s. Tonight, windy. East winds 20 to 30 miles per hour. Slight chance of thunderstorms after midnight. Mostly cloudy. Lows in the upper 50s. For Eastern Lake Sakakawea, rest of today, breezy. Southeast winds 15 to 25 miles per hour. Chance of showers late in the morning. Mostly cloudy. Highs in the lower 70s. Tonight, windy. Southeast winds 20 to 30 miles per hour. Chance of showers after midnight. Mostly cloudy. Lows in the upper 50s. For Northern Lake Orahi, rest of today, southeast winds 10 to 20 miles per hour. Chance of showers late in the morning. Cloudy. Highs in the mid-70s. Tonight, windy. Southeast winds 20 to 30 miles per hour. Mostly cloudy. Lows in the lower 60s. Here are the weather conditions at 3 p.m. Central Daylight Time. Bismarck, cloudy. Temperature 68 degrees, relative humidity 70%. Wind southeast at 14 miles an hour. Pressure 29.91 inches and steady. Mendham, cloudy. 64 degrees, relative humidity 94%. Wind southeast at 12 miles an hour. Hazen, cloudy. 66 degrees, relative humidity 59%. Wind southeast at 14 miles an hour, gusting to 21. Harvey, cloudy. 70 degrees, relative humidity 60%. Wind south at 10 miles an hour, gusting to 16. Minot, partly sunny. 73 degrees, relative humidity 49%. Wind southeast at 16 miles an hour, gusting to 23. Dickinson, cloudy. 67 degrees, relative humidity 72%. Wind southeast at 16 miles an hour, gusting to 23. Elsewhere around North Dakota, at Fargo, rain was falling with a temperature of 70. It was 67 at Garrison. It was partly sunny with a temperature of 69 at Williston, 79 at Grand Forks, and 76 at Devil's Lake. At Jamestown, it was cloudy with a temperature of 68. In northern South Dakota, it was cloudy. It was 72 at Mobridge and 73 at Aberdeen. In eastern Montana, skies ranged from mostly sunny to partly sunny. It was 79 at Miles City, 76 at Glendive, and 73 at Sydney. Once again, at Bismarck, the temperature was 68 degrees under cloudy skies. The regional weather forecast from your National Weather Service office in Bismarck. Temperatures will remain below normal today, with highs in the 70s to lower 80s. Isolated to scattered showers and thunderstorms are possible today and tonight, increasing in coverage this weekend. Strong to severe thunderstorms are expected across eastern Montana, the Dakotas, and northern Minnesota Saturday and Sunday. Strong winds are also expected today and Saturday. More chances for strong storms also on Monday. Temperatures then trend much warmer to start the month of July. Here is the forecast for the Bismarck-Minden listening area.
Rest of today, cloudy with a 30% chance of shower.

stars. Highs in the lower 70s. Southeast winds 10 to 15 miles per hour with gusts up to 25 miles per hour. Tonight, mostly cloudy. A slight chance of showers and thunderstorms after midnight. Lows in the lower 60s. East winds 15 to 20 miles per hour with gusts up to 30 miles per hour. Saturday, decreasing clouds. A slight chance of showers. A slight chance of thunderstorms. Some thunderstorms may be severe in the afternoon. Windy. Highs in the lower 80s. Southeast winds 20 to 30 miles per hour with gusts up to 40 miles per hour. Saturday night, mostly cloudy. Showers with thunderstorms likely in the evening, then a chance of showers and thunderstorms after midnight. Some thunderstorms may be severe. Lows in the lower 60s. Southeast winds 15 to 25 miles per hour with gusts up to 35 miles per hour, diminishing to 10 to 15 miles per hour with gusts up to 25 miles per hour after midnight. Sunday, mostly sunny. A slight chance of showers and thunderstorms in the morning. Highs in the mid-80s. South winds 5 to 10 miles per hour. Chance of rain 20%. Sunday night, mostly clear in the evening, then mostly cloudy with a chance of showers and a slight chance of thunderstorms after midnight. Lows in the lower 60s. Chance of rain 40%. Monday, mostly sunny with a chance of thunderstorms. Showers likely in the morning, then a chance of showers in the afternoon. Highs in the lower 80s. Chance of rain 60%. Monday night, mostly clear with a slight chance of showers and thunderstorms in the evening, then partly cloudy after midnight. Lows in the upper 50s. Chance of rain 20%. Tuesday, sunny. Highs in the mid-80s. Tuesday night, mostly clear. Lows in the upper 50s. Wednesday, sunny. A slight chance of showers and thunderstorms in the afternoon. Highs in the upper 80s. Chance of rain 20%. Wednesday night, mostly clear. A chance of showers and thunderstorms in the evening. Lows in the lower 60s. Chance of rain 30%. Thursday, sunny. A slight chance of showers and thunderstorms in the afternoon. Highs in the lower 90s. Chance of rain 20%. For Western Lake Sakakawea, rest of today, windy. Southeast winds 20 to 30 miles per hour. Mostly cloudy. Highs in the mid-70s. Tonight, windy. East winds 20 to 30 miles per hour. Slight chance of thunderstorms after midnight. Mostly cloudy. Lows in the upper 50s. For Eastern Lake Sakakawea, rest of today, breezy. Southeast winds 15 to 25 miles per hour. Chance of showers late in the morning. Mostly cloudy. Highs in the lower 70s. Tonight, windy. Southeast winds 20 to 30 miles per hour. Chance of showers after midnight. Mostly cloudy. Lows in the upper 50s. For Northern Lake Oahe, rest of today, southeast winds 10 to 20 miles per hour. Chance of showers late in the morning. Cloudy. Highs in the mid-70s. Tonight, windy. Southeast winds 20 to 30 miles per hour. Mostly cloudy. Lows in the lower 60s. Here are the weather conditions at 3 p.m. Central Daylight Time. Bismarck, cloudy. Temperature 68 degrees, relative humidity 70%. Wind southeast at 14 miles an hour. Pressure 29.91 inches and steady. Mendham, cloudy. 64 degrees, relative humidity 94%. Wind southeast at 12 miles an hour. Hazen, cloudy. 66 degrees, relative humidity 59%. Wind southeast at 14 miles an hour, gusting to 21. Harvey, cloudy. 70 degrees, relative humidity 60%. Wind south at 10 miles an hour, gusting to 16. Minot, partly sunny. 73 degrees, relative humidity 49%. Wind southeast at 16 miles an hour, gusting to 23. Dickinson, cloudy. 67 degrees, relative humidity 72%. Wind southeast at 16 miles an hour, gusting to 23.

around North Dakota at Fargo. Rain was falling with a temperature of 70. It was 67 at Garrison. It was partly sunny with a temperature of 69 at Williston, 79 at Grand Forks, and 76 at Devil's Lake. At Jamestown, it was cloudy with a temperature of 68. In northern South Dakota, it was cloudy. It was 72 at Mobridge and 73 at Aberdeen. In eastern Montana, skies ranged from mostly sunny to partly sunny. It was 79 at Miles City, 76 at Glendive, and 73 at Sydney. Once again, at Bismarck, the temperature was 68 degrees under cloudy skies. The regional weather forecast from your National Weather Service office in Bismarck. Temperatures will remain below normal today, with highs in the 70s to lower 80s. Isolated to scattered showers and thunderstorms are possible today and tonight, increasing in coverage this weekend. Strong to severe thunderstorms are expected across eastern Montana, the Dakotas, and northern Minnesota Saturday and Sunday. Strong winds are also expected today and Saturday. More chances for strong storms also on Monday. Temperatures then trend much warmer to start the month of July. Here is the forecast for the Bismarck, Minden listening area. Rest of today, cloudy with a 30% chance of showers. Highs in the lower 70s. Southeast winds 10 to 15 miles per hour with gusts up to 25 miles per hour. Tonight, mostly cloudy. A slight chance of showers and thunderstorms after midnight. Lows in the lower 60s. East winds 15 to 20 miles per hour with gusts up to 30 miles per hour. Saturday, decreasing clouds. A slight chance of showers. A slight chance of thunderstorms. Some thunderstorms may be severe in the afternoon. Windy. Highs in the lower 80s. Southeast winds 20 to 30 miles per hour with gusts up to 40 miles per hour. Saturday night, mostly cloudy. Showers with thunderstorms likely in the evening, then a chance of showers and thunderstorms after midnight. Some thunderstorms may be severe. Lows in the lower 60s. Southeast winds 15 to 25 miles per hour with gusts up to 35 miles per hour, diminishing to 10 to 15 miles per hour with gusts up to 25 miles per hour after midnight. Sunday, mostly sunny. A slight chance of showers and thunderstorms in the morning. Highs in the mid-80s. South winds 5 to 10 miles per hour. Chance of rain 20%. Sunday night, mostly clear in the evening, then mostly cloudy with a chance of showers and a slight chance of thunderstorms after midnight. Lows in the lower 60s. Chance of rain 40%. Monday, mostly sunny with a chance of thunderstorms. Showers likely in the morning, then a chance of showers in the afternoon. Highs in the lower 80s. Chance of rain 60%. Monday night, mostly clear with a slight chance of showers and thunderstorms in the evening, then partly cloudy after midnight. Lows in the upper 50s. Chance of rain 20%. Tuesday, sunny. Highs in the mid-80s. Tuesday night, mostly clear. Lows in the upper 50s. Wednesday, sunny. A slight chance of showers and thunderstorms in the afternoon. Highs in the upper 80s. Chance of rain 20%. Wednesday night, mostly clear. A chance of showers and thunderstorms in the evening. Lows in the lower 60s. Chance of rain 30%. Thursday, sunny. A slight chance of showers and thunderstorms in the afternoon. Highs in the lower 90s. Chance of rain 20%. 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Providing weather information 24 hours a day from your National Weather Service office in Bismarck. For Western Lake Sakakawea, rest of today, windy. Southeast winds 20 to 30 miles per hour. Mostly cloudy. Highs in the mid-70s. Tonight, windy. East winds 20 to 30 miles per hour. Slight chance of thunderstorms after midnight. Mostly cloudy. Lows in the upper 50s. For eastern Lake Sakakawea, rest of today, breezy. Southeast winds 15 to 25 miles per hour. Chance of showers late in the morning. Mostly cloudy. Highs in the lower 70s.

Tonight, windy. Southeast winds 20 to 30 miles per hour. Chance of showers after midnight. Mostly cloudy. Lows in the upper 50s. For Northern Lake Oahe, rest of today, southeast winds 10 to 20 miles per hour. Chance of showers late in the morning. Cloudy. Highs in the mid-70s. Tonight, windy. Southeast winds 20 to 30 miles per hour. Mostly cloudy. Lows in the lower 60s. Here are the weather conditions at 3 p.m. Central Daylight Time. Bismarck, cloudy. Temperature 68 degrees, relative humidity 70%. Wind southeast at 14 miles an hour. Pressure 29.91 inches and steady. Mendham, cloudy. 64 degrees, relative humidity 94%. Wind southeast at 12 miles an hour. Hazen, cloudy. 66 degrees, relative humidity 59%. Wind southeast at 14 miles per hour. 66 degrees, relative humidity 59%. Wind southeast at 14 miles an hour, gusting to 21. Harvey, cloudy. 70 degrees, relative humidity 60%. Wind south at 10 miles an hour, gusting to 16. Minot, partly sunny. 73 degrees, relative humidity 49%. Wind southeast at 16 miles an hour, gusting to 23. Dickinson, cloudy. 67 degrees, relative humidity 72%. Wind southeast at 16 miles an hour, gusting to 23. Elsewhere around North Dakota, at Fargo, rain was falling, with a temperature of 70. It was 67 at Garrison. It was partly sunny, with a temperature of 69 at Williston, 79 at Grand Forks, and 76 at Devil's Lake. At Jamestown, it was cloudy, with a temperature of 68. In northern South Dakota, it was cloudy. It was 72 at Mobridge, and 73 at Aberdeen. In eastern Montana, skies ranged from mostly sunny to partly sunny. It was 79 at Miles City, 76 at Glendive, and 73 at Sydney. Once again, at Bismarck, the temperature was 68 degrees under cloudy skies. The regional weather forecast from your National Weather Service office in Bismarck. Temperatures will remain below normal today, with highs in the 70s to lower 80s. Isolated to scattered showers and thunderstorms are possible today and tonight, increasing in coverage this weekend. Strong to severe thunderstorms are expected across eastern Montana, the Dakotas, and northern Minnesota Saturday and Sunday. Strong winds are also expected today and Saturday. More chances for strong storms also on Monday. Temperatures then trend much warmer to start the month of July. Here is the forecast for the Bismarck Mendham listening area. Rest of today, cloudy with a 30% chance of showers. Highs in the lower 70s. Southeast winds 10 to 15 miles per hour with gusts up to 25 miles per hour. Tonight, mostly cloudy. A slight chance of showers and thunderstorms after midnight. Lows in the lower 60s. East winds 15 to 20 miles per hour with gusts up to 30 miles per hour. Saturday, decreasing clouds. A slight chance of showers. A slight chance of thunderstorms. Some thunderstorms may be severe in the afternoon. Windy. Highs in the lower 80s. Southeast winds 20 to 30 miles per hour with gusts up to 40 miles per hour. Saturday night, mostly cloudy. Showers with thunderstorms likely in the evening, then a chance of showers and thunderstorms after midnight. Some thunderstorms may be severe. Lows in the lower 60s. Southeast winds 15 to 25 miles per hour with gusts up to 35 miles per hour, diminishing to 10 to 15 miles per hour with gusts up to 25 miles per hour after midnight. Sunday, mostly sunny. A slight chance of showers and thunderstorms in the morning. Highs in the mid-80s. South winds 5 to 10 miles per hour. Chance of rain 20%. Sunday night, mostly clear in the evening, then mostly cloudy with a chance of showers and a slight chance of thunderstorms after midnight. Lows in the lower 60s. Chance of rain 40%. Monday, mostly sunny with a chance of thunderstorms. Showers likely in the morning, then a chance of showers in the afternoon.

Highs in the lower 80s. Chance of rain 60%. Monday night, mostly clear with a slight chance of showers and thunderstorms in the evening, then partly cloudy after midnight. Lows in the upper 50s. Chance of rain 20%. Tuesday, sunny. Highs in the mid 80s. Tuesday night, mostly clear. Lows in the upper 50s. Wednesday, sunny. A slight chance of showers and thunderstorms in the afternoon. Highs in the upper 80s. Chance of rain 20%. Wednesday night, mostly clear. A chance of showers and thunderstorms in the evening. Lows in the lower 60s. Chance of rain 30%. Thursday, sunny. A slight chance of showers and thunderstorms in the afternoon. Highs in the lower 90s. Chance of rain 20%. For Western Lake Sakakawea, rest of today, windy. Southeast winds 20 to 30 miles per hour. Mostly cloudy. Highs in the mid-70s. Tonight, windy. East winds 20 to 30 miles per hour. Slight chance of thunderstorms after midnight. Mostly cloudy. Lows in the upper 50s. For Eastern Lake Sakakawea, rest of today, breezy. Southeast winds 15 to 25 miles per hour. Chance of showers late in the morning. Mostly cloudy. Highs in the lower 70s. Tonight, windy. Southeast winds 20 to 30 miles per hour. Chance of showers after midnight. Mostly cloudy. Lows in the upper 50s. For Northern Lake Orahi, rest of today, southeast winds 10 to 20 miles per hour. Chance of showers late in the morning. Cloudy. Highs in the mid-70s. Tonight, windy. Southeast winds 20 to 30 miles per hour. Mostly cloudy. Lows in the lower 60s. Here are the weather conditions at 3 p.m. Central Daylight Time. Bismarck, cloudy. Temperature 68 degrees, relative humidity 70%. Wind southeast at 14 miles an hour. Pressure 29.91 inches and steady. Mendan, cloudy. 64 degrees, relative humidity 94%. Wind southeast at 12 miles an hour. Hazen, cloudy. 66 degrees, relative humidity 59%. Wind southeast at 14 miles an hour, gusting to 21. Harvey, cloudy. 70 degrees, relative humidity 60%. Wind south at 10 miles an hour, gusting to 16. Minot, partly sunny. 73 degrees, relative humidity 49%. Wind southeast at 16 miles an hour, gusting to 23. Dickinson, cloudy. 67 degrees, relative humidity 72%. Wind southeast at 16 miles an hour, gusting to 23. Elsewhere around North Dakota, at Fargo, rain was falling, with a temperature of 70. It was 67 at Garrison. It was partly sunny, with a temperature of 69 at Williston, 79 at Grand Forks, and 76 at Devil's Lake. At Jamestown, it was cloudy, with a temperature of 68. In northern South Dakota, it was cloudy. It was 72 at Mobridge, and 73 at Aberdeen. In eastern Montana, skies ranged from mostly sunny to partly sunny. It was 79 at Miles City, 76 at Glendive, and 73 at Sydney. Once again, at Bismarck, the temperature was 68 degrees under cloudy skies. The regional weather forecast from your National Weather Service office in Bismarck. Temperatures will remain below normal today, with highs in the 70s to lower 80s. Isolated to scattered showers and thunderstorms are possible today and tonight, increasing in coverage this weekend. Strong to severe thunderstorms are expected across eastern Montana, the Dakotas, and northern Minnesota Saturday and Sunday. Strong winds are also expected today and Saturday. More chances for strong storms also on Monday. Temperatures then trend much warmer to start the month of July. Here is the forecast for the Bismarck Minden listening area. Rest of today, mostly cloudy. Highs in the lower 70s. Southeast winds around 15 miles per hour. Tonight, mostly cloudy. A slight chance of showers and thunderstorms after midnight. Lows in the lower 60s.

winds 15 to 20 miles per hour with gusts up to 30 miles per hour. Saturday, decreasing clouds. A slight chance of showers. A slight chance of thunderstorms. Some thunderstorms may be severe in the afternoon. Windy. Highs in the lower 80s. Southeast winds 20 to 30 miles per hour with gusts up to 40 miles per hour. Saturday night, mostly cloudy. Showers with thunderstorms likely in the evening, then a chance of showers and thunderstorms after midnight. Some thunderstorms may be severe. Lows in the lower 60s. Southeast winds 15 to 25 miles per hour with gusts up to 35 miles per hour, diminishing to 10 to 15 miles per hour with gusts up to 25 miles per hour after midnight. Sunday, mostly sunny. A slight chance of showers and thunderstorms in the morning. Highs in the mid-80s. South winds 5 to 10 miles per hour. Chance of rain 20%. Sunday night, mostly clear in the evening, then mostly cloudy with a chance of showers and a slight chance of thunderstorms after midnight. Lows in the lower 60s. Chance of rain 40%. Monday, mostly sunny with a chance of thunderstorms. Showers likely in the morning, then a chance of showers in the afternoon. Highs in the lower 80s. Chance of rain 60%. Monday night, mostly clear with a slight chance of showers and thunderstorms in the evening, then partly cloudy after midnight. Lows in the upper 50s. Chance of rain 20%. Tuesday, sunny. Highs in the mid-80s. Tuesday night, mostly clear. Lows in the upper 50s. Wednesday, sunny. A slight chance of showers and thunderstorms in the afternoon. Highs in the upper 80s. Chance of rain 20%. Wednesday night, mostly clear. A chance of showers and thunderstorms in the evening. Lows in the lower 60s. Chance of rain 30%. Thursday, sunny. A slight chance of showers and thunderstorms in the afternoon. Highs in the lower 90s. Chance of rain 20%. For Western Lake Sakakawea, rest of today, windy. Southeast winds 20 to 30 miles per hour. Mostly cloudy. Highs in the mid-70s. Tonight, windy. East winds 20 to 30 miles per hour. Slight chance of thunderstorms after midnight. Mostly cloudy. Lows in the upper 50s. For Eastern Lake Sakakawea, rest of today, breezy. Southeast winds 15 to 25 miles per hour. Chance of showers late in the morning. Mostly cloudy. Highs in the lower 70s. Tonight, windy. Southeast winds 20 to 30 miles per hour. Chance of showers after midnight. Mostly cloudy. Lows in the upper 50s. For Northern Lake Orahi, rest of today, southeast winds 10 to 20 miles per hour. Chance of showers late in the morning. Cloudy. Highs in the mid-70s. Tonight, windy. Southeast winds 20 to 30 miles per hour. Mostly cloudy. Lows in the lower 60s. Here are the weather conditions at 3 p.m. Central Daylight Time. Bismarck, cloudy. Temperature 68 degrees, relative humidity 70%. Wind southeast at 14 miles an hour. Pressure 29.91 inches and steady. Mendon, cloudy. 64 degrees, relative humidity 94%. Wind southeast at 12 miles an hour. Hazen, cloudy. 66 degrees, relative humidity 59%. Wind southeast at 14 miles an hour, gusting to 21. Harvey, cloudy. 70 degrees, relative humidity 60%. Wind south at 10 miles an hour, gusting to 16. Minot, partly sunny. 73 degrees, relative humidity 49%. Wind southeast at 16 miles an hour, gusting to 23. Dickinson, cloudy. 67 degrees, relative humidity 72%. Wind southeast at 16 miles an hour, gusting to 23. Elsewhere around North Dakota, at Fargo, rain was falling, with a temperature of 70. It was 67 at Garrison. It was partly sunny, with a temperature of 69 at Williston, 79 at Grand Forks, and 76 at Devil's Lake. At Jamestown, it was cloudy.

a temperature of 68. In northern South Dakota, it was cloudy. It was 72 at Mobridge and 73 at Aberdeen. In eastern Montana, skies ranged from mostly sunny to partly sunny. It was 79 at Miles City, 76 at Glendive, and 73 at Sydney. Once again, at Bismarck, the temperature was 68 degrees under cloudy skies. The regional weather forecast from your National Weather Service office in Bismarck. Temperatures will remain below normal today, with highs in the 70s to lower 80s. Isolated to scattered showers and thunderstorms are possible today and tonight, increasing in coverage this weekend. Strong to severe thunderstorms are expected across eastern Montana, the Dakotas, and northern Minnesota Saturday and Sunday. Strong winds are also expected today and Saturday. More chances for strong storms also on Monday. Temperatures then trend much warmer to start the month of July. Here is the forecast for the Bismarck, Minden listening area. Rest of today, mostly cloudy. Highs in the lower 70s. Southeast winds around 15 miles per hour. Tonight, mostly cloudy. A slight chance of showers and thunderstorms after midnight. Lows in the lower 60s. East winds 15 to 20 miles per hour with gusts up to 30 miles per hour. Saturday, decreasing clouds. A slight chance of showers. A slight chance of thunderstorms. Some thunderstorms may be severe in the afternoon. Windy. Highs in the lower 80s. Southeast winds 20 to 30 miles per hour with gusts up to 40 miles per hour. Saturday night, mostly cloudy. Showers with thunderstorms likely in the evening, then a chance of showers and thunderstorms after midnight. Some thunderstorms may be severe. Lows in the lower 60s. Southeast winds 15 to 25 miles per hour with gusts up to 35 miles per hour, diminishing to 10 to 15 miles per hour with gusts up to 25 miles per hour after midnight. Sunday, mostly sunny. A slight chance of showers and thunderstorms in the morning. Highs in the mid-80s. South winds 5 to 10 miles per hour. Chance of rain 20%. Sunday night, mostly clear in the evening, then mostly cloudy with a chance of showers and a slight chance of thunderstorms after midnight. Lows in the lower 60s. Chance of rain 40%. Monday, mostly sunny with a chance of thunderstorms. Showers likely in the morning, then a chance of showers in the afternoon. Highs in the lower 80s. Chance of rain 60%. Monday night, mostly clear with a slight chance of showers and thunderstorms in the evening, then partly cloudy after midnight. Lows in the upper 50s. Chance of rain 20%. Tuesday, sunny. Highs in the mid-80s. Tuesday night, mostly clear. Lows in the upper 50s. Wednesday, sunny. A slight chance of showers and thunderstorms in the afternoon. Highs in the upper 80s. Chance of rain 20%. Wednesday night, mostly clear. A chance of showers and thunderstorms in the evening. Lows in the lower 60s. Chance of rain 30%. Thursday, sunny. A slight chance of showers and thunderstorms in the afternoon. Highs in the lower 90s. Chance of rain 20%. For Western Lake Sakakawea, rest of today, windy. Southeast winds 20 to 30 miles per hour. Mostly cloudy. Highs in the mid-70s. Tonight, windy. East winds 20 to 30 miles per hour. Slight chance of thunderstorms after midnight. Mostly cloudy. Lows in the upper 50s. For Eastern Lake Sakakawea, rest of today, breezy. Southeast winds 15 to 25 miles per hour. Chance of showers late in the morning. Mostly cloudy. Highs in the lower 70s. Tonight, windy. Southeast winds 20 to 30 miles per hour. Chance of showers after midnight. Mostly cloudy. Lows in the upper 50s. For Northern Lake Oahe, rest of today, southeast winds 10 to 20 miles per hour. Chance of showers late in the morning. Cloudy. Highs in the mid-70s. Tonight, windy. Southeast winds 20 to 30 miles per hour. Mostly cloudy. Lows in the lower 60s. Here are the weather conditions at 3 p.m.

heading south at 10 miles an hour, gusting to 16. Minot, partly sunny. 73 degrees, relative humidity 49%. Wind southeast at 16 miles an hour, gusting to 23. Dickinson, cloudy. 67 degrees, relative humidity 72%. Wind southeast at 16 miles an hour, gusting to 23. Elsewhere around North Dakota, at Fargo, rain was falling, with a temperature of 70. It was 67 at Garrison. It was partly sunny, with a temperature of 69 at Williston, 79 at Grand Forks, and 76 at Devil's Lake. At Jamestown, it was cloudy, with a temperature of 68. In northern South Dakota, it was cloudy. It was 72 at Mobridge, and 73 at Aberdeen. In eastern Montana, skies ranged from mostly sunny to partly sunny. It was 79 at Miles City, 76 at Glendive, and 73 at Sydney. Once again, at Bismarck, the temperature was 68 degrees under cloudy skies. The regional weather forecast from your National Weather Service office in Bismarck. Temperatures will remain below normal today, with highs in the 70s to lower 80s. Isolated to scattered showers and thunderstorms are possible today and tonight, increasing in coverage this weekend. Strong to severe thunderstorms are expected across eastern Montana, the Dakotas, and northern Minnesota Saturday and Sunday. Strong winds are also expected today and Saturday. More chances for strong storms also on Monday. Temperatures then trend much warmer to start the month of July. Here is the forecast for the Bismarck, Minden listening area. Rest of today, mostly cloudy. Highs in the lower 70s. Southeast winds around 15 miles per hour. Tonight, mostly cloudy. A slight chance of showers and thunderstorms after midnight. Lows in the lower 60s. East winds 15 to 20 miles per hour with gusts up to 30 miles per hour. Saturday, decreasing clouds. A slight chance of showers. A slight chance of thunderstorms. Some thunderstorms may be severe in the afternoon. Windy. Highs in the lower 80s. Southeast winds 20 to 30 miles per hour with gusts up to 40 miles per hour. Saturday night, mostly cloudy. Showers with thunderstorms likely in the evening, then a chance of showers and thunderstorms after midnight. Some thunderstorms may be severe. Lows in the lower 60s. Southeast winds 15 to 25 miles per hour with gusts up to 35 miles per hour, diminishing to 10 to 15 miles per hour with gusts up to 25 miles per hour after midnight. Sunday, mostly sunny. A slight chance of showers and thunderstorms in the morning. Highs in the mid-80s. South winds 5 to 10 miles per hour. Chance of rain 20%. Sunday night, mostly clear in the evening, then mostly cloudy with a chance of showers and a slight chance of thunderstorms after midnight. Lows in the lower 60s. Chance of rain 40%. Monday, mostly sunny with a chance of thunderstorms. Showers likely in the morning, then a chance of showers in the afternoon. Highs in the lower 80s. Chance of rain 60%. Monday night, mostly clear with a slight chance of showers and thunderstorms in the evening, then partly cloudy after midnight. Lows in the upper 50s. Chance of rain 20%. Tuesday, sunny. Highs in the mid-80s. Tuesday night, mostly clear. Lows in the upper 50s. Wednesday, sunny. A slight chance of showers and thunderstorms in the afternoon. Highs in the upper 80s. Chance of rain 20%. Wednesday night, mostly clear. A chance of showers and thunderstorms in the evening. Lows in the lower 60s. Chance of rain 30%. Thursday, sunny. A slight chance of showers and thunderstorms in the afternoon. Highs in the lower 90s. Chance of rain 20%. For Western Lake Sakakawea, rest of today, windy. Southeast winds 20 to 30 miles per hour. Mostly cloudy. Highs in the mid-70s. Tonight, windy. East winds 20 to 30 miles per hour. Slight chance of thunderstorms after midnight. Mostly cloudy. Lows in the upper 50s. For Eastern Lake Sakakawea, rest of today, breezy. Southeast winds 15 to 25 miles.

per hour. Chance of showers late in the morning. Mostly cloudy. Highs in the lower 70s. Tonight, windy. Southeast winds 20 to 30 miles per hour. Chance of showers after midnight. Mostly cloudy. Lows in the upper 50s. For northern Lake Oahe, rest of today, southeast winds 10 to 20 miles per hour. Chance of showers late in the morning. Cloudy. Highs in the mid-70s. Tonight, windy. Southeast winds 20 to 30 miles per hour. Mostly cloudy. Lows in the lower 60s. Here are the weather conditions at 3 p.m. Central Daylight Time. Bismarck, cloudy. Temperature 68 degrees, relative humidity 70%. Wind southeast at 14 miles an hour. Pressure 29.91 inches and steady. Mendon, cloudy. 64 degrees, relative humidity 94%. Wind southeast at 12 miles an hour. Hazen, cloudy. 66 degrees, relative humidity 59%. Wind southeast at 14 miles an hour, gusting to 21. Harvey, cloudy. 70 degrees, relative humidity 60%. Wind south at 10 miles an hour, gusting to 16. Minot, partly sunny. 73 degrees, relative humidity 49%. Wind southeast at 16 miles an hour, gusting to 23. Dickinson, cloudy. 67 degrees, relative humidity 72%. Wind southeast at 16 miles an hour, gusting to 23. Elsewhere around North Dakota, at Fargo, rain was falling with a temperature of 70. It was 67 at Garrison. It was partly sunny, with a temperature of 69 at Williston, 79 at Grand Forks, and 76 at Devil's Lake. At Jamestown, it was cloudy, with a temperature of 68. In northern South Dakota, it was cloudy. It was 72 at Mobridge, and 73 at Aberdeen. In eastern Montana, skies ranged from mostly sunny to partly sunny. It was 79 at Miles City, 76 at Glendive, and 73 at Sydney. Once again, at Bismarck, the temperature was 68 degrees under cloudy skies. 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Providing weather information 24 hours a day from your National Weather Service office in Bismarck. The regional weather forecast from your National Weather Service office in Bismarck. Temperatures will remain below normal today, with highs in the 70s to lower 80s. Isolated to scattered showers and thunderstorms are possible today and tonight, increasing in coverage this weekend. Strong to severe thunderstorms are expected across eastern Montana, the Dakotas, and northern Minnesota Saturday and Sunday. Strong winds are also expected today and Saturday. More chances for strong storms also on Monday. Temperatures then trend much warmer to start the month of July. Here is the forecast for the Bismarck Mendon listening area. Rest of today, mostly cloudy. Highs in the lower 70s. Southeast winds around 15 miles per hour. Tonight, mostly cloudy. A slight chance of showers and thunderstorms after midnight. Lows in the lower 60s. East winds 15 to 20 miles per hour with gusts up to 30 miles per hour. Saturday, decreasing clouds. A slight chance of showers. A slight chance of thunderstorms. Some thunderstorms may be severe in the afternoon. Windy. Highs in the lower 80s. Southeast winds 20 to 30 miles per hour with gusts up to 40 miles per hour. Saturday night, mostly cloudy. Showers with thunderstorms likely in the evening, then a chance of showers and thunderstorms after midnight. Some thunderstorms may be severe. Lows in the lower 60s. Southeast winds 15 to 25 miles per hour with gusts up to 35 miles per hour, diminishing to 10 to 15 miles per hour with gusts up to 25 miles per hour after midnight. Sunday, mostly sunny. A slight chance of showers and thunderstorms in the morning. Highs in the mid-80s. South winds 5 to 10 miles per hour. Chance of rain 20%. Sunday night, mostly clear in the evening, then mostly cloudy with a chance of showers and a slight chance of thunderstorms after midnight.

the lower 60s. Chance of rain 40%. Monday, mostly sunny with a chance of thunderstorms. Showers likely in the morning, then a chance of showers in the afternoon. Highs in the lower 80s. Chance of rain 60%. Monday night, mostly clear with a slight chance of showers and thunderstorms in the evening, then partly cloudy after midnight. Lows in the upper 50s. Chance of rain 20%. Tuesday, sunny. Highs in the mid-80s. Tuesday night, mostly clear. Lows in the upper 50s. Wednesday, sunny. A slight chance of showers and thunderstorms in the afternoon. Highs in the upper 80s. Chance of rain 20%. Wednesday night, mostly clear. A chance of showers and thunderstorms in the evening. Lows in the lower 60s. Chance of rain 30%. Thursday, sunny. A slight chance of showers and thunderstorms in the afternoon. Highs in the lower 90s. Chance of rain 20%. For Western Lake Sakakawea, rest of today, windy. Southeast winds 20 to 30 miles per hour. Mostly cloudy. Highs in the mid-70s. Tonight, windy. East winds 20 to 30 miles per hour. Slight chance of thunderstorms after midnight. Mostly cloudy. Lows in the upper 50s. For Eastern Lake Sakakawea, rest of today, breezy. Southeast winds 15 to 25 miles per hour. Chance of showers late in the morning. Mostly cloudy. Highs in the lower 70s. Tonight, windy. Southeast winds 20 to 30 miles per hour. Chance of showers after midnight. Mostly cloudy. Lows in the upper 50s. For Northern Lake Orahi, rest of today, southeast winds 10 to 20 miles per hour. Chance of showers late in the morning. Cloudy. Highs in the mid-70s. Tonight, windy. Southeast winds 20 to 30 miles per hour. Mostly cloudy. Lows in the lower 60s. Here are the weather conditions at 4 p.m. Central Daylight Time. Bismarck, cloudy. Temperature 67 degrees, relative humidity 72%. Wind southeast at 12 miles an hour. Pressure 29.90 inches and falling. Mendon, cloudy. 64 degrees, relative humidity 94%. Wind south at 13 miles an hour. Hazen, cloudy. 68 degrees, relative humidity 60%. Wind south at 16 miles an hour. Harvey, cloudy. 70 degrees, relative humidity 56%. Wind southeast at 14 miles an hour. Minot, partly sunny. 72 degrees, relative humidity 51%. Wind southeast at 12 miles an hour, gusting to 24. Dickinson, cloudy. 68 degrees, relative humidity 68%. Wind southeast at 16 miles an hour. Elsewhere around North Dakota, at Jamestown, rain was falling, with a temperature of 67. It was 66 at Garrison. It was partly sunny, with a temperature of 68 at Williston, and 71 at Fargo. It was cloudy, with a temperature of 78 at Grand Forks, and 72 at Devil's Lake. In northern South Dakota, it was cloudy. It was 72 at Mobridge, and 74 at Aberdeen. In eastern Montana, at Glendive, it was mostly sunny, with a temperature of 78. At Mile City, it was partly sunny, with a temperature of 77. At Sydney, it was cloudy, with a temperature of 74. Once again, at Bismarck, the temperature was 67 degrees under cloudy skies. The regional weather forecast from your National Weather Service office in Bismarck. Temperatures will remain below normal today, with highs in the 70s to lower 80s. Isolated to scattered showers and thunderstorms are possible today and tonight, increasing in coverage this weekend. Strong to severe thunderstorms are expected across eastern Montana, the Dakotas, and northern Minnesota Saturday and Sunday. Strong winds are also expected today and Saturday. More chances for strong storms also on Monday. Temperatures then trend much warmer to start the month of July. Here is the forecast for the Bismarck Mendon listening area. Rest of today, mostly cloudy. Highs in the lower 70s. Southeast winds around 50.

miles per hour. Tonight, mostly cloudy. A slight chance of showers and thunderstorms after midnight. Lows in the lower 60s. East winds 15 to 20 miles per hour with gusts up to 30 miles per hour. Saturday, decreasing clouds. A slight chance of showers. A slight chance of thunderstorms. Some thunderstorms may be severe in the afternoon. Windy. Highs in the lower 80s. Southeast winds 20 to 30 miles per hour with gusts up to 40 miles per hour. Saturday night, mostly cloudy. Showers with thunderstorms likely in the evening, then a chance of showers and thunderstorms after midnight. Some thunderstorms may be severe. Lows in the lower 60s. Southeast winds 15 to 25 miles per hour with gusts up to 35 miles per hour, diminishing to 10 to 15 miles per hour with gusts up to 25 miles per hour after midnight. Sunday, mostly sunny. A slight chance of showers and thunderstorms in the morning. Highs in the mid-80s. South winds 5 to 10 miles per hour. Chance of rain 20%. Sunday night, mostly clear in the evening, then mostly cloudy with a chance of showers and a slight chance of thunderstorms after midnight. Lows in the lower 60s. Chance of rain 40%. Monday, mostly sunny with a chance of thunderstorms. Showers likely in the morning, then a chance of showers in the afternoon. Highs in the lower 80s. Chance of rain 60%. Monday night, mostly clear with a slight chance of showers and thunderstorms in the evening, then partly cloudy after midnight. Lows in the upper 50s. Chance of rain 20%. Tuesday, sunny. Highs in the mid-80s. Tuesday night, mostly clear. Lows in the upper 50s. Wednesday, sunny. A slight chance of showers and thunderstorms in the afternoon. Highs in the upper 80s. Chance of rain 20%. Wednesday night, mostly clear. A chance of showers and thunderstorms in the evening. Lows in the lower 60s. Chance of rain 30%. Thursday, sunny. A slight chance of showers and thunderstorms in the afternoon. Highs in the lower 90s. Chance of rain 20%. For Western Lake Sakakawea, rest of today, windy. Southeast winds 20 to 30 miles per hour. Mostly cloudy. Highs in the mid-70s. Tonight, windy. East winds 20 to 30 miles per hour. Slight chance of thunderstorms after midnight. Mostly cloudy. Lows in the upper 50s. For Eastern Lake Sakakawea, rest of today, breezy. Southeast winds 15 to 25 miles per hour. Chance of showers late in the morning. Mostly cloudy. Highs in the lower 70s. Tonight, windy. Southeast winds 20 to 30 miles per hour. Chance of showers after midnight. Mostly cloudy. Lows in the upper 50s. For Northern Lake Oahe, rest of today, southeast winds 10 to 20 miles per hour. Chance of showers late in the morning. Cloudy. Highs in the mid-70s. Tonight, windy. Southeast winds 20 to 30 miles per hour. Mostly cloudy. Lows in the lower 60s. Here are the weather conditions at 4 p.m. Central Daylight Time. Bismarck, cloudy. Temperature 67 degrees, relative humidity 72%. Wind southeast at 12 miles an hour. Pressure 29.90 inches and falling. Mendon, cloudy. 64 degrees, relative humidity 94%. Wind south at 13 miles an hour. Hazen, cloudy. 68 degrees, relative humidity 60%. Wind south at 16 miles an hour. Harvey, cloudy. 70 degrees, relative humidity 56%. Wind southeast at 14 miles an hour. Minot, partly sunny. 72 degrees, relative humidity 51%. Wind southeast at 12 miles an hour, gusting to 24. Dickinson, cloudy. 68 degrees, relative humidity 68%. Wind southeast at 16 miles an hour. Elsewhere around North Dakota, at Jamestown, rain was falling with a temperature of 67. It was 66 at Garrison. It was partly sunny with a temperature of 68 at Williston and

71 at Fargo. It was cloudy, with a temperature of 78 at Grand Forks and 72 at Devil's Lake. In northern South Dakota, it was cloudy. It was 72 at Mobridge and 74 at Aberdeen. In eastern Montana, at Glendive, it was mostly sunny, with a temperature of 78. At Miles City, it was partly sunny, with a temperature of 77. At Sydney, it was cloudy, with a temperature of 74. Once again, at Bismarck, the temperature was 67 degrees under cloudy skies. Here are the weather conditions at 4 p.m. Central Daylight Time. Bismarck, cloudy. Temperature 67 degrees, relative humidity 72%. Wind southeast at 12 miles an hour. Pressure 29.90 inches and falling. Mendham, cloudy. 64 degrees, relative humidity 94%. Wind south at 13 miles an hour. Hazen, cloudy. 68 degrees, relative humidity 60%. Wind south at 16 miles an hour. Harvey, cloudy. 70 degrees, relative humidity 56%. Wind southeast at 14 miles an hour. Minot, partly sunny. 72 degrees, relative humidity 51%. Wind southeast at 12 miles an hour, gusting to 24. Dickinson, cloudy. 68 degrees, relative humidity 68%. Wind southeast at 16 miles an hour. Elsewhere around North Dakota, at Jamestown, rain was falling with a temperature of 67. It was 66 at Garrison. It was partly sunny with a temperature of 68 at Williston and 71 at Fargo. It was cloudy with a temperature of 78 at Grand Forks and 72 at Devil's Lake. In northern South Dakota, it was cloudy. It was 72 at Mobridge and 74 at Aberdeen. In eastern Montana, at Glendive, it was mostly sunny, with a temperature of 78. At Miles City, it was partly sunny, with a temperature of 77. At Sydney, it was cloudy, with a temperature of 74. Once again, at Bismarck, the temperature was 67 degrees under cloudy skies. The regional weather forecast from your National Weather Service office in Bismarck. Temperatures will remain below normal today, with highs in the 70s to lower 80s. Isolated to scattered showers and thunderstorms are possible today and tonight, increasing in coverage this weekend. Strong to severe thunderstorms are expected across eastern Montana, the Dakotas, and northern Minnesota Saturday and Sunday. Strong winds are also expected today and Saturday. More chances for strong storms also on Monday. Temperatures then trend much warmer to start the month of July. Here is the forecast for the Bismarck Mendham listening area. Rest of today, mostly cloudy. Highs in the lower 70s. Southeast winds around 15 miles per hour. Tonight, mostly cloudy. A slight chance of showers and thunderstorms after midnight. Lows in the lower 60s. East winds 15 to 20 miles per hour with gusts up to 30 miles per hour. Saturday, decreasing clouds. A slight chance of showers. A slight chance of thunderstorms. Some thunderstorms may be severe in the afternoon. Windy. Highs in the lower 80s. Southeast winds 20 to 30 miles per hour with gusts up to 40 miles per hour. Saturday night, mostly cloudy. Showers with thunderstorms likely in the evening, then a chance of showers and thunderstorms after midnight. Some thunderstorms may be severe. Lows in the lower 60s. Southeast winds 15 to 25 miles per hour with gusts up to 35 miles per hour, diminishing to 10 to 15 miles per hour with gusts up to 25 miles per hour after midnight. Sunday, mostly sunny. A slight chance of showers and thunderstorms in the morning. Highs in the mid-80s. South winds 5 to 10 miles per hour. Chance of rain 20%. Sunday night, mostly clear in the evening, then mostly cloudy with a chance of showers and a slight chance of thunderstorms after midnight. Lows in the lower 60s. Chance of rain 40%. Monday, mostly sunny with a chance of thunderstorms. Showers likely in the morning, then a chance of showers in the afternoon. Highs in the lower 80s. Chance of rain 60%. Monday night, mostly clear with a slight chance of showers and thunderstorms in the evening, then partly clear.

Cloudy after midnight. Lows in the upper 50s. Chance of rain 20%. Tuesday, sunny. Highs in the mid-80s. Tuesday night, mostly clear. Lows in the upper 50s. Wednesday, sunny. A slight chance of showers and thunderstorms in the afternoon. Highs in the upper 80s. Chance of rain 20%. Wednesday night, mostly clear. A chance of showers and thunderstorms in the evening. Lows in the lower 60s. Chance of rain 30%. Thursday, sunny. A slight chance of showers and thunderstorms in the afternoon. Highs in the lower 90s. Chance of rain 20%. For Western Lake Sakakawea, rest of today, windy. Southeast winds 20 to 30 miles per hour. Mostly cloudy. Highs in the mid-70s. Tonight, windy. East winds 20 to 30 miles per hour. Slight chance of thunderstorms after midnight. Mostly cloudy. Lows in the upper 50s. For Eastern Lake Sakakawea, rest of today, breezy. Southeast winds 15 to 25 miles per hour. Chance of showers late in the morning. Mostly cloudy. Highs in the lower 70s. Tonight, windy. Southeast winds 20 to 30 miles per hour. Chance of showers after midnight. Mostly cloudy. Lows in the upper 50s. For Northern Lake Oahe, rest of today, southeast winds 10 to 20 miles per hour. Chance of showers late in the morning. Cloudy. Highs in the mid-70s. Tonight, windy. Southeast winds 20 to 30 miles per hour. Mostly cloudy. Lows in the lower 60s. Here are the weather conditions at 4 p.m. Central Daylight Time. Bismarck, cloudy. Temperature 67 degrees, relative humidity 72%. Wind southeast at 12 miles an hour. Pressure 29.90 inches and falling. Mendham, cloudy. 64 degrees, relative humidity 94%. Wind south at 13 miles an hour. Hazen, cloudy. 68 degrees, relative humidity 60%. Wind south at 16 miles an hour. Harvey, cloudy. 70 degrees, relative humidity 56%. Wind southeast at 14 miles an hour. Minot, partly sunny. 72 degrees, relative humidity 51%. Wind southeast at 12 miles an hour, gusting to 24. Dickinson, cloudy. 68 degrees, relative humidity 68%. Wind southeast at 16 miles an hour. Elsewhere around North Dakota, at Jamestown, rain was falling with a temperature of 67. It was 66 at Garrison. It was partly sunny with a temperature of 68 at Williston and 71 at Fargo. It was cloudy with a temperature of 78 at Grand Forks and 72 at Devil's Lake. In northern South Dakota, it was cloudy. It was 72 at Mobridge and 74 at Aberdeen. In eastern Montana, at Glendive, it was mostly sunny, with a temperature of 78. At Miles City, it was partly sunny, with a temperature of 77. At Sydney, it was cloudy, with a temperature of 74. Once again, at Bismarck, the temperature was 67 degrees under cloudy skies. The regional weather forecast from your National Weather Service office in Bismarck. Temperatures will remain below normal today, with highs in the 70s to lower 80s. Isolated to scattered showers and thunderstorms are possible today and tonight, increasing in coverage this weekend. Strong to severe thunderstorms are expected across eastern Montana, the Dakotas, and northern Minnesota Saturday and Sunday. Strong winds are also expected today and Saturday. More chances for strong storms also on Monday. Temperatures then trend much warmer to start the month of July. Here is the forecast for the Bismarck Mendham listening area. Rest of today, mostly cloudy. Highs in the lower 70s. Southeast winds around 15 miles per hour. Tonight, mostly cloudy. A slight chance of showers and thunderstorms after midnight. Lows in the lower 60s. East winds 15 to 20 miles per hour with gusts up to 30 miles per hour. Saturday, decreasing clouds. A slight chance of showers. A slight chance of thunderstorms.

some thunderstorms may be severe in the afternoon. Windy. Highs in the lower 80s. Southeast winds 20 to 30 miles per hour with gusts up to 40 miles per hour. Saturday night, mostly cloudy. Showers with thunderstorms likely in the evening, then a chance of showers and thunderstorms after midnight. Some thunderstorms may be severe. Lows in the lower 60s. Southeast winds 15 to 25 miles per hour with gusts up to 35 miles per hour, diminishing to 10 to 15 miles per hour with gusts up to 25 miles per hour after midnight. Sunday, mostly sunny. A slight chance of showers and thunderstorms in the morning. Highs in the mid-80s. South winds 5 to 10 miles per hour. Chance of rain 20%. Sunday night, mostly clear in the evening, then mostly cloudy with a chance of showers and a slight chance of thunderstorms after midnight. Lows in the lower 60s. Chance of rain 40%. Monday, mostly sunny with a chance of thunderstorms. Showers likely in the morning, then a chance of showers in the afternoon. Highs in the lower 80s. Chance of rain 60%. Monday night, mostly clear with a slight chance of showers and thunderstorms in the evening, then partly cloudy after midnight. Lows in the upper 50s. Chance of rain 20%. Tuesday, sunny. Highs in the mid-80s. Tuesday night, mostly clear. Lows in the upper 50s. Wednesday, sunny. A slight chance of showers and thunderstorms in the afternoon. Highs in the upper 80s. Chance of rain 20%. Wednesday night, mostly clear. A chance of showers and thunderstorms in the evening. Lows in the lower 60s. Chance of rain 30%. Thursday, sunny. A slight chance of showers and thunderstorms in the afternoon. Highs in the lower 90s. Chance of rain 20%. For Western Lake Sakakawea, rest of today, windy. Southeast winds 20 to 30 miles per hour. Mostly cloudy. Highs in the mid-70s. Tonight, windy. East winds 20 to 30 miles per hour. Slight chance of thunderstorms after midnight. Mostly cloudy. Lows in the upper 50s. For Eastern Lake Sakakawea, rest of today, breezy. Southeast winds 15 to 25 miles per hour. Chance of showers late in the morning. Mostly cloudy. Highs in the lower 70s. Tonight, windy. Southeast winds 20 to 30 miles per hour. Chance of showers after midnight. Mostly cloudy. Lows in the upper 50s. For Northern Lake Orahi, rest of today, southeast winds 10 to 20 miles per hour. Chance of showers late in the morning. Cloudy. Highs in the mid-70s. Tonight, windy. Southeast winds 20 to 30 miles per hour. Mostly cloudy. Lows in the lower 60s. Here are the weather conditions at 4 p.m. Central Daylight Time. Bismarck, cloudy. Temperature 67 degrees, relative humidity 72%. Wind southeast at 12 miles an hour. Pressure 29.90 inches and falling. Mendan, cloudy. 64 degrees, relative humidity 94%. Wind south at 13 miles an hour. Hazen, cloudy. 68 degrees, relative humidity 60%. Wind south at 16 miles an hour. Harvey, cloudy. 70 degrees, relative humidity 56%. Wind southeast at 14 miles an hour. Minot, partly sunny. 72 degrees, relative humidity 51%. Wind southeast at 12 miles an hour, gusting to 24. Dickinson, cloudy. 68 degrees, relative humidity 68%. Wind southeast at 16 miles an hour. Elsewhere around North Dakota, at Jamestown, rain was falling, with a temperature of 67. It was 66 at Garrison. It was partly sunny, with a temperature of 68 at Williston, and 71 at Fargo. It was cloudy, with a temperature of 78 at Grand Forks, and 72 at Devil's Lake. In northern South Dakota, it was cloudy. It was 72 at Mobridge, and 74 at Aberdeen. In eastern Montana, at Glendive, it was mostly sunny, with a temperature of 78. At Miles City, it was

partly sunny with a temperature of 77. At Sydney, it was cloudy with a temperature of 74. Once again, at Bismarck, the temperature was 67 degrees under cloudy skies. The regional weather forecast from your National Weather Service office in Bismarck. Temperatures will remain below normal today, with highs in the 70s to lower 80s. Isolated to scattered showers and thunderstorms are possible today and tonight, increasing in coverage this weekend. Strong to severe thunderstorms are expected across eastern Montana, the Dakotas, and northern Minnesota Saturday and Sunday. Strong winds are also expected today and Saturday. More chances for strong storms also on Monday. Temperatures then trend much warmer to start the month of July. Here is the forecast for the Bismarck, Minden listening area. Rest of today, mostly cloudy. Highs in the lower 70s. Southeast winds around 15 miles per hour. Tonight, mostly cloudy. A slight chance of showers and thunderstorms after midnight. Lows in the lower 60s. East winds 15 to 20 miles per hour with gusts up to 30 miles per hour. Saturday, decreasing clouds. A slight chance of showers. A slight chance of thunderstorms. Some thunderstorms may be severe in the afternoon. Windy. Highs in the lower 80s. Southeast winds 20 to 30 miles per hour with gusts up to 40 miles per hour. Saturday night, mostly cloudy. Showers with thunderstorms likely in the evening, then a chance of showers and thunderstorms after midnight. Some thunderstorms may be severe. Lows in the lower 60s. Southeast winds 15 to 25 miles per hour with gusts up to 35 miles per hour, diminishing to 10 to 15 miles per hour with gusts up to 25 miles per hour after midnight. Sunday, mostly sunny. A slight chance of showers and thunderstorms in the morning. Highs in the mid-80s. South winds 5 to 10 miles per hour. Chance of rain 20%. Sunday night, mostly clear in the evening, then mostly cloudy with a chance of showers and a slight chance of thunderstorms after midnight. Lows in the lower 60s. Chance of rain 40%. Monday, mostly sunny with a chance of thunderstorms. Showers likely in the morning, then a chance of showers in the afternoon. Highs in the lower 80s. Chance of rain 60%. Monday night, mostly clear with a slight chance of showers and thunderstorms in the evening, then partly cloudy after midnight. Lows in the upper 50s. Chance of rain 20%. Tuesday, sunny. Highs in the mid-80s. Tuesday night, mostly clear. Lows in the upper 50s. Wednesday, sunny. A slight chance of showers and thunderstorms in the afternoon. Highs in the upper 80s. Chance of rain 20%. Wednesday night, mostly clear. A chance of showers and thunderstorms in the evening. Lows in the lower 60s. Chance of rain 30%. Thursday, sunny. A slight chance of showers and thunderstorms in the afternoon. Highs in the lower 90s. Chance of rain 20%. 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Providing weather information 24 hours a day from your National Weather Service office in Bismarck. For Western Lake Sakakawea, tonight, windy. East winds 20 to 30 miles per hour. Slight chance of thunderstorms after midnight. Mostly cloudy. Lows in the upper 50s. Saturday, windy. Southeast winds 25 to 35 miles per hour. Slight chance of showers until late afternoon. Mostly cloudy. Highs in the lower 80s. For Eastern Lake Sakakawea, tonight, windy. Southeast winds 20 to 30 miles per hour. Chance of showers after midnight. Mostly cloudy. Lows in the upper 50s. Saturday, windy. Southeast winds 25 to 35 miles per hour. Slight chance of thunderstorms. Partly sunny. Highs in the lower 80s. For Northern Lake Oahe, tonight, windy. Southeast winds 20 to 30 miles per hour. Mostly cloudy. Lows in the lower 60s. Saturday, windy. Southeast winds 25 to 35 miles per hour. Partly sunny.

highs in the lower 80s. Here are the weather conditions at 4 p.m. Central Daylight Time. Bismarck, cloudy. Temperature 67 degrees, relative humidity 72%. Wind southeast at 12 miles an hour. Pressure 29.90 inches and falling. Mendham, cloudy. 64 degrees, relative humidity 94%. Wind south at 13 miles an hour. Hazen, cloudy. 68 degrees, relative humidity 60%. Wind south at 13 miles an hour. Hazen, cloudy. 68 degrees, relative humidity 60%. Wind south at 16 miles an hour. Harvey, cloudy. 70 degrees, relative humidity 56%. Wind southeast at 14 miles an hour. Minot, partly sunny. 72 degrees, relative humidity 51%. Wind southeast at 12 miles an hour, gusting to 24. Dickinson, cloudy. 68 degrees, relative humidity 68%. Wind southeast at 16 miles an hour. Elsewhere around North Dakota, at Jamestown, rain was falling, with a temperature of 67. It was 66 at Garrison. It was partly sunny, with a temperature of 68 at Williston, and 71 at Fargo. It was cloudy, with a temperature of 78 at Grand Forks, and 72 at Devil's Lake. In northern South Dakota, it was cloudy. It was 72 at Mobridge, and 74 at Aberdeen. In eastern Montana, at Glendive, it was mostly sunny, with a temperature of 78. At Miles City, it was partly sunny, with a temperature of 77. At Sydney, it was cloudy, with a temperature of 74. Once again, at Bismarck, the temperature was 67 degrees under cloudy skies. The regional weather forecast from your National Weather Service office in Bismarck. Temperatures will remain below normal today, with highs in the 70s to lower 80s. Isolated to scattered showers and thunderstorms are possible today and tonight, increasing in coverage this weekend. Strong to severe thunderstorms are expected across eastern Montana, the Dakotas, and northern Minnesota Saturday and Sunday. Strong winds are also expected today and Saturday. More chances for strong storms also on Monday. Temperatures then trend much warmer to start the month of July. Here is the forecast for the Bismarck, Mendham listening area. Rest of today, mostly cloudy. Highs in the lower 70s. Southeast winds around 15 miles per hour. Tonight, mostly cloudy. A slight chance of showers and thunderstorms after midnight. Lows in the lower 60s. East winds 15 to 20 miles per hour with gusts up to 30 miles per hour. Saturday, decreasing clouds. A slight chance of showers. A slight chance of thunderstorms. Some thunderstorms may be severe in the afternoon. Windy. Highs in the lower 80s. Southeast winds 20 to 30 miles per hour with gusts up to 40 miles per hour. Saturday night, mostly cloudy. Showers with thunderstorms likely in the evening, then a chance of showers and thunderstorms after midnight. Some thunderstorms may be severe. Lows in the lower 60s. Southeast winds 15 to 25 miles per hour with gusts up to 35 miles per hour, diminishing to 10 to 15 miles per hour with gusts up to 25 miles per hour after midnight. Sunday, mostly sunny. A slight chance of showers and thunderstorms in the morning. Highs in the mid-80s. South winds 5 to 10 miles per hour. Chance of rain 20%. Sunday night, mostly clear in the evening, then mostly cloudy with a chance of showers and a slight chance of thunderstorms after midnight. Lows in the lower 60s. Chance of rain 40%. Monday, mostly sunny with a chance of thunderstorms. Showers likely in the morning, then a chance of showers in the afternoon. Highs in the lower 80s. Chance of rain 60%. Monday night, mostly clear with a slight chance of showers and thunderstorms in the evening, then partly cloudy after midnight. Lows in the upper 50s. Chance of rain 20%. Tuesday, sunny. Highs in the mid-80s. Tuesday night, mostly clear. Lows in the upper 50s. Wednesday, sunny. A slight chance of showers and thunderstorms in the afternoon. Highs in the upper 80s.

chance of rain 20%. Wednesday night, mostly clear. A chance of showers and thunderstorms in the evening. Lows in the lower 60s. Chance of rain 30%. Thursday, sunny. A slight chance of showers and thunderstorms in the afternoon. Highs in the lower 90s. Chance of rain 20%. For Western Lake Sakakawea, tonight, windy. East winds 20 to 30 miles per hour. Slight chance of thunderstorms after midnight. Mostly cloudy. Lows in the upper 50s. Saturday, windy. Southeast winds 25 to 35 miles per hour. Slight chance of showers until late afternoon. Mostly cloudy. Highs in the lower 80s. For Eastern Lake Sakakawea, tonight, windy. Southeast winds 20 to 30 miles per hour. Chance of showers after midnight. Mostly cloudy. Lows in the upper 50s. Saturday, windy. Southeast winds 25 to 35 miles per hour. Slight chance of thunderstorms. Partly sunny. Highs in the lower 80s. For Northern Lake Oahe, tonight, windy. Southeast winds 20 to 30 miles per hour. Mostly cloudy. Lows in the lower 60s. Saturday, windy. Southeast winds 25 to 35 miles per hour. Partly sunny. Highs in the lower 80s. Here are the weather conditions at 4 p.m. Central Daylight Time. Bismarck, cloudy. Temperature 67 degrees, relative humidity 72%. Wind southeast at 12 miles an hour. Pressure 29.90 inches and falling. Mendham, cloudy. 64 degrees, relative humidity 94%. Wind south at 13 miles an hour. Hazen, cloudy. 68 degrees, relative humidity 60%. Wind south at 16 miles an hour. Harvey, cloudy. 70 degrees, relative humidity 56%. Wind southeast at 14 miles an hour. Minot, partly sunny. 72 degrees, relative humidity 51%. Wind southeast at 12 miles an hour, gusting to 24. Dickinson, cloudy. 68 degrees, relative humidity 68%. Wind southeast at 16 miles an hour. Elsewhere around North Dakota, at Jamestown, rain was falling with a temperature of 67. It was 66 at Garrison. It was partly sunny, with a temperature of 68 at Williston and 71 at Fargo. It was cloudy, with a temperature of 78 at Grand Forks and 72 at Devil's Lake. In northern South Dakota, it was cloudy. It was 72 at Mobridge and 74 at Aberdeen. In eastern Montana, at Glendive, it was mostly sunny, with a temperature of 78. At Mile City, it was partly sunny, with a temperature of 77. At Sydney, it was cloudy, with a temperature of 74. Once again, at Bismarck, the temperature was 67 degrees under cloudy skies. The regional weather forecast from your National Weather Service office in Bismarck. Temperatures will remain below normal today, with highs in the 70s to lower 80s. Isolated to scattered showers and thunderstorms are possible today and tonight, increasing in coverage this weekend. Strong to severe thunderstorms are expected across eastern Montana, the Dakotas, and northern Minnesota Saturday and Sunday. Strong winds are also expected today and Saturday. More chances for strong storms also on Monday. Temperatures then trend much warmer to start the month of July. Here is the forecast for the Bismarck Mendham listening area. Rest of today, mostly cloudy. Highs in the lower 70s. Southeast winds 10 to 15 miles per hour. Tonight, mostly cloudy. A slight chance of showers and thunderstorms after midnight. Lows in the lower 60s. East winds 10 to 20 miles per hour with gusts up to 30 miles per hour. Saturday, decreasing clouds. A slight chance of showers. A slight chance of thunderstorms. Some thunderstorms may be severe in the afternoon. Windy. Highs in the lower 80s. Southeast winds 20 to 30 miles per hour with gusts up to 40 miles per hour. Saturday night, mostly cloudy. Showers with thunderstorms likely in the evening, then a chance of showers.

and thunderstorms after midnight. Some thunderstorms may be severe. Lows in the lower 60s. Southeast winds 15 to 25 miles per hour with gusts up to 35 miles per hour, diminishing to 10 to 15 miles per hour with gusts up to 25 miles per hour after midnight. Sunday, mostly sunny. A slight chance of showers and thunderstorms in the morning. Highs in the mid-80s. South winds 5 to 10 miles per hour. Chance of rain 20%. Sunday night, mostly clear in the evening, then mostly cloudy with a chance of showers and a slight chance of thunderstorms after midnight. Lows in the lower 60s. Chance of rain 40%. Monday, mostly sunny with a chance of thunderstorms. Showers likely in the morning, then a chance of showers in the afternoon. Highs in the lower 80s. Chance of rain 60%. Monday night, mostly clear with a slight chance of showers and thunderstorms in the evening, then partly cloudy after midnight. Lows in the upper 50s. Chance of rain 20%. Tuesday, sunny. Highs in the mid-80s. Tuesday night, mostly clear. Lows in the upper 50s. Wednesday, sunny. A slight chance of showers and thunderstorms in the afternoon. Highs in the upper 80s. Chance of rain 20%. Wednesday night, mostly clear. A chance of showers and thunderstorms in the evening. Lows in the lower 60s. Chance of rain 30%. Thursday, sunny. A slight chance of showers and thunderstorms in the afternoon. Highs in the lower 90s. Chance of rain 20%. For Western Lake Sakakawea, tonight, windy. East winds 20 to 30 miles per hour. Slight chance of thunderstorms after midnight. Mostly cloudy. Lows in the upper 50s. Saturday, windy. Southeast winds 25 to 35 miles per hour. Slight chance of showers until late afternoon. Mostly cloudy. Highs in the lower 80s. For Eastern Lake Sakakawea, tonight, windy. Southeast winds 20 to 30 miles per hour. Chance of showers after midnight. Mostly cloudy. Lows in the upper 50s. Saturday, windy. Southeast winds 25 to 35 miles per hour. Slight chance of thunderstorms. Partly sunny. Highs in the lower 80s. For Northern Lake Oahe, tonight, windy. Southeast winds 20 to 30 miles per hour. Mostly cloudy. Lows in the lower 60s. Saturday, windy. Southeast winds 25 to 35 miles per hour. Partly sunny. Highs in the lower 80s. Here are the weather conditions at 4 p.m. Central Daylight Time. Bismarck, cloudy. Temperature 67 degrees. Relative humidity 72%. Wind southeast at 12 miles an hour. Pressure 29.90 inches and falling. Mendham, cloudy. 64 degrees, relative humidity 94%. Wind south at 13 miles an hour. Hazen, cloudy. 68 degrees, relative humidity 60%. Wind south at 16 miles an hour. Harvey, cloudy. 70 degrees, relative humidity 56%. Wind southeast at 14 miles an hour. Minot, partly sunny. 72 degrees, relative humidity 51%. Wind southeast at 12 miles an hour, gusting to 24. Dickinson, cloudy. 68 degrees, relative humidity 68%. Wind southeast at 16 miles an hour. Elsewhere around North Dakota, at Jamestown, rain was falling, with a temperature of 67. It was 66 at Garrison. It was partly sunny, with a temperature of 68 at Williston, and 71 at Fargo. It was cloudy, with a temperature of 78 at Grand Forks, and 72 at Devil's Lake. In northern South Dakota, it was cloudy. It was 72 at Mobridge, and 74 at Aberdeen. In eastern Montana, at Glendive, it was mostly sunny, with a temperature of 78. At Miles City, it was partly sunny, with a temperature of 77. At Sydney, it was cloudy, with a temperature of 74. Once again, at Bismarck, the temperature was 67 degrees under cloudy skies. The regional weather forecast from your National Weather Service office.

Dallas and Bismarck. Temperatures will remain below normal today, with highs in the 70s to lower 80s. Isolated to scattered showers and thunderstorms are possible today and tonight, increasing in coverage this weekend. Strong to severe thunderstorms are expected across eastern Montana, the Dakotas, and northern Minnesota Saturday and Sunday. Strong winds are also expected today and Saturday. More chances for strong storms also on Monday. Temperatures then trend much warmer to start the month of July. Here is the forecast for the Bismarck, Minden listening area. Rest of today, mostly cloudy. Highs in the lower 70s. Southeast winds 10 to 15 miles per hour. Tonight, mostly cloudy. A slight chance of showers and thunderstorms after midnight. Lows in the lower 60s. East winds 10 to 20 miles per hour with gusts up to 30 miles per hour. Saturday, decreasing clouds. A slight chance of showers. A slight chance of thunderstorms. Some thunderstorms may be severe in the afternoon. Windy. Highs in the lower 80s. Southeast winds 20 to 30 miles per hour with gusts up to 40 miles per hour. Saturday night, mostly cloudy. Showers with thunderstorms likely in the evening, then a chance of showers and thunderstorms after midnight. Some thunderstorms may be severe. Lows in the lower 60s. Southeast winds 15 to 25 miles per hour with gusts up to 35 miles per hour, diminishing to 10 to 15 miles per hour with gusts up to 25 miles per hour after midnight. Sunday, mostly sunny. A slight chance of showers and thunderstorms in the morning. Highs in the mid-80s. South winds 5 to 10 miles per hour. Chance of rain 20%. Sunday night, mostly clear in the evening, then mostly cloudy with a chance of showers and a slight chance of thunderstorms after midnight. Lows in the lower 60s. Chance of rain 40%. Monday, mostly sunny with a chance of thunderstorms. Showers likely in the morning, then a chance of showers in the afternoon. Highs in the lower 80s. Chance of rain 60%. Monday night, mostly clear with a slight chance of showers and thunderstorms in the evening, then partly cloudy after midnight. Lows in the upper 50s. Chance of rain 20%. Tuesday, sunny. Highs in the mid-80s. Tuesday night, mostly clear. Lows in the upper 50s. Wednesday, sunny. A slight chance of showers and thunderstorms in the afternoon. Highs in the upper 80s. Chance of rain 20%. Wednesday night, mostly clear. A chance of showers and thunderstorms in the evening. Lows in the lower 60s. Chance of rain 30%. Thursday, sunny. A slight chance of showers and thunderstorms in the afternoon. Highs in the lower 90s. Chance of rain 20%. For Western Lake Sakakawea, tonight, windy. East winds 20 to 30 miles per hour. Slight chance of thunderstorms after midnight. Mostly cloudy. Lows in the upper 50s. Saturday, windy. Southeast winds 25 to 35 miles per hour. Slight chance of showers until late afternoon. Mostly cloudy. Highs in the lower 80s. For Eastern Lake Sakakawea, tonight, windy. Southeast winds 20 to 30 miles per hour. Chance of showers after midnight. Mostly cloudy. Lows in the upper 50s. Saturday, windy. Southeast winds 25 to 35 miles per hour. Slight chance of thunderstorms. Partly sunny. Highs in the lower 80s. For Northern Lake Oahe, tonight, windy. Southeast winds 20 to 30 miles per hour. Mostly cloudy. Lows in the lower 60s. Saturday, windy. Southeast winds 25 to 35 miles per hour. Partly sunny. Highs in the lower 80s. Here are the weather conditions at 4 p.m. Central Daylight Time. Bismarck, cloudy. Temperature 67 degrees, relative humidity 72%. Wind southeast at 12 miles an hour. Pressure 29.90 inches and falling. Minden, cloudy. 64 degrees, relative humidity 94%. Wind south at 13 miles an hour. Hazen, cloudy. 68 degrees.

It was partly sunny, with a temperature of 68 at Williston and 71 at Fargo. It was cloudy, with a temperature of 78 at Grand Forks and 72 at Devil's Lake. In northern South Dakota, it was cloudy. It was 72 at Mobridge and 74 at Aberdeen. In eastern Montana, at Glendive, it was mostly sunny, with a temperature of 78. At Mile City, it was partly sunny, with a temperature of 77. At Sydney, it was cloudy, with a temperature of 74. Once again, at Bismarck, the temperature was 67 degrees under cloudy skies. The regional weather forecast from your National Weather Service office in Bismarck. Temperatures will remain below normal today, with highs in the 70s to lower 80s. Isolated to scattered showers and thunderstorms are possible today and tonight, increasing in coverage this weekend. Strong to severe thunderstorms are expected across eastern Montana, the Dakotas, and northern Minnesota Saturday and Sunday. Strong winds are also expected today and Saturday. More chances for strong storms also on Monday. Temperatures then trend much warmer to start the month of July. Here is the forecast for the Bismarck, Minden listening area. Rest of today, mostly cloudy. Highs in the lower 70s. Southeast winds 10 to 15 miles per hour. Tonight, mostly cloudy. A slight chance of showers and thunderstorms after midnight. Lows in the lower 60s. East winds 10 to 20 miles per hour with gusts up to 30 miles per hour. Saturday, decreasing clouds. A slight chance of showers. A slight chance of thunderstorms. Some thunderstorms may be severe in the afternoon. Windy. Highs in the lower 80s. Southeast winds 20 to 30 miles per hour with gusts up to 40 miles per hour. Saturday night, mostly cloudy. Showers with thunderstorms likely in the evening, then a chance of showers and thunderstorms after midnight. Some thunderstorms may be severe. Lows in the lower 60s. Southeast winds 15 to 25 miles per hour with gusts up to 35 miles per hour, diminishing to 10 to 15 miles per hour with gusts up to 25 miles per hour after midnight. Sunday, mostly sunny. A slight chance of showers and thunderstorms in the morning. Highs in the mid-80s. South winds 5 to 10 miles per hour. Chance of rain 20%. Sunday night, mostly clear in the evening, then mostly cloudy with a chance of showers and a slight chance of thunderstorms after midnight. Lows in the lower 60s. Chance of rain 40%. Monday, mostly sunny with a chance of thunderstorms. Showers likely in the morning, then a chance of showers in the afternoon. Highs in the lower 80s. Chance of rain 60%. Monday night, mostly clear with a slight chance of showers and thunderstorms in the evening, then partly cloudy after midnight. Lows in the upper 50s. Chance of rain 20%. Tuesday, sunny. Highs in the mid-80s. Tuesday night, mostly clear. Lows in the upper 50s. Wednesday, sunny. A slight chance of showers and thunderstorms in the afternoon. Highs in the upper 80s. Chance of rain 20%. Wednesday night, mostly clear. A chance of showers and thunderstorms in the evening. Lows in the lower 60s. Chance of rain 30%. Thursday, sunny. A slight chance of showers and thunderstorms in the afternoon. Highs in the lower 90s. Chance of rain 20%. For Western Lake Sakakawea, tonight, windy. East winds 20 to 30 miles per hour. Slight chance of thunderstorms after midnight. Mostly cloudy. Lows in the upper 50s. Saturday, windy. Southeast winds 25 to 35 miles per hour. Slight chance of showers until late afternoon. Mostly cloudy. Highs in the lower 80s. For Eastern Lake Sakakawea, tonight, windy. Southeast winds 20 to 30 miles per hour. Chance of showers after midnight. Mostly cloudy. Lows in the upper 50s. Saturday, windy. Southeast winds 25 to 35 miles per hour. Slight chance of thunderstorms. Partly sunny. Highs in the lower 80s. For Northern Lake Oahe, tonight, windy. Southeast winds 20 to 30 miles per hour. Mostly

cloudy. Lows in the lower 60s. Saturday, windy. Southeast winds 25 to 35 miles per hour. Partly sunny. Highs in the lower 80s. Here are the weather conditions at 4 p.m. Central Daylight Time. Bismarck, cloudy. Temperature 67 degrees. Relative humidity 72%. Wind southeast at 12 miles an hour. Pressure 29.90 inches and falling. Mendham, cloudy. 64 degrees, relative humidity 94%. Wind south at 13 miles an hour. Hazen, cloudy. 68 degrees, relative humidity 60%. Wind south at 16 miles an hour. Harvey, cloudy. 70 degrees, relative humidity 56%. Wind southeast at 14 miles an hour. Minot, partly sunny. 72 degrees, relative humidity 51%. Wind southeast at 12 miles an hour, gusting to 24. Dickinson, cloudy. 68 degrees, relative humidity 68%. Wind southeast at 16 miles an hour. Elsewhere around North Dakota, at Jamestown, rain was falling with a temperature of 67. It was 66 at Garrison. It was partly sunny, with a temperature of 68 at Williston and 71 at Fargo. It was cloudy, with a temperature of 78 at Grand Forks and 72 at Devil's Lake. In northern South Dakota, it was cloudy. It was 72 at Mobridge and 74 at Aberdeen. In eastern Montana, at Glendive, it was mostly sunny, with a temperature of 78. At Miles City, it was partly sunny, with a temperature of 77. At Sydney, it was cloudy, with a temperature of 74. Once again, at Bismarck, the temperature was 67 degrees under cloudy skies. 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Providing weather information 24 hours a day from your National Weather Service office in Bismarck. The regional weather forecast from your National Weather Service office in Bismarck. Temperatures will remain below normal today, with highs in the 70s to lower 80s. Isolated to scattered showers and thunderstorms are possible today and tonight, increasing in coverage this weekend. Strong to severe thunderstorms are expected across eastern Montana, the Dakotas, and northern Minnesota Saturday and Sunday. Strong winds are also expected today and Saturday. More chances for strong storms also on Monday. Temperatures then trend much warmer to start the month of July. Here is the forecast for the Bismarck, Mendham listening area. Rest of today, mostly cloudy. Highs in the lower 70s. Southeast winds 10 to 15 miles per hour. Tonight, mostly cloudy. A slight chance of showers and thunderstorms after midnight. Lows in the lower 60s. East winds 10 to 20 miles per hour with gusts up to 30 miles per hour. Saturday, decreasing clouds. A slight chance of showers. A slight chance of thunderstorms. Some thunderstorms may be severe in the afternoon. Windy. Highs in the lower 80s. Southeast winds 20 to 30 miles per hour with gusts up to 40 miles per hour. Saturday night, mostly cloudy. Showers with thunderstorms likely in the evening, then a chance of showers and thunderstorms after midnight. Some thunderstorms may be severe. Lows in the lower 60s. Southeast winds 15 to 25 miles per hour with gusts up to 35 miles per hour, diminishing to 10 to 15 miles per hour with gusts up to 25 miles per hour after midnight. Sunday, mostly sunny. A slight chance of showers and thunderstorms in the morning. Highs in the mid-80s. South winds 5 to 10 miles per hour. Chance of rain 20%. Sunday night, mostly clear in the evening, then mostly cloudy with a chance of showers and a slight chance of thunderstorms after midnight. Lows in the lower 60s. Chance of rain 40%. Monday, mostly sunny with a chance of thunderstorms. Showers likely in the morning, then a chance of showers in the afternoon. Highs in the lower 80s. Chance of rain 60%. Monday night, mostly clear with a slight chance of showers and thunderstorms in the evening, then partly cloudy after midnight. Lows in the upper 50s. Chance of rain 20%.

Tuesday, sunny. Highs in the mid-80s. Tuesday night, mostly clear. Lows in the upper 50s. Wednesday, sunny. A slight chance of showers and thunderstorms in the afternoon. Highs in the upper 80s. Chance of rain 20%. Wednesday night, mostly clear. A chance of showers and thunderstorms in the evening. Lows in the lower 60s. Chance of rain 30%. Thursday, sunny. A slight chance of showers and thunderstorms in the afternoon. Highs in the lower 90s. Chance of rain 20%. For Western Lake Sakakawea, tonight, windy. East winds 20 to 30 miles per hour. Slight chance of thunderstorms after midnight. Mostly cloudy. Lows in the upper 50s. Saturday, windy. Southeast winds 25 to 35 miles per hour. Slight chance of showers until late afternoon. Mostly cloudy. Highs in the lower 80s. For Eastern Lake Sakakawea, tonight, windy. Southeast winds 20 to 30 miles per hour. Chance of showers after midnight. Mostly cloudy. Lows in the upper 50s. Saturday, windy. Southeast winds 25 to 35 miles per hour. Slight chance of thunderstorms. Partly sunny. Highs in the lower 80s. For Northern Lake Oahe, tonight, windy. Southeast winds 20 to 30 miles per hour. Mostly cloudy. Lows in the lower 60s. Saturday, windy. Southeast winds 25 to 35 miles per hour. Partly sunny. Highs in the lower 80s. Here are the weather conditions at 5 p.m. Central Daylight Time. Bismarck, cloudy. Temperature 68 degrees, relative humidity 70%. Wind southeast at 9 miles an hour. Pressure 29.89 inches and falling. Mendon, cloudy. 64 degrees, relative humidity 94%. Wind southeast at 12 miles an hour. Hazen, cloudy. 66 degrees, relative humidity 63%. Wind southeast at 14 miles an hour, gusting to 20. Harvey, cloudy. 70 degrees, relative humidity 64%. Wind southeast at 14 miles an hour. Minot, cloudy. 73 degrees, relative humidity 51%. Wind southeast at 17 miles an hour, gusting to 25. Dickinson, cloudy. 67 degrees, relative humidity 70%. Wind southeast at 18 miles an hour. Elsewhere around North Dakota, it was 67 at Garrison. It was partly sunny, with a temperature of 69 at Williston and 75 at Grand Forks. It was cloudy, with a temperature of 68 at Jamestown, 70 at Fargo, and 74 at Devil's Lake. In northern South Dakota, it was cloudy. It was 71 at Mobridge, and 72 at Aberdeen. In eastern Montana, skies ranged from mostly sunny to partly sunny. It was 83 at Miles City, 79 at Glendive, and 77 at Sydney. Once again, at Bismarck, the temperature was 68 degrees under cloudy skies. The regional weather forecast from your National Weather Service office in Bismarck. Temperatures will remain below normal today, with highs in the 70s to lower 80s. Isolated to scattered showers and thunderstorms are possible today and tonight, increasing in coverage this weekend. Strong to severe thunderstorms are expected across eastern Montana, the Dakotas, and northern Minnesota Saturday and Sunday. Strong winds are also expected today and Saturday. More chances for strong storms also on Monday. Temperatures then trend much warmer to start the month of July. Here is the forecast for the Bismarck Mendon listening area. Rest of today, mostly cloudy. Highs in the lower 70s. Southeast winds 10 to 15 miles per hour. Tonight, mostly cloudy. A slight chance of showers and thunderstorms after midnight. Lows in the lower 60s. East winds 10 to 20 miles per hour with gusts up to 30 miles per hour. Saturday, decreasing clouds. A slight chance of showers. A slight chance of thunderstorms. Some thunderstorms may be severe in the afternoon. Windy. Highs in the lower 80s. Southeast winds.

20 to 30 miles per hour with gusts up to 40 miles per hour. Saturday night, mostly cloudy. Showers with thunderstorms likely in the evening, then a chance of showers and thunderstorms after midnight. Some thunderstorms may be severe. Lows in the lower 60s. Southeast winds 15 to 25 miles per hour with gusts up to 35 miles per hour, diminishing to 10 to 15 miles per hour with gusts up to 25 miles per hour after midnight. Sunday, mostly sunny. A slight chance of showers and thunderstorms in the morning. Highs in the mid-80s. South winds 5 to 10 miles per hour. Chance of rain 20%. Sunday night, mostly clear in the evening, then mostly cloudy with a chance of showers and a slight chance of thunderstorms after midnight. Lows in the lower 60s. Chance of rain 40%. Monday, mostly sunny with a chance of thunderstorms. Showers likely in the morning, then a chance of showers in the afternoon. Highs in the lower 80s. Chance of rain 60%. Monday night, mostly clear with a slight chance of showers and thunderstorms in the evening, then partly cloudy after midnight. Lows in the upper 50s. Chance of rain 20%. Tuesday, sunny. Highs in the mid-80s. Tuesday night, mostly clear. Lows in the upper 50s. Wednesday, sunny. A slight chance of showers and thunderstorms in the afternoon. Highs in the upper 80s. Chance of rain 20%. Wednesday night, mostly clear. A chance of showers and thunderstorms in the evening. Lows in the lower 60s. Chance of rain 30%. Thursday, sunny. A slight chance of showers and thunderstorms in the afternoon. Highs in the lower 90s. Chance of rain 20%. For Western Lake Sakakawea, tonight, windy. East winds 20 to 30 miles per hour. Slight chance of thunderstorms after midnight. Mostly cloudy. Lows in the upper 50s. Saturday, windy. Southeast winds 25 to 35 miles per hour. Slight chance of showers until late afternoon. Mostly cloudy. Highs in the lower 80s. For Eastern Lake Sakakawea, tonight, windy. Southeast winds 20 to 30 miles per hour. Chance of showers after midnight. Mostly cloudy. Lows in the upper 50s. Saturday, windy. Southeast winds 25 to 35 miles per hour. Slight chance of thunderstorms. Partly sunny. Highs in the lower 80s. For Northern Lake Oahe, tonight, windy. Southeast winds 20 to 30 miles per hour. Mostly cloudy. Lows in the lower 60s. Saturday, windy. Southeast winds 25 to 35 miles per hour. Partly sunny. Highs in the lower 80s. Here are the weather conditions at 5 p.m. Central Daylight Time. Bismarck, cloudy. Temperature 68 degrees, relative humidity 70%. Wind southeast at 9 miles an hour. Pressure 29.89 inches and falling. Mendham, cloudy. 64 degrees, relative humidity 94%. Wind southeast at 12 miles an hour. Hazen, cloudy. 66 degrees, relative humidity 63%. Wind southeast at 14 miles an hour, gusting to 20. Harvey, cloudy. 70 degrees, relative humidity 64%. Wind southeast at 14 miles an hour. Minot, cloudy. 73 degrees, relative humidity 51%. Wind southeast at 17 miles an hour, gusting to 25. Dickinson, cloudy. 67 degrees, relative humidity 70%. Wind southeast at 18 miles an hour. Elsewhere around North Dakota, it was 67 at Garrison. It was partly sunny, with a temperature of 69 at Williston and 75 at Grand Forks. It was cloudy, with a temperature of 68 at Jamestown, 70 at Fargo, and 74 at Devil's Lake. In northern South Dakota, it was cloudy. It was 71 at Mobridge, and 72 at Aberdeen. In eastern Montana, skies ranged from mostly sunny to partly sunny. It was 83 at Miles City, 79 at Glendive, and 77 at Sydney. Once again, at Bismarck, the temperature was 68.

degrees under cloudy skies. The regional weather forecast from your National Weather Service office in Bismarck. Temperatures will remain below normal today, with highs in the 70s to lower 80s. Isolated to scattered showers and thunderstorms are possible today and tonight, increasing in coverage this weekend. Strong to severe thunderstorms are expected across eastern Montana, the Dakotas, and northern Minnesota Saturday and Sunday. Strong winds are also expected today and Saturday. More chances for strong storms also on Monday. Temperatures then trend much warmer to start the month of July. Here is the forecast for the Bismarck Minden listening area. Rest of today, mostly cloudy. Highs in the lower 70s. Southeast winds 10 to 15 miles per hour. Tonight, mostly cloudy. A slight chance of showers and thunderstorms after midnight. Lows in the lower 60s. East winds 10 to 20 miles per hour with gusts up to 30 miles per hour. Saturday, decreasing clouds. A slight chance of showers. A slight chance of thunderstorms. Some thunderstorms may be severe in the afternoon. Windy. Highs in the lower 80s. Southeast winds 20 to 30 miles per hour with gusts up to 40 miles per hour. Saturday night, mostly cloudy. Showers with thunderstorms likely in the evening, then a chance of showers and thunderstorms after midnight. Some thunderstorms may be severe. Lows in the lower 60s. Southeast winds 15 to 25 miles per hour with gusts up to 35 miles per hour, diminishing to 10 to 15 miles per hour with gusts up to 25 miles per hour after midnight. Sunday, mostly sunny. A slight chance of showers and thunderstorms in the morning. Highs in the mid-80s. South winds 5 to 10 miles per hour. Chance of rain 20%. Sunday night, mostly clear in the evening, then mostly cloudy with a chance of showers and a slight chance of thunderstorms after midnight. Lows in the lower 60s. Chance of rain 40%. Monday, mostly sunny with a chance of thunderstorms. Showers likely in the morning, then a chance of showers in the afternoon. Highs in the lower 80s. Chance of rain 60%. Monday night, mostly clear with a slight chance of showers and thunderstorms in the evening, then partly cloudy after midnight. Lows in the upper 50s. Chance of rain 20%. Tuesday, sunny. Highs in the mid-80s. Tuesday night, mostly clear. Lows in the upper 50s. Wednesday, sunny. A slight chance of showers and thunderstorms in the afternoon. Highs in the upper 80s. Chance of rain 20%. Wednesday night, mostly clear. A chance of showers and thunderstorms in the evening. Lows in the lower 60s. Chance of rain 30%. Thursday, sunny. A slight chance of showers and thunderstorms in the afternoon. Highs in the lower 90s. Chance of rain 20%. For Western Lake Sakakawea, tonight, windy. East winds 20 to 30 miles per hour. Slight chance of thunderstorms after midnight. Mostly cloudy. Lows in the upper 50s. Saturday, windy. Southeast winds 25 to 35 miles per hour. Slight chance of showers until late afternoon. Mostly cloudy. Highs in the lower 80s. For Eastern Lake Sakakawea, tonight, windy. Southeast winds 20 to 30 miles per hour. Chance of showers after midnight. Mostly cloudy. Lows in the upper 50s. Saturday, windy. Southeast winds 25 to 35 miles per hour. Slight chance of thunderstorms. Partly sunny. Highs in the lower 80s. For Northern Lake Oahe, tonight, windy. Southeast winds 20 to 30 miles per hour. Mostly cloudy. Lows in the lower 60s. Saturday, windy. Southeast winds 25 to 35 miles per hour. Partly sunny. Highs in the lower 80s. Here are the weather conditions at 5 p.m. Central Daylight Time. Bismarck, cloudy. Temperature 68 degrees, relative humidity 70%. Wind southeast at 9 miles an hour. Pressure 29.89 inches and falling. Minden, cloudy. 64 degrees, relative humidity 94%.

heading southeast at 12 miles an hour. Hazen, cloudy. 66 degrees, relative humidity 63%. Wind southeast at 14 miles an hour, gusting to 20. Harvey, cloudy. 70 degrees, relative humidity 64%. Wind southeast at 14 miles an hour. Minot, cloudy. 73 degrees, relative humidity 51%. Wind southeast at 17 miles an hour, gusting to 25. Dickinson, cloudy. 67 degrees, relative humidity 70%. Wind southeast at 18 miles an hour. Elsewhere around North Dakota, it was 67 at Garrison. It was partly sunny, with a temperature of 69 at Williston and 75 at Grand Forks. It was cloudy, with a temperature of 68 at Jamestown, 70 at Fargo, and 74 at Devil's Lake. In northern South Dakota, it was cloudy. It was 71 at Mobridge, and 72 at Aberdeen. In eastern Montana, skies ranged from mostly sunny to partly sunny. It was 83 at Miles City, 79 at Glendive, and 77 at Sydney. Once again, at Bismarck, the temperature was 68 degrees under cloudy skies. The regional weather forecast from your National Weather Service office in Bismarck. Temperatures will remain below normal today, with highs in the 70s to lower 80s. Isolated to scattered showers and thunderstorms are possible today and tonight, increasing in coverage this weekend. Strong to severe thunderstorms are expected across eastern Montana, the Dakotas, and northern Minnesota Saturday and Sunday. Strong winds are also expected today and Saturday. More chances for strong storms also on Monday. Temperatures then trend much warmer to start the month of July. Here is the forecast for the Bismarck, Minden listening area. Rest of today, mostly cloudy. Highs in the lower 70s. Southeast winds 10 to 15 miles per hour. Tonight, mostly cloudy. A slight chance of showers and thunderstorms after midnight. Lows in the lower 60s. East winds 10 to 20 miles per hour with gusts up to 30 miles per hour. Saturday, decreasing clouds. A slight chance of showers. A slight chance of thunderstorms. Some thunderstorms may be severe in the afternoon. Windy. Highs in the lower 80s. Southeast winds 20 to 30 miles per hour with gusts up to 40 miles per hour. Saturday night, mostly cloudy. Showers with thunderstorms likely in the evening, then a chance of showers and thunderstorms after midnight. Some thunderstorms may be severe. Lows in the lower 60s. Southeast winds 15 to 25 miles per hour with gusts up to 35 miles per hour, diminishing to 10 to 15 miles per hour with gusts up to 25 miles per hour after midnight. Sunday, mostly sunny. A slight chance of showers and thunderstorms in the morning. Highs in the mid-80s. South winds 5 to 10 miles per hour. Chance of rain 20%. Sunday night, mostly clear in the evening, then mostly cloudy with a chance of showers and a slight chance of thunderstorms after midnight. Lows in the lower 60s. Chance of rain 40%. Monday, mostly sunny with a chance of thunderstorms. Showers likely in the morning, then a chance of showers in the afternoon. Highs in the lower 80s. Chance of rain 60%. Monday night, mostly clear with a slight chance of showers and thunderstorms in the evening, then partly cloudy after midnight. Lows in the upper 50s. Chance of rain 20%. Tuesday, sunny. Highs in the mid-80s. Tuesday night, mostly clear. Lows in the upper 50s. Wednesday, sunny. A slight chance of showers and thunderstorms in the afternoon. Highs in the upper 80s. Chance of rain 20%. Wednesday night, mostly clear. A chance of showers and thunderstorms in the evening. Lows in the lower 60s. Chance of rain 30%. Thursday, sunny. A slight chance of showers and thunderstorms in the afternoon. Highs in the lower 90s. Chance of rain 20%. For Western Lake Sakakawea, tonight, windy. East winds 20 to 30 miles per hour. Slight chance of thunderstorms after midnight. Mostly cloudy. Lows in the upper 50s. Saturday, windy. Southeast

winds 25 to 35 miles per hour. Slight chance of showers until late afternoon. Mostly cloudy. Highs in the lower 80s. For eastern Lake Sakakawea, tonight, windy. Southeast winds 20 to 30 miles per hour. Chance of showers after midnight. Mostly cloudy. Lows in the upper 50s. Saturday, windy. Southeast winds 25 to 35 miles per hour. Slight chance of thunderstorms. Partly sunny. Highs in the lower 80s. For northern Lake Oahe, tonight, windy. Southeast winds 20 to 30 miles per hour. Mostly cloudy. Lows in the lower 60s. Saturday, windy. Southeast winds 25 to 35 miles per hour. Partly sunny. Highs in the lower 80s. Here are the weather conditions at 5 p.m. Central Daylight Time. Bismarck, cloudy. Temperature 68 degrees. Relative humidity 70%. Wind southeast at 9 miles an hour. Pressure 29.89 inches and falling. Mendon, cloudy. 64 degrees, relative humidity 94%. Wind southeast at 12 miles an hour. Hazen, cloudy. 66 degrees, relative humidity 63%. Wind southeast at 14 miles an hour, gusting to 20. Harvey, cloudy. 70 degrees, relative humidity 64%. Wind southeast at 14 miles an hour. Minot, cloudy. 73 degrees, relative humidity 51%. Wind southeast at 17 miles an hour, gusting to 25. Dickinson, cloudy. 67 degrees, relative humidity 70%. Wind southeast at 18 miles an hour. Elsewhere around North Dakota, it was 67 at Garrison. It was partly sunny, with a temperature of 69 at Williston and 75 at Grand Forks. It was cloudy, with a temperature of 68 at Jamestown, 70 at Fargo, and 74 at Devil's Lake. In northern South Dakota, it was cloudy. It was 71 at Mobridge and 72 at Aberdeen. In eastern Montana, skies ranged from mostly sunny to partly sunny. It was 83 at Miles City, 79 at Glendive, and 77 at Sydney. Once again, at Bismarck, the temperature was 68 degrees under cloudy skies. The regional weather forecast from your National Weather Service office in Bismarck. Temperatures will remain below normal today, with highs in the 70s to lower 80s. Isolated to scattered showers and thunderstorms are possible today and tonight, increasing in coverage this weekend. Strong to severe thunderstorms are expected across eastern Montana, the Dakotas, and northern Minnesota Saturday and Sunday. Strong winds are also expected today and Saturday. More chances for strong storms also on Monday. Temperatures then trend much warmer to start the month of July. Here is the forecast for the Bismarck Mendon listening area. Rest of today, mostly cloudy. Highs in the lower 70s. Southeast winds 10 to 15 miles per hour. Tonight, mostly cloudy. A slight chance of showers and thunderstorms after midnight. Lows in the lower 60s. East winds 10 to 20 miles per hour with gusts up to 30 miles per hour. Saturday, decreasing clouds. A slight chance of showers. A slight chance of thunderstorms. Some thunderstorms may be severe in the afternoon. Windy. Highs in the lower 80s. Southeast winds 20 to 30 miles per hour with gusts up to 40 miles per hour. Saturday night, mostly cloudy. Showers with thunderstorms likely in the evening, then a chance of showers and thunderstorms after midnight. Some thunderstorms may be severe. Lows in the lower 60s. Southeast winds 15 to 25 miles per hour with gusts up to 35 miles per hour, diminishing to 10 to 15 miles per hour with gusts up to 25 miles per hour after midnight. Sunday, mostly sunny. A slight chance of showers and thunderstorms in the morning. Highs in the mid-80s. South winds 5 to 10 miles per hour. Chance of rain 20%. Sunday night, mostly clear in the evening, then mostly cloudy with a chance of showers and a slight chance of thunderstorms after midnight. Lows in the lower 60s. Chance of rain 40%. Monday, mostly sunny.

with a chance of thunderstorms. Showers likely in the morning, then a chance of showers in the afternoon. Highs in the lower 80s. Chance of rain 60%. Monday night, mostly clear with a slight chance of showers and thunderstorms in the evening, then partly cloudy after midnight. Lows in the upper 50s. Chance of rain 20%. Tuesday, sunny. Highs in the mid 80s. Tuesday night, mostly clear. Lows in the upper 50s. Wednesday, sunny. A slight chance of showers and thunderstorms in the afternoon. Highs in the upper 80s. Chance of rain 20%. Wednesday night, mostly clear. A chance of showers and thunderstorms in the evening. Lows in the lower 60s. Chance of rain 30%. Thursday, sunny. A slight chance of showers and thunderstorms in the afternoon. Highs in the lower 90s. Chance of rain 20%. For Western Lake Sakakawea, tonight, windy. East winds 20 to 30 miles per hour. Slight chance of thunderstorms after midnight. Mostly cloudy. Lows in the upper 50s. Saturday, windy. Southeast winds 25 to 35 miles per hour. Slight chance of showers until late afternoon. Mostly cloudy. Highs in the lower 80s. For Eastern Lake Sakakawea, tonight, windy. Southeast winds 20 to 30 miles per hour. Chance of showers after midnight. Mostly cloudy. Lows in the upper 50s. Saturday, windy. Southeast winds 25 to 35 miles per hour. Slight chance of thunderstorms. Partly sunny. Highs in the lower 80s. For Northern Lake Oahe, tonight, windy. Southeast winds 20 to 30 miles per hour. Mostly cloudy. Lows in the lower 60s. Saturday, windy. Southeast winds 25 to 35 miles per hour. Partly sunny. Highs in the lower 80s. 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Providing weather information 24 hours a day from your National Weather Service office in Bismarck. Here are the weather conditions at 5 p.m. Central Daylight Time. Bismarck, cloudy. Temperature 68 degrees, relative humidity 70%. Wind southeast at 9 miles an hour. Pressure 29.89 inches and falling. Mendham, cloudy. 64 degrees, relative humidity 94%. Wind southeast at 12 miles an hour. Hazen, cloudy. 66 degrees, relative humidity 63%. Wind southeast at 14 miles an hour, gusting to 20. Harvey, cloudy. 70 degrees, relative humidity 64%. Wind southeast at 14 miles an hour. Minot, cloudy. 73 degrees, relative humidity 51%. Wind southeast at 17 miles an hour, gusting to 25. Dickinson, cloudy. 67 degrees, relative humidity 70%. Wind southeast at 18 miles an hour. Elsewhere around North Dakota, it was 67 at Garrison. It was partly sunny, with a temperature of 69 at Williston and 75 at Grand Forks. It was cloudy, with a temperature of 68 at Jamestown, 70 at Fargo, and 74 at Devil's Lake. In northern South Dakota, it was cloudy. It was 71 at Mobridge and 72 at Aberdeen. In eastern Montana, skies ranged from mostly sunny to partly sunny. It was 83 at Miles City, 79 at Glendive, and 77 at Sydney. Once again, at Bismarck, the temperature was 68 degrees under cloudy skies. The regional weather forecast from your National Weather Service office in Bismarck. Temperatures will remain below normal today, with highs in the 70s to lower 80s. Isolated to scattered showers and thunderstorms are possible today and tonight, increasing in coverage this weekend. Strong to severe thunderstorms are expected across eastern Montana, the Dakotas, and northern Minnesota Saturday and Sunday. Strong winds are also expected today and Saturday. More chances for strong storms also on Monday. Temperatures then trend much warmer to start the month of July. Here is the forecast for the Bismarck Mendham listening.

area. Rest of today, mostly cloudy. Highs in the lower 70s. Southeast winds 10. Here is the forecast for the Bismarck Menden listening area. Rest of today, mostly cloudy. Highs in the lower 70s. Southeast winds 10 to 15 miles per hour. Tonight, mostly cloudy. A slight chance of showers and thunderstorms after midnight. Lows in the lower 60s. East winds 10 to 20 miles per hour with gusts up to 30 miles per hour. Saturday, decreasing clouds. A slight chance of showers. A slight chance of thunderstorms. Some thunderstorms may be severe in the afternoon. Windy. Highs in the lower 80s. Southeast winds 20 to 30 miles per hour with gusts up to 40 miles per hour. Saturday night, mostly cloudy. Showers with thunderstorms likely in the evening, then a chance of showers and thunderstorms after midnight. Some thunderstorms may be severe. Lows in the lower 60s. Southeast winds 15 to 25 miles per hour with gusts up to 35 miles per hour, diminishing to 10 to 15 miles per hour with gusts up to 25 miles per hour after midnight. Sunday, mostly sunny. A slight chance of showers and thunderstorms in the morning. Highs in the mid 80s. South winds 5 to 10 miles per hour. Chance of rain 20%. Sunday night, mostly clear in the evening, then mostly cloudy with a chance of showers and a slight chance of thunderstorms after midnight. Lows in the lower 60s. Chance of rain 40%. Monday, mostly sunny with a chance of thunderstorms. Showers likely in the morning, then a chance of showers in the afternoon. Highs in the lower 80s. Chance of rain 60%. Monday night, mostly clear with a slight chance of showers and thunderstorms in the evening, then partly cloudy after midnight. Lows in the upper 50s. Chance of rain 20%. Tuesday, sunny. Highs in the mid 80s. Tuesday night, mostly clear. Lows in the upper 50s. Wednesday, sunny. A slight chance of showers and thunderstorms in the afternoon. Highs in the upper 80s. Chance of rain 20%. Wednesday night, mostly clear. A chance of showers and thunderstorms in the evening. Lows in the lower 60s. Chance of rain 30%. Thursday, sunny. A slight chance of showers and thunderstorms in the afternoon. Highs in the lower 90s. Chance of rain 20%. For Western Lake Sakakawea, tonight, windy. East winds 20 to 30 miles per hour. Slight chance of thunderstorms after midnight. Mostly cloudy. Lows in the upper 50s. Saturday, windy. Southeast winds 25 to 35 miles per hour. Slight chance of showers until late afternoon. Mostly cloudy. Highs in the lower 80s. For Eastern Lake Sakakawea, tonight, windy. Southeast winds 20 to 30 miles per hour. Chance of showers after midnight. Mostly cloudy. Lows in the upper 50s. Saturday, windy. Southeast winds 25 to 35 miles per hour. Slight chance of thunderstorms. Partly sunny. Highs in the lower 80s. For Northern Lake Oahe, tonight, windy. Southeast winds 20 to 30 miles per hour. Mostly cloudy. Lows in the lower 60s. Saturday, windy. Southeast winds 25 to 35 miles per hour. Partly sunny. Highs in the lower 80s. Here are the weather conditions at 5 p.m. Central Daylight Time. Bismarck, cloudy. Temperature 68 degrees, relative humidity 70%. Wind southeast at 9 miles an hour. Pressure 29.89 inches and falling. Menden, cloudy. 64 degrees, relative humidity 94%. Wind southeast at 12 miles an hour. Hazen, cloudy. 66 degrees, relative humidity 63%. Wind southeast at 14 miles an hour, gusting to 20. Harvey, cloudy. 70 degrees, relative humidity 64%. Wind southeast at 14 miles an hour. Minot, cloudy. 73 degrees, relative humidity 51%. Wind southeast at 17 miles an hour.

Gusting to 25. Dickinson, cloudy. 67 degrees, relative humidity 70%. Wind southeast at 18 miles an hour. Elsewhere around North Dakota, it was 67 at Garrison. It was partly sunny, with a temperature of 69 at Williston and 75 at Grand Forks. It was cloudy, with a temperature of 68 at Jamestown, 70 at Fargo, and 74 at Devil's Lake. In northern South Dakota, it was cloudy. It was 71 at Mobridge, and 72 at Aberdeen. In eastern Montana, skies ranged from mostly sunny to partly sunny. It was 83 at Miles City, 79 at Glendive, and 77 at Sydney. Once again, at Bismarck, the temperature was 68 degrees under cloudy skies. The regional weather forecast from your National Weather Service office in Bismarck. Temperatures will remain below normal today, with highs in the 70s to lower 80s. Isolated to scattered showers and thunderstorms are possible today and tonight, increasing in coverage this weekend. Strong to severe thunderstorms are expected across eastern Montana, the Dakotas, and northern Minnesota Saturday and Sunday. Strong winds are also expected today and Saturday. More chances for strong storms also on Monday. Temperatures then trend much warmer to start the month of July. Here is the forecast for the Bismarck, Minden listening area. Rest of today, mostly cloudy. Highs in the lower 70s. Southeast winds 10 to 15 miles per hour. Tonight, mostly cloudy. A slight chance of showers and thunderstorms after midnight. Lows in the lower 60s. East winds 10 to 20 miles per hour with gusts up to 30 miles per hour. Saturday, decreasing clouds. A slight chance of showers. A slight chance of thunderstorms. Some thunderstorms may be severe in the afternoon. Windy. Highs in the lower 80s. Southeast winds 20 to 30 miles per hour with gusts up to 40 miles per hour. Saturday night, mostly cloudy. Showers with thunderstorms likely in the evening, then a chance of showers and thunderstorms after midnight. Some thunderstorms may be severe. Lows in the lower 60s. Southeast winds 15 to 25 miles per hour with gusts up to 35 miles per hour, diminishing to 10 to 15 miles per hour with gusts up to 25 miles per hour after midnight. Sunday, mostly sunny. A slight chance of showers and thunderstorms in the morning. Highs in the mid-80s. South winds 5 to 10 miles per hour. Chance of rain 20%. Sunday night, mostly clear in the evening, then mostly cloudy with a chance of showers and a slight chance of thunderstorms after midnight. Lows in the lower 60s. Chance of rain 40%. Monday, mostly sunny with a chance of thunderstorms. Showers likely in the morning, then a chance of showers in the afternoon. Highs in the lower 80s. Chance of rain 60%. Monday night, mostly clear with a slight chance of showers and thunderstorms in the evening, then partly cloudy after midnight. Lows in the upper 50s. Chance of rain 20%. Tuesday, sunny. Highs in the mid-80s. Tuesday night, mostly clear. Lows in the upper 50s. Wednesday, sunny. A slight chance of showers and thunderstorms in the afternoon. Highs in the upper 80s. Chance of rain 20%. Wednesday night, mostly clear. A chance of showers and thunderstorms in the evening. Lows in the lower 60s. Chance of rain 30%. Thursday, sunny. A slight chance of showers and thunderstorms in the afternoon. Highs in the lower 90s. Chance of rain 20%. For Western Lake Sakakawea, tonight, windy. East winds 20 to 30 miles per hour. Slight chance of thunderstorms after midnight. Mostly cloudy. Lows in the upper 50s. Saturday, windy. Southeast winds 25 to 35 miles per hour. Slight chance of showers until late afternoon. Mostly cloudy. Highs in the lower 80s. For Eastern Lake Sakakawea, tonight, windy. Southeast winds 20 to 30 miles per hour. Chance of showers after midnight. Mostly cloudy. Lows in the upper 50s. Saturday, windy. Southeast winds 25 to 35 miles per hour. Slight chance.

thunderstorms. Partly sunny. Highs in the lower 80s. For northern Lake Oahe, tonight, windy. Southeast winds 20 to 30 miles per hour. Mostly cloudy. Lows in the lower 60s. Saturday, windy. Southeast winds 25 to 35 miles per hour. Partly sunny. Highs in the lower 80s. Here are the weather conditions at 5 p.m. Central Daylight Time. Bismarck, cloudy. Temperature 68 degrees. Relative humidity 70%. Wind southeast at 9 miles an hour. Pressure 29.89 inches and falling. Mendham, cloudy. 64 degrees, relative humidity 94%. Wind southeast at 12 miles an hour. Hazen, cloudy. 66 degrees, relative humidity 63%. Wind southeast at 14 miles an hour, gusting to 20. Harvey, cloudy. 70 degrees, relative humidity 64%. Wind southeast at 14 miles an hour. Minot, cloudy. 73 degrees, relative humidity 51%. Wind southeast at 17 miles an hour, gusting to 25. Dickinson, cloudy. 67 degrees, relative humidity 70%. Wind southeast at 18 miles an hour. Elsewhere around North Dakota, it was 67 at Garrison. It was partly sunny, with a temperature of 69 at Williston and 75 at Grand Forks. It was cloudy, with a temperature of 68 at Jamestown, 70 at Fargo, and 74 at Devil's Lake. In northern South Dakota, it was cloudy. It was 71 at Mobridge, and 72 at Aberdeen. In eastern Montana, skies ranged from mostly sunny to partly sunny. It was 83 at Miles City, 79 at Glendive, and 77 at Sydney. Once again, at Bismarck, the temperature was 68 degrees under cloudy skies. The regional weather forecast from your National Weather Service office in Bismarck. Temperatures will remain below normal today, with highs in the 70s to lower 80s. Isolated to scattered showers and thunderstorms are possible today and tonight, increasing in coverage this weekend. Strong to severe thunderstorms are expected across eastern Montana, the Dakotas, and northern Minnesota Saturday and Sunday. Strong winds are also expected today and Saturday. More chances for strong storms also on Monday. Temperatures then trend much warmer to start the month of July. Here is the forecast for the Bismarck, Minden listening area. Rest of today, mostly cloudy. Highs in the lower 70s. Southeast winds 10 to 15 miles per hour. Tonight, mostly cloudy. A slight chance of showers and thunderstorms after midnight. Lows in the lower 60s. East winds 10 to 20 miles per hour with gusts up to 30 miles per hour. Saturday, decreasing clouds. A slight chance of showers. A slight chance of thunderstorms. Some thunderstorms may be severe in the afternoon. Windy. Highs in the lower 80s. Southeast winds 20 to 30 miles per hour with gusts up to 40 miles per hour. Saturday night, mostly cloudy. Showers with thunderstorms likely in the evening, then a chance of showers and thunderstorms after midnight. Some thunderstorms may be severe. Lows in the lower 60s. Southeast winds 15 to 25 miles per hour with gusts up to 35 miles per hour, diminishing to 10 to 15 miles per hour with gusts up to 25 miles per hour after midnight. Sunday, mostly sunny. A slight chance of showers and thunderstorms in the morning. Highs in the mid-80s. South winds 5 to 10 miles per hour. Chance of rain 20%. Sunday night, mostly clear in the evening, then mostly cloudy with a chance of showers and a slight chance of thunderstorms after midnight. Lows in the lower 60s. Chance of rain 40%. Monday, mostly sunny with a chance of thunderstorms. Showers likely in the morning, then a chance of showers in the afternoon. Highs in the lower 80s. Chance of rain 60%. Monday night, mostly clear with a slight chance of showers and thunderstorms in the evening, then partly cloudy after midnight. Lows in the upper 50s. Chance of rain 20%. Tuesday, sunny. Highs in the mid-80s. Tuesday night, mostly clear. Lows in the upper 50s.

Wednesday, sunny. A slight chance of showers and thunderstorms in the afternoon. Highs in the upper 80s. Chance of rain 20%. Wednesday night, mostly clear. A chance of showers and thunderstorms in the evening. Lows in the lower 60s. Chance of rain 30%. Thursday, sunny. A slight chance of showers and thunderstorms in the afternoon. Highs in the lower 90s. Chance of rain 20%. For Western Lake Sakakawea, tonight, windy. East winds 20 to 30 miles per hour. Slight chance of thunderstorms after midnight. Mostly cloudy. Lows in the upper 50s. Saturday, windy. Southeast winds 25 to 35 miles per hour. Slight chance of showers until late afternoon. Mostly cloudy. Highs in the lower 80s. For Eastern Lake Sakakawea, tonight, windy. Southeast winds 20 to 30 miles per hour. Chance of showers after midnight. Mostly cloudy. Lows in the upper 50s. Saturday, windy. Southeast winds 25 to 35 miles per hour. Slight chance of thunderstorms. Partly sunny. Highs in the lower 80s. For Northern Lake Oahe, tonight, windy. Southeast winds 20 to 30 miles per hour. Mostly cloudy. Lows in the lower 60s. Saturday, windy. Southeast winds 25 to 35 miles per hour. Partly sunny. Highs in the lower 80s. Here are the weather conditions at 5 p.m. Central Daylight Time. Bismarck, cloudy. Temperature 68 degrees. Relative humidity 70%. Wind southeast at 9 miles an hour. Pressure 29.89 inches and falling. Mendham, cloudy. 64 degrees, relative humidity 94%. Wind southeast at 12 miles an hour. Hazen, cloudy. 66 degrees, relative humidity 63%. Wind southeast at 14 miles an hour, gusting to 20. Harvey, cloudy. 70 degrees, relative humidity 64%. Wind southeast at 14 miles an hour. Minot, cloudy. 73 degrees, relative humidity 51%. Wind southeast at 17 miles an hour, gusting to 25. Dickinson, cloudy. 67 degrees, relative humidity 70%. Wind southeast at 18 miles an hour. Elsewhere around North Dakota, it was 67 at Garrison. It was partly sunny, with a temperature of 69 at Williston and 75 at Grand Forks. It was cloudy, with a temperature of 68 at Jamestown, 70 at Fargo, and 74 at Devil's Lake. In northern South Dakota, it was cloudy. It was 71 at Mobridge, and 72 at Aberdeen. In eastern Montana, skies ranged from mostly sunny to partly sunny. It was 83 at Miles City, 79 at Glendive, and 77 at Sydney. Once again, at Bismarck, the temperature was 68 degrees under cloudy skies. The regional weather forecast from your National Weather Service office in Bismarck. Temperatures will remain below normal today, with highs in the 70s to lower 80s. Isolated to scattered showers and thunderstorms are possible today and tonight, increasing in coverage this weekend. Strong to severe thunderstorms are expected across eastern Montana, the Dakotas, and northern Minnesota Saturday and Sunday. Strong winds are also expected today and Saturday. More chances for strong storms also on Monday. Temperatures then trend much warmer to start the month of July. Here is the forecast for the Bismarck, Mendham listening area. Rest of today, mostly cloudy. Highs in the lower 70s. Southeast winds 10 to 15 miles per hour. Tonight, mostly cloudy. A slight chance of showers and thunderstorms after midnight. Lows in the lower 60s. East winds 10 to 20 miles per hour with gusts up to 30 miles per hour. Saturday, decreasing clouds. A slight chance of showers. A slight chance of thunderstorms. Some thunderstorms may be severe in the afternoon. Windy. Highs in the lower 80s. Southeast winds 20 to 30 miles per hour with gusts up to 40 miles per hour. Saturday night, mostly cloudy. Showers.

mostly sunny with a chance of thunderstorms. Showers likely in the morning, then a chance of showers in the afternoon. Highs in the lower 80s. Chance of rain 60%. Monday night, mostly clear with a slight chance of showers and thunderstorms in the evening, then partly cloudy after midnight. Lows in the upper 50s. Chance of rain 20%. Tuesday, sunny. Highs in the mid-80s. Tuesday night, mostly clear. Lows in the upper 50s. Wednesday, sunny. A slight chance of showers and thunderstorms in the afternoon. Highs in the upper 80s. Chance of rain 20%. Wednesday night, mostly clear. A chance of showers and thunderstorms in the evening. Lows in the lower 60s. Chance of rain 30%. Thursday, sunny. A slight chance of showers and thunderstorms in the afternoon. Highs in the lower 90s. Chance of rain 20%. For Western Lake Sakakawea, tonight, windy. East winds 20 to 30 miles per hour. Slight chance of thunderstorms after midnight. Mostly cloudy. Lows in the upper 50s. Saturday, windy. Southeast winds 25 to 35 miles per hour. Slight chance of showers until late afternoon. Mostly cloudy. Highs in the lower 80s. For Eastern Lake Sakakawea, tonight, windy. Southeast winds 20 to 30 miles per hour. Chance of showers after midnight. Mostly cloudy. Lows in the upper 50s. Saturday, windy. Southeast winds 25 to 35 miles per hour. Slight chance of thunderstorms. Partly sunny. Highs in the lower 80s. For Northern Lake Oahe, tonight, windy. Southeast winds 20 to 30 miles per hour. Mostly cloudy. Lows in the lower 60s. Saturday, windy. Southeast winds 25 to 35 miles per hour. Partly sunny. Highs in the lower 80s. Here are the weather conditions at 5 p.m. Central Daylight Time. Bismarck, cloudy. Temperature 68 degrees, relative humidity 70%. Wind southeast at 9 miles an hour. Pressure 29.89 inches and falling. Mendon, cloudy. 64 degrees, relative humidity 94%. Wind southeast at 12 miles an hour. Hazen, cloudy. 66 degrees, relative humidity 63%. Wind southeast at 14 miles an hour, gusting to 20. Harvey, cloudy. 70 degrees, relative humidity 64%. Wind southeast at 14 miles an hour. Minot, cloudy. 73 degrees, relative humidity 51%. Wind southeast at 17 miles an hour, gusting to 25. Dickinson, cloudy. 67 degrees, relative humidity 70%. Wind southeast at 18 miles an hour. Elsewhere around North Dakota, it was 67 at Garrison. It was partly sunny, with a temperature of 69 at Williston and 75 at Grand Forks. It was cloudy, with a temperature of 68 at Jamestown, 70 at Fargo, and 74 at Devil's Lake. In northern South Dakota, it was cloudy. It was 71 at Mobridge, and 72 at Aberdeen. In eastern Montana, skies ranged from mostly sunny to partly sunny. It was 83 at Miles City, 79 at Glendive, and 77 at Sydney. Once again, at Bismarck, the temperature was 68 degrees under cloudy skies. The regional weather forecast from your National Weather Service office in Bismarck. Temperatures will remain below normal today, with highs in the 70s to lower 80s. Isolated to scattered showers and thunderstorms are possible today and tonight, increasing in coverage this weekend. Strong to severe thunderstorms are expected across eastern Montana, the Dakotas, and northern Minnesota Saturday and Sunday. Strong winds are also expected today and Saturday. More chances for strong storms also on Monday. Temperatures then trend much warmer to start the month of July. Here is the forecast for the Bismarck, Mendon listening area. Rest of today, mostly cloudy. Highs in the lower 70s. Southeast winds 10 to 15 miles per hour. Tonight, mostly cloudy. A slight chance of showers and thunderstorms after

midnight. Lows in the lower 60s. East winds 10 to 20 miles per hour with gusts up to 30 miles per hour. Saturday, decreasing clouds. A slight chance of showers. A slight chance of thunderstorms. Some thunderstorms may be severe in the afternoon. Windy. Highs in the lower 80s. Southeast winds 20 to 30 miles per hour with gusts up to 40 miles per hour. Saturday night, mostly cloudy. Showers with thunderstorms likely in the evening, then a chance of showers and thunderstorms after midnight. Some thunderstorms may be severe. Lows in the lower 60s. Southeast winds 15 to 25 miles per hour with gusts up to 35 miles per hour, diminishing to 10 to 15 miles per hour with gusts up to 25 miles per hour after midnight. Sunday, mostly sunny. A slight chance of showers and thunderstorms in the morning. Highs in the mid-80s. South winds 5 to 10 miles per hour. Chance of rain 20%. Sunday night, mostly clear in the evening, then mostly cloudy with a chance of showers and a slight chance of thunderstorms after midnight. Lows in the lower 60s. Chance of rain 40%. Monday, mostly sunny with a chance of thunderstorms. Showers likely in the morning, then a chance of showers in the afternoon. Highs in the lower 80s. Chance of rain 60%. Monday night, mostly clear with a slight chance of showers and thunderstorms in the evening, then partly cloudy after midnight. Lows in the upper 50s. Chance of rain 20%. Tuesday, sunny. Highs in the mid-80s. Tuesday night, mostly clear. Lows in the upper 50s. Wednesday, sunny. A slight chance of showers and thunderstorms in the afternoon. Highs in the upper 80s. Chance of rain 20%. Wednesday night, mostly clear. A chance of showers and thunderstorms in the evening. Lows in the lower 60s. Chance of rain 30%. Thursday, sunny. A slight chance of showers and thunderstorms in the afternoon. Highs in the lower 90s. Chance of rain 20%. 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Providing weather information 24 hours a day from your National Weather Service office in Bismarck. For Western Lake Sakakawea, tonight, windy. East winds 20 to 30 miles per hour. Slight chance of thunderstorms after midnight. Mostly cloudy. Lows in the upper 50s. Saturday, windy. Southeast winds 25 to 35 miles per hour. Slight chance of showers until late afternoon. Mostly cloudy. Highs in the lower 80s. For Eastern Lake Sakakawea, tonight, windy. Southeast winds 20 to 30 miles per hour. Chance of showers after midnight. Mostly cloudy. Lows in the upper 50s. Saturday, windy. Southeast winds 25 to 35 miles per hour. Slight chance of thunderstorms. Partly sunny. Highs in the lower 80s. For Northern Lake Oahe, tonight, windy. Southeast winds 20 to 30 miles per hour. Mostly cloudy. Lows in the lower 60s. Saturday, windy. Southeast winds 25 to 35 miles per hour. Partly sunny. Highs in the lower 80s. Here are the weather conditions at 6 p.m. Central Daylight Time. Bismarck, cloudy. Temperature 69 degrees, relative humidity 70%. Wind southeast at 15 miles an hour, gusting to 21. Pressure 29.88 inches and falling. Mendham, cloudy. 66 degrees, relative humidity 94%. Wind east at 12 miles an hour. Hazen, cloudy. 68 degrees, relative humidity 64%. Wind southeast at 10 miles an hour, gusting to 17. Harvey, cloudy. 68 degrees, relative humidity 68%. Wind southeast at 14 miles an hour, gusting to 22. Minot, partly sunny. 71 degrees, relative humidity 56%. Wind southeast at 20 miles an hour, gusting to 29. Dickinson, partly sunny. 69 degrees, relative humidity 64%.

5%. Wind southeast at 16 miles an hour. Elsewhere around North Dakota, it was 66 at Garrison. It was partly sunny, with a temperature of 69 at Williston and 75 at Grand Forks. It was cloudy, with a temperature of 67 at Jamestown, 70 at Fargo, and 72 at Devil's Lake. In northern South Dakota, it was cloudy. It was 71 at Mobridge and 72 at Aberdeen. In eastern Montana, at Miles City, it was mostly sunny, with a temperature of 83. At Glendive, it was partly sunny, with a temperature of 81. At Sydney, it was cloudy, with a temperature of 78. Once again, at Bismarck, the temperature was 69 degrees under cloudy skies. The regional weather forecast from your National Weather Service office in Bismarck. Temperatures will remain below normal today, with highs in the 70s to lower 80s. Isolated to scattered showers and thunderstorms are possible today and tonight, increasing in coverage this weekend. Strong to severe thunderstorms are expected across eastern Montana, the Dakotas, and northern Minnesota Saturday and Sunday. Strong winds are also expected today and Saturday. More chances for strong storms also on Monday. Temperatures then trend much warmer to start the month of July. Here is the forecast for the Bismarck, Minden listening area. Rest of today, mostly cloudy. Highs in the lower 70s. Southeast winds 10 to 15 miles per hour. Tonight, mostly cloudy. A slight chance of showers and thunderstorms after midnight. Lows in the lower 60s. East winds 10 to 20 miles per hour with gusts up to 30 miles per hour. Saturday, decreasing clouds. A slight chance of showers. A slight chance of thunderstorms. Some thunderstorms may be severe in the afternoon. Windy. Highs in the lower 80s. Southeast winds 20 to 30 miles per hour with gusts up to 40 miles per hour. Saturday night, mostly cloudy. Showers with thunderstorms likely in the evening, then a chance of showers and thunderstorms after midnight. Some thunderstorms may be severe. Lows in the lower 60s. Southeast winds 15 to 25 miles per hour with gusts up to 35 miles per hour, diminishing to 10 to 15 miles per hour with gusts up to 25 miles per hour after midnight. Sunday, mostly sunny. A slight chance of showers and thunderstorms in the morning. Highs in the mid-80s. South winds 5 to 10 miles per hour. Chance of rain 20%. Sunday night, mostly clear in the evening, then mostly cloudy with a chance of showers and a slight chance of thunderstorms after midnight. Lows in the lower 60s. Chance of rain 40%. Monday, mostly sunny with a chance of thunderstorms. Showers likely in the morning, then a chance of showers in the afternoon. Highs in the lower 80s. Chance of rain 60%. Monday night, mostly clear with a slight chance of showers and thunderstorms in the evening, then partly cloudy after midnight. Lows in the upper 50s. Chance of rain 20%. Tuesday, sunny. Highs in the mid-80s. Tuesday night, mostly clear. Lows in the upper 50s. Wednesday, sunny. A slight chance of showers and thunderstorms in the afternoon. Highs in the upper 80s. Chance of rain 20%. Wednesday night, mostly clear. A chance of showers and thunderstorms in the evening. Lows in the lower 60s. Chance of rain 30%. Thursday, sunny. A slight chance of showers and thunderstorms in the afternoon. Highs in the lower 90s. Chance of rain 20%. For Western Lake Sakakawea, tonight, windy. East winds 20 to 30 miles per hour. Slight chance of thunderstorms after midnight. Mostly cloudy. Lows in the upper 50s. Saturday, windy. Southeast winds 25 to 35 miles per hour. Slight chance of showers until late afternoon. Mostly cloudy. Highs in the lower 80s. For Eastern Lake Sakakawea, tonight, windy. Southeast winds 20 to 30 miles per hour. Chance of showers after midnight. Mostly cloudy. Lows in the upper 50s. Saturday, windy. Southeast winds 25 to 35 miles per hour. Slight chance of thunderstorms. Partly sunny,

highs in the lower 80s. For northern Lake Oahe, tonight, windy. Southeast winds 20 to 30 miles per hour. Mostly cloudy. Lows in the lower 60s. Saturday, windy. Southeast winds 25 to 35 miles per hour. Partly sunny. Highs in the lower 80s. Here are the weather conditions at 6 p.m. Central Daylight Time. Bismarck, cloudy. Temperature 69 degrees, relative humidity 70%. Wind southeast at 15 miles an hour, gusting to 21. Pressure 29.88 inches and falling. Mendan, cloudy. 66 degrees, relative humidity 94%. Wind east at 12 miles an hour. Hazen, cloudy. 68 degrees, relative humidity 64%. Wind southeast at 10 miles an hour, gusting to 17. Harvey, cloudy. 68 degrees, relative humidity 68%. Wind southeast at 14 miles an hour, gusting to 22. Minot, partly sunny. 71 degrees, relative humidity 56%. Wind southeast at 20 miles an hour, gusting to 29. Dickinson, partly sunny. 69 degrees, relative humidity 65%. Wind southeast at 16 miles an hour. Elsewhere around North Dakota, it was 66 at Garrison. It was partly sunny, with a temperature of 69 at Williston and 75 at Grand Forks. It was cloudy, with a temperature of 67 at Jamestown, 70 at Fargo, and 72 at Devil's Lake. In northern South Dakota, it was cloudy. It was 71 at Mobridge, and 72 at Aberdeen. In eastern Montana, at Mile City, it was mostly sunny, with a temperature of 83. At Glendive, it was partly sunny, with a temperature of 81. At Sydney, it was cloudy, with a temperature of 78. Once again, at Bismarck, the temperature was 69 degrees under cloudy skies. The regional weather forecast from your National Weather Service office in Bismarck. Temperatures will remain below normal today, with highs in the 70s to lower 80s. Isolated to scattered showers and thunderstorms are possible today and tonight, increasing in coverage this weekend. Strong to severe thunderstorms are expected across eastern Montana, the Dakotas, and northern Minnesota Saturday and Sunday. Strong winds are also expected today and Saturday. More chances for strong storms also on Monday. Temperatures then trend much warmer to start the month of July. Here is the forecast for the Bismarck Mendon listening area. Rest of today, mostly cloudy. Highs in the lower 70s. Southeast winds 10 to 15 miles per hour. Tonight, mostly cloudy. A slight chance of showers and thunderstorms after midnight. Lows in the lower 60s. East winds 10 to 20 miles per hour with gusts up to 30 miles per hour. Saturday, decreasing clouds. A slight chance of showers. A slight chance of thunderstorms. Some thunderstorms may be severe in the afternoon. Windy. Highs in the lower 80s. Southeast winds 20 to 30 miles per hour with gusts up to 40 miles per hour. Saturday night, mostly cloudy. Showers with thunderstorms likely in the evening, then a chance of showers and thunderstorms after midnight. Some thunderstorms may be severe. Lows in the lower 60s. Southeast winds 15 to 25 miles per hour with gusts up to 35 miles per hour, diminishing to 10 to 15 miles per hour with gusts up to 25 miles per hour after midnight. Sunday, mostly sunny. A slight chance of showers and thunderstorms in the morning. Highs in the mid-80s. South winds 5 to 10 miles per hour. Chance of rain 20%. Sunday night, mostly clear in the evening, then mostly cloudy with a chance of showers and a slight chance of thunderstorms after midnight. Lows in the lower 60s. Chance of rain 40%. Monday, mostly sunny with a chance of thunderstorms. Showers likely in the morning, then a chance of showers in the afternoon. Highs in the lower 80s. Chance of rain 60%. Monday night, mostly clear with a slight chance of showers and thunderstorms in the evening, then partly cloudy after midnight. Lows in the upper 50s. Chance of rain 20%. Tuesday, sunny. Highs in the mid-80s.

Tuesday night, mostly clear. Lows in the upper 50s. Wednesday, sunny. A slight chance of showers and thunderstorms in the afternoon. Highs in the upper 80s. Chance of rain 20%. Wednesday night, mostly clear. A chance of showers and thunderstorms in the evening. Lows in the lower 60s. Chance of rain 30%. Thursday, sunny. A slight chance of showers and thunderstorms in the afternoon. Highs in the lower 90s. Chance of rain 20%. For Western Lake Sakakawea, tonight, windy. East winds 20 to 30 miles per hour. Slight chance of thunderstorms after midnight. Mostly cloudy. Lows in the upper 50s. Saturday, windy. Southeast winds 25 to 35 miles per hour. Slight chance of showers until late afternoon. Mostly cloudy. Highs in the lower 80s. For Eastern Lake Sakakawea, tonight, windy. Southeast winds 20 to 30 miles per hour. Chance of showers after midnight. Mostly cloudy. Lows in the upper 50s. Saturday, windy. Southeast winds 25 to 35 miles per hour. Slight chance of thunderstorms. Partly sunny. Highs in the lower 80s. For Northern Lake Oahe, tonight, windy. Southeast winds 20 to 30 miles per hour. Mostly cloudy. Lows in the lower 60s. Saturday, windy. Southeast winds 25 to 35 miles per hour. Partly sunny. Highs in the lower 80s. Here are the weather conditions at 6 p.m. Central Daylight Time. Bismarck, cloudy. Temperature 69 degrees, relative humidity 70%. Wind southeast at 15 miles an hour, gusting to 21. Pressure 29.88 inches and falling. Mendon, cloudy. 66 degrees, relative humidity 94%. Wind east at 12 miles an hour. Hazen, cloudy. 68 degrees, relative humidity 64%. Wind southeast at 10 miles an hour, gusting to 17. Harvey, cloudy. 68 degrees, relative humidity 68%. Wind southeast at 14 miles an hour, gusting to 22. Minot, partly sunny. 71 degrees, relative humidity 56%. Wind southeast at 20 miles an hour, gusting to 29. Dickinson, partly sunny. 69 degrees, relative humidity 65%. Wind southeast at 16 miles an hour. Elsewhere around North Dakota, it was 66 at Garrison. It was partly sunny, with a temperature of 69 at Williston and 75 at Grand Forks. It was cloudy, with a temperature of 67 at Jamestown, 70 at Fargo, and 72 at Devil's Lake. In northern South Dakota, it was cloudy. It was 71 at Mobridge, and 72 at Aberdeen. In eastern Montana, at Miles City, it was mostly sunny, with a temperature of 83. At Glendive, it was partly sunny, with a temperature of 81. At Sydney, it was cloudy, with a temperature of 78. Once again, at Bismarck, the temperature was 69 degrees under cloudy skies. The regional weather forecast from your National Weather Service office in Bismarck. Temperatures will remain below normal today, with highs in the 70s to lower 80s. Isolated to scattered showers and thunderstorms are possible today and tonight, increasing in coverage this weekend. Strong to severe thunderstorms are expected across eastern Montana, the Dakotas, and northern Minnesota Saturday and Sunday. Strong winds are also expected today and Saturday. More chances for strong storms also on Monday. Temperatures then trend much warmer to start the month of July. Here is the forecast for the Bismarck-Mendon listening area. Rest of today, mostly cloudy. Highs in the lower 70s. Southeast winds 10 to 15 miles per hour. Tonight, mostly cloudy. A slight chance of showers and thunderstorms after midnight. Lows in the lower 60s. East winds 10 to 20 miles per hour with gusts up to 30 miles per hour. Saturday, decreasing clouds. A slight chance of showers. A slight chance of thunderstorms. Some thunderstorms may be severe in the afternoon. Windy.

highs in the lower 80s. Southeast winds 20 to 30 miles per hour with gusts up to 40 miles per hour. Saturday night, mostly cloudy. Showers with thunderstorms likely in the evening, then a chance of showers and thunderstorms after midnight. Some thunderstorms may be severe. Lows in the lower 60s. Southeast winds 15 to 25 miles per hour with gusts up to 35 miles per hour, diminishing to 10 to 15 miles per hour with gusts up to 25 miles per hour after midnight. Sunday, mostly sunny. A slight chance of showers and thunderstorms in the morning. Highs in the mid-80s. South winds 5 to 10 miles per hour. Chance of rain 20%. Sunday night, mostly clear in the evening, then mostly cloudy with a chance of showers and a slight chance of thunderstorms after midnight. Lows in the lower 60s. Chance of rain 40%. Monday, mostly sunny with a chance of thunderstorms. Showers likely in the morning, then a chance of showers in the afternoon. Highs in the lower 80s. Chance of rain 60%. Monday night, mostly clear with a slight chance of showers and thunderstorms in the evening, then partly cloudy after midnight. Lows in the upper 50s. Chance of rain 20%. Tuesday, sunny. Highs in the mid-80s. Tuesday night, mostly clear. Lows in the upper 50s. Wednesday, sunny. A slight chance of showers and thunderstorms in the afternoon. Highs in the upper 80s. Chance of rain 20%. Wednesday night, mostly clear. A chance of showers and thunderstorms in the evening. Lows in the lower 60s. Chance of rain 30%. Thursday, sunny. A slight chance of showers and thunderstorms in the afternoon. Highs in the lower 90s. Chance of rain 20%. For Western Lake Sakakawea, tonight, windy. East winds 20 to 30 miles per hour. Slight chance of thunderstorms after midnight. Mostly cloudy. Lows in the upper 50s. Saturday, windy. Southeast winds 25 to 35 miles per hour. Slight chance of showers until late afternoon. Mostly cloudy. Highs in the lower 80s. For Eastern Lake Sakakawea, tonight, windy. Southeast winds 20 to 30 miles per hour. Chance of showers after midnight. Mostly cloudy. Lows in the upper 50s. Saturday, windy. Southeast winds 25 to 35 miles per hour. Slight chance of thunderstorms. Partly sunny. Highs in the lower 80s. For Northern Lake Oahe, tonight, windy. Southeast winds 20 to 30 miles per hour. Mostly cloudy. Lows in the lower 60s. Saturday, windy. Southeast winds 25 to 35 miles per hour. Partly sunny. Highs in the lower 80s. Here are the weather conditions at 6 p.m. Central Daylight Time. Bismarck, cloudy. Temperature 69 degrees, relative humidity 70%. Wind southeast at 15 miles an hour, gusting to 21. Pressure 29.88 inches and falling. Mendham, cloudy. 66 degrees, relative humidity 94%. Wind east at 12 miles an hour. Hazen, cloudy. 68 degrees, relative humidity 64%. Wind southeast at 10 miles an hour, gusting to 17. Harvey, cloudy. 68 degrees, relative humidity 68%. Wind southeast at 14 miles an hour, gusting to 22. Minot, partly sunny. 71 degrees, relative humidity 56%. Wind southeast at 20 miles an hour, gusting to 29. Dickinson, partly sunny. 69 degrees, relative humidity 65%. Wind southeast at 16 miles an hour. Elsewhere around North Dakota, it was 66 at Garrison. It was partly sunny, with a temperature of 69 at Williston and 75 at Grand Forks. It was cloudy, with a temperature of 67 at Jamestown, 70 at Fargo, and 72 at Devil's Lake. In northern South Dakota, it was cloudy. It was 71 at Mobridge, and 72 at Aberdeen. In eastern Montana, at Miles City, it was mostly sunny, with a temperature of 83. At Glendive, it

partly sunny with a temperature of 81. At Sydney, it was cloudy with a temperature of 78. Once again, at Bismarck, the temperature was 69 degrees under cloudy skies. The regional weather forecast from your National Weather Service office in Bismarck. Temperatures will remain below normal today, with highs in the 70s to lower 80s. Isolated to scattered showers and thunderstorms are possible today and tonight, increasing in coverage this weekend. Strong to severe thunderstorms are expected across eastern Montana, the Dakotas, and northern Minnesota Saturday and Sunday. Strong winds are also expected today and Saturday. More chances for strong storms also on Monday. Temperatures then trend much warmer to start the month of July. Here is the forecast for the Bismarck Minden listening area. Rest of today, mostly cloudy. Highs in the lower 70s. Southeast winds 10 to 15 miles per hour. Tonight, mostly cloudy. A slight chance of showers and thunderstorms after midnight. Lows in the lower 60s. East winds 10 to 20 miles per hour with gusts up to 30 miles per hour. Saturday, decreasing clouds. A slight chance of showers. A slight chance of thunderstorms. Some thunderstorms may be severe in the afternoon. Windy. Highs in the lower 80s. Southeast winds 20 to 30 miles per hour with gusts up to 40 miles per hour. Saturday night, mostly cloudy. Showers with thunderstorms likely in the evening, then a chance of showers and thunderstorms after midnight. Some thunderstorms may be severe. Lows in the lower 60s. Southeast winds 15 to 25 miles per hour with gusts up to 35 miles per hour, diminishing to 10 to 15 miles per hour with gusts up to 25 miles per hour after midnight. Sunday, mostly sunny. A slight chance of showers and thunderstorms in the morning. Highs in the mid-80s. South winds 5 to 10 miles per hour. Chance of rain 20%. Sunday night, mostly clear in the evening, then mostly cloudy with a chance of showers and a slight chance of thunderstorms after midnight. Lows in the lower 60s. Chance of rain 40%. Monday, mostly sunny with a chance of thunderstorms. Showers likely in the morning, then a chance of showers in the afternoon. Highs in the lower 80s. Chance of rain 60%. Monday night, mostly clear with a slight chance of showers and thunderstorms in the evening, then partly cloudy after midnight. Lows in the upper 50s. Chance of rain 20%. Tuesday, sunny. Highs in the mid-80s. Tuesday night, mostly clear. Lows in the upper 50s. Wednesday, sunny. A slight chance of showers and thunderstorms in the afternoon. Highs in the upper 80s. Chance of rain 20%. Wednesday night, mostly clear. A chance of showers and thunderstorms in the evening. Lows in the lower 60s. Chance of rain 30%. Thursday, sunny. A slight chance of showers and thunderstorms in the afternoon. Highs in the lower 90s. Chance of rain 20%. For Western Lake Sakakawea, tonight, windy. East winds 20 to 30 miles per hour. Slight chance of thunderstorms after midnight. Mostly cloudy. Lows in the upper 50s. Saturday, windy. Southeast winds 25 to 35 miles per hour. Slight chance of showers until late afternoon. Mostly cloudy. Highs in the lower 80s. For Eastern Lake Sakakawea, tonight, windy. Southeast winds 20 to 30 miles per hour. Chance of showers after midnight. Mostly cloudy. Lows in the upper 50s. Saturday, windy. Southeast winds 25 to 35 miles per hour. Slight chance of thunderstorms. Partly sunny. Highs in the lower 80s. For Northern Lake Oahe, tonight, windy. Southeast winds 20 to 30 miles per hour. Mostly cloudy. Lows in the lower 60s. Saturday, windy. Southeast winds 25 to 35 miles per hour. Partly sunny. Highs in the lower 80s. Here are the weather conditions at 6 p.m. Central Daylight Time. Bismarck, cloudy. Temperature 69 degrees, relative humidity 70%. Wind southeast at 15 miles.

an hour, gusting to 21. Pressure 29.88 inches and falling. Mandan, cloudy. 66 degrees, relative humidity 94%. Wind east at 12 miles an hour. Hazen, cloudy. 68 degrees, relative humidity 64%. Wind southeast at 10 miles an hour, gusting to 17. Harvey, cloudy. 68 degrees, relative humidity 68%. Wind southeast at 14 miles an hour, gusting to 22. Minot, partly sunny. 71 degrees, relative humidity 56%. Wind southeast at 20 miles an hour, gusting to 29. Dickinson, partly sunny. 69 degrees, relative humidity 65%. Wind southeast at 16 miles an hour. Elsewhere around North Dakota, it was 66 at Garrison. It was partly sunny, with a temperature of 69 at Williston and 75 at Grand Forks. It was cloudy, with a temperature of 67 at Jamestown, 70 at Fargo, and 72 at Devil's Lake. In northern South Dakota, it was cloudy. It was 71 at Mobridge and 72 at Aberdeen. In eastern Montana, at Miles City, it was mostly sunny, with a temperature of 83. At Glendive, it was partly sunny, with a temperature of 81. At Sydney, it was cloudy, with a temperature of 78. Once again, at Bismarck, the temperature was 69 degrees under cloudy skies. 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Providing weather information 24 hours a day from your National Weather Service office in Bismarck. The regional weather forecast from your National Weather Service office in Bismarck. Temperatures will remain below normal today, with highs in the 70s to lower 80s. Isolated to scattered showers and thunderstorms are possible today and tonight, increasing in coverage this weekend. Strong to severe thunderstorms are expected across eastern Montana, the Dakotas, and northern Minnesota Saturday and Sunday. Strong winds are also expected today and Saturday. More chances for strong storms also on Monday. Temperatures then trend much warmer to start the month of July. Here is the forecast for the Bismarck Mandan listening area. Rest of today, mostly cloudy. Highs in the lower 70s. Southeast winds 10 to 15 miles per hour. Tonight, mostly cloudy. A slight chance of showers and thunderstorms after midnight. Lows in the lower 60s. East winds 10 to 20 miles per hour with gusts up to 30 miles per hour. Saturday, decreasing clouds. A slight chance of showers. A slight chance of thunderstorms. Some thunderstorms may be severe in the afternoon. Windy. Highs in the lower 80s. Southeast winds 20 to 30 miles per hour with gusts up to 40 miles per hour. Saturday night, mostly cloudy. Showers with thunderstorms likely in the evening, then a chance of showers and thunderstorms after midnight. Some thunderstorms may be severe. Lows in the lower 60s. Southeast winds 15 to 25 miles per hour with gusts up to 35 miles per hour, diminishing to 10 to 15 miles per hour with gusts up to 25 miles per hour after midnight. Sunday, mostly sunny. A slight chance of showers and thunderstorms in the morning. Highs in the mid-80s. South winds 5 to 10 miles per hour. Chance of rain 20%. Sunday night, mostly clear in the evening, then mostly cloudy with a chance of showers and a slight chance of thunderstorms after midnight. Lows in the lower 60s. Chance of rain 40%. Monday, mostly sunny with a chance of thunderstorms. Showers likely in the morning, then a chance of showers in the afternoon. Highs in the lower 80s. Chance of rain 60%. Monday night, mostly clear with a slight chance of showers and thunderstorms in the evening, then partly cloudy after midnight, 60%. Monday night, mostly clear with a slight chance of showers and thunderstorms in the evening, then partly cloudy after midnight. Lows in the upper 50s. Chance of rain 20%. Tuesday, sunny. Highs in the mid-80s. Tuesday night, mostly clear. Lows in the upper 50s. Wednesday, sunny. A slight chance of showers and thunderstorms in the afternoon. Highs in the upper

80s. Chance of rain 20%. Wednesday night, mostly clear. A chance of showers and thunderstorms in the evening. Lows in the lower 60s. Chance of rain 30%. Thursday, sunny. A slight chance of showers and thunderstorms in the afternoon. Highs in the lower 90s. Chance of rain 20%. For Western Lake Sakakawea, tonight, windy. East winds 20 to 30 miles per hour. Slight chance of thunderstorms after midnight. Mostly cloudy. Lows in the upper 50s. Saturday, windy. Southeast winds 25 to 35 miles per hour. Slight chance of showers until late afternoon. Mostly cloudy. Highs in the lower 80s. For Eastern Lake Sakakawea, tonight, windy. Southeast winds 20 to 30 miles per hour. Chance of showers after midnight. Mostly cloudy. Lows in the upper 50s. Saturday, windy. Southeast winds 25 to 35 miles per hour. Slight chance of thunderstorms. Partly sunny. Highs in the lower 80s. For Northern Lake Orahi, tonight, windy. Southeast winds 20 to 30 miles per hour. Mostly cloudy. Lows in the lower 60s. Saturday, windy. Southeast winds 25 to 35 miles per hour. Partly sunny. Highs in the lower 80s. Here are the weather conditions at 6 p.m. Central Daylight Time. Bismarck, cloudy. Temperature 69 degrees, relative humidity 70%. Wind southeast at 15 miles an hour, gusting to 21. Pressure 29.88 inches and falling. Mendan, cloudy. 66 degrees, relative humidity 94%. Wind east at 12 miles an hour. Hazen, cloudy. 68 degrees, relative humidity 64%. Wind southeast at 10 miles an hour, gusting to 17. Harvey, cloudy. 68 degrees, relative humidity 68%. Wind southeast at 14 miles an hour, gusting to 22. Minot, partly sunny. 71 degrees, relative humidity 56%. Wind southeast at 20 miles an hour, gusting to 29. Dickinson, partly sunny. 69 degrees, relative humidity 65%. Wind southeast at 16 miles an hour. Elsewhere around North Dakota, it was 66 at Garrison. It was partly sunny, with a temperature of 69 at Williston and 75 at Grand Forks. It was cloudy, with a temperature of 67 at Jamestown, 70 at Fargo, and 72 at Devil's Lake. In northern South Dakota, it was cloudy. It was 71 at Mobridge, and 72 at Aberdeen. In eastern Montana, at Mile City, it was mostly sunny, with a temperature of 83. At Glendive, it was partly sunny, with a temperature of 81. At Sydney, it was cloudy, with a temperature of 78. Once again, at Bismarck, the temperature was 69 degrees under cloudy skies. The regional weather forecast from your National Weather Service office in Bismarck. Temperatures will remain below normal today, with highs in the 70s to lower 80s. Isolated to scattered showers and thunderstorms are possible today and tonight, increasing in coverage this weekend. Strong to severe thunderstorms are expected across eastern Montana, the Dakotas, and northern Minnesota Saturday and Sunday. Strong winds are also expected today and Saturday. More chances for strong storms also on Monday. Temperatures then trend much warmer to start the month of July. Here is the forecast for the Bismarck Mendon listening area. Rest of today, mostly cloudy. Highs in the lower 70s. Southeast winds around 15 miles per hour. Tonight, mostly cloudy. A slight chance of showers and thunderstorms after midnight. Lows in the lower 60s. Southeast winds 15 to 20 miles per hour with gusts up to 30 miles per hour. Saturday, decreasing clouds. A slight chance of showers. A slight chance of thunderstorms. Some thunderstorms may be severe in the afternoon. Windy. Highs in the lower 80s. Southeast winds 20 to 30 miles per hour with gusts up to 40 miles per hour. Saturday night, mostly cloudy.
showers with thunderstorms likely in the evening, then a chance of showers and thunderstorms after midnight. Some thunderstorms may be severe. Lows in the lower 60s. Southeast winds 15 to 25 miles per hour with gusts up to 35 miles per hour, diminishing to 10 to 15 miles per hour with gusts up to 25 miles per hour after midnight. Sunday, mostly sunny. A slight chance of showers and thunderstorms in the morning. Highs in the mid-80s. South winds 5 to 10 miles per hour. Chance of rain 20%. Sunday night, mostly clear in the evening, then mostly cloudy with a chance of showers and a slight chance of thunderstorms after midnight. Lows in the lower 60s. Chance of rain 40%. Monday, mostly sunny with a chance of thunderstorms. Showers likely in the morning, then a chance of showers in the afternoon. Highs in the lower 80s. Chance of rain 60%. Monday night, mostly clear with a slight chance of showers and thunderstorms in the evening, then partly cloudy after midnight. Lows in the upper 50s. Chance of rain 20%. Tuesday, sunny. Highs in the mid-80s. Tuesday night, mostly clear. Lows in the upper 50s. Wednesday, sunny. A slight chance of showers and thunderstorms in the afternoon. Highs in the upper 80s. Chance of rain 20%. Wednesday night, mostly clear. A chance of showers and thunderstorms in the evening. Lows in the lower 60s. Chance of rain 30%. Thursday, sunny. A slight chance of showers and thunderstorms in the afternoon. Highs in the lower 90s. Chance of rain 20%. For Western Lake Sakakawea, tonight, windy. East winds 20 to 30 miles per hour. Slight chance of thunderstorms after midnight. Mostly cloudy. Lows in the upper 50s. Saturday, windy. Southeast winds 25 to 35 miles per hour. Slight chance of showers until late afternoon. Mostly cloudy. Highs in the lower 80s. For Eastern Lake Sakakawea, tonight, windy. Southeast winds 20 to 30 miles per hour. Chance of showers after midnight. Mostly cloudy. Lows in the upper 50s. Saturday, windy. Southeast winds 25 to 35 miles per hour. Slight chance of thunderstorms. Partly sunny. Highs in the lower 80s. For Northern Lake Oahe, tonight, windy. Southeast winds 20 to 30 miles per hour. Mostly cloudy. Lows in the lower 60s. Saturday, windy. Southeast winds 25 to 35 miles per hour. Partly sunny. Highs in the lower 80s. Here are the weather conditions at 6 p.m. Central Daylight Time. Bismarck, cloudy. Temperature 69 degrees, relative humidity 70%. Wind southeast at 15 miles an hour, gusting to 21. Pressure 29.88 inches and falling. Mendham, cloudy. 66 degrees, relative humidity 94%. Wind east at 12 miles an hour. Hazen, cloudy. 68 degrees, relative humidity 64%. Wind southeast at 10 miles an hour, gusting to 17. Harvey, cloudy. 68 degrees, relative humidity 68%. Wind southeast at 14 miles an hour, gusting to 22. Minot, partly sunny. 71 degrees, relative humidity 56%. Wind southeast at 20 miles an hour, gusting to 29. Dickinson, partly sunny. 69 degrees, relative humidity 65%. Wind southeast at 16 miles an hour. Elsewhere around North Dakota, it was 66 at Garrison. It was partly sunny, with a temperature of 69 at Williston and 75 at Grand Forks. It was cloudy, with a temperature of 67 at Jamestown, 70 at Fargo, and 72 at Devil's Lake. In northern South Dakota, it was cloudy. It was 71 at Mobridge, and 72 at Aberdeen. In eastern Montana, at Miles City, it was mostly sunny, with a temperature of 83. At Glendive, it was partly sunny, with a temperature of 81. At Sydney, it was cloudy, with a temperature of 78.
Once again, at Bismarck, the temperature was 69 degrees under cloudy.

regional weather forecast from your National Weather Service office in Bismarck. Temperatures will remain below normal today, with highs in the 70s to lower 80s. Isolated to scattered showers and thunderstorms are possible today and tonight, increasing in coverage this weekend. Strong to severe thunderstorms are expected across eastern Montana, the Dakotas, and northern Minnesota Saturday and Sunday. Strong winds are also expected today and Saturday. More chances for strong storms also on Monday. Temperatures then trend much warmer to start the month of July. Here is the forecast for the Bismarck, Mend, and listening area. Rest of today, mostly cloudy. Highs in the lower 70s. Southeast winds around 15 miles per hour. Tonight, mostly cloudy. A slight chance of showers and thunderstorms after midnight. Lows in the lower 60s. Southeast winds 15 to 20 miles per hour with gusts up to 30 miles per hour. Saturday, decreasing clouds. A slight chance of showers. A slight chance of thunderstorms. Some thunderstorms may be severe in the afternoon. Windy. Highs in the lower 80s. Southeast winds 20 to 30 miles per hour with gusts up to 40 miles per hour. Saturday night, mostly cloudy. Showers with thunderstorms likely in the evening, then a chance of showers and thunderstorms after midnight. Some thunderstorms may be severe. Lows in the lower 60s. Southeast winds 15 to 25 miles per hour with gusts up to 35 miles per hour, diminishing to 10 to 15 miles per hour with gusts up to 25 miles per hour after midnight. Sunday, mostly sunny. A slight chance of showers and thunderstorms in the morning. Highs in the mid-80s. South winds 5 to 10 miles per hour. Chance of rain 20%. Sunday night, mostly clear in the evening, then mostly cloudy with a chance of showers and a slight chance of thunderstorms after midnight. Lows in the lower 60s. Chance of rain 40%. Monday, mostly sunny with a chance of thunderstorms. Showers likely in the morning, then a chance of showers in the afternoon. Highs in the lower 80s. Chance of rain 60%. Monday night, mostly clear with a slight chance of showers and thunderstorms in the evening, then partly cloudy after midnight. Lows in the upper 50s. Chance of rain 20%. Tuesday, sunny. Highs in the mid-80s. Tuesday night, mostly clear. Lows in the upper 50s. Wednesday, sunny. A slight chance of showers and thunderstorms in the afternoon. Highs in the upper 80s. Chance of rain 20%. Wednesday night, mostly clear. A chance of showers and thunderstorms in the evening. Lows in the lower 60s. Chance of rain 30%. Thursday, sunny. A slight chance of showers and thunderstorms in the afternoon. Highs in the lower 90s. Chance of rain 20%. For Western Lake Sakakawea, tonight, windy. East winds 20 to 30 miles per hour. Slight chance of thunderstorms after midnight. Mostly cloudy. Lows in the upper 50s. Saturday, windy. Southeast winds 25 to 35 miles per hour. Slight chance of showers until late afternoon. Mostly cloudy. Highs in the lower 80s. For Eastern Lake Sakakawea, tonight, windy. Southeast winds 20 to 30 miles per hour. Chance of showers after midnight. Mostly cloudy. Lows in the upper 50s. Saturday, windy. Southeast winds 25 to 35 miles per hour. Slight chance of thunderstorms. Partly sunny. Highs in the lower 80s. For Northern Lake Oahe, tonight, windy. Southeast winds 20 to 30 miles per hour. Mostly cloudy. Lows in the lower 60s. Saturday, windy. Southeast winds 25 to 35 miles per hour. Partly sunny. Highs in the lower 80s. Here are the weather conditions at 6 p.m. Central Daylight Time. Bismarck, cloudy. Temperature 69 degrees, relative humidity 70%. Wind southeast at 15 miles an hour, gusting to 21. Pressure 29.88 inches and falling. Mendon, cloudy. 66 degrees, relative humidity 94%.

10%. Wind east at 12 miles an hour. Hazen, cloudy. 68 degrees, relative humidity 64%. Wind southeast at 10 miles an hour, gusting to 17. Harvey, cloudy. 68 degrees, relative humidity 68%. Wind southeast at 14 miles an hour, gusting to 22. Minot, partly sunny. 71 degrees, relative humidity 56%. Wind southeast at 20 miles an hour, gusting to 29. Dickinson, partly sunny. 69 degrees, relative humidity 65%. Wind southeast at 16 miles an hour. Elsewhere around North Dakota, it was 66 at Garrison. It was partly sunny, with a temperature of 69 at Williston and 75 at Grand Forks. It was cloudy, with a temperature of 67 at Jamestown, 70 at Fargo, and 72 at Devil's Lake. In northern South Dakota, it was cloudy. It was 71 at Mobridge, and 72 at Aberdeen. In eastern Montana, at Miles City, it was mostly sunny, with a temperature of 83. At Glendive, it was partly sunny, with a temperature of 81. At Sydney, it was cloudy, with a temperature of 78. Once again, at Bismarck, the temperature was 69 degrees under cloudy skies. The regional weather forecast from your National Weather Service office in Bismarck. Temperatures will remain below normal today, with highs in the 70s to lower 80s. Isolated to scattered showers and thunderstorms are possible today and tonight, increasing in coverage this weekend. Strong to severe thunderstorms are expected across eastern Montana, the Dakotas, and northern Minnesota Saturday and Sunday. Strong winds are also expected today and Saturday. More chances for strong storms also on Monday. Temperatures then trend much warmer to start the month of July. Here is the forecast for the Bismarck, Minden listening area. Rest of today, mostly cloudy. Highs in the lower 70s. Southeast winds around 15 miles per hour. Tonight, mostly cloudy. A slight chance of showers and thunderstorms after midnight. Lows in the lower 60s. Southeast winds 15 to 20 miles per hour with gusts up to 30 miles per hour. Saturday, decreasing clouds. A slight chance of showers. A slight chance of thunderstorms. Some thunderstorms may be severe in the afternoon. Windy. Highs in the lower 80s. Southeast winds 20 to 30 miles per hour with gusts up to 40 miles per hour. Saturday night, mostly cloudy. Showers with thunderstorms likely in the evening, then a chance of showers and thunderstorms after midnight. Some thunderstorms may be severe. Lows in the lower 60s. Southeast winds 15 to 25 miles per hour with gusts up to 35 miles per hour, diminishing to 10 to 15 miles per hour with gusts up to 25 miles per hour after midnight. Sunday, mostly sunny. A slight chance of showers and thunderstorms in the morning. Highs in the mid-80s. South winds 5 to 10 miles per hour. Chance of rain 20%. Sunday night, mostly clear in the evening, then mostly cloudy with a chance of showers and a slight chance of thunderstorms after midnight. Lows in the lower 60s. Chance of rain 40%. Monday, mostly sunny with a chance of thunderstorms. Showers likely in the morning, then a chance of showers in the afternoon. Highs in the lower 80s. Chance of rain 60%. Monday night, mostly clear with a slight chance of showers and thunderstorms in the evening, then partly cloudy after midnight. Lows in the upper 50s. Chance of rain 20%. Tuesday, sunny. Highs in the mid-80s. Tuesday night, mostly clear. Lows in the upper 50s. Wednesday, sunny. A slight chance of showers and thunderstorms in the afternoon. Highs in the upper 80s. Chance of rain 20%. Wednesday night, mostly clear. A chance of showers and thunderstorms in the evening. Lows in the lower 60s. Chance of rain 30%. Thursday, sunny. A slight chance of showers and thunderstorms in the afternoon. Highs in the lower 90s. Chance of rain 20%. For Western Lake Sakakawea, tonight, windy. East winds 20 to 30 miles per hour. Slight chance of thunderstorms after midnight.

windy. Southeast winds 20 to 30 miles per hour. Mostly cloudy. Lows in the lower 60s. Saturday, windy. Southeast winds 25 to 35 miles per hour. Partly sunny. Highs in the lower 80s. Here are the weather conditions at 6 p.m. Central Daylight Time. Bismarck, cloudy. Temperature 69 degrees, relative humidity 70%. Wind southeast at 15 miles an hour, gusting to 21. Pressure 29.88 inches and falling. Mendon, cloudy. 66 degrees, relative humidity 94%. Wind east at 12 miles an hour. Hazen, cloudy. 68 degrees, relative humidity 64%. Wind southeast at 10 miles an hour, gusting to 17. Harvey, cloudy. 68 degrees, relative humidity 68%. Wind southeast at 14 miles an hour, gusting to 22. Minot, partly sunny. 71 degrees, relative humidity 56%. Wind southeast at 20 miles an hour, gusting to 29. Dickinson, partly sunny. 69 degrees, relative humidity 65%. Wind southeast at 16 miles an hour. Elsewhere around North Dakota, it was 66 at Garrison. It was partly sunny, with a temperature of 69 at Williston and 75 at Grand Forks. It was cloudy, with a temperature of 67 at Jamestown, 70 at Fargo, and 72 at Devil's Lake. In northern South Dakota, it was cloudy. It was 71 at Mobridge, and 72 at Aberdeen. In eastern Montana, at Miles City, it was mostly sunny, with a temperature of 83. At Glendive, it was partly sunny, with a temperature of 81. At Sydney, it was cloudy, with a temperature of 78. Once again, at Bismarck, the temperature was 69 degrees under cloudy skies. The regional weather forecast from your National Weather Service office in Bismarck. Temperatures will remain below normal today, with highs in the 70s to lower 80s. Isolated to scattered showers and thunderstorms are possible today and tonight, increasing in coverage this weekend. Strong to severe thunderstorms are expected across eastern Montana, the Dakotas, and northern Minnesota Saturday and Sunday. Strong winds are also expected today and Saturday. More chances for strong storms also on Monday. Temperatures then trend much warmer to start the month of July. Here is the forecast for the Bismarck, Mendon listening area. Rest of today, mostly cloudy. Highs in the lower 70s. Southeast winds around 15 miles per hour. Tonight, mostly cloudy. A slight chance of showers and thunderstorms after midnight. Lows in the lower 60s. Southeast winds 15 to 20 miles per hour with gusts up to 30 miles per hour. Saturday, decreasing clouds. A slight chance of showers. A slight chance of thunderstorms. Some thunderstorms may be severe in the afternoon. Windy. Highs in the lower 80s. Southeast winds 20 to 30 miles per hour with gusts up to 40 miles per hour. Saturday night, mostly cloudy. Showers with thunderstorms likely in the evening, then a chance of showers and thunderstorms after midnight. Some thunderstorms may be severe. Lows in the lower 60s. Southeast winds 15 to 25 miles per hour with gusts up to 35 miles per hour, diminishing to 10 to 15 miles per hour with gusts up to 25 miles per hour after midnight. Sunday, mostly sunny. A slight chance of showers and thunderstorms in the morning. Highs in the mid-80s. South winds 5 to 10 miles per hour. Chance of rain 20%. Sunday night, mostly clear in the evening, then mostly cloudy with a chance of showers and a slight chance of thunderstorms after midnight. Lows in the lower 60s. Chance of rain 40%. Monday, mostly sunny with a chance of thunderstorms. Showers likely in the morning, then a chance of showers in the afternoon. Highs in the lower 80s. Chance of rain 60%. Monday night, mostly clear with a slight chance of showers and thunderstorms in the evening, then partly cloudy after midnight. Lows in the upper 50s. Chance of rain 20%. Tuesday, sunny. Highs in the mid-80s. Tuesday night, mostly clear. Lows in the upper 50s.

Wednesday, sunny. A slight chance of showers and thunderstorms in the afternoon. Highs in the upper 80s. Chance of rain 20%. Wednesday night, mostly clear. A chance of showers and thunderstorms in the evening. Lows in the lower 60s. Chance of rain 30%. Thursday, sunny. A slight chance of showers and thunderstorms in the afternoon. Highs in the lower 90s. Chance of rain 20%. For Western Lake Sakakawea, tonight, windy. East winds 20 to 30 miles per hour. Slight chance of thunderstorms after midnight. Mostly cloudy. Lows in the upper 50s. Saturday, windy. Southeast winds 25 to 35 miles per hour. Slight chance of showers until late afternoon. Mostly cloudy. Highs in the lower 80s. For Eastern Lake Sakakawea, tonight, windy. Southeast winds 20 to 30 miles per hour. Chance of showers after midnight. Mostly cloudy. Lows in the upper 50s. Saturday, windy. Southeast winds 25 to 35 miles per hour. Slight chance of thunderstorms. Partly sunny. Highs in the lower 80s. For Northern Lake Orahi, tonight, windy. Southeast winds 20 to 30 miles per hour. Mostly cloudy. Lows in the lower 60s. Saturday, windy. Southeast winds 25 to 35 miles per hour. Partly sunny. Highs in the lower 80s. 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Providing weather information 24 hours a day from your National Weather Service office in Bismarck. Here are the weather conditions at 6 p.m. Central Daylight Time. Bismarck, cloudy. Temperature 69 degrees, relative humidity 70%. Wind southeast at 15 miles an hour, gusting to 21. Pressure 29.88 inches and falling. Mendon, cloudy. 66 degrees, relative humidity 94%. Wind east at 12 miles an hour. Hazen, cloudy. 68 degrees, relative humidity 64%. Wind southeast at 10 miles an hour, gusting to 17. Harvey, cloudy. 68 degrees, relative humidity 68%. Wind southeast at 14 miles an hour, gusting to 22. Minot, partly sunny. 71 degrees, relative humidity 56%. Wind southeast at 20 miles an hour, gusting to 29. Dickinson, partly sunny. 69 degrees, relative humidity 65%. Wind southeast at 16 miles an hour. Elsewhere around North Dakota, it was 66 at Garrison. It was partly sunny, with a temperature of 69 at Williston and 75 at Grand Forks. It was cloudy, with a temperature of 67 at Jamestown, 70 at Fargo, and 72 at Devil's Lake. In northern South Dakota, it was cloudy. It was 71 at Mobridge, and 72 at Aberdeen. In eastern Montana, at Miles City, it was mostly sunny, with a temperature of 83. At Glendive, it was partly sunny, with a temperature of 81. At Sydney, it was cloudy, with a temperature of 78. Once again, at Bismarck, the temperature was 69 degrees under cloudy skies. Here are the weather conditions at 7 p.m. Central Daylight Time. Bismarck, cloudy. Temperature 70 degrees, relative humidity 68%. Wind southeast at 9 miles an hour. Pressure 29.86 inches and falling. Mendon, cloudy. 66 degrees, relative humidity 94%. Wind southeast at 9 miles an hour. Hazen, cloudy. 68 degrees, relative humidity 64%. Wind southeast at 9 miles an hour, gusting to 17. Harvey, haze was reported. 64 degrees, relative humidity 88%. Wind southeast at 13 miles an hour. Minot, cloudy. 68 degrees, relative humidity 65%. Wind southeast at 16 miles an hour, gusting to 26. Dickinson, partly sunny. 69 degrees, relative humidity 65%.